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This program originates from the National Weather Service Forecast Office in St. Louis, Missouri, and serves parts of East Central Missouri and Southwest Illinois, including the St. Louis metro area and surrounding counties. Tonight, mostly clear. Lows in the upper 60s. Southwest winds around 5 miles per hour. Saturday, sunny. Highs in the mid-80s. Northwest winds 5 to 10 miles per hour. Saturday night, mostly clear. Lows in the mid-60s. North winds 5 to 10 miles per hour. Sunday, sunny. Highs in the lower 80s. North winds around 5 miles per hour. Sunday night, partly cloudy. Lows in the lower 60s. Northeast winds around 5 miles per hour in the evening, becoming light and variable. Monday through Tuesday, mostly cloudy. Highs in the lower 80s. Lows in the mid-60s. Tuesday night, partly cloudy. Lows in the upper 60s. Wednesday, partly sunny. Highs in the upper 80s. Wednesday night through Thursday night, mostly clear. Lows in the upper 60s. Highs in the upper 80s. Friday, mostly sunny. Highs in the upper 80s. At 6 p.m. at Lambert Field in St. Louis, it was mostly sunny with a temperature of 87 degrees. The dew point was 66, giving us a relative humidity of 49%. The wind was west at 5 miles an hour, and the pressure was 29.99 inches and falling. Elsewhere in the metro area, in Chesterfield, it was sunny and the temperature was 86. In Belleville, it was 86 degrees. In Cahokia, it was sunny and 88 degrees. In St. Charles, it was sunny and 86. Across the region, it was mostly sunny in Columbia, Missouri, with a temperature of 86. In Quincy, it was sunny and 84 degrees. In Kansas City, it was partly sunny and the temperature was 81. It was sunny in Springfield, Missouri, with a temperature of 96. In Rolla, it was mostly sunny and the temperature was 85. In Farmington, it was 86 degrees. It was sunny in Cape Girardeau, with 86 degrees. It was sunny in Springfield, Illinois, with a temperature of 83. Once again in St. Louis, it was mostly sunny. The temperature was 87 degrees and the wind was west at 5 miles an hour. The St. Louis climate summary is at 5 p.m., August 21, 2026. So far today, the high temperature has been 88 degrees, which occurred at 3:59 p.m. The normal high is 88. The record high is 104 degrees, which was set in 2003. So far today, the low temperature has been 67 degrees, which occurred at 4:57 a.m. The normal low is 69. The record low is 50 degrees, which was last set in 1950. No precipitation has fallen, which leaves the monthly total at 3.62 inches. The total precipitation for the season since June 1st still stands at 17.57 inches, and the total precipitation for the year is still 36.24 inches. The normal high temperature for tomorrow is 88 degrees, and the normal low is 69. The record high for tomorrow is 103, which occurred in 1936, and the record low is 55, which occurred in 1875. Sunset tonight is at 7:48 p.m. Sunrise tomorrow is at 6:22 a.m. The current time is 7:07 p.m. Central Daylight Time. 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This program originates from the National Weather Service Forecast Office in St. Louis, Missouri, and serves parts of East Central Missouri and Southwest Illinois, including the St. Louis metro area and surrounding counties. Tonight, mostly clear. Lows in the upper 60s. Southwest winds around 5 miles per hour. Saturday, sunny. Highs in the mid-80s.
southwest winds 5 to 10 miles per hour. Saturday night, mostly clear. Lows in the mid-60s. North winds 5 to 10 miles per hour. Sunday, sunny. Highs in the lower 80s. North winds around 5 miles per hour. Sunday night, partly cloudy. Lows in the lower 60s. Northeast winds around 5 miles per hour in the evening, becoming light and variable. Monday through Tuesday, mostly cloudy. Highs in the lower 80s. Lows in the mid-60s. Tuesday night, partly cloudy. Lows in the upper 60s. Wednesday, partly sunny. Highs in the upper 80s. Wednesday night through Thursday night, mostly clear. Lows in the upper 60s. Highs in the upper 80s. Friday, mostly sunny. Highs in the upper 80s. At 6 p.m. at Lambert Field in St. Louis, it was mostly sunny with a temperature of 87 degrees. The dew point was 66, giving us a relative humidity of 49%. The wind was west at 5 miles an hour, and the pressure was 29.99 inches and falling. Elsewhere in the metro area, in Chesterfield, it was sunny and the temperature was 86. In Belleville, it was 86 degrees. In Cahokia, it was sunny and 88 degrees. In St. Charles, it was sunny and 86. Across the region, it was mostly sunny in Columbia, Missouri, with a temperature of 86. In Quincy, it was sunny and 84 degrees. In Kansas City, it was partly sunny and the temperature was 81. It was sunny in Springfield, Missouri, with a temperature of 96. In Rolla, it was mostly sunny and the temperature was 85. In Farmington, it was 86 degrees. It was sunny in Cape Girardeau, with 86 degrees. It was sunny in Springfield, Illinois, with a temperature of 83. Once again in St. Louis, it was mostly sunny. The temperature was 87 degrees and the wind was west at 5 miles an hour. At 7 p.m. at Lambert Field in St. Louis, it was partly cloudy with a temperature of 85 degrees. The dew point was 67, giving us a relative humidity of 54%. The wind was west at 8 miles an hour, and the pressure was 29.98 inches and falling. Elsewhere in the metro area, in Chesterfield, it was clear and the temperature was 84. In Belleville, it was 83 degrees. In Cahokia, it was clear and 85 degrees. In St. Charles, it was clear and 84. Across the region, it was partly cloudy in Columbia, Missouri, with a temperature of 83. In Quincy, it was clear and 82 degrees. In Kansas City, it was cloudy and the temperature was 77. It was sunny in Springfield, Missouri, with a temperature of 92. In Rolla, it was clear and the temperature was 84. In Farmington, it was 84 degrees. It was clear in Cape Girardeau, with 83 degrees. It was clear in Springfield, Illinois, with a temperature of 82. Once again in St. Louis, it was partly cloudy. The temperature was 85 degrees and the wind was west at 8 miles an hour. The St. Louis climate summary is at 5 p.m., August 21, 2026. So far today, the high temperature has been 88 degrees, which occurred at 3:59 p.m. The normal high is 88. The record high is 104 degrees, which was set in 2003. So far today, the low temperature has been 67 degrees, which occurred at 4:57 a.m. The normal low is 69. The record low is 50 degrees, which was last set in 1950. No precipitation has fallen, which leaves the monthly total at 3.62 inches. The total precipitation for the season since June 1st still stands at 17.57 inches, and the total precipitation for the year is still 36.24 inches. The normal high temperature for tomorrow is 88 degrees, and the normal low is 69. The record high for tomorrow is 103, which occurred in 1936, and the record low is 55, which occurred in 1875. Sunset tonight is at 7:48 p.m. Sunrise.
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Tonight, mostly clear. Lows in the upper 60s. Southwest winds around 5 miles per hour. Saturday, sunny. Highs in the mid-80s. Northwest winds 5 to 10 miles per hour. Saturday night, mostly clear. Lows in the mid-60s. North winds 5 to 10 miles per hour. Sunday, sunny. Highs in the lower 80s. North winds around 5 miles per hour. Sunday night, partly cloudy. Lows in the lower 60s. Northeast winds around 5 miles per hour in the evening, becoming light and variable. Monday through Tuesday, mostly cloudy. Highs in the lower 80s. Lows in the mid-60s. Tuesday night, partly cloudy. Lows in the upper 60s. Wednesday, partly sunny. Highs in the upper 80s. Wednesday night through Thursday night, mostly clear. Lows in the upper 60s. Highs in the upper 80s. Friday, mostly sunny. Highs in the upper 80s. At 7 p.m. at Lambert Field in St. Louis, it was partly cloudy with a temperature of 85 degrees. The dew point was 67, giving us a relative humidity of 54%. The wind was west at 8 miles an hour, and the pressure was 29.98 inches and falling. Elsewhere in the metro area, in Chesterfield it was clear and the temperature was 84. In Belleville it was 83 degrees. In Cahokia, it was clear and 85 degrees. In St. Charles it was clear and 84. Across the region, it was partly cloudy in Columbia, Missouri, with a temperature of 83. In Quincy it was clear and 82 degrees. In Kansas City, it was cloudy and the temperature was 77. It was sunny in Springfield, Missouri, with a temperature of 92. In Rolla, it was clear and the temperature was 84. In Farmington, it was 84 degrees. It was clear in Cape Girardeau, with 83 degrees. It was clear in Springfield, Illinois, with a temperature of 82. Once again in St. Louis, it was partly cloudy, the temperature was 85 degrees and the wind was west at 8 miles an hour. The St. Louis climate summary is at 5 p.m., August 21, 2026. So far today the high temperature has been 88 degrees, which occurred at 3:59 p.m. The normal high is 88. The record high is 104 degrees, which was set in 2003. So far today, the low temperature has been 67 degrees, which occurred at 4:57 a.m. The normal low is 69. The record low is 50 degrees, which was last set in 1950. No precipitation has fallen, which leaves the monthly total at 3.62 inches. The total precipitation for the season since June 1st still stands at 17.57 inches and the total precipitation for the year is still 36.24 inches. The normal high temperature for tomorrow is 88 degrees and the normal low is 69. The record high for tomorrow is 103, which occurred in 1936, and the record low is 55, which occurred in 1875. Sunset tonight is at 7:48 p.m. Sunrise tomorrow is at 6:22 a.m. The current time is 7:17 p.m. Central Daylight Time. 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This program originates from the National Weather Service Forecast Office in St. Louis, Missouri, and serves parts of East Central Missouri and Southwest Illinois, including the St. Louis metro area and surrounding counties. Tonight, mostly clear. Lows in the
or 60s. Southwest winds around 5 miles per hour. Saturday, sunny. Highs in the mid-80s. Northwest winds 5 to 10 miles per hour. Saturday night, mostly clear. Lows in the mid-60s. North winds 5 to 10 miles per hour. Sunday, sunny. Highs in the lower 80s. North winds around 5 miles per hour. Sunday night, partly cloudy. Lows in the lower 60s. Northeast winds around 5 miles per hour in the evening, becoming light and variable. Monday through Tuesday, mostly cloudy. Highs in the lower 80s. Lows in the mid-60s. Tuesday night, partly cloudy. Lows in the upper 60s. Wednesday, partly sunny. Highs in the upper 80s. Wednesday night through Thursday night, mostly clear. Lows in the upper 60s. West winds around 5 miles per hour.

in the evening, becoming light and variable. Monday through Tuesday, mostly cloudy. Highs in the lower 80s. Lows in the mid-60s. Tuesday night, partly cloudy. Lows in the upper 60s. Wednesday, partly sunny. Highs in the upper 80s. Wednesday night through Thursday night, mostly clear. Lows in the upper 60s. Highs in the upper 80s. Friday, mostly sunny. Highs in the upper 80s. At 7 p.m. at Lambert Field in St. Louis, it was partly cloudy with a temperature of 85 degrees. The dew point was 67, giving us a relative humidity of 54%. The wind was west at 8 miles an hour, and the pressure was 29.98 inches and falling. Elsewhere in the metro area, in Chesterfield, it was clear and the temperature was 84. In Belleville, it was 83 degrees. In Cahokia, it was clear and 85 degrees. In St. Charles, it was clear and 84. Across the region, it was partly cloudy in Columbia, Missouri, with a temperature of 83. In Quincy, it was clear and 82 degrees. In Kansas City, it was cloudy and the temperature was 77. It was sunny in Springfield, Missouri, with a temperature of 92. In Rolla, it was clear and the temperature was 84. In Farmington, it was 84 degrees. It was clear in Cape Girardeau, with 83 degrees. It was clear in Springfield, Illinois, with a temperature of 82. Once again in St. Louis, it was partly cloudy, the temperature was 85 degrees and the wind was west at 8 miles an hour. The St. Louis climate summary is at 5 p.m., August 21, 2026. So far today the high temperature has been 88 degrees, which occurred at 3:59 p.m. The normal high is 88. The record high is 104 degrees, which was set in 2003. So far today the low temperature has been 67 degrees, which occurred at 4:57 a.m. The normal low is 69. The record low is 50 degrees, which was last set in 1950. No precipitation has fallen, which leaves the monthly total at 3.62 inches. The total precipitation for the season since June 1st still stands at 17.57 inches and the total precipitation for the year is still 36.24 inches. The normal high temperature for tomorrow is 88 degrees and the normal low is 69. The record high for tomorrow is 103, which occurred in 1936, and the record low is 55, which occurred in 1875. Sunset tonight is at 7:48 p.m. Sunrise tomorrow is at 6:22 a.m. The current time is 7:21 p.m. Central Daylight Time. 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This program originates from the National Weather Service Forecast Office in St. Louis, Missouri, and serves parts of East Central Missouri and Southwest Illinois, including the St. Louis metro area and surrounding counties. Tonight, mostly clear. Lows in the upper 60s. Southwest winds around 5 miles per hour. Saturday, sunny. Highs in the mid-80s. Northwest winds 5 to 10 miles per hour. Saturday night, mostly clear. Lows in the mid-60s. North winds 5 to 10 miles per hour. Sunday, sunny. Highs in the lower 80s. North winds around 5 miles per hour. Sunday night, partly cloudy. Lows in the lower 60s. Northeast winds around 5 miles per hour in the evening, becoming light and variable. Monday through Tuesday, mostly cloudy. Highs in the lower 80s. Lows in the mid-60s. Tuesday night, partly cloudy. Lows in the upper 60s. Wednesday, partly sunny. Highs in the upper 80s. Wednesday night through Thursday night, mostly clear. Lows in the upper 60s. Highs in the upper 80s. Friday, mostly sunny. Highs in the upper 80s.

7 p.m. at Lambert Field in St. Louis. It was partly cloudy with a temperature of 85 degrees. The dew point was 67, giving us a relative humidity of 54%. The wind was west at 8 miles an hour, and the pressure was 29.98 inches and falling. Elsewhere in the metro area, in Chesterfield, it was clear and the temperature was 84. In Belleville, it was 83 degrees. In Cahokia, it was clear and 85 degrees. In St. Charles, it was clear and 84. Across the region, it was partly cloudy in Columbia, Missouri, with a temperature of 83. In Quincy, it was clear and 82 degrees. In Kansas City, it was cloudy and the temperature was 77. It was sunny in Springfield, Missouri, with a temperature of 92. In Rolla, it was clear and the temperature was 84. In Farmington, it was 84 degrees. It was clear in Cape Girardeau, with 83 degrees. It was clear in Springfield, Illinois, with a temperature of 82. Once again in St. Louis, it was partly cloudy. The temperature was 85 degrees and the wind was west at 8 miles an hour. The St. Louis climate summary is at 5 p.m., August 21, 2026. So far today, the high temperature has been 88 degrees, which occurred at 3:59 p.m. The normal high is 88. The record high is 104 degrees, which was set in 2003. So far today, the low temperature has been 67 degrees, which occurred at 4:57 a.m. The normal low is 69. The record low is 50 degrees, which was last set in 1950. No precipitation has fallen, which leaves the monthly total at 3.62 inches. The total precipitation for the season since June 1st still stands at 17.57 inches, and the total precipitation for the year is still 36.24 inches. The normal high temperature for tomorrow is 88 degrees, and the normal low is 69. The record high for tomorrow is 103, which occurred in 1936, and the record low is 55, which occurred in 1875. Sunset tonight is at 7:48 p.m. Sunrise tomorrow is at 6:22 a.m. The current time is 7:26 p.m. Central Daylight Time. 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This program originates from the National Weather Service Forecast Office in St. Louis, Missouri, and serves parts of East Central Missouri and Southwest Illinois, including the St. Louis metro area and surrounding counties. Tonight, mostly clear. Lows in the upper 60s. Southwest winds around 5 miles per hour. Saturday, sunny. Highs in the mid-80s. Northwest winds 5 to 10 miles per hour. Saturday night, mostly clear. Lows in the mid-60s. North winds 5 to 10 miles per hour. Sunday, sunny. Highs in the lower 80s. North winds around 5 miles per hour. Sunday night, partly cloudy. Lows in the lower 60s. Northeast winds around 5 miles per hour in the evening, becoming light and variable. Monday through Tuesday, mostly cloudy. Highs in the lower 80s. Lows in the mid-60s. Tuesday night, partly cloudy. Lows in the upper 60s. Wednesday, partly sunny. Highs in the upper 80s. Wednesday night through Thursday night, mostly clear. Lows in the upper 60s. Highs in the upper 80s. Friday, mostly sunny. Highs in the upper 80s. At 7 p.m. at Lambert Field in St. Louis, it was partly cloudy with a temperature of 85 degrees. The dew point was 67, giving us a relative humidity of 54%. The wind was west at 8 miles an hour, and the pressure was 29.98 inches and falling. Elsewhere in the metro area, in Chesterfield, it was clear and the temperature was 84. In Belleville, it was 83 degrees. In Cahokia, it was clear and 85 degrees. In St. Charles, it was clear and 84.
Across the region, it was partly cloudy in Columbia, Missouri, with a temperature of 83. In Quincy, it was clear and 82 degrees. In Kansas City, it was cloudy and the temperature was 77. It was sunny in Springfield, Missouri, with a temperature of 92. In Rolla, it was clear and the temperature was 84. In Farmington, it was 84 degrees. It was clear in Cape Girardeau, with 83 degrees. It was clear in Springfield, Illinois, with a temperature of 82. Once again in St. Louis, it was partly cloudy. The temperature was 85 degrees and the wind was west at 8 miles an hour. The St. Louis climate summary is at 5 p.m., August 21, 2026. So far today, the high temperature has been 88 degrees, which occurred at 3:59 p.m. The normal high is 88. The record high is 104 degrees, which was set in 2003. So far today, the low temperature has been 67 degrees, which occurred at 4:57 a.m. The normal low is 69. The record low is 50 degrees, which was last set in 1950. No precipitation has fallen, which leaves the monthly total at 3.62 inches. The total precipitation for the season since June 1st still stands at 17.57 inches, and the total precipitation for the year is still 36.24 inches. The normal high temperature for tomorrow is 88 degrees, and the normal low is 69. The record high for tomorrow is 103, which occurred in 1936, and the record low is 55, which occurred in 1875. Sunset tonight is at 7:48 p.m. Sunrise tomorrow is at 6:22 a.m. The current time is 7:30 p.m. Central Daylight Time. 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This program originates from the National Weather Service Forecast Office in St. Louis, Missouri, and serves parts of East Central Missouri and Southwest Illinois, including the St. Louis metro area and surrounding counties. Tonight, mostly clear. Lows in the upper 60s. Southwest winds around 5 miles per hour. Saturday, sunny. Highs in the mid-80s. Northwest winds 5 to 10 miles per hour. Saturday night, mostly clear. Lows in the mid-60s. North winds 5 to 10 miles per hour. Sunday, sunny. Highs in the lower 80s. North winds around 5 miles per hour. Sunday night, partly cloudy. Lows in the lower 60s. Northeast winds around 5 miles per hour in the evening, becoming light and variable. Monday through Tuesday, mostly cloudy. Highs in the lower 80s. Lows in the mid-60s. Tuesday night, partly cloudy. Lows in the upper 60s. Wednesday, partly sunny. Highs in the upper 80s. Wednesday night through Thursday night, mostly clear. Lows in the upper 60s. Highs in the upper 80s. Friday, mostly sunny. Highs in the upper 80s. At 7 p.m. at Lambert Field in St. Louis, it was partly cloudy with a temperature of 85 degrees. The dew point was 67, giving us a relative humidity of 54%. The wind was west at 8 miles an hour, and the pressure was 29.98 inches and falling. Elsewhere in the metro area, in Chesterfield, it was clear and the temperature was 84. In Belleville, it was 83 degrees. In Cahokia, it was clear and 85 degrees. In St. Charles, it was clear and 84. Across the region, it was partly cloudy in Columbia, Missouri, with a temperature of 83. In Quincy, it was clear and 82 degrees. In Kansas City, it was cloudy and the temperature was 77. It was sunny in Springfield, Missouri, with a temperature of 92. In Rolla, it was clear and the temperature was 84. In Farmington, it was 84 degrees. It was clear in Cape Girardeau, with 83 degrees. It was clear in Springfield, Illinois, with a temperature of 82.
Once again, St. Louis, it was partly cloudy. The temperature was 85 degrees and the wind was west at 8 miles an hour. The St. Louis climate summary is at 5 p.m., August 21, 2026. So far today, the high temperature has been 88 degrees, which occurred at 3:59 p.m. The normal high is 88. The record high is 104 degrees, which was set in 2003. So far today, the low temperature has been 67 degrees, which occurred at 4:57 a.m. The normal low is 69. The record low is 50 degrees, which was last set in 1950. No precipitation has fallen, which leaves the monthly total at 3.62 inches. The total precipitation for the season since June 1st still stands at 17.57 inches, and the total precipitation for the year is still 36.24 inches. The normal high temperature for tomorrow is 88 degrees, and the normal low is 69. The record high for tomorrow is 103, which occurred in 1936, and the record low is 55, which occurred in 1875. Sunset tonight is at 7:48 p.m. Sunrise tomorrow is at 6:22 a.m. The current time is 7:35 p.m. Central Daylight Time. 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This program originates from the National Weather Service Forecast Office in St. Louis, Missouri, and serves parts of East Central Missouri and Southwest Illinois, including the St. Louis metro area and surrounding counties. Tonight, mostly clear. Lows in the upper 60s. Southwest winds around 5 miles per hour. Saturday, sunny. Highs in the mid-80s. Northwest winds 5 to 10 miles per hour. Saturday night, mostly clear. Lows in the mid-60s. North winds 5 to 10 miles per hour. Sunday, sunny. Highs in the lower 80s. North winds around 5 miles per hour. Sunday night, partly cloudy. Lows in the lower 60s. Northeast winds around 5 miles per hour in the evening, becoming light and variable. Monday through Tuesday, mostly cloudy. Highs in the lower 80s. Lows in the mid-60s. Tuesday night, partly cloudy. Lows in the upper 60s. Wednesday, partly sunny. Highs in the upper 80s. Wednesday night through Thursday night, mostly clear. Lows in the upper 60s. Highs in the upper 80s. Friday, mostly sunny. Highs in the upper 80s. At 7 p.m. at Lambert Field in St. Louis, it was partly cloudy with a temperature of 85 degrees. The dew point was 67, giving us a relative humidity of 54%. The wind was west at 8 miles an hour, and the pressure was 29.98 inches and falling. Elsewhere in the metro area, in Chesterfield, it was clear and the temperature was 84. In Belleville, it was 83 degrees. In Cahokia, it was clear and 85 degrees. In St. Charles, it was clear and 84. Across the region, it was partly cloudy in Columbia, Missouri, with a temperature of 83. In Quincy, it was clear and 82 degrees. In Kansas City, it was cloudy and the temperature was 77. It was sunny in Springfield, Missouri, with a temperature of 92. In Rolla, it was clear and the temperature was 84. In Farmington, it was 84 degrees. It was clear in Cape Girardeau, with 83 degrees. It was clear in Springfield, Illinois, with a temperature of 82. Once again in St. Louis, it was partly cloudy. The temperature was 85 degrees and the wind was west at 8 miles an hour. The St. Louis climate summary is at 5 p.m., August 21, 2026. So far today, the high temperature has been 88 degrees, which occurred at 3:59 p.m. The normal high is 88. The record high is 104 degrees, which was set in 2003. So far today, the low temperature has been 67 degrees, which occurred at 4:57 a.m.
overall low is 69. The record low is 50 degrees, which was last set in 1950. No precipitation has fallen, which leaves the monthly total at 3.62 inches. The total precipitation for the season since June 1st still stands at 17.57 inches, and the total precipitation for the year is still 36.24 inches. The normal high temperature for tomorrow is 88 degrees, and the normal low is 69. The record high for tomorrow is 103, which occurred in 1936, and the record low is 55, which occurred in 1875. Sunset tonight is at 7:48 p.m. Sunrise tomorrow is at 6:22 a.m. The current time is 7:39 p.m. Central Daylight Time. 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Tonight, mostly clear. Lows in the upper 60s. Southwest winds around 5 miles per hour. Saturday, sunny. Highs in the mid-80s. Northwest winds 5 to 10 miles per hour. Saturday night, mostly clear. Lows in the mid-60s. North winds 5 to 10 miles per hour. Sunday, sunny. Highs in the lower 80s. North winds around 5 miles per hour. Sunday night, partly cloudy. Lows in the lower 60s. Northeast winds around 5 miles per hour in the evening, becoming light and variable. Monday through Tuesday, mostly cloudy. Highs in the lower 80s. Lows in the mid-60s. Tuesday night, partly cloudy. Lows in the upper 60s. Wednesday, partly sunny. Highs in the upper 80s. Wednesday night through Thursday night, mostly clear. Lows in the upper 60s. Highs in the upper 80s. Friday, mostly sunny. Highs in the upper 80s. At 7 p.m. at Lambert Field in St. Louis, it was partly cloudy with a temperature of 85 degrees. The dew point was 67, giving us a relative humidity of 54%. The wind was west at 8 miles an hour, and the pressure was 29.98 inches and falling. Elsewhere in the metro area, in Chesterfield, it was clear and the temperature was 84. In Belleville, it was 83 degrees. In Cahokia, it was clear and 85 degrees. In St. Charles, it was clear and 84. Across the region, it was partly cloudy in Columbia, Missouri, with a temperature of 83. In Quincy, it was clear and 82 degrees. In Kansas City, it was cloudy and the temperature was 77. It was sunny in Springfield, Missouri, with a temperature of 92. In Rolla, it was clear and the temperature was 84. In Farmington, it was 84 degrees. It was clear in Cape Girardeau, with 83 degrees. It was clear in Springfield, Illinois, with a temperature of 82. Once again in St. Louis, it was partly cloudy. The temperature was 85 degrees and the wind was west at 8 miles an hour. The St. Louis climate summary is of 5 p.m., August 21, 2026. So far today, the high temperature has been 88 degrees, which occurred at 3:59 p.m. The normal high is 88. The record high is 104 degrees, which was set in 2003. So far today, the low temperature has been 67 degrees, which occurred at 4:57 a.m. The normal low is 69. The record low is 50 degrees, which was last set in 1950. No precipitation has fallen, which leaves the monthly total at 3.62 inches. The total precipitation for the season since June 1st still stands at 17.57 inches, and the total precipitation for the year is still 36.24 inches. The normal high temperature for tomorrow is 88 degrees, and the normal low is 69. The record high for tomorrow is 103, which occurred in 1936, and the record low
Lucas 55, which occurred in 1875. Sunset tonight is at 7:48 p.m. Sunrise tomorrow is at 6:22 a.m. The current time is 7:43 p.m. Central Daylight Time. 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Tonight, mostly clear. Lows in the upper 60s. Southwest winds around 5 miles per hour. Saturday, sunny. Highs in the mid-80s. Northwest winds 5 to 10 miles per hour. Saturday night, mostly clear. Lows in the mid-60s. North winds 5 to 10 miles per hour. Sunday, sunny. Highs in the lower 80s. North winds around 5 miles per hour. Sunday night, partly cloudy. Lows in the lower 60s. Northeast winds around 5 miles per hour in the evening, becoming light and variable. Monday through Tuesday, mostly cloudy. Highs in the lower 80s. Lows in the mid-60s. Tuesday night, partly cloudy. Lows in the upper 60s. Wednesday, partly sunny. Highs in the upper 80s. Wednesday night through Thursday night, mostly clear. Lows in the upper 60s. Highs in the upper 80s. Friday, mostly sunny. Highs in the upper 80s. At 7 p.m. at Lambert Field in St. Louis, it was partly cloudy with a temperature of 85 degrees. The dew point was 67, giving us a relative humidity of 54%. The wind was west at 8 miles an hour, and the pressure was 29.98 inches and falling. Elsewhere in the metro area, in Chesterfield it was clear and the temperature was 84. In Belleville it was 83 degrees. In Cahokia, it was clear and 85 degrees. In St. Charles, it was clear and 84. Across the region, it was partly cloudy in Columbia, Missouri, with a temperature of 83. In Quincy, it was clear and 82 degrees. In Kansas City, it was cloudy and the temperature was 77. It was sunny in Springfield, Missouri, with a temperature of 92. In Rolla, it was clear and the temperature was 84. In Farmington, it was 84 degrees. It was clear in Cape Girardeau, with 83 degrees. It was clear in Springfield, Illinois, with a temperature of 82. Once again in St. Louis, it was partly cloudy. The temperature was 85 degrees and the wind was west at 8 miles an hour. The St. Louis climate summary is at 5 p.m., August 21, 2026. So far today, the high temperature has been 88 degrees, which occurred at 3:59 p.m. The normal high is 88. The record high is 104 degrees, which was set in 2003. So far today, the low temperature has been 67 degrees, which occurred at 4:57 a.m. The normal low is 69. The record low is 50 degrees, which was last set in 1950. No precipitation has fallen, which leaves the monthly total at 3.62 inches. The total precipitation for the season since June 1st still stands at 17.57 inches, and the total precipitation for the year is still 36.24 inches. The normal high temperature for tomorrow is 88 degrees, and the normal low is 69. The record high for tomorrow is 103, which occurred in 1936, and the record low is 55, which occurred in 1875. Sunset tonight is at 7:48 p.m. Sunrise tomorrow is at 6:22 a.m. The current time is 7:48 p.m. Central Daylight Time. 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
Illinois, including the St. Louis metro area and surrounding counties. Tonight, mostly clear. Lows in the upper 60s. Southwest winds around 5 miles per hour. Saturday, sunny. Highs in the mid-80s. Northwest winds 5 to 10 miles per hour. Saturday night, mostly clear. Lows in the mid-60s. North winds 5 to 10 miles per hour. Sunday, sunny. Highs in the lower 80s. North winds around 5 miles per hour. Sunday night, partly cloudy. Lows in the lower 60s. Northeast winds around 5 miles per hour in the evening, becoming light and variable. Monday through Tuesday, mostly cloudy. Highs in the lower 80s. Lows in the mid-60s. Tuesday night, partly cloudy. Lows in the upper 60s. Wednesday, partly sunny. Highs in the upper 80s. Wednesday night through Thursday night, mostly clear. Lows in the upper 60s. Highs in the upper 80s. Friday, mostly sunny. Highs in the upper 80s. At 7 p.m. at Lambert Field in St. Louis, it was partly cloudy with a temperature of 85 degrees. The dew point was 67, giving us a relative humidity of 54%. The wind was west at 8 miles an hour, and the pressure was 29.98 inches and falling. Elsewhere in the metro area, in Chesterfield, it was clear and the temperature was 84. In Belleville, it was 83 degrees. In Cahokia, it was clear and 85 degrees. In St. Charles, it was clear and 84. Across the region, it was partly cloudy in Columbia, Missouri, with a temperature of 83. In Quincy, it was clear and 82 degrees. In Kansas City, it was cloudy and the temperature was 77. It was sunny in Springfield, Missouri, with a temperature of 92. In Rolla, it was clear and the temperature was 84. In Farmington, it was 84 degrees. It was clear in Cape Girardeau, with 83 degrees. It was clear in Springfield, Illinois, with a temperature of 82. Once again in St. Louis, it was partly cloudy, the temperature was 85 degrees and the wind was west at 8 miles an hour. The St. Louis climate summary is at 5 p.m., August 21, 2026. So far today, the high temperature has been 88 degrees, which occurred at 3:59 p.m. The normal high is 88. The record high is 104 degrees, which was set in 2003. So far today, the low temperature has been 67 degrees, which occurred at 4:57 a.m. The normal low is 69. The record low is 50 degrees, which was last set in 1950. No precipitation has fallen, which leaves the monthly total at 3.62 inches. The total precipitation for the season since June 1st still stands at 17.57 inches and the total precipitation for the year is still 36.24 inches. The normal high temperature for tomorrow is 88 degrees and the normal low is 69. The record high for tomorrow is 103, which occurred in 1936, and the record low is 55, which occurred in 1875. Sunset tonight is at 7:48 p.m. Sunrise tomorrow is at 6:22 a.m. The current time is 7:52 p.m. Central Daylight Time. 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This program originates from the National Weather Service Forecast Office in St. Louis, Missouri, and serves parts of East Central Missouri and Southwest Illinois, including the St. Louis metro area and surrounding counties. Tonight, mostly clear. Lows in the upper 60s. Southwest winds around 5 miles per hour. Saturday, sunny. Highs in the mid-80s. Northwest winds 5 to 10 miles per hour. Saturday night, mostly clear. Lows in the mid-60s. North winds 5 to 10 miles per hour. Sunday, sunny. Highs in the lower 80s. North winds around 5.
miles per hour. Sunday night, partly cloudy. Lows in the lower 60s. Northeast winds around 5 miles per hour in the evening, becoming light and variable. Monday through Tuesday, mostly cloudy. Highs in the lower 80s. Lows in the mid 60s. Tuesday night, partly cloudy. Lows in the upper 60s. Wednesday, partly sunny. Highs in the upper 80s. Wednesday night through Thursday night, mostly clear. Lows in the upper 60s. Highs in the upper 80s. Friday, mostly sunny. Highs in the upper 80s. At 7 p.m. at Lambert Field in St. Louis, it was partly cloudy with a temperature of 85 degrees. The dew point was 67, giving us a relative humidity of 54%. The wind was west at 8 miles an hour, and the pressure was 29.98 inches and falling. Elsewhere in the metro area, in Chesterfield it was clear and the temperature was 84. In Belleville it was 83 degrees. In Cahokia, it was clear and 85 degrees. In St. Charles it was clear and 84. Across the region, it was partly cloudy in Columbia, Missouri, with a temperature of 83. In Quincy it was clear and 82 degrees. In Kansas City, it was cloudy and the temperature was 77. It was sunny in Springfield, Missouri, with a temperature of 92. In Rolla, it was clear and the temperature was 84. In Farmington, it was 84 degrees. It was clear in Cape Girardeau, with 83 degrees. It was clear in Springfield, Illinois, with a temperature of 82. Once again in St. Louis, it was partly cloudy, the temperature was 85 degrees and the wind was west at 8 miles an hour. The St. Louis climate summary is at 5 p.m., August 21, 2026. So far today the high temperature has been 88 degrees, which occurred at 3:59 p.m. The normal high is 88. The record high is 104 degrees, which was set in 2003. So far today, the low temperature has been 67 degrees, which occurred at 4:57 a.m. The normal low is 69. The record low is 50 degrees, which was last set in 1950. No precipitation has fallen, which leaves the monthly total at 3.62 inches. The total precipitation for the season since June 1st still stands at 17.57 inches and the total precipitation for the year is still 36.24 inches. The normal high temperature for tomorrow is 88 degrees and the normal low is 69. The record high for tomorrow is 103, which occurred in 1936, and the record low is 55, which occurred in 1875. Sunset tonight is at 7:48 p.m. Sunrise tomorrow is at 6:22 a.m. The current time is 7:57 p.m. Central Daylight Time. 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This program originates from the National Weather Service Forecast Office in St. Louis, Missouri, and serves parts of East Central Missouri and Southwest Illinois, including the St. Louis metro area and surrounding counties. Tonight, mostly clear. Lows in the upper 60s. Southwest winds around 5 miles per hour. Saturday, sunny. Highs in the mid 80s. Northwest winds 5 to 10 miles per hour. Saturday night, mostly clear. Lows in the mid-60s. North winds 5 to 10 miles per hour. Sunday, sunny. Highs in the lower 80s. North winds around 5 miles per hour. Sunday night, partly cloudy. Lows in the lower 60s. Northeast winds around 5 miles per hour in the evening, becoming light and variable. Monday through Tuesday, mostly cloudy. Highs in the lower 80s. Lows in the mid-60s. Tuesday night, partly cloudy. Lows in the upper 60s. Wednesday, partly sunny. Highs in the upper 80s. Wednesday night through Thursday night, mostly clear. Lows in the upper 60s.
50s. Highs in the upper 80s. Friday, mostly sunny. Highs in the upper 80s. At 7 p.m. at Lambert Field in St. Louis, it was partly cloudy with a temperature of 85 degrees. The dew point was 67, giving us a relative humidity of 54%. The wind was west at 8 miles an hour, and the pressure was 29.98 inches and falling. Elsewhere in the metro area, in Chesterfield it was clear and the temperature was 84. In Belleville it was 83 degrees. In Cahokia, it was clear and 85 degrees. In St. Charles, it was clear and 84. Across the region, it was partly cloudy in Columbia, Missouri, with a temperature of 83. In Quincy, it was clear and 82 degrees. In Kansas City, it was cloudy and the temperature was 77. It was sunny in Springfield, Missouri, with a temperature of 92. In Rolla, it was clear and the temperature was 84. In Farmington, it was 84 degrees. It was clear in Cape Girardeau, with 83 degrees. It was clear in Springfield, Illinois, with a temperature of 82. Once again in St. Louis, it was partly cloudy. The temperature was 85 degrees and the wind was west at 8 miles an hour. The St. Louis Climate Summary is at 5 p.m., August 21, 2026. So far today, the high temperature has been 88 degrees, which occurred at 3:59 p.m. The normal high is 88. The record high is 104 degrees, which was set in 2003. So far today, the low temperature has been 67 degrees, which occurred at 4:57 a.m. The normal low is 69. The record low is 50 degrees, which was last set in 1950. No precipitation has fallen, which leaves the monthly total at 3.62 inches. The total precipitation for the season since June 1st still stands at 17.57 inches, and the total precipitation for the year is still 36.24 inches. The normal high temperature for tomorrow is 88 degrees, and the normal low is 69. The record high for tomorrow is 103, which occurred in 1936, and the record low is 55, which occurred in 1875. Sunset tonight is at 7:48 p.m. Sunrise tomorrow is at 6:22 a.m. The current time is 8:01 p.m. Central Daylight Time. 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This program originates from the National Weather Service Forecast Office in St. Louis, Missouri, and serves parts of East Central Missouri and Southwest Illinois, including the St. Louis metro area and surrounding counties. Tonight, mostly clear. Lows in the upper 60s. Southwest winds around 5 miles per hour. Saturday, sunny. Highs in the mid-80s. Northwest winds 5 to 10 miles per hour. Saturday night, mostly clear. Lows in the mid-60s. North winds 5 to 10 miles per hour. Sunday, sunny. Highs in the lower 80s. North winds around 5 miles per hour. Sunday night, partly cloudy. Lows in the lower 60s. Northeast winds around 5 miles per hour in the evening, becoming light and variable. Monday through Tuesday, mostly cloudy. Highs in the lower 80s. Lows in the mid-60s. Tuesday night, partly cloudy. Lows in the upper 60s. Wednesday, partly sunny. Highs in the upper 80s. Wednesday night through Thursday night, mostly clear. Lows in the upper 60s. Highs in the upper 80s. Friday, mostly sunny. Highs in the upper 80s. At 7 p.m. at Lambert Field in St. Louis, it was partly cloudy with a temperature of 85 degrees. The dew point was 67, giving us a relative humidity of 54%. The wind was west at 8 miles an hour, and the pressure was 29.98 inches and falling. Elsewhere in the metro area, in Chesterfield, it was clear and the temperature was 84. In Belleville, it was 83.
degrees. In Cahokia, it was clear and 85 degrees. In St. Charles, it was clear and 84. Across the region, it was partly cloudy in Columbia, Missouri, with a temperature of 83. In Quincy, it was clear and 82 degrees. In Kansas City, it was cloudy and the temperature was 77. It was sunny in Springfield, Missouri, with a temperature of 92. In Rolla, it was clear and the temperature was 84. In Farmington, it was 84 degrees. It was clear in Cape Girardeau, with 83 degrees. It was clear in Springfield, Illinois, with a temperature of 82. Once again in St. Louis, it was partly cloudy. The temperature was 85 degrees and the wind was west at 8 miles an hour. The St. Louis climate summary is of 5 p.m., August 21, 2026. So far today, the high temperature has been 88 degrees, which occurred at 3:59 p.m. The normal high is 88. The record high is 104 degrees, which was set in 2003. So far today, the low temperature has been 67 degrees, which occurred at 4:57 a.m. The normal low is 69. The record low is 50 degrees, which was last set in 1950. No precipitation has fallen, which leaves the monthly total at 3.62 inches. The total precipitation for the season since June 1st still stands at 17.57 inches, and the total precipitation for the year is still 36.24 inches. The normal high temperature for tomorrow is 88 degrees, and the normal low is 69. The record high for tomorrow is 103, which occurred in 1936, and the record low is 55, which occurred in 1875. Sunset tonight is at 7:48 p.m. Sunrise tomorrow is at 6:22 a.m. The current time is 8:05 p.m. Central Daylight Time. 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This program originates from the National Weather Service Forecast Office in St. Louis, Missouri, and serves parts of East Central Missouri and Southwest Illinois, including the St. Louis metro area and surrounding counties. Tonight, mostly clear. Lows in the upper 60s. Southwest winds around 5 miles per hour. Saturday, sunny. Highs in the mid-80s. Northwest winds 5 to 10 miles per hour. Saturday night, mostly clear. Lows in the mid-60s. North winds 5 to 10 miles per hour. Sunday, sunny. Highs in the lower 80s. North winds around 5 miles per hour. Sunday night, partly cloudy. Lows in the lower 60s. Northeast winds around 5 miles per hour in the evening, becoming light and variable. Monday through Tuesday, mostly cloudy. Highs in the lower 80s. Lows in the mid-60s. Tuesday night, partly cloudy. Lows in the upper 60s. Wednesday, partly sunny. Highs in the upper 80s. Wednesday night through Thursday night, mostly clear. Lows in the upper 60s. Highs in the upper 80s. Friday, mostly sunny. Highs in the upper 80s. At 7 p.m. at Lambert Field in St. Louis, it was partly cloudy with a temperature of 85 degrees. The dew point was 67, giving us a relative humidity of 54%. The wind was west at 8 miles an hour, and the pressure was 29.98 inches and falling. Elsewhere in the metro area, in Chesterfield, it was clear and the temperature was 84. In Belleville, it was 83 degrees. In Cahokia, it was clear and 85 degrees. In St. Charles, it was clear and 84. Across the region, it was partly cloudy in Columbia, Missouri, with a temperature of 83. In Quincy, it was clear and 82 degrees. In Kansas City, it was cloudy and the temperature was 77. It was sunny in Springfield, Missouri, with a temperature of 92. In Rolla, it was clear and the temperature was 84. In Farmington, it was 84 degrees. It was
here in Cape Girardeau with 83 degrees. It was clear in Springfield, Illinois, with a temperature of 82. Once again in St. Louis, it was partly cloudy. The temperature was 85 degrees and the wind was west at 8 miles an hour. The St. Louis climate summary is at 5 p.m., August 21, 2026. So far today, the high temperature has been 88 degrees, which occurred at 3:59 p.m. The normal high is 88. The record high is 104 degrees, which was set in 2003. So far today, the low temperature has been 67 degrees, which occurred at 4:57 a.m. The normal low is 69. The record low is 50 degrees, which was last set in 1950. No precipitation has fallen, which leaves the monthly total at 3.62 inches. The total precipitation for the season since June 1st still stands at 17.57 inches, and the total precipitation for the year is still 36.24 inches. The normal high temperature for tomorrow is 88 degrees, and the normal low is 69. The record high for tomorrow is 103, which occurred in 1936, and the record low is 55, which occurred in 1875. Sunset tonight is at 7:48 p.m. Sunrise tomorrow is at 6:22 a.m. The current time is 8:10 p.m. Central Daylight Time. 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This program originates from the National Weather Service Forecast Office in St. Louis, Missouri, and serves parts of East Central Missouri and Southwest Illinois, including the St. Louis metro area and surrounding counties. Tonight, mostly clear. Lows in the upper 60s. Southwest winds around 5 miles per hour. Saturday, sunny. Highs in the mid-80s. Northwest winds 5 to 10 miles per hour. Saturday night, mostly clear. Lows in the mid-60s. North winds 5 to 10 miles per hour. Sunday, sunny. Highs in the lower 80s. North winds around 5 miles per hour. Sunday night, partly cloudy. Lows in the lower 60s. Northeast winds around 5 miles per hour in the evening, becoming light and variable. Monday through Tuesday, mostly cloudy. Highs in the lower 80s. Lows in the mid-60s. Tuesday night, partly cloudy. Lows in the upper 60s. Wednesday, partly sunny. Highs in the upper 80s. Wednesday night through Thursday night, mostly clear. Lows in the upper 60s. Highs in the upper 80s. Friday, mostly sunny. Highs in the upper 80s. At 8 p.m., the report from St. Louis was not available. Elsewhere in the metro area, in Chesterfield, it was partly cloudy and the temperature was 78. In Belleville, it was 79 degrees. In Cahokia, it was clear and 81 degrees. In St. Charles, it was clear and 77. Across the region, it was partly cloudy in Columbia, Missouri, with a temperature of 81. In Quincy, it was clear and 78 degrees. In Kansas City, it was cloudy and the temperature was 74. It was clear in Springfield, Missouri, with a temperature of 89. In Rolla, it was clear and the temperature was 76. In Farmington, it was 78 degrees. It was clear in Cape Girardeau with 76 degrees. It was clear in Springfield, Illinois, with a temperature of 75. Once again, the report from St. Louis was not available. The St. Louis climate summary is at 5 p.m., August 21st, 2026. So far today, the high temperature has been 88 degrees, which occurred at 3:59 p.m. The normal high is 88. The record high is 104 degrees, which was set in 2003. So far today, the low temperature has been 67 degrees, which occurred at 4:57 a.m. The normal low is 69. The record low is 50 degrees, which was last set in 1950.
no precipitation has fallen, which leaves the monthly total at 3.62 inches. The total precipitation for the season since June 1st still stands at 17.57 inches, and the total precipitation for the year is still 36.24 inches. The normal high temperature for tomorrow is 88 degrees, and the normal low is 69. The record high for tomorrow is 103, which occurred in 1936, and the record low is 55, which occurred in 1875. Sunset tonight is at 7:48 p.m. Sunrise tomorrow is at 6:22 a.m. The current time is 8:14 p.m. Central Daylight Time. 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This program originates from the National Weather Service Forecast Office in St. Louis, Missouri, and serves parts of East Central Missouri and Southwest Illinois, including the St. Louis metro area and surrounding counties. Tonight, mostly clear. Lows in the upper 60s. Southwest winds around 5 miles per hour. Saturday, sunny. Highs in the mid-80s. Northwest winds 5 to 10 miles per hour. Saturday night, mostly clear. Lows in the mid-60s. North winds 5 to 10 miles per hour. Sunday, sunny. Highs in the lower 80s. North winds around 5 miles per hour. Sunday night, partly cloudy. Lows in the lower 60s. Northeast winds around 5 miles per hour in the evening, becoming light and variable. Monday through Tuesday, mostly cloudy. Highs in the lower 80s. Lows in the mid-60s. Tuesday night, partly cloudy. Lows in the upper 60s. Wednesday, partly sunny. Highs in the upper 80s. Wednesday night through Thursday night, mostly clear. Lows in the upper 60s. Highs in the upper 80s. Friday, mostly sunny. Highs in the upper 80s. At 8 p.m., the report from St. Louis was not available. Elsewhere in the metro area, in Chesterfield, it was partly cloudy and the temperature was 78. In Belleville, it was 79 degrees. In Cahokia, it was clear and 81 degrees. In St. Charles, it was clear and 77. Across the region, it was partly cloudy in Columbia, Missouri, with a temperature of 81. In Quincy, it was clear and 78 degrees. In Kansas City, it was cloudy and the temperature was 74. It was clear in Springfield, Missouri, with a temperature of 89. In Rolla, it was clear and the temperature was 76. In Farmington, it was 78 degrees. It was clear in Cape Girardeau, with 76 degrees. It was clear in Springfield, Illinois, with a temperature of 75. Once again, the report from St. Louis was not available. The St. Louis climate summary is at 5 p.m., August 21, 2026. So far today, the high temperature has been 88 degrees, which occurred at 3:59 p.m. The normal high is 88. The record high is 104 degrees, which was set in 2003. So far today, the low temperature has been 67 degrees, which occurred at 4:57 a.m. The normal low is 69. The record low is 50 degrees, which was last set in 1950. No precipitation has fallen, which leaves the monthly total at 3.62 inches. The total precipitation for the season since June 1st still stands at 17.57 inches, and the total precipitation for the year is still 36.24 inches. The normal high temperature for tomorrow is 88 degrees, and the normal low is 69. The record high for tomorrow is 103, which occurred in 1936, and the record low is 55, which occurred in 1875. Sunset tonight is at 7:48 p.m. Sunrise tomorrow is at 6:22 a.m. The current time is 8:18 p.m. Central Daylight Time.
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This program originates from the National Weather Service Forecast Office in St. Louis, Missouri, and serves parts of East Central Missouri and Southwest Illinois, including the St. Louis metro area and surrounding counties. Tonight, mostly clear. Lows in the upper 60s. Southwest winds around 5 miles per hour. Saturday, sunny. Highs in the mid-80s. Northwest winds 5 to 10 miles per hour. Saturday night, mostly clear. Lows in the mid-60s. North winds 5 to 10 miles per hour. Sunday, sunny. Highs in the lower 80s. North winds around 5 miles per hour. Sunday night, partly cloudy. Lows in the lower 60s. Northeast winds around 5 miles per hour in the evening, becoming light and variable. Monday through Tuesday, mostly cloudy. Highs in the lower 80s. Lows. This program originally

60s. North winds 5 to 10 miles per hour. Sunday, sunny. Highs in the lower 80s. North winds around 5 miles per hour. Sunday night, partly cloudy. Lows in the lower 60s. Northeast winds around 5 miles per hour in the evening, becoming light and variable. Monday through Tuesday, mostly cloudy. Highs in the lower 80s. Lows in the mid-60s. Tuesday night, partly cloudy. Lows in the upper 60s. Wednesday, partly sunny. Highs in the upper 80s. Wednesday night through Thursday night, mostly clear. Lows in the upper 60s. Highs in the upper 80s. Friday, mostly sunny. Highs in the upper 80s. At 8 p.m. the report from St. Louis was not available. Elsewhere in the metro area, in Chesterfield, it was partly cloudy and the temperature was 78. In Belleville, it was 79 degrees. In Cahokia, it was clear and 81 degrees. In St. Charles, it was clear and 77. Across the region, it was partly cloudy in Columbia, Missouri, with a temperature of 81. In Quincy, it was clear and 78 degrees. In Kansas City, it was cloudy and the temperature was 74. It was clear in Springfield, Missouri, with a temperature of 89. In Rolla, it was clear and the temperature was 76. In Farmington, it was 78 degrees. It was clear in Cape Girardeau, with 76 degrees. It was clear in Springfield, Illinois, with a temperature of 75. Once again, the report from St. Louis was not available. The St. Louis climate summary is at 5 p.m., August 21, 2026. So far today, the high temperature has been 88 degrees, which occurred at 3:59 p.m. The normal high is 88. The record high is 104 degrees, which was set in 2003. So far today, the low temperature has been 67 degrees, which occurred at 4:57 a.m. The normal low is 69. The record low is 50 degrees, which was last set in 1950. No precipitation has fallen, which leaves the monthly total at 3.62 inches. The total precipitation for the season since June 1st still stands at 17.57 inches and the total precipitation for the year is still 36.24 inches. The normal high temperature for tomorrow is 88 degrees and the normal low is 69. The record high for tomorrow is 103, which occurred in 1936, and the record low is 55, which occurred in 1875. Sunset tonight is at 7:48 p.m. Sunrise tomorrow is at 6:22 a.m. The current time is 8:22 p.m. Central Daylight Time. 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Tonight, mostly clear. Lows in the upper 60s. Southwest winds around 5 miles per hour. Saturday, sunny. Highs in the mid-80s. Northwest winds 5 to 10 miles per hour. Saturday night, mostly clear. Lows in the mid-60s. North winds 5 to 10 miles per hour. Sunday, sunny. Highs in the lower 80s. North winds around 5 miles per hour. Sunday night, partly cloudy. Lows in the lower 60s. Northeast winds around 5 miles per hour in the evening, becoming light and variable. Monday through Tuesday, mostly cloudy. Highs in the lower 80s. Lows in the mid-60s. Tuesday night, partly cloudy. Lows in the upper 60s. Wednesday, partly sunny. Highs in the upper 80s. Wednesday night through Thursday night, mostly clear. Lows in the upper 60s. Highs in the upper 80s. Friday, mostly sunny.

is in the upper 80s. Tonight, mostly clear. Lows in the upper 60s. Southwest winds around 5 miles per hour. Saturday, sunny. Highs in the mid 80s. Northwest winds 5 to 10 miles per hour. Saturday night, mostly clear. Lows in the mid 60s. North winds 5 to 10 miles per hour. Sunday, sunny. Highs in the lower 80s. North winds around 5 miles per hour. Sunday night, partly cloudy. Lows in the lower 60s. Northeast winds around 5 miles per hour in the evening, becoming light and variable. Monday through Tuesday, mostly cloudy. Highs in the lower 80s. Lows in the mid 60s. Tuesday night, partly cloudy. Lows in the upper 60s. Wednesday, partly sunny. Highs in the upper 80s. Wednesday night through Thursday night, mostly clear. Lows in the upper 60s. Highs in the upper 80s. Friday, mostly sunny. Highs in the upper 80s. At 8 p.m., the report from St. Louis was not available. Elsewhere in the metro area, in Chesterfield, it was partly cloudy and the temperature was 78. In Belleville, it was 79 degrees. In Cahokia, it was clear and 81 degrees. In St. Charles, it was clear and 77. Across the region, it was partly cloudy in Columbia, Missouri, with a temperature of 81. In Quincy, it was clear and 78 degrees. In Kansas City, it was cloudy and the temperature was 74. It was clear in Springfield, Missouri, with a temperature of 89. In Rolla, it was clear and the temperature was 76. In Farmington, it was 78 degrees. It was clear in Cape Girardeau, with 76 degrees. It was clear in Springfield, Illinois, with a temperature of 75. Once again, the report from St. Louis was not available. The St. Louis climate summary is at 5 p.m., August 21, 2026. So far today, the high temperature has been 88 degrees, which occurred at 3:59 p.m. The normal high is 88. The record high is 104 degrees, which was set in 2003. So far today, the low temperature has been 67 degrees, which occurred at 4:57 a.m. The normal low is 69. The record low is 50 degrees, which was last set in 1950. No precipitation has fallen, which leaves the monthly total at 3.62 inches. The total precipitation for the season since June 1st still stands at 17.57 inches, and the total precipitation for the year is still 36.24 inches. The normal high temperature for tomorrow is 88 degrees, and the normal low is 69. The record high for tomorrow is 103, which occurred in 1936, and the record low is 55, which occurred in 1875. Sunset tonight is at 7:48 p.m. Sunrise tomorrow is at 6:22 a.m. The current time is 8:27 p.m. Central Daylight Time. 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Tonight, mostly clear. Lows in the upper 60s. Southwest winds around 5 miles per hour. Saturday, sunny. Highs in the mid-80s. Northwest winds 5 to 10 miles per hour. Saturday night, mostly clear. Lows in the mid-60s. North winds 5 to 10 miles per hour. Sunday, sunny. Highs in the lower 80s. North winds around 5 miles per hour. Sunday night, partly cloudy. Lows in the lower 60s. Northeast winds around 5 miles per hour in the evening, becoming light and variable. Monday through Tuesday, mostly cloudy. Highs in the lower 80s. Lows in the mid
60s. Tuesday night, partly cloudy. Lows in the upper 60s. Wednesday, partly sunny. Highs in the upper 80s. Wednesday night through Thursday night, mostly clear. Lows in the upper 60s. Highs in the upper 80s. Friday, mostly sunny. Highs in the upper 80s. At 8 p.m. the report from St. Louis was not available. Elsewhere in the metro area, in Chesterfield, it was partly cloudy and the temperature was 78. In Belleville, it was 79 degrees. In Cahokia, it was clear and 81 degrees. In St. Charles, it was clear and 77. Across the region, it was partly cloudy in Columbia, Missouri, with a temperature of 81. In Quincy, it was clear and 78 degrees. In Kansas City, it was cloudy and the temperature was 74. It was clear in Springfield, Missouri, with a temperature of 89. In Rolla, it was clear and the temperature was 76. In Farmington, it was 78 degrees. It was clear in Cape Girardeau, with 76 degrees. It was clear in Springfield, Illinois, with a temperature of 75. Once again, the report from St. Louis was not available. The current time is 8:30 p.m. Central Daylight Time. 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Tonight, mostly clear. Lows in the upper 60s. Southwest winds around 5 miles per hour. Saturday, sunny. Highs in the mid-80s. Northwest winds 5 to 10 miles per hour. Saturday night, mostly clear. Lows in the mid-60s. North winds 5 to 10 miles per hour. Sunday, sunny. Highs in the lower 80s. North winds around 5 miles per hour. Sunday night, partly cloudy. Lows in the lower 60s. Northeast winds around 5 miles per hour in the evening, becoming light and variable. Monday through Tuesday, mostly cloudy. Highs in the lower 80s. Lows in the mid-60s. Tuesday night, partly cloudy. Lows in the upper 60s. Wednesday, partly sunny. Highs in the upper 80s. Wednesday night through Thursday night, mostly clear. Lows in the upper 60s. Highs in the upper 80s. Friday, mostly sunny. Highs in the upper 80s. At 8 p.m., the report from St. Louis was not available. Elsewhere in the metro area, in Chesterfield, it was partly cloudy and the temperature was 78. In Belleville, it was 79 degrees. In Cahokia, it was clear and 81 degrees. In St. Charles, it was clear and 77. Across the region, it was partly cloudy in Columbia, Missouri, with a temperature of 81. In Quincy, it was clear and 78 degrees. In Kansas City, it was cloudy and the temperature was 74. It was clear in Springfield, Missouri, with a temperature of 89. In Rolla, it was clear and the temperature was 76. In Farmington, it was 78 degrees. It was clear in Cape Girardeau, with 76 degrees. It was clear in Springfield, Illinois, with a temperature of 75. Once again, the report from St. Louis was not available. The current time is 8:33 p.m. Central Daylight Time. 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Tonight, mostly clear. Lows in the upper 60s. Southwest winds around 5 miles per hour. Saturday, sunny.
highs in the mid-80s. Northwest winds 5 to 10 miles per hour. Saturday night, mostly clear. Lows in the mid-60s. North winds 5 to 10 miles per hour. Sunday, sunny. Highs in the lower 80s. North winds around 5 miles per hour. Sunday night, partly cloudy. Lows in the lower 60s. Northeast winds around 5 miles per hour in the evening, becoming light and variable. Monday through Tuesday, mostly cloudy. Highs in the lower 80s. Lows in the mid-60s. Tuesday night, partly cloudy. Lows in the upper 60s. Wednesday, partly sunny. Highs in the upper 80s. Wednesday night through Thursday night, mostly clear. Lows in the upper 60s. Highs in the upper 80s. Friday, mostly sunny. Highs in the upper 80s. At 8 p.m. the report from St. Louis was not available. Elsewhere in the metro area, in Chesterfield, it was partly cloudy and the temperature was 78. In Belleville, it was 79 degrees. In Cahokia, it was clear and 81 degrees. In St. Charles, it was clear and 77. Across the region, it was partly cloudy in Columbia, Missouri, with a temperature of 81. In Quincy, it was clear and 78 degrees. In Kansas City, it was cloudy and the temperature was 74. It was clear in Springfield, Missouri, with a temperature of 89. In Rolla, it was clear and the temperature was 76. In Farmington, it was 78 degrees. It was clear in Cape Girardeau, with 76 degrees. It was clear in Springfield, Illinois, with a temperature of 75. Once again, the report from St. Louis was not available. The current time is 8:36 p.m. Central Daylight Time. 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Tonight, mostly clear. Lows in the upper 60s. Southwest winds around 5 miles per hour. Saturday, sunny. Highs in the mid-80s. Northwest winds 5 to 10 miles per hour. Saturday night, mostly clear. Lows in the mid-60s. North winds 5 to 10 miles per hour. Sunday, sunny. Highs in the lower 80s. North winds around 5 miles per hour. Sunday night, partly cloudy. Lows in the lower 60s. Northeast winds around 5 miles per hour in the evening, becoming light and variable. Monday through Tuesday, mostly cloudy. Highs in the lower 80s. Lows in the mid-60s. Tuesday night, partly cloudy. Lows in the upper 60s. Wednesday, partly sunny. Highs in the upper 80s. Wednesday night through Thursday night, mostly clear. Lows in the upper 60s. Highs in the upper 80s. Friday, mostly sunny. Highs in the upper 80s. At 8 p.m., the report from St. Louis was not available. Elsewhere in the metro area, in Chesterfield, it was partly cloudy and the temperature was 78. In Belleville, it was 79 degrees. In Cahokia, it was clear and 81 degrees. In St. Charles, it was clear and 77. Across the region, it was partly cloudy in Columbia, Missouri, with a temperature of 81. In Quincy, it was clear and 78 degrees. In Kansas City, it was cloudy and the temperature was 74. It was clear in Springfield, Missouri, with a temperature of 89. In Rolla, it was clear and the temperature was 76. In Farmington, it was 78 degrees. It was clear in Cape Girardeau, with 76 degrees. It was clear in Springfield, Illinois, with a temperature of 75. Once again, the report from St. Louis was not available. The current
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Tonight, mostly clear. Lows in the upper 60s. Southwest winds around 5 miles per hour. Saturday, sunny. Highs in the mid-80s. Northwest winds 5 to 10 miles per hour. Saturday night, mostly clear. Lows in the mid-60s. North winds 5 to 10 miles per hour. Sunday, sunny. Highs in the lower 80s. North winds around 5 miles per hour. Sunday night, partly cloudy. Lows in the lower 60s. Northeast winds around 5 miles per hour in the evening, becoming light and variable. Monday through Tuesday, mostly cloudy. Highs in the lower 80s. Lows in the mid-60s. Tuesday night, partly cloudy. Lows in the upper 60s. Wednesday, partly sunny. Highs in the upper 80s. Wednesday night through Thursday night, mostly clear. Lows in the upper 60s. Highs in the upper 80s. Friday, mostly sunny. Highs in the upper 80s. At 8 p.m. the report from St. Louis was not available. Elsewhere in the metro area, in Chesterfield, it was partly cloudy and the temperature was 78. In Belleville, it was 79 degrees. In Cahokia, it was clear and 81 degrees. In St. Charles, it was clear and 77. Across the region, it was partly cloudy in Columbia, Missouri, with a temperature of 81. In Quincy, it was clear and 78 degrees. In Kansas City, it was cloudy and the temperature was 74. It was clear in Springfield, Missouri, with a temperature of 89. In Rolla, it was clear and the temperature was 76. In Farmington, it was 78 degrees. It was clear in Cape Girardeau, with 76 degrees. It was clear in Springfield, Illinois, with a temperature of 75. Once again, the report from St. Louis was not available. The current time is 8:42 p.m. Central Daylight Time. 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Tonight, mostly clear. Lows in the upper 60s. Southwest winds around 5 miles per hour. Saturday, sunny. Highs in the mid-80s. Northwest winds 5 to 10 miles per hour. Saturday night, mostly clear. Lows in the mid-60s. North winds 5 to 10 miles per hour. Sunday, sunny. Highs in the lower 80s. North winds around 5 miles per hour. Sunday night, partly cloudy. Lows in the lower 60s. Northeast winds around 5 miles per hour in the evening, becoming light and variable. Monday through Tuesday, mostly cloudy. Highs in the lower 80s. Lows in the mid-60s. Tuesday night, partly cloudy. Lows in the upper 60s. Wednesday, partly sunny. Highs in the upper 80s. Wednesday night through Thursday night, mostly clear. Lows in the upper 60s. Highs in the upper 80s. Friday, mostly sunny. Highs in the upper 80s. At 8 p.m., the report from St. Louis was not available. Elsewhere in the metro area, in Chesterfield, it was partly cloudy and the temperature was 78. In Belleville, it was 79 degrees. In Cahokia, it was clear and 81 degrees. In St. Charles, it was clear and 77. Across the region, it was
Partly cloudy in Columbia, Missouri, with a temperature of 81. In Quincy, it was clear and 78 degrees. In Kansas City, it was cloudy and the temperature was 74. It was clear in Springfield, Missouri, with a temperature of 89. In Rolla, it was clear and the temperature was 76. In Farmington, it was 78 degrees. It was clear in Cape Girardeau, with 76 degrees. It was clear in Springfield, Illinois, with a temperature of 75. Once again, the report from St. Louis was not available. The current time is 8:44 p.m. Central Daylight Time. 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Tonight, mostly clear. Lows in the upper 60s. Southwest winds around 5 miles per hour. Saturday, sunny. Highs in the mid-80s. Northwest winds 5 to 10 miles per hour. Saturday night, mostly clear. Lows in the mid-60s. North winds 5 to 10 miles per hour. Sunday, sunny. Highs in the lower 80s. North winds around 5 miles per hour. Sunday night, partly cloudy. Lows in the lower 60s. Northeast winds around 5 miles per hour in the evening, becoming light and variable. Monday through Tuesday, mostly cloudy. Highs in the lower 80s. Lows in the mid-60s. Tuesday night, partly cloudy. Lows in the upper 60s. Wednesday, partly sunny. Highs in the upper 80s. Wednesday night through Thursday night, mostly clear. Lows in the upper 60s. Highs in the upper 80s. Friday, mostly sunny. Highs in the upper 80s. At 8 p.m., the report from St. Louis was not available. Elsewhere in the metro area, in Chesterfield, it was partly cloudy and the temperature was 78. In Belleville, it was 79 degrees. In Cahokia, it was clear and 81 degrees. In St. Charles, it was clear and 77. Across the region, it was partly cloudy in Columbia, Missouri, with a temperature of 81. In Quincy, it was clear and 78 degrees. In Kansas City, it was cloudy and the temperature was 74. It was clear in Springfield, Missouri, with a temperature of 89. In Rolla, it was clear and the temperature was 76. In Farmington, it was 78 degrees. It was clear in Cape Girardeau with 76 degrees. It was clear in Springfield, Illinois, with a temperature of 75. Once again, the report from St. Louis was not available. The current time is 8:47 p.m. Central Daylight Time. 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Tonight, mostly clear. Lows in the upper 60s. Southwest winds around 5 miles per hour. Saturday, sunny. Highs in the mid-80s. Northwest winds 5 to 10 miles per hour. Saturday night, mostly clear. Lows in the mid-60s. North winds 5 to 10 miles per hour. Sunday, sunny. Highs in the lower 80s. North winds around 5 miles per hour. Sunday night, partly cloudy. Lows in the lower 60s. Northeast winds around 5 miles per hour in the evening, becoming light and variable. Monday through Tuesday, mostly cloudy. Highs in the lower 80s. Lows in the mid-60s. Tuesday night, partly cloudy. Lows in the upper 60s. Wednesday, partly sunny. Highs
upper 80s. Wednesday night through Thursday night, mostly clear. Lows in the upper 60s. Highs in the upper 80s. Friday, mostly sunny. Highs in the upper 80s. At 8 p.m. the report from St. Louis was not available. Elsewhere in the metro area, in Chesterfield, it was partly cloudy and the temperature was 78. In Belleville, it was 79 degrees. In Cahokia, it was clear and 81 degrees. In St. Charles, it was clear and 77. Across the region, it was partly cloudy in Columbia, Missouri, with a temperature of 81. In Quincy, it was clear and 78 degrees. In Kansas City, it was cloudy and the temperature was 74. It was clear in Springfield, Missouri, with a temperature of 89. In Rolla, it was clear and the temperature was 76. In Farmington, it was 78 degrees. It was clear in Cape Girardeau, with 76 degrees. It was clear in Springfield, Illinois, with a temperature of 75. Once again, the report from St. Louis was not available. The current time is 8:50 p.m. Central Daylight Time. 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Tonight, mostly clear. Lows in the upper 60s. Southwest winds around 5 miles per hour. Saturday, sunny. Highs in the mid-80s. Northwest winds 5 to 10 miles per hour. Saturday night, mostly clear. Lows in the mid-60s. North winds 5 to 10 miles per hour. Sunday, sunny. Highs in the lower 80s. North winds around 5 miles per hour. Sunday night, partly cloudy. Lows in the lower 60s. Northeast winds around 5 miles per hour in the evening, becoming light and variable. Monday through Tuesday, mostly cloudy. Highs in the lower 80s. Lows in the mid-60s. Tuesday night, partly cloudy. Lows in the upper 60s. Wednesday, partly sunny. Highs in the upper 80s. Wednesday night through Thursday night, mostly clear. Lows in the upper 60s. Highs in the upper 80s. Friday, mostly sunny. Highs in the upper 80s. At 8 p.m. the report from St. Louis was not available. Elsewhere in the metro area, in Chesterfield, it was partly cloudy and the temperature was 78. In Belleville, it was 79 degrees. In Cahokia, it was clear and 81 degrees. In St. Charles, it was clear and 77. Across the region, it was partly cloudy in Columbia, Missouri, with a temperature of 81. In Quincy, it was clear and 78 degrees. In Kansas City, it was cloudy and the temperature was 74. It was clear in Springfield, Missouri, with a temperature of 89. In Rolla, it was clear and the temperature was 76. In Farmington, it was 78 degrees. It was clear in Cape Girardeau, with 76 degrees. It was clear in Springfield, Illinois, with a temperature of 75. Once again, the report from St. Louis was not available. The current time is 8:53 p.m. Central Daylight Time. 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Tonight, mostly clear. Lows in the upper 60s. Southwest winds around 5 miles per hour. Saturday, sunny. Highs in the mid-80s. Northwest winds 5 to 10 miles per hour. Saturday night, mostly clear. Lows in the
60s. North winds 5 to 10 miles per hour. Sunday, sunny. Highs in the lower 80s. North winds around 5 miles per hour. Sunday night, partly cloudy. Lows in the lower 60s. Northeast winds around 5 miles per hour in the evening, becoming light and variable. Monday through Tuesday, mostly cloudy. Highs in the lower 80s. Lows in the mid-60s. Tuesday night, partly cloudy. Lows in the upper 60s. Wednesday, partly sunny. Highs in the upper 80s. Wednesday night through Thursday night, mostly clear. Lows in the upper 60s. Highs in the upper 80s. Friday, mostly sunny. Highs in the upper 80s. At 8 p.m. the report from St. Louis was not available. Elsewhere in the metro area, in Chesterfield, it was partly cloudy and the temperature was 78. In Belleville, it was 79 degrees. In Cahokia, it was clear and 81 degrees. In St. Charles, it was clear and 77. Across the region, it was partly cloudy in Columbia, Missouri, with a temperature of 81. In Quincy, it was clear and 78 degrees. In Kansas City, it was cloudy and the temperature was 74. It was clear in Springfield, Missouri, with a temperature of 89. In Rolla, it was clear and the temperature was 76. In Farmington, it was 78 degrees. It was clear in Cape Girardeau, with 76 degrees. It was clear in Springfield, Illinois, with a temperature of 75. Once again, the report from St. Louis was not available. The current time is 8:56 p.m. Central Daylight Time. 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Tonight, mostly clear. Lows in the upper 60s. Southwest winds around 5 miles per hour. Saturday, sunny. Highs in the mid-80s. Northwest winds 5 to 10 miles per hour. Saturday night, mostly clear. Lows in the mid-60s. North winds 5 to 10 miles per hour. Sunday, sunny. Highs in the lower 80s. North winds around 5 miles per hour. Sunday night, partly cloudy. Lows in the lower 60s. Northeast winds around 5 miles per hour in the evening, becoming light and variable. Monday through Tuesday, mostly cloudy. Highs in the lower 80s. Lows in the mid-60s. Tuesday night, partly cloudy. Lows in the upper 60s. Wednesday, partly sunny. Highs in the upper 80s. Wednesday night through Thursday night, mostly clear. Lows in the upper 60s. Highs in the upper 80s. Friday, mostly sunny. Highs in the upper 80s. At 8 p.m., the report from St. Louis was not available. Elsewhere in the metro area, in Chesterfield, it was partly cloudy and the temperature was 78. In Belleville, it was 79 degrees. In Cahokia, it was clear and 81 degrees. In St. Charles, it was clear and 77. Across the region, it was partly cloudy in Columbia, Missouri, with a temperature of 81. In Quincy, it was clear and 78 degrees. In Kansas City, it was cloudy and the temperature was 74. It was clear in Springfield, Missouri, with a temperature of 89. In Rolla, it was clear and the temperature was 76. In Farmington, it was 78 degrees. It was clear in Cape Girardeau, with 76 degrees. It was clear in Springfield, Illinois, with a temperature of 75. Once again, the report from St. Louis was not available. The current time is 8:59 p.m. Central Daylight Time. 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
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Tonight, mostly clear. Lows in the upper 60s. Southwest winds around 5 miles per hour. Saturday, sunny. Highs in the mid-80s. Northwest winds 5 to 10 miles per hour. Saturday night, mostly clear. Lows in the mid-60s. North winds 5 to 10 miles per hour. Sunday, sunny. Highs in the lower 80s. North winds around 5 miles per hour. Sunday night, partly cloudy. Lows in the lower 60s. Northeast winds around 5 miles per hour in the evening, becoming light and variable. Monday through Tuesday, mostly cloudy. Highs in the lower 80s. Lows in the mid-60s. Tuesday night, partly cloudy. Lows in the upper 60s. Wednesday, partly sunny. Highs in the upper 80s. Wednesday night through Thursday night, mostly clear. Lows in the upper 60s. Highs in the upper 80s. Friday, mostly sunny. Highs in the upper 80s. At 8 p.m. the report from St. Louis was not available. Elsewhere in the metro area, in Chesterfield, it was partly cloudy and the temperature was 78. In Belleville, it was 79 degrees. In Cahokia, it was clear and 81 degrees. In St. Charles, it was clear and 77. Across the region, it was partly cloudy in Columbia, Missouri, with a temperature of 81. In Quincy, it was clear and 78 degrees. In Kansas City, it was cloudy and the temperature was 74. It was clear in Springfield, Missouri, with a temperature of 89. In Rolla, it was clear and the temperature was 76. In Farmington, it was 78 degrees. It was clear in Cape Girardeau, with 76 degrees. It was clear in Springfield, Illinois, with a temperature of 75. Once again, the report from St. Louis was not available. The current time is 9:01 p.m. Central Daylight Time. 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Tonight, mostly clear. Lows in the upper 60s. Southwest winds around 5 miles per hour. Saturday, sunny. Highs in the mid-80s. Northwest winds 5 to 10 miles per hour. Saturday night, mostly clear. Lows in the mid-60s. North winds 5 to 10 miles per hour. Sunday, sunny. Highs in the lower 80s. North winds around 5 miles per hour. Sunday night, partly cloudy. Lows in the lower 60s. Northeast winds around 5 miles per hour in the evening, becoming light and variable. Monday through Tuesday, mostly cloudy. Highs in the lower 80s. Lows in the mid-60s. Tuesday night, partly cloudy. Lows in the upper 60s. Wednesday, partly sunny. Highs in the upper 80s. Wednesday night through Thursday night, mostly clear. Lows in the upper 60s. Highs in the upper 80s. Friday, mostly sunny. Highs in the upper 80s. At 8 p.m., the report from St. Louis was not available. Elsewhere in the metro area, in Chesterfield, it was partly cloudy and the temperature was 78. In Belleville, it was 79 degrees. In Cahokia, it was clear and 81 degrees. In St. Charles, it was clear and 77. Across the region, it was partly cloudy in Columbia, Missouri, with a temperature of 81. In Quincy, it was clear and 78 degrees. In Kansas City, it was
cloudy, and the temperature was 74. It was clear in Springfield, Missouri, with a temperature of 89. In Rolla, it was clear and the temperature was 76. In Farmington, it was 78 degrees. It was clear in Cape Girardeau, with 76 degrees. It was clear in Springfield, Illinois, with a temperature of 75. Once again, the report from St. Louis was not available. The current time is 9:04 p.m. Central Daylight Time. 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This program originates from the National Weather Service Forecast Office in St. Louis, Missouri, and serves parts of East Central Missouri and Southwest Illinois, including the St. Louis metro area and surrounding counties. Tonight, mostly clear. Lows in the upper 60s. Southwest winds around 5 miles per hour. Saturday, sunny. Highs in the mid-80s. Northwest winds 5 to 10 miles per hour. Saturday night, mostly clear. Lows in the mid-60s. North winds 5 to 10 miles per hour. Sunday, sunny. Highs in the lower 80s. North winds around 5 miles per hour. Sunday night, partly cloudy. Lows in the lower 60s. Northeast winds around 5 miles per hour in the evening, becoming light and variable. Monday through Tuesday, mostly cloudy. Highs in the lower 80s. Lows in the mid-60s. Tuesday night, partly cloudy. Lows in the upper 60s. Wednesday, partly sunny. Highs in the upper 80s. Wednesday night through Thursday night, mostly clear. Lows in the upper 60s. Highs in the upper 80s. Friday, mostly sunny. Highs in the upper 80s. At 8 p.m., the report from St. Louis was not available. Elsewhere in the metro area, in Chesterfield, it was partly cloudy and the temperature was 78. In Belleville, it was 79 degrees. In Cahokia, it was clear and 81 degrees. In St. Charles, it was clear and 77. Across the region, it was partly cloudy in Columbia, Missouri, with a temperature of 81. In Quincy, it was clear and 78 degrees. In Kansas City, it was cloudy and the temperature was 74. It was clear in Springfield, Missouri, with a temperature of 89. In Rolla, it was clear and the temperature was 76. In Farmington, it was 78 degrees. It was clear in Cape Girardeau, with 76 degrees. It was clear in Springfield, Illinois, with a temperature of 75. Once again, the report from St. Louis was not available. The current time is 9:07 p.m. Central Daylight Time. 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Tonight, mostly clear. Lows in the upper 60s. Southwest winds around 5 miles per hour. Saturday, sunny. Highs in the mid-80s. Northwest winds 5 to 10 miles per hour. Saturday night, mostly clear. Lows in the mid-60s. North winds 5 to 10 miles per hour. Sunday, sunny. Highs in the lower 80s. North winds around 5 miles per hour. Sunday night, partly cloudy. Lows in the lower 60s. Northeast winds around 5 miles per hour in the evening, becoming light and variable. Monday through Tuesday, mostly cloudy. Highs in the lower 80s. Lows in the mid-60s. Tuesday night, partly cloudy. Lows in the upper 60s. Wednesday, partly sunny. Highs in the upper 80s. Wednesday night through Thursday night, mostly clear. Lows in the upper 60s. Highs in the upper 80s.
Friday, mostly sunny. Highs in the upper 80s. At 8 p.m., the report from St. Louis was not available. Elsewhere in the metro area, in Chesterfield, it was partly cloudy and the temperature was 78. In Belleville, it was 79 degrees. In Cahokia, it was clear and 81 degrees. In St. Charles, it was clear and 77. Across the region, it was partly cloudy in Columbia, Missouri, with a temperature of 81. In Quincy, it was clear and 78 degrees. In Kansas City, it was cloudy and the temperature was 74. It was clear in Springfield, Missouri, with a temperature of 89. In Rolla, it was clear and the temperature was 76. In Farmington, it was 78 degrees. It was clear in Cape Girardeau, with 76 degrees. It was clear in Springfield, Illinois, with a temperature of 75. Once again, the report from St. Louis was not available. At 9 p.m. at Lambert Field in St. Louis, it was partly cloudy with a temperature of 81 degrees. The dew point was 67, giving us a relative humidity of 62%. The wind was west at 3 miles an hour, and the pressure was 29.99 inches and rising. Elsewhere in the metro area, in Chesterfield, it was clear and the temperature was 75. In Belleville, it was 76 degrees. In Cahokia, it was clear and 76 degrees. In St. Charles, it was clear and 74. Across the region, it was clear in Columbia, Missouri, with a temperature of 78. In Quincy, it was clear and 76 degrees. In Kansas City, it was mostly cloudy and the temperature was 72. It was partly cloudy in Springfield, Missouri, with a temperature of 85. In Rolla, it was partly cloudy and the temperature was 75. In Farmington, it was 74 degrees. It was clear in Cape Girardeau, with 73 degrees. It was mostly cloudy in Springfield, Illinois, with a temperature of 74. Once again in St. Louis, it was partly cloudy. The temperature was 81 degrees and the wind was west at 3 miles an hour. The current time is 9:11 p.m. Central Daylight Time. 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Tonight, mostly clear. Lows in the upper 60s. Southwest winds around 5 miles per hour. Saturday, sunny. Highs in the mid-80s. Northwest winds 5 to 10 miles per hour. Saturday night, mostly clear. Lows in the mid-60s. North winds 5 to 10 miles per hour. Sunday, sunny. Highs in the lower 80s. North winds around 5 miles per hour. Sunday night, partly cloudy. Lows in the lower 60s. Northeast winds around 5 miles per hour in the evening, becoming light and variable. Monday through Tuesday, mostly cloudy. Highs in the lower 80s. Lows in the mid-60s. Tuesday night, partly cloudy. Lows in the upper 60s. Wednesday, partly sunny. Highs in the upper 80s. Wednesday night through Thursday night, mostly clear. Lows in the upper 60s. Highs in the upper 80s. Friday, mostly sunny. Highs in the upper 80s. At 9 p.m. at Lambert Field in St. Louis, it was partly cloudy with a temperature of 81 degrees. The dew point was 67, giving us a relative humidity of 62%. The wind was west at 3 miles an hour, and the pressure was 29.99 inches and rising. Elsewhere in the metro area, in Chesterfield, it was clear and the temperature was 75. In Belleville, it was 76 degrees. In Cahokia, it was clear and 76 degrees. In St. Charles, it was clear and 74. Across the region, it was clear in Columbia, Missouri, with a
temperature of 78. In Quincy, it was clear and 76 degrees. In Kansas City, it was mostly cloudy and the temperature was 72. It was partly cloudy in Springfield, Missouri, with a temperature of 85. In Rolla, it was partly cloudy and the temperature was 75. In Farmington, it was 74 degrees. It was clear in Cape Girardeau, with 73 degrees. It was mostly cloudy in Springfield, Illinois, with a temperature of 74. Once again in St. Louis, it was partly cloudy, the temperature was 81 degrees and the wind was west at 3 miles an hour. The current time is 9:14 p.m. Central Daylight Time. 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Tonight, mostly clear. Lows in the upper 60s. Southwest winds around 5 miles per hour. Saturday, sunny. Highs in the mid-80s. Northwest winds 5 to 10 miles per hour. Saturday night, mostly clear. Lows in the mid-60s. North winds 5 to 10 miles per hour. Sunday, sunny. Highs in the lower 80s. North winds around 5 miles per hour. Sunday night, partly cloudy. Lows in the lower 60s. Northeast winds around 5 miles per hour in the evening, becoming light and variable. Monday through Tuesday, mostly cloudy. Highs in the lower 80s. Lows in the mid-60s. Tuesday night, partly cloudy. Lows in the upper 60s. Wednesday, partly sunny. Highs in the upper 80s. Wednesday night through Thursday night, mostly clear. Lows in the upper 60s. Highs in the upper 80s. Friday, mostly sunny. Highs in the upper 80s. At 9 p.m. at Lambert Field in St. Louis, it was partly cloudy with a temperature of 81 degrees. The dew point was 67, giving us a relative humidity of 62%. The wind was west at 3 miles an hour, and the pressure was 29.99 inches and rising. Elsewhere in the metro area, in Chesterfield it was clear and the temperature was 75. In Belleville it was 76 degrees. In Cahokia, it was clear and 76 degrees. In St. Charles, it was clear and 74. Across the region, it was clear in Columbia, Missouri, with a temperature of 78. In Quincy, it was clear and 76 degrees. In Kansas City, it was mostly cloudy and the temperature was 72. It was partly cloudy in Springfield, Missouri, with a temperature of 85. In Rolla, it was partly cloudy and the temperature was 75. In Farmington, it was 74 degrees. It was clear in Cape Girardeau, with 73 degrees. It was mostly cloudy in Springfield, Illinois, with a temperature of 74. Once again in St. Louis, it was partly cloudy, the temperature was 81 degrees and the wind was west at 3 miles an hour. The current time is 9:18 p.m. Central Daylight Time. 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This program originates from the National Weather Service Forecast Office in St. Louis, Missouri, and serves parts of East Central Missouri and Southwest Illinois, including the St. Louis metro area and surrounding counties. Tonight, mostly clear. Lows in the upper 60s. Southwest winds around 5 miles per hour. Saturday, sunny. Highs in the mid-80s. Northwest winds 5 to 10 miles per hour. Saturday night, mostly clear. Lows in the mid-60s. North winds 5 to 10 miles per hour. Sunday, sunny. Highs in the lower 80s. North winds around 5 miles per hour. Sunday night, partly cloudy. Lows in the lower 60s.
northeast winds around 5 miles per hour in the evening, becoming light and variable. Monday through Tuesday, mostly cloudy. Highs in the lower 80s. Lows in the mid-60s. Tuesday night, partly cloudy. Lows in the upper 60s. Wednesday, partly sunny. Highs in the upper 80s. Wednesday night through Thursday night, mostly clear. Lows in the upper 60s. Highs in the upper 80s. Friday, mostly sunny. Highs in the upper 80s. At 9 p.m. at Lambert Field in St. Louis, it was partly cloudy with a temperature of 81 degrees. The dew point was 67, giving us a relative humidity of 62%. The wind was west at 3 miles an hour, and the pressure was 29.99 inches and rising. Elsewhere in the metro area, in Chesterfield, it was clear and the temperature was 75, or 60s. Northeast winds around 5.

highs in the upper 80s. At 9 p.m. at Lambert Field in St. Louis, it was partly cloudy with a temperature of 81 degrees. The dew point was 67, giving us a relative humidity of 62%. The wind was west at 3 miles an hour, and the pressure was 29.99 inches and rising. Elsewhere in the metro area, in Chesterfield, it was clear and the temperature was 75. In Belleville, it was 76 degrees. In Cahokia, it was clear and 76 degrees. In St. Charles, it was clear and 74. Across the region, it was clear in Columbia, Missouri, with a temperature of 78. In Quincy, it was clear and 76 degrees. In Kansas City, it was mostly cloudy and the temperature was 72. It was partly cloudy in Springfield, Missouri, with a temperature of 85. In Rolla, it was partly cloudy and the temperature was 75. In Farmington, it was 74 degrees. It was clear in Cape Girardeau, with 73 degrees. It was mostly cloudy in Springfield, Illinois, with a temperature of 74. Once again in St. Louis, it was partly cloudy. The temperature was 81 degrees and the wind was west at 3 miles an hour. The current time is 9:21 p.m. Central Daylight Time. 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Tonight, mostly clear. Lows in the upper 60s. Southwest winds around 5 miles per hour. Saturday, sunny. Highs in the mid-80s. Northwest winds 5 to 10 miles per hour. Saturday night, mostly clear. Lows in the mid-60s. North winds 5 to 10 miles per hour. Sunday, sunny. Highs in the lower 80s. North winds around 5 miles per hour. Sunday night, partly cloudy. Lows in the lower 60s. Northeast winds around 5 miles per hour in the evening, becoming light and variable. Monday through Tuesday, mostly cloudy. Highs in the lower 80s. Lows in the mid-60s. Tuesday night, partly cloudy. Lows in the upper 60s. Wednesday, partly sunny. Highs in the upper 80s. Wednesday night through Thursday night, mostly clear. Lows in the upper 60s. Highs in the upper 80s. Friday, mostly sunny. Highs in the upper 80s. At 9 p.m. at Lambert Field in St. Louis, it was partly cloudy with a temperature of 81 degrees. The dew point was 67, giving us a relative humidity of 62%. The wind was west at 3 miles an hour, and the pressure was 29.99 inches and rising. Elsewhere in the metro area, in Chesterfield, it was clear and the temperature was 75. In Belleville, it was 76 degrees. In Cahokia, it was clear and 76 degrees. In St. Charles, it was clear and 74. Across the region, it was clear in Columbia, Missouri, with a temperature of 78. In Quincy, it was clear and 76 degrees. In Kansas City, it was mostly cloudy and the temperature was 72. It was partly cloudy in Springfield, Missouri, with a temperature of 85. In Rolla, it was partly cloudy and the temperature was 75. In Farmington, it was 74 degrees. It was clear in Cape Girardeau, with 73 degrees. It was mostly cloudy in Springfield, Illinois, with a temperature of 74. Once again in St. Louis, it was partly cloudy. The temperature was 81 degrees and the wind was west at 3 miles an hour. The current time is 9:24 p.m. Central Daylight Time. 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

Southwest Illinois, including the St. Louis metro area and surrounding counties. Tonight, mostly clear. Lows in the upper 60s. Southwest winds around 5 miles per hour. Saturday, sunny. Highs in the mid-80s. Northwest winds 5 to 10 miles per hour. Saturday night, mostly clear. Lows in the mid-60s. North winds 5 to 10 miles per hour. Sunday, sunny. Highs in the lower 80s. North winds around 5 miles per hour. Sunday night, partly cloudy. Lows in the lower 60s. Northeast winds around 5 miles per hour in the evening, becoming light and variable. Monday through Tuesday, mostly cloudy. Highs in the lower 80s. Lows in the mid-60s. Tuesday night, partly cloudy. Lows in the upper 60s. Wednesday, partly sunny. Highs in the upper 80s. Wednesday night through Thursday night, mostly clear. Lows in the upper 60s. Highs in the upper 80s. Friday, mostly sunny. Highs in the upper 80s. At 9 p.m. at Lambert Field in St. Louis, it was partly cloudy with a temperature of 81 degrees. The dew point was 67, giving us a relative humidity of 62%. The wind was west at 3 miles an hour, and the pressure was 29.99 inches and rising. Elsewhere in the metro area, in Chesterfield, it was clear and the temperature was 75. In Belleville, it was 76 degrees. In Cahokia, it was clear and 76 degrees. In St. Charles, it was clear and 74. Across the region, it was clear in Columbia, Missouri, with a temperature of 78. In Quincy, it was clear and 76 degrees. In Kansas City, it was mostly cloudy and the temperature was 72. It was partly cloudy in Springfield, Missouri, with a temperature of 85. In Rolla, it was partly cloudy and the temperature was 75. In Farmington, it was 74 degrees. It was clear in Cape Girardeau, with 73 degrees. It was mostly cloudy in Springfield, Illinois, with a temperature of 74. Once again in St. Louis, it was partly cloudy, the temperature was 81 degrees and the wind was west at 3 miles an hour. The current time is 9:27 p.m. Central Daylight Time. 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Tonight, mostly clear. Lows in the upper 60s. Southwest winds around 5 miles per hour. Saturday, sunny. Highs in the mid-80s. Northwest winds 5 to 10 miles per hour. Saturday night, mostly clear. Lows in the mid-60s. North winds 5 to 10 miles per hour. Sunday, sunny. Highs in the lower 80s. North winds around 5 miles per hour. Sunday night, partly cloudy. Lows in the lower 60s. Northeast winds around 5 miles per hour in the evening, becoming light and variable. Monday through Tuesday, mostly cloudy. Highs in the lower 80s. Lows in the mid-60s. Tuesday night, partly cloudy. Lows in the upper 60s. Wednesday, partly sunny. Highs in the upper 80s. Wednesday night through Thursday night, mostly clear. Lows in the upper 60s. Highs in the upper 80s. Friday, mostly sunny. Highs in the upper 80s. At 9 p.m. at Lambert Field in St. Louis, it was partly cloudy with a temperature of 81 degrees. The dew point was 67, giving us a relative humidity of 62%. The wind was west at 3 miles an hour, and the pressure was 29.99 inches and rising. Elsewhere in the metro area, in Chesterfield, it was clear and the temperature was 75. In Belleville, it was 76.
degrees. In Cahokia, it was clear and 76 degrees. In St. Charles, it was clear and 74. Across the region, it was clear in Columbia, Missouri, with a temperature of 78. In Quincy, it was clear and 76 degrees. In Kansas City, it was mostly cloudy and the temperature was 72. It was partly cloudy in Springfield, Missouri, with a temperature of 85. In Rolla, it was partly cloudy and the temperature was 75. In Farmington, it was 74 degrees. It was clear in Cape Girardeau, with 73 degrees. It was mostly cloudy in Springfield, Illinois, with a temperature of 74. Once again in St. Louis, it was partly cloudy, the temperature was 81 degrees and the wind was west at 3 miles an hour. The current time is 9:30 p.m. Central Daylight Time. 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Tonight, mostly clear. Lows in the upper 60s. Southwest winds around 5 miles per hour. Saturday, sunny. Highs in the mid-80s. Northwest winds 5 to 10 miles per hour. Saturday night, mostly clear. Lows in the mid-60s. North winds 5 to 10 miles per hour. Sunday, sunny. Highs in the lower 80s. North winds around 5 miles per hour. Sunday night, partly cloudy. Lows in the lower 60s. Northeast winds around 5 miles per hour in the evening, becoming light and variable. Monday through Tuesday, mostly cloudy. Highs in the lower 80s. Lows in the mid-60s. Tuesday night, partly cloudy. Lows in the upper 60s. Wednesday, partly sunny. Highs in the upper 80s. Wednesday night through Thursday night, mostly clear. Lows in the upper 60s. Highs in the upper 80s. Friday, mostly sunny. Highs in the upper 80s. At 9 p.m. at Lambert Field in St. Louis, it was partly cloudy with a temperature of 81 degrees. The dew point was 67, giving us a relative humidity of 62%. The wind was west at 3 miles an hour, and the pressure was 29.99 inches and rising. Elsewhere in the metro area, in Chesterfield, it was clear and the temperature was 75. In Belleville, it was 76 degrees. In Cahokia, it was clear and 76 degrees. In St. Charles, it was clear and 74. Across the region, it was clear in Columbia, Missouri, with a temperature of 78. In Quincy, it was clear and 76 degrees. In Kansas City, it was mostly cloudy and the temperature was 72. It was partly cloudy in Springfield, Missouri, with a temperature of 85. In Rolla, it was partly cloudy and the temperature was 75. In Farmington, it was 74 degrees. It was clear in Cape Girardeau, with 73 degrees. It was mostly cloudy in Springfield, Illinois, with a temperature of 74. Once again in St. Louis, it was partly cloudy, the temperature was 81 degrees and the wind was west at 3 miles an hour. The current time is 9:33 p.m. Central Daylight Time. 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Tonight, mostly clear. Lows in the upper 60s. Southwest winds around 5 miles per hour. Saturday, sunny. Highs in the mid-80s. Northwest winds 5 to 10 miles per hour. Saturday night, mostly clear. Lows in the mid-60s. North winds 5 to 10 miles per hour.
Sunday, sunny. Highs in the lower 80s. North winds around 5 miles per hour. Sunday night, partly cloudy. Lows in the lower 60s. Northeast winds around 5 miles per hour in the evening, becoming light and variable. Monday through Tuesday, mostly cloudy. Highs in the lower 80s. Lows in the mid-60s. Tuesday night, partly cloudy. Lows in the upper 60s. Wednesday, partly sunny. Highs in the upper 80s. Wednesday night through Thursday night, mostly clear. Lows in the upper 60s. Highs in the upper 80s. Friday, mostly sunny. Highs in the upper 80s. At 9 p.m. at Lambert Field in St. Louis, it was partly cloudy with a temperature of 81 degrees. The dew point was 67, giving us a relative humidity of 62%. The wind was west at 3 miles an hour, and the pressure was 29.99 inches and rising. Elsewhere in the metro area, in Chesterfield it was clear and the temperature was 75. In Belleville it was 76 degrees. In Cahokia, it was clear and 76 degrees. In St. Charles, it was clear and 74. Across the region, it was clear in Columbia, Missouri, with a temperature of 78. In Quincy, it was clear and 76 degrees. In Kansas City, it was mostly cloudy and the temperature was 72. It was partly cloudy in Springfield, Missouri, with a temperature of 85. In Rolla, it was partly cloudy and the temperature was 75. In Farmington, it was 74 degrees. It was clear in Cape Girardeau, with 73 degrees. It was mostly cloudy in Springfield, Illinois, with a temperature of 74. Once again in St. Louis, it was partly cloudy, the temperature was 81 degrees and the wind was west at 3 miles an hour. The current time is 9:37 p.m. Central Daylight Time. 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Tonight, mostly clear. Lows in the upper 60s. Southwest winds around 5 miles per hour. Saturday, sunny. Highs in the mid-80s. Northwest winds 5 to 10 miles per hour. Saturday night, mostly clear. Lows in the mid-60s. North winds 5 to 10 miles per hour. Sunday, sunny. Highs in the lower 80s. North winds around 5 miles per hour. Sunday night, partly cloudy. Lows in the lower 60s. Northeast winds around 5 miles per hour in the evening, becoming light and variable. Monday through Tuesday, mostly cloudy. Highs in the lower 80s. Lows in the mid-60s. Tuesday night, partly cloudy. Lows in the upper 60s. Wednesday, partly sunny. Highs in the upper 80s. Wednesday night through Thursday night, mostly clear. Lows in the upper 60s. Highs in the upper 80s. Friday, mostly sunny. Highs in the upper 80s. At 9 p.m. at Lambert Field in St. Louis, it was partly cloudy with a temperature of 81 degrees. The dew point was 67, giving us a relative humidity of 62%. The wind was west at 3 miles an hour, and the pressure was 29.99 inches and rising. Elsewhere in the metro area, in Chesterfield it was clear and the temperature was 75. In Belleville it was 76 degrees. In Cahokia, it was clear and 76 degrees. In St. Charles, it was clear and 74. Across the region, it was clear in Columbia, Missouri, with a temperature of 78. In Quincy, it was clear and 76 degrees. In Kansas City, it was mostly cloudy and the temperature was 72. It was partly cloudy in Springfield, Missouri, with a temperature of 85. In Rolla, it was partly cloudy.
cloudy and the temperature was 75. In Farmington, it was 74 degrees. It was clear in Cape Girardeau with 73 degrees. It was mostly cloudy in Springfield, Illinois, with a temperature of 74. Once again in St. Louis, it was partly cloudy. The temperature was 81 degrees and the wind was west at 3 miles an hour. The current time is 9:40 p.m. Central Daylight Time. 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Tonight, mostly clear. Lows in the upper 60s. Southwest winds around 5 miles per hour. Saturday, sunny. Highs in the mid-80s. Northwest winds 5 to 10 miles per hour. Saturday night, mostly clear. Lows in the mid-60s. North winds 5 to 10 miles per hour. Sunday, sunny. Highs in the lower 80s. North winds around 5 miles per hour. Sunday night, partly cloudy. Lows in the lower 60s. Northeast winds around 5 miles per hour in the evening, becoming light and variable. Monday through Tuesday, mostly cloudy. Highs in the lower 80s. Lows in the mid-60s. Tuesday night, partly cloudy. Lows in the upper 60s. Wednesday, partly sunny. Highs in the upper 80s. Wednesday night through Thursday night, mostly clear. Lows in the upper 60s. Highs in the upper 80s. Friday, mostly sunny. Highs in the upper 80s. At 9 p.m. at Lambert Field in St. Louis, it was partly cloudy with a temperature of 81 degrees. The dew point was 67, giving us a relative humidity of 62%. The wind was west at 3 miles an hour, and the pressure was 29.99 inches and rising. Elsewhere in the metro area, in Chesterfield, it was clear and the temperature was 75. In Belleville, it was 76 degrees. In Cahokia, it was clear and 76 degrees. In St. Charles, it was clear and 74. Across the region, it was clear in Columbia, Missouri, with a temperature of 78. In Quincy, it was clear and 76 degrees. In Kansas City, it was mostly cloudy and the temperature was 72. It was partly cloudy in Springfield, Missouri, with a temperature of 85. In Rolla, it was partly cloudy and the temperature was 75. In Farmington, it was 74 degrees. It was clear in Cape Girardeau with 73 degrees. It was mostly cloudy in Springfield, Illinois, with a temperature of 74. Once again in St. Louis, it was partly cloudy. The temperature was 81 degrees and the wind was west at 3 miles an hour. The current time is 9:43 p.m. Central Daylight Time. 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Tonight, mostly clear. Lows in the upper 60s. Southwest winds around 5 miles per hour. Saturday, sunny. Highs in the mid-80s. Northwest winds 5 to 10 miles per hour. Saturday night, mostly clear. Lows in the mid-60s. North winds 5 to 10 miles per hour. Sunday, sunny. Highs in the lower 80s. North winds around 5 miles per hour. Sunday night, partly cloudy. Lows in the lower 60s. Northeast winds around 5 miles per hour in the evening, becoming light and variable. Monday through Tuesday, mostly cloudy. Highs in the lower 80s. Lows in the mid-60s. Tuesday night, partly cloudy. Lows in the
upper 60s. Wednesday, partly sunny. Highs in the upper 80s. Wednesday night through Thursday night, mostly clear. Lows in the upper 60s. Highs in the upper 80s. Friday, mostly sunny. Highs in the upper 80s. At 9 p.m. at Lambert Field in St. Louis, it was partly cloudy with a temperature of 81 degrees. The dew point was 67, giving us a relative humidity of 62%. The wind was west at 3 miles an hour, and the pressure was 29.99 inches and rising. Elsewhere in the metro area, in Chesterfield, it was clear and the temperature was 75. In Belleville, it was 76 degrees. In Cahokia, it was clear and 76 degrees. In St. Charles, it was clear and 74. Across the region, it was clear in Columbia, Missouri, with a temperature of 78. In Quincy, it was clear and 76 degrees. In Kansas City, it was mostly cloudy and the temperature was 72. It was partly cloudy in Springfield, Missouri, with a temperature of 85. In Rolla, it was partly cloudy and the temperature was 75. In Farmington, it was 74 degrees. It was clear in Cape Girardeau, with 73 degrees. It was mostly cloudy in Springfield, Illinois, with a temperature of 74. Once again in St. Louis, it was partly cloudy. The temperature was 81 degrees and the wind was west at 3 miles an hour. The current time is 9:46 p.m. Central Daylight Time. 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This program originates from the National Weather Service Forecast Office in St. Louis, Missouri, and serves parts of East Central Missouri and Southwest Illinois, including the St. Louis metro area and surrounding counties. Tonight, mostly clear. Lows in the upper 60s. Southwest winds around 5 miles per hour. Saturday, sunny. Highs in the mid-80s. Northwest winds 5 to 10 miles per hour. Saturday night, mostly clear. Lows in the mid-60s. North winds 5 to 10 miles per hour. Sunday, sunny. Highs in the lower 80s. North winds around 5 miles per hour. Sunday night, partly cloudy. Lows in the lower 60s. Northeast winds around 5 miles per hour in the evening, becoming light and variable. Monday through Tuesday, mostly cloudy. Highs in the lower 80s. Lows in the mid-60s. Tuesday night, partly cloudy. Lows in the upper 60s. Wednesday, partly sunny. Highs in the upper 80s. Wednesday night through Thursday night, mostly clear. Lows in the upper 60s. Highs in the upper 80s. Friday, mostly sunny. Highs in the upper 80s. At 9 p.m. at Lambert Field in St. Louis, it was partly cloudy with a temperature of 81 degrees. The dew point was 67, giving us a relative humidity of 62%. The wind was west at 3 miles an hour, and the pressure was 29.99 inches and rising. Elsewhere in the metro area, in Chesterfield, it was clear and the temperature was 75. In Belleville, it was 76 degrees. In Cahokia, it was clear and 76 degrees. In St. Charles, it was clear and 74. Across the region, it was clear in Columbia, Missouri, with a temperature of 78. In Quincy, it was clear and 76 degrees. In Kansas City, it was mostly cloudy and the temperature was 72. It was partly cloudy in Springfield, Missouri, with a temperature of 85. In Rolla, it was partly cloudy and the temperature was 75. In Farmington, it was 74 degrees. It was clear in Cape Girardeau, with 73 degrees. It was mostly cloudy in Springfield, Illinois, with a temperature of 74. Once again in St. Louis, it was partly cloudy. The temperature was 81 degrees and the wind was west at 3 miles an hour. The current time is 9:49 p.m. Central Daylight Time.
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This program originates from the National Weather Service Forecast Office in St. Louis, Missouri, and serves parts of East Central Missouri and Southwest Illinois, including the St. Louis metro area and surrounding counties. Tonight, mostly clear. Lows in the upper 60s. Southwest winds around 5 miles per hour. Saturday, sunny. Highs in the mid-80s. Northwest winds 5 to 10 miles per hour. Saturday night, mostly clear. Lows in the mid-60s. North winds 5 to 10 miles per hour. Sunday, sunny. Highs in the lower 80s. North winds around 5 miles per hour. Sunday night, partly cloudy. Lows in the lower 60s. Northeast winds around 5 miles per hour in the evening, becoming light and variable. Monday through Tuesday, mostly cloudy. Highs in the lower 80s. Lows in the mid-60s. Tuesday night, partly cloudy. Lows in the upper 60s. Wednesday, partly sunny. Highs in the upper 80s. Wednesday night through Thursday night, mostly clear. Lows in the upper 60s. Highs in the upper 80s. Friday, mostly sunny. Highs in the upper 80s. At 9 p.m. at Lambert Field in St. Louis, it was partly cloudy with a temperature of 81 degrees. The dew point was 67, giving us a relative humidity of 62%. The wind was west at 3 miles an hour, and the pressure was 29.99 inches and rising. Elsewhere in the metro area, in Chesterfield, it was clear and the temperature was 75. In Belleville, it was 76 degrees. In Cahokia, it was clear and 76 degrees. In St. Charles, it was clear and 74. Across the region, it was clear in Columbia, Missouri, with a temperature of 78. In Quincy, it was clear and 76 degrees. In Kansas City, it was mostly cloudy and the temperature was 72. It was partly cloudy in Springfield, Missouri, with a temperature of 85. In Rolla, it was partly cloudy and the temperature was 75. In Farmington, it was 74 degrees. It was clear in Cape Girardeau, with 73 degrees. It was mostly cloudy in Springfield, Illinois, with a temperature of 74. Once again in St. Louis, it was partly cloudy. The temperature was 81 degrees and the wind was west at 3 miles an hour. The current time is 9:52 p.m. Central Daylight Time. 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Tonight, mostly clear. Lows in the upper 60s. Southwest winds around 5 miles per hour. Saturday, sunny. Highs in the mid-80s. Northwest winds 5 to 10 miles per hour. Saturday night, mostly clear. Lows in the mid-60s. North winds 5 to 10 miles per hour. Sunday, sunny. Highs in the lower 80s. North winds around 5 miles per hour. Sunday night, partly cloudy. Lows in the lower 60s. Northeast winds around 5 miles per hour in the evening, becoming light and variable. Monday through Tuesday, mostly cloudy. Highs in the lower 80s. Lows in the mid-60s. Tuesday night, partly cloudy. Lows in the upper 60s. Wednesday, partly sunny. Highs in the upper 80s. Wednesday night through Thursday night, mostly clear. Lows in the upper 60s. Highs in the upper 80s. Friday, mostly sunny. Highs in the upper 80s. At 9 p.m. at Lambert Field in St. Louis, it was partly cloudy with a temperature of 81 degrees. The dew point was 67, giving a relative
relative humidity of 62%. The wind was west at 3 miles an hour, and the pressure was 29.99 inches and rising. Elsewhere in the metro area, in Chesterfield, it was clear and the temperature was 75. In Belleville, it was 76 degrees. In Cahokia, it was clear and 76 degrees. In St. Charles, it was clear and 74. Across the region, it was clear in Columbia, Missouri, with a temperature of 78. In Quincy, it was clear and 76 degrees. In Kansas City, it was mostly cloudy and the temperature was 72. It was partly cloudy in Springfield, Missouri, with a temperature of 85. In Rolla, it was partly cloudy and the temperature was 75. In Farmington, it was 74 degrees. It was clear in Cape Girardeau, with 73 degrees. It was mostly cloudy in Springfield, Illinois, with a temperature of 74. Once again in St. Louis, it was partly cloudy. The temperature was 81 degrees and the wind was west at 3 miles an hour. The current time is 9:56 p.m. Central Daylight Time. 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Tonight, mostly clear. Lows in the upper 60s. Southwest winds around 5 miles per hour. Saturday, sunny. Highs in the mid-80s. Northwest winds 5 to 10 miles per hour. Saturday night, mostly clear. Lows in the mid-60s. North winds 5 to 10 miles per hour. Sunday, sunny. Highs in the lower 80s. North winds around 5 miles per hour. Sunday night, partly cloudy. Lows in the lower 60s. Northeast winds around 5 miles per hour in the evening, becoming light and variable. Monday through Tuesday, mostly cloudy. Highs in the lower 80s. Lows in the mid-60s. Tuesday night, partly cloudy. Lows in the upper 60s. Wednesday, partly sunny. Highs in the upper 80s. Wednesday night through Thursday night, mostly clear. Lows in the upper 60s. Highs in the upper 80s. Friday, mostly sunny. Highs in the upper 80s. At 9 p.m. at Lambert Field in St. Louis, it was partly cloudy with a temperature of 81 degrees. The dew point was 67, giving us a relative humidity of 62%. The wind was west at 3 miles an hour, and the pressure was 29.99 inches and rising. Elsewhere in the metro area, in Chesterfield, it was clear and the temperature was 75. In Belleville, it was 76 degrees. In Cahokia, it was clear and 76 degrees. In St. Charles, it was clear and 74. Across the region, it was clear in Columbia, Missouri, with a temperature of 78. In Quincy, it was clear and 76 degrees. In Kansas City, it was mostly cloudy and the temperature was 72. It was partly cloudy in Springfield, Missouri, with a temperature of 85. In Rolla, it was partly cloudy and the temperature was 75. In Farmington, it was 74 degrees. It was clear in Cape Girardeau, with 73 degrees. It was mostly cloudy in Springfield, Illinois, with a temperature of 74. Once again in St. Louis, it was partly cloudy. The temperature was 81 degrees and the wind was west at 3 miles an hour. The current time is 9:59 p.m. Central Daylight Time. 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This program originates from the National Weather Service Forecast Office in St. Louis, Missouri, and serves parts of East Central Missouri and Southwest Illinois, including the St. Louis metro area and surrounding counties. Tonight, mostly clear. Lows in the upper 60s. Southwest winds around.
5 miles per hour. Saturday, sunny. Highs in the mid-80s. Northwest winds 5 to 10 miles per hour. Saturday night, mostly clear. Lows in the mid-60s. North winds 5 to 10 miles per hour. Sunday, sunny. Highs in the lower 80s. North winds around 5 miles per hour. Sunday night, partly cloudy. Lows in the lower 60s. Northeast winds around 5 miles per hour in the evening, becoming light and variable. Monday through Tuesday, mostly cloudy. Highs in the lower 80s. Lows in the mid-60s. Tuesday night, partly cloudy. Lows in the upper 60s. Wednesday, partly sunny. Highs in the upper 80s. Wednesday night through Thursday night, mostly clear. Lows in the upper 60s. Highs in the upper 80s. Friday, mostly sunny. Highs in the upper 80s. At 9 p.m. at Lambert Field in St. Louis, it was partly cloudy with a temperature of 81 degrees. The dew point was 67, giving us a relative humidity of 62%. The wind was west at 3 miles an hour, and the pressure was 29.99 inches and rising. Elsewhere in the metro area, in Chesterfield, it was clear and the temperature was 75. In Belleville, it was 76 degrees. In Cahokia, it was clear and 76 degrees. In St. Charles, it was clear and 74. Across the region, it was clear in Columbia, Missouri, with a temperature of 78. In Quincy, it was clear and 76 degrees. In Kansas City, it was mostly cloudy and the temperature was 72. It was partly cloudy in Springfield, Missouri, with a temperature of 85. In Rolla, it was partly cloudy and the temperature was 75. In Farmington, it was 74 degrees. It was clear in Cape Girardeau, with 73 degrees. It was mostly cloudy in Springfield, Illinois, with a temperature of 74. Once again in St. Louis, it was partly cloudy, the temperature was 81 degrees and the wind was west at 3 miles an hour. The current time is 10:02 p.m. Central Daylight Time. 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Tonight, mostly clear. Lows in the upper 60s. Southwest winds around 5 miles per hour. Saturday, sunny. Highs in the mid-80s. Northwest winds 5 to 10 miles per hour. Saturday night, mostly clear. Lows in the mid-60s. North winds 5 to 10 miles per hour. Sunday, sunny. Highs in the lower 80s. North winds around 5 miles per hour. Sunday night, partly cloudy. Lows in the lower 60s. Northeast winds around 5 miles per hour in the evening, becoming light and variable. Monday through Tuesday, mostly cloudy. Highs in the lower 80s. Lows in the mid-60s. Tuesday night, partly cloudy. Lows in the upper 60s. Wednesday, partly sunny. Highs in the upper 80s. Wednesday night through Thursday night, mostly clear. Lows in the upper 60s. Highs in the upper 80s. Friday, mostly sunny. Highs in the upper 80s. At 9 p.m. at Lambert Field in St. Louis, it was partly cloudy with a temperature of 81 degrees. The dew point was 67, giving us a relative humidity of 62%. The wind was west at 3 miles an hour, and the pressure was 29.99 inches and rising. Elsewhere in the metro area, in Chesterfield, it was clear and the temperature was 75. In Belleville, it was 76 degrees. In Cahokia, it was clear and 76 degrees. In St. Charles, it was clear and 74. Across the region, it was clear in Columbia, Missouri, with a
temperature of 78. In Quincy, it was clear and 76 degrees. In Kansas City, it was mostly cloudy and the temperature was 72. It was partly cloudy in Springfield, Missouri, with a temperature of 85. In Rolla, it was partly cloudy and the temperature was 75. In Farmington, it was 74 degrees. It was clear in Cape Girardeau, with 73 degrees. It was mostly cloudy in Springfield, Illinois, with a temperature of 74. Once again in St. Louis, it was partly cloudy, the temperature was 81 degrees and the wind was west at 3 miles an hour. The current time is 10:05 p.m. Central Daylight Time. 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Tonight, mostly clear. Lows in the upper 60s. Southwest winds around 5 miles per hour. Saturday, sunny. Highs in the mid-80s. Northwest winds 5 to 10 miles per hour. Saturday night, mostly clear. Lows in the mid-60s. North winds 5 to 10 miles per hour. Sunday, sunny. Highs in the lower 80s. North winds around 5 miles per hour. Sunday night, partly cloudy. Lows in the lower 60s. Northeast winds around 5 miles per hour in the evening, becoming light and variable. Monday through Tuesday, mostly cloudy. Highs in the lower 80s. Lows in the mid-60s. Tuesday night, partly cloudy. Lows in the upper 60s. Wednesday, partly sunny. Highs in the upper 80s. Wednesday night through Thursday night, mostly clear. Lows in the upper 60s. Highs in the upper 80s. Friday, mostly sunny. Highs in the upper 80s. At 9 p.m. at Lambert Field in St. Louis, it was partly cloudy with a temperature of 81 degrees. The dew point was 67, giving us a relative humidity of 62%. The wind was west at 3 miles an hour, and the pressure was 29.99 inches and rising. Elsewhere in the metro area, in Chesterfield, it was clear and the temperature was 75. In Belleville, it was 76 degrees. In Cahokia, it was clear and 76 degrees. In St. Charles, it was clear and 74. Across the region, it was clear in Columbia, Missouri, with a temperature of 78. In Quincy, it was clear and 76 degrees. In Kansas City, it was mostly cloudy and the temperature was 72. It was partly cloudy in Springfield, Missouri, with a temperature of 85. In Rolla, it was partly cloudy and the temperature was 75. In Farmington, it was 74 degrees. It was clear in Cape Girardeau, with 73 degrees. It was mostly cloudy in Springfield, Illinois, with a temperature of 74. Once again in St. Louis, it was partly cloudy, the temperature was 81 degrees and the wind was west at 3 miles an hour. The current time is 10:08 p.m. Central Daylight Time. 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Tonight, mostly clear. Lows in the upper 60s. Southwest winds around 5 miles per hour. Saturday, sunny. Highs in the mid-80s. Northwest winds 5 to 10 miles per hour. Saturday night, mostly clear. Lows in the mid-60s. North winds 5 to 10 miles per hour. Sunday, sunny. Highs in the lower 80s. North winds around 5 miles per hour. Sunday night, partly cloudy. Lows in the lower 60s.
Northeast winds around 5 miles per hour in the evening, becoming light and variable. Monday through Tuesday, mostly cloudy. Highs in the lower 80s. Lows in the mid-60s. Tuesday night, partly cloudy. Lows in the upper 60s. Wednesday, partly sunny. Highs in the upper 80s. Wednesday night through Thursday night, mostly clear. Lows in the upper 60s. Highs in the upper 80s. Friday, mostly sunny. Highs in the upper 80s. At 10 p.m. at Lambert Field in St. Louis, it was partly cloudy with a temperature of 80 degrees. The dew point was 68, giving us a relative humidity of 66%. The wind was west at 3 miles an hour, and the pressure was 29.99 inches and steady. Elsewhere in the metro area, in Chesterfield, it was clear and the temperature was 73. In Belleville, it was 75 degrees. In Cahokia, it was clear and 73 degrees. In St. Charles, it was clear and 73. Across the region, it was clear in Columbia, Missouri, with a temperature of 77. In Quincy, it was clear and 75 degrees. In Kansas City, it was partly cloudy and the temperature was 74. It was partly cloudy in Springfield, Missouri, with a temperature of 82. In Rolla, it was clear and the temperature was 73. In Farmington, it was 73 degrees. It was clear in Cape Girardeau, with 71 degrees. It was partly cloudy in Springfield, Illinois, with a temperature of 73. Once again in St. Louis, it was partly cloudy, the temperature was 80 degrees, and the wind was west at 3 miles an hour. The current time is 10:11 p.m. Central Daylight Time. 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Tonight, mostly clear. Lows in the upper 60s. Southwest winds around 5 miles per hour. Saturday, sunny. Highs in the mid-80s. Northwest winds 5 to 10 miles per hour. Saturday night, mostly clear. Lows in the mid-60s. North winds 5 to 10 miles per hour. Sunday, sunny. Highs in the lower 80s. North winds around 5 miles per hour. Sunday night, partly cloudy. Lows in the lower 60s. Northeast winds around 5 miles per hour in the evening, becoming light and variable. Monday through Tuesday, mostly cloudy. Highs in the lower 80s. Lows in the mid-60s. Tuesday night, partly cloudy. Lows in the upper 60s. Wednesday, partly sunny. Highs in the upper 80s. Wednesday night through Thursday night, mostly clear. Lows in the upper 60s. Highs in the upper 80s. Friday, mostly sunny. Highs in the upper 80s. At 10 p.m. at Lambert Field in St. Louis, it was partly cloudy with a temperature of 80 degrees. The dew point was 68, giving us a relative humidity of 66%. The wind was west at 3 miles an hour, and the pressure was 29.99 inches and steady. Elsewhere in the metro area, in Chesterfield, it was clear and the temperature was 73. In Belleville, it was 75 degrees. In Cahokia, it was clear and 73 degrees. In St. Charles, it was clear and 73. Across the region, it was clear in Columbia, Missouri, with a temperature of 77. In Quincy, it was clear and 75 degrees. In Kansas City, it was partly cloudy and the temperature was 74. It was partly cloudy in Springfield, Missouri, with a temperature of 82. In Rolla, it was clear and the temperature was 73. In Farmington, it was 73 degrees. It was clear in Cape Girardeau, with 71 degrees. It was partly cloudy in Springfield, Illinois, with a temperature of 73. One.
again in St. Louis. It was partly cloudy. The temperature was 80 degrees and the wind was west at 3 miles an hour. The current time is 10:14 p.m. Central Daylight Time. 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Tonight, mostly clear. Lows in the upper 60s. Southwest winds around 5 miles per hour. Saturday, sunny. Highs in the mid-80s. Northwest winds 5 to 10 miles per hour. Saturday night, mostly clear. Lows in the mid-60s. North winds 5 to 10 miles per hour. Sunday, sunny. Highs in the lower 80s. North winds around 5 miles per hour. Sunday night, partly cloudy. Lows in the lower 60s. Northeast winds around 5 miles per hour in the evening, becoming light and variable. Monday through Tuesday, mostly cloudy. Highs in the lower 80s. Lows in the mid-60s. Tuesday night, partly cloudy. Lows in the upper 60s. Wednesday, partly sunny. Highs in the upper 80s. Wednesday night through Thursday night, mostly clear. Lows in the upper 60s. Highs in the upper 80s. Friday, mostly sunny. Highs in the upper 80s. At 10 p.m. at Lambert Field in St. Louis, it was partly cloudy with a temperature of 80 degrees. The dew point was 68, giving us a relative humidity of 66%. The wind was west at 3 miles an hour, and the pressure was 29.99 inches and steady. Elsewhere in the metro area, in Chesterfield it was clear and the temperature was 73. In Belleville it was 75 degrees. In Cahokia, it was clear and 73 degrees. In St. Charles, it was clear and 73. Across the region, it was clear in Columbia, Missouri, with a temperature of 77. In Quincy, it was clear and 75 degrees. In Kansas City, it was partly cloudy and the temperature was 74. It was partly cloudy in Springfield, Missouri, with a temperature of 82. In Rolla, it was clear and the temperature was 73. In Farmington, it was 73 degrees. It was clear in Cape Girardeau, with 71 degrees. It was partly cloudy in Springfield, Illinois, with a temperature of 73. Once again in St. Louis, it was partly cloudy, the temperature was 80 degrees, and the wind was west at 3 miles an hour. The current time is 10:18 p.m. Central Daylight Time. 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Tonight, mostly clear. Lows in the upper 60s. Southwest winds around 5 miles per hour. Saturday, sunny. Highs in the mid-80s. Northwest winds 5 to 10 miles per hour. Saturday night, mostly clear. Lows in the mid-60s. North winds 5 to 10 miles per hour. Sunday, sunny. Highs in the lower 80s. North winds around 5 miles per hour. Sunday night, partly cloudy. Lows in the lower 60s. Northeast winds around 5 miles per hour in the evening, becoming light and variable. Monday through Tuesday, mostly cloudy. Highs in the lower 80s. Lows in the mid-60s. Tuesday night, partly cloudy. Lows in the upper 60s. Wednesday, partly sunny. Highs in the upper 80s. Wednesday night through Thursday night, mostly clear. Lows in the upper 60s. Highs in the upper 80s. Friday, mostly sunny. Highs in the upper
80s. At 10 p.m. at Lambert Field in St. Louis, it was partly cloudy with a temperature of 80 degrees. The dew point was 68, giving us a relative humidity of 66%. The wind was west at 3 miles an hour, and the pressure was 29.99 inches and steady. Elsewhere in the metro area, in Chesterfield, it was clear and the temperature was 73. In Belleville, it was 75 degrees. In Cahokia, it was clear and 73 degrees. In St. Charles, it was clear and 73. Across the region, it was clear in Columbia, Missouri, with a temperature of 77. In Quincy, it was clear and 75 degrees. In Kansas City, it was partly cloudy and the temperature was 74. It was partly cloudy in Springfield, Missouri, with a temperature of 82. In Rolla, it was clear and the temperature was 73. In Farmington, it was 73 degrees, 80s. At 10 p.m.

it was clear in Columbia, Missouri, with a temperature of 77. In Quincy, it was clear and 75 degrees. In Kansas City, it was partly cloudy and the temperature was 74. It was partly cloudy in Springfield, Missouri, with a temperature of 82. In Rolla, it was clear and the temperature was 73. In Farmington, it was 73 degrees. It was clear in Cape Girardeau, with 71 degrees. It was partly cloudy in Springfield, Illinois, with a temperature of 73. Once again in St. Louis, it was partly cloudy. The temperature was 80 degrees and the wind was west at 3 miles an hour. The current time is 10:21 p.m. Central Daylight Time. 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Tonight, mostly clear. Lows in the upper 60s. Southwest winds around 5 miles per hour. Saturday, sunny. Highs in the mid-80s. Northwest winds 5 to 10 miles per hour. Saturday night, mostly clear. Lows in the mid-60s. North winds 5 to 10 miles per hour. Sunday, sunny. Highs in the lower 80s. North winds around 5 miles per hour. Sunday night, partly cloudy. Lows in the lower 60s. Northeast winds around 5 miles per hour in the evening, becoming light and variable. Monday through Tuesday, mostly cloudy. Highs in the lower 80s. Lows in the mid-60s. Tuesday night, partly cloudy. Lows in the upper 60s. Wednesday, partly sunny. Highs in the upper 80s. Wednesday night through Thursday night, mostly clear. Lows in the upper 60s. Highs in the upper 80s. Friday, mostly sunny. Highs in the upper 80s. At 10 p.m. at Lambert Field in St. Louis, it was partly cloudy with a temperature of 80 degrees. The dew point was 68, giving us a relative humidity of 66%. The wind was west at 3 miles an hour, and the pressure was 29.99 inches and steady. Elsewhere in the metro area, in Chesterfield, it was clear and the temperature was 73. In Belleville, it was 75 degrees. In Cahokia, it was clear and 73 degrees. In St. Charles, it was clear and 73. Across the region, it was clear in Columbia, Missouri, with a temperature of 77. In Quincy, it was clear and 75 degrees. In Kansas City, it was partly cloudy and the temperature was 74. It was partly cloudy in Springfield, Missouri, with a temperature of 82. In Rolla, it was clear and the temperature was 73. In Farmington, it was 73 degrees. It was clear in Cape Girardeau, with 71 degrees. It was partly cloudy in Springfield, Illinois, with a temperature of 73. Once again in St. Louis, it was partly cloudy. The temperature was 80 degrees and the wind was west at 3 miles an hour. The current time is 10:24 p.m. Central Daylight Time. 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Tonight, mostly clear. Lows in the upper 60s. Southwest winds around 5 miles per hour. Saturday, sunny. Highs in the mid-80s. Northwest winds 5 to 10 miles per hour. Saturday night, mostly clear. Lows in the mid-60s. North winds 5 to 10 miles per hour. Sunday, sunny. Highs in the lower 80s. North winds around 5 miles per hour. Sunday night, partly cloudy. Lows in the lower 60s.

northeast winds around 5 miles per hour in the evening, becoming light and variable. Monday through Tuesday, mostly cloudy. Highs in the lower 80s. Lows in the mid-60s. Tuesday night, partly cloudy. Lows in the upper 60s. Wednesday, partly sunny. Highs in the upper 80s. Wednesday night through Thursday night, mostly clear. Lows in the upper 60s. Highs in the upper 80s. Friday, mostly sunny. Highs in the upper 80s. At 10 p.m. at Lambert Field in St. Louis, it was partly cloudy with a temperature of 80 degrees. The dew point was 68, giving us a relative humidity of 66%. The wind was west at 3 miles an hour, and the pressure was 29.99 inches and steady. Elsewhere in the metro area, in Chesterfield, it was clear and the temperature was 73. In Belleville, it was 75 degrees. In Cahokia, it was clear and 73 degrees. In St. Charles, it was clear and 73. Across the region, it was clear in Columbia, Missouri, with a temperature of 77. In Quincy, it was clear and 75 degrees. In Kansas City, it was partly cloudy and the temperature was 74. It was partly cloudy in Springfield, Missouri, with a temperature of 82. In Rolla, it was clear and the temperature was 73. In Farmington, it was 73 degrees. It was clear in Cape Girardeau, with 71 degrees. It was partly cloudy in Springfield, Illinois, with a temperature of 73. Once again in St. Louis, it was partly cloudy, the temperature was 80 degrees, and the wind was west at 3 miles an hour. The current time is 10:27 p.m. Central Daylight Time. 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This program originates from the National Weather Service Forecast Office in St. Louis, Missouri, and serves parts of East Central Missouri and Southwest Illinois, including the St. Louis metro area and surrounding counties. Tonight, mostly clear. Lows in the upper 60s. Southwest winds around 5 miles per hour. Saturday, sunny. Highs in the mid-80s. Northwest winds 5 to 10 miles per hour. Saturday night, mostly clear. Lows in the mid-60s. North winds 5 to 10 miles per hour. Sunday, sunny. Highs in the lower 80s. North winds around 5 miles per hour. Sunday night, partly cloudy. Lows in the lower 60s. Northeast winds around 5 miles per hour in the evening, becoming light and variable. Monday through Tuesday, mostly cloudy. Highs in the lower 80s. Lows in the mid-60s. Tuesday night, partly cloudy. Lows in the upper 60s. Wednesday, partly sunny. Highs in the upper 80s. Wednesday night through Thursday night, mostly clear. Lows in the upper 60s. Highs in the upper 80s. Friday, mostly sunny. Highs in the upper 80s. Overnight, mostly clear. Lows in the upper 60s. Southwest winds around 5 miles per hour. Saturday, sunny. Highs in the mid-80s. Northwest winds 5 to 10 miles per hour. Saturday night, mostly clear. Lows in the mid-60s. North winds 5 to 10 miles per hour. Sunday, sunny. Highs in the lower 80s. North winds around 5 miles per hour. Sunday night, partly cloudy. Lows in the lower 60s. Northeast winds around 5 miles per hour in the evening, becoming light and variable. Monday through Tuesday, mostly cloudy. Highs in the lower 80s. Lows in the mid-60s. Tuesday night, partly cloudy. Lows in the upper 60s. Wednesday, partly sunny. Highs in the upper 80s. Wednesday night through Thursday night, mostly clear. Lows in the upper 60s. Highs in the upper 80s. Friday, mostly sunny.
highs in the upper 80s. At 10 p.m. at Lambert Field in St. Louis, it was partly cloudy with a temperature of 80 degrees. The dew point was 68, giving us a relative humidity of 66%. The wind was west at 3 miles an hour, and the pressure was 29.99 inches and steady. Elsewhere in the metro area, in Chesterfield, it was clear and the temperature was 73. In Belleville, it was 75 degrees. In Cahokia, it was clear and 73 degrees. In St. Charles, it was clear and 73. Across the region, it was clear in Columbia, Missouri, with a temperature of 77. In Quincy, it was clear and 75 degrees. In Kansas City, it was partly cloudy and the temperature was 74. It was partly cloudy in Springfield, Missouri, with a temperature of 82. In Rolla, it was clear and the temperature was 73. In Farmington, it was 73 degrees. It was clear in Cape Girardeau, with 71 degrees. It was partly cloudy in Springfield, Illinois, with a temperature of 73. Once again in St. Louis, it was partly cloudy. The temperature was 80 degrees and the wind was west at 3 miles an hour. The current time is 10:31 p.m. Central Daylight Time. 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Overnight, mostly clear. Lows in the upper 60s. Southwest winds around 5 miles per hour. Saturday, sunny. Highs in the mid-80s. Northwest winds 5 to 10 miles per hour. Saturday night, mostly clear. Lows in the mid-60s. North winds 5 to 10 miles per hour. Sunday, sunny. Highs in the lower 80s. North winds around 5 miles per hour. Sunday night, partly cloudy. Lows in the lower 60s. Northeast winds around 5 miles per hour in the evening, becoming light and variable. Monday through Tuesday, mostly cloudy. Highs in the lower 80s. Lows in the mid-60s. Tuesday night, partly cloudy. Lows in the upper 60s. Wednesday, partly sunny. Highs in the upper 80s. Wednesday night through Thursday night, mostly clear. Lows in the upper 60s. Highs in the upper 80s. Friday, mostly sunny. Highs in the upper 80s. At 10 p.m. at Lambert Field in St. Louis, it was partly cloudy with a temperature of 80 degrees. The dew point was 68, giving us a relative humidity of 66%. The wind was west at 3 miles an hour, and the pressure was 29.99 inches and steady. Elsewhere in the metro area, in Chesterfield, it was clear and the temperature was 73. In Belleville, it was 75 degrees. In Cahokia, it was clear and 73 degrees. In St. Charles, it was clear and 73. Across the region, it was clear in Columbia, Missouri, with a temperature of 77. In Quincy, it was clear and 75 degrees. In Kansas City, it was partly cloudy and the temperature was 74. It was partly cloudy in Springfield, Missouri, with a temperature of 82. In Rolla, it was clear and the temperature was 73. In Farmington, it was 73 degrees. It was clear in Cape Girardeau, with 71 degrees. It was partly cloudy in Springfield, Illinois, with a temperature of 73. Once again in St. Louis, it was partly cloudy. The temperature was 80 degrees and the wind was west at 3 miles an hour. The current time is 10:35 p.m. Central Daylight Time. 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
area and surrounding counties. Overnight, mostly clear. Lows in the upper 60s. Southwest winds around 5 miles per hour. Saturday, sunny. Highs in the mid-80s. Northwest winds 5 to 10 miles per hour. Saturday night, mostly clear. Lows in the mid-60s. North winds 5 to 10 miles per hour. Sunday, sunny. Highs in the lower 80s. North winds around 5 miles per hour. Sunday night, partly cloudy. Lows in the lower 60s. Northeast winds around 5 miles per hour in the evening, becoming light and variable. Monday through Tuesday, mostly cloudy. Highs in the lower 80s. Lows in the mid-60s. Tuesday night, partly cloudy. Lows in the upper 60s. Wednesday, partly sunny. Highs in the upper 80s. Wednesday night through Thursday night, mostly clear. Lows in the upper 60s. Highs in the upper 80s. Friday, mostly sunny. Highs in the upper 80s. At 10 p.m. at Lambert Field in St. Louis, it was partly cloudy with a temperature of 80 degrees. The dew point was 68, giving us a relative humidity of 66%. The wind was west at 3 miles an hour, and the pressure was 29.99 inches and steady. Elsewhere in the metro area, in Chesterfield it was clear and the temperature was 73. In Belleville it was 75 degrees. In Cahokia, it was clear and 73 degrees. In St. Charles, it was clear and 73. Across the region, it was clear in Columbia, Missouri, with a temperature of 77. In Quincy, it was clear and 75 degrees. In Kansas City, it was partly cloudy and the temperature was 74. It was partly cloudy in Springfield, Missouri, with a temperature of 82. In Rolla, it was clear and the temperature was 73. In Farmington, it was 73 degrees. It was clear in Cape Girardeau, with 71 degrees. It was partly cloudy in Springfield, Illinois, with a temperature of 73. Once again in St. Louis, it was partly cloudy, the temperature was 80 degrees, and the wind was west at 3 miles an hour. The current time is 10:38 p.m. Central Daylight Time. 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Overnight, mostly clear. Lows in the upper 60s. Southwest winds around 5 miles per hour. Saturday, sunny. Highs in the mid-80s. Northwest winds 5 to 10 miles per hour. Saturday night, mostly clear. Lows in the mid-60s. North winds 5 to 10 miles per hour. Sunday, sunny. Highs in the lower 80s. North winds around 5 miles per hour. Sunday night, partly cloudy. Lows in the lower 60s. Northeast winds around 5 miles per hour in the evening, becoming light and variable. Monday through Tuesday, mostly cloudy. Highs in the lower 80s. Lows in the mid-60s. Tuesday night, partly cloudy. Lows in the upper 60s. Wednesday, partly sunny. Highs in the upper 80s. Wednesday night through Thursday night, mostly clear. Lows in the upper 60s. Highs in the upper 80s. Friday, mostly sunny. Highs in the upper 80s. At 10 p.m. at Lambert Field in St. Louis, it was partly cloudy with a temperature of 80 degrees. The dew point was 68, giving us a relative humidity of 66%. The wind was west at 3 miles an hour, and the pressure was 29.99 inches and steady. Elsewhere in the metro area, in Chesterfield it was clear and the temperature was 73. In Belleville it was 75 degrees. In Cahokia, it was clear and 73 degrees.
degrees. In St. Charles, it was clear and 73. Across the region, it was clear in Columbia, Missouri, with a temperature of 77. In Quincy, it was clear and 75 degrees. In Kansas City, it was partly cloudy and the temperature was 74. It was partly cloudy in Springfield, Missouri, with a temperature of 82. In Rolla, it was clear and the temperature was 73. In Farmington, it was 73 degrees. It was clear in Cape Girardeau, with 71 degrees. It was partly cloudy in Springfield, Illinois, with a temperature of 73. Once again in St. Louis, it was partly cloudy, the temperature was 80 degrees, and the wind was west at 3 miles an hour. The current time is 10:41 p.m. Central Daylight Time. 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Overnight, mostly clear. Lows in the upper 60s. Southwest winds around 5 miles per hour. Saturday, sunny. Highs in the mid-80s. Northwest winds 5 to 10 miles per hour. Saturday night, mostly clear. Lows in the mid-60s. North winds 5 to 10 miles per hour. Sunday, sunny. Highs in the lower 80s. North winds around 5 miles per hour. Sunday night, partly cloudy. Lows in the lower 60s. Northeast winds around 5 miles per hour in the evening, becoming light and variable. Monday through Tuesday, mostly cloudy. Highs in the lower 80s. Lows in the mid-60s. Tuesday night, partly cloudy. Lows in the upper 60s. Wednesday, partly sunny. Highs in the upper 80s. Wednesday night through Thursday night, mostly clear. Lows in the upper 60s. Highs in the upper 80s. Friday, mostly sunny. Highs in the upper 80s. At 10 p.m. at Lambert Field in St. Louis, it was partly cloudy with a temperature of 80 degrees. The dew point was 68, giving us a relative humidity of 66%. The wind was west at 3 miles an hour, and the pressure was 29.99 inches and steady. Elsewhere in the metro area, in Chesterfield, it was clear and the temperature was 73. In Belleville, it was 75 degrees. In Cahokia, it was clear and 73 degrees. In St. Charles, it was clear and 73. Across the region, it was clear in Columbia, Missouri, with a temperature of 77. In Quincy, it was clear and 75 degrees. In Kansas City, it was partly cloudy and the temperature was 74. It was partly cloudy in Springfield, Missouri, with a temperature of 82. In Rolla, it was clear and the temperature was 73. In Farmington, it was 73 degrees. It was clear in Cape Girardeau, with 71 degrees. It was partly cloudy in Springfield, Illinois, with a temperature of 73. Once again in St. Louis, it was partly cloudy, the temperature was 80 degrees, and the wind was west at 3 miles an hour. The current time is 10:44 p.m. Central Daylight Time. 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Overnight, mostly clear. Lows in the upper 60s. Southwest winds around 5 miles per hour. Saturday, sunny. Highs in the mid-80s. Northwest winds 5 to 10 miles per hour. Saturday night, mostly clear. Lows in the mid-60s. North winds 5 to 10 miles per hour. Sunday, sunny. Highs in the lower 80s. North winds around 5 miles.
per hour. Sunday night, partly cloudy. Lows in the lower 60s. Northeast winds around 5 miles per hour in the evening, becoming light and variable. Monday through Tuesday, mostly cloudy. Highs in the lower 80s. Lows in the mid-60s. Tuesday night, partly cloudy. Lows in the upper 60s. Wednesday, partly sunny. Highs in the upper 80s. Wednesday night through Thursday night, mostly clear. Lows in the upper 60s. Highs in the upper 80s. Friday, mostly sunny. Highs in the upper 80s. At 10 p.m. at Lambert Field in St. Louis, it was partly cloudy with a temperature of 80 degrees. The dew point was 68, giving us a relative humidity of 66%. The wind was west at 3 miles an hour, and the pressure was 29.99 inches and steady. Elsewhere in the metro area, in Chesterfield, it was clear and the temperature was 73. In Belleville, it was 75 degrees. In Cahokia, it was clear and 73 degrees. In St. Charles, it was clear and 73. Across the region, it was clear in Columbia, Missouri, with a temperature of 77. In Quincy, it was clear and 75 degrees. In Kansas City, it was partly cloudy and the temperature was 74. It was partly cloudy in Springfield, Missouri, with a temperature of 82. In Rolla, it was clear and the temperature was 73. In Farmington, it was 73 degrees. It was clear in Cape Girardeau, with 71 degrees. It was partly cloudy in Springfield, Illinois, with a temperature of 73. Once again in St. Louis, it was partly cloudy, the temperature was 80 degrees, and the wind was west at 3 miles an hour. The current time is 10:47 p.m. Central Daylight Time. 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Overnight, mostly clear. Lows in the upper 60s. Southwest winds around 5 miles per hour. Saturday, sunny. Highs in the mid-80s. Northwest winds 5 to 10 miles per hour. Saturday night, mostly clear. Lows in the mid-60s. North winds 5 to 10 miles per hour. Sunday, sunny. Highs in the lower 80s. North winds around 5 miles per hour. Sunday night, partly cloudy. Lows in the lower 60s. Northeast winds around 5 miles per hour in the evening, becoming light and variable. Monday through Tuesday, mostly cloudy. Highs in the lower 80s. Lows in the mid-60s. Tuesday night, partly cloudy. Lows in the upper 60s. Wednesday, partly sunny. Highs in the upper 80s. Wednesday night through Thursday night, mostly clear. Lows in the upper 60s. Highs in the upper 80s. Friday, mostly sunny. Highs in the upper 80s. At 10 p.m. at Lambert Field in St. Louis, it was partly cloudy with a temperature of 80 degrees. The dew point was 68, giving us a relative humidity of 66%. The wind was west at 3 miles an hour, and the pressure was 29.99 inches and steady. Elsewhere in the metro area, in Chesterfield, it was clear and the temperature was 73. In Belleville, it was 75 degrees. In Cahokia, it was clear and 73 degrees. In St. Charles, it was clear and 73. Across the region, it was clear in Columbia, Missouri, with a temperature of 77. In Quincy, it was clear and 75 degrees. In Kansas City, it was partly cloudy and the temperature was 74. It was partly cloudy in Springfield, Missouri, with a temperature of 82. In Rolla, it was clear and the temperature was 73. In Farmington, it was 73 degrees. It was clear in Cape Girardeau, with 71 degrees.
it was partly cloudy in Springfield, Illinois, with a temperature of 73. Once again in St. Louis, it was partly cloudy. The temperature was 80 degrees and the wind was west at 3 miles an hour. The current time is 10:50 p.m. Central Daylight Time. This is NOAA, Weather Radio KDO 89 St. Louis, Missouri, broadcasting on 162.550 MHz. 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Overnight, mostly clear. Lows in the upper 60s. Southwest winds around 5 miles per hour. Saturday, sunny. Highs in the mid-80s. Northwest winds 5 to 10 miles per hour. Saturday night, mostly clear. Lows in the mid-60s. North winds 5 to 10 miles per hour. Sunday, sunny. Highs in the lower 80s. North winds around 5 miles per hour. Sunday night, partly cloudy. Lows in the lower 60s. Northeast winds around 5 miles per hour in the evening, becoming light and variable. Monday through Tuesday, mostly cloudy. Highs in the lower 80s. Lows in the mid-60s. Tuesday night, partly cloudy. Lows in the upper 60s. Wednesday, partly sunny. Highs in the upper 80s. Wednesday night through Thursday night, mostly clear. Lows in the upper 60s. Highs in the upper 80s. Friday, mostly sunny. Highs in the upper 80s. At 10 p.m. at Lambert Field in St. Louis, it was partly cloudy with a temperature of 80 degrees. The dew point was 68, giving us a relative humidity of 66%. The wind was west at 3 miles an hour, and the pressure was 29.99 inches and steady. Elsewhere in the metro area, in Chesterfield, it was clear and the temperature was 73. In Belleville, it was 75 degrees. In Cahokia, it was clear and 73 degrees. In St. Charles, it was clear and 73. Across the region, it was clear in Columbia, Missouri, with a temperature of 77. In Quincy, it was clear and 75 degrees. In Kansas City, it was partly cloudy and the temperature was 74. It was partly cloudy in Springfield, Missouri, with a temperature of 82. In Rolla, it was clear and the temperature was 73. In Farmington, it was 73 degrees. It was clear in Cape Girardeau, with 71 degrees. It was partly cloudy in Springfield, Illinois, with a temperature of 73. Once again in St. Louis, it was partly cloudy. The temperature was 80 degrees and the wind was west at 3 miles an hour. The current time is 10:53 p.m. Central Daylight Time. 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Overnight, mostly clear. Lows in the upper 60s. Southwest winds around 5 miles per hour. Saturday, sunny. Highs in the mid-80s. Northwest winds 5 to 10 miles per hour. Saturday night, mostly clear. Lows in the mid-60s. North winds 5 to 10 miles per hour. Sunday, sunny. Highs in the lower 80s. North winds around 5 miles per hour. Sunday night, partly cloudy. Lows in the lower 60s. Northeast winds around 5 miles per hour in the evening, becoming light and variable. Monday through Tuesday, mostly cloudy. Highs in the lower 80s. Lows in the mid-60s. Tuesday night, partly cloudy. Lows in the upper 60s. Wednesday, partly sunny. Highs in the upper 80s. Wednesday night through Thursday night, mostly clear. Lows in the upper 60s.
highs in the upper 80s. Friday, mostly sunny. Highs in the upper 80s. At 10 p.m. at Lambert Field in St. Louis, it was partly cloudy with a temperature of 80 degrees. The dew point was 68, giving us a relative humidity of 66%. The wind was west at 3 miles an hour, and the pressure was 29.99 inches and steady. Elsewhere in the metro area, in Chesterfield, it was clear and the temperature was 73. In Belleville, it was 75 degrees. In Cahokia, it was clear and 73 degrees. In St. Charles, it was clear and 73. Across the region, it was clear in Columbia, Missouri, with a temperature of 77. In Quincy, it was clear and 75 degrees. In Kansas City, it was partly cloudy and the temperature was 74. It was partly cloudy in Springfield, Missouri, with a temperature of 82. In Rolla, it was clear and the temperature was 73. In Farmington, it was 73 degrees. It was clear in Cape Girardeau, with 71 degrees. It was partly cloudy in Springfield, Illinois, with a temperature of 73. Once again in St. Louis, it was partly cloudy, the temperature was 80 degrees, and the wind was west at 3 miles an hour. The current time is 10:57 p.m. Central Daylight Time. 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Overnight, mostly clear. Lows in the upper 60s. Southwest winds around 5 miles per hour. Saturday, sunny. Highs in the mid-80s. Northwest winds 5 to 10 miles per hour. Saturday night, mostly clear. Lows in the mid-60s. North winds 5 to 10 miles per hour. Sunday, sunny. Highs in the lower 80s. North winds around 5 miles per hour. Sunday night, partly cloudy. Lows in the lower 60s. Northeast winds around 5 miles per hour in the evening, becoming light and variable. Monday through Tuesday, mostly cloudy. Highs in the lower 80s. Lows in the mid-60s. Tuesday night, partly cloudy. Lows in the upper 60s. Wednesday, partly sunny. Highs in the upper 80s. Wednesday night through Thursday night, mostly clear. Lows in the upper 60s. Highs in the upper 80s. Friday, mostly sunny. Highs in the upper 80s. At 10 p.m. at Lambert Field in St. Louis, it was partly cloudy with a temperature of 80 degrees. The dew point was 68, giving us a relative humidity of 66%. The wind was west at 3 miles an hour, and the pressure was 29.99 inches and steady. Elsewhere in the metro area, in Chesterfield, it was clear and the temperature was 73. In Belleville, it was 75 degrees. In Cahokia, it was clear and 73 degrees. In St. Charles, it was clear and 73. Across the region, it was clear in Columbia, Missouri, with a temperature of 77. In Quincy, it was clear and 75 degrees. In Kansas City, it was partly cloudy and the temperature was 74. It was partly cloudy in Springfield, Missouri, with a temperature of 82. In Rolla, it was clear and the temperature was 73. In Farmington, it was 73 degrees. It was clear in Cape Girardeau, with 71 degrees. It was partly cloudy in Springfield, Illinois, with a temperature of 73. Once again in St. Louis, it was partly cloudy, the temperature was 80 degrees, and the wind was west at 3 miles an hour. The current time is 11 p.m. Central Daylight Time. 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
serves parts of east central Missouri and southwest Illinois, including the St. Louis metro area and surrounding counties. Overnight, mostly clear. Lows in the upper 60s. Southwest winds around 5 miles per hour. Saturday, sunny. Highs in the mid-80s. Northwest winds 5 to 10 miles per hour. Saturday night, mostly clear. Lows in the mid-60s. North winds 5 to 10 miles per hour. Sunday, sunny. Highs in the lower 80s. North winds around 5 miles per hour. Sunday night, partly cloudy. Lows in the lower 60s. Northeast winds around 5 miles per hour in the evening, becoming light and variable. Monday through Tuesday, mostly cloudy. Highs in the lower 80s. Lows in the mid-60s. Tuesday night, partly cloudy. Lows in the upper 60s. Wednesday, partly sunny. Highs in the upper 80s. Wednesday night through Thursday night, mostly clear. Lows in the upper 60s. Highs in the upper 80s. Friday, mostly sunny. Highs in the upper 80s. At 10 p.m. at Lambert Field in St. Louis, it was partly cloudy with a temperature of 80 degrees. The dew point was 68, giving us a relative humidity of 66%. The wind was west at 3 miles an hour, and the pressure was 29.99 inches and steady. Elsewhere in the metro area, in Chesterfield, it was clear and the temperature was 73. In Belleville, it was 75 degrees. In Cahokia, it was clear and 73 degrees. In St. Charles, it was clear and 73. Across the region, it was clear in Columbia, Missouri, with a temperature of 77. In Quincy, it was clear and 75 degrees. In Kansas City, it was partly cloudy and the temperature was 74. It was partly cloudy in Springfield, Missouri, with a temperature of 82. In Rolla, it was clear and the temperature was 73. In Farmington, it was 73 degrees. It was clear in Cape Girardeau, with 71 degrees. It was partly cloudy in Springfield, Illinois, with a temperature of 73. Once again in St. Louis, it was partly cloudy, the temperature was 80 degrees, and the wind was west at 3 miles an hour. The current time is 11:03 p.m. Central Daylight Time. 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This program originates from the National Weather Service Forecast Office in St. Louis, Missouri, and serves parts of east central Missouri and southwest Illinois, including the St. Louis metro area and surrounding counties. Overnight, mostly clear. Lows in the upper 60s. Southwest winds around 5 miles per hour. Saturday, sunny. Highs in the mid-80s. Northwest winds 5 to 10 miles per hour. Saturday night, mostly clear. Lows in the mid-60s. North winds 5 to 10 miles per hour. Sunday, sunny. Highs in the lower 80s. North winds around 5 miles per hour. Sunday night, partly cloudy. Lows in the lower 60s. Northeast winds around 5 miles per hour in the evening, becoming light and variable. Monday through Tuesday, mostly cloudy. Highs in the lower 80s. Lows in the mid-60s. Tuesday night, partly cloudy. Lows in the upper 60s. Wednesday, partly sunny. Highs in the upper 80s. Wednesday night through Thursday night, mostly clear. Lows in the upper 60s. Highs in the upper 80s. Friday, mostly sunny. Highs in the upper 80s. At 10 p.m. at Lambert Field in St. Louis, it was partly cloudy with a temperature of 80 degrees. The dew point was 68, giving us a relative humidity of 66%. The wind was west at 3 miles an hour, and the pressure was 29.99 inches and steady. Elsewhere in the metro area, in Chesterfield, it was clear and the temperature was 73. In Belleville, it was 75 degrees.
degrees. In Cahokia, it was clear. And 73 degrees. In St. Charles, it was clear and 73. Across the region, it was clear in Columbia, Missouri, with a temperature of 77. In Quincy, it was clear and 75 degrees. In Kansas City, it was partly cloudy and the temperature was 74. It was partly cloudy in Springfield, Missouri, with a temperature of 82. In Rolla, it was clear and the temperature was 73. In Farmington, it was 73 degrees. It was clear in Cape Girardeau, with 71 degrees. It was partly cloudy in Springfield, Illinois, with a temperature of 73. Once again in St. Louis, it was partly cloudy, the temperature was 80 degrees, and the wind was west at 3 miles an hour. The current time is 11:06 p.m. Central Daylight Time. 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Overnight, mostly clear. Lows in the upper 60s. Southwest winds around 5 miles per hour. Saturday, sunny. Highs in the mid-80s. Northwest winds 5 to 10 miles per hour. Saturday night, mostly clear. Lows in the mid-60s. North winds 5 to 10 miles per hour. Sunday, sunny. Highs in the lower 80s. North winds around 5 miles per hour. Sunday night, partly cloudy. Lows in the lower 60s. Northeast winds around 5 miles per hour in the evening, becoming light and variable. Monday through Tuesday, mostly cloudy. Highs in the lower 80s. Lows in the mid-60s. Tuesday night, partly cloudy. Lows in the upper 60s. Wednesday, partly sunny. Highs in the upper 80s. Wednesday night through Thursday night, mostly clear. Lows in the upper 60s. Highs in the upper 80s. Friday, mostly sunny. Highs in the upper 80s. At 10 p.m. at Lambert Field in St. Louis, it was partly cloudy with a temperature of 80 degrees. The dew point was 68, giving us a relative humidity of 66%. The wind was west at 3 miles an hour, and the pressure was 29.99 inches and steady. Elsewhere in the metro area, in Chesterfield it was clear and the temperature was 73. In Belleville it was 75 degrees. In Cahokia, it was clear and 73 degrees. In St. Charles it was clear and 73. Across the region, it was clear in Columbia, Missouri, with a temperature of 77. In Quincy it was clear and 75 degrees. In Kansas City, it was partly cloudy and the temperature was 74. It was partly cloudy in Springfield, Missouri, with a temperature of 82. In Rolla, it was clear and the temperature was 73. In Farmington, it was 73 degrees. It was clear in Cape Girardeau, with 71 degrees. It was partly cloudy in Springfield, Illinois, with a temperature of 73. Once again in St. Louis, it was partly cloudy, the temperature was 80 degrees, and the wind was west at 3 miles an hour. The current time is 11:09 p.m. Central Daylight Time. 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Overnight, mostly clear. Lows in the upper 60s. Southwest winds around 5 miles per hour. Saturday, sunny. Highs in the mid-80s. Northwest winds 5 to 10 miles per hour. Saturday night, mostly clear. Lows in the mid-60s. North winds 5 to 10 miles per hour. Sunday, sunny.
highs in the lower 80s. North winds around 5 miles per hour. Sunday night, partly cloudy. Lows in the lower 60s. Northeast winds around 5 miles per hour in the evening, becoming light and variable. Monday through Tuesday, mostly cloudy. Highs in the lower 80s. Lows in the mid-60s. Tuesday night, partly cloudy. Lows in the upper 60s. Wednesday, partly sunny. Highs in the upper 80s. Wednesday night through Thursday night, mostly clear. Lows in the upper 60s. Highs in the upper 80s. Friday, mostly sunny. Highs in the upper 80s. At 11 p.m. at Lambert Field in St. Louis, it was partly cloudy with a temperature of 78 degrees. The dew point was 69, giving us a relative humidity of 73%. The wind was southwest at 3 miles an hour, and the pressure was 29.98 inches and falling. Elsewhere in the metro area, in Chesterfield, it was clear and the temperature was 71. In Cahokia, it was clear and 73 degrees. In St. Charles, it was clear and 72. Across the region, it was clear in Columbia, Missouri, with a temperature of 73. In Quincy, it was clear and 73 degrees. In Kansas City, it was partly cloudy and the temperature was 69. It was clear in Springfield, Missouri, with a temperature of 79. In Rolla, it was clear and the temperature was 72. In Farmington, it was 71 degrees. It was clear in Cape Girardeau, with 71 degrees. It was clear in Springfield, Illinois, with a temperature of 71. Once again in St. Louis, it was partly cloudy. The temperature was 78 degrees and the wind was southwest at 3 miles an hour. The current time is 11:12 p.m. Central Daylight Time. 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Overnight, mostly clear. Lows in the upper 60s. Southwest winds around 5 miles per hour. Saturday, sunny. Highs in the mid-80s. Northwest winds 5 to 10 miles per hour. Saturday night, mostly clear. Lows in the mid-60s. North winds 5 to 10 miles per hour. Sunday, sunny. Highs in the lower 80s. North winds around 5 miles per hour. Sunday night, partly cloudy. Lows in the lower 60s. Northeast winds around 5 miles per hour in the evening, becoming light and variable. Monday through Tuesday, mostly cloudy. Highs in the lower 80s. Lows in the mid-60s. Tuesday night, partly cloudy. Lows in the upper 60s. Wednesday, partly sunny. Highs in the upper 80s. Wednesday night through Thursday night, mostly clear. Lows in the upper 60s. Highs in the upper 80s. Friday, mostly sunny. Highs in the upper 80s. At 11 p.m. at Lambert Field in St. Louis, it was partly cloudy with a temperature of 78 degrees. The dew point was 69, giving us a relative humidity of 73%. The wind was southwest at 3 miles an hour, and the pressure was 29.98 inches and falling. Elsewhere in the metro area, in Chesterfield, it was clear and the temperature was 71. In Cahokia, it was clear and 73 degrees. In St. Charles, it was clear and 72. Across the region, it was clear in Columbia, Missouri, with a temperature of 73. In Quincy, it was clear and 73 degrees. In Kansas City, it was partly cloudy and the temperature was 69. It was clear in Springfield, Missouri, with a temperature of 79. In Rolla, it was clear and the temperature was 72. In Farmington, it was 71 degrees. It was clear in Cape Girardeau, with 71.
degrees. It was clear in Springfield, Illinois, with a temperature of 71. Once again in St. Louis, it was partly cloudy. The temperature was 78 degrees and the wind was southwest at 3 miles an hour. The current time is 11:15 p.m. Central Daylight Time. This is NOAA, Weather Radio KDO 89 St. Louis, Missouri, broadcasting on 162.550 MHz. 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Overnight, mostly clear. Lows in the upper 60s. Southwest winds around 5 miles per hour. Saturday, sunny. Highs in the mid-80s. Northwest winds 5 to 10 miles per hour. Saturday night, mostly clear. Lows in the mid-60s. North winds 5 to 10 miles per hour. Sunday, sunny. Highs in the lower 80s. North winds around 5 miles per hour. Sunday night, partly cloudy. Lows in the lower 60s. Northeast winds around 5 miles per hour in the evening, becoming light and variable. Monday through Tuesday, mostly cloudy. Highs in the lower 80s. Lows in the mid-60s. Tuesday night, partly cloudy. Lows in the upper 60s. Wednesday, partly sunny. Highs in the upper 80s. Wednesday night through Thursday night, mostly clear. Lows in the upper 60s. Highs in the upper 80s. Friday, mostly sunny. Highs in the upper 80s. At 11 p.m. at Lambert Field in St. Louis, it was partly cloudy with a temperature of 78 degrees. The dew point was 69, giving us a relative humidity of 73%. The wind was southwest at 3 miles an hour, and the pressure was 29.98 inches and falling. Elsewhere in the metro area, in Chesterfield, it was clear and the temperature was 71. In Cahokia, it was clear and 73 degrees. In St. Charles, it was clear and 72. Across the region, it was clear in Columbia, Missouri, with a temperature of 73. In Quincy, it was clear and 73 degrees. In Kansas City, it was partly cloudy and the temperature was 69. It was clear in Springfield, Missouri, with a temperature of 79. In Rolla, it was clear and the temperature was 72. In Farmington, it was 71 degrees. It was clear in Cape Girardeau, with 71 degrees. It was clear in Springfield, Illinois, with a temperature of 71. Once again in St. Louis, it was partly cloudy. The temperature was 78 degrees and the wind was southwest at 3 miles an hour. The current time is 11:18 p.m. Central Daylight Time. 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Overnight, mostly clear. Lows in the upper 60s. Southwest winds around 5 miles per hour. Saturday, sunny. Highs in the mid-80s. Northwest winds 5 to 10 miles per hour. Saturday night, mostly clear. Lows in the mid-60s. North winds 5 to 10 miles per hour. Sunday, sunny. Highs in the lower 80s. North winds around 5 miles per hour. Sunday night, partly cloudy. Lows in the lower 60s. Northeast winds around 5 miles per hour in the evening, becoming light and variable. Monday through Tuesday, mostly cloudy. Highs in the lower 80s. Lows in the mid-60s. Tuesday night, partly cloudy. Lows in the upper 60s. Wednesday, partly sunny. Highs in the upper 80s. Wednesday night through Thursday night, mostly clear. Lows in the upper 60s.
highs in the upper 80s. Friday, mostly sunny. Highs in the upper 80s. At 11 p.m. at Lambert Field in St. Louis, it was partly cloudy with a temperature of 78 degrees. The dew point was 69, giving us a relative humidity of 73%. The wind was southwest at 3 miles an hour, and the pressure was 29.98 inches and falling. Elsewhere in the metro area, in Chesterfield, it was clear and the temperature was 71. In Cahokia, it was clear and 73 degrees. In St. Charles, it was clear and 72. Across the region, it was clear in Columbia, Missouri, with a temperature of 73. In Quincy, it was clear and 73 degrees. In Kansas City, it was partly cloudy and the temperature was 69. It was clear in Springfield, Missouri, with a temperature of 79. In Rolla, it was clear and the temperature was 7. Highs in the upper 80s.

Clear and 73 degrees. In St. Charles, it was clear and 72. Across the region, it was clear in Columbia, Missouri, with a temperature of 73. In Quincy, it was clear and 73 degrees. In Kansas City, it was partly cloudy and the temperature was 69. It was clear in Springfield, Missouri, with a temperature of 79. In Rolla, it was clear and the temperature was 72. In Farmington, it was 71 degrees. It was clear in Cape Girardeau, with 71 degrees. It was clear in Springfield, Illinois, with a temperature of 71. Once again in St. Louis, it was partly cloudy. The temperature was 78 degrees and the wind was southwest at 3 miles an hour. The current time is 11:21 p.m. Central Daylight Time. 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Overnight, mostly clear. Lows in the upper 60s. Southwest winds around 5 miles per hour. Saturday, sunny. Highs in the mid-80s. Northwest winds 5 to 10 miles per hour. Saturday night, mostly clear. Lows in the mid-60s. North winds 5 to 10 miles per hour. Sunday, sunny. Highs in the lower 80s. North winds around 5 miles per hour. Sunday night, partly cloudy. Lows in the lower 60s. Northeast winds around 5 miles per hour in the evening, becoming light and variable. Monday through Tuesday, mostly cloudy. Highs in the lower 80s. Lows in the mid-60s. Tuesday night, partly cloudy. Lows in the upper 60s. Wednesday, partly sunny. Highs in the upper 80s. Wednesday night through Thursday night, mostly clear. Lows in the upper 60s. Highs in the upper 80s. Friday, mostly sunny. Highs in the upper 80s. At 11 p.m. at Lambert Field in St. Louis, it was partly cloudy with a temperature of 78 degrees. The dew point was 69, giving us a relative humidity of 73%. The wind was southwest at 3 miles an hour, and the pressure was 29.98 inches and falling. Elsewhere in the metro area, in Chesterfield, it was clear and the temperature was 71. In Cahokia, it was clear and 73 degrees. In St. Charles, it was clear and 72. Across the region, it was clear in Columbia, Missouri, with a temperature of 73. In Quincy, it was clear and 73 degrees. In Kansas City, it was partly cloudy and the temperature was 69. It was clear in Springfield, Missouri, with a temperature of 79. In Rolla, it was clear and the temperature was 72. In Farmington, it was 71 degrees. It was clear in Cape Girardeau, with 71 degrees. It was clear in Springfield, Illinois, with a temperature of 71. Once again in St. Louis, it was partly cloudy. The temperature was 78 degrees and the wind was southwest at 3 miles an hour. The current time is 11:25 p.m. Central Daylight Time. 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Overnight, mostly clear. Lows in the upper 60s. Southwest winds around 5 miles per hour. Saturday, sunny. Highs in the mid-80s. Northwest winds 5 to 10 miles per hour. Saturday night, mostly clear. Lows in the mid-60s. North winds 5 to 10 miles per hour. Sunday, sunny. Highs in the lower 80s. North winds around 5 miles per hour.

Sunday night, partly cloudy. Lows in the lower 60s. Northeast winds around 5 miles per hour in the evening, becoming light and variable. Monday through Tuesday, mostly cloudy. Highs in the lower 80s. Lows in the mid-60s. Tuesday night, partly cloudy. Lows in the upper 60s. Wednesday, partly sunny. Highs in the upper 80s. Wednesday night through Thursday night, mostly clear. Lows in the upper 60s. Highs in the upper 80s. Friday, mostly sunny. Highs in the upper 80s. At 11 p.m. at Lambert Field in St. Louis, it was partly cloudy with a temperature of 78 degrees. The dew point was 69, giving us a relative humidity of 73%. The wind was southwest at 3 miles an hour, and the pressure was 29.98 inches and falling. Elsewhere in the metro area, in Chesterfield, it was clear and the temperature was 71. In Cahokia, it was clear and 73 degrees. In St. Charles, it was clear and 72. Across the region, it was clear in Columbia, Missouri, with a temperature of 73. In Quincy, it was clear and 73 degrees. In Kansas City, it was partly cloudy and the temperature was 69. It was clear in Springfield, Missouri, with a temperature of 79. In Rolla, it was clear and the temperature was 72. In Farmington, it was 71 degrees. It was clear in Cape Girardeau, with 71 degrees. It was clear in Springfield, Illinois, with a temperature of 71. Once again in St. Louis, it was partly cloudy. The temperature was 78 degrees and the wind was southwest at 3 miles an hour. The current time is 11:28 p.m. Central Daylight Time. 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Overnight, mostly clear. Lows in the upper 60s. Southwest winds around 5 miles per hour. Saturday, sunny. Highs in the mid-80s. Northwest winds 5 to 10 miles per hour. Saturday night, mostly clear. Lows in the mid-60s. North winds 5 to 10 miles per hour. Sunday, sunny. Highs in the lower 80s. North winds around 5 miles per hour. Sunday night, partly cloudy. Lows in the lower 60s. Northeast winds around 5 miles per hour in the evening, becoming light and variable. Monday through Tuesday, mostly cloudy. Highs in the lower 80s. Lows in the mid-60s. Tuesday night, partly cloudy. Lows in the upper 60s. Wednesday, partly sunny. Highs in the upper 80s. Wednesday night through Thursday night, mostly clear. Lows in the upper 60s. Highs in the upper 80s. Friday, mostly sunny. Highs in the upper 80s. At 11 p.m. at Lambert Field in St. Louis, it was partly cloudy with a temperature of 78 degrees. The dew point was 69, giving us a relative humidity of 73%. The wind was southwest at 3 miles an hour, and the pressure was 29.98 inches and falling. Elsewhere in the metro area, in Chesterfield, it was clear and the temperature was 71. In Cahokia, it was clear and 73 degrees. In St. Charles, it was clear and 72. Across the region, it was clear in Columbia, Missouri, with a temperature of 73. In Quincy, it was clear and 73 degrees. In Kansas City, it was partly cloudy and the temperature was 69. It was clear in Springfield, Missouri, with a temperature of 79. In Rolla, it was clear and the temperature was 72. In Farmington, it was 71 degrees. It was clear in Cape Girardeau, with 71 degrees. It was clear in Springfield, Illinois, with a temperature of 71.
Once again in St. Louis, it was partly cloudy. The temperature was 78 degrees and the wind was southwest at 3 miles an hour. The current time is 11:31 p.m. Central Daylight Time. This is NOAA, Weather Radio KDO 89 St. Louis, Missouri, broadcasting on 162.550 MHz. 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Overnight, mostly clear. Lows in the upper 60s. Southwest winds around 5 miles per hour. Saturday, sunny. Highs in the mid-80s. Northwest winds 5 to 10 miles per hour. Saturday night, mostly clear. Lows in the mid-60s. North winds 5 to 10 miles per hour. Sunday, sunny. Highs in the lower 80s. North winds around 5 miles per hour. Sunday night, partly cloudy. Lows in the lower 60s. Northeast winds around 5 miles per hour in the evening, becoming light and variable. Monday through Tuesday, mostly cloudy. Highs in the lower 80s. Lows in the mid-60s. Tuesday night, partly cloudy. Lows in the upper 60s. Wednesday, partly sunny. Highs in the upper 80s. Wednesday night through Thursday night, mostly clear. Lows in the upper 60s. Highs in the upper 80s. Friday, mostly sunny. Highs in the upper 80s. At 11 p.m. at Lambert Field in St. Louis, it was partly cloudy with a temperature of 78 degrees. The dew point was 69, giving us a relative humidity of 73%. The wind was southwest at 3 miles an hour, and the pressure was 29.98 inches and falling. Elsewhere in the metro area, in Chesterfield, it was clear and the temperature was 71. In Cahokia, it was clear and 73 degrees. In St. Charles, it was clear and 72. Across the region, it was clear in Columbia, Missouri, with a temperature of 73. In Quincy, it was clear and 73 degrees. In Kansas City, it was partly cloudy and the temperature was 69. It was clear in Springfield, Missouri, with a temperature of 79. In Rolla, it was clear and the temperature was 72. In Farmington, it was 71 degrees. It was clear in Cape Girardeau, with 71 degrees. It was clear in Springfield, Illinois, with a temperature of 71. Once again in St. Louis, it was partly cloudy. The temperature was 78 degrees and the wind was southwest at 3 miles an hour. The current time is 11:34 p.m. Central Daylight Time. 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Overnight, mostly clear. Lows in the upper 60s. Southwest winds around 5 miles per hour. Saturday, sunny. Highs in the mid-80s. Northwest winds 5 to 10 miles per hour. Saturday night, mostly clear. Lows in the mid-60s. North winds 5 to 10 miles per hour. Sunday, sunny. Highs in the lower 80s. North winds around 5 miles per hour. Sunday night, partly cloudy. Lows in the lower 60s. Northeast winds around 5 miles per hour in the evening, becoming light and variable. Monday through Tuesday, mostly cloudy. Highs in the lower 80s. Lows in the mid-60s. Tuesday night, partly cloudy. Lows in the upper 60s. Wednesday, partly sunny. Highs in the upper 80s. Wednesday night through Thursday night, mostly clear. Lows in the upper 60s. Highs in the upper 80s. Friday, mostly sunny.
highs in the upper 80s. At 11 p.m. at Lambert Field in St. Louis, it was partly cloudy with a temperature of 78 degrees. The dew point was 69, giving us a relative humidity of 73%. The wind was southwest at 3 miles an hour, and the pressure was 29.98 inches and falling. Elsewhere in the metro area, in Chesterfield, it was clear and the temperature was 71. In Cahokia, it was clear and 73 degrees. In St. Charles, it was clear and 72. Across the region, it was clear in Columbia, Missouri, with a temperature of 73. In Quincy, it was clear and 73 degrees. In Kansas City, it was partly cloudy and the temperature was 69. It was clear in Springfield, Missouri, with a temperature of 79. In Rolla, it was clear and the temperature was 72. In Farmington, it was 71 degrees. It was clear in Cape Girardeau, with 71 degrees. It was clear in Springfield, Illinois, with a temperature of 71. Once again in St. Louis, it was partly cloudy. The temperature was 78 degrees and the wind was southwest at 3 miles an hour. The current time is 11:37 p.m. Central Daylight Time. 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Overnight, mostly clear. Lows in the upper 60s. Southwest winds around 5 miles per hour. Saturday, sunny. Highs in the mid-80s. Northwest winds 5 to 10 miles per hour. Saturday night, mostly clear. Lows in the mid-60s. North winds 5 to 10 miles per hour. Sunday, sunny. Highs in the lower 80s. North winds around 5 miles per hour. Sunday night, partly cloudy. Lows in the lower 60s. Northeast winds around 5 miles per hour in the evening, becoming light and variable. Monday through Tuesday, mostly cloudy. Highs in the lower 80s. Lows in the mid-60s. Tuesday night, partly cloudy. Lows in the upper 60s. Wednesday, partly sunny. Highs in the upper 80s. Wednesday night through Thursday night, mostly clear. Lows in the upper 60s. Highs in the upper 80s. Friday, mostly sunny. Highs in the upper 80s. At 11 p.m. at Lambert Field in St. Louis, it was partly cloudy with a temperature of 78 degrees. The dew point was 69, giving us a relative humidity of 73%. The wind was southwest at 3 miles an hour, and the pressure was 29.98 inches and falling. Elsewhere in the metro area, in Chesterfield, it was clear and the temperature was 71. In Cahokia, it was clear and 73 degrees. In St. Charles, it was clear and 72. Across the region, it was clear in Columbia, Missouri, with a temperature of 73. In Quincy, it was clear and 73 degrees. In Kansas City, it was partly cloudy and the temperature was 69. It was clear in Springfield, Missouri, with a temperature of 79. In Rolla, it was clear and the temperature was 72. In Farmington, it was 71 degrees. It was clear in Cape Girardeau, with 71 degrees. It was clear in Springfield, Illinois, with a temperature of 71. Once again in St. Louis, it was partly cloudy. The temperature was 78 degrees and the wind was southwest at 3 miles an hour. The current time is 11:40 p.m. Central Daylight Time. 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Overnight, mostly clear.
clear. Lows in the upper 60s. Southwest winds around 5 miles per hour. Saturday, sunny. Highs in the mid-80s. Northwest winds 5 to 10 miles per hour. Saturday night, mostly clear. Lows in the mid-60s. North winds 5 to 10 miles per hour. Sunday, sunny. Highs in the lower 80s. North winds around 5 miles per hour. Sunday night, partly cloudy. Lows in the lower 60s. Northeast winds around 5 miles per hour in the evening, becoming light and variable. Monday through Tuesday, mostly cloudy. Highs in the lower 80s. Lows in the mid-60s. Tuesday night, partly cloudy. Lows in the upper 60s. Wednesday, partly sunny. Highs in the upper 80s. Wednesday night through Thursday night, mostly clear. Lows in the upper 60s. Highs in the upper 80s. Friday, mostly sunny. Highs in the upper 80s. At 11 p.m. at Lambert Field in St. Louis, it was partly cloudy with a temperature of 78 degrees. The dew point was 69, giving us a relative humidity of 73%. The wind was southwest at 3 miles an hour, and the pressure was 29.98 inches and falling. Elsewhere in the metro area, in Chesterfield, it was clear and the temperature was 71. In Cahokia, it was clear and 73 degrees. In St. Charles, it was clear and 72. Across the region, it was clear in Columbia, Missouri, with a temperature of 73. In Quincy, it was clear and 73 degrees. In Kansas City, it was partly cloudy and the temperature was 69. It was clear in Springfield, Missouri, with a temperature of 79. In Rolla, it was clear and the temperature was 72. In Farmington, it was 71 degrees. It was clear in Cape Girardeau, with 71 degrees. It was clear in Springfield, Illinois, with a temperature of 71. Once again in St. Louis, it was partly cloudy. The temperature was 78 degrees and the wind was southwest at 3 miles an hour. The current time is 11:43 p.m. Central Daylight Time. 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Overnight, mostly clear. Lows in the upper 60s. Southwest winds around 5 miles per hour. Saturday, sunny. Highs in the mid-80s. Northwest winds 5 to 10 miles per hour. Saturday night, mostly clear. Lows in the mid-60s. North winds 5 to 10 miles per hour. Sunday, sunny. Highs in the lower 80s. North winds around 5 miles per hour. Sunday night, partly cloudy. Lows in the lower 60s. Northeast winds around 5 miles per hour in the evening, becoming light and variable. Monday through Tuesday, mostly cloudy. Highs in the lower 80s. Lows in the mid-60s. Tuesday night, partly cloudy. Lows in the upper 60s. Wednesday, partly sunny. Highs in the upper 80s. Wednesday night through Thursday night, mostly clear. Lows in the upper 60s. Highs in the upper 80s. Friday, mostly sunny. Highs in the upper 80s. At 11 p.m. at Lambert Field in St. Louis, it was partly cloudy with a temperature of 78 degrees. The dew point was 69, giving us a relative humidity of 73%. The wind was southwest at 3 miles an hour, and the pressure was 29.98 inches and falling. Elsewhere in the metro area, in Chesterfield, it was clear and the temperature was 71. In Cahokia, it was clear and 73 degrees. In St. Charles, it was clear and 72. Across the region, it was clear in Columbia, Missouri, with a temperature
of 73. In Quincy, it was clear and 73 degrees. In Kansas City, it was partly cloudy and the temperature was 69. It was clear in Springfield, Missouri, with a temperature of 79. In Rolla, it was clear and the temperature was 72. In Farmington, it was 71 degrees. It was clear in Cape Girardeau, with 71 degrees. It was clear in Springfield, Illinois, with a temperature of 71. Once again in St. Louis, it was partly cloudy. The temperature was 78 degrees and the wind was southwest at 3 miles an hour. The current time is 11:46 p.m. Central Daylight Time. 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Overnight, mostly clear. Lows in the upper 60s. Southwest winds around 5 miles per hour. Saturday, sunny. Highs in the mid-80s. Northwest winds 5 to 10 miles per hour. Saturday night, mostly clear. Lows in the mid-60s. North winds 5 to 10 miles per hour. Sunday, sunny. Highs in the lower 80s. North winds around 5 miles per hour. Sunday night, partly cloudy. Lows in the lower 60s. Northeast winds around 5 miles per hour in the evening, becoming light and variable. Monday through Tuesday, mostly cloudy. Highs in the lower 80s. Lows in the mid-60s. Tuesday night, partly cloudy. Lows in the upper 60s. Wednesday, partly sunny. Highs in the upper 80s. Wednesday night through Thursday night, mostly clear. Lows in the upper 60s. Highs in the upper 80s. Friday, mostly sunny. Highs in the upper 80s. At 11 p.m. at Lambert Field in St. Louis, it was partly cloudy with a temperature of 78 degrees. The dew point was 69, giving us a relative humidity of 73%. The wind was southwest at 3 miles an hour, and the pressure was 29.98 inches and falling. Elsewhere in the metro area, in Chesterfield, it was clear and the temperature was 71. In Cahokia, it was clear and 73 degrees. In St. Charles, it was clear and 72. Across the region, it was clear in Columbia, Missouri, with a temperature of 73. In Quincy, it was clear and 73 degrees. In Kansas City, it was partly cloudy and the temperature was 69. It was clear in Springfield, Missouri, with a temperature of 79. In Rolla, it was clear and the temperature was 72. In Farmington, it was 71 degrees. It was clear in Cape Girardeau, with 71 degrees. It was clear in Springfield, Illinois, with a temperature of 71. Once again in St. Louis, it was partly cloudy. The temperature was 78 degrees and the wind was southwest at 3 miles an hour. The current time is 11:49 p.m. Central Daylight Time. 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Overnight, mostly clear. Lows in the upper 60s. Southwest winds around 5 miles per hour. Saturday, sunny. Highs in the mid-80s. Northwest winds 5 to 10 miles per hour. Saturday night, mostly clear. Lows in the mid-60s. North winds 5 to 10 miles per hour. Sunday, sunny. Highs in the lower 80s. North winds around 5 miles per hour. Sunday night, partly cloudy. Lows in the lower 60s. Northeast winds around 5 miles per hour in the evening.
light and variable. Monday through Tuesday, mostly cloudy. Highs in the lower 80s. Lows in the mid-60s. Tuesday night, partly cloudy. Lows in the upper 60s. Wednesday, partly sunny. Highs in the upper 80s. Wednesday night through Thursday night, mostly clear. Lows in the upper 60s. Highs in the upper 80s. Friday, mostly sunny. Highs in the upper 80s. At 11 p.m. at Lambert Field in St. Louis, it was partly cloudy with a temperature of 78 degrees. The dew point was 69, giving us a relative humidity of 73%. The wind was southwest at 3 miles an hour, and the pressure was 29.98 inches and falling. Elsewhere in the metro area, in Chesterfield, it was clear and the temperature was 71. In Cahokia, it was clear and 73 degrees. In St. Charles, it was clear and 72. Across the region, it was clear in Columbia, Missouri, with a temperature of 73. In Quincy, it was clear and 73 degrees. In Kansas City, it was partly cloudy and the temperature was 69. It was clear in Springfield, Missouri, with a temperature of 79. In Rolla, it was clear and the temperature was 72. In Farmington, it was 71 degrees. It was clear in Cape Girardeau, with 71 degrees. It was clear in Springfield, Illinois, with a temperature of 71. Once again in St. Louis, it was partly cloudy. The temperature was 78 degrees and the wind was southwest at 3 miles an hour. The current time is 11:53 p.m. Central Daylight Time. 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Overnight, mostly clear. Lows in the upper 60s. Southwest winds around 5 miles per hour. Saturday, sunny. Highs in the mid-80s. Northwest winds 5 to 10 miles per hour. Saturday night, mostly clear. Lows in the mid-60s. North winds 5 to 10 miles per hour. Sunday, sunny. Highs in the lower 80s. North winds around 5 miles per hour. Sunday night, partly cloudy. Lows in the lower 60s. Northeast winds around 5 miles per hour in the evening, becoming light and variable. Monday through Tuesday, mostly cloudy. Highs in the lower 80s. Lows in the mid-60s. Tuesday night, partly cloudy. Lows in the upper 60s. Wednesday, partly sunny. Highs in the upper 80s. Wednesday night through Thursday night, mostly clear. Lows in the upper 60s. Highs in the upper 80s. Friday, mostly sunny. Highs in the upper 80s. At 11 p.m. at Lambert Field in St. Louis, it was partly cloudy with a temperature of 78 degrees. The dew point was 69, giving us a relative humidity of 73%. The wind was southwest at 3 miles an hour, and the pressure was 29.98 inches and falling. Elsewhere in the metro area, in Chesterfield, it was clear and the temperature was 71. In Cahokia, it was clear and 73 degrees. In St. Charles, it was clear and 72. Across the region, it was clear in Columbia, Missouri, with a temperature of 73. In Quincy, it was clear and 73 degrees. In Kansas City, it was partly cloudy and the temperature was 69. It was clear in Springfield, Missouri, with a temperature of 79. In Rolla, it was clear and the temperature was 72. In Farmington, it was 71 degrees. It was clear in Cape Girardeau, with 71 degrees. It was clear in Springfield, Illinois, with a temperature of 71. Once again in St. Louis, it was partly cloudy. The temperature was 78 degrees and the wind was southwest at 3 miles an hour.
current time is 11:56 p.m. Central Daylight Time. 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Overnight, mostly clear. Lows in the upper 60s. Southwest winds around 5 miles per hour. Saturday, sunny. Highs in the mid-80s. Northwest winds 5 to 10 miles per hour. Saturday night, mostly clear. Lows in the mid-60s. North winds 5 to 10 miles per hour. Sunday, sunny. Highs in the lower 80s. North winds around 5 miles per hour. Sunday night, partly cloudy. Lows in the lower 60s. Northeast winds around 5 miles per hour in the evening, becoming light and variable. Monday through Tuesday, mostly cloudy. Highs in the lower 80s. Lows in the mid-60s. Tuesday night, partly cloudy. Lows in the upper 60s. Wednesday, partly sunny. Highs in the upper 80s. Wednesday night through Thursday night, mostly clear. Lows in the upper 60s. Highs in the upper 80s. Friday, mostly sunny. Highs in the upper 80s. At 11 p.m. at Lambert Field in St. Louis, it was partly cloudy with a temperature of 78 degrees. The dew point was 69, giving us a relative humidity of 73%. The wind was southwest at 3 miles an hour, and the pressure was 29.98 inches and falling. Elsewhere in the metro area, in Chesterfield, it was clear and the temperature was 71. In Cahokia, it was clear and 73 degrees. In St. Charles, it was clear and 72. Across the region, it was clear in Columbia, Missouri, with a temperature of 73. In Quincy, it was clear and 73 degrees. In Kansas City, it was partly cloudy and the temperature was 69. It was clear in Springfield, Missouri, with a temperature of 79. In Rolla, it was clear and the temperature was 72. In Farmington, it was 71 degrees. It was clear in Cape Girardeau, with 71 degrees. It was clear in Springfield, Illinois, with a temperature of 71. Once again in St. Louis, it was partly cloudy. The temperature was 78 degrees and the wind was southwest at 3 miles an hour. The current time is 11:59 p.m. Central Daylight Time. 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Overnight, mostly clear. Lows in the upper 60s. Southwest winds around 5 miles per hour. Saturday, sunny. Highs in the mid-80s. Northwest winds 5 to 10 miles per hour. Saturday night, mostly clear. Lows in the mid-60s. North winds 5 to 10 miles per hour. Sunday, sunny. Highs in the lower 80s. North winds around 5 miles per hour. Sunday night, partly cloudy. Lows in the lower 60s. Northeast winds around 5 miles per hour in the evening, becoming light and variable. Monday through Tuesday, mostly cloudy. Highs in the lower 80s. Lows in the mid-60s. Tuesday night, partly cloudy. Lows in the upper 60s. Wednesday, partly sunny. Highs in the upper 80s. Wednesday night through Thursday night, mostly clear. Lows in the upper 60s. Highs in the upper 80s. Friday, mostly sunny. Highs in the upper 80s. At 11 p.m. at Lambert Field in St. Louis, it was partly cloudy with a temperature of 78 degrees.
The dew point was 69, giving us a relative humidity of 73%. The wind was southwest at 3 miles an hour, and the pressure was 29.98 inches and falling. Elsewhere in the metro area, in Chesterfield, it was clear and the temperature was 71. In Cahokia, it was clear and 73 degrees. In St. Charles, it was clear and 72. Across the region, it was clear in Columbia, Missouri, with a temperature of 73. In Quincy, it was clear and 73 degrees. In Kansas City, it was partly cloudy and the temperature was 69. It was clear in Springfield, Missouri, with a temperature of 79. In Rolla, it was clear and the temperature was 72. In Farmington, it was 71 degrees. It was clear in Cape Girardeau, with 71 degrees. It was clear in Springfield, Illinois, with a temperature of 71. Once again in St. Louis, it was partly cloudy. The temperature was 78 degrees and the wind was southwest at 3 miles an hour. The current time is 12:02 a.m. Central Daylight Time. 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Overnight, mostly clear. Lows in the upper 60s. Southwest winds around 5 miles per hour. Saturday, sunny. Highs in the mid-80s. Northwest winds 5 to 10 miles per hour. Saturday night, mostly clear. Lows in the mid-60s. North winds 5 to 10 miles per hour. Sunday, sunny. Highs in the lower 80s. North winds around 5 miles per hour. Sunday night, partly cloudy. Lows in the lower 60s. Northeast winds around 5 miles per hour in the evening, becoming light and variable. Monday through Tuesday, mostly cloudy. Highs in the lower 80s. Lows in the mid-60s. Tuesday night, partly cloudy. Lows in the upper 60s. Wednesday, partly sunny. Highs in the upper 80s. Wednesday night through Thursday night, mostly clear. Lows in the upper 60s. Highs in the upper 80s. Friday, mostly sunny. Highs in the upper 80s. At 11 p.m. at Lambert Field in St. Louis, it was partly cloudy with a temperature of 78 degrees. The dew point was 69, giving us a relative humidity of 73%. The wind was southwest at 3 miles an hour, and the pressure was 29.98 inches and falling. Elsewhere in the metro area, in Chesterfield, it was clear and the temperature was 71. In Cahokia, it was clear and 73 degrees. In St. Charles, it was clear and 72. Across the region, it was clear in Columbia, Missouri, with a temperature of 73. In Quincy, it was clear and 73 degrees. In Kansas City, it was partly cloudy and the temperature was 69. It was clear in Springfield, Missouri, with a temperature of 79. In Rolla, it was clear and the temperature was 72. In Farmington, it was 71 degrees. It was clear in Cape Girardeau, with 71 degrees. It was clear in Springfield, Illinois, with a temperature of 71. Once again in St. Louis, it was partly cloudy. The temperature was 78 degrees and the wind was southwest at 3 miles an hour. The current time is 12:05 a.m. Central Daylight Time. 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Overnight, mostly clear. Lows in the upper 60s. Southwest winds around 5 miles per hour. Saturday, sunny. High in the
the mid-80s. Northwest winds 5 to 10 miles per hour. Saturday night, mostly clear. Lows in the mid-60s. North winds 5 to 10 miles per hour. Sunday, sunny. Highs in the lower 80s. North winds around 5 miles per hour. Sunday night, partly cloudy. Lows in the lower 60s. Northeast winds around 5 miles per hour in the evening, becoming light and variable. Monday through Tuesday, mostly cloudy. Highs in the lower 80s. Lows in the mid-60s. Tuesday night, partly cloudy. Lows in the upper 60s. Wednesday, partly sunny. Highs in the upper 80s. Wednesday night through Thursday night, mostly clear. Lows in the upper 60s. Highs in the upper 80s. Friday, mostly sunny. Highs in the upper 80s. At 11 p.m. at Lambert Field in St. Louis, it was partly cloudy with a temperature of 78 degrees. The dew point was 69, giving us a relative humidity of 73%. The wind was southwest at 3 miles an hour, and the pressure was 29.98 inches and falling. Elsewhere in the metro area, in Chesterfield, it was clear and the temperature was 71. In Cahokia, it was clear and 73 degrees. In St. Charles, it was clear and 72. Across the region, it was clear in Columbia, Missouri, with a temperature of 73. In Quincy, it was clear and 73 degrees. In Kansas City, it was partly cloudy and the temperature was 69. It was clear in Springfield, Missouri, with a temperature of 79. In Rolla, it was clear and the temperature was 72. In Farmington, it was 71 degrees. It was clear in Cape Girardeau, with 71 degrees. It was clear in Springfield, Illinois, with a temperature of 71. Once again in St. Louis, it was partly cloudy. The temperature was 78 degrees and the wind was southwest at 3 miles an hour. The current time is 12:08 a.m. Central Daylight Time. 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Overnight, mostly clear. Lows in the upper 60s. Southwest winds around 5 miles per hour. Saturday, sunny. Highs in the mid-80s. Northwest winds 5 to 10 miles per hour. Saturday night, mostly clear. Lows in the mid-60s. North winds 5 to 10 miles per hour. Sunday, sunny. Highs in the lower 80s. North winds around 5 miles per hour. Sunday night, partly cloudy. Lows in the lower 60s. Northeast winds around 5 miles per hour in the evening, becoming light and variable. Monday through Tuesday, mostly cloudy. Highs in the lower 80s. Lows in the mid-60s. Tuesday night, partly cloudy. Lows in the upper 60s. Wednesday, partly sunny. Highs in the upper 80s. Wednesday night through Thursday night, mostly clear. Lows in the upper 60s. Highs in the upper 80s. Friday, mostly sunny. Highs in the upper 80s. At midnight at Lambert Field in St. Louis, it was clear with a temperature of 78 degrees. The dew point was 68, giving us a relative humidity of 71%. The wind was calm, and the pressure was 30.00 inches and rising. Elsewhere in the metro area, in Chesterfield, it was clear and the temperature was 71. In Belleville, it was 72 degrees. In Cahokia, it was clear and 72 degrees. In St. Charles, it was clear and 71. Across the region, it was clear in Columbia, Missouri, with a temperature of 74. In Quincy, it was clear and 73 degrees. In Kansas City, it was partly cloudy and the temperature was
71. It was clear in Springfield, Missouri, with a temperature of 78. In Rolla, it was clear and the temperature was 71. In Farmington, it was 69 degrees. It was clear in Cape Girardeau, with 70 degrees. It was partly cloudy in Springfield, Illinois, with a temperature of 72. Once again in St. Louis, it was clear, the temperature was 78 degrees and the wind was calm. The current time is 12:11 a.m. Central Daylight Time. 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Overnight, mostly clear. Lows in the upper 60s. Southwest winds around 5 miles per hour. Saturday, sunny. Highs in the mid-80s. Northwest winds 5 to 10 miles per hour. Saturday night, mostly clear. Lows in the mid-60s. North winds 5 to 10 miles per hour. Sunday, sunny. Highs in the lower 80s. North winds around 5 miles per hour. Sunday night, partly cloudy. Lows in the lower 60s. Northeast winds around 5 miles per hour in the evening, becoming light and variable. Monday through Tuesday, mostly cloudy. Highs in the lower 80s. Lows in the mid-60s. Tuesday night, partly cloudy. Lows in the upper 60s. Wednesday, partly sunny. Highs in the upper 80s. Wednesday night through Thursday night, mostly clear. Lows in the upper 60s. Highs in the upper 80s. Friday, mostly sunny. Highs in the upper 80s. At midnight at Lambert Field in St. Louis, it was clear with a temperature of 78 degrees. The dew point was 68, giving us a relative humidity of 71%. The wind was calm, and the pressure was 30.00 inches and rising. Elsewhere in the metro area, in Chesterfield, it was clear and the temperature was 71. In Belleville, it was 72 degrees. In Cahokia, it was clear and 72 degrees. In St. Charles, it was clear and 71. Across the region, it was clear in Columbia, Missouri, with a temperature of 74. In Quincy, it was clear and 73 degrees. In Kansas City, it was partly cloudy and the temperature was 71. It was clear in Springfield, Missouri, with a temperature of 78. In Rolla, it was clear and the temperature was 71. In Farmington, it was 69 degrees. It was clear in Cape Girardeau, with 70 degrees. It was partly cloudy in Springfield, Illinois, with a temperature of 72. Once again in St. Louis, it was clear, the temperature was 78 degrees and the wind was calm. The current time is 12:14 a.m. Central Daylight Time. 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Overnight, mostly clear. Lows in the upper 60s. Southwest winds around 5 miles per hour. Saturday, sunny. Highs in the mid-80s. Northwest winds 5 to 10 miles per hour. Saturday night, mostly clear. Lows in the mid-60s. North winds 5 to 10 miles per hour. Sunday, sunny. Highs in the lower 80s. North winds around 5 miles per hour. Sunday night, partly cloudy. Lows in the lower 60s. Northeast winds around 5 miles per hour in the evening, becoming light and variable. Monday through Tuesday, mostly cloudy. Highs in the lower 80s. Lows in the mid-60s. Tuesday night, partly cloudy.
lows in the upper 60s. Wednesday, partly sunny. Highs in the upper 80s. Wednesday night through Thursday night, mostly clear. Lows in the upper 60s. Highs in the upper 80s. Friday, mostly sunny. Highs in the upper 80s. At midnight at Lambert Field in St. Louis, it was clear with a temperature of 78 degrees. The dew point was 68, giving us a relative humidity of 71%. The wind was calm, and the pressure was 30.00 inches and rising. Elsewhere in the metro area, in Chesterfield, it was clear and the temperature was 71. In Belleville, it was 72 degrees. In Cahokia, it was clear and 72 degrees. In St. Charles, it was clear and 71. Across the region, it was clear in Columbia, Missouri, with a temperature of 74. In Quincy, it was clear and 73 degrees. In Kansas City, it was partly cloudy and the temperature was 71. It was clear in Springfield, Missouri, with a temperature of 78. In Rolla, it was clear and the temperature was 71. In Farmington, it was 69 degrees. It was clear in Cape Girardeau, with 70 degrees. It was partly cloudy in Springfield, Illinois, with a temperature of 72. Once again in St. Louis, it was clear, the temperature was 78 degrees and the wind was calm. The current time is 12:17 a.m. Central Daylight Time. 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Overnight, mostly clear. Lows in the upper 60s. Southwest winds around 5 miles per hour. Saturday, sunny. Highs in the mid-80s. Northwest winds 5 to 10 miles per hour. Saturday night, mostly clear. Lows in the mid-60s. North winds 5 to 10 miles per hour. Sunday, sunny. Highs in the lower 80s. North winds around 5 miles per hour. Sunday night, partly cloudy. Lows in the lower 60s. Northeast winds around 5 miles per hour in the evening, becoming light and variable. Monday through Tuesday, mostly cloudy. Highs in the lower 80s. Lows in the mid-60s. Tuesday night, partly cloudy. Lows in the upper 60s. Wednesday, partly sunny. Highs in the upper 80s. Wednesday night through Thursday night, mostly clear. Lows in the upper 60s. Highs in the upper 80s. Friday, mostly sunny. Highs in the upper 80s. At midnight at Lambert Field in St. Louis, it was clear with a temperature of 78 degrees. The dew point was 68, giving us a relative humidity of 71%. The wind was calm, and the pressure was 30.00 inches and rising. Elsewhere in the metro area, in Chesterfield, it was clear and the temperature was 71. In Belleville, it was 72 degrees. In Cahokia, it was clear and 72 degrees. In St. Charles, it was clear and 71. Across the region, it was clear in Columbia, Missouri, with a temperature of 74. In Quincy, it was clear and 73 degrees. In Kansas City, it was partly cloudy and the temperature was 71. It was clear in Springfield, Missouri, with a temperature of 78. In Rolla, it was clear and the temperature was 71. In Farmington, it was 69 degrees. It was clear in Cape Girardeau, with 70 degrees. It was partly cloudy in Springfield, Illinois, with a temperature of 72. Once again in St. Louis, it was clear, the temperature was 78 degrees and the wind was calm. The current time is 12:20 a.m. Central Daylight Time. 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
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Overnight, mostly clear. Lows in the upper 60s. Southwest winds around 5 miles per hour. Saturday, sunny. Highs in the mid-80s. Northwest winds 5 to 10 miles per hour. Saturday night, mostly clear. Lows in the mid-60s. North winds 5 to 10 miles per hour. Sunday, sunny. Highs in the lower 80s. North winds around 5 miles per hour. Sunday night, partly cloudy. Lows in the lower 60s. Northeast winds around 5 miles per hour in the evening, becoming light and variable. Monday through Tuesday, mostly cloudy. Highs in the lower 80s. Lows in the mid-60s. Originates from the National Weather Service Forecast.

winds 5 to 10 miles per hour. Sunday, sunny. Highs in the lower 80s. North winds around 5 miles per hour. Sunday night, partly cloudy. Lows in the lower 60s. Northeast winds around 5 miles per hour in the evening, becoming light and variable. Monday through Tuesday, mostly cloudy. Highs in the lower 80s. Lows in the mid-60s. Tuesday night, partly cloudy. Lows in the upper 60s. Wednesday, partly sunny. Highs in the upper 80s. Wednesday night through Thursday night, mostly clear. Lows in the upper 60s. Highs in the upper 80s. Friday, mostly sunny. Highs in the upper 80s. At midnight at Lambert Field in St. Louis, it was clear with a temperature of 78 degrees. The dew point was 68, giving us a relative humidity of 71%. The wind was calm, and the pressure was 30.00 inches and rising. Elsewhere in the metro area, in Chesterfield, it was clear and the temperature was 71. In Belleville, it was 72 degrees. In Cahokia, it was clear and 72 degrees. In St. Charles, it was clear and 71. Across the region, it was clear in Columbia, Missouri, with a temperature of 74. In Quincy, it was clear and 73 degrees. In Kansas City, it was partly cloudy and the temperature was 71. It was clear in Springfield, Missouri, with a temperature of 78. In Rolla, it was clear and the temperature was 71. In Farmington, it was 69 degrees. It was clear in Cape Girardeau, with 70 degrees. It was partly cloudy in Springfield, Illinois, with a temperature of 72. Once again in St. Louis, it was clear, the temperature was 78 degrees and the wind was calm. The current time is 12:23 a.m. Central Daylight Time. 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Overnight, mostly clear. Lows in the upper 60s. Southwest winds around 5 miles per hour. Saturday, sunny. Highs in the mid-80s. Northwest winds 5 to 10 miles per hour. Saturday night, mostly clear. Lows in the mid-60s. North winds 5 to 10 miles per hour. Sunday, sunny. Highs in the lower 80s. North winds around 5 miles per hour. Sunday night, partly cloudy. Lows in the lower 60s. Northeast winds around 5 miles per hour in the evening, becoming light and variable. Monday through Tuesday, mostly cloudy. Highs in the lower 80s. Lows in the mid-60s. Tuesday night, partly cloudy. Lows in the upper 60s. Wednesday, partly sunny. Highs in the upper 80s. Wednesday night through Thursday night, mostly clear. Lows in the upper 60s. Highs in the upper 80s. Friday, mostly sunny. Highs in the upper 80s. At midnight at Lambert Field in St. Louis, it was clear with a temperature of 78 degrees. The dew point was 68, giving us a relative humidity of 71%. The wind was calm, and the pressure was 30.00 inches and rising. Elsewhere in the metro area, in Chesterfield, it was clear and the temperature was 71. In Belleville, it was 72 degrees. In Cahokia, it was clear and 72 degrees. In St. Charles, it was clear and 71. Across the region, it was clear in Columbia, Missouri, with a temperature of 74. In Quincy, it was clear and 73 degrees. In Kansas City, it was partly cloudy and the temperature was 71. It was clear in Springfield, Missouri, with a temperature of 78. In Rolla, it was clear and the temperature was 71. In Farmington, it was 69 degrees.

degrees. It was clear in Cape Girardeau, with 70 degrees. It was partly cloudy in Springfield, Illinois, with a temperature of 72. Once again in St. Louis, it was clear, the temperature was 78 degrees and the wind was calm. The current time is 12:27 a.m. Central Daylight Time. 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Overnight, mostly clear. Lows in the upper 60s. Southwest winds around 5 miles per hour. Saturday, sunny. Highs in the mid-80s. Northwest winds 5 to 10 miles per hour. Saturday night, mostly clear. Lows in the mid-60s. North winds 5 to 10 miles per hour. Sunday, sunny. Highs in the lower 80s. North winds around 5 miles per hour. Sunday night, partly cloudy. Lows in the lower 60s. Northeast winds around 5 miles per hour in the evening, becoming light and variable. Monday through Tuesday, mostly cloudy. Highs in the lower 80s. Lows in the mid-60s. Tuesday night, partly cloudy. Lows in the upper 60s. Wednesday, partly sunny. Highs in the upper 80s. Wednesday night through Thursday night, mostly clear. Lows in the upper 60s. Highs in the upper 80s. Friday, mostly sunny. Highs in the upper 80s. At midnight at Lambert Field in St. Louis, it was clear with a temperature of 78 degrees. The dew point was 68, giving us a relative humidity of 71%. The wind was calm, and the pressure was 30.00 inches and rising. Elsewhere in the metro area, in Chesterfield, it was clear and the temperature was 71. In Belleville, it was 72 degrees. In Cahokia, it was clear and 72 degrees. In St. Charles, it was clear and 71. Across the region, it was clear in Columbia, Missouri, with a temperature of 74. In Quincy, it was clear and 73 degrees. In Kansas City, it was partly cloudy and the temperature was 71. It was clear in Springfield, Missouri, with a temperature of 78. In Rolla, it was clear and the temperature was 71. In Farmington, it was 69 degrees. It was clear in Cape Girardeau, with 70 degrees. It was partly cloudy in Springfield, Illinois, with a temperature of 72. Once again in St. Louis, it was clear, the temperature was 78 degrees and the wind was calm. The current time is 12:30 a.m. Central Daylight Time. 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Overnight, mostly clear. Lows in the upper 60s. Southwest winds around 5 miles per hour. Saturday, sunny. Highs in the mid-80s. Northwest winds 5 to 10 miles per hour. Saturday night, mostly clear. Lows in the mid-60s. North winds 5 to 10 miles per hour. Sunday, sunny. Highs in the lower 80s. North winds around 5 miles per hour. Sunday night, partly cloudy. Lows in the lower 60s. Northeast winds around 5 miles per hour in the evening, becoming light and variable. Monday through Tuesday, mostly cloudy. Highs in the lower 80s. Lows in the mid-60s. Tuesday night, partly cloudy. Lows in the upper 60s. Wednesday, partly sunny. Highs in the upper 80s. Wednesday night through Thursday night, mostly clear. Lows in the upper 60s.
Highs in the upper 80s. Friday, mostly sunny. Highs in the upper 80s. At midnight at Lambert Field in St. Louis, it was clear with a temperature of 78 degrees. The dew point was 68, giving us a relative humidity of 71%. The wind was calm, and the pressure was 30.00 inches and rising. Elsewhere in the metro area, in Chesterfield, it was clear and the temperature was 71. In Belleville, it was 72 degrees. In Cahokia, it was clear and 72 degrees. In St. Charles, it was clear and 71. Across the region, it was clear in Columbia, Missouri, with a temperature of 74. In Quincy, it was clear and 73 degrees. In Kansas City, it was partly cloudy and the temperature was 71. It was clear in Springfield, Missouri, with a temperature of 78. In Rolla, it was clear and the temperature was 71. In Farmington, it was 69 degrees. It was clear in Cape Girardeau, with 70 degrees. It was partly cloudy in Springfield, Illinois, with a temperature of 72. Once again in St. Louis, it was clear, the temperature was 78 degrees and the wind was calm. The current time is 12:33 a.m. Central Daylight Time. 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Overnight, mostly clear. Lows in the upper 60s. Southwest winds around 5 miles per hour. Saturday, sunny. Highs in the mid-80s. Northwest winds 5 to 10 miles per hour. Saturday night, mostly clear. Lows in the mid-60s. North winds 5 to 10 miles per hour. Sunday, sunny. Highs in the lower 80s. North winds around 5 miles per hour. Sunday night, partly cloudy. Lows in the lower 60s. Northeast winds around 5 miles per hour in the evening, becoming light and variable. Monday through Tuesday, mostly cloudy. Highs in the lower 80s. Lows in the mid-60s. Tuesday night, partly cloudy. Lows in the upper 60s. Wednesday, partly sunny. Highs in the upper 80s. Wednesday night through Thursday night, mostly clear. Lows in the upper 60s. Highs in the upper 80s. Friday, mostly sunny. Highs in the upper 80s. At midnight at Lambert Field in St. Louis, it was clear with a temperature of 78 degrees. The dew point was 68, giving us a relative humidity of 71%. The wind was calm, and the pressure was 30.00 inches and rising. Elsewhere in the metro area, in Chesterfield, it was clear and the temperature was 71. In Belleville, it was 72 degrees. In Cahokia, it was clear and 72 degrees. In St. Charles, it was clear and 71. Across the region, it was clear in Columbia, Missouri, with a temperature of 74. In Quincy, it was clear and 73 degrees. In Kansas City, it was partly cloudy and the temperature was 71. It was clear in Springfield, Missouri, with a temperature of 78. In Rolla, it was clear and the temperature was 71. In Farmington, it was 69 degrees. It was clear in Cape Girardeau, with 70 degrees. It was partly cloudy in Springfield, Illinois, with a temperature of 72. Once again in St. Louis, it was clear, the temperature was 78 degrees and the wind was calm. The current time is 12:36 a.m. Central Daylight Time. 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
overnight, mostly clear. Lows in the upper 60s. Southwest winds around 5 miles per hour. Saturday, sunny. Highs in the mid-80s. Northwest winds 5 to 10 miles per hour. Saturday night, mostly clear. Lows in the mid-60s. North winds 5 to 10 miles per hour. Sunday, sunny. Highs in the lower 80s. North winds around 5 miles per hour. Sunday night, partly cloudy. Lows in the lower 60s. Northeast winds around 5 miles per hour in the evening, becoming light and variable. Monday through Tuesday, mostly cloudy. Highs in the lower 80s. Lows in the mid-60s. Tuesday night, partly cloudy. Lows in the upper 60s. Wednesday, partly sunny. Highs in the upper 80s. Wednesday night through Thursday night, mostly clear. Lows in the upper 60s. Highs in the upper 80s. Friday, mostly sunny. Highs in the upper 80s. At midnight at Lambert Field in St. Louis, it was clear with a temperature of 78 degrees. The dew point was 68, giving us a relative humidity of 71%. The wind was calm, and the pressure was 30.00 inches and rising. Elsewhere in the metro area, in Chesterfield, it was clear and the temperature was 71. In Belleville, it was 72 degrees. In Cahokia, it was clear and 72 degrees. In St. Charles, it was clear and 71. Across the region, it was clear in Columbia, Missouri, with a temperature of 74. In Quincy, it was clear and 73 degrees. In Kansas City, it was partly cloudy and the temperature was 71. It was clear in Springfield, Missouri, with a temperature of 78. In Rolla, it was clear and the temperature was 71. In Farmington, it was 69 degrees. It was clear in Cape Girardeau, with 70 degrees. It was partly cloudy in Springfield, Illinois, with a temperature of 72. Once again in St. Louis, it was clear, the temperature was 78 degrees and the wind was calm. The current time is 12:39 a.m. Central Daylight Time. 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Overnight, mostly clear. Lows in the upper 60s. Southwest winds around 5 miles per hour. Saturday, sunny. Highs in the mid-80s. Northwest winds 5 to 10 miles per hour. Saturday night, mostly clear. Lows in the mid-60s. North winds 5 to 10 miles per hour. Sunday, sunny. Highs in the lower 80s. North winds around 5 miles per hour. Sunday night, partly cloudy. Lows in the lower 60s. Northeast winds around 5 miles per hour in the evening, becoming light and variable. Monday through Tuesday, mostly cloudy. Highs in the lower 80s. Lows in the mid-60s. Tuesday night, partly cloudy. Lows in the upper 60s. Wednesday, partly sunny. Highs in the upper 80s. Wednesday night through Thursday night, mostly clear. Lows in the upper 60s. Highs in the upper 80s. Friday, mostly sunny. Highs in the upper 80s. At midnight at Lambert Field in St. Louis, it was clear with a temperature of 78 degrees. The dew point was 68, giving us a relative humidity of 71%. The wind was calm, and the pressure was 30.00 inches and rising. Elsewhere in the metro area, in Chesterfield, it was clear and the temperature was 71. In Belleville, it was 72 degrees. In Cahokia, it was clear and 72 degrees. In St. Charles, it was clear and 71. Across the region, it was clear and
Columbia, Missouri, with a temperature of 74. In Quincy, it was clear and 73 degrees. In Kansas City, it was partly cloudy and the temperature was 71. It was clear in Springfield, Missouri, with a temperature of 78. In Rolla, it was clear and the temperature was 71. In Farmington, it was 69 degrees. It was clear in Cape Girardeau, with 70 degrees. It was partly cloudy in Springfield, Illinois, with a temperature of 72. Once again in St. Louis, it was clear, the temperature was 78 degrees and the wind was calm. The current time is 12:42 a.m. Central Daylight Time. 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Overnight, mostly clear. Lows in the upper 60s. Southwest winds around 5 miles per hour. Saturday, sunny. Highs in the mid-80s. Northwest winds 5 to 10 miles per hour. Saturday night, mostly clear. Lows in the mid-60s. North winds 5 to 10 miles per hour. Sunday, sunny. Highs in the lower 80s. North winds around 5 miles per hour. Sunday night, partly cloudy. Lows in the lower 60s. Northeast winds around 5 miles per hour in the evening, becoming light and variable. Monday through Tuesday, mostly cloudy. Highs in the lower 80s. Lows in the mid-60s. Tuesday night, partly cloudy. Lows in the upper 60s. Wednesday, partly sunny. Highs in the upper 80s. Wednesday night through Thursday night, mostly clear. Lows in the upper 60s. Highs in the upper 80s. Friday, mostly sunny. Highs in the upper 80s. At midnight at Lambert Field in St. Louis, it was clear with a temperature of 78 degrees. The dew point was 68, giving us a relative humidity of 71%. The wind was calm, and the pressure was 30.00 inches and rising. Elsewhere in the metro area, in Chesterfield, it was clear and the temperature was 71. In Belleville, it was 72 degrees. In Cahokia, it was clear and 72 degrees. In St. Charles, it was clear and 71. Across the region, it was clear in Columbia, Missouri, with a temperature of 74. In Quincy, it was clear and 73 degrees. In Kansas City, it was partly cloudy and the temperature was 71. It was clear in Springfield, Missouri, with a temperature of 78. In Rolla, it was clear and the temperature was 71. In Farmington, it was 69 degrees. It was clear in Cape Girardeau, with 70 degrees. It was partly cloudy in Springfield, Illinois, with a temperature of 72. Once again in St. Louis, it was clear, the temperature was 78 degrees and the wind was calm. The current time is 12:45 a.m. Central Daylight Time. 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Overnight, mostly clear. Lows in the upper 60s. Southwest winds around 5 miles per hour. Saturday, sunny. Highs in the mid-80s. Northwest winds 5 to 10 miles per hour. Saturday night, mostly clear. Lows in the mid-60s. North winds 5 to 10 miles per hour. Sunday, sunny. Highs in the lower 80s. North winds around 5 miles per hour. Sunday night, partly cloudy. Lows in the lower 60s. Northeast winds around 5 miles per hour in the evening, becoming light and variable.
Monday through Tuesday, mostly cloudy. Highs in the lower 80s. Lows in the mid-60s. Tuesday night, partly cloudy. Lows in the upper 60s. Wednesday, partly sunny. Highs in the upper 80s. Wednesday night through Thursday night, mostly clear. Lows in the upper 60s. Highs in the upper 80s. Friday, mostly sunny. Highs in the upper 80s. At midnight at Lambert Field in St. Louis, it was clear with a temperature of 78 degrees. The dew point was 68, giving us a relative humidity of 71%. The wind was calm, and the pressure was 30.00 inches and rising. Elsewhere in the metro area, in Chesterfield, it was clear and the temperature was 71. In Belleville, it was 72 degrees. In Cahokia, it was clear and 72 degrees. In St. Charles, it was clear and 71. Across the region, it was clear in Columbia, Missouri, with a temperature of 74. In Quincy, it was clear and 73 degrees. In Kansas City, it was partly cloudy and the temperature was 71. It was clear in Springfield, Missouri, with a temperature of 78. In Rolla, it was clear and the temperature was 71. In Farmington, it was 69 degrees. It was clear in Cape Girardeau, with 70 degrees. It was partly cloudy in Springfield, Illinois, with a temperature of 72. Once again in St. Louis, it was clear, the temperature was 78 degrees and the wind was calm. The current time is 12:48 a.m. Central Daylight Time. 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Overnight, mostly clear. Lows in the upper 60s. Southwest winds around 5 miles per hour. Saturday, sunny. Highs in the mid-80s. Northwest winds 5 to 10 miles per hour. Saturday night, mostly clear. Lows in the mid-60s. North winds 5 to 10 miles per hour. Sunday, sunny. Highs in the lower 80s. North winds around 5 miles per hour. Sunday night, partly cloudy. Lows in the lower 60s. Northeast winds around 5 miles per hour in the evening, becoming light and variable. Monday through Tuesday, mostly cloudy. Highs in the lower 80s. Lows in the mid-60s. Tuesday night, partly cloudy. Lows in the upper 60s. Wednesday, partly sunny. Highs in the upper 80s. Wednesday night through Thursday night, mostly clear. Lows in the upper 60s. Highs in the upper 80s. Friday, mostly sunny. Highs in the upper 80s. At midnight at Lambert Field in St. Louis, it was clear with a temperature of 78 degrees. The dew point was 68, giving us a relative humidity of 71%. The wind was calm, and the pressure was 30.00 inches and rising. Elsewhere in the metro area, in Chesterfield, it was clear and the temperature was 71. In Belleville, it was 72 degrees. In Cahokia, it was clear and 72 degrees. In St. Charles, it was clear and 71. Across the region, it was clear in Columbia, Missouri, with a temperature of 74. In Quincy, it was clear and 73 degrees. In Kansas City, it was partly cloudy and the temperature was 71. It was clear in Springfield, Missouri, with a temperature of 78. In Rolla, it was clear and the temperature was 71. In Farmington, it was 69 degrees. It was clear in Cape Girardeau, with 70 degrees. It was partly cloudy in Springfield, Illinois, with a temperature of 72. Once again in St. Louis, it was clear, the temperature was 78 degrees and the wind was calm. The current time is 12:51 a.m. Central.
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Overnight, mostly clear. Lows in the upper 60s. Southwest winds around 5 miles per hour. Saturday, sunny. Highs in the mid-80s. Northwest winds 5 to 10 miles per hour. Saturday night, mostly clear. Lows in the mid-60s. North winds 5 to 10 miles per hour. Sunday, sunny. Highs in the lower 80s. North winds around 5 miles per hour. Sunday night, partly cloudy. Lows in the lower 60s. Northeast winds around 5 miles per hour in the evening, becoming light and variable. Monday through Tuesday, mostly cloudy. Highs in the lower 80s. Lows in the mid-60s. Tuesday night, partly cloudy. Lows in the upper 60s. Wednesday, partly sunny. Highs in the upper 80s. Wednesday night through Thursday night, mostly clear. Lows in the upper 60s. Highs in the upper 80s. Friday, mostly sunny. Highs in the upper 80s. At midnight at Lambert Field in St. Louis, it was clear with a temperature of 78 degrees. The dew point was 68, giving us a relative humidity of 71%. The wind was calm, and the pressure was 30.00 inches and rising. Elsewhere in the metro area, in Chesterfield, it was clear and the temperature was 71. In Belleville, it was 72 degrees. In Cahokia, it was clear and 72 degrees. In St. Charles, it was clear and 71. Across the region, it was clear in Columbia, Missouri, with a temperature of 74. In Quincy, it was clear and 73 degrees. In Kansas City, it was partly cloudy and the temperature was 71. It was clear in Springfield, Missouri, with a temperature of 78. In Rolla, it was clear and the temperature was 71. In Farmington, it was 69 degrees. It was clear in Cape Girardeau, with 70 degrees. It was partly cloudy in Springfield, Illinois, with a temperature of 72. Once again in St. Louis, it was clear, the temperature was 78 degrees and the wind was calm. The current time is 12:54 a.m. Central Daylight Time. 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Overnight, mostly clear. Lows in the upper 60s. Southwest winds around 5 miles per hour. Saturday, sunny. Highs in the mid-80s. Northwest winds 5 to 10 miles per hour. Saturday night, mostly clear. Lows in the mid-60s. North winds 5 to 10 miles per hour. Sunday, sunny. Highs in the lower 80s. North winds around 5 miles per hour. Sunday night, partly cloudy. Lows in the lower 60s. Northeast winds around 5 miles per hour in the evening, becoming light and variable. Monday through Tuesday, mostly cloudy. Highs in the lower 80s. Lows in the mid-60s. Tuesday night, partly cloudy. Lows in the upper 60s. Wednesday, partly sunny. Highs in the upper 80s. Wednesday night through Thursday night, mostly clear. Lows in the upper 60s. Highs in the upper 80s. Friday, mostly sunny. Highs in the upper 80s. At midnight at Lambert Field in St. Louis, it was clear with a temperature of 78 degrees. The dew point was 68, giving us a relative humidity of 71%.
The wind was calm, and the pressure was 30.00 inches and rising. Elsewhere in the metro area, in Chesterfield, it was clear and the temperature was 71. In Belleville, it was 72 degrees. In Cahokia, it was clear and 72 degrees. In St. Charles, it was clear and 71. Across the region, it was clear in Columbia, Missouri, with a temperature of 74. In Quincy, it was clear and 73 degrees. In Kansas City, it was partly cloudy and the temperature was 71. It was clear in Springfield, Missouri, with a temperature of 78. In Rolla, it was clear and the temperature was 71. In Farmington, it was 69 degrees. It was clear in Cape Girardeau, with 70 degrees. It was partly cloudy in Springfield, Illinois, with a temperature of 72. Once again in St. Louis, it was clear, the temperature was 78 degrees and the wind was calm. The current time is 12:57 a.m. Central Daylight Time. 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Rest of tonight, mostly clear. Near steady temperature in the lower 70s. Southwest winds around 5 miles per hour. Saturday, sunny. Highs in the mid-80s. Northwest winds 5 to 10 miles per hour. Saturday night, mostly clear. Lows in the mid-60s. North winds 5 to 10 miles per hour. Sunday, sunny. Highs in the lower 80s. North winds around 5 miles per hour. Sunday night, partly cloudy. Lows in the lower 60s. Northeast winds around 5 miles per hour in the evening, becoming light and variable. Monday through Tuesday, mostly cloudy. Highs in the lower 80s. Lows in the mid-60s. Tuesday night, partly cloudy. Lows in the upper 60s. Wednesday, partly sunny. Highs in the upper 80s. Wednesday night through Thursday night, mostly clear. Lows in the upper 60s. Highs in the upper 80s. Friday, mostly sunny. Highs in the upper 80s. At midnight at Lambert Field in St. Louis, it was clear with a temperature of 78 degrees. The dew point was 68, giving us a relative humidity of 71%. The wind was calm, and the pressure was 30.00 inches and rising. Elsewhere in the metro area, in Chesterfield, it was clear and the temperature was 71. In Belleville, it was 72 degrees. In Cahokia, it was clear and 72 degrees. In St. Charles, it was clear and 71. Across the region, it was clear in Columbia, Missouri, with a temperature of 74. In Quincy, it was clear and 73 degrees. In Kansas City, it was partly cloudy and the temperature was 71. It was clear in Springfield, Missouri, with a temperature of 78. In Rolla, it was clear and the temperature was 71. In Farmington, it was 69 degrees. It was clear in Cape Girardeau, with 70 degrees. It was partly cloudy in Springfield, Illinois, with a temperature of 72. Once again in St. Louis, it was clear, the temperature was 78 degrees and the wind was calm. The current time is 1 a.m. Central Daylight Time. 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Rest of tonight, mostly clear. Near steady temperature in the lower 70s. Southwest winds around 5 miles per hour. Saturday, sunny. Highs in the mid-80s. Northwest winds 5 to 10 miles per hour. Saturday night.
mostly clear. Lows in the mid-60s. North winds 5 to 10 miles per hour. Sunday, sunny. Highs in the lower 80s. North winds around 5 miles per hour. Sunday night, partly cloudy. Lows in the lower 60s. Northeast winds around 5 miles per hour in the evening, becoming light and variable. Monday through Tuesday, mostly cloudy. Highs in the lower 80s. Lows in the mid-60s. Tuesday night, partly cloudy. Lows in the upper 60s. Wednesday, partly sunny. Highs in the upper 80s. Wednesday night through Thursday night, mostly clear. Lows in the upper 60s. Highs in the upper 80s. Friday, mostly sunny. Highs in the upper 80s. At midnight at Lambert Field in St. Louis, it was clear with a temperature of 78 degrees. The dew point was 68, giving us a relative humidity of 71%. The wind was calm, and the pressure was 30.00 inches and rising. Elsewhere in the metro area, in Chesterfield, it was clear and the temperature was 71. In Belleville, it was 72 degrees. In Cahokia, it was clear and 72 degrees. In St. Charles, it was clear and 71. Across the region, it was clear in Columbia, Missouri, with a temperature of 74. In Quincy, it was clear and 73 degrees. In Kansas City, it was partly cloudy and the temperature was 71. It was clear in Springfield, Missouri, with a temperature of 78. In Rolla, it was clear and the temperature was 71. In Farmington, it was 69 degrees. It was clear in Cape Girardeau, with 70 degrees. It was partly cloudy in Springfield, Illinois, with a temperature of 72. Once again in St. Louis, it was clear, the temperature was 78 degrees and the wind was calm. The current time is 1:04 a.m. Central Daylight Time. 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Rest of tonight, mostly clear. Near steady temperature in the lower 70s. Southwest winds around 5 miles per hour. Saturday, sunny. Highs in the mid-80s. Northwest winds 5 to 10 miles per hour. Saturday night, mostly clear. Lows in the mid-60s. North winds 5 to 10 miles per hour. Sunday, sunny. Highs in the lower 80s. North winds around 5 miles per hour. Sunday night, partly cloudy. Lows in the lower 60s. Northeast winds around 5 miles per hour in the evening, becoming light and variable. Monday through Tuesday, mostly cloudy. Highs in the lower 80s. Lows in the mid-60s. Tuesday night, partly cloudy. Lows in the upper 60s. Wednesday, partly sunny. Highs in the upper 80s. Wednesday night through Thursday night, mostly clear. Lows in the upper 60s. Highs in the upper 80s. Friday, mostly sunny. Highs in the upper 80s. At midnight at Lambert Field in St. Louis, it was clear with a temperature of 78 degrees. The dew point was 68, giving us a relative humidity of 71%. The wind was calm, and the pressure was 30.00 inches and rising. Elsewhere in the metro area, in Chesterfield, it was clear and the temperature was 71. In Belleville, it was 72 degrees. In Cahokia, it was clear and 72 degrees. In St. Charles, it was clear and 71. Across the region, it was clear in Columbia, Missouri, with a temperature of 74. In Quincy, it was clear and 73 degrees. In Kansas City, it was partly cloudy and the temperature was 71. It was clear in Springfield, Missouri, with a temperature of 78. In Raleigh,
it was clear and the temperature was 71. In Farmington, it was 69 degrees. It was clear in Cape Girardeau with 70 degrees. It was partly cloudy in Springfield, Illinois, with a temperature of 72. Once again in St. Louis, it was clear, the temperature was 78 degrees and the wind was calm. The current time is 1:07 a.m. Central Daylight Time. 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Rest of tonight, mostly clear. Near steady temperature in the lower 70s. Southwest winds around 5 miles per hour. Saturday, sunny. Highs in the mid-80s. Northwest winds 5 to 10 miles per hour. Saturday night, mostly clear. Lows in the mid-60s. North winds 5 to 10 miles per hour. Sunday, sunny. Highs in the lower 80s. North winds around 5 miles per hour. Sunday night, partly cloudy. Lows in the lower 60s. Northeast winds around 5 miles per hour in the evening, becoming light and variable. Monday through Tuesday, mostly cloudy. Highs in the lower 80s. Lows in the mid-60s. Tuesday night, partly cloudy. Lows in the upper 60s. Wednesday, partly sunny. Highs in the upper 80s. Wednesday night through Thursday night, mostly clear. Lows in the upper 60s. Highs in the upper 80s. Friday, mostly sunny. Highs in the upper 80s. At midnight at Lambert Field in St. Louis, it was clear with a temperature of 78 degrees. The dew point was 68, giving us a relative humidity of 71%. The wind was calm, and the pressure was 30.00 inches and rising. Elsewhere in the metro area, in Chesterfield, it was clear and the temperature was 71. In Belleville, it was 72 degrees. In Cahokia, it was clear and 72 degrees. In St. Charles, it was clear and 71. Across the region, it was clear in Columbia, Missouri, with a temperature of 74. In Quincy, it was clear and 73 degrees. In Kansas City, it was partly cloudy and the temperature was 71. It was clear in Springfield, Missouri, with a temperature of 78. In Rolla, it was clear and the temperature was 71. In Farmington, it was 69 degrees. It was clear in Cape Girardeau, with 70 degrees. It was partly cloudy in Springfield, Illinois, with a temperature of 72. Once again in St. Louis, it was clear, the temperature was 78 degrees and the wind was calm. The current time is 1:10 a.m. Central Daylight Time. 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Rest of tonight, mostly clear. Near steady temperature in the lower 70s. Southwest winds around 5 miles per hour. Saturday, sunny. Highs in the mid-80s. Northwest winds 5 to 10 miles per hour. Saturday night, mostly clear. Lows in the mid-60s. North winds 5 to 10 miles per hour. Sunday, sunny. Highs in the lower 80s. North winds around 5 miles per hour. Sunday night, partly cloudy. Lows in the lower 60s. Northeast winds around 5 miles per hour in the evening, becoming light and variable. Monday through Tuesday, mostly cloudy. Highs in the lower 80s. Lows in the mid-60s. Tuesday night, partly cloudy. Lows in the upper 60s. Wednesday, partly sunny. Highs in the
the upper 80s. Wednesday night through Thursday night, mostly clear. Lows in the upper 60s. Highs in the upper 80s. Friday, mostly sunny. Highs in the upper 80s. At 1 a.m. at Lambert Field in St. Louis, it was clear with a temperature of 76 degrees. The dew point was 69, giving us a relative humidity of 79%. The wind was calm, and the pressure was 30.00 inches and steady. Elsewhere in the metro area, in Chesterfield, it was clear and the temperature was 70. In Belleville, it was 71 degrees. In Cahokia, it was clear and 70 degrees. In St. Charles, it was clear and 70. Across the region, it was clear in Columbia, Missouri, with a temperature of 72. In Quincy, it was clear and 73 degrees. In Kansas City, it was partly cloudy and the temperature was 71. It was clear in Springfield, Missouri, with a temperature of 76. In Rolla, it was clear and the temperature was 70. In Farmington, it was 69 degrees. It was clear in Cape Girardeau, with 70 degrees. It was mostly cloudy in Springfield, Illinois, with a temperature of 65. Once again in St. Louis, it was clear, the temperature was 76 degrees, and the wind was calm. The current time is 1:13 a.m. Central Daylight Time. 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Rest of tonight, mostly clear. Near steady temperature in the lower 70s. Southwest winds around 5 miles per hour. Saturday, sunny. Highs in the mid-80s. Northwest winds 5 to 10 miles per hour. Saturday night, mostly clear. Lows in the mid-60s. North winds 5 to 10 miles per hour. Sunday, sunny. Highs in the lower 80s. North winds around 5 miles per hour. Sunday night, partly cloudy. Lows in the lower 60s. Northeast winds around 5 miles per hour in the evening, becoming light and variable. Monday through Tuesday, mostly cloudy. Highs in the lower 80s. Lows in the mid-60s. Tuesday night, partly cloudy. Lows in the upper 60s. Wednesday, partly sunny. Highs in the upper 80s. Wednesday night through Thursday night, mostly clear. Lows in the upper 60s. Highs in the upper 80s. Friday, mostly sunny. Highs in the upper 80s. At 1 a.m. at Lambert Field in St. Louis, it was clear with a temperature of 76 degrees. The dew point was 69, giving us a relative humidity of 79%. The wind was calm, and the pressure was 30.00 inches and steady. Elsewhere in the metro area, in Chesterfield, it was clear and the temperature was 70. In Belleville, it was 71 degrees. In Cahokia, it was clear and 70 degrees. In St. Charles, it was clear and 70. Across the region, it was clear in Columbia, Missouri, with a temperature of 72. In Quincy, it was clear and 73 degrees. In Kansas City, it was partly cloudy and the temperature was 71. It was clear in Springfield, Missouri, with a temperature of 76. In Rolla, it was clear and the temperature was 70. In Farmington, it was 69 degrees. It was clear in Cape Girardeau, with 70 degrees. It was mostly cloudy in Springfield, Illinois, with a temperature of 65. Once again in St. Louis, it was clear, the temperature was 76 degrees, and the wind was calm. The current time is 1:16 a.m. Central Daylight Time. 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
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Rest of tonight, mostly clear. Near steady temperature in the lower 70s. Southwest winds around 5 miles per hour. Saturday, sunny. Highs in the mid-80s. Northwest winds 5 to 10 miles per hour. Saturday night, mostly clear. Lows in the mid-60s. North winds 5 to 10 miles per hour. Sunday, sunny. Highs in the lower 80s. North winds around 5 miles per hour. Sunday night, partly cloudy. Lows in the lower 60s. Northeast winds around 5 miles per hour in the evening, becoming light and variable. Monday through Tuesday, mostly cloudy. Highs in the lower 80s. Lows in the mid-60s. Tuesday night, partly cloudy. Lows in the upper 60s. Wednesday, partly sunny. Highs in the upper 80s. Wednesday night through Thursday night, mostly clear. Lows in the upper 60s. Highs in the upper 80s. Friday, mostly sunny. Highs in the upper 80s. At 1 a.m. at Lambert Field in St. Louis, it was clear with a temperature of 76 degrees. The dew point was 69, giving us a relative humidity of 79%. The wind was calm, and the pressure was 30.00 inches and steady. Elsewhere in the metro area, in Chesterfield, it was clear and the temperature was 70. In Belleville, it was 71 degrees. In Cahokia, it was clear and 70 degrees. In St. Charles, it was clear and 70. Across the region, it was clear in Columbia, Missouri, with a temperature of 72. In Quincy, it was clear and 73 degrees. In Kansas City, it was partly cloudy and the temperature was 71. It was clear in Springfield, Missouri, with a temperature of 76. In Rolla, it was clear and the temperature was 70. In Farmington, it was 69 degrees. It was clear in Cape Girardeau, with 70 degrees. It was mostly cloudy in Springfield, Illinois, with a temperature of 65. Once again in St. Louis, it was clear, the temperature was 76 degrees, and the wind was calm. The current time is 1:19 a.m. Central Daylight Time. 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Rest of tonight, mostly clear. Near steady temperature in the lower 70s. Southwest winds around 5 miles per hour. Saturday, sunny. Highs in the mid-80s. Northwest winds 5 to 10 miles per hour. Saturday night, mostly clear. Lows in the mid-60s. North winds 5 to 10 miles per hour. Sunday, sunny. Highs in the lower 80s. North winds around 5 miles per hour. Sunday night, partly cloudy. Lows in the lower 60s. Northeast winds around 5 miles per hour in the evening, becoming light and variable. Monday through Tuesday, mostly cloudy. Highs in the lower 80s. Lows in the mid-60s. Tuesday night, partly cloudy. Lows in the upper 60s. Wednesday, partly sunny. Highs in the upper 80s. Wednesday night through Thursday night, mostly clear. Lows in the upper 60s. Highs in the upper 80s. Friday, mostly sunny. Highs in the upper 80s. At 1 a.m. at Lambert Field in St. Louis, it was clear with a temperature of 76 degrees. The dew point was 69, giving us a relative humidity of 79%. The wind was calm, and the pressure was 30.00 inches and steady.
Elsewhere in the metro area, in Chesterfield, it was clear and the temperature was 70. In Belleville, it was 71 degrees. In Cahokia, it was clear and 70 degrees. In St. Charles, it was clear and 70. Across the region, it was clear in Columbia, Missouri, with a temperature of 72. In Quincy, it was clear and 73 degrees. In Kansas City, it was partly cloudy and the temperature was 71. It was clear in Springfield, Missouri, with a temperature of 76. In Rolla, it was clear and the temperature was 70. In Farmington, it was 69 degrees. It was clear in Cape Girardeau, with 70 degrees. It was mostly cloudy in Springfield, Illinois, with a temperature of 65. Once again in St. Louis, it was clear, the temperature was 76 degrees, and the wind was calm. The current time is 1:22 a.m. Central Daylight Time. 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It was clear and 70 degrees.

70 degrees. It was mostly cloudy in Springfield, Illinois, with a temperature of 65. Once again in St. Louis, it was clear. The temperature was 76 degrees and the wind was calm. The current time is 1:22 a.m. Central Daylight Time. 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Rest of tonight, mostly clear. Near steady temperature in the lower 70s. Southwest winds around 5 miles per hour. Saturday, sunny. Highs in the mid-80s. Northwest winds 5 to 10 miles per hour. Saturday night, mostly clear. Lows in the mid-60s. North winds 5 to 10 miles per hour. Sunday, sunny. Highs in the lower 80s. North winds around 5 miles per hour. Sunday night, partly cloudy. Lows in the lower 60s. Northeast winds around 5 miles per hour in the evening, becoming light and variable. Monday through Tuesday, mostly cloudy. Highs in the lower 80s. Lows in the mid-60s. Tuesday night, partly cloudy. Lows in the upper 60s. Wednesday, partly sunny. Highs in the upper 80s. Wednesday night through Thursday night, mostly clear. Lows in the upper 60s. Highs in the upper 80s. Friday, mostly sunny. Highs in the upper 80s. At 1 a.m. at Lambert Field in St. Louis, it was clear with a temperature of 76 degrees. The dew point was 69, giving us a relative humidity of 79%. The wind was calm, and the pressure was 30.00 inches and steady. Elsewhere in the metro area, in Chesterfield, it was clear and the temperature was 70. In Belleville, it was 71 degrees. In Cahokia, it was clear and 70 degrees. In St. Charles, it was clear and 70. Across the region, it was clear in Columbia, Missouri, with a temperature of 72. In Quincy, it was clear and 73 degrees. In Kansas City, it was partly cloudy and the temperature was 71. It was clear in Springfield, Missouri, with a temperature of 76. In Rolla, it was clear and the temperature was 70. In Farmington, it was 69 degrees. It was clear in Cape Girardeau, with 70 degrees. It was mostly cloudy in Springfield, Illinois, with a temperature of 65. Once again in St. Louis, it was clear, the temperature was 76 degrees and the wind was calm. The current time is 1:25 a.m. Central Daylight Time. 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Rest of tonight, mostly clear. Near steady temperature in the lower 70s. Southwest winds around 5 miles per hour. Saturday, sunny. Highs in the mid-80s. Northwest winds 5 to 10 miles per hour. Saturday night, mostly clear. Lows in the mid-60s. North winds 5 to 10 miles per hour. Sunday, sunny. Highs in the lower 80s. North winds around 5 miles per hour. Sunday night, partly cloudy. Lows in the lower 60s. Northeast winds around 5 miles per hour in the evening, becoming light and variable. Monday through Tuesday, mostly cloudy. Highs in the lower 80s. Lows in the mid-60s. Tuesday night, partly cloudy. Lows in the upper 60s. Wednesday, partly sunny. Highs in the upper 80s. Wednesday night through Thursday night, mostly clear. Lows in the upper 60s.

Highs in the upper 80s. Friday, mostly sunny. Highs in the upper 80s. At 1 a.m. at Lambert Field in St. Louis, it was clear with a temperature of 76 degrees. The dew point was 69, giving us a relative humidity of 79%. The wind was calm, and the pressure was 30.00 inches and steady. Elsewhere in the metro area, in Chesterfield, it was clear and the temperature was 70. In Belleville, it was 71 degrees. In Cahokia, it was clear and 70 degrees. In St. Charles, it was clear and 70. Across the region, it was clear in Columbia, Missouri, with a temperature of 72. In Quincy, it was clear and 73 degrees. In Kansas City, it was partly cloudy and the temperature was 71. It was clear in Springfield, Missouri, with a temperature of 76. In Rolla, it was clear and the temperature was 70. In Farmington, it was 69 degrees. It was clear in Cape Girardeau, with 70 degrees. It was mostly cloudy in Springfield, Illinois, with a temperature of 65. Once again in St. Louis, it was clear, the temperature was 76 degrees, and the wind was calm. The current time is 1:28 a.m. Central Daylight Time. 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Rest of tonight, mostly clear. Near steady temperature in the lower 70s. West winds around 5 miles per hour. Saturday, sunny. Highs in the mid-80s. Northwest winds 5 to 10 miles per hour. Saturday night, mostly clear. Lows in the mid-60s. North winds 5 to 10 miles per hour. Sunday, sunny. Highs in the lower 80s. Northwest winds around 5 miles per hour. Sunday night, partly cloudy. Lows in the lower 60s. Northeast winds around 5 miles per hour in the evening, becoming light and variable. Monday, mostly sunny. Highs in the lower 80s. Monday night, partly cloudy. A slight chance of showers and thunderstorms after midnight. Lows in the mid-60s. Chance of rain 20%. Tuesday, mostly sunny. Highs in the mid-80s. Tuesday night, partly cloudy. A slight chance of showers and thunderstorms after midnight. Lows in the upper 60s. Chance of rain 20%. Wednesday, partly sunny. Highs in the upper 80s. Wednesday night, partly cloudy. A slight chance of showers and thunderstorms in the evening. Lows in the upper 60s. Chance of rain 20%. Thursday and Thursday night, mostly clear. Highs in the upper 80s. Lows in the upper 60s. Friday, mostly sunny. Highs in the upper 80s. At 1 a.m. at Lambert Field in St. Louis, it was clear with a temperature of 76 degrees. The dew point was 69, giving us a relative humidity of 79%. The wind was calm, and the pressure was 30.00 inches and steady. Elsewhere in the metro area, in Chesterfield, it was clear and the temperature was 70. In Belleville, it was 71 degrees. In Cahokia, it was clear and 70 degrees. In St. Charles, it was clear and 70. Across the region, it was clear in Columbia, Missouri, with a temperature of 72. In Quincy, it was clear and 73 degrees. In Kansas City, it was partly cloudy and the temperature was 71. It was clear in Springfield, Missouri, with a temperature of 76. In Rolla, it was clear and the temperature was 70. In Farmington, it was 69 degrees. It was clear in Cape Girardeau, with 70 degrees. It was mostly cloudy in Springfield, Illinois, with a temperature of 65. Once again in St. Louis, it was clear, the temperature was 76.
degrees and the wind was calm. The current time is 1:32 a.m. Central Daylight Time. 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Rest of tonight, mostly clear. Near steady temperature in the lower 70s. West winds around 5 miles per hour. Saturday, sunny. Highs in the mid-80s. Northwest winds 5 to 10 miles per hour. Saturday night, mostly clear. Lows in the mid-60s. North winds 5 to 10 miles per hour. Sunday, sunny. Highs in the lower 80s. Northwest winds around 5 miles per hour. Sunday night, partly cloudy. Lows in the lower 60s. Northeast winds around 5 miles per hour in the evening, becoming light and variable. Monday, mostly sunny. Highs in the lower 80s. Monday night, partly cloudy. A slight chance of showers and thunderstorms after midnight. Lows in the mid-60s. Chance of rain 20%. Tuesday, mostly sunny. Highs in the mid-80s. Tuesday night, partly cloudy. A slight chance of showers and thunderstorms after midnight. Lows in the upper 60s. Chance of rain 20%. Wednesday, partly sunny. Highs in the upper 80s. Wednesday night, partly cloudy. A slight chance of showers and thunderstorms in the evening. Lows in the upper 60s. Chance of rain 20%. Thursday and Thursday night, mostly clear. Highs in the upper 80s. Lows in the upper 60s. Friday, mostly sunny. Highs in the upper 80s. At 1 a.m. at Lambert Field in St. Louis, it was clear with a temperature of 76 degrees. The dew point was 69, giving us a relative humidity of 79%. The wind was calm, and the pressure was 30.00 inches and steady. Elsewhere in the metro area, in Chesterfield, it was clear and the temperature was 70. In Belleville, it was 71 degrees. In Cahokia, it was clear and 70 degrees. In St. Charles, it was clear and 70. Across the region, it was clear in Columbia, Missouri, with a temperature of 72. In Quincy, it was clear and 73 degrees. In Kansas City, it was partly cloudy and the temperature was 71. It was clear in Springfield, Missouri, with a temperature of 76. In Rolla, it was clear and the temperature was 70. In Farmington, it was 69 degrees. It was clear in Cape Girardeau, with 70 degrees. It was mostly cloudy in Springfield, Illinois, with a temperature of 65. Once again in St. Louis, it was clear, the temperature was 76 degrees and the wind was calm. The current time is 1:35 a.m. Central Daylight Time. 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Rest of tonight, mostly clear. Near steady temperature in the lower 70s. West winds around 5 miles per hour. Saturday, sunny. Highs in the mid-80s. Northwest winds 5 to 10 miles per hour. Saturday night, mostly clear. Lows in the mid-60s. North winds 5 to 10 miles per hour. Sunday, sunny. Highs in the lower 80s. Northwest winds around 5 miles per hour. Sunday night, partly cloudy. Lows in the lower 60s. Northeast winds around 5 miles per hour in the evening, becoming light and variable. Monday, mostly sunny. Highs in the lower 80s.
Monday night, partly cloudy. A slight chance of showers and thunderstorms after midnight. Lows in the mid-60s. Chance of rain 20%. Tuesday, mostly sunny. Highs in the mid-80s. Tuesday night, partly cloudy. A slight chance of showers and thunderstorms after midnight. Lows in the upper 60s. Chance of rain 20%. Wednesday, partly sunny. Highs in the upper 80s. Wednesday night, partly cloudy. A slight chance of showers and thunderstorms in the evening. Lows in the upper 60s. Chance of rain 20%. Thursday and Thursday night, mostly clear. Highs in the upper 80s. Lows in the upper 60s. Friday, mostly sunny. Highs in the upper 80s. At 1 a.m. at Lambert Field in St. Louis, it was clear with a temperature of 76 degrees. The dew point was 69, giving us a relative humidity of 79%. The wind was calm, and the pressure was 30.00 inches and steady. Elsewhere in the metro area, in Chesterfield, it was clear and the temperature was 70. In Belleville, it was 71 degrees. In Cahokia, it was clear and 70 degrees. In St. Charles, it was clear and 70. Across the region, it was clear in Columbia, Missouri, with a temperature of 72. In Quincy, it was clear and 73 degrees. In Kansas City, it was partly cloudy and the temperature was 71. It was clear in Springfield, Missouri, with a temperature of 76. In Rolla, it was clear and the temperature was 70. In Farmington, it was 69 degrees. It was clear in Cape Girardeau, with 70 degrees. It was mostly cloudy in Springfield, Illinois, with a temperature of 65. Once again in St. Louis, it was clear, the temperature was 76 degrees and the wind was calm. The current time is 1:39 a.m. Central Daylight Time. 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Rest of tonight, mostly clear. Near steady temperature in the lower 70s. West winds around 5 miles per hour. Saturday, sunny. Highs in the mid-80s. Northwest winds 5 to 10 miles per hour. Saturday night, mostly clear. Lows in the mid-60s. North winds 5 to 10 miles per hour. Sunday, sunny. Highs in the lower 80s. Northwest winds around 5 miles per hour. Sunday night, partly cloudy. Lows in the lower 60s. Northeast winds around 5 miles per hour in the evening, becoming light and variable. Monday, mostly sunny. Highs in the lower 80s. Monday night, partly cloudy. A slight chance of showers and thunderstorms after midnight. Lows in the mid-60s. Chance of rain 20%. Tuesday, mostly sunny. Highs in the mid-80s. Tuesday night, partly cloudy. A slight chance of showers and thunderstorms after midnight. Lows in the upper 60s. Chance of rain 20%. Wednesday, partly sunny. Highs in the upper 80s. Wednesday night, partly cloudy. A slight chance of showers and thunderstorms in the evening. Lows in the upper 60s. Chance of rain 20%. Thursday and Thursday night, mostly clear. Highs in the upper 80s. Lows in the upper 60s. Friday, mostly sunny. Highs in the upper 80s. At 1 a.m. at Lambert Field in St. Louis, it was clear with a temperature of 76 degrees. The dew point was 69, giving us a relative humidity of 79%. The wind was calm, and the pressure was 30.00 inches and steady. Elsewhere in the metro area, in Chesterfield, it was clear and the temperature was 70.
In Belleville, it was 71 degrees. In Cahokia, it was clear and 70 degrees. In St. Charles, it was clear and 70. Across the region, it was clear in Columbia, Missouri, with a temperature of 72. In Quincy, it was clear and 73 degrees. In Kansas City, it was partly cloudy and the temperature was 71. It was clear in Springfield, Missouri, with a temperature of 76. In Rolla, it was clear and the temperature was 70. In Farmington, it was 69 degrees. It was clear in Cape Girardeau, with 70 degrees. It was mostly cloudy in Springfield, Illinois, with a temperature of 65. Once again in St. Louis, it was clear, the temperature was 76 degrees, and the wind was calm. The current time is 1:43 a.m. Central Daylight Time. 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Rest of tonight, mostly clear. Near steady temperature in the lower 70s. West winds around 5 miles per hour. Saturday, sunny. Highs in the mid-80s. Northwest winds 5 to 10 miles per hour. Saturday night, mostly clear. Lows in the mid-60s. North winds 5 to 10 miles per hour. Sunday, sunny. Highs in the lower 80s. Northwest winds around 5 miles per hour. Sunday night, partly cloudy. Lows in the lower 60s. Northeast winds around 5 miles per hour in the evening, becoming light and variable. Monday, mostly sunny. Highs in the lower 80s. Monday night, partly cloudy. A slight chance of showers and thunderstorms after midnight. Lows in the mid-60s. Chance of rain 20%. Tuesday, mostly sunny. Highs in the mid-80s. Tuesday night, partly cloudy. A slight chance of showers and thunderstorms after midnight. Lows in the upper 60s. Chance of rain 20%. Wednesday, partly sunny. Highs in the upper 80s. Wednesday night, partly cloudy. A slight chance of showers and thunderstorms in the evening. Lows in the upper 60s. Chance of rain 20%. Thursday and Thursday night, mostly clear. Highs in the upper 80s. Lows in the upper 60s. Friday, mostly sunny. Highs in the upper 80s. At 1 a.m. at Lambert Field in St. Louis, it was clear with a temperature of 76 degrees. The dew point was 69, giving us a relative humidity of 79%. The wind was calm, and the pressure was 30.00 inches and steady. Elsewhere in the metro area, in Chesterfield, it was clear and the temperature was 70. In Belleville, it was 71 degrees. In Cahokia, it was clear and 70 degrees. In St. Charles, it was clear and 70. Across the region, it was clear in Columbia, Missouri, with a temperature of 72. In Quincy, it was clear and 73 degrees. In Kansas City, it was partly cloudy and the temperature was 71. It was clear in Springfield, Missouri, with a temperature of 76. In Rolla, it was clear and the temperature was 70. In Farmington, it was 69 degrees. It was clear in Cape Girardeau, with 70 degrees. It was mostly cloudy in Springfield, Illinois, with a temperature of 65. Once again in St. Louis, it was clear, the temperature was 76 degrees, and the wind was calm. The current time is 1:46 a.m. Central Daylight Time. 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
Rest of tonight, mostly clear. Near steady temperature in the lower 70s. West winds around 5 miles per hour. Saturday, sunny. Highs in the mid-80s. Northwest winds 5 to 10 miles per hour. Saturday night, mostly clear. Lows in the mid-60s. North winds 5 to 10 miles per hour. Sunday, sunny. Highs in the lower 80s. Northwest winds around 5 miles per hour. Sunday night, partly cloudy. Lows in the lower 60s. Northeast winds around 5 miles per hour in the evening, becoming light and variable. Monday, mostly sunny. Highs in the lower 80s. Monday night, partly cloudy. A slight chance of showers and thunderstorms after midnight. Lows in the mid-60s. Chance of rain 20%. Tuesday, mostly sunny. Highs in the mid-80s. Tuesday night, partly cloudy. A slight chance of showers and thunderstorms after midnight. Lows in the upper 60s. Chance of rain 20%. Wednesday, partly sunny. Highs in the upper 80s. Wednesday night, partly cloudy. A slight chance of showers and thunderstorms in the evening. Lows in the upper 60s. Chance of rain 20%. Thursday and Thursday night, mostly clear. Highs in the upper 80s. Lows in the upper 60s. Friday, mostly sunny. Highs in the upper 80s. At 1 a.m. at Lambert Field in St. Louis, it was clear with a temperature of 76 degrees. The dew point was 69, giving us a relative humidity of 79%. The wind was calm, and the pressure was 30.00 inches and steady. Elsewhere in the metro area, in Chesterfield, it was clear and the temperature was 70. In Belleville, it was 71 degrees. In Cahokia, it was clear and 70 degrees. In St. Charles, it was clear and 70. Across the region, it was clear in Columbia, Missouri, with a temperature of 72. In Quincy, it was clear and 73 degrees. In Kansas City, it was partly cloudy and the temperature was 71. It was clear in Springfield, Missouri, with a temperature of 76. In Rolla, it was clear and the temperature was 70. In Farmington, it was 69 degrees. It was clear in Cape Girardeau, with 70 degrees. It was mostly cloudy in Springfield, Illinois, with a temperature of 65. Once again in St. Louis, it was clear, the temperature was 76 degrees, and the wind was calm. The current time is 1:50 a.m. Central Daylight Time. 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Rest of tonight, mostly clear. Near steady temperature in the lower 70s. West winds around 5 miles per hour. Saturday, sunny. Highs in the mid-80s. Northwest winds 5 to 10 miles per hour. Saturday night, mostly clear. Lows in the mid-60s. North winds 5 to 10 miles per hour. Sunday, sunny. Highs in the lower 80s. Northwest winds around 5 miles per hour. Sunday night, partly cloudy. Lows in the lower 60s. Northeast winds around 5 miles per hour in the evening, becoming light and variable. Monday, mostly sunny. Highs in the lower 80s. Monday night, partly cloudy. A slight chance of showers and thunderstorms after midnight. Lows in the mid-60s. Chance of rain 20%. Tuesday, mostly sunny. Highs in the mid-80s. Tuesday night, partly cloudy. A slight chance of showers and thunderstorms after midnight. Lows in the upper 60s. Chance of rain 20%. Wednesday, partly sunny.
highs in the upper 80s. Wednesday night, partly cloudy. A slight chance of showers and thunderstorms in the evening. Lows in the upper 60s. Chance of rain 20%. Thursday and Thursday night, mostly clear. Highs in the upper 80s. Lows in the upper 60s. Friday, mostly sunny. Highs in the upper 80s. At 1 a.m. at Lambert Field in St. Louis, it was clear with a temperature of 76 degrees. The dew point was 69, giving us a relative humidity of 79%. The wind was calm, and the pressure was 30.00 inches and steady. Elsewhere in the metro area, in Chesterfield, it was clear and the temperature was 70. In Belleville, it was 71 degrees. In Cahokia, it was clear and 70 degrees. In St. Charles, it was clear and 70. Across the region, it was clear in Columbia, Missouri, with a temperature of 72. In Quincy, it was clear and 73 degrees. In Kansas City, it was partly cloudy and the temperature was 71. It was clear in Springfield, Missouri, with a temperature of 76. In Rolla, it was clear and the temperature was 70. In Farmington, it was 69 degrees. It was clear in Cape Girardeau, with 70 degrees. It was mostly cloudy in Springfield, Illinois, with a temperature of 65. Once again in St. Louis, it was clear, the temperature was 76 degrees, and the wind was calm. The current time is 1:54 a.m. Central Daylight Time. 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Rest of tonight, mostly clear. Near steady temperature in the lower 70s. West winds around 5 miles per hour. Saturday, sunny. Highs in the mid-80s. Northwest winds 5 to 10 miles per hour. Saturday night, mostly clear. Lows in the mid-60s. North winds 5 to 10 miles per hour. Sunday, sunny. Highs in the lower 80s. Northwest winds around 5 miles per hour. Sunday night, partly cloudy. Lows in the lower 60s. Northeast winds around 5 miles per hour in the evening, becoming light and variable. Monday, mostly sunny. Highs in the lower 80s. Monday night, partly cloudy. A slight chance of showers and thunderstorms after midnight. Lows in the mid-60s. Chance of rain 20%. Tuesday, mostly sunny. Highs in the mid-80s. Tuesday night, partly cloudy. A slight chance of showers and thunderstorms after midnight. Lows in the upper 60s. Chance of rain 20%. Wednesday, partly sunny. Highs in the upper 80s. Wednesday night, partly cloudy. A slight chance of showers and thunderstorms in the evening. Lows in the upper 60s. Chance of rain 20%. Thursday and Thursday night, mostly clear. Highs in the upper 80s. Lows in the upper 60s. Friday, mostly sunny. Highs in the upper 80s. At 1 a.m. at Lambert Field in St. Louis, it was clear with a temperature of 76 degrees. The dew point was 69, giving us a relative humidity of 79%. The wind was calm, and the pressure was 30.00 inches and steady. Elsewhere in the metro area, in Chesterfield, it was clear and the temperature was 70. In Belleville, it was 71 degrees. In Cahokia, it was clear and 70 degrees. In St. Charles, it was clear and 70. Across the region, it was clear in Columbia, Missouri, with a temperature of 72. In Quincy, it was clear and 73 degrees. In Kansas City, it was partly cloudy and the temperature was 71. It was clear in Springfield, Missouri, with a temperature of 76. In Rolla,
It was clear and the temperature was 70. In Farmington, it was 69 degrees. It was clear in Cape Girardeau with 70 degrees. It was mostly cloudy in Springfield, Illinois, with a temperature of 65. Once again in St. Louis, it was clear, the temperature was 76 degrees, and the wind was calm. The current time is 1:57 a.m. Central Daylight Time. 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Rest of tonight, mostly clear. Near steady temperature in the lower 70s. West winds around 5 miles per hour. Saturday, sunny. Highs in the mid-80s. Northwest winds 5 to 10 miles per hour. Saturday night, mostly clear. Lows in the mid-60s. North winds 5 to 10 miles per hour. Sunday, sunny. Highs in the lower 80s. Northwest winds around 5 miles per hour. Sunday night, partly cloudy. Lows in the lower 60s. Northeast winds around 5 miles per hour in the evening, becoming light and variable. Monday, mostly sunny. Highs in the lower 80s. Monday night, partly cloudy. A slight chance of showers and thunderstorms after midnight. Lows in the mid-60s. Chance of rain 20%. Tuesday, mostly sunny. Highs in the mid-80s. Tuesday night, partly cloudy. A slight chance of showers and thunderstorms after midnight. Lows in the upper 60s. Chance of rain 20%. Wednesday, partly sunny. Highs in the upper 80s. Wednesday night, partly cloudy. A slight chance of showers and thunderstorms in the evening. Lows in the upper 60s. Chance of rain 20%. Thursday and Thursday night, mostly clear. Highs in the upper 80s. Lows in the upper 60s. Friday, mostly sunny. Highs in the upper 80s. At 1 a.m. at Lambert Field in St. Louis, it was clear with a temperature of 76 degrees. The dew point was 69, giving us a relative humidity of 79%. The wind was calm, and the pressure was 30.00 inches and steady. Elsewhere in the metro area, in Chesterfield, it was clear and the temperature was 70. In Belleville, it was 71 degrees. In Cahokia, it was clear and 70 degrees. In St. Charles, it was clear and 70. Across the region, it was clear in Columbia, Missouri, with a temperature of 72. In Quincy, it was clear and 73 degrees. In Kansas City, it was partly cloudy and the temperature was 71. It was clear in Springfield, Missouri, with a temperature of 76. In Rolla, it was clear and the temperature was 70. In Farmington, it was 69 degrees. It was clear in Cape Girardeau, with 70 degrees. It was mostly cloudy in Springfield, Illinois, with a temperature of 65. Once again in St. Louis, it was clear, the temperature was 76 degrees, and the wind was calm. The current time is 2:01 a.m. Central Daylight Time. 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Rest of tonight, mostly clear. Near steady temperature in the lower 70s. West winds around 5 miles per hour. Saturday, sunny. Highs in the mid-80s. Northwest winds 5 to 10 miles per hour. Saturday night, mostly clear. Lows in the mid-60s. North winds 5 to 10 miles per hour. Sunday, sunny. Highs in the lower 80s.
Northwest winds around 5 miles per hour. Sunday night, partly cloudy. Lows in the lower 60s. Northeast winds around 5 miles per hour in the evening, becoming light and variable. Monday, mostly sunny. Highs in the lower 80s. Monday night, partly cloudy. A slight chance of showers and thunderstorms after midnight. Lows in the mid-60s. Chance of rain 20%. Tuesday, mostly sunny. Highs in the mid-80s. Tuesday night, partly cloudy. A slight chance of showers and thunderstorms after midnight. Lows in the upper 60s. Chance of rain 20%. Wednesday, partly sunny. Highs in the upper 80s. Wednesday night, partly cloudy. A slight chance of showers and thunderstorms in the evening. Lows in the upper 60s. Chance of rain 20%. Thursday and Thursday night, mostly clear. Highs in the upper 80s. Lows in the upper 60s. Friday, mostly sunny. Highs in the upper 80s. At 1 a.m. at Lambert Field in St. Louis, it was clear with a temperature of 76 degrees. The dew point was 69, giving us a relative humidity of 79%. The wind was calm, and the pressure was 30.00 inches and steady. Elsewhere in the metro area, in Chesterfield, it was clear and the temperature was 70. In Belleville, it was 71 degrees. In Cahokia, it was clear and 70 degrees. In St. Charles, it was clear and 70. Across the region, it was clear in Columbia, Missouri, with a temperature of 72. In Quincy, it was clear and 73 degrees. In Kansas City, it was partly cloudy and the temperature was 71. It was clear in Springfield, Missouri, with a temperature of 76. In Rolla, it was clear and the temperature was 70. In Farmington, it was 69 degrees. It was clear in Cape Girardeau, with 70 degrees. It was mostly cloudy in Springfield, Illinois, with a temperature of 65. Once again in St. Louis, it was clear, the temperature was 76 degrees and the wind was calm. The current time is 2:04 a.m. Central Daylight Time. 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Rest of tonight, mostly clear. Near steady temperature in the lower 70s. West winds around 5 miles per hour. Saturday, sunny. Highs in the mid-80s. Northwest winds 5 to 10 miles per hour. Saturday night, mostly clear. Lows in the mid-60s. North winds 5 to 10 miles per hour. Sunday, sunny. Highs in the lower 80s. Northwest winds around 5 miles per hour. Sunday night, partly cloudy. Lows in the lower 60s. Northeast winds around 5 miles per hour in the evening, becoming light and variable. Monday, mostly sunny. Highs in the lower 80s. Monday night, partly cloudy. A slight chance of showers and thunderstorms after midnight. Lows in the mid-60s. Chance of rain 20%. Tuesday, mostly sunny. Highs in the mid-80s. Tuesday night, partly cloudy. A slight chance of showers and thunderstorms after midnight. Lows in the upper 60s. Chance of rain 20%. Wednesday, partly sunny. Highs in the upper 80s. Wednesday night, partly cloudy. A slight chance of showers and thunderstorms in the evening. Lows in the upper 60s. Chance of rain 20%. Thursday and Thursday night, mostly clear. Highs in the upper 80s. Lows in the upper 60s. Friday, mostly sunny. Highs in the upper 80s. At 1 a.m. at Lambert Field in St. Louis, it was clear with a temperature
76 degrees. The dew point was 69, giving us a relative humidity of 79%. The wind was calm, and the pressure was 30.00 inches and steady. Elsewhere in the metro area, in Chesterfield, it was clear and the temperature was 70. In Belleville, it was 71 degrees. In Cahokia, it was clear and 70 degrees. In St. Charles, it was clear and 70. Across the region, it was clear in Columbia, Missouri, with a temperature of 72. In Quincy, it was clear and 73 degrees. In Kansas City, it was partly cloudy and the temperature was 71. It was clear in Springfield, Missouri, with a temperature of 76. In Rolla, it was clear and the temperature was 70. In Farmington, it was 69 degrees. It was clear in Cape Girardeau, with 70 degrees. It was mostly cloudy in Springfield, Illinois, with a temperature of 65. Once again in St. Louis, it was clear, the temperature was 76 degrees, and the wind was calm. The current time is 2:08 a.m. Central Daylight Time. 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Rest of tonight, mostly clear. Near steady temperature in the lower 70s. West winds around 5 miles per hour. Saturday, sunny. Highs in the mid-80s. Northwest winds 5 to 10 miles per hour. Saturday night, mostly clear. Lows in the mid-60s. North winds 5 to 10 miles per hour. Sunday, sunny. Highs in the lower 80s. Northwest winds around 5 miles per hour. Sunday night, partly cloudy. Lows in the lower 60s. Northeast winds around 5 miles per hour in the evening, becoming light and variable. Monday, mostly sunny. Highs in the lower 80s. Monday night, partly cloudy. A slight chance of showers and thunderstorms after midnight. Lows in the mid-60s. Chance of rain 20%. Tuesday, mostly sunny. Highs in the mid-80s. Tuesday night, partly cloudy. A slight chance of showers and thunderstorms after midnight. Lows in the upper 60s. Chance of rain 20%. Wednesday, partly sunny. Highs in the upper 80s. Wednesday night, partly cloudy. A slight chance of showers and thunderstorms in the evening. Lows in the upper 60s. Chance of rain 20%. Thursday and Thursday night, mostly clear. Highs in the upper 80s. Lows in the upper 60s. Friday, mostly sunny. Highs in the upper 80s. At 2 a.m. at Lambert Field in St. Louis, it was clear with a temperature of 76 degrees. The dew point was 69, giving us a relative humidity of 79%. The wind was west at 5 miles an hour, and the pressure was 29.99 inches and falling. Elsewhere in the metro area, in Chesterfield, it was clear and the temperature was 70. In Belleville, it was 71 degrees. In Cahokia, it was clear and 69 degrees. In St. Charles, it was partly cloudy and 69. Across the region, it was clear in Columbia, Missouri, with a temperature of 71. In Quincy, it was clear and 70 degrees. In Kansas City, it was partly cloudy and the temperature was 72. It was clear in Springfield, Missouri, with a temperature of 75. In Rolla, it was clear and the temperature was 72. In Farmington, it was 69 degrees. Fog was reported in Cape Girardeau with 68 degrees. It was mostly cloudy in Springfield, Illinois, with a temperature of 64. Once again in St. Louis, it was clear, the temperature was 76 degrees, and the wind was west at 5 miles an hour. The current time is 2:12 a.m. Central Daylight Time.
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Rest of tonight, mostly clear. Near steady temperature in the lower 70s. West winds around 5 miles per hour. Saturday, sunny. Highs in the mid-80s. Northwest winds 5 to 10 miles per hour. Saturday night, mostly clear. Lows in the mid-60s. North winds 5 to 10 miles per hour. Sunday, sunny. Highs in the lower 80s. Northwest winds around 5 miles per hour. Sunday night, partly cloudy. Lows in the lower 60s. Northeast winds around 5 miles per hour in the evening, becoming light and variable. Monday, mostly sunny. Highs in the lower 80s. Monday night, partly cloudy. A slight chance of showers and thunderstorms after midnight. Lows in the mid-60s. Chance of rain 20%. Tuesday, mostly sunny. Highs in the mid-80s. Tuesday night, partly cloudy. A slight chance of showers and thunderstorms after midnight. Lows in the upper 60s. Chance of rain 20%. Wednesday, partly sunny. Highs in the upper 80s. Wednesday night, partly cloudy. A slight chance of showers and thunderstorms in the evening. Lows in the upper 60s. Chance of rain 20%. Thursday and Thursday night, mostly clear. Highs in the upper 80s. Lows in the upper 60s. Friday, mostly sunny. Highs in the upper 80s. At 2 a.m. at Lambert Field in St. Louis, it was clear with a temperature of 76 degrees. The dew point was 69, giving us a relative humidity of 79%. The wind was west at 5 miles an hour, and the pressure was 29.99 inches and falling. Elsewhere in the metro area, in Chesterfield, it was clear and the temperature was 70. In Belleville, it was 71 degrees. In Cahokia, it was clear and 69 degrees. In St. Charles, it was partly cloudy and 69. Across the region, it was clear in Columbia, Missouri, with a temperature of 71. In Quincy, it was clear and 70 degrees. In Kansas City, it was partly cloudy and the temperature was 72. It was clear in Springfield, Missouri, with a temperature of 75. In Rolla, it was clear and the temperature was 72. In Farmington, it was 69 degrees. Fog was reported in Cape Girardeau with 68 degrees. It was mostly cloudy in Springfield, Illinois, with a temperature of 64. Once again in St. Louis, it was clear, the temperature was 76 degrees and the wind was west at 5 miles an hour. The current time is 2:15 a.m. Central Daylight Time. 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Rest of tonight, mostly clear. Near steady temperature in the lower 70s. West winds around 5 miles per hour. Saturday, sunny. Highs in the mid-80s. Northwest winds 5 to 10 miles per hour. Saturday night, mostly clear. Lows in the mid-60s. North winds 5 to 10 miles per hour. Sunday, sunny. Highs in the lower 80s. Northwest winds around 5 miles per hour. Sunday night, partly cloudy. Lows in the lower 60s. Northeast winds around 5 miles per hour in the evening, becoming light and variable. Monday, mostly sunny. Highs in the lower 80s. Monday night, partly cloudy.
a slight chance of showers and thunderstorms after midnight. Lows in the mid-60s. Chance of rain 20%. Tuesday, mostly sunny. Highs in the mid-80s. Tuesday night, partly cloudy. A slight chance of showers and thunderstorms after midnight. Lows in the upper 60s. Chance of rain 20%. Wednesday, partly sunny. Highs in the upper 80s. Wednesday night, partly cloudy. A slight chance of showers and thunderstorms in the evening. Lows in the upper 60s. Chance of rain 20%. Thursday and Thursday night, mostly clear. Highs in the upper 80s. Lows in the upper 60s. Friday, mostly sunny. Highs in the upper 80s. At 2 a.m. at Lambert Field in St. Louis, it was clear with a temperature of 76 degrees. The dew point was 69, giving us a relative humidity of 79%. The wind was west at 5 miles an hour, and the pressure was 29.99 inches and falling. Elsewhere in the metro area, in Chesterfield, it was clear and the temperature was 70. In Belleville, it was 71 degrees. In Cahokia, it was clear and 69 degrees. In St. Charles, it was partly cloudy and 69. Across the region, it was clear in Columbia, Missouri, with a temperature of 71. In Quincy, it was clear and 70 degrees. In Kansas City, it was partly cloudy and the temperature was 72. It was clear in Springfield, Missouri, with a temperature of 75. In Rolla, it was clear and the temperature was 72. In Farmington, it was 69 degrees. Fog was reported in Cape Girardeau with 68 degrees. It was mostly cloudy in Springfield, Illinois, with a temperature of 64. Once again in St. Louis, it was clear, the temperature was 76 degrees and the wind was west at 5 miles an hour. The current time is 2:19 a.m. Central Daylight Time. 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Rest of tonight, mostly clear. Near steady temperature in the lower 70s. West winds around 5 miles per hour. Saturday, sunny. Highs in the mid-80s. Northwest winds 5 to 10 miles per hour. Saturday night, mostly clear. Lows in the mid-60s. North winds 5 to 10 miles per hour. Sunday, sunny. Highs in the lower 80s. Northwest winds around 5 miles per hour. Sunday night, partly cloudy. Lows in the lower 60s. Northeast winds around 5 miles per hour in the evening, becoming light and variable. Monday, mostly sunny. Highs in the lower 80s. Monday night, partly cloudy. A slight chance of showers and thunderstorms after midnight. Lows in the mid-60s. Chance of rain 20%. Tuesday, mostly sunny. Highs in the mid-80s. Tuesday night, partly cloudy. A slight chance of showers and thunderstorms after midnight. Lows in the upper 60s. Chance of rain 20%. Wednesday, partly sunny. Highs in the upper 80s. Wednesday night, partly cloudy. A slight chance of showers and thunderstorms in the evening. Lows in the upper 60s. Chance of rain 20%. Thursday and Thursday night, mostly clear. Highs in the upper 80s. Lows in the upper 60s. Friday, mostly sunny. Highs in the upper 80s. At 2 a.m. at Lambert Field in St. Louis, it was clear with a temperature of 76 degrees. The dew point was 69, giving us a relative humidity of 79%. The wind was west at 5 miles an hour, and the pressure was 29.99 inches and falling.
Elsewhere in the metro area, in Chesterfield, it was clear and the temperature was 70. In Belleville, it was 71 degrees. In Cahokia, it was clear and 69 degrees. In St. Charles, it was partly cloudy and 69. Across the region, it was clear in Columbia, Missouri, with a temperature of 71. In Quincy, it was clear and 70 degrees. In Kansas City, it was partly cloudy and the temperature was 72. It was clear in Springfield, Missouri, with a temperature of 75. In Rolla, it was clear and the temperature was 72. In Farmington, it was 69 degrees. Fog was reported in Cape Girardeau with 68 degrees. It was mostly cloudy in Springfield, Illinois, with a temperature of 64. Once again in St. Louis, it was clear, the temperature was 76 degrees, and the wind was west at 5 miles an hour. The current time is 2:23 a.m. Central Daylight Time. It was clear and the temperature was 70.

2. In Farmington, it was 69 degrees. Fog was reported in Cape Girardeau with 68 degrees. It was mostly cloudy in Springfield, Illinois, with a temperature of 64. Once again in St. Louis, it was clear, the temperature was 76 degrees and the wind was west at 5 miles an hour. The current time is 2:23 a.m. Central Daylight Time. 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Rest of tonight, mostly clear. Near steady temperature in the lower 70s. West winds around 5 miles per hour. Saturday, sunny. Highs in the mid-80s. Northwest winds 5 to 10 miles per hour. Saturday night, mostly clear. Lows in the mid-60s. North winds 5 to 10 miles per hour. Sunday, sunny. Highs in the lower 80s. Northwest winds around 5 miles per hour. Sunday night, partly cloudy. Lows in the lower 60s. Northeast winds around 5 miles per hour in the evening, becoming light and variable. Monday, mostly sunny. Highs in the lower 80s. Monday night, partly cloudy. A slight chance of showers and thunderstorms after midnight. Lows in the mid-60s. Chance of rain 20%. Tuesday, mostly sunny. Highs in the mid-80s. Tuesday night, partly cloudy. A slight chance of showers and thunderstorms after midnight. Lows in the upper 60s. Chance of rain 20%. Wednesday, partly sunny. Highs in the upper 80s. Wednesday night, partly cloudy. A slight chance of showers and thunderstorms in the evening. Lows in the upper 60s. Chance of rain 20%. Thursday and Thursday night, mostly clear. Highs in the upper 80s. Lows in the upper 60s. Friday, mostly sunny. Highs in the upper 80s. At 2 a.m. at Lambert Field in St. Louis, it was clear with a temperature of 76 degrees. The dew point was 69, giving us a relative humidity of 79%. The wind was west at 5 miles an hour, and the pressure was 29.99 inches and falling. Elsewhere in the metro area, in Chesterfield, it was clear and the temperature was 70. In Belleville, it was 71 degrees. In Cahokia, it was clear and 69 degrees. In St. Charles, it was partly cloudy and 69. Across the region, it was clear in Columbia, Missouri, with a temperature of 71. In Quincy, it was clear and 70 degrees. In Kansas City, it was partly cloudy and the temperature was 72. It was clear in Springfield, Missouri, with a temperature of 75. In Rolla, it was clear and the temperature was 72. In Farmington, it was 69 degrees. Fog was reported in Cape Girardeau with 68 degrees. It was mostly cloudy in Springfield, Illinois, with a temperature of 64. Once again in St. Louis, it was clear, the temperature was 76 degrees and the wind was west at 5 miles an hour. The current time is 2:26 a.m. Central Daylight Time. 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Rest of tonight, mostly clear. Near steady temperature in the lower 70s. West winds around 5 miles per hour. Saturday, sunny. Highs in the mid-80s. Northwest winds 5 to 10 miles per hour. Saturday night, mostly clear. Lows in the mid-60s. North winds 5 to 10 miles per hour.

Sunday, sunny. Highs in the lower 80s. Northwest winds around 5 miles per hour. Sunday night, partly cloudy. Lows in the lower 60s. Northeast winds around 5 miles per hour in the evening, becoming light and variable. Monday, mostly sunny. Highs in the lower 80s. Monday night, partly cloudy. A slight chance of showers and thunderstorms after midnight. Lows in the mid-60s. Chance of rain 20%. Tuesday, mostly sunny. Highs in the mid-80s. Tuesday night, partly cloudy. A slight chance of showers and thunderstorms after midnight. Lows in the upper 60s. Chance of rain 20%. Wednesday, partly sunny. Highs in the upper 80s. Wednesday night, partly cloudy. A slight chance of showers and thunderstorms in the evening. Lows in the upper 60s. Chance of rain 20%. Thursday and Thursday night, mostly clear. Highs in the upper 80s. Lows in the upper 60s. Friday, mostly sunny. Highs in the upper 80s. At 2 a.m. at Lambert Field in St. Louis, it was clear with a temperature of 76 degrees. The dew point was 69, giving us a relative humidity of 79%. The wind was west at 5 miles an hour, and the pressure was 29.99 inches and falling. Elsewhere in the metro area, in Chesterfield, it was clear and the temperature was 70. In Belleville, it was 71 degrees. In Cahokia, it was clear and 69 degrees. In St. Charles, it was partly cloudy and 69. Across the region, it was clear in Columbia, Missouri, with a temperature of 71. In Quincy, it was clear and 70 degrees. In Kansas City, it was partly cloudy and the temperature was 72. It was clear in Springfield, Missouri, with a temperature of 75. In Rolla, it was clear and the temperature was 72. In Farmington, it was 69 degrees. Fog was reported in Cape Girardeau with 68 degrees. It was mostly cloudy in Springfield, Illinois, with a temperature of 64. Once again in St. Louis, it was clear, the temperature was 76 degrees and the wind was west at 5 miles an hour. The current time is 2:30 a.m. Central Daylight Time. 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Rest of tonight, mostly clear. Near steady temperature in the lower 70s. West winds around 5 miles per hour. Saturday, sunny. Highs in the mid-80s. Northwest winds 5 to 10 miles per hour. Saturday night, mostly clear. Lows in the mid-60s. North winds 5 to 10 miles per hour. Sunday, sunny. Highs in the lower 80s. Northwest winds around 5 miles per hour. Sunday night, partly cloudy. Lows in the lower 60s. Northeast winds around 5 miles per hour in the evening, becoming light and variable. Monday, mostly sunny. Highs in the lower 80s. Monday night, partly cloudy. A slight chance of showers and thunderstorms after midnight. Lows in the mid-60s. Chance of rain 20%. Tuesday, mostly sunny. Highs in the mid-80s. Tuesday night, partly cloudy. A slight chance of showers and thunderstorms after midnight. Lows in the upper 60s. Chance of rain 20%. Wednesday, partly sunny. Highs in the upper 80s. Wednesday night, partly cloudy. A slight chance of showers and thunderstorms in the evening. Lows in the upper 60s. Chance of rain 20%. Thursday and Thursday night, mostly clear. Highs in the upper 80s. Lows in the upper 60s. Friday,
mostly sunny. Highs in the upper 80s. At 2 a.m. at Lambert Field in St. Louis, it was clear with a temperature of 76 degrees. The dew point was 69, giving us a relative humidity of 79%. The wind was west at 5 miles an hour, and the pressure was 29.99 inches and falling. Elsewhere in the metro area, in Chesterfield, it was clear and the temperature was 70. In Belleville, it was 71 degrees. In Cahokia, it was clear and 69 degrees. In St. Charles, it was partly cloudy and 69. Across the region, it was clear in Columbia, Missouri, with a temperature of 71. In Quincy, it was clear and 70 degrees. In Kansas City, it was partly cloudy and the temperature was 72. It was clear in Springfield, Missouri, with a temperature of 75. In Rolla, it was clear and the temperature was 72. In Farmington, it was 69 degrees. Fog was reported in Cape Girardeau with 68 degrees. It was mostly cloudy in Springfield, Illinois, with a temperature of 64. Once again in St. Louis, it was clear, the temperature was 76 degrees, and the wind was west at 5 miles an hour. The current time is 2:34 a.m. Central Daylight Time. 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Rest of tonight, mostly clear. Near steady temperature in the lower 70s. West winds around 5 miles per hour. Saturday, sunny. Highs in the mid-80s. Northwest winds 5 to 10 miles per hour. Saturday night, mostly clear. Lows in the mid-60s. North winds 5 to 10 miles per hour. Sunday, sunny. Highs in the lower 80s. Northwest winds around 5 miles per hour. Sunday night, partly cloudy. Lows in the lower 60s. Northeast winds around 5 miles per hour in the evening, becoming light and variable. Monday, mostly sunny. Highs in the lower 80s. Monday night, partly cloudy. A slight chance of showers and thunderstorms after midnight. Lows in the mid-60s. Chance of rain 20%. Tuesday, mostly sunny. Highs in the mid-80s. Tuesday night, partly cloudy. A slight chance of showers and thunderstorms after midnight. Lows in the upper 60s. Chance of rain 20%. Wednesday, partly sunny. Highs in the upper 80s. Wednesday night, partly cloudy. A slight chance of showers and thunderstorms in the evening. Lows in the upper 60s. Chance of rain 20%. Thursday and Thursday night, mostly clear. Highs in the upper 80s. Lows in the upper 60s. Friday, mostly sunny. Highs in the upper 80s. At 2 a.m. at Lambert Field in St. Louis, it was clear with a temperature of 76 degrees. The dew point was 69, giving us a relative humidity of 79%. The wind was west at 5 miles an hour, and the pressure was 29.99 inches and falling. Elsewhere in the metro area, in Chesterfield, it was clear and the temperature was 70. In Belleville, it was 71 degrees. In Cahokia, it was clear and 69 degrees. In St. Charles, it was partly cloudy and 69. Across the region, it was clear in Columbia, Missouri, with a temperature of 71. In Quincy, it was clear and 70 degrees. In Kansas City, it was partly cloudy and the temperature was 72. It was clear in Springfield, Missouri, with a temperature of 75. In Rolla, it was clear and the temperature was 72. In Farmington, it was 69 degrees. Fog was reported in Cape Girardeau with 68 degrees. It was mostly cloudy in Springfield, Illinois, with a temperature of 68.
64. Once again in St. Louis, it was clear, the temperature was 76 degrees and the wind was west at 5 miles an hour. The current time is 2:38 a.m. Central Daylight Time. 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Rest of tonight, mostly clear. Near steady temperature in the lower 70s. West winds around 5 miles per hour. Saturday, sunny. Highs in the mid-80s. Northwest winds 5 to 10 miles per hour. Saturday night, mostly clear. Lows in the mid-60s. North winds 5 to 10 miles per hour. Sunday, sunny. Highs in the lower 80s. Northwest winds around 5 miles per hour. Sunday night, partly cloudy.

National Weather Service in St. Louis has issued a severe thunderstorm warning for Bond County, Clinton County, southwestern Fayette County, Marion County, southern Montgomery County, southeastern Macoupin County in southwestern Illinois, eastern Madison County in southwestern Illinois, until 3:45 a.m. At 2:38 a.m., severe thunderstorms were located along a line from over Chauvenier to over Livingston, or along a line from 6 miles south of Vandalia to near Staunton, moving south at 30 miles per hour. Expected hazards include 60 miles per hour wind gusts and quarter-size hail. This is a radar-indicated threat. The following impacts are expected. Hail damage to vehicles is expected. Expect wind damage to roofs, siding, and trees. Locations impacted include Vandalia, Staunton, Greenville, Warden, Highland, St. Jacob, Carlisle, St. Rose, Odom, Salem, Sandoval, Breeze, Aviston, Central City, Trenton, Centralia, Germantown, Wamek, New Baden, and Albers. This includes the following state parks: Carlisle Lake State Fish and Wildlife Area and Odon Haslett State Recreation Area. This includes the following highways: Interstate 64 in Illinois near Exit 34, Interstate 55 in Illinois between Exits 30 and 41, Interstate 70 in Illinois between Exits 21 and 68, Interstate 57 in Illinois between Exits 109 and 127. Seek shelter inside a well-built structure and stay away from windows. These storms are capable of producing damaging winds and large hail. The National Weather Service in St. Louis has issued a severe thunderstorm warning for Bond County, Clinton County, southwestern Fayette County, Marion County, southern Montgomery County, southeastern Macoupin County in southwestern Illinois, eastern Madison County in southwestern Illinois, until 3:45 a.m. At 2:38 a.m., severe thunderstorms were located along a line from over Chauvenier to over Livingston, or along a line from 6 miles south of Vandalia to near Staunton, moving south at 30 miles per hour. Expected hazards include 60 miles per hour wind gusts and quarter-size hail. This is a radar-indicated threat. The following impacts are expected. Hail damage to vehicles is expected. Expect wind damage to roofs, siding, and trees. Locations impacted include Vandalia, Staunton, Greenville, Warden, Highland, St. Jacob, Carlisle, St. Rose, Odom, Salem, Sandoval, Breeze, Aviston, Central City, Trenton, Centralia, Germantown, Wamek, New Baden, and Albers. This includes the following state parks: Carlisle Lake State Fish and Wildlife Area and Odon Haslett State Recreation Area. This includes the following highways: Interstate 64 in Illinois near Exit 34, Interstate 55 in Illinois between Exits 30 and 41, Interstate 70 in Illinois between Exits 21 and 68, Interstate 57 in Illinois between Exits 109 and 127. Seek shelter inside a well-built structure and stay away from windows. These storms are capable of producing damaging winds and large hail. Here is your abbreviated National Weather Service forecast for the St. Louis metropolitan area, including the cities of St. Louis, St. Charles, Belleville, and surrounding communities. Today, sunny, hot with highs in the mid-80s. Northwest winds 5 to 10 miles an hour. Tonight, mostly clear. Humid with lows in the lower 60s. North winds 5 to 10 miles an hour in the evening, becoming light and variable. Again, the forecast for the St. Louis metropolitan area, including the cities of St. Louis, St. Charles, Belleville, and surrounding communities for today: sunny, hot. Highs in the mid-80s. Northwest winds 5 to 10 miles an hour. At 2 a.m. at Lambert Field, it was clear with a temperature of 76 degrees. The dew point was 69, giving us a relative humidity of 79%. The wind was west at 5 miles an hour, and the pressure was 29.99 inches and falling.
The National Weather Service in St. Louis has issued a severe thunderstorm warning for Bond County, Clinton County, southwestern Fayette County, Marion County, southern Montgomery County, southeastern Macoupin County in southwestern Illinois, eastern Madison County in southwestern Illinois, until 3:45 a.m. At 2:38 a.m., severe thunderstorms were located along a line from over Chauvenier to over Livingston, or along a line from 6 miles south of Vandalia to near Staunton, moving south at 30 miles per hour. Expected hazards include 60 miles per hour wind gusts and quarter-size hail. This is a radar-indicated threat. The following impacts are expected. Hail damage to vehicles is expected. Expect wind damage to roofs, siding, and trees. Locations impacted include Vandalia, Staunton, Greenville, Wharton, Highland, St. Jacob, Carlisle, St. Rose, Odin, Salem, Sandoval, Breeze, Aviston, Central City, Trenton, Centralia, Germantown, Wamek, New Baden, and Albers. This includes the following state parks: Carlisle Lake State Fish and Wildlife Area and O'Donohue State Recreation Area. This includes the following highways: Interstate 64 in Illinois near Exit 34, Interstate 55 in Illinois between Exits 30 and 41, Interstate 70 in Illinois between Exits 21 and 68, Interstate 57 in Illinois between Exits 109 and 127. Seek shelter inside a well-built structure and stay away from windows. These storms are capable of producing damaging winds and large hail. Here is your abbreviated National Weather Service forecast for the St. Louis metropolitan area, including the cities of St. Louis, St. Charles, Belleville, and surrounding communities. Today, sunny, hot with highs in the mid-80s. Northwest winds 5 to 10 miles an hour. Tonight, mostly clear. Humid with lows in the lower 60s. North winds 5 to 10 miles an hour in the evening, becoming light and variable. Again, the forecast for the St. Louis metropolitan area, including the cities of St. Louis, St. Charles, Belleville, and surrounding communities for today: sunny, hot. Highs in the mid-80s. Northwest winds 5 to 10 miles an hour. At 2 a.m. at Lambert Field, it was clear with a temperature of 76 degrees. The dew point was 69, giving us a relative humidity of 79%. The wind was west at 5 miles an hour, and the pressure was 29.99 inches and falling. The National Weather Service in St. Louis has issued a severe thunderstorm warning for Bond County, Clinton County, southwestern Fayette County, Marion County, southern Montgomery County, southeastern Macoupin County in southwestern Illinois, eastern Madison County in southwestern Illinois, until 3:45 a.m. At 2:38 a.m., severe thunderstorms were located along a line from over Chauvenier to over Livingston, or along a line from 6 miles south of Vandalia to near Staunton, moving south at 30 miles per hour. Expected hazards include 60 miles per hour wind gusts and quarter-size hail. This is a radar-indicated threat. The following impacts are expected. Hail damage to vehicles is expected. Expect wind damage to roofs, siding, and trees. Locations impacted include Vandalia, Staunton, Greenville, Wharton, Highland, St. Jacob, Carlisle, St. Rose, Odin, Salem, Sandoval, Breeze, Aviston, Central City, Trenton, Centralia, Germantown, Wamek, New Baden, and Albers. This includes the following state parks: Carlisle Lake State Fish and Wildlife Area and O'Donohue State Recreation Area. This includes the following highways: Interstate 64 in Illinois near Exit 34, Interstate 55 in Illinois between Exits 30 and 41, Interstate 70 in Illinois between Exits 21 and 68, Interstate 57 in Illinois between Exits 109 and 127. Seek shelter inside a well-built structure and stay away from windows. These storms are capable of producing damaging winds and large hail.
Here is your abbreviated National Weather Service forecast for the St. Louis metropolitan area, including the cities of St. Louis, St. Charles, Belleville, and surrounding communities. Today, sunny, hot with highs in the mid-80s. Northwest winds 5 to 10 miles an hour. Tonight, mostly clear. Humid with lows in the lower 60s. North winds 5 to 10 miles an hour in the evening, becoming light and variable. Again, the forecast for the St. Louis metropolitan area, including the cities of St. Louis, St. Charles, Belleville, and surrounding communities for today. Sunny, hot. Highs in the mid-80s. Northwest winds 5 to 10 miles an hour. At 2 a.m. at Lambert Field, it was clear with a temperature of 76 degrees. The dew point was 69, giving us a relative humidity of 79%. The wind was west at 5 miles an hour, and the pressure was 29.99 inches and falling. The National Weather Service in St. Louis has issued a severe thunderstorm warning for Bond County, Clinton County, southwestern Fayette County, Marion County, southern Montgomery County, southeastern Macoupin County in southwestern Illinois, eastern Madison County in southwestern Illinois, until 3:45 a.m. At 2:38 a.m., severe thunderstorms were located along a line from over Chaumonier to over Livingston, or along a line from 6 miles south of Vandalia to near Staunton, moving south at 30 miles per hour. Expected hazards include 60 miles per hour wind gusts and quarter-size hail. This is a radar-indicated threat. The following impacts are expected. Hail damage to vehicles is expected. Expect wind damage to roofs, siding, and trees. Locations impacted include Vandalia, Staunton, Greenville, Wharton, Highland, St. Jacob, Carlisle, St. Rose, Odin, Salem, Sandoval, Breeze, Aviston, Central City, Trenton, Centralia, Germantown, Wamek, New Baden, and Albers. This includes the following state parks: Carlisle Lake State Fish and Wildlife Area and Odon-Haslett State Recreation Area. This includes the following highways: Interstate 64 in Illinois near Exit 34, Interstate 55 in Illinois between Exits 30 and 41, Interstate 70 in Illinois between Exits 21 and 68, Interstate 57 in Illinois between Exits 109 and 127. Seek shelter inside a well-built structure and stay away from windows. These storms are capable of producing damaging winds and large hail. This is NOAA, Weather Radio KDO 89. Severe thunderstorm warning remains in effect until 3:45 a.m. for southern Bond, Clinton, southwestern Fayette and Marion counties in south-central Illinois and eastern Madison County in southwestern Illinois. At 2:51 a.m., severe thunderstorms were located along a line from near Patoka to over Alhambra, or along a line from 13 miles north of Salem to 7 miles north of Highland, moving south at 30 miles per hour. Expected hazards include ping pong ball size hail and 60 miles per hour wind gusts. This is a radar-indicated threat. The following impacts are expected. People and animals outdoors will be injured. Expect hail damage to roofs, siding, windows, and vehicles. Expect wind damage to roofs, siding, and trees. Locations impacted include Greenville, Wharton, Pocahontas, Highland, Marine, Carlisle, St. Rose, Odin, Salem, Sandoval, Beckenmeyer, Breeze, Aviston, Central City, Trenton, Centralia, Germantown, Wamek, New Baden, and Albers. This includes the following state parks: Carlisle Lake State Fish and Wildlife Area and Odon-Haslett State Recreation Area. This includes the following highways: Interstate 64 in Illinois near Exit 34, Interstate 55 in Illinois near Exit 33, Interstate 70 in Illinois between Exits 24 and 45, Interstate 57 in Illinois between Exits 109 and 127. Seek shelter inside a well-built structure and stay away from windows. These storms are capable of producing damaging winds and large hail.
Severe thunderstorm warning remains in effect until 3:45 a.m. for southern Bond, Clinton, southwestern Fayette and Marion counties in south central Illinois and eastern Madison County in southwestern Illinois. At 2:51 a.m., severe thunderstorms were located along a line from near Patoka to over Alhambra, or along a line from 13 miles north of Salem to 7 miles north of Highland, moving south at 30 miles per hour. Expected hazards include ping pong ball size hail and 60 miles per hour wind gusts. This is a radar indicated threat. The following impacts are expected. People and animals outdoors will be injured. Expect hail damage to roofs, siding, windows, and vehicles. Expect wind damage to roofs, siding, and trees. Locations impacted include Greenville, Wharton, Pocahontas, Highland, Marine, Carlisle, St. Rose, Odin, Salem, Sandoval, Beckenmeyer, Breeze, Aviston, Central City, Trenton, Centralia, Germantown, Wamek, New Baden, and Albers. This includes the following state parks: Carlisle Lake State Fish and Wildlife Area and Odon Haslett State Recreation Area. This includes the following highways: Interstate 64 in Illinois near Exit 34, Interstate 55 in Illinois near Exit 33, Interstate 70 in Illinois between Exits 24 and 45, Interstate 57 in Illinois between Exits 109 and 127. Seek shelter inside a well-built structure and stay away from windows. These storms are capable of producing damaging winds and large hail. Here is your abbreviated National Weather Service forecast for the St. Louis metropolitan area, including the cities of St. Louis, St. Charles, Belleville, and surrounding communities. Today, sunny, hot with highs in the mid-80s. Northwest winds 5 to 10 miles an hour. Tonight, mostly clear. Humid with lows in the lower 60s. North winds 5 to 10 miles an hour in the evening, becoming light and variable. Again, the forecast for the St. Louis metropolitan area, including the cities of St. Louis, St. Charles, Belleville, and surrounding communities for today: sunny, hot. Highs in the mid-80s. Northwest winds 5 to 10 miles an hour. At 2 a.m. at Lambert Field, it was clear with a temperature of 76 degrees. The dew point was 69, giving us a relative humidity of 79%. The wind was west at 5 miles an hour, and the pressure was 29.99 inches and falling. Severe thunderstorm warning remains in effect until 3:45 a.m. for southern Bond, Clinton, southwestern Fayette and Marion counties in south central Illinois and eastern Madison County in southwestern Illinois. At 2:51 a.m., severe thunderstorms were located along a line from near Patoka to over Alhambra, or along a line from 13 miles north of Salem to 7 miles north of Highland, moving south at 30 miles per hour. Expected hazards include ping pong ball size hail and 60 miles per hour wind gusts. This is a radar indicated threat. The following impacts are expected. People and animals outdoors will be injured. Expect hail damage to roofs, siding, windows, and vehicles. Expect wind damage to roofs, siding, and trees. Locations impacted include Greenville, Wharton, Pocahontas, Highland, Marine, Carlisle, St. Rose, Odin, Salem, Sandoval, Beckenmeyer, Breeze, Aviston, Central City, Trenton, Centralia, Germantown, Wamek, New Baden, and Albers. This includes the following state parks: Carlisle Lake State Fish and Wildlife Area and Odon Haslett State Recreation Area. This includes the following highways: Interstate 64 in Illinois near Exit 34, Interstate 55 in Illinois near Exit 33, Interstate 70 in Illinois between Exits 24 and 45, Interstate 57 in Illinois between Exits 109 and 127. Seek shelter inside a well-built structure and stay away from windows. These storms are capable of producing damaging winds and large hail.
Here is your abbreviated National Weather Service forecast for the St. Louis metropolitan area, including the cities of St. Louis, St. Charles, Belleville, and surrounding communities. Today, sunny, hot with highs in the mid-80s. Northwest winds 5 to 10 miles an hour. Tonight, mostly clear. Humid with lows in the lower 60s. North winds 5 to 10 miles an hour in the evening, becoming light and variable. Again, the forecast for the St. Louis metropolitan area, including the cities of St. Louis, St. Charles, Belleville, and surrounding communities for today. Sunny, hot. Highs in the mid-80s. Northwest winds 5 to 10 miles an hour. At 2 a.m. at Lambert Field, it was clear with a temperature of 76 degrees. The dew point was 69, giving us a relative humidity of 79%. The wind was west at 5 miles an hour, and the pressure was 29.99 inches and falling. Severe thunderstorm warning remains in effect until 3:45 a.m. for Southern Bond, Clinton, southwestern Fayette and Marion counties in south central Illinois and eastern Madison County in southwestern Illinois. At 2:51 a.m., severe thunderstorms were located along a line from near Patoka to over Alhambra, or along a line from 13 miles north of Salem to 7 miles north of Highland, moving south at 30 miles per hour. Expected hazards include ping pong ball size hail and 60 miles per hour wind gusts. This is a radar indicated threat. The following impacts are expected. People and animals outdoors will be injured. Expect hail damage to roofs, siding, windows, and vehicles. Expect wind damage to roofs, siding, and trees. Locations impacted include Greenville, Wharton, Pocahontas, Highland, Marine, Carlisle, St. Rose, Odin, Salem, Sandoval, Beckenmeyer, Breeze, Aviston, Central City, Trenton, Centralia, Germantown, Wamek, New Baden, and Albers. This includes the following state parks: Carlisle Lake State Fish and Wildlife Area and Odon Haslett State Recreation Area. This includes the following highways: Interstate 64 in Illinois near Exit 34, Interstate 55 in Illinois near Exit 33, Interstate 70 in Illinois between Exits 24 and 45, Interstate 57 in Illinois between Exits 109 and 127. Seek shelter inside a well-built structure and stay away from windows. These storms are capable of producing damaging winds and large hail. Here is your abbreviated National Weather Service forecast for the St. Louis metropolitan area, including the cities of St. Louis, St. Charles, Belleville, and surrounding communities. Today, sunny, hot with highs in the mid-80s. Northwest winds 5 to 10 miles an hour. Tonight, mostly clear. Humid with lows in the lower 60s. North winds 5 to 10 miles an hour in the evening, becoming light and variable. Again, the forecast for the St. Louis metropolitan area, including the cities of St. Louis, St. Charles, Belleville, and surrounding communities for today. Sunny, hot. Highs in the mid-80s. Northwest winds 5 to 10 miles an hour. At 2 a.m. at Lambert Field, it was clear with a temperature of 76 degrees. The dew point was 69, giving us a relative humidity of 79%. The wind was west at 5 miles an hour, and the pressure was 29.99 inches and falling. Severe thunderstorm warning remains in effect until 3:45 a.m. for Southern Bond, Clinton, southwestern Fayette and Marion counties in south central Illinois and eastern Madison County in southwestern Illinois. At 2:51 a.m., severe thunderstorms were located along a line from near Patoka to over Alhambra, or along a line from 13 miles north of Salem to 7 miles north of Highland, moving south at 30 miles per hour. Expected hazards include ping pong ball size hail and 60 miles per hour wind gusts. This is a radar indicated threat. The following impacts are expected. People and animals outdoors will be injured. Expect hail damage to roofs, siding, windows, and vehicles. Expect wind damage to roofs, siding, and trees.
Locations impacted include Greenville, Warden, Pocahontas, Highland, Marine, Carlisle, St. Rose, Odin, Salem, Sandoval, Beckenmeyer, Breeze, Aviston, Central City, Trenton, Centralia, Germantown, Wamek, New Baden, and Albers. This includes the following state parks: Carlisle Lake State Fish and Wildlife Area and Odon Haslett State Recreation Area. This includes the following highways: Interstate 64 in Illinois near Exit 34, Interstate 55 in Illinois near Exit 33, Interstate 70 in Illinois between Exits 24 and 45, Interstate 57 in Illinois between Exits 109 and 127. Seek shelter inside a well-built structure and stay away from windows. These storms are capable of producing damaging winds and large hail. Here is your abbreviated National Weather Service forecast for the St. Louis metropolitan area, including the cities of St. Louis, St. Charles, Belleville, and surrounding communities. Today, sunny, hot with highs in the mid-80s. Northwest winds 5 to 10 miles an hour. Tonight, mostly clear. Humid with lows in the lower 60s. North winds 5 to 10 miles an hour in the evening, becoming light and variable. Again, the forecast for the St. Louis metropolitan area, including the cities of St. Louis, St. Charles, Belleville, and surrounding communities for today: sunny, hot. Highs in the mid-80s. Northwest winds 5 to 10 miles an hour. At 2 a.m. at Lambert Field, it was clear with a temperature of 76 degrees. The dew point was 69, giving us a relative humidity of 79%. The wind was west at 5 miles an hour, and the pressure was 29.99 inches and falling. Severe thunderstorm warning remains in effect until 3:45 a.m. for southern Bond, Clinton, southwestern Fayette and Marion counties in south central Illinois and eastern Madison County in southwestern Illinois. At 2:51 a.m., severe thunderstorms were located along a line from near Patoka to over Alhambra, or along a line from 13 miles north of Salem to 7 miles north of Highland, moving south at 30 miles per hour. Expected hazards include ping pong ball size hail and 60 miles per hour wind gusts. This is a radar indicated threat. The following impacts are expected: people and animals outdoors will be injured. Expect hail damage to roofs, siding, windows, and vehicles. Expect wind damage to roofs, siding, and trees. Locations impacted include Greenville, Warden, Pocahontas, Highland, Marine, Carlisle, St. Rose, Odin, Salem, Sandoval, Beckenmeyer, Breeze, Aviston, Central City, Trenton, Centralia, Germantown, Wamek, New Baden, and Albers. This includes the following state parks: Carlisle Lake State Fish and Wildlife Area and Odon Haslett State Recreation Area. This includes the following highways: Interstate 64 in Illinois near Exit 34, Interstate 55 in Illinois near Exit 33, Interstate 70 in Illinois between Exits 24 and 45, Interstate 57 in Illinois between Exits 109 and 127. Seek shelter inside a well-built structure and stay away from windows. These storms are capable of producing damaging winds and large hail. Here is your abbreviated National Weather Service forecast for the St. Louis metropolitan area, including the cities of St. Louis, St. Charles, Belleville, and surrounding communities. Today, sunny, hot with highs in the mid-80s. Northwest winds 5 to 10 miles an hour. Tonight, mostly clear. Humid with lows in the lower 60s. North winds 5 to 10 miles an hour in the evening, becoming light and variable. Again, the forecast for the St. Louis metropolitan area, including the cities of St. Louis, St. Charles, Belleville, and surrounding communities for today: sunny, hot. Highs in the mid-80s. Northwest winds 5 to 10 miles an hour. At 2 a.m. at Lambert Field, it was clear with a temperature of 76 degrees. The dew point was 69, giving us a relative humidity of 79%.
The wind was west at 5 miles an hour, and the pressure was 29.99 inches and falling. Severe thunderstorm warning remains in effect until 3:45 a.m. for southern Bond, Clinton, southwestern Fayette and Marion counties in south central Illinois and eastern Madison County in southwestern Illinois. At 2:51 a.m., severe thunderstorms were located along a line from near Patoka to over Alhambra, or along a line from 13 miles north of Salem to 7 miles north of Highland, moving south at 30 miles per hour. Expected hazards include ping pong ball size hail and 60 miles per hour wind gusts. This is a radar indicated threat. The following impacts are expected. People and animals outdoors will be injured. Expect hail damage to roofs, siding, windows, and vehicles. Expect wind damage to roofs, siding, and trees. Locations impacted include Greenville, Wharton, Pocahontas, Highland, Marine, Carlisle, St. Rose, Odin, Salem, Sandoval, Beckenmeyer, Breeze, Aviston, Central City, Trenton, Centralia, Germantown, Wamek, New Baden, and Albers. This includes the following state parks: Carlisle Lake State Fish and Wildlife Area and Odon Haslett State Recreation Area. This includes the following highways: Interstate 64 in Illinois near Exit 34, Interstate 55 in Illinois near Exit 33, Interstate 70 in Illinois between Exits 24 and 45, Interstate 57 in Illinois between Exits 109 and 127. Seek shelter inside a well-built structure and stay away from windows. These storms are capable of producing damaging winds and large hail. Here is your abbreviated National Weather Service forecast for the St. Louis metropolitan area, including the cities of St. Louis, St. Charles, Belleville, and surrounding communities. Today, sunny, hot with highs in the mid-80s. Northwest winds 5 to 10 miles an hour. Tonight, mostly clear. Humid with lows in the lower 60s. North winds 5 to 10 miles an hour in the evening, becoming light and variable. Again, the forecast for the St. Louis metropolitan area, including the cities of St. Louis, St. Charles, Belleville, and surrounding communities for today: sunny, hot. Highs in the mid-80s. Northwest winds 5 to 10 miles an hour. At 3 a.m. at Lambert Field, it was clear with a temperature of 75 degrees. The dew point was 69, giving us a relative humidity of 81%. The wind was southwest at 5 miles an hour, and the pressure was 29.99 inches and steady. Severe thunderstorm warning remains in effect until 3:45 a.m. for southern Bond, Clinton, southwestern Fayette and Marion counties in south central Illinois and eastern Madison County in southwestern Illinois. At 2:51 a.m., severe thunderstorms were located along a line from near Patoka to over Alhambra, or along a line from 13 miles north of Salem to 7 miles north of Highland, moving south at 30 miles per hour. Expected hazards include ping pong ball size hail and 60 miles per hour wind gusts. This is a radar indicated threat. The following impacts are expected. People and animals outdoors will be injured. Expect hail damage to roofs, siding, windows, and vehicles. Expect wind damage to roofs, siding, and trees. Locations impacted include Greenville, Wharton, Pocahontas, Highland, Marine, Carlisle, St. Rose, Odin, Salem, Sandoval, Beckenmeyer, Breeze, Aviston, Central City, Trenton, Centralia, Germantown, Wamek, New Baden, and Albers. This includes the following state parks: Carlisle Lake State Fish and Wildlife Area and Odon Haslett State Recreation Area. This includes the following highways: Interstate 64 in Illinois near Exit 34, Interstate 55 in Illinois near Exit 33, Interstate 70 in Illinois between Exits 24 and 45, Interstate 57 in Illinois between Exits 109 and 127. Seek shelter inside a well-built structure and stay away from windows. These storms are capable of producing damaging winds and large hail.
Here is your abbreviated National Weather Service forecast for the St. Louis metropolitan area, including the cities of St. Louis, St. Charles, Belleville, and surrounding communities. Today, sunny, hot with highs in the mid-80s. Northwest winds 5 to 10 miles an hour. Tonight, mostly clear. Humid with lows in the lower 60s. North winds 5 to 10 miles an hour in the evening, becoming light and variable. Again, the forecast for the St. Louis metropolitan area, including the cities of St. Louis, St. Charles, Belleville, and surrounding communities for today, sunny, hot. Highs in the mid-80s. Northwest winds 5 to 10 miles an hour. At 3 a.m. at Lambert Field, it was clear with a temperature of 75 degrees. The dew point was 69, giving us a relative humidity of 81%. The wind was southwest at 5 miles an hour, and the pressure was 29.99 inches and steady. Severe thunderstorm warning remains in effect until 3:45 a.m. for southern Bond, Clinton, southwestern Fayette and Marion counties in south central Illinois and eastern Madison County in southwestern Illinois. At 2:51 a.m., severe thunderstorms were located along a line from near Patoka to over Alhambra, or along a line from 13 miles north of Salem to 7 miles north of Highland, moving south at 30 miles per hour. Expected hazards include ping pong ball size hail and 60 miles per hour wind gusts. This is a radar indicated threat. The following impacts are expected. People and animals outdoors will be injured. Expect hail damage to roofs, siding, windows, and vehicles. Expect wind damage to roofs, siding, and trees. Locations impacted include Greenville, Wharton, Pocahontas, Highland, Marine, Carlisle, St. Rose, Odin, Salem, Sandoval, Beckenmeyer, Breeze, Aviston, Central City, Trenton, Centralia, Germantown, Wamek, New Baden, and Albers. This includes the following state parks: Carlisle Lake State Fish and Wildlife Area and Odon Haslett State Recreation Area. This includes the following highways: Interstate 64 in Illinois near Exit 34, Interstate 55 in Illinois near Exit 33, Interstate 70 in Illinois between Exits 24 and 45, Interstate 57 in Illinois between Exits 109 and 127. Seek shelter inside a well-built structure and stay away from windows. These storms are capable of producing damaging winds and large hail. Here is your abbreviated National Weather Service forecast for the St. Louis metropolitan area, including the cities of St. Louis, St. Charles, Belleville, and surrounding communities. Today, sunny, hot with highs in the mid-80s. Northwest winds 5 to 10 miles an hour. Tonight, mostly clear. Humid with lows in the lower 60s. North winds 5 to 10 miles an hour in the evening, becoming light and variable. Again, the forecast for the St. Louis metropolitan area, including the cities of St. Louis, St. Charles, Belleville, and surrounding communities for today, sunny, hot. Highs in the mid-80s. Northwest winds 5 to 10 miles an hour. At 3 a.m. at Lambert Field, it was clear with a temperature of 75 degrees. The dew point was 69, giving us a relative humidity of 81%. The wind was southwest at 5 miles an hour, and the pressure was 29.99 inches and steady. Severe thunderstorm warning remains in effect until 3:45 a.m. for southern Bond, Clinton, southwestern Fayette and Marion counties in south central Illinois and eastern Madison County in southwestern Illinois. At 2:51 a.m., severe thunderstorms were located along a line from near Patoka to over Alhambra, or along a line from 13 miles north of Salem to 7 miles north of Highland, moving south at 30 miles per hour. Expected hazards include ping pong ball size hail. 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This program originates from the National Weather Service Forecast Office in St. Louis, Missouri, and serves parts of east central Missouri and southwest Illinois, including the St. Louis metro area and surrounding counties.
Severe thunderstorm warning remains in effect until 3:45 a.m. for Clinton and southern Marion counties in south central Illinois and southeastern Madison County in southwestern Illinois. At 3:18 a.m., severe thunderstorms were located along a line from 5 miles southeast of Salem to near Trenton, or along a line from 5 miles southeast of Salem to 6 miles south of Highland, moving south at 35 miles per hour. Expected hazards include 60 miles per hour wind gusts and quarter-size hail. This is a radar-indicated threat. The following impacts are expected. Hail damage to vehicles is expected. Expect wind damage to roofs, siding, and trees. Locations impacted include Highland, Boulder, Fairman, Carlisle, St. Rose, Shaddock, Salem, Sandoval, Beckenmeyer, Odin, Breeze, Central City, Aviston, Centralia, Germantown, Wamek, Trenton, Albers, and New Baden. This includes the following state parks: Ildon Hazlitt State Recreation Area. This includes the following highways: Interstate 64 in Illinois near Exit 34, Interstate 70 in Illinois near Exit 30, Interstate 57 in Illinois between Exits 109 and 116. Seek shelter inside a well-built structure and stay away from windows. These storms are capable of producing damaging winds and large hail. Here is your abbreviated National Weather Service forecast for the St. Louis metropolitan area, including the cities of St. Louis, St. Charles, Belleville, and surrounding communities. Today, sunny, hot with highs in the mid-80s. Northwest winds 5 to 10 miles an hour. Tonight, mostly clear. Humid with lows in the lower 60s. North winds 5 to 10 miles an hour in the evening, becoming light and variable. Again, the forecast for the St. Louis metropolitan area, including the cities of St. Louis, St. Charles, Belleville, and surrounding communities for today: sunny, hot, highs in the mid-80s, northwest wind 5 to 10 miles an hour. At 3 a.m. at Lambert Field, it was clear with a temperature of 75 degrees. The dew point was 69, giving us a relative humidity of 81%. The wind was southwest at 5 miles an hour, and the pressure was 29.99 inches and steady. Severe thunderstorm warning remains in effect until 3:45 a.m. for Clinton and southern Marion counties in south central Illinois and southeastern Madison County in southwestern Illinois. At 3:18 a.m., severe thunderstorms were located along a line from 5 miles southeast of Salem to near Trenton, or along a line from 5 miles southeast of Salem to 6 miles south of Highland, moving south at 35 miles per hour. Expected hazards include 60 miles per hour wind gusts and quarter-size hail. This is a radar-indicated threat. The following impacts are expected. Hail damage to vehicles is expected. Expect wind damage to roofs, siding, and trees. Locations impacted include Highland, Boulder, Fairman, Carlisle, St. Rose, Shaddock, Salem, Sandoval, Beckenmeyer, Odin, Breeze, Central City, Aviston, Centralia, Germantown, Wamek, Trenton, Albers, and New Baden. This includes the following state parks: Ildon Hazlitt State Recreation Area. This includes the following highways: Interstate 64 in Illinois near Exit 34, Interstate 70 in Illinois near Exit 30, Interstate 57 in Illinois between Exits 109 and 116. Seek shelter inside a well-built structure and stay away from windows. These storms are capable of producing damaging winds and large hail. Here is your abbreviated National Weather Service forecast for the St. Louis metropolitan area, including the cities of St. Louis, St. Charles, Belleville, and surrounding communities. Today, sunny, hot with highs in the mid-80s. Northwest winds 5 to 10 miles an hour. Tonight, mostly clear. Humid with lows in the lower 60s. North winds 5 to 10 miles an hour in the evening, becoming light and variable. Again, the forecast for the St. Louis metropolitan area, including the cities of St. Louis, St. Charles, Belleville, and surrounding communities for today: sunny, hot,
highs in the mid-80s. Northwest winds 5 to 10 miles an hour. At 3 a.m., Interstate 57 in Illinois between exits 1.

north winds 5 to 10 miles an hour in the evening, becoming light and variable. Again, the forecast for the St. Louis metropolitan area, including the cities of St. Louis, St. Charles, Belleville, and surrounding communities for today, sunny, hot, highs in the mid-80s, northwest winds 5 to 10 miles an hour. At 3 a.m. at Lambert Field, it was clear with a temperature of 75 degrees. The dew point was 69, giving us a relative humidity of 81%. The wind was southwest at 5 miles an hour, and the pressure was 29.99 inches and steady. Severe thunderstorm warning remains in effect until 3:45 a.m. for Clinton and southern Marion counties in south-central Illinois and southeastern Madison County in southwestern Illinois. At 3:18 a.m., severe thunderstorms were located along a line from 5 miles southeast of Salem to near Trenton, or along a line from 5 miles southeast of Salem to 6 miles south of Highland, moving south at 35 miles per hour. Expected hazards include 60 miles per hour wind gusts and quarter-size hail. This is a radar-indicated threat. The following impacts are expected. Hail damage to vehicles is expected. Expect wind damage to roofs, siding, and trees. Locations impacted include Highland, Boulder, Fairman, Carlisle, St. Rose, Shattuck, Salem, Sandoval, Beckenmeyer, Odin, Breeze, Central City, Aviston, Centralia, Germantown, Wamek, Trenton, Olmers, and New Baden. This includes the following state parks: Ildon Hazlitt State Recreation Area. This includes the following highways: Interstate 64 in Illinois near Exit 34, Interstate 70 in Illinois near Exit 30, Interstate 57 in Illinois between Exits 109 and 116. Seek shelter inside a well-built structure and stay away from windows. These storms are capable of producing damaging winds and large hail. Here is your abbreviated National Weather Service forecast for the St. Louis metropolitan area, including the cities of St. Louis, St. Charles, Belleville, and surrounding communities. Today, sunny, hot with highs in the mid-80s. Northwest winds 5 to 10 miles an hour. Tonight, mostly clear. Humid with lows in the lower 60s. North winds 5 to 10 miles an hour in the evening, becoming light and variable. Again, the forecast for the St. Louis metropolitan area, including the cities of St. Louis, St. Charles, Belleville, and surrounding communities for today, sunny, hot, highs in the mid-80s, northwest winds 5 to 10 miles an hour. At 3 a.m. at Lambert Field, it was clear with a temperature of 75 degrees. The dew point was 69, giving us a relative humidity of 81%. The wind was southwest at 5 miles an hour, and the pressure was 29.99 inches and steady. Severe thunderstorm warning remains in effect until 3:45 a.m. for Clinton and southern Marion counties in south-central Illinois and southeastern Madison County in southwestern Illinois. At 3:18 a.m., severe thunderstorms were located along a line from 5 miles southeast of Salem to near Trenton, or along a line from 5 miles southeast of Salem to 6 miles south of Highland, moving south at 35 miles per hour. Expected hazards include 60 miles per hour wind gusts and quarter-size hail. This is a radar-indicated threat. The following impacts are expected. Hail damage to vehicles is expected. Expect wind damage to roofs, siding, and trees. Locations impacted include Highland, Boulder, Fairman, Carlisle, St. Rose, Shattuck, Salem, Sandoval, Beckenmeyer, Odin, Breeze, Central City, Aviston, Centralia, Germantown, Wamek, Trenton, Olmers, and New Baden. This includes the following state parks: Ildon Hazlitt State Recreation Area. This includes the following highways: Interstate 64 in Illinois near Exit 34, Interstate 70 in Illinois near Exit 30, Interstate 57 in Illinois between Exits 109 and 116. Seek shelter inside a well-built structure and stay away from windows. These storms are capable of producing

expecting damaging winds and large hail. Here is your abbreviated National Weather Service forecast for the St. Louis metropolitan area, including the cities of St. Louis, St. Charles, Belleville, and surrounding communities. Today, sunny, hot with highs in the mid-80s. Northwest winds 5 to 10 miles an hour. Tonight, mostly clear. Humid with lows in the lower 60s. North winds 5 to 10 miles an hour in the evening, becoming light and variable. Again, the forecast for the St. Louis metropolitan area, including the cities of St. Louis, St. Charles, Belleville, and surrounding communities for today, sunny, hot, highs in the mid-80s, northwest winds 5 to 10 miles an hour. At 3 a.m. at Lambert Field, it was clear with a temperature of 75 degrees. The dew point was 69, giving us a relative humidity of 81%. The wind was southeast at 5 miles an hour, and the pressure was 29.99 inches and steady. Severe thunderstorm warning remains in effect until 3:45 a.m. for Clinton and southern Marion counties in south-central Illinois and southeastern Madison County in southwestern Illinois. At 3:18 a.m., severe thunderstorms were located along a line from 5 miles southeast of Salem to near Trenton, or along a line from 5 miles southeast of Salem to 6 miles south of Highland, moving south at 35 miles per hour. Expected hazards include 60 miles per hour wind gusts and quarter-size hail. This is a radar-indicated threat. The following impacts are expected. Hail damage to vehicles is expected. Expect wind damage to roofs, siding, and trees. Locations impacted include Highland, Boulder, Fairman, Carlisle, St. Rose, Shaddock, Salem, Sandoval, Beckenmeyer, Odin, Breeze, Central City, Aviston, Centralia, Germantown, Wamek, Trenton, Albers, and New Baden. This includes the following state parks: Ildon Hazlitt State Recreation Area. This includes the following highways: Interstate 64 in Illinois near Exit 34, Interstate 70 in Illinois near Exit 30, Interstate 57 in Illinois between Exits 109 and 116. Seek shelter inside a well-built structure and stay away from windows. These storms are capable of producing damaging winds and large hail. Here is your abbreviated National Weather Service forecast for the St. Louis metropolitan area, including the cities of St. Louis, St. Charles, Belleville, and surrounding communities. Today, sunny, hot with highs in the mid-80s. Northwest winds 5 to 10 miles an hour. Tonight, mostly clear. Humid with lows in the lower 60s. North winds 5 to 10 miles an hour in the evening, becoming light and variable. Again, the forecast for the St. Louis metropolitan area, including the cities of St. Louis, St. Charles, Belleville, and surrounding communities for today, sunny, hot, highs in the mid-80s, northwest winds 5 to 10 miles an hour. At 3 a.m. at Lambert Field, it was clear with a temperature of 75 degrees. The dew point was 69, giving us a relative humidity of 81%. The wind was southwest at 5 miles an hour, and the pressure was 29.99 inches and steady. Severe thunderstorm warning remains in effect until 3:45 a.m. for Clinton and southern Marion counties in south-central Illinois and southeastern Madison County in southwestern Illinois. At 3:18 a.m., severe thunderstorms were located along a line from 5 miles southeast of Salem to near Trenton, or along a line from 5 miles southeast of Salem to 6 miles south of Highland, moving south at 35 miles per hour. Expected hazards include 60 miles per hour wind gusts and quarter-size hail. This is a radar-indicated threat. The following impacts are expected. Hail damage to vehicles is expected. Expect wind damage to roofs, siding, and trees. Locations impacted include Highland, Boulder, Fairman, Carlisle, St. Rose, Shaddock, Salem, Sandoval, Beckenmeyer, Odin, Breeze, Central City, Aviston, Centralia, Germantown, Wamek, Trenton, Albers, and New Baden. This includes the following state parks:
Hazlitt State Recreation Area. This includes the following highways: Interstate 64 in Illinois near Exit 34, Interstate 70 in Illinois near Exit 30, Interstate 57 in Illinois between Exits 109 and 116. Seek shelter inside a well-built structure and stay away from windows. These storms are capable of producing damaging winds and large hail. Here is your abbreviated National Weather Service forecast for the St. Louis metropolitan area, including the cities of St. Louis, St. Charles, Belleville, and surrounding communities. Today, sunny, hot with highs in the mid-80s. Northwest winds 5 to 10 miles an hour. Tonight, mostly clear. Humid with lows in the lower 60s. North winds 5 to 10 miles an hour in the evening, becoming light and variable. Again, the forecast for the St. Louis metropolitan area, including the cities of St. Louis, St. Charles, Belleville, and surrounding communities for today, sunny, hot. Highs in the mid-80s. Northwest winds 5 to 10 miles an hour. At 3 a.m. at Lambert Field, it was clear with a temperature of 75 degrees. The dew point was 69, giving us a relative humidity of 81%. The wind was southwest at 5 miles an hour, and the pressure was 29.99 inches and steady. Severe thunderstorm warning remains in effect until 3:45 a.m. for Clinton and southern Marion counties in south-central Illinois and southeastern Madison County in southwestern Illinois. At 3:18 a.m., severe thunderstorms were located along a line from 5 miles southeast of Salem to near Trenton, or along a line from 5 miles southeast of Salem to 6 miles south of Highland, moving south at 35 miles per hour. Expected hazards include 60 miles per hour wind gusts and quarter-size hail. This is a radar-indicated threat. The following impacts are expected. Hail damage to vehicles is expected. Expect wind damage to roofs, siding, and trees. Locations impacted include Highland, Boulder, Fairman, Carlisle, St. Rose, Shaddock, Salem, Sandoval, Beckenmeyer, Odom, Breeze, Central City, Aviston, Centralia, Germantown, Wamek, Trenton, Albers, and New Baden. This includes the following state parks: Ildon-Hazlitt State Recreation Area. This includes the following highways: Interstate 64 in Illinois near Exit 34, Interstate 70 in Illinois near Exit 30, Interstate 57 in Illinois between Exits 109 and 116. Seek shelter inside a well-built structure and stay away from windows. These storms are capable of producing damaging winds and large hail. Here is your abbreviated National Weather Service forecast for the St. Louis metropolitan area, including the cities of St. Louis, St. Charles, Belleville, and surrounding communities. Today, sunny, hot with highs in the mid-80s. Northwest winds 5 to 10 miles an hour. Tonight, mostly clear. Humid with lows in the lower 60s. North winds 5 to 10 miles an hour in the evening, becoming light and variable. Again, the forecast for the St. Louis metropolitan area, including the cities of St. Louis, St. Charles, Belleville, and surrounding communities for today, sunny, hot. Highs in the mid-80s. Northwest winds 5 to 10 miles an hour. At 3 a.m. at Lambert Field, it was clear with a temperature of 75 degrees. The dew point was 69, giving us a relative humidity of 81%. The wind was southwest at 5 miles an hour, and the pressure was 29.99 inches and steady. Severe thunderstorm warning remains in effect until 3:45 a.m. for Clinton and southern Marion counties in south-central Illinois and southeastern Madison County in southwestern Illinois. At 3:18 a.m., severe thunderstorms were located along a line from 5 miles southeast of Salem to near Trenton, or along a line from 5 miles southeast of Salem to 6 miles south of Highland, moving south at 35 miles per hour. Expected hazards include 60 miles per hour wind gusts and quarter-size hail. This is a radar-indicated threat. The following impacts are
expected. Hail damage to vehicles is expected. Expect wind damage to roofs, siding, and trees. Locations impacted include Highland, Boulder, Fairman, Carlisle, St. Rose, Shaddock, Salem, Sandoval, Beckenmeyer, Odin, Breeze, Central City, Aviston, Centralia, Germantown, Wamek, Trenton, Olmers, and New Baden. This includes the following state parks: Ildon Haslett State Recreation Area. This includes the following highways: Interstate 64 in Illinois near Exit 34. Interstate 70 in Illinois near Exit 30. Interstate 57 in Illinois between Exits 109 and 116. Seek shelter inside a well-built structure and stay away from windows. These storms are capable of producing damaging winds and large hail. Here is your abbreviated National Weather Service forecast for the St. Louis metropolitan area, including the cities of St. Louis, St. Charles, Belleville, and surrounding communities. Today, sunny, hot with highs in the mid-80s. Northwest winds 5 to 10 miles an hour. Tonight, mostly clear. Humid with lows in the lower 60s. North winds 5 to 10 miles an hour in the evening, becoming light and variable. Again, the forecast for the St. Louis metropolitan area, including the cities of St. Louis, St. Charles, Belleville, and surrounding communities for today: sunny, hot, highs in the mid-80s, northwest winds 5 to 10 miles an hour. At 3 a.m. at Lambert Field, it was clear with a temperature of 75 degrees. The dew point was 69, giving us a relative humidity of 81%. The wind was southwest at 5 miles an hour, and the pressure was 29.99 inches and steady. Severe thunderstorm warning remains in effect until 3:45 a.m. for Clinton and southern Marion counties in south-central Illinois and southeastern Madison County in southwestern Illinois. At 3:18 a.m., severe thunderstorms were located along a line from 5 miles southeast of Salem to near Trenton, or along a line from 5 miles southeast of Salem to 6 miles south of Highland, moving south at 35 miles per hour. Expected hazards include 60 miles per hour wind gusts and quarter-size hail. This is a radar-indicated threat. The following impacts are expected. Hail damage to vehicles is expected. Expect wind damage to roofs, siding, and trees. Locations impacted include Highland, Boulder, Fairman, Carlisle, St. Rose, Shaddock, Salem, Sandoval, Beckenmeyer, Odin, Breeze, Central City, Aviston, Centralia, Germantown, Wamek, Trenton, Olmers, and New Baden. This includes the following state parks: Ildon Haslett State Recreation Area. This includes the following highways: Interstate 64 in Illinois near Exit 34. Interstate 70 in Illinois near Exit 30. Interstate 57 in Illinois between Exits 109 and 116. Seek shelter inside a well-built structure and stay away from windows. These storms are capable of producing damaging winds and large hail. Here is your abbreviated National Weather Service forecast for the St. Louis metropolitan area, including the cities of St. Louis, St. Charles, Belleville, and surrounding communities. Today, sunny, hot with highs in the mid-80s. Northwest winds 5 to 10 miles an hour. Severe thunderstorm warning will expire at 3:45 a.m. for Clinton and southern Marion counties in south-central Illinois and southeastern Madison County in southwestern Illinois. The storms which prompted the warning have moved out of the area. Therefore, the warning will be allowed to expire. Here is your abbreviated National Weather Service forecast for the St. Louis metropolitan area, including the cities of St. Louis, St. Charles, Belleville, and surrounding communities. Today, sunny, hot with highs in the mid-80s. Northwest winds 5 to 10 miles an hour. Tonight, mostly clear. Humid with lows in the lower 60s. North winds 5 to 10 miles an hour in the evening, becoming light and variable. Again, the forecast for the St. Louis metropolitan area, including the cities of St. Louis, St. Charles, Belleville, and surrounding communities for today: sunny, hot,
highs in the mid-80s. Northwest winds 5 to 10 miles an hour. At 3 a.m. at Lambert Field, it was clear with a temperature of 75 degrees. The dew point was 69, giving us a relative humidity of 81%. The wind was southwest at 5 miles an hour, and the pressure was 29.99 inches and steady. Severe thunderstorm warning will expire at 3:45 a.m. for Clinton and southern Marion counties in south-central Illinois and southeastern Madison County in southwestern Illinois. The storms which prompted the warning have moved out of the area. Therefore, the warning will be allowed to expire. Here is your abbreviated National Weather Service forecast for the St. Louis metropolitan area, including the cities of St. Louis, St. Charles, Belleville, and surrounding communities. Today, sunny, hot with highs in the mid-80s. Northwest winds 5 to 10 miles an hour. Tonight, mostly clear. Humid with lows in the lower 60s. North winds 5 to 10 miles an hour in the evening, becoming light and variable. Again, the forecast for the St. Louis metropolitan area, including the cities of St. Louis, St. Charles, Belleville, and surrounding communities for today, sunny, hot. Highs in the mid-80s. Northwest winds 5 to 10 miles an hour. At 3 a.m. at Lambert Field, it was clear with a temperature of 75 degrees. The dew point was 69, giving us a relative humidity of 81%. The wind was southwest at 5 miles an hour, and the pressure was 29.99 inches and steady. Severe thunderstorm warning will expire at 3:45 a.m. for Clinton and southern Marion counties in south-central Illinois and southeastern Madison County in southwestern Illinois. The storms which prompted the warning have moved out of the area. Therefore, the warning will be allowed to expire. Here is your abbreviated National Weather Service forecast for the St. Louis metropolitan area, including the cities of St. Louis, St. Charles, Belleville, and surrounding communities. Today, sunny, hot with highs in the mid-80s. Northwest winds 5 to 10 miles an hour. Tonight, mostly clear. Humid with lows in the lower 60s. North winds 5 to 10 miles an hour in the evening, becoming light and variable. Again, the forecast for the St. Louis metropolitan area, including the cities of St. Louis, St. Charles, Belleville, and surrounding communities for today, sunny, hot. Highs in the mid-80s. Northwest winds 5 to 10 miles an hour. At 3 a.m. at Lambert Field, it was clear with a temperature of 75 degrees. The dew point was 69, giving us a relative humidity of 81%. The wind was southwest at 5 miles an hour, and the pressure was 29.99 inches and steady. Severe thunderstorm warning will expire at 3:45 a.m. for Clinton and southern Marion counties in south-central Illinois and southeastern Madison County in southwestern Illinois. The storms which prompted the warning have moved out of the area. Therefore, the warning will be allowed to expire. Here is your abbreviated National Weather Service forecast for the St. Louis metropolitan area, including the cities of St. Louis, St. Charles, Belleville, and surrounding communities. Today, sunny, hot with highs in the mid-80s. Northwest winds 5 to 10 miles an hour. Tonight, mostly clear. Humid with lows in the lower 60s. North winds 5 to 10 miles an hour in the evening, becoming light and variable. Again, the forecast for the St. Louis metropolitan area, including the cities of St. Louis, St. Charles, Belleville, and surrounding communities for today, sunny, hot. Highs in the mid-80s. Northwest winds 5 to 10 miles an hour. At 3 a.m. at Lambert Field, it was clear with a temperature of 75 degrees. The dew point was 69, giving us a relative humidity of 81%. The wind was southwest at 5 miles an hour, and the pressure was 29.99 inches and steady. Severe thunderstorm warning will expire at 3:45 a.m. for Clinton and southern Marion counties in south-central Illinois and southeastern Madison County in southwestern Illinois. The storms which prompted the warning have moved out of the area.
Therefore, the warning will be allowed to expire. Here is your abbreviated National Weather Service forecast for the St. Louis metropolitan area, including the cities of St. Louis, St. Charles, Belleville, and surrounding communities. Today, sunny, hot with highs in the mid-80s. Northwest winds 5 to 10 miles an hour. Tonight, mostly clear. Humid with lows in the lower 60s. North winds 5 to 10 miles an hour in the evening, becoming light and variable. Again, the forecast for the St. Louis metropolitan area, including the cities of St. Louis, St. Charles, Belleville, and surrounding communities for today, sunny, hot. Highs in the mid-80s. Northwest winds 5 to 10 miles an hour. At 3 a.m. at Lambert Field, it was clear with a temperature of 75 degrees. The dew point was 69, giving us a relative humidity of 81%. The wind was southwest at 5 miles an hour, and the pressure was 29.99 inches and steady. Severe thunderstorm warning will expire at 3:45 a.m. for Clinton and southern Marion counties in south-central Illinois and southeastern Madison County in southwestern Illinois. The storms which prompted the warning have moved out of the area. Therefore, the warning will be allowed to expire. Here is your abbreviated National Weather Service forecast for the St. Louis metropolitan area, including the cities of St. Louis, St. Charles, Belleville, and surrounding communities. Today, sunny, hot with highs in the mid-80s. Northwest winds 5 to 10 miles an hour. Tonight, mostly clear. Humid with lows in the lower 60s. North winds 5 to 10 miles an hour in the evening, becoming light and variable. Again, the forecast for the St. Louis metropolitan area, including the cities of St. Louis, St. Charles, Belleville, and surrounding communities for today, sunny, hot. Highs in the mid-80s. Northwest winds 5 to 10 miles an hour. At 3 a.m. at Lambert Field, it was clear with a temperature of 75 degrees. The dew point was 69, giving us a relative humidity of 81%. The wind was southwest at 5 miles an hour, and the pressure was 29.99 inches and steady. Severe thunderstorm warning will expire at 3:45 a.m. for Clinton and southern Marion counties in south-central Illinois and southeastern Madison County in southwestern Illinois. The storms which prompted the warning have moved out of the area. Therefore, the warning will be allowed to expire. Here is your abbreviated National Weather Service forecast for the St. Louis metropolitan area, including the cities of St. Louis, St. Charles, Belleville, and surrounding communities. Today, sunny, hot with highs in the mid-80s. Northwest winds 5 to 10 miles an hour. Tonight, mostly clear. Humid with lows in the lower 60s. North winds 5 to 10 miles an hour in the evening, becoming light and variable. Again, the forecast for the St. Louis metropolitan area, including the cities of St. Louis, St. Charles, Belleville, and surrounding communities for today, sunny, hot. Highs in the mid-80s. Northwest winds 5 to 10 miles an hour. This is NOAA, Weather Radio KDL 89 St. Louis, Missouri, broadcasting on 162.550 MHz. 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Today, sunny. Highs in the mid-80s. Northwest winds 5 to 10 miles per hour. Tonight, mostly clear. Lows in the mid-60s. North winds 5 to 10 miles per hour. Sunday, sunny. Highs in the lower 80s. Northwest winds around 5 miles per hour. Sunday night, partly cloudy. Lows in the lower 60s. Northeast winds around 5 miles per hour in the evening, becoming light and variable. Monday, mostly sunny. Highs in the lower 80s. Southeast winds around 5 miles per hour. Monday night, partly cloudy. A slight chance of showers and thunderstorms after midnight.
Lows in the mid-60s. Chance of rain 20%. Tuesday, mostly sunny. Highs in the mid-80s. Tuesday night, partly cloudy. A slight chance of showers and thunderstorms after midnight. Lows in the upper 60s. Chance of rain 20%. Wednesday, partly sunny. Highs in the upper 80s. Wednesday night, partly cloudy. A slight chance of showers and thunderstorms in the evening. Lows in the upper 60s. Chance of rain 20%. Thursday and Thursday night, mostly clear. Highs in the upper 80s. Lows in the upper 60s. Friday, mostly sunny. Highs in the upper 80s. At 3 a.m. at Lambert Field in St. Louis, it was clear with a temperature of 75 degrees. The dew point was 69, giving us a relative humidity of 81%. The wind was southwest at 5 miles an hour, and the pressure was 29.99 inches and steady. Elsewhere in the metro area, in Chesterfield, it was clear and the temperature was 70. In Belleville, it was 70 degrees. In Cahokia, it was partly cloudy and 70 degrees. In St. Charles, it was partly cloudy and 71. Across the region, it was partly cloudy in Columbia, Missouri, with a temperature of 72. In Quincy, it was partly cloudy and 70 degrees. In Kansas City, it was partly cloudy and the temperature was 70. It was clear in Springfield, Missouri, with a temperature of 72. In Rolla, it was clear and the temperature was 72. In Farmington, it was 68 degrees. Fog was reported in Cape Girardeau with 68 degrees. It was partly cloudy in Springfield, Illinois, with a temperature of 64. Once again in St. Louis, it was clear, the temperature was 75 degrees and the wind was southwest at 5 miles an hour. The current time is 3:55 a.m. Central Daylight Time. 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Today, sunny. Highs in the mid-80s. Northwest winds 5 to 10 miles per hour. Tonight, mostly clear. Lows in the mid-60s. North winds 5 to 10 miles per hour. Sunday, sunny. Highs in the lower 80s. Northwest winds around 5 miles per hour. Sunday night, partly cloudy. Lows in the lower 60s. Northeast winds around 5 miles per hour in the evening, becoming light and variable. Monday, mostly sunny. Highs in the lower 80s. Southeast winds around 5 miles per hour. Monday night, partly cloudy. A slight chance of showers and thunderstorms after midnight. Lows in the mid-60s. Chance of rain 20%. Tuesday, mostly sunny. Highs in the mid-80s. Tuesday night, partly cloudy. A slight chance of showers and thunderstorms after midnight. Lows in the upper 60s. Chance of rain 20%. Wednesday, partly sunny. Highs in the upper 80s. Wednesday night, partly cloudy. A slight chance of showers and thunderstorms in the evening. Lows in the upper 60s. Chance of rain 20%. Thursday and Thursday night, mostly clear. Highs in the upper 80s. Lows in the upper 60s. Friday, mostly sunny. Highs in the upper 80s. At 3 a.m. at Lambert Field in St. Louis, it was clear with a temperature of 75 degrees. The dew point was 69, giving us a relative humidity of 81%. The wind was southwest at 5 miles an hour, and the pressure was 29.99 inches and steady. Elsewhere in the metro area, in Chesterfield, it was clear and the temperature was 70. In Belleville, it was 70 degrees.
In Cahokia, it was partly cloudy and 70 degrees. In St. Charles, it was partly cloudy and 71. Across the region, it was partly cloudy in Columbia, Missouri, with a temperature of 72. In Quincy, it was partly cloudy and 70 degrees. In Kansas City, it was partly cloudy and the temperature was 70. It was clear in Springfield, Missouri, with a temperature of 72. In Rolla, it was clear and the temperature was 72. In Farmington, it was 68 degrees. Fog was reported in Cape Girardeau with 68 degrees. It was partly cloudy in Springfield, Illinois, with a temperature of 64. Once again in St. Louis, it was clear, the temperature was 75 degrees and the wind was southwest at 5 miles an hour. The current time is 3:59 a.m. Central Daylight Time. 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Today, sunny. Highs in the mid-80s. Northwest winds 5 to 10 miles per hour. Tonight, mostly clear. Lows in the mid-60s. North winds 5 to 10 miles per hour. Sunday, sunny. Highs in the lower 80s. Northwest winds around 5 miles per hour. Sunday night, partly cloudy. Lows in the lower 60s. Northeast winds around 5 miles per hour in the evening, becoming light and variable. Monday, mostly sunny. Highs in the lower 80s. Southeast winds around 5 miles per hour. Monday night, partly cloudy. A slight chance of showers and thunderstorms after midnight. Lows in the mid-60s. Chance of rain 20%. Tuesday, mostly sunny. Highs in the mid-80s. Tuesday night, partly cloudy. A slight chance of showers and thunderstorms after midnight. Lows in the upper 60s. Chance of rain 20%. Wednesday, partly sunny. Highs in the upper 80s. Wednesday night, partly cloudy. A slight chance of showers and thunderstorms in the evening. Lows in the upper 60s. Chance of rain 20%. Thursday and Thursday night, mostly clear. Highs in the upper 80s. Lows in the upper 60s. Friday, mostly sunny. Highs in the upper 80s. At 3 a.m. at Lambert Field in St. Louis, it was clear with a temperature of 75 degrees. The dew point was 69, giving us a relative humidity of 81%. The wind was southwest at 5 miles an hour, and the pressure was 29.99 inches and steady. Elsewhere in the metro area, in Chesterfield, it was clear and the temperature was 70. In Belleville, it was 70 degrees. In Cahokia, it was partly cloudy and 70 degrees. In St. Charles, it was partly cloudy and 71. Across the region, it was partly cloudy in Columbia, Missouri, with a temperature of 72. In Quincy, it was partly cloudy and 70 degrees. In Kansas City, it was partly cloudy and the temperature was 70. It was clear in Springfield, Missouri, with a temperature of 72. In Rolla, it was clear and the temperature was 72. In Farmington, it was 68 degrees. Fog was reported in Cape Girardeau with 68 degrees. It was partly cloudy in Springfield, Illinois, with a temperature of 64. Once again in St. Louis, it was clear, the temperature was 75 degrees and the wind was southwest at 5 miles an hour. The current time is 4:02 a.m. Central Daylight Time. 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
Today, sunny. Highs in the mid-80s. Northwest winds 5 to 10 miles per hour. Tonight, mostly clear. Lows in the mid-60s. North winds 5 to 10 miles per hour. Sunday, sunny. Highs in the lower 80s. Northwest winds around 5 miles per hour. Sunday night, partly cloudy. Lows in the lower 60s. Northeast winds around 5 miles per hour in the evening, becoming light and variable. Monday, mostly sunny. Highs in the lower 80s. Southeast winds around 5 miles per hour. Monday night, partly cloudy. A slight chance of showers and thunderstorms after midnight. Lows in the mid-60s. Chance of rain 20%. Tuesday, mostly sunny. Highs in the mid-80s. Tuesday night, partly cloudy. A slight chance of showers and thunderstorms after midnight. Lows in the upper 60s. Chance of rain 20%. Wednesday, partly sunny. Highs in the upper 80s. Wednesday night, partly cloudy. A slight chance of showers and thunderstorms in the evening. Lows in the upper 60s. Chance of rain 20%. Thursday and Thursday night, mostly clear. Highs in the upper 80s. Lows in the upper 60s. Friday, mostly sunny. Highs in the upper 80s. At 3 a.m. at Lambert Field in St. Louis, it was clear with a temperature of 75 degrees. The dew point was 69, giving us a relative humidity of 81%. The wind was southwest at 5 miles an hour, and the pressure was 29.99 inches and steady. Elsewhere in the metro area, in Chesterfield it was clear and the temperature was 70. In Belleville it was 70 degrees. In Cahokia, it was partly cloudy and 70 degrees. In St. Charles it was partly cloudy and 71. Across the region, it was partly cloudy in Columbia, Missouri, with a temperature of 72. In Quincy, it was partly cloudy and 70 degrees. In Kansas City, it was partly cloudy and the temperature was 70. It was clear in Springfield, Missouri, with a temperature of 72. In Rolla, it was clear and the temperature was 72. In Farmington, it was 68 degrees. Fog was reported in Cape Girardeau with 68 degrees. It was partly cloudy in Springfield, Illinois, with a temperature of 64. Once again in St. Louis, it was clear, the temperature was 75 degrees and the wind was southwest at 5 miles an hour. The current time is 4:06 a.m. Central Daylight Time. 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Today, sunny. Highs in the mid-80s. Northwest winds 5 to 10 miles per hour. Tonight, mostly clear. Lows in the mid-60s. North winds 5 to 10 miles per hour. Sunday, sunny. Highs in the lower 80s. Northwest winds around 5 miles per hour. Sunday night, partly cloudy. Lows in the lower 60s. Northeast winds around 5 miles per hour in the evening, becoming light and variable. Monday, mostly sunny. Highs in the lower 80s. Southeast winds around 5 miles per hour. Monday night, partly cloudy. A slight chance of showers and thunderstorms after midnight. Lows in the mid-60s. Chance of rain 20%. Tuesday, mostly sunny. Highs in the mid-80s. Tuesday night, partly cloudy. A slight chance of showers and thunderstorms after midnight. Lows in the upper 60s. Chance of rain 20%. Wednesday, partly sunny. Highs in the upper 80s. Wednesday night, partly cloudy. A slight chance of showers and thunderstorms in the evening.
lows in the upper 60s. Chance of rain 20%. Thursday and Thursday night, mostly clear. Highs in the upper 80s. Lows in the upper 60s. Friday, mostly sunny. Highs in the upper 80s. At 3 a.m. at Lambert Field in St. Louis, it was clear with a temperature of 75 degrees. The dew point was 69, giving us a relative humidity of 81%. The wind was southwest at 5 miles an hour, and the pressure was 29.99 inches and steady. Elsewhere in the metro area, in Chesterfield, it was clear and the temperature was 70. In Belleville, it was 70 degrees. In Cahokia, it was partly cloudy and 70 degrees. In St. Charles, it was partly cloudy and 71. Across the region, it was partly cloudy in Columbia, Missouri, with a temperature of 72. In Quincy, it was partly cloudy and 70 degrees. In Kansas City, it was partly cloudy and the temperature was 70. It was clear in Springfield, Missouri, with a temperature of 72. In Rolla, it was clear and the temperature was 72. In Farmington, it was 68 degrees. Fog was reported in Cape Girardeau with 68 degrees. It was partly cloudy in Springfield, Illinois, with a temperature of 64. Once again in St. Louis, it was clear, the temperature was 75 degrees and the wind was southwest at 5 miles an hour. The current time is 4:10 a.m. Central Daylight Time. 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Today, sunny. Highs in the mid-80s. Northwest winds 5 to 10 miles per hour. Tonight, mostly clear. Lows in the mid-60s. North winds 5 to 10 miles per hour. Sunday, sunny. Highs in the lower 80s. Northwest winds around 5 miles per hour. Sunday night, partly cloudy. Lows in the lower 60s. Northeast winds around 5 miles per hour in the evening, becoming light and variable. Monday, mostly sunny. Highs in the lower 80s. Southeast winds around 5 miles per hour. Monday night, partly cloudy. A slight chance of showers and thunderstorms after midnight. Lows in the mid-60s. Chance of rain 20%. Tuesday, mostly sunny. Highs in the mid-80s. Tuesday night, partly cloudy. A slight chance of showers and thunderstorms after midnight. Lows in the upper 60s. Chance of rain 20%. Wednesday, partly sunny. Highs in the upper 80s. Wednesday night, partly cloudy. A slight chance of showers and thunderstorms in the evening. Lows in the upper 60s. Chance of rain 20%. Thursday and Thursday night, mostly clear. Highs in the upper 80s. Lows in the upper 60s. Friday, mostly sunny. Highs in the upper 80s. At 4 a.m. at Lambert Field in St. Louis, it was mostly cloudy with a temperature of 75 degrees. The dew point was 70, giving us a relative humidity of 84%. The wind was west at 7 miles an hour, and the pressure was 30.01 inches and rising. Elsewhere in the metro area, in Chesterfield, it was partly cloudy and the temperature was 71. In Belleville, it was 73 degrees. In Cahokia, it was cloudy and 71 degrees. In St. Charles, it was partly cloudy and 71. Across the region, it was clear in Columbia, Missouri, with a temperature of 70. In Quincy, it was partly cloudy and 68 degrees. In Kansas City, it was mostly cloudy and the temperature was 71. It was clear in Springfield, Missouri, with a temperature of 72. In Rolla, it was clear and the temperature was 71. In Farmington, it was 68 degrees.
fog was reported, reducing the visibility to 3/4 of a mile in Cape Girardeau with 66 degrees. It was clear in Springfield, Illinois, with a temperature of 63. Once again in St. Louis, it was mostly cloudy. The temperature was 75 degrees and the wind was west at 7 miles an hour. The current time is 4:13 a.m. Central Daylight Time. 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Today, sunny. Highs in the mid-80s. Northwest winds 5 to 10 miles per hour. Tonight, mostly clear. Lows in the mid-60s. North winds 5 to 10 miles per hour. Sunday, sunny. Highs in the lower 80s. Northwest winds around 5 miles per hour. Sunday night, partly cloudy. Lows in the lower 60s. Northeast winds around 5 miles per hour in the evening, becoming light and variable. Monday, mostly sunny. Highs in the lower 80s. Southeast winds around 5 miles per hour. Monday night, partly cloudy. A slight chance of showers and thunderstorms after midnight. Lows in the mid-60s. Chance of rain 20%. Tuesday, mostly sunny. Highs in the mid-80s. Tuesday night, partly cloudy. A slight chance of showers and thunderstorms after midnight. Lows in the upper 60s. Chance of rain 20%. Wednesday, partly sunny. Highs in the upper 80s. Wednesday night, partly cloudy. A slight chance of showers and thunderstorms in the evening. Lows in the upper 60s. Chance of rain 20%. Thursday and Thursday night, mostly clear. Highs in the upper 80s. Lows in the upper 60s. Friday, mostly sunny. Highs in the upper 80s. At 4 a.m. at Lambert Field in St. Louis, it was mostly cloudy with a temperature of 75 degrees. The dew point was 70, giving us a relative humidity of 84%. The wind was west at 7 miles an hour, and the pressure was 30.01 inches and rising. Elsewhere in the metro area, in Chesterfield, it was partly cloudy and the temperature was 71. In Belleville, it was 73 degrees. In Cahokia, it was cloudy and 71 degrees. In St. Charles, it was partly cloudy and 71. Across the region, it was clear in Columbia, Missouri, with a temperature of 70. In Quincy, it was partly cloudy and 68 degrees. In Kansas City, it was mostly cloudy and the temperature was 71. It was clear in Springfield, Missouri, with a temperature of 72. In Rolla, it was clear and the temperature was 71. In Farmington, it was 68 degrees. Fog was reported, reducing the visibility to 3/4 of a mile in Cape Girardeau with 66 degrees. It was clear in Springfield, Illinois, with a temperature of 63. Once again in St. Louis, it was mostly cloudy. The temperature was 75 degrees and the wind was west at 7 miles an hour. The current time is 4:17 a.m. Central Daylight Time. 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Today, sunny. Highs in the mid-80s. Northwest winds 5 to 10 miles per hour. Tonight, mostly clear. Lows in the mid-60s. North winds 5 to 10 miles per hour. Sunday, sunny. Highs in the lower 80s. Northwest winds around 5 miles per hour. Sunday night, partly cloudy. Lows in the lower 60s.
northeast winds around 5 miles per hour in the evening, becoming light and variable. Monday, mostly sunny. Highs in the lower 80s. Southeast winds around 5 miles per hour. Monday night, partly cloudy. A slight chance of showers and thunderstorms after midnight. Lows in the mid-60s. Chance of rain 20%. Tuesday, mostly sunny. Highs in the mid-80s. Tuesday night, partly cloudy. A slight chance of showers and thunderstorms after midnight. Lows in the upper 60s. Chance of rain 20%. Wednesday, partly sunny. Highs in the upper 80s. Wednesday night, partly cloudy. A slight chance of showers and thunderstorms in the evening. Lows in the upper 60s. Chance of rain 20%. Thursday and Thursday night, mostly clear. Highs in the upper 80s. Lows in the upper 60s. Friday, mostly sunny. Highs in the upper 80s. At 4 a.m. at Lambert Field in St. Louis, it was mostly cloudy with a temperature of 75 degrees. The dew point was 70, giving us a relative humidity of 84%. The wind was west at 7 miles an hour, and the pressure was 30.01 inches and rising. Elsewhere in the metro area, in Chesterfield, it was partly cloudy and the temperature was 71. In Belleville, it was 73 degrees. In Cahokia, it was cloudy and 71 degrees. In St. Charles, it was partly cloudy and 71. Across the region, it was clear in Columbia, Missouri, with a temperature of 70. In Quincy, it was partly cloudy and 68 degrees. In Kansas City, it was mostly cloudy and the temperature was 71. It was clear in Springfield, Missouri, with a temperature of 72. In Rolla, it was clear and the temperature was 71. In Farmington, it was 68 degrees. Fog was reported, reducing the visibility to 3/4 of a mile in Cape Girardeau, with 66 degrees. It was clear in Springfield, Illinois, with a temperature of 63. Once again in St. Louis, it was mostly cloudy, the temperature was 75 degrees and the wind was west at 7 miles an hour. The current time is 4:21 a.m. Central Daylight Time. 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Today, sunny. Highs in the mid-80s. Northwest winds 5 to 10 miles per hour. Tonight, mostly clear. Lows in the mid-60s. North winds 5 to 10 miles per hour. Sunday, sunny. Highs in the lower 80s. Northwest winds around 5 miles per hour. Sunday night, partly cloudy. Lows in the lower 60s. Northeast winds around 5 miles per hour in the evening, becoming light and variable. Monday, mostly sunny. Highs in the lower 80s. Southeast winds around 5 miles per hour. Monday night, partly cloudy. A slight chance of showers and thunderstorms after midnight. Lows in the mid-60s. Chance of rain 20%. Tuesday, mostly sunny. Highs in the mid-80s. Tuesday night, partly cloudy. A slight chance of showers and thunderstorms after midnight. Lows in the upper 60s. Chance of rain 20%. Wednesday, partly sunny. Highs in the upper 80s. Wednesday night, partly cloudy. A slight chance of showers and thunderstorms in the evening. Lows in the upper 60s. Chance of rain 20%. Thursday and Thursday night, mostly clear. Highs in the upper 80s. Lows in the upper 60s. Friday, mostly sunny. Highs in the upper 80s. At 4 a.m. at Lambert Field in St. Louis, it was mostly cloudy with a temperature of 75 degrees.
The dew point was 70, giving us a relative humidity of 84%. The wind was west at 7 miles an hour, and the pressure was 30.01 inches rising. Elsewhere in the metro area, in Chesterfield, it was partly cloudy and the temperature was 71. In Belleville, it was 73 degrees. In Cahokia, it was cloudy and 71 degrees. In St. Charles, it was partly cloudy and 71. Across the region, it was clear in Columbia, Missouri, with a temperature of 70. In Quincy, it was partly cloudy and 68 degrees. In Kansas City, it was mostly cloudy and the temperature was 71. It was clear in Springfield, Missouri, with a temperature of 72. In Rolla, it was clear and the temperature was 71. In Farmington, it was 68 degrees. Fog was reported, reducing the visibility to 3/4 of a mile in Cape Girardeau, with 66 degrees. It was clear in Springfield, Illinois, with a temperature of 63. Once again in St. Louis, it was mostly cloudy, the temperature was 70 degrees and rising. Elsewhere in the metro

In Rolla, it was clear and the temperature was 71. In Farmington, it was 68 degrees. Fog was reported, reducing the visibility to 3/4 of a mile in Cape Girardeau, with 66 degrees. It was clear in Springfield, Illinois, with a temperature of 63. Once again in St. Louis, it was mostly cloudy. The temperature was 75 degrees and the wind was west at 7 miles an hour. The current time is 4:24 a.m. Central Daylight Time. 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This program originates from the National Weather Service Forecast Office in St. Louis, Missouri, and serves parts of East Central Missouri and Southwest Illinois, including the St. Louis metro area and surrounding counties. Today, sunny. Highs in the mid-80s. Northwest winds 5 to 10 miles per hour. Tonight, mostly clear. Lows in the mid-60s. North winds 5 to 10 miles per hour. Sunday, sunny. Highs in the lower 80s. Northwest winds around 5 miles per hour. Sunday night, partly cloudy. Lows in the lower 60s. Northeast winds around 5 miles per hour in the evening, becoming light and variable. Monday, mostly sunny. Highs in the lower 80s. Southeast winds around 5 miles per hour. Monday night, partly cloudy. A slight chance of showers and thunderstorms after midnight. Lows in the mid-60s. Chance of rain 20%. Tuesday, mostly sunny. Highs in the mid-80s. Tuesday night, partly cloudy. A slight chance of showers and thunderstorms after midnight. Lows in the upper 60s. Chance of rain 20%. Wednesday, partly sunny. Highs in the upper 80s. Wednesday night, partly cloudy. A slight chance of showers and thunderstorms in the evening. Lows in the upper 60s. Chance of rain 20%. Thursday and Thursday night, mostly clear. Highs in the upper 80s. Lows in the upper 60s. Friday, mostly sunny. Highs in the upper 80s. At 4 a.m. at Lambert Field in St. Louis, it was mostly cloudy with a temperature of 75 degrees. The dew point was 70, giving us a relative humidity of 84%. The wind was west at 7 miles an hour, and the pressure was 30.01 inches and rising. Elsewhere in the metro area, in Chesterfield, it was partly cloudy and the temperature was 71. In Belleville, it was 73 degrees. In Cahokia, it was cloudy and 71 degrees. In St. Charles, it was partly cloudy and 71. Across the region, it was clear in Columbia, Missouri, with a temperature of 70. In Quincy, it was partly cloudy and 68 degrees. In Kansas City, it was mostly cloudy and the temperature was 71. It was clear in Springfield, Missouri, with a temperature of 72. In Rolla, it was clear and the temperature was 71. In Farmington, it was 68 degrees. Fog was reported, reducing the visibility to 3/4 of a mile in Cape Girardeau, with 66 degrees. It was clear in Springfield, Illinois, with a temperature of 63. Once again in St. Louis, it was mostly cloudy. The temperature was 75 degrees and the wind was west at 7 miles an hour. The current time is 4:28 a.m. Central Daylight Time. 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Today, sunny. Highs in the mid-80s. Northwest winds 5 to 10 miles per hour. Tonight, mostly clear. Lows in the mid-60s. North winds 5 to 10 miles per hour. Sunday, sunny. Highs in the lower 80s. Northwest winds around

5 miles per hour. Sunday night, partly cloudy. Lows in the lower 60s. Northeast winds around 5 miles per hour in the evening, becoming light and variable. Monday, mostly sunny. Highs in the lower 80s. Southeast winds around 5 miles per hour. Monday night, partly cloudy. A slight chance of showers and thunderstorms after midnight. Lows in the mid-60s. Chance of rain 20%. Tuesday, mostly sunny. Highs in the mid-80s. Tuesday night, partly cloudy. A slight chance of showers and thunderstorms after midnight. Lows in the upper 60s. Chance of rain 20%. Wednesday, partly sunny. Highs in the upper 80s. Wednesday night, partly cloudy. A slight chance of showers and thunderstorms in the evening. Lows in the upper 60s. Chance of rain 20%. Thursday and Thursday night, mostly clear. Highs in the upper 80s. Lows in the upper 60s. Friday, mostly sunny. Highs in the upper 80s. At 4 a.m. at Lambert Field in St. Louis, it was mostly cloudy with a temperature of 75 degrees. The dew point was 70, giving us a relative humidity of 84%. The wind was west at 7 miles an hour, and the pressure was 30.01 inches and rising. Elsewhere in the metro area, in Chesterfield, it was partly cloudy and the temperature was 71. In Belleville, it was 73 degrees. In Cahokia, it was cloudy and 71 degrees. In St. Charles, it was partly cloudy and 71. Across the region, it was clear in Columbia, Missouri, with a temperature of 70. In Quincy, it was partly cloudy and 68 degrees. In Kansas City, it was mostly cloudy and the temperature was 71. It was clear in Springfield, Missouri, with a temperature of 72. In Rolla, it was clear and the temperature was 71. In Farmington, it was 68 degrees. Fog was reported, reducing the visibility to 3/4 of a mile in Cape Girardeau, with 66 degrees. It was clear in Springfield, Illinois, with a temperature of 63. Once again in St. Louis, it was mostly cloudy, the temperature was 75 degrees and the wind was west at 7 miles an hour. The current time is 4:31 a.m. Central Daylight Time. 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Today, sunny. Highs in the mid-80s. Northwest winds 5 to 10 miles per hour. Tonight, mostly clear. Lows in the mid-60s. North winds 5 to 10 miles per hour. Sunday, sunny. Highs in the lower 80s. Northwest winds around 5 miles per hour. Sunday night, partly cloudy. Lows in the lower 60s. Northeast winds around 5 miles per hour in the evening, becoming light and variable. Monday, mostly sunny. Highs in the lower 80s. Southeast winds around 5 miles per hour. Monday night, partly cloudy. A slight chance of showers and thunderstorms after midnight. Lows in the mid-60s. Chance of rain 20%. Tuesday, mostly sunny. Highs in the mid-80s. Tuesday night, partly cloudy. A slight chance of showers and thunderstorms after midnight. Lows in the upper 60s. Chance of rain 20%. Wednesday, partly sunny. Highs in the upper 80s. Wednesday night, partly cloudy. A slight chance of showers and thunderstorms in the evening. Lows in the upper 60s. Chance of rain 20%. Thursday and Thursday night, mostly clear. Highs in the upper 80s. Lows in the upper 60s. Friday, mostly sunny. Highs in the upper 80s.
4 a.m. at Lambert Field in St. Louis, it was mostly cloudy with a temperature of 75 degrees. The dew point was 70, giving us a relative humidity of 84%. The wind was west at 7 miles an hour, and the pressure was 30.01 inches and rising. Elsewhere in the metro area, in Chesterfield, it was partly cloudy and the temperature was 71. In Belleville, it was 73 degrees. In Cahokia, it was cloudy and 71 degrees. In St. Charles, it was partly cloudy and 71. Across the region, it was clear in Columbia, Missouri, with a temperature of 70. In Quincy, it was partly cloudy and 68 degrees. In Kansas City, it was mostly cloudy and the temperature was 71. It was clear in Springfield, Missouri, with a temperature of 72. In Rolla, it was clear and the temperature was 71. In Farmington, it was 68 degrees. Fog was reported, reducing the visibility to 3/4 of a mile in Cape Girardeau, with 66 degrees. It was clear in Springfield, Illinois, with a temperature of 63. Once again in St. Louis, it was mostly cloudy, the temperature was 75 degrees and the wind was west at 7 miles an hour. The current time is 4:35 a.m. Central Daylight Time. 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Today, sunny. Highs in the mid-80s. Northwest winds 5 to 10 miles per hour. Tonight, mostly clear. Lows in the mid-60s. North winds 5 to 10 miles per hour. Sunday, sunny. Highs in the lower 80s. Northwest winds around 5 miles per hour. Sunday night, partly cloudy. Lows in the lower 60s. Northeast winds around 5 miles per hour in the evening, becoming light and variable. Monday, mostly sunny. Highs in the lower 80s. Southeast winds around 5 miles per hour. Monday night, partly cloudy. A slight chance of showers and thunderstorms after midnight. Lows in the mid-60s. Chance of rain 20%. Tuesday, mostly sunny. Highs in the mid-80s. Tuesday night, partly cloudy. A slight chance of showers and thunderstorms after midnight. Lows in the upper 60s. Chance of rain 20%. Wednesday, partly sunny. Highs in the upper 80s. Wednesday night, partly cloudy. A slight chance of showers and thunderstorms in the evening. Lows in the upper 60s. Chance of rain 20%. Thursday and Thursday night, mostly clear. Highs in the upper 80s. Lows in the upper 60s. Friday, mostly sunny. Highs in the upper 80s. At 4 a.m. at Lambert Field in St. Louis, it was mostly cloudy with a temperature of 75 degrees. The dew point was 70, giving us a relative humidity of 84%. The wind was west at 7 miles an hour, and the pressure was 30.01 inches and rising. Elsewhere in the metro area, in Chesterfield, it was partly cloudy and the temperature was 71. In Belleville, it was 73 degrees. In Cahokia, it was cloudy and 71 degrees. In St. Charles, it was partly cloudy and 71. Across the region, it was clear in Columbia, Missouri, with a temperature of 70. In Quincy, it was partly cloudy and 68 degrees. In Kansas City, it was mostly cloudy and the temperature was 71. It was clear in Springfield, Missouri, with a temperature of 72. In Rolla, it was clear and the temperature was 71. In Farmington, it was 68 degrees. Fog was reported, reducing the visibility to 3/4 of a mile in Cape Girardeau, with 66 degrees. It was clear in Springfield, Illinois, with a temperature of 63. Once again in St. Louis, it was mostly cloudy.
The temperature was 75 degrees and the wind was west at 7 miles an hour. The current time is 4:39 a.m. Central Daylight Time. 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Today, sunny. Highs in the mid-80s. Northwest winds 5 to 10 miles per hour. Tonight, mostly clear. Lows in the mid-60s. North winds 5 to 10 miles per hour. Sunday, sunny. Highs in the lower 80s. Northwest winds around 5 miles per hour. Sunday night, partly cloudy. Lows in the lower 60s. Northeast winds around 5 miles per hour in the evening, becoming light and variable. Monday, mostly sunny. Highs in the lower 80s. Southeast winds around 5 miles per hour. Monday night, partly cloudy. A slight chance of showers and thunderstorms after midnight. Lows in the mid-60s. Chance of rain 20%. Tuesday, mostly sunny. Highs in the mid-80s. Tuesday night, partly cloudy. A slight chance of showers and thunderstorms after midnight. Lows in the upper 60s. Chance of rain 20%. Wednesday, partly sunny. Highs in the upper 80s. Wednesday night, partly cloudy. A slight chance of showers and thunderstorms in the evening. Lows in the upper 60s. Chance of rain 20%. Thursday and Thursday night, mostly clear. Highs in the upper 80s. Lows in the upper 60s. Friday, mostly sunny. Highs in the upper 80s. At 4 a.m. at Lambert Field in St. Louis, it was mostly cloudy with a temperature of 75 degrees. The dew point was 70, giving us a relative humidity of 84%. The wind was west at 7 miles an hour, and the pressure was 30.01 inches and rising. Elsewhere in the metro area, in Chesterfield, it was partly cloudy and the temperature was 71. In Belleville, it was 73 degrees. In Cahokia, it was cloudy and 71 degrees. In St. Charles, it was partly cloudy and 71. Across the region, it was clear in Columbia, Missouri, with a temperature of 70. In Quincy, it was partly cloudy and 68 degrees. In Kansas City, it was mostly cloudy and the temperature was 71. It was clear in Springfield, Missouri, with a temperature of 72. In Rolla, it was clear and the temperature was 71. In Farmington, it was 68 degrees. Fog was reported, reducing the visibility to 3/4 of a mile in Cape Girardeau, with 66 degrees. It was clear in Springfield, Illinois, with a temperature of 63. Once again in St. Louis, it was mostly cloudy, the temperature was 75 degrees and the wind was west at 7 miles an hour. The current time is 4:42 a.m. Central Daylight Time. 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This program originates from the National Weather Service Forecast Office in St. Louis, Missouri, and serves parts of East Central Missouri and Southwest Illinois, including the St. Louis metro area and surrounding counties. Today, sunny. Highs in the mid-80s. Northwest winds 5 to 10 miles per hour. Tonight, mostly clear. Lows in the mid-60s. North winds 5 to 10 miles per hour. Sunday, sunny. Highs in the lower 80s. Northwest winds around 5 miles per hour. Sunday night, partly cloudy. Lows in the lower 60s. Northeast winds around 5 miles per hour in the evening, becoming light and variable. Monday, mostly sunny. Highs in the lower 80s. Southeast winds around 5 miles per hour. Monday night, partly cloudy.
a slight chance of showers and thunderstorms after midnight. Lows in the mid-60s. Chance of rain 20%. Tuesday, mostly sunny. Highs in the mid-80s. Tuesday night, partly cloudy. A slight chance of showers and thunderstorms after midnight. Lows in the upper 60s. Chance of rain 20%. Wednesday, partly sunny. Highs in the upper 80s. Wednesday night, partly cloudy. A slight chance of showers and thunderstorms in the evening. Lows in the upper 60s. Chance of rain 20%. Thursday and Thursday night, mostly clear. Highs in the upper 80s. Lows in the upper 60s. Friday, mostly sunny. Highs in the upper 80s. At 4 a.m. at Lambert Field in St. Louis, it was mostly cloudy with a temperature of 75 degrees. The dew point was 70, giving us a relative humidity of 84%. The wind was west at 7 miles an hour, and the pressure was 30.01 inches and rising. Elsewhere in the metro area, in Chesterfield, it was partly cloudy and the temperature was 71. In Belleville, it was 73 degrees. In Cahokia, it was cloudy and 71 degrees. In St. Charles, it was partly cloudy and 71. Across the region, it was clear in Columbia, Missouri, with a temperature of 70. In Quincy, it was partly cloudy and 68 degrees. In Kansas City, it was mostly cloudy and the temperature was 71. It was clear in Springfield, Missouri, with a temperature of 72. In Rolla, it was clear and the temperature was 71. In Farmington, it was 68 degrees. Fog was reported, reducing the visibility to 3/4 of a mile in Cape Girardeau, with 66 degrees. It was clear in Springfield, Illinois, with a temperature of 63. Once again in St. Louis, it was mostly cloudy. The temperature was 75 degrees and the wind was west at 7 miles an hour. The current time is 4:46 a.m. Central Daylight Time. 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Today, sunny. Highs in the mid-80s. Northwest winds 5 to 10 miles per hour. Tonight, mostly clear. Lows in the mid-60s. North winds 5 to 10 miles per hour. Sunday, sunny. Highs in the lower 80s. Northwest winds around 5 miles per hour. Sunday night, partly cloudy. Lows in the lower 60s. Northeast winds around 5 miles per hour in the evening, becoming light and variable. Monday, mostly sunny. Highs in the lower 80s. Southeast winds around 5 miles per hour. Monday night, partly cloudy. A slight chance of showers and thunderstorms after midnight. Lows in the mid-60s. Chance of rain 20%. Tuesday, mostly sunny. Highs in the mid-80s. Tuesday night, partly cloudy. A slight chance of showers and thunderstorms after midnight. Lows in the upper 60s. Chance of rain 20%. Wednesday, partly sunny. Highs in the upper 80s. Wednesday night, partly cloudy. A slight chance of showers and thunderstorms in the evening. Lows in the upper 60s. Chance of rain 20%. Thursday and Thursday night, mostly clear. Highs in the upper 80s. Lows in the upper 60s. Friday, mostly sunny. Highs in the upper 80s. Today, sunny. Highs in the mid-80s. Northwest winds 5 to 10 miles per hour. Tonight, mostly clear. Lows in the mid-60s. North winds 5 to 10 miles per hour. Sunday, sunny. Highs in the lower 80s. Northwest winds around 5 miles per hour.
Sunday night, partly cloudy. Lows in the lower 60s. Northeast winds around 5 miles per hour in the evening, becoming light and variable. Monday, mostly sunny. Highs in the lower 80s. Southeast winds around 5 miles per hour. Monday night, partly cloudy. A slight chance of showers and thunderstorms after midnight. Lows in the mid-60s. Chance of rain 20%. Tuesday, mostly sunny. Highs in the mid-80s. Tuesday night, partly cloudy. A slight chance of showers and thunderstorms after midnight. Lows in the upper 60s. Chance of rain 20%. Wednesday, partly sunny. Highs in the upper 80s. Wednesday night, partly cloudy. A slight chance of showers and thunderstorms in the evening. Lows in the upper 60s. Chance of rain 20%. Thursday and Thursday night, mostly clear. Highs in the upper 80s. Lows in the upper 60s. Friday, mostly sunny. Highs in the upper 80s. At 4 a.m. at Lambert Field in St. Louis, it was mostly cloudy with a temperature of 75 degrees. The dew point was 70, giving us a relative humidity of 84%. The wind was west at 7 miles an hour, and the pressure was 30.01 inches and rising. Elsewhere in the metro area, in Chesterfield, it was partly cloudy and the temperature was 71. In Belleville, it was 73 degrees. In Cahokia, it was cloudy and 71 degrees. In St. Charles, it was partly cloudy and 71. Across the region, it was clear in Columbia, Missouri, with a temperature of 70. In Quincy, it was partly cloudy and 68 degrees. In Kansas City, it was mostly cloudy and the temperature was 71. It was clear in Springfield, Missouri, with a temperature of 72. In Rolla, it was clear and the temperature was 71. In Farmington, it was 68 degrees. Fog was reported, reducing the visibility to 3/4 of a mile in Cape Girardeau, with 66 degrees. It was clear in Springfield, Illinois, with a temperature of 63. Once again in St. Louis, it was mostly cloudy, the temperature was 75 degrees and the wind was west at 7 miles an hour. The current time is 4:51 a.m. Central Daylight Time. 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Today, sunny. Highs in the mid-80s. Northwest winds 5 to 10 miles per hour. Tonight, mostly clear. Lows in the mid-60s. North winds 5 to 10 miles per hour. Sunday, sunny. Highs in the lower 80s. Northwest winds around 5 miles per hour. Sunday night, partly cloudy. Lows in the lower 60s. Northeast winds around 5 miles per hour in the evening, becoming light and variable. Monday, mostly sunny. Highs in the lower 80s. Southeast winds around 5 miles per hour. Monday night, partly cloudy. A slight chance of showers and thunderstorms after midnight. Lows in the mid-60s. Chance of rain 20%. Tuesday, mostly sunny. Highs in the mid-80s. Tuesday night, partly cloudy. A slight chance of showers and thunderstorms after midnight. Lows in the upper 60s. Chance of rain 20%. Wednesday, partly sunny. Highs in the upper 80s. Wednesday night, partly cloudy. A slight chance of showers and thunderstorms in the evening. Lows in the upper 60s. Chance of rain 20%. Thursday and Thursday night, mostly clear. Highs in the upper 80s. Lows in the upper 60s. Friday, mostly sunny. Highs in the upper 80s. At 4 a.m. at Lambert Field,
St. Louis, it was mostly cloudy with a temperature of 75 degrees. The dew point was 70, giving us a relative humidity of 84%. The wind was west at 7 miles an hour, and the pressure was 30.01 inches and rising. Elsewhere in the metro area, in Chesterfield, it was partly cloudy and the temperature was 71. In Belleville, it was 73 degrees. In Cahokia, it was cloudy and 71 degrees. In St. Charles, it was partly cloudy and 71. Across the region, it was clear in Columbia, Missouri, with a temperature of 70. In Quincy, it was partly cloudy and 68 degrees. In Kansas City, it was mostly cloudy and the temperature was 71. It was clear in Springfield, Missouri, with a temperature of 72. In Rolla, it was clear and the temperature was 71. In Farmington, it was 68 degrees. Fog was reported, reducing the visibility to 3/4 of a mile in Cape Girardeau, with 66 degrees. It was clear in Springfield, Illinois, with a temperature of 63. Once again in St. Louis, it was mostly cloudy, the temperature was 75 degrees and the wind was west at 7 miles an hour. The current time is 4:55 a.m. Central Daylight Time. 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Today, sunny. Highs in the mid-80s. Northwest winds 5 to 10 miles per hour. Tonight, mostly clear. Lows in the mid-60s. North winds 5 to 10 miles per hour. Sunday, sunny. Highs in the lower 80s. Northwest winds around 5 miles per hour. Sunday night, partly cloudy. Lows in the lower 60s. Northeast winds around 5 miles per hour in the evening, becoming light and variable. Monday, mostly sunny. Highs in the lower 80s. Southeast winds around 5 miles per hour. Monday night, partly cloudy. A slight chance of showers and thunderstorms after midnight. Lows in the mid-60s. Chance of rain 20%. Tuesday, mostly sunny. Highs in the mid-80s. Tuesday night, partly cloudy. A slight chance of showers and thunderstorms after midnight. Lows in the upper 60s. Chance of rain 20%. Wednesday, partly sunny. Highs in the upper 80s. Wednesday night, partly cloudy. A slight chance of showers and thunderstorms in the evening. Lows in the upper 60s. Chance of rain 20%. Thursday and Thursday night, mostly clear. Highs in the upper 80s. Lows in the upper 60s. Friday, mostly sunny. Highs in the upper 80s. At 4 a.m. at Lambert Field in St. Louis, it was mostly cloudy with a temperature of 75 degrees. The dew point was 70, giving us a relative humidity of 84%. The wind was west at 7 miles an hour, and the pressure was 30.01 inches and rising. Elsewhere in the metro area, in Chesterfield, it was partly cloudy and the temperature was 71. In Belleville, it was 73 degrees. In Cahokia, it was cloudy and 71 degrees. In St. Charles, it was partly cloudy and 71. Across the region, it was clear in Columbia, Missouri, with a temperature of 70. In Quincy, it was partly cloudy and 68 degrees. In Kansas City, it was mostly cloudy and the temperature was 71. It was clear in Springfield, Missouri, with a temperature of 72. In Rolla, it was clear and the temperature was 71. In Farmington, it was 68 degrees. Fog was reported, reducing the visibility to 3/4 of a mile in Cape Girardeau, with 66 degrees. It was clear in Springfield, Illinois, with a temperature of 63. Once again in St. Louis, it was mostly cloudy. The temperature was 75 degrees.
degrees and the wind was west at 7 miles an hour. The current time is 4:59 a.m. Central Daylight Time. 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Today, sunny. Highs in the mid-80s. Northwest winds 5 to 10 miles per hour. Tonight, mostly clear. Lows in the mid-60s. North winds 5 to 10 miles per hour. Sunday, sunny. Highs in the lower 80s. Northwest winds around 5 miles per hour. Sunday night, partly cloudy. Lows in the lower 60s. Northeast winds around 5 miles per hour in the evening, becoming light and variable. Monday, mostly sunny. Highs in the lower 80s. Southeast winds around 5 miles per hour. Monday night, partly cloudy. A slight chance of showers and thunderstorms after midnight. Lows in the mid-60s. Chance of rain 20%. Tuesday, mostly sunny. Highs in the mid-80s. Tuesday night, partly cloudy. A slight chance of showers and thunderstorms after midnight. Lows in the upper 60s. Chance of rain 20%. Wednesday, partly sunny. Highs in the upper 80s. Wednesday night, partly cloudy. A slight chance of showers and thunderstorms in the evening. Lows in the upper 60s. Chance of rain 20%. Thursday and Thursday night, mostly clear. Highs in the upper 80s. Lows in the upper 60s. Friday, mostly sunny. Highs in the upper 80s. At 4 a.m. at Lambert Field in St. Louis, it was mostly cloudy with a temperature of 75 degrees. The dew point was 70, giving us a relative humidity of 84%. The wind was west at 7 miles an hour, and the pressure was 30.01 inches and rising. Elsewhere in the metro area, in Chesterfield it was partly cloudy and the temperature was 71. In Belleville it was 73 degrees. In Cahokia, it was cloudy and 71 degrees. In St. Charles it was partly cloudy and 71. Across the region, it was clear in Columbia, Missouri, with a temperature of 70. In Quincy, it was partly cloudy and 68 degrees. In Kansas City, it was mostly cloudy and the temperature was 71. It was clear in Springfield, Missouri, with a temperature of 72. In Rolla, it was clear and the temperature was 71. In Farmington, it was 68 degrees. Fog was reported, reducing the visibility to 3/4 of a mile in Cape Girardeau, with 66 degrees. It was clear in Springfield, Illinois, with a temperature of 63. Once again in St. Louis, it was mostly cloudy. The temperature was 75 degrees and the wind was west at 7 miles an hour. The current time is 5:02 a.m. Central Daylight Time. 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This program originates from the National Weather Service Forecast Office in St. Louis, Missouri, and serves parts of East Central Missouri and Southwest Illinois, including the St. Louis metro area and surrounding counties. Today, sunny. Highs in the mid-80s. Northwest winds 5 to 10 miles per hour. Tonight, mostly clear. Lows in the mid-60s. North winds 5 to 10 miles per hour. Sunday, sunny. Highs in the lower 80s. Northwest winds around 5 miles per hour. Sunday night, partly cloudy. Lows in the lower 60s. Northeast winds around 5 miles per hour in the evening, becoming light and variable. Monday, mostly sunny. Highs in the lower 80s. Southeast winds around 5 miles per hour. Monday night, partly cloudy. A slight chance of shower.
winds and thunderstorms after midnight. Lows in the mid-60s. Chance of rain 20%. Tuesday, mostly sunny. Highs in the mid-80s. Tuesday night, partly cloudy. A slight chance of showers and thunderstorms after midnight. Lows in the upper 60s. Chance of rain 20%. Wednesday, partly sunny. Highs in the upper 80s. Wednesday night, partly cloudy. A slight chance of showers and thunderstorms in the evening. Lows in the upper 60s. Chance of rain 20%. Thursday and Thursday night, mostly clear. Highs in the upper 80s. Lows in the upper 60s. Friday, mostly sunny. Highs in the upper 80s. At 4 a.m. at Lambert Field in St. Louis, it was mostly cloudy with a temperature of 75 degrees. The dew point was 70, giving us a relative humidity of 84%. The wind was west at 7 miles an hour, and the pressure was 30.01 inches and rising. Elsewhere in the metro area, in Chesterfield, it was partly cloudy and the temperature was 71. In Belleville, it was 73 degrees. In Cahokia, it was cloudy and 71 degrees. In St. Charles, it was partly cloudy and 71. Across the region, it was clear in Columbia, Missouri, with a temperature of 70. In Quincy, it was partly cloudy and 68 degrees. In Kansas City, it was mostly cloudy and the temperature was 71. It was clear in Springfield, Missouri, with a temperature of 72. In Rolla, it was clear and the temperature was 71. In Farmington, it was 68 degrees. Fog was reported, reducing the visibility to 3/4 of a mile in Cape Girardeau, with 66 degrees. It was clear in Springfield, Illinois, with a temperature of 63. Once again in St. Louis, it was mostly cloudy. The temperature was 75 degrees and the wind was west at 7 miles an hour. The current time is 5:06 a.m. Central Daylight Time. 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This program originates from the National Weather Service Forecast Office in St. Louis, Missouri, and serves parts of East Central Missouri and Southwest Illinois, including the St. Louis metro area and surrounding counties. Today, sunny. Highs in the mid-80s. Northwest winds 5 to 10 miles per hour. Tonight, mostly clear. Lows in the mid-60s. North winds 5 to 10 miles per hour. Sunday, sunny. Highs in the lower 80s. Northwest winds around 5 miles per hour. Sunday night, partly cloudy. Lows in the lower 60s. Northeast winds around 5 miles per hour in the evening, becoming light and variable. Monday, mostly sunny. Highs in the lower 80s. Southeast winds around 5 miles per hour. Monday night, partly cloudy. A slight chance of showers and thunderstorms after midnight. Lows in the mid-60s. Chance of rain 20%. Tuesday, mostly sunny. Highs in the mid-80s. Tuesday night, partly cloudy. A slight chance of showers and thunderstorms after midnight. Lows in the upper 60s. Chance of rain 20%. Wednesday, partly sunny. Highs in the upper 80s. Wednesday night, partly cloudy. A slight chance of showers and thunderstorms in the evening. Lows in the upper 60s. Chance of rain 20%. Thursday and Thursday night, mostly clear. Highs in the upper 80s. Lows in the upper 60s. Friday, mostly sunny. Highs in the upper 80s. At 4 a.m. at Lambert Field in St. Louis, it was mostly cloudy with a temperature of 75 degrees. The dew point was 70, giving us a relative humidity of 84%. The wind was west at 7 miles an hour, and the pressure was 30.01 inches and rising. Elsewhere in the metro area, in Chesterfield, it was partly cloudy and the temperature was 71.
Melville, it was 73 degrees. In Cahokia, it was cloudy and 71 degrees. In St. Charles, it was partly cloudy and 71. Across the region, it was clear in Columbia, Missouri, with a temperature of 70. In Quincy, it was partly cloudy and 68 degrees. In Kansas City, it was mostly cloudy and the temperature was 71. It was clear in Springfield, Missouri, with a temperature of 72. In Rolla, it was clear and the temperature was 71. In Farmington, it was 68 degrees. Fog was reported, reducing the visibility to 3/4 of a mile in Cape Girardeau, with 66 degrees. It was clear in Springfield, Illinois, with a temperature of 63. Once again in St. Louis, it was mostly cloudy, the temperature was 75 degrees and the wind was west at 7 miles an hour. The current time is 5:10 a.m. Central Daylight Time. 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Today, sunny. Highs in the mid-80s. Northwest winds 5 to 10 miles per hour. Tonight, mostly clear. Lows in the mid-60s. North winds 5 to 10 miles per hour. Sunday, sunny. Highs in the lower 80s. Northwest winds around 5 miles per hour. Sunday night, partly cloudy. Lows in the lower 60s. Northeast winds around 5 miles per hour in the evening, becoming light and variable. Monday, mostly sunny. Highs in the lower 80s. Southeast winds around 5 miles per hour. Monday night, partly cloudy. A slight chance of showers and thunderstorms after midnight. Lows in the mid-60s. Chance of rain 20%. Tuesday, mostly sunny. Highs in the mid-80s. Tuesday night, partly cloudy. A slight chance of showers and thunderstorms after midnight. Lows in the upper 60s. Chance of rain 20%. Wednesday, partly sunny. Highs in the upper 80s. Wednesday night, partly cloudy. A slight chance of showers and thunderstorms in the evening. Lows in the upper 60s. Chance of rain 20%. Thursday and Thursday night, mostly clear. Highs in the upper 80s. Lows in the upper 60s. Friday, mostly sunny. Highs in the upper 80s. At 5 a.m. at Lambert Field in St. Louis, it was partly cloudy with a temperature of 74 degrees. The dew point was 70, giving us a relative humidity of 87%. The wind was west at 3 miles an hour, and the pressure was 30.00 inches and falling. Elsewhere in the metro area, in Chesterfield, it was clear and the temperature was 70. In Cahokia, it was mostly cloudy and 73 degrees. In St. Charles, it was partly cloudy and 69. Across the region, it was partly cloudy in Columbia, Missouri, with a temperature of 70. In Quincy, it was mostly cloudy and 67 degrees. In Kansas City, it was mostly cloudy and the temperature was 72. It was clear in Springfield, Missouri, with a temperature of 72. In Rolla, it was clear and the temperature was 72. In Farmington, it was 68 degrees. Fog was reported, reducing the visibility to 1/2 of a mile in Cape Girardeau, with 66 degrees. It was partly cloudy in Springfield, Illinois, with a temperature of 64. Once again in St. Louis, it was partly cloudy, the temperature was 74 degrees, and the wind was west at 3 miles an hour. The current time is 5:13 a.m. Central Daylight Time. 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
Missouri, and southwest Illinois, including the St. Louis metro area and surrounding counties. Today, sunny. Highs in the mid-80s. Northwest winds 5 to 10 miles per hour. Tonight, mostly clear. Lows in the mid-60s. North winds 5 to 10 miles per hour. Sunday, sunny. Highs in the lower 80s. Northwest winds around 5 miles per hour. Sunday night, partly cloudy. Lows in the lower 60s. Northeast winds around 5 miles per hour in the evening, becoming light and variable. Monday, mostly sunny. Highs in the lower 80s. Southeast winds around 5 miles per hour. Monday night, partly cloudy. A slight chance of showers and thunderstorms after midnight. Lows in the mid-60s. Chance of rain 20%. Tuesday, mostly sunny. Highs in the mid-80s. Tuesday night, partly cloudy. A slight chance of showers and thunderstorms after midnight. Lows in the upper 60s. Chance of rain 20%. Wednesday, partly sunny. Highs in the upper 80s. Wednesday night, partly cloudy. A slight chance of showers and thunderstorms in the evening. Lows in the upper 60s. Chance of rain 20%. Thursday and Thursday night, mostly clear. Highs in the upper 80s. Lows in the upper 60s. Friday, mostly sunny. Highs in the upper 80s. At 5 a.m. at Lambert Field in St. Louis, it was partly cloudy with a temperature of 74 degrees. The dew point was 70, giving us a relative humidity of 87%. The wind was west at 3 miles an hour, and the pressure was 30.00 inches and falling. Elsewhere in the metro area, in Chesterfield, it was clear and the temperature was 70. In Cahokia, it was mostly cloudy and 73 degrees. In St. Charles, it was partly cloudy and 69. Across the region, it was partly cloudy in Columbia, Missouri, with a temperature of 70. In Quincy, it was mostly cloudy and 67 degrees. In Kansas City, it was mostly cloudy and the temperature was 72. It was clear in Springfield, Missouri, with a temperature of 72. In Rolla, it was clear and the temperature was 72. In Farmington, it was 68 degrees. Fog was reported, reducing the visibility to 0.5 mile in Cape Girardeau, with 66 degrees. It was partly cloudy in Springfield, Illinois, with a temperature of 64. Once again in St. Louis, it was partly cloudy, the temperature was 74 degrees, and the wind was west at 3 miles an hour. The current time is 5:17 a.m. Central Daylight Time. 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This program originates from the National Weather Service Forecast Office in St. Louis, Missouri, and serves parts of East Central Missouri and Southwest Illinois, including the St. Louis metro area and surrounding counties. Today, sunny. Highs in the mid-80s. Northwest winds 5 to 10 miles per hour. Tonight, mostly clear. Lows in the mid-60s. North winds 5 to 10 miles per hour. Sunday, sunny. Highs in the lower 80s. Northwest winds around 5 miles per hour. Sunday night, partly cloudy. Lows in the lower 60s. Northeast winds around 5 miles per hour in the evening, becoming light and variable. Monday, mostly sunny. Highs in the lower 80s. Southeast winds around 5 miles per hour. Monday night, partly cloudy. A slight chance of showers and thunderstorms after midnight. Lows in the mid-60s. Chance of rain 20%. Tuesday, mostly sunny. Highs in the mid-80s. Tuesday night, partly cloudy. A slight chance of showers and thunderstorms after midnight. Lows in the upper 60s. Chance of rain 20%. Wednesday, partly sunny. Highs in the upper 80s.
Wednesday night, partly cloudy. A slight chance of showers and thunderstorms in the evening. Lows in the upper 60s. Chance of rain 20%. Thursday and Thursday night, mostly clear. Highs in the upper 80s. Lows in the upper 60s. Friday, mostly sunny. Highs in the upper 80s. At 5 a.m. at Lambert Field in St. Louis, it was partly cloudy with a temperature of 74 degrees. The dew point was 70, giving us a relative humidity of 87%. The wind was west at 3 miles an hour, and the pressure was 30.00 inches and falling. Elsewhere in the metro area, in Chesterfield, it was clear and the temperature was 70. In Cahokia, it was mostly cloudy and 73 degrees. In St. Charles, it was partly cloudy and 69. Across the region, it was partly cloudy in Columbia, Missouri, with a temperature of 70. In Quincy, it was mostly cloudy and 67 degrees. In Kansas City, it was mostly cloudy and the temperature was 72. It was clear in Springfield, Missouri, with a temperature of 72. In Rolla, it was clear and the temperature was 72. In Farmington, it was 68 degrees. Fog was reported, reducing the visibility to 0.5 mile in Cape Girardeau, with 66 degrees. It was partly cloudy in Springfield, Illinois, with a temperature of 64. Once again in St. Louis, it was partly cloudy, the temperature was 74 degrees, and the wind was west at 3 miles an hour. The current time is 5:21 a.m. Central Daylight Time. 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Today, sunny. Highs in the mid-80s. Northwest winds 5 to 10 miles per hour. Tonight, mostly clear. Lows in the mid-60s. North winds 5 to 10 miles per hour. Sunday, sunny. Highs in the lower 80s. Northwest winds around 5 miles per hour. Sunday night, partly cloudy. Lows in the lower 60s. Northeast winds around 5 miles per hour in the evening, becoming light and variable. Monday, mostly sunny. Highs in the lower 80s. Southeast winds around 5 miles per hour. Monday night, partly cloudy. A slight chance of showers and thunderstorms after midnight. Lows in the mid-60s. Chance of rain 20%. Tuesday, mostly sunny. Highs in the mid-80s. Tuesday night, partly cloudy. A slight chance of showers and thunderstorms after midnight. Lows in the upper 60s. Chance of rain 20%. Wednesday, partly sunny. Highs in the upper 80s. Wednesday night, partly cloudy. A slight chance of showers and thunderstorms in the evening. Lows in the upper 60s. Chance of rain 20%. Thursday and Thursday night, mostly clear. Highs in the upper 80s. Lows in the upper 60s. Friday, mostly sunny. Highs in the upper 80s. At 5 a.m. at Lambert Field in St. Louis, it was partly cloudy with a temperature of 74 degrees. The dew point was 70, giving us a relative humidity of 87%. The wind was west at 3 miles an hour, and the pressure was 30.00 inches and falling. Elsewhere in the metro area, in Chesterfield, it was clear and the temperature was 70. In Cahokia, it was mostly cloudy and 73 degrees. In St. Charles, it was partly cloudy and 69. Across the region, it was partly cloudy in Columbia, Missouri, with a temperature of 70. In Quincy, it was mostly cloudy and 67 degrees. In Kansas City, it was mostly cloudy and the temperature was 72. It was clear in Springfield, Missouri, with a temperature of 72. In Rolla, it was clear and the temperature
was 72. In Farmington, it was 68 degrees. Fog was reported, reducing the visibility to 0.5 mile in Cape Girardeau, with 66 degrees. It was partly cloudy in Springfield, Illinois, with a temperature of 64. Once again in St. Louis, it was partly cloudy. The temperature was 74 degrees and the wind was west at 3 miles an hour. The current time is 5:24 a.m. Central Daylight Time. 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Today, sunny. Highs in the mid-80s. Northwest winds 5 to 10 miles per hour. Clear and the temperature was 72. In Farmington,

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This program originates from the National Weather Service Forecast Office in St. Louis, Missouri, and serves parts of East Central Missouri and Southwest Illinois, including the St. Louis metro area and surrounding counties. Today, sunny. Highs in the mid-80s. Northwest winds 5 to 10 miles per hour. Tonight, mostly clear. Lows in the mid-60s. North winds 5 to 10 miles per hour. Sunday, sunny. Highs in the lower 80s. Northwest winds around 5 miles per hour. Sunday night, partly cloudy. Lows in the lower 60s. Northeast winds around 5 miles per hour in the evening, becoming light and variable. Monday, mostly sunny. Highs in the lower 80s. Southeast winds around 5 miles per hour. Monday night, partly cloudy. A slight chance of showers and thunderstorms after midnight. Lows in the mid-60s. Chance of rain 20%. Tuesday, mostly sunny. Highs in the mid-80s. Tuesday night, partly cloudy. A slight chance of showers and thunderstorms after midnight. Lows in the upper 60s. Chance of rain 20%. Wednesday, partly sunny. Highs in the upper 80s. Wednesday night, partly cloudy. A slight chance of showers and thunderstorms in the evening. Lows in the upper 60s. Chance of rain 20%. Thursday and Thursday night, mostly clear. Highs in the upper 80s. Lows in the upper 60s. Friday, mostly sunny. Highs in the upper 80s. At 5 a.m. at Lambert Field in St. Louis, it was partly cloudy with a temperature of 74 degrees. The dew point was 70, giving us a relative humidity of 87%. The wind was west at 3 miles an hour, and the pressure was 30.00 inches and falling. Elsewhere in the metro area, in Chesterfield, it was clear and the temperature was 70. In Cahokia, it was mostly cloudy and 73 degrees. In St. Charles, it was partly cloudy and 69. Across the region, it was partly cloudy in Columbia, Missouri, with a temperature of 70. In Quincy, it was mostly cloudy and 67 degrees. In Kansas City, it was mostly cloudy and the temperature was 72. It was clear in Springfield, Missouri, with a temperature of 72. In Rolla, it was clear and the temperature was 72. In Farmington, it was 68 degrees. Fog was reported, reducing the visibility to 0.5 mile in Cape Girardeau, with 66 degrees. It was partly cloudy in Springfield, Illinois, with a temperature of 64. Once again in St. Louis, it was partly cloudy, the temperature was 74 degrees and the wind was west at 3 miles an hour. The current time is 5:28 a.m. Central Daylight Time. 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Today, sunny. Highs in the mid-80s. Northwest winds 5 to 10 miles per hour. Tonight, mostly clear. Lows in the mid-60s. North winds 5 to 10 miles per hour. Sunday, sunny. Highs in the lower 80s. Northwest winds around 5 miles per hour. Sunday night, partly cloudy. Lows in the lower 60s. Northeast winds around 5 miles per hour in the evening, becoming light and variable. Monday, mostly sunny. Highs in the lower 80s. Southeast winds around 5 miles per hour. Monday night, partly cloudy. A slight chance of showers and thunderstorms after midnight. Lows in the mid-60s. Chance of rain 20%. Tuesday, mostly sunny. Highs in the mid-80s. Tuesday night, partly cloudy.

chance of showers and thunderstorms after midnight. Lows in the upper 60s. Chance of rain 20%. Wednesday, partly sunny. Highs in the upper 80s. Wednesday night, partly cloudy. A slight chance of showers and thunderstorms in the evening. Lows in the upper 60s. Chance of rain 20%. Thursday and Thursday night, mostly clear. Highs in the upper 80s. Lows in the upper 60s. Friday, mostly sunny. Highs in the upper 80s. At 5 a.m. at Lambert Field in St. Louis, it was partly cloudy with a temperature of 74 degrees. The dew point was 70, giving us a relative humidity of 87%. The wind was west at 3 miles an hour, and the pressure was 30.00 inches and falling. Elsewhere in the metro area, in Chesterfield, it was clear and the temperature was 70. In Cahokia, it was mostly cloudy and 73 degrees. In St. Charles, it was partly cloudy and 69. Across the region, it was partly cloudy in Columbia, Missouri, with a temperature of 70. In Quincy, it was mostly cloudy and 67 degrees. In Kansas City, it was mostly cloudy and the temperature was 72. It was clear in Springfield, Missouri, with a temperature of 72. In Rolla, it was clear and the temperature was 72. In Farmington, it was 68 degrees. Fog was reported, reducing the visibility to 0.5 mile in Cape Girardeau, with 66 degrees. It was partly cloudy in Springfield, Illinois, with a temperature of 64. Once again in St. Louis, it was partly cloudy, the temperature was 74 degrees, and the wind was west at 3 miles an hour. The current time is 5:31 a.m. Central Daylight Time. 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Today, sunny. Highs in the mid-80s. Northwest winds 5 to 10 miles per hour. Tonight, mostly clear. Lows in the mid-60s. North winds 5 to 10 miles per hour. Sunday, sunny. Highs in the lower 80s. Northwest winds around 5 miles per hour. Sunday night, partly cloudy. Lows in the lower 60s. Northeast winds around 5 miles per hour in the evening, becoming light and variable. Monday, mostly sunny. Highs in the lower 80s. Southeast winds around 5 miles per hour. Monday night, partly cloudy. A slight chance of showers and thunderstorms after midnight. Lows in the mid-60s. Chance of rain 20%. Tuesday, mostly sunny. Highs in the mid-80s. Tuesday night, partly cloudy. A slight chance of showers and thunderstorms after midnight. Lows in the upper 60s. Chance of rain 20%. Wednesday, partly sunny. Highs in the upper 80s. Wednesday night, partly cloudy. A slight chance of showers and thunderstorms in the evening. Lows in the upper 60s. Chance of rain 20%. Thursday and Thursday night, mostly clear. Highs in the upper 80s. Lows in the upper 60s. Friday, mostly sunny. Highs in the upper 80s. At 5 a.m. at Lambert Field in St. Louis, it was partly cloudy with a temperature of 74 degrees. The dew point was 70, giving us a relative humidity of 87%. The wind was west at 3 miles an hour, and the pressure was 30.00 inches and falling. Elsewhere in the metro area, in Chesterfield, it was clear and the temperature was 70. In Cahokia, it was mostly cloudy and 73 degrees. In St. Charles, it was partly cloudy and 69. Across the region, it was partly cloudy in Columbia, Missouri, with a temperature of 70. In Quincy, it was mostly cloudy and 67 degrees.
degrees. In Kansas City, it was mostly cloudy and the temperature was 72. It was clear in Springfield, Missouri, with a temperature of 72. In Rolla, it was clear and the temperature was 72. In Farmington, it was 68 degrees. Fog was reported, reducing the visibility to 0.5 mile in Cape Girardeau, with 66 degrees. It was partly cloudy in Springfield, Illinois, with a temperature of 64. Once again in St. Louis, it was partly cloudy. The temperature was 74 degrees and the wind was west at 3 miles an hour. The current time is 5:35 a.m. Central Daylight Time. 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Today, sunny. Highs in the mid-80s. Northwest winds 5 to 10 miles per hour. Tonight, mostly clear. Lows in the mid-60s. North winds 5 to 10 miles per hour. Sunday, sunny. Highs in the lower 80s. Northwest winds around 5 miles per hour. Sunday night, partly cloudy. Lows in the lower 60s. Northeast winds around 5 miles per hour in the evening, becoming light and variable. Monday, mostly sunny. Highs in the lower 80s. Southeast winds around 5 miles per hour. Monday night, partly cloudy. A slight chance of showers and thunderstorms after midnight. Lows in the mid-60s. Chance of rain 20%. Tuesday, mostly sunny. Highs in the mid-80s. Tuesday night, partly cloudy. A slight chance of showers and thunderstorms after midnight. Lows in the upper 60s. Chance of rain 20%. Wednesday, partly sunny. Highs in the upper 80s. Wednesday night, partly cloudy. A slight chance of showers and thunderstorms in the evening. Lows in the upper 60s. Chance of rain 20%. Thursday and Thursday night, mostly clear. Highs in the upper 80s. Lows in the upper 60s. Friday, mostly sunny. Highs in the upper 80s. At 5 a.m. at Lambert Field in St. Louis, it was partly cloudy with a temperature of 74 degrees. The dew point was 70, giving us a relative humidity of 87%. The wind was west at 3 miles an hour, and the pressure was 30.00 inches and falling. Elsewhere in the metro area, in Chesterfield, it was clear and the temperature was 70. In Cahokia, it was mostly cloudy and 73 degrees. In St. Charles, it was partly cloudy and 69. Across the region, it was partly cloudy in Columbia, Missouri, with a temperature of 70. In Quincy, it was mostly cloudy and 67 degrees. In Kansas City, it was mostly cloudy and the temperature was 72. It was clear in Springfield, Missouri, with a temperature of 72. In Rolla, it was clear and the temperature was 72. In Farmington, it was 68 degrees. Fog was reported, reducing the visibility to 0.5 mile in Cape Girardeau, with 66 degrees. It was partly cloudy in Springfield, Illinois, with a temperature of 64. Once again in St. Louis, it was partly cloudy. The temperature was 74 degrees and the wind was west at 3 miles an hour. The current time is 5:39 a.m. Central Daylight Time. 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Today, sunny. Highs in the mid-80s. Northwest winds 5 to 10 miles per hour with gusts up to 20 miles per hour. Tonight, mostly clear.
lows in the mid-60s. Northwest winds 5 to 10 miles per hour. Sunday, sunny. Highs in the lower 80s. Northwest winds around 5 miles per hour. Sunday night, partly cloudy. Lows in the lower 60s. Northeast winds around 5 miles per hour in the evening, becoming light and variable. Monday, mostly sunny. Highs in the lower 80s. Southeast winds around 5 miles per hour. Monday night, partly cloudy. A slight chance of showers and thunderstorms after midnight. Lows in the mid-60s. Chance of rain 20%. Tuesday, mostly sunny. Highs in the mid-80s. Tuesday night, partly cloudy. A slight chance of showers and thunderstorms after midnight. Lows in the upper 60s. Chance of rain 20%. Wednesday, partly sunny. Highs in the upper 80s. Wednesday night, partly cloudy. A slight chance of showers and thunderstorms in the evening. Lows in the upper 60s. Chance of rain 20%. Thursday and Thursday night, mostly clear. Highs in the upper 80s. Lows in the upper 60s. Friday, mostly sunny. Highs in the upper 80s. At 5 a.m. at Lambert Field in St. Louis, it was partly cloudy with a temperature of 74 degrees. The dew point was 70, giving us a relative humidity of 87%. The wind was west at 3 miles an hour, and the pressure was 30.00 inches and falling. Elsewhere in the metro area, in Chesterfield, it was clear and the temperature was 70. In Cahokia, it was mostly cloudy and 73 degrees. In St. Charles, it was partly cloudy and 69. Across the region, it was partly cloudy in Columbia, Missouri, with a temperature of 70. In Quincy, it was mostly cloudy and 67 degrees. In Kansas City, it was mostly cloudy and the temperature was 72. It was clear in Springfield, Missouri, with a temperature of 72. In Rolla, it was clear and the temperature was 72. In Farmington, it was 68 degrees. Fog was reported, reducing the visibility to 0.5 mile in Cape Girardeau, with 66 degrees. It was partly cloudy in Springfield, Illinois, with a temperature of 64. Once again in St. Louis, it was partly cloudy, the temperature was 74 degrees, and the wind was west at 3 miles an hour. The current time is 5:42 a.m. Central Daylight Time. 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Today, sunny. Highs in the mid-80s. Northwest winds 5 to 10 miles per hour with gusts up to 20 miles per hour. Tonight, mostly clear. Lows in the mid-60s. Northwest winds 5 to 10 miles per hour. Sunday, sunny. Highs in the lower 80s. Northwest winds around 5 miles per hour. Sunday night, partly cloudy. Lows in the lower 60s. Northeast winds around 5 miles per hour in the evening, becoming light and variable. Monday, mostly sunny. Highs in the lower 80s. Southeast winds around 5 miles per hour. Monday night, partly cloudy. A slight chance of showers and thunderstorms after midnight. Lows in the mid-60s. Chance of rain 20%. Tuesday, mostly sunny. Highs in the mid-80s. Tuesday night, partly cloudy. A slight chance of showers and thunderstorms after midnight. Lows in the upper 60s. Chance of rain 20%. Wednesday, partly sunny. Highs in the upper 80s. Wednesday night, partly cloudy. A slight chance of showers and thunderstorms in the evening. Lows in the upper 60s. Chance of rain 20%.
Thursday and Thursday night, mostly clear. Highs in the upper 80s. Lows in the upper 60s. Friday, mostly sunny. Highs in the upper 80s. At 5 a.m. at Lambert Field in St. Louis, it was partly cloudy with a temperature of 74 degrees. The dew point was 70, giving us a relative humidity of 87%. The wind was west at 3 miles an hour, and the pressure was 30.00 inches and falling. Elsewhere in the metro area, in Chesterfield, it was clear and the temperature was 70. In Cahokia, it was mostly cloudy and 73 degrees. In St. Charles, it was partly cloudy and 69. Across the region, it was partly cloudy in Columbia, Missouri, with a temperature of 70. In Quincy, it was mostly cloudy and 67 degrees. In Kansas City, it was mostly cloudy and the temperature was 72. It was clear in Springfield, Missouri, with a temperature of 72. In Rolla, it was clear and the temperature was 72. In Farmington, it was 68 degrees. Fog was reported, reducing the visibility to 0.5 mile in Cape Girardeau, with 66 degrees. It was partly cloudy in Springfield, Illinois, with a temperature of 64. Once again in St. Louis, it was partly cloudy. The temperature was 74 degrees and the wind was west at 3 miles an hour. The current time is 5:46 a.m. Central Daylight Time. 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Today, sunny. Highs in the mid-80s. Northwest winds 5 to 10 miles per hour with gusts up to 20 miles per hour. Tonight, mostly clear. Lows in the mid-60s. Northwest winds 5 to 10 miles per hour. Sunday, sunny. Highs in the lower 80s. Northwest winds around 5 miles per hour. Sunday night, partly cloudy. Lows in the lower 60s. Northeast winds around 5 miles per hour in the evening, becoming light and variable. Monday, mostly sunny. Highs in the lower 80s. Southeast winds around 5 miles per hour. Monday night, partly cloudy. A slight chance of showers and thunderstorms after midnight. Lows in the mid-60s. Chance of rain 20%. Tuesday, mostly sunny. Highs in the mid-80s. Tuesday night, partly cloudy. A slight chance of showers and thunderstorms after midnight. Lows in the upper 60s. Chance of rain 20%. Wednesday, partly sunny. Highs in the upper 80s. Wednesday night, partly cloudy. A slight chance of showers and thunderstorms in the evening. Lows in the upper 60s. Chance of rain 20%. Thursday and Thursday night, mostly clear. Highs in the upper 80s. Lows in the upper 60s. Friday, mostly sunny. Highs in the upper 80s. At 5 a.m. at Lambert Field in St. Louis, it was partly cloudy with a temperature of 74 degrees. The dew point was 70, giving us a relative humidity of 87%. The wind was west at 3 miles an hour, and the pressure was 30.00 inches and falling. Elsewhere in the metro area, in Chesterfield, it was clear and the temperature was 70. In Cahokia, it was mostly cloudy and 73 degrees. In St. Charles, it was partly cloudy and 69. Across the region, it was partly cloudy in Columbia, Missouri, with a temperature of 70. In Quincy, it was mostly cloudy and 67 degrees. In Kansas City, it was mostly cloudy and the temperature was 72. It was clear in Springfield, Missouri, with a temperature of 72. In Rolla, it was clear and the temperature was 72. In Farmington, it was 68 degrees.
fog was reported, reducing the visibility to one-half of a mile in Cape Girardeau, with 66 degrees. It was partly cloudy in Springfield, Illinois, with a temperature of 64. Once again in St. Louis, it was partly cloudy. The temperature was 74 degrees and the wind was west at 3 miles an hour. The current time is 5:50 a.m. Central Daylight Time. 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Today, sunny. Highs in the mid-80s. Northwest winds 5 to 10 miles per hour with gusts up to 20 miles per hour. Tonight, mostly clear. Lows in the mid-60s. Northwest winds 5 to 10 miles per hour. Sunday, sunny. Highs in the lower 80s. Northwest winds around 5 miles per hour. Sunday night, partly cloudy. Lows in the lower 60s. Northeast winds around 5 miles per hour in the evening, becoming light and variable. Monday, mostly sunny. Highs in the lower 80s. Southeast winds around 5 miles per hour. Monday night, partly cloudy. A slight chance of showers and thunderstorms after midnight. Lows in the mid-60s. Chance of rain 20%. Tuesday, mostly sunny. Highs in the mid-80s. Tuesday night, partly cloudy. A slight chance of showers and thunderstorms after midnight. Lows in the upper 60s. Chance of rain 20%. Wednesday, partly sunny. Highs in the upper 80s. Wednesday night, partly cloudy. A slight chance of showers and thunderstorms in the evening. Lows in the upper 60s. Chance of rain 20%. Thursday and Thursday night, mostly clear. Highs in the upper 80s. Lows in the upper 60s. Friday, mostly sunny. Highs in the upper 80s. At 5 a.m. at Lambert Field in St. Louis, it was partly cloudy with a temperature of 74 degrees. The dew point was 70, giving us a relative humidity of 87%. The wind was west at 3 miles an hour, and the pressure was 30.00 inches and falling. Elsewhere in the metro area, in Chesterfield, it was clear and the temperature was 70. In Cahokia, it was mostly cloudy and 73 degrees. In St. Charles, it was partly cloudy and 69. Across the region, it was partly cloudy in Columbia, Missouri, with a temperature of 70. In Quincy, it was mostly cloudy and 67 degrees. In Kansas City, it was mostly cloudy and the temperature was 72. It was clear in Springfield, Missouri, with a temperature of 72. In Rolla, it was clear and the temperature was 72. In Farmington, it was 68 degrees. Fog was reported, reducing the visibility to one-half of a mile in Cape Girardeau, with 66 degrees. It was partly cloudy in Springfield, Illinois, with a temperature of 64. Once again in St. Louis, it was partly cloudy. The temperature was 74 degrees and the wind was west at 3 miles an hour. The current time is 5:53 a.m. Central Daylight Time. 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Today, sunny. Highs in the mid-80s. Northwest winds 5 to 10 miles per hour with gusts up to 20 miles per hour. Tonight, mostly clear. Lows in the mid-60s. Northwest winds 5 to 10 miles per hour. Sunday, sunny. Highs in the lower 80s. Northwest winds around 5 miles per hour. Sunday night, partly cloudy.
lows in the lower 60s. Northeast winds around 5 miles per hour in the evening, becoming light and variable. Monday, mostly sunny. Highs in the lower 80s. Southeast winds around 5 miles per hour. Monday night, partly cloudy. A slight chance of showers and thunderstorms after midnight. Lows in the mid-60s. Chance of rain 20%. Tuesday, mostly sunny. Highs in the mid-80s. Tuesday night, partly cloudy. A slight chance of showers and thunderstorms after midnight. Lows in the upper 60s. Chance of rain 20%. Wednesday, partly sunny. Highs in the upper 80s. Wednesday night, partly cloudy. A slight chance of showers and thunderstorms in the evening. Lows in the upper 60s. Chance of rain 20%. Thursday and Thursday night, mostly clear. Highs in the upper 80s. Lows in the upper 60s. Friday, mostly sunny. Highs in the upper 80s. At 5 a.m. at Lambert Field in St. Louis, it was partly cloudy with a temperature of 74 degrees. The dew point was 70, giving us a relative humidity of 87%. The wind was west at 3 miles an hour, and the pressure was 30.00 inches and falling. Elsewhere in the metro area, in Chesterfield, it was clear and the temperature was 70. In Cahokia, it was mostly cloudy and 73 degrees. In St. Charles, it was partly cloudy and 69. Across the region, it was partly cloudy in Columbia, Missouri, with a temperature of 70. In Quincy, it was mostly cloudy and 67 degrees. In Kansas City, it was mostly cloudy and the temperature was 72. It was clear in Springfield, Missouri, with a temperature of 72. In Rolla, it was clear and the temperature was 72. In Farmington, it was 68 degrees. Fog was reported, reducing the visibility to one-half of a mile in Cape Girardeau, with 66 degrees. It was partly cloudy in Springfield, Illinois, with a temperature of 64. Once again in St. Louis, it was partly cloudy, the temperature was 74 degrees, and the wind was west at 3 miles an hour. The current time is 5:57 a.m. Central Daylight Time. 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Today, sunny. Highs in the mid-80s. Northwest winds 5 to 10 miles per hour with gusts up to 20 miles per hour. Tonight, mostly clear. Lows in the mid-60s. Northwest winds 5 to 10 miles per hour. Sunday, sunny. Highs in the lower 80s. Northwest winds around 5 miles per hour. Sunday night, partly cloudy. Lows in the lower 60s. Northeast winds around 5 miles per hour in the evening, becoming light and variable. Monday, mostly sunny. Highs in the lower 80s. Southeast winds around 5 miles per hour. Monday night, partly cloudy. A slight chance of showers and thunderstorms after midnight. Lows in the mid-60s. Chance of rain 20%. Tuesday, mostly sunny. Highs in the mid-80s. Tuesday night, partly cloudy. A slight chance of showers and thunderstorms after midnight. Lows in the upper 60s. Chance of rain 20%. Wednesday, partly sunny. Highs in the upper 80s. Wednesday night, partly cloudy. A slight chance of showers and thunderstorms in the evening. Lows in the upper 60s. Chance of rain 20%. Thursday and Thursday night, mostly clear. Highs in the upper 80s. Lows in the upper 60s. Friday, mostly sunny. Highs in the upper 80s.
at 5 a.m. at Lambert Field in St. Louis. It was partly cloudy with a temperature of 74 degrees. The dew point was 70, giving us a relative humidity of 87%. The wind was west at 3 miles an hour, and the pressure was 30.00 inches and falling. Elsewhere in the metro area, in Chesterfield, it was clear and the temperature was 70. In Cahokia, it was mostly cloudy and 73 degrees. In St. Charles, it was partly cloudy and 69. Across the region, it was partly cloudy in Columbia, Missouri, with a temperature of 70. In Quincy, it was mostly cloudy and 67 degrees. In Kansas City, it was mostly cloudy and the temperature was 72. It was clear in Springfield, Missouri, with a temperature of 72. In Rolla, it was clear and the temperature was 72. In Farmington, it was 68 degrees. Fog was reported, reducing the visibility to 0.5 mile in Cape Girardeau, with 66 degrees. It was partly cloudy in Springfield, Illinois, with a temperature of 64. Once again in St. Louis, it was partly cloudy, the temperature was 74 degrees and the wind was west at 3 miles an hour. The current time is 6:01 a.m. Central Daylight Time. 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Today, sunny. Highs in the mid-80s. Northwest winds 5 to 10 miles per hour with gusts up to 20 miles per hour. Tonight, mostly clear. Lows in the mid-60s. Northwest winds 5 to 10 miles per hour. Sunday, sunny. Highs in the lower 80s. Northwest winds around 5 miles per hour. Sunday night, partly cloudy. Lows in the lower 60s. Northeast winds around 5 miles per hour in the evening, becoming light and variable. Monday, mostly sunny. Highs in the lower 80s. Southeast winds around 5 miles per hour. Monday night, partly cloudy. A slight chance of showers and thunderstorms after midnight. Lows in the mid-60s. Chance of rain 20%. Tuesday, mostly sunny. Highs in the mid-80s. Tuesday night, partly cloudy. A slight chance of showers and thunderstorms after midnight. Lows in the upper 60s. Chance of rain 20%. Wednesday, partly sunny. Highs in the upper 80s. Wednesday night, partly cloudy. A slight chance of showers and thunderstorms in the evening. Lows in the upper 60s. Chance of rain 20%. Thursday and Thursday night, mostly clear. Highs in the upper 80s. Lows in the upper 60s. Friday, mostly sunny. Highs in the upper 80s. At 5 a.m. at Lambert Field in St. Louis, it was partly cloudy with a temperature of 74 degrees. The dew point was 70, giving us a relative humidity of 87%. The wind was west at 3 miles an hour, and the pressure was 30.00 inches and falling. Elsewhere in the metro area, in Chesterfield, it was clear and the temperature was 70. In Cahokia, it was mostly cloudy and 73 degrees. In St. Charles, it was partly cloudy and 69. Across the region, it was partly cloudy in Columbia, Missouri, with a temperature of 70. In Quincy, it was mostly cloudy and 67 degrees. In Kansas City, it was mostly cloudy and the temperature was 72. It was clear in Springfield, Missouri, with a temperature of 72. In Rolla, it was clear and the temperature was 72. In Farmington, it was 68 degrees. Fog was reported, reducing the visibility to 0.5 mile in Cape Girardeau, with 66 degrees. It was partly cloudy in Springfield, Illinois, with a temperature of 64.
Once again in St. Louis, it was partly cloudy. The temperature was 74 degrees and the wind was west at 3 miles an hour. The current time is 6:04 a.m. Central Daylight Time. 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Today, sunny. Highs in the mid-80s. Northwest winds 5 to 10 miles per hour with gusts up to 20 miles per hour. Tonight, mostly clear. Lows in the mid-60s. Northwest winds 5 to 10 miles per hour. Sunday, sunny. Highs in the lower 80s. Northwest winds around 5 miles per hour. Sunday night, partly cloudy. Lows in the lower 60s. Northeast winds around 5 miles per hour in the evening, becoming light and variable. Monday, mostly sunny. Highs in the lower 80s. Southeast winds around 5 miles per hour. Monday night, partly cloudy. A slight chance of showers and thunderstorms after midnight. Lows in the mid-60s. Chance of rain 20%. Tuesday, mostly sunny. Highs in the mid-80s. Tuesday night, partly cloudy. A slight chance of showers and thunderstorms after midnight. Lows in the upper 60s. Chance of rain 20%. Wednesday, partly sunny. Highs in the upper 80s. Wednesday night, partly cloudy. A slight chance of showers and thunderstorms in the evening. Lows in the upper 60s. Chance of rain 20%. Thursday and Thursday night, mostly clear. Highs in the upper 80s. Lows in the upper 60s. Friday, mostly sunny. Highs in the upper 80s. At 5 a.m. at Lambert Field in St. Louis, it was partly cloudy with a temperature of 74 degrees. The dew point was 70, giving us a relative humidity of 87%. The wind was west at 3 miles an hour, and the pressure was 30.00 inches and falling. Elsewhere in the metro area, in Chesterfield, it was clear and the temperature was 70. In Cahokia, it was mostly cloudy and 73 degrees. In St. Charles, it was partly cloudy and 69. Across the region, it was partly cloudy in Columbia, Missouri, with a temperature of 70. In Quincy, it was mostly cloudy and 67 degrees. In Kansas City, it was mostly cloudy and the temperature was 72. It was clear in Springfield, Missouri, with a temperature of 72. In Rolla, it was clear and the temperature was 72. In Farmington, it was 68 degrees. Fog was reported, reducing the visibility to 0.5 mile in Cape Girardeau, with 66 degrees. It was partly cloudy in Springfield, Illinois, with a temperature of 64. Once again in St. Louis, it was partly cloudy. The temperature was 74 degrees and the wind was west at 3 miles an hour. The current time is 6:08 a.m. Central Daylight Time. 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Today, sunny. Highs in the mid-80s. Northwest winds 5 to 10 miles per hour with gusts up to 20 miles per hour. Tonight, mostly clear. Lows in the mid-60s. Northwest winds 5 to 10 miles per hour. Sunday, sunny. Highs in the lower 80s. Northwest winds around 5 miles per hour. Sunday night, partly cloudy. Lows in the lower 60s. Northeast winds around 5 miles per hour in the evening, becoming light and variable. Monday, mostly sunny. Highs in the lower 80s.
southeast winds around 5 miles per hour. Monday night, partly cloudy. A slight chance of showers and thunderstorms after midnight. Lows in the mid-60s. Chance of rain 20%. Tuesday, mostly sunny. Highs in the mid-80s. Tuesday night, partly cloudy. A slight chance of showers and thunderstorms after midnight. Lows in the upper 60s. Chance of rain 20%. Wednesday, partly sunny. Highs in the upper 80s. Wednesday night, partly cloudy. A slight chance of showers and thunderstorms in the evening. Lows in the upper 60s. Chance of rain 20%. Thursday and Thursday night, mostly clear. Highs in the upper 80s. Lows in the upper 60s. Friday, mostly sunny. Highs in the upper 80s. At 6 a.m. at Lambert Field in St. Louis, it was partly cloudy with a temperature of 72 degrees. The dew point was 69, giving us a relative humidity of 90%. The wind was west at 5 miles an hour, and the pressure was 30.01 inches and rising. Elsewhere in the metro area, in Chesterfield, it was mostly cloudy and the temperature was 71. In Belleville, it was 71 degrees. In Cahokia, it was clear and 72 degrees. In St. Charles, it was partly cloudy and 69. Across the region, it was clear in Columbia, Missouri, with a temperature of 70. In Quincy, it was clear and 65 degrees. In Kansas City, it was partly cloudy and the temperature was 72. It was clear in Springfield, Missouri, with a temperature of 70. In Rolla, it was clear and the temperature was 69. In Farmington, it was 67 degrees. Fog was reported, reducing the visibility to 1/4 of a mile in Cape Girardeau, with 66 degrees. It was mostly cloudy in Springfield, Illinois, with a temperature of 66. Once again in St. Louis, it was partly cloudy, the temperature was 72 degrees and the wind was west at 5 miles an hour. The current time is 6:11 a.m. Central Daylight Time. 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Today, sunny. Highs in the mid-80s. Northwest winds 5 to 10 miles per hour with gusts up to 20 miles per hour. Tonight, mostly clear. Lows in the mid-60s. Northwest winds 5 to 10 miles per hour. Sunday, sunny. Highs in the lower 80s. Northwest winds around 5 miles per hour. Sunday night, partly cloudy. Lows in the lower 60s. Northeast winds around 5 miles per hour in the evening, becoming light and variable. Monday, mostly sunny. Highs in the lower 80s. Southeast winds around 5 miles per hour. Monday night, partly cloudy. A slight chance of showers and thunderstorms after midnight. Lows in the mid-60s. Chance of rain 20%. Tuesday, mostly sunny. Highs in the mid-80s. Tuesday night, partly cloudy. A slight chance of showers and thunderstorms after midnight. Lows in the upper 60s. Chance of rain 20%. Wednesday, partly sunny. Highs in the upper 80s. Wednesday night, partly cloudy. A slight chance of showers and thunderstorms in the evening. Lows in the upper 60s. Chance of rain 20%. Thursday and Thursday night, mostly clear. Highs in the upper 80s. Lows in the upper 60s. Friday, mostly sunny. Highs in the upper 80s. At 6 a.m. at Lambert Field in St. Louis, it was partly cloudy with a temperature of 72 degrees. The dew point was 69, giving us a relative humidity of 90%.
The wind was west at 5 miles an hour, and the pressure was 30.01 inches and rising. Elsewhere in the metro area, in Chesterfield, it was mostly cloudy and the temperature was 71. In Belleville, it was 71 degrees. In Cahokia, it was clear and 72 degrees. In St. Charles, it was partly cloudy and 69. Across the region, it was clear in Columbia, Missouri, with a temperature of 70. In Quincy, it was clear and 65 degrees. In Kansas City, it was partly cloudy and the temperature was 72. It was clear in Springfield, Missouri, with a temperature of 70. In Rolla, it was clear and the temperature was 69. In Farmington, it was 67 degrees. Fog was reported, reducing the visibility to 1/4 of a mile in Cape Girardeau, with 66 degrees. It was mostly cloudy in Springfield, Illinois, with a temperature of 66. Once again in St. Louis, it was partly cloudy, the temperature was 72 degrees, and the wind was west at 5 miles an hour. The current time is 6:15 a.m. Central Daylight Time. 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Today, sunny. Highs in the mid-80s. Northwest winds 5 to 10 miles per hour with gusts up to 20 miles per hour. Tonight, mostly clear. Lows in the mid-60s. Northwest winds 5 to 10 miles per hour. Sunday, sunny. Highs in the lower 80s. Northwest winds around 5 miles per hour. Sunday night, partly cloudy. Lows in the lower 60s. Northeast winds around 5 miles per hour in the evening, becoming light and variable. Monday, mostly sunny. Highs in the lower 80s. Southeast winds around 5 miles per hour. Monday night, partly cloudy. A slight chance of showers and thunderstorms after midnight. Lows in the mid-60s. Chance of rain 20%. Tuesday, mostly sunny. Highs in the mid-80s. Tuesday night, partly cloudy. A slight chance of showers and thunderstorms after midnight. Lows in the upper 60s. Chance of rain 20%. Wednesday, partly sunny. Highs in the upper 80s. Wednesday night, partly cloudy. A slight chance of showers and thunderstorms in the evening. Lows in the upper 60s. Chance of rain 20%. Thursday and Thursday night, mostly clear. Highs in the upper 80s. Lows in the upper 60s. Friday, mostly sunny. Highs in the upper 80s. At 6 a.m. at Lambert Field in St. Louis, it was partly cloudy with a temperature of 72 degrees. The dew point was 69, giving us a relative humidity of 90%. The wind was west at 5 miles an hour, and the pressure was 30.01 inches and rising. Elsewhere in the metro area, in Chesterfield, it was mostly cloudy and the temperature was 71. In Belleville, it was 71 degrees. In Cahokia, it was clear and 72 degrees. In St. Charles, it was partly cloudy and 69. Across the region, it was clear in Columbia, Missouri, with a temperature of 70. In Quincy, it was clear and 65 degrees. In Kansas City, it was partly cloudy and the temperature was 72. It was clear in Springfield, Missouri, with a temperature of 70. In Rolla, it was clear and the temperature was 69. In Farmington, it was 67 degrees. Fog was reported, reducing the visibility to 1/4 of a mile in Cape Girardeau, with 66 degrees. It was mostly cloudy in Springfield, Illinois, with a temperature of 66. Once again in St. Louis, it was partly cloudy, the temperature was 72 degrees, and the wind was west at 5 miles an hour. The current time is 6:19 a.m. Central Daylight Time.
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Today, sunny. Highs in the mid-80s. Northwest winds 5 to 10 miles per hour with gusts up to 20 miles per hour. Tonight, mostly clear. Lows in the mid-60s. Northwest winds 5 to 10 miles per hour. Sunday, sunny. Highs in the lower 80s. Northwest winds around 5 miles per hour. Sunday night, partly cloudy. Lows in the lower 60s. Northeast winds around 5 miles per hour in the evening, becoming light and variable. Monday, mostly sunny. Highs in the lower 80s. Southeast winds around 5 miles per hour. Monday night, partly cloudy. A slight chance of showers and thunderstorms after midnight. Lows in the mid-60s. Chance of rain 20%. Tuesday, mostly sunny. Highs in the mid-80s. Tuesday night, partly cloudy. A slight chance of showers and thunderstorms after midnight. Lows in the upper 60s. Chance of rain 20%. Wednesday, partly sunny. Highs in the upper 80s. Wednesday night, partly cloudy. A slight chance of showers and thunderstorms in the evening. Lows in the upper 60s. Chance of rain 20%. Thursday and Thursday night, mostly clear. Highs in the upper 80s. Lows in the upper 60s. Friday, mostly sunny. Highs in the upper 80s. At 6 a.m. at Lambert Field in St. Louis, it was partly cloudy with a temperature of 72 degrees. The dew point was 69, giving us a relative humidity of 90%. The wind was west at 5 miles an hour, and the pressure was 30.01 inches and rising. Elsewhere in the metro area, in Chesterfield, it was mostly cloudy and the temperature was 71. In Belleville, it was 71 degrees. In Cahokia, it was clear and 72 degrees. In St. Charles, it was partly cloudy and 69. Across the region, it was clear in Columbia, Missouri, with a temperature of 70. In Quincy, it was clear and 65 degrees. In Kansas City, it was partly cloudy and the temperature was 72. It was clear in Springfield, Missouri, with a temperature of 70. In Rolla, it was clear and the temperature was 69. In Farmington, it was 67 degrees. Fog was reported, reducing the visibility to 1/4 of a mile in Cape Girardeau, with 66 degrees. It was mostly cloudy in Springfield, Illinois, with a temperature of 66. Once again in St. Louis, it was partly cloudy, the temperature was 72 degrees and the wind was west at 5 miles an hour. The current time is 6:23 a.m. Central Daylight Time. 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Today, sunny. Highs in the mid-80s. Northwest winds 5 to 10 miles per hour with gusts up to 20 miles per hour. Tonight, mostly clear. Lows in the mid-60s. Northwest winds 5 to 10 miles per hour. Sunday, sunny. Highs in the lower 80s. Northwest winds around 5 miles per hour. Sunday night, partly cloudy. Lows in the lower 60s. Northeast winds around 5 miles per hour in the evening, becoming light and variable. Monday, mostly sunny. Highs in the lower 80s. Southeast winds around 5 miles per hour. Monday night, partly cloudy. A slight chance of showers and thunderstorms after midnight. Lows in the mid-60s.
chance of rain 20%. Tuesday, mostly sunny. Highs in the mid-80s. Tuesday night, partly cloudy. A slight chance of showers and thunderstorms after midnight. Lows in the upper 60s. Chance of rain 20%. Wednesday, partly sunny. Highs in the upper 80s. Wednesday night, partly cloudy. A slight chance of showers and thunderstorms in the evening. Lows in the upper 60s. Chance of rain 20%. Thursday and Thursday night, mostly clear. Highs in the upper 80s. Lows in the upper 60s. Friday, mostly sunny. Highs in the upper 80s. At 6 a.m. at Lambert Field in St. Louis, it was partly cloudy with a temperature of 72 degrees. The dew point was 69, giving us a relative humidity of 90%. The wind was west at 5 miles an hour, and the pressure was 30.01 inches and rising. Elsewhere in the metro area, in Chesterfield, it was mostly cloudy and the temperature was 71. In Belleville, it was 71 degrees. In Cahokia, it was clear and 72 degrees. In St. Charles, it was partly cloudy and partly sunny.

The dew point was 69, giving us a relative humidity of 90%. The wind was west at 5 miles an hour, and the pressure was 30.01 inches and rising. Elsewhere in the metro area, in Chesterfield, it was mostly cloudy and the temperature was 71. In Belleville, it was 71 degrees. In Cahokia, it was clear and 72 degrees. In St. Charles, it was partly cloudy and 69. Across the region, it was clear in Columbia, Missouri, with a temperature of 70. In Quincy, it was clear and 65 degrees. In Kansas City, it was partly cloudy and the temperature was 72. It was clear in Springfield, Missouri, with a temperature of 70. In Rolla, it was clear and the temperature was 69. In Farmington, it was 67 degrees. Fog was reported, reducing the visibility to 1/4 of a mile in Cape Girardeau, with 66 degrees. It was mostly cloudy in Springfield, Illinois, with a temperature of 66. Once again in St. Louis, it was partly cloudy. The temperature was 72 degrees and the wind was west at 5 miles an hour. The current time is 6:26 a.m. Central Daylight Time. 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Today, sunny. Highs in the mid-80s. Northwest winds 5 to 10 miles per hour with gusts up to 20 miles per hour. Tonight, mostly clear. Lows in the mid-60s. Northwest winds 5 to 10 miles per hour. Sunday, sunny. Highs in the lower 80s. Northwest winds around 5 miles per hour. Sunday night, partly cloudy. Lows in the lower 60s. Northeast winds around 5 miles per hour in the evening, becoming light and variable. Monday, mostly sunny. Highs in the lower 80s. Southeast winds around 5 miles per hour. Monday night, partly cloudy. A slight chance of showers and thunderstorms after midnight. Lows in the mid-60s. Chance of rain 20%. Tuesday, mostly sunny. Highs in the mid-80s. Tuesday night, partly cloudy. A slight chance of showers and thunderstorms after midnight. Lows in the upper 60s. Chance of rain 20%. Wednesday, partly sunny. Highs in the upper 80s. Wednesday night, partly cloudy. A slight chance of showers and thunderstorms in the evening. Lows in the upper 60s. Chance of rain 20%. Thursday and Thursday night, mostly clear. Highs in the upper 80s. Lows in the upper 60s. Friday, mostly sunny. Highs in the upper 80s. At 6 a.m. at Lambert Field in St. Louis, it was partly cloudy with a temperature of 72 degrees. The dew point was 69, giving us a relative humidity of 90%. The wind was west at 5 miles an hour, and the pressure was 30.01 inches and rising. Elsewhere in the metro area, in Chesterfield, it was mostly cloudy and the temperature was 71. In Belleville, it was 71 degrees. In Cahokia, it was clear and 72 degrees. In St. Charles, it was partly cloudy and 69. Across the region, it was clear in Columbia, Missouri, with a temperature of 70. In Quincy, it was clear and 65 degrees. In Kansas City, it was partly cloudy and the temperature was 72. It was clear in Springfield, Missouri, with a temperature of 70. In Rolla, it was clear and the temperature was 69. In Farmington, it was 67 degrees. Fog was reported, reducing the visibility to 1/4 of a mile in Cape Girardeau, with 66 degrees. It was mostly cloudy in Springfield, Illinois, with a temperature of 66. Once again in St. Louis, it was partly cloudy. The temperature was 72 degrees and the wind was west at 5 miles an hour.

the St. Louis. Climate summary for yesterday, August 21st, 2026. Yesterday's high temperature of 88 degrees occurred at 5:05 p.m. The normal high is 88. The record high is 104 degrees, which was set in 2003. Yesterday's low temperature of 67 degrees occurred at 4:57 a.m. The normal low is 69. The record low is 50 degrees, which was last set in 1950. No precipitation fell yesterday, which leaves the monthly total at 3.62 inches. This is 1.24 inches above the normal amount of 2.38 inches for August. The total precipitation for the season since June 1st still stands at 17.57 inches, which is 6.77 inches above normal. The total precipitation for the year is still 36.24 inches, which is 7.57 inches above normal. There were no heating degree days yesterday, which is normal. This leaves the monthly total at zero, which is normal. The yearly total since July 1st is zero, which is normal. There were 13 cooling degree days yesterday, which is normal. This brings the monthly total to 329, which is 24 above normal. The yearly total since January 1st is 1,434, which is 107 above normal. The normal high temperature for today is 88 degrees, and the normal low is 69. The record high for today is 103, which occurred in 1936, and the record low is 55, which occurred in 1875. Sunrise today is at 6:22 a.m., and sunset is at 7:46 p.m. The current time is 6:32 a.m. Central Daylight Time. 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Today, sunny. Highs in the mid-80s. Northwest winds 5 to 10 miles per hour with gusts up to 20 miles per hour. Tonight, mostly clear. Lows in the mid-60s. Northwest winds 5 to 10 miles per hour. Sunday, sunny. Highs in the lower 80s. Northwest winds around 5 miles per hour. Sunday night, partly cloudy. Lows in the lower 60s. Northeast winds around 5 miles per hour in the evening, becoming light and variable. Monday, mostly sunny. Highs in the lower 80s. Southeast winds around 5 miles per hour. Monday night, partly cloudy. A slight chance of showers and thunderstorms after midnight. Lows in the mid-60s. Chance of rain 20%. Tuesday, mostly sunny. Highs in the mid-80s. Tuesday night, partly cloudy. A slight chance of showers and thunderstorms after midnight. Lows in the upper 60s. Chance of rain 20%. Wednesday, partly sunny. Highs in the upper 80s. Wednesday night, partly cloudy. A slight chance of showers and thunderstorms in the evening. Lows in the upper 60s. Chance of rain 20%. Thursday and Thursday night, mostly clear. Highs in the upper 80s. Lows in the upper 60s. Friday, mostly sunny. Highs in the upper 80s. At 6 a.m. at Lambert Field in St. Louis, it was partly cloudy with a temperature of 72 degrees. The dew point was 69, giving us a relative humidity of 90%. The wind was west at 5 miles an hour, and the pressure was 30.01 inches and rising. Elsewhere in the metro area, in Chesterfield, it was mostly cloudy and the temperature was 71. In Belleville, it was 71 degrees. In Cahokia, it was clear and 72 degrees. In St. Charles, it was partly cloudy and 69. Across the region, it was clear in Columbia, Missouri, with a temperature of 70. In Quincy, it was clear and 65 degrees. In Kansas City, it was
partly cloudy and the temperature was 72. It was clear in Springfield, Missouri, with a temperature of 70. In Rolla, it was clear and the temperature was 69. In Farmington, it was 67 degrees. Fog was reported, reducing the visibility to 1/4 of a mile in Cape Girardeau, with 66 degrees. It was mostly cloudy in Springfield, Illinois, with a temperature of 66. Once again in St. Louis, it was partly cloudy. The temperature was 72 degrees and the wind was west at 5 miles an hour. The St. Louis climate summary for yesterday, August 21, 2026. Yesterday's high temperature of 88 degrees occurred at 5:05 p.m. The normal high is 88. The record high is 104 degrees, which was set in 2003. Yesterday's low temperature of 67 degrees occurred at 4:57 a.m. The normal low is 69. The record low is 50 degrees, which was last set in 1950. No precipitation fell yesterday, which leaves the monthly total at 3.62 inches. This is 1.24 inches above the normal amount of 2.38 inches for August. The total precipitation for the season since June 1st still stands at 17.57 inches, which is 6.77 inches above normal. The total precipitation for the year is still 36.24 inches, which is 7.57 inches above normal. There were no heating degree days yesterday, which is normal. This leaves the monthly total at zero, which is normal. The yearly total since July 1st is zero, which is normal. There were 13 cooling degree days yesterday, which is normal. This brings the monthly total to 329, which is 24 above normal. The yearly total since January 1st is 1,434, which is 107 above normal. The normal high temperature for today is 88 degrees, and the normal low is 69. The record high for today is 103, which occurred in 1936, and the record low is 55, which occurred in 1875. Sunrise today is at 6:22 a.m., and sunset is at 7:46 p.m. The current time is 6:37 a.m. Central Daylight Time. 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Today, sunny. Highs in the mid-80s. Northwest winds 5 to 10 miles per hour with gusts up to 20 miles per hour. Tonight, mostly clear. Lows in the mid-60s. Northwest winds 5 to 10 miles per hour. Sunday, sunny. Highs in the lower 80s. Northwest winds around 5 miles per hour. Sunday night, partly cloudy. Lows in the lower 60s. Northeast winds around 5 miles per hour in the evening, becoming light and variable. Monday, mostly sunny. Highs in the lower 80s. Southeast winds around 5 miles per hour. Monday night, partly cloudy. A slight chance of showers and thunderstorms after midnight. Lows in the mid-60s. Chance of rain 20%. Tuesday, mostly sunny. Highs in the mid-80s. Tuesday night, partly cloudy. A slight chance of showers and thunderstorms after midnight. Lows in the upper 60s. Chance of rain 20%. Wednesday, partly sunny. Highs in the upper 80s. Wednesday night, partly cloudy. A slight chance of showers and thunderstorms in the evening. Lows in the upper 60s. Chance of rain 20%. Thursday and Thursday night, mostly clear. Highs in the upper 80s. Lows in the upper 60s. Friday, mostly sunny. Highs in the upper 80s. At 6 a.m. at Lambert Field in St. Louis, it was partly cloudy with a temperature of 72 degrees. The dew point was 69, giving us a relative humidity of 90%.
The wind was west at 5 miles an hour, and the pressure was 30.01 inches and rising. Elsewhere in the metro area, in Chesterfield, it was mostly cloudy and the temperature was 71. In Belleville, it was 71 degrees. In Cahokia, it was clear and 72 degrees. In St. Charles, it was partly cloudy and 69. Across the region, it was clear in Columbia, Missouri, with a temperature of 70. In Quincy, it was clear and 65 degrees. In Kansas City, it was partly cloudy and the temperature was 72. It was clear in Springfield, Missouri, with a temperature of 70. In Rolla, it was clear and the temperature was 69. In Farmington, it was 67 degrees. Fog was reported, reducing the visibility to 1/4 of a mile in Cape Girardeau, with 66 degrees. It was mostly cloudy in Springfield, Illinois, with a temperature of 66. Once again in St. Louis, it was partly cloudy. The temperature was 72 degrees and the wind was west at 5 miles an hour. The St. Louis climate summary for yesterday, August 21st, 2026. Yesterday's high temperature of 88 degrees occurred at 5:05 p.m. The normal high is 88. The record high is 104 degrees, which was set in 2003. Yesterday's low temperature of 67 degrees occurred at 4:57 a.m. The normal low is 69. The record low is 50 degrees, which was last set in 1950. No precipitation fell yesterday, which leaves the monthly total at 3.62 inches. This is 1.24 inches above the normal amount of 2.38 inches for August. The total precipitation for the season since June 1st still stands at 17.57 inches, which is 6.77 inches above normal. The total precipitation for the year is still 36.24 inches, which is 7.57 inches above normal. There were no heating degree days yesterday, which is normal. This leaves the monthly total at zero, which is normal. The yearly total since July 1st is zero, which is normal. There were 13 cooling degree days yesterday, which is normal. This brings the monthly total to 329, which is 24 above normal. The yearly total since January 1st is 1,434, which is 107 above normal. The normal high temperature for today is 88 degrees, and the normal low is 69. The record high for today is 103, which occurred in 1936, and the record low is 55, which occurred in 1875. Sunrise today is at 6:22 a.m. and sunset is at 7:46 p.m. The current time is 6:43 a.m. Central Daylight Time. 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Today, sunny. Highs in the mid-80s. Northwest winds 5 to 10 miles per hour with gusts up to 20 miles per hour. Tonight, mostly clear. Lows in the mid-60s. Northwest winds 5 to 10 miles per hour. Sunday, sunny. Highs in the lower 80s. Northwest winds around 5 miles per hour. Sunday night, partly cloudy. Lows in the lower 60s. Northeast winds around 5 miles per hour in the evening, becoming light and variable. Monday, mostly sunny. Highs in the lower 80s. Southeast winds around 5 miles per hour. Monday night, partly cloudy. A slight chance of showers and thunderstorms after midnight. Lows in the mid-60s. Chance of rain 20%. Tuesday, mostly sunny. Highs in the mid-80s. Tuesday night, partly cloudy. A slight chance of showers and thunderstorms after midnight. Lows in the upper 60s. Chance of rain 20%. Wednesday, partly sunny. Highs in the upper 80s. Wednesday night,
partly cloudy. A slight chance of showers and thunderstorms in the evening. Lows in the upper 60s. Chance of rain 20%. Thursday and Thursday night, mostly clear. Highs in the upper 80s. Lows in the upper 60s. Friday, mostly sunny. Highs in the upper 80s. At 6 a.m. at Lambert Field in St. Louis, it was partly cloudy with a temperature of 72 degrees. The dew point was 69, giving us a relative humidity of 90%. The wind was west at 5 miles an hour, and the pressure was 30.01 inches and rising. Elsewhere in the metro area, in Chesterfield, it was mostly cloudy and the temperature was 71. In Belleville, it was 71 degrees. In Cahokia, it was clear and 72 degrees. In St. Charles, it was partly cloudy and 69. Across the region, it was clear in Columbia, Missouri, with a temperature of 70. In Quincy, it was clear and 65 degrees. In Kansas City, it was partly cloudy and the temperature was 72. It was clear in Springfield, Missouri, with a temperature of 70. In Rolla, it was clear and the temperature was 69. In Farmington, it was 67 degrees. Fog was reported, reducing the visibility to 1/4 of a mile in Cape Girardeau, with 66 degrees. It was mostly cloudy in Springfield, Illinois, with a temperature of 66. Once again in St. Louis, it was partly cloudy, the temperature was 72 degrees and the wind was west at 5 miles an hour. The St. Louis climate summary for yesterday, August 21, 2026. Yesterday's high temperature of 88 degrees occurred at 5:05 p.m. The normal high is 88. The record high is 104 degrees, which was set in 2003. Yesterday's low temperature of 67 degrees occurred at 4:57 a.m. The normal low is 69. The record low is 50 degrees, which was last set in 1950. No precipitation fell yesterday, which leaves the monthly total at 3.62 inches. This is 1.24 inches above the normal amount of 2.38 inches for August. The total precipitation for the season since June 1st still stands at 17.57 inches, which is 6.77 inches above normal. The total precipitation for the year is still 36.24 inches, which is 7.57 inches above normal. There were no heating degree days yesterday, which is normal. This leaves the monthly total at zero, which is normal. The yearly total since July 1st is zero, which is normal. There were 13 cooling degree days yesterday, which is normal. This brings the monthly total to 329, which is 24 above normal. The yearly total since January 1st is 1,434, which is 107 above normal. The normal high temperature for today is 88 degrees, and the normal low is 69. The record high for today is 103, which occurred in 1936, and the record low is 55, which occurred in 1875. Sunrise today is at 6:22 a.m. and sunset is at 7:46 p.m. The current time is 6:49 a.m. Central Daylight Time. 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Today, sunny. Highs in the mid-80s. Northwest winds 5 to 10 miles per hour with gusts up to 20 miles per hour. Tonight, mostly clear. Lows in the mid-60s. Northwest winds 5 to 10 miles per hour. Sunday, sunny. Highs in the lower 80s. Northwest winds around 5 miles per hour. Sunday night, partly cloudy. Lows in the lower 60s. Northeast winds around 5 miles per hour in the evening, becoming light and variable. Monday, mostly sunny. Highs in the lower 80s. Southeast winds.
around 5 miles per hour. Monday night, partly cloudy. A slight chance of showers and thunderstorms after midnight. Lows in the mid-60s. Chance of rain 20%. Tuesday, mostly sunny. Highs in the mid-80s. Tuesday night, partly cloudy. A slight chance of showers and thunderstorms after midnight. Lows in the upper 60s. Chance of rain 20%. Wednesday, partly sunny. Highs in the upper 80s. Wednesday night, partly cloudy. A slight chance of showers and thunderstorms in the evening. Lows in the upper 60s. Chance of rain 20%. Thursday and Thursday night, mostly clear. Highs in the upper 80s. Lows in the upper 60s. Friday, mostly sunny. Highs in the upper 80s. At 6 a.m. at Lambert Field in St. Louis, it was partly cloudy with a temperature of 72 degrees. The dew point was 69, giving us a relative humidity of 90%. The wind was west at 5 miles an hour, and the pressure was 30.01 inches and rising. Elsewhere in the metro area, in Chesterfield, it was mostly cloudy and the temperature was 71. In Belleville, it was 71 degrees. In Cahokia, it was clear and 72 degrees. In St. Charles, it was partly cloudy and 69. Across the region, it was clear in Columbia, Missouri, with a temperature of 70. In Quincy, it was clear and 65 degrees. In Kansas City, it was partly cloudy and the temperature was 72. It was clear in Springfield, Missouri, with a temperature of 70. In Rolla, it was clear and the temperature was 69. In Farmington, it was 67 degrees. Fog was reported, reducing the visibility to 1/4 of a mile in Cape Girardeau, with 66 degrees. It was mostly cloudy in Springfield, Illinois, with a temperature of 66. Once again in St. Louis, it was partly cloudy. The temperature was 72 degrees and the wind was west at 5 miles an hour. The St. Louis climate summary for yesterday, August 21, 2026. Yesterday's high temperature of 88 degrees occurred at 5:05 p.m. The normal high is 88. The record high is 104 degrees, which was set in 2003. Yesterday's low temperature of 67 degrees occurred at 4:57 a.m. The normal low is 69. The record low is 50 degrees, which was last set in 1950. No precipitation fell yesterday, which leaves the monthly total at 3.62 inches. This is 1.24 inches above the normal amount of 2.38 inches for August. The total precipitation for the season since June 1st still stands at 17.57 inches, which is 6.77 inches above normal. The total precipitation for the year is still 36.24 inches, which is 7.57 inches above normal. There were no heating degree days yesterday, which is normal. This leaves the monthly total at zero, which is normal. The yearly total since July 1st is zero, which is normal. There were 13 cooling degree days yesterday, which is normal. This brings the monthly total to 329, which is 24 above normal. The yearly total since January 1st is 1,434, which is 107 above normal. The normal high temperature for today is 88 degrees, and the normal low is 69. The record high for today is 103, which occurred in 1936, and the record low is 55, which occurred in 1875. Sunrise today is at 6:22 a.m. and sunset is at 7:46 p.m. The current time is 6:54 a.m. Central Daylight Time. 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Today, sunny. Highs in the mid-80s. Northwest winds 5 to 10 miles per hour with gusts.
up to 20 miles per hour. Tonight, mostly clear. Lows in the mid-60s. Northwest winds 5 to 10 miles per hour. Sunday, sunny. Highs in the lower 80s. Northwest winds around 5 miles per hour. Sunday night, partly cloudy. Lows in the lower 60s. Northeast winds around 5 miles per hour in the evening, becoming light and variable. Monday, mostly sunny. Highs in the lower 80s. Southeast winds around 5 miles per hour. Monday night, partly cloudy. A slight chance of showers and thunderstorms after midnight. Lows in the mid-60s. Chance of rain 20%. Tuesday, mostly sunny. Highs in the mid-80s. Tuesday night, partly cloudy. A slight chance of showers and thunderstorms after midnight. Lows in the upper 60s. Chance of rain 20%. Wednesday, partly sunny. Highs in the upper 80s. Wednesday night, partly cloudy. A slight chance of showers and thunderstorms in the evening. Lows in the upper 60s. Chance of rain 20%. Thursday and Thursday night, mostly clear. Highs in the upper 80s. Lows in the upper 60s. Friday, mostly sunny. Highs in the upper 80s. At 6 a.m. at Lambert Field in St. Louis, it was partly cloudy with a temperature of 72 degrees. The dew point was 69, giving us a relative humidity of 90%. The wind was west at 5 miles an hour, and the pressure was 30.01 inches and rising. Elsewhere in the metro area, in Chesterfield, it was mostly cloudy and the temperature was 71. In Belleville, it was 71 degrees. In Cahokia, it was clear and 72 degrees. In St. Charles, it was partly cloudy and 69. Across the region, it was clear in Columbia, Missouri, with a temperature of 70. In Quincy, it was clear and 65 degrees. In Kansas City, it was partly cloudy and the temperature was 72. It was clear in Springfield, Missouri, with a temperature of 70. In Rolla, it was clear and the temperature was 69. In Farmington, it was 67 degrees. Fog was reported, reducing the visibility to 1/4 of a mile in Cape Girardeau, with 66 degrees. It was mostly cloudy in Springfield, Illinois, with a temperature of 66. Once again in St. Louis, it was partly cloudy, the temperature was 72 degrees and the wind was west at 5 miles an hour. The St. Louis climate summary for yesterday, August 21, 2026. Yesterday's high temperature of 88 degrees occurred at 5:05 p.m. The normal high is 88. The record high is 104 degrees, which was set in 2003. Yesterday's low temperature of 67 degrees occurred at 4:57 a.m. The normal low is 69. The record low is 50 degrees, which was last set in 1950. No precipitation fell yesterday, which leaves the monthly total at 3.62 inches. This is 1.24 inches above the normal amount of 2.38 inches for August. The total precipitation for the season since June 1st still stands at 17.57 inches, which is 6.77 inches above normal. The total precipitation for the year is still 36.24 inches, which is 7.57 inches above normal. There were no heating degree days yesterday, which is normal. This leaves the monthly total at zero, which is normal. The yearly total since July 1st is zero, which is normal. There were 13 cooling degree days yesterday, which is normal. This brings the monthly total to 329, which is 24 above normal. The yearly total since January 1st is 1,434, which is 107 above normal. The normal high temperature for today is 88 degrees, and the normal low is 69. The record high for today is 103, which occurred in 1936, and the record low is 55, which occurred in 1875. Sunrise today is at 6:22 a.m., and sunset is at 7:46 p.m.
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Today, sunny. Highs in the mid-80s. Northwest winds 5 to 10 miles per hour with gusts up to 20 miles per hour. Tonight, mostly clear. Lows in the mid-60s. Northwest winds 5 to 10 miles per hour. Sunday, sunny. Highs in the lower 80s. Northwest winds around 5 miles per hour. Sunday night, partly cloudy. Lows in the lower 60s. Northeast winds around 5 miles per hour in the evening, becoming light and variable. Monday, mostly sunny. Highs in the lower 80s. Southeast winds around 5 miles per hour. Monday night, partly cloudy. A slight chance of showers and thunderstorms after midnight. Lows in the mid-60s. Chance of rain 20%. Tuesday, mostly sunny. Highs in the mid-80s. Tuesday night, partly cloudy. A slight chance of showers and thunderstorms after midnight. Lows in the upper 60s. Chance of rain 20%. Wednesday, partly sunny. Highs in the upper 80s. Wednesday night, partly cloudy. A slight chance of showers and thunderstorms in the evening. Lows in the upper 60s. Chance of rain 20%. Thursday and Thursday night, mostly clear. Highs in the upper 80s. Lows in the upper 60s. Friday, mostly sunny. Highs in the upper 80s. At 6 a.m. at Lambert Field in St. Louis, it was partly cloudy with a temperature of 72 degrees. The dew point was 69, giving us a relative humidity of 90%. The wind was west at 5 miles an hour, and the pressure was 30.01 inches and rising. Elsewhere in the metro area, in Chesterfield, it was mostly cloudy and the temperature was 71. In Belleville, it was 71 degrees. In Cahokia, it was clear and 72 degrees. In St. Charles, it was partly cloudy and 69. Across the region, it was clear in Columbia, Missouri, with a temperature of 70. In Quincy, it was clear and 65 degrees. In Kansas City, it was partly cloudy and the temperature was 72. It was clear in Springfield, Missouri, with a temperature of 70. In Rolla, it was clear and the temperature was 69. In Farmington, it was 67 degrees. Fog was reported, reducing the visibility to 1/4 of a mile in Cape Girardeau, with 66 degrees. It was mostly cloudy in Springfield, Illinois, with a temperature of 66. Once again in St. Louis, it was partly cloudy, the temperature was 72 degrees, and the wind was west at 5 miles an hour. The St. Louis climate summary for yesterday, August 21, 2026. Yesterday's high temperature of 88 degrees occurred at 5:05 p.m. The normal high is 88. The record high is 104 degrees, which was set in 2003. Yesterday's low temperature of 67 degrees occurred at 4:57 a.m. The normal low is 69. The record low is 50 degrees, which was last set in 1950. No precipitation fell yesterday, which leaves the monthly total at 3.62 inches. This is 1.24 inches above the normal amount of 2.38 inches for August. The total precipitation for the season since June 1st still stands at 17.57 inches, which is 6.77 inches above normal. The total precipitation for the year is still 36.24 inches, which is 7.57 inches above normal. There were no heating degree days yesterday, which is normal. This leaves the monthly total at zero, which is normal. The yearly total since July 1st is zero, which is normal. There were 13 cooling degree days yesterday, which is normal.
This brings the monthly total to 329, which is 24 above normal. The yearly total since January 1st is 1,434, which is 107 above normal. The normal high temperature for today is 88 degrees, and the normal low is 69. The record high for today is 103, which occurred in 1936, and the record low is 55, which occurred in 1875. Sunrise today is at 6:22 a.m. and sunset is at 7:46 p.m. The current time is 7:05 a.m. Central Daylight Time. 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Today, sunny. Highs in the mid-80s. Northwest winds 5 to 10 miles per hour with gusts up to 20 miles per hour. Tonight, mostly clear. Lows in the mid-60s. Northwest winds 5 to 10 miles per hour. Sunday, sunny. Highs in the lower 80s. Northwest winds around 5 miles per hour. Sunday night, partly cloudy. Lows in the lower 60s. Northeast winds around 5 miles per hour in the evening, becoming light and variable. Monday, mostly sunny. Highs in the lower 80s. Southeast winds around 5 miles per hour. Monday night, partly cloudy. A slight chance of showers and thunderstorms after midnight. Lows in the mid-60s. Chance of rain 20%. Tuesday, mostly sunny. Highs in the mid-80s. Tuesday night, partly cloudy. A slight chance of showers and thunderstorms after midnight. Lows in the upper 60s. Chance of rain 20%. Wednesday, partly sunny. Highs in the upper 80s. Wednesday night, partly cloudy. A slight chance of showers and thunderstorms in the evening. Lows in the upper 60s. Chance of rain 20%. Thursday and Thursday night, mostly clear. Highs in the upper 80s. Lows in the upper 60s. Friday, mostly sunny. Highs in the upper 80s. At 6 a.m. at Lambert Field in St. Louis, it was partly cloudy with a temperature of 72 degrees. The dew point was 69, giving us a relative humidity of 90%. The wind was west at 5 miles an hour, and the pressure was 30.01 inches and rising. Elsewhere in the metro area, in Chesterfield, it was mostly cloudy and the temperature was 71. In Belleville, it was 71 degrees. In Cahokia, it was clear and 72 degrees. In St. Charles, it was partly cloudy and 69. Across the region, it was clear in Columbia, Missouri, with a temperature of 70. In Quincy, it was clear and 65 degrees. In Kansas City, it was partly cloudy and the temperature was 72. It was clear in Springfield, Missouri, with a temperature of 70. In Rolla, it was clear and the temperature was 69. In Farmington, it was 67 degrees. Fog was reported, reducing the visibility to 1/4 of a mile in Cape Girardeau, with 66 degrees. It was mostly cloudy in Springfield, Illinois, with a temperature of 66. Once again in St. Louis, it was partly cloudy. The temperature was 72 degrees and the wind was west at 5 miles an hour. The St. Louis climate summary for yesterday, August 21st, 2026. Yesterday's high temperature of 88 degrees occurred at 5:05 p.m. The normal high is 88. The record high is 104 degrees, which was set in 2003. Yesterday's low temperature of 67 degrees occurred at 4:57 a.m. The normal low is 69. The record low is 50 degrees, which was last set in 1950. No precipitation fell yesterday, which leaves the monthly total at 3.62 inches. This is 1.24 inches above the normal amount of 2.38 inches for August.
August. The total precipitation for the season since June 1st still stands at 17.57 inches, which is 6.77 inches above normal. The total precipitation for the year is still 36.24 inches, which is 7.57 inches above normal. There were no heating degree days yesterday, which is normal. This leaves the monthly total at zero, which is normal. The yearly total since July 1st is zero, which is normal. There were 13 cooling degree days yesterday, which is normal. This brings the monthly total to 329, which is 24 above normal. The yearly total since January 1st is 1,434, which is 107 above normal. The normal high temperature for today is 88 degrees, and the normal low is 69. The record high for today is 103, which occurred in 1936, and the record low is 55, which occurred in 1875. Sunrise today is at 6:22 a.m., and sunset is at 7:46 p.m. The current time is 7:11 a.m. Central Daylight Time. 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Today, sunny. Highs in the mid-80s. Northwest winds 5 to 10 miles per hour with gusts up to 20 miles per hour. Tonight, mostly clear. Lows in the mid-60s. Northwest winds 5 to 10 miles per hour. Sunday, sunny. Highs in the lower 80s. Northwest winds around 5 miles per hour. Sunday night, partly cloudy. Lows in the lower 60s. Northeast winds around 5 miles per hour in the evening, becoming light and variable. Monday, mostly sunny. Highs in the lower 80s. Southeast winds around 5 miles per hour. Monday night, partly cloudy. A slight chance of showers and thunderstorms after midnight. Lows in the mid-60s. Chance of rain 20%. Tuesday, mostly sunny. Highs in the mid-80s. Tuesday night, partly cloudy. A slight chance of showers and thunderstorms after midnight. Lows in the upper 60s. Chance of rain 20%. Wednesday, partly sunny. Highs in the upper 80s. Wednesday night, partly cloudy. A slight chance of showers and thunderstorms in the evening. Lows in the upper 60s. Chance of rain 20%. Thursday and Thursday night, mostly clear. Highs in the upper 80s. Lows in the upper 60s. Friday, mostly sunny. Highs in the upper 80s. At 7 a.m. at Lambert Field in St. Louis, it was partly cloudy with a temperature of 72 degrees. The dew point was 69, giving us a relative humidity of 90%. The wind was west at 7 miles an hour, and the pressure was 30.00 inches and falling. Elsewhere in the metro area, in Chesterfield, fog was reported and the temperature was 70. In Belleville, it was 72 degrees. In Cahokia, it was clear and 71 degrees. In St. Charles, it was partly cloudy and 71. Across the region, it was clear in Columbia, Missouri, with a temperature of 69. In Quincy, it was partly cloudy and 66 degrees. In Kansas City, it was mostly cloudy and the temperature was 71. It was clear in Springfield, Missouri, with a temperature of 72. In Rolla, it was partly cloudy and the temperature was 69. In Farmington, it was 67 degrees. Fog was reported in Cape Girardeau with 67 degrees. It was clear in Springfield, Illinois, with a temperature of 66. Once again in St. Louis, it was partly cloudy, the temperature was 72 degrees, and the wind was west at 7 miles an hour. The St. Louis climate summary for yesterday, August 21st, 2026. Yesterday's high temperature of 88.
degrees occurred at 5:05 p.m. The normal high is 88. The record high is 104 degrees, which was set in 2003. Yesterday's low temperature of 67 degrees occurred at 4:57 a.m. The normal low is 69. The record low is 50 degrees, which was last set in 1950. No precipitation fell yesterday, which leaves the monthly total at 3.62 inches. This is 1.24 inches above the normal amount of 2.38 inches for August. The total precipitation for the season since June 1st still stands at 17.57 inches, which is 6.77 inches above normal. The total precipitation for the year is still 36.24 inches, which is 7.57 inches above normal. There were no heating degree days yesterday, which is normal. This leaves the monthly total at zero, which is normal. The yearly total since July 1st is zero, which is normal. There were 13 cooling degree days yesterday, which is normal. This brings the monthly total to 329, which is 24 above normal. The yearly total since January 1st is 1,434, which is 107 above normal. The normal high temperature for today is 88 degrees, and the normal low is 69. The record high for today is 103, which occurred in 1936, and the record low is 55, which occurred in 1875. Sunrise today is at 6:22 a.m., and sunset is at 7:46 p.m. The current time is 7:17 a.m. Central Daylight Time. 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Today, sunny. Highs in the mid-80s. Northwest winds 5 to 10 miles per hour with gusts up to 20 miles per hour. Tonight, mostly clear. Lows in the mid-60s. Northwest winds 5 to 10 miles per hour. Sunday, sunny. Highs in the lower 80s. Northwest winds around 5 miles per hour. Sunday night, partly cloudy. Lows in the lower 60s. Northeast winds around 5 miles per hour in the evening, becoming light and variable. Monday, mostly sunny. Highs in the lower 80s. Southeast winds around 5 miles per hour. Monday night, partly cloudy. A slight chance of showers and thunderstorms after midnight. Lows in the mid-60s. Chance of rain 20%. Tuesday, mostly sunny. Highs in the mid-80s. Tuesday night, partly cloudy. A slight chance of showers and thunderstorms after midnight. Lows in the upper 60s. Chance of rain 20%. Wednesday, partly sunny. Highs in the upper 80s. Wednesday night, partly cloudy. A slight chance of showers and thunderstorms in the evening. Lows in the upper 60s. Chance of rain 20%. Thursday and Thursday night, mostly clear. Highs in the upper 80s. Lows in the upper 60s. Friday, mostly sunny. Highs in the upper 80s. At 7 a.m. at Lambert Field in St. Louis, it was partly cloudy with a temperature of 72 degrees. The dew point was 69, giving us a relative humidity of 90%. The wind was west at 7 miles an hour, and the pressure was 30.00 inches and falling. Elsewhere in the metro area, in Chesterfield, fog was reported and the temperature was 70. In Belleville, it was 72 degrees. In Cahokia, it was clear and 71 degrees. In St. Charles, it was partly cloudy and 71. Across the region, it was clear in Columbia, Missouri, with a temperature of 69. In Quincy, it was partly cloudy and 66 degrees. In Kansas City, it was mostly cloudy and the temperature was 71. It was clear in Springfield, Missouri, with a temperature of 72. In Rolla,
It was partly cloudy and the temperature was 69. In Farmington, it was 67 degrees. Fog was reported in Cape Girardeau with 67 degrees. It was clear in Springfield, Illinois, with a temperature of 66. Once again in St. Louis, it was partly cloudy. The temperature was 72 degrees and the wind was west at 7 miles an hour. The St. Louis climate summary for yesterday, August 21, 2026. Yesterday's high temperature of 88 degrees occurred at 5:05 p.m. The normal high is 88. The record high is 104 degrees, which was set in 2003. Yesterday's low temperature of 67 degrees occurred at 4:57 a.m. The normal low is 69. The record low is 50 degrees, which was last set in 1950. No precipitation fell yesterday, which leaves the monthly total at 3.62 inches. This is 1.24 inches above the normal amount of 2.38 inches for August. The total precipitation for the season since June 1st still stands at 17.57 inches, which is 6.77 inches above normal. The total precipitation for the year is still 36.24 inches, which is 7.57 inches above normal. There were no heating degree days yesterday, which is normal. This leaves the monthly total at zero, which is normal. The yearly total since July 1st is zero, which is normal. There were 13 cooling degree days yesterday, which is normal. This brings the monthly total to 329, which is 24 above normal. The yearly total since January 1st is 1,434, which is 107 above normal. The normal high temperature for today is 88 degrees, and the normal low is 69. The record high for today is 103, which occurred in 1936, and the record low is 55, which occurred in 1875. Sunrise today is at 6:22 a.m., and sunset is at 7:46 p.m. The current time is 7:22 a.m. Central Daylight Time. 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Today, sunny. Highs in the mid-80s. Northwest winds 5 to 10 miles per hour with gusts up to 20 miles per hour. Tonight, mostly clear. Lows in the mid-60s. Northwest winds 5 to 10 miles per hour. Sunday, sunny. Highs in the lower 80s. Northwest winds around 5 miles per hour. Sunday night, partly cloudy. Lows in the lower 60s. Northeast winds around 5 miles per hour in the evening, becoming light and variable. Monday, mostly sunny. Highs in the lower 80s. Southeast winds around 5 miles per hour. Monday night, partly cloudy. A slight chance of showers and thunderstorms after midnight. Lows in the mid-60s. Chance of rain 20%. Tuesday, mostly sunny. Highs in the mid-80s. Tuesday night, partly cloudy. A slight chance of showers and thunderstorms after midnight. Lows in the upper 60s. Chance of rain 20%. Wednesday, partly sunny. Highs in the upper 80s. Wednesday night, partly cloudy. A slight chance of showers and thunderstorms in the evening. Lows in the upper 60s. Chance of rain 20%. Thursday and Thursday night, mostly clear. Highs in the upper 80s. Lows in the upper 60s. Friday, mostly sunny. Highs in the upper 80s. At 7 a.m. at Lambert Field in St. Louis, it was partly cloudy with a temperature of 72 degrees. The dew point was 69, giving us a relative humidity of 90%. The wind was west at 7 miles an hour, and the pressure was 30.00 inches and falling. Elsewhere in the metro area, in Chesterfield, fog was reported in
temperature was 70. In Belleville, it was 72 degrees. In Cahokia, it was clear and 71 degrees. In St. Charles, it was partly cloudy and 71. Across the region, it was clear in Columbia, Missouri, with a temperature of 69. In Quincy, it was partly cloudy and 66 degrees. In Kansas City, it was mostly cloudy and the temperature was 71. It was clear in Springfield, Missouri, with a temperature of 72. In Rolla, it was partly cloudy and the temperature was 69. In Farmington, it was 67 degrees. Fog was reported in Cape Girardeau with 67 degrees. It was clear in Springfield, Illinois, with a temperature of 66. Once again in St. Louis, it was partly cloudy. The temperature was 72 degrees and the wind was west at 7 miles an hour. The St. Louis climate summit was reported and the temperature was 70. In

partly cloudy, and the temperature was 69. In Farmington, it was 67 degrees. Fog was reported in Cape Girardeau with 67 degrees. It was clear in Springfield, Illinois, with a temperature of 66. Once again in St. Louis, it was partly cloudy. The temperature was 72 degrees and the wind was west at 7 miles an hour. The St. Louis climate summary for yesterday, August 21, 2026. Yesterday's high temperature of 88 degrees occurred at 5:05 p.m. The normal high is 88. The record high is 104 degrees, which was set in 2003. Yesterday's low temperature of 67 degrees occurred at 4:57 a.m. The normal low is 69. The record low is 50 degrees, which was last set in 1950. No precipitation fell yesterday, which leaves the monthly total at 3.62 inches. This is 1.24 inches above the normal amount of 2.38 inches for August. The total precipitation for the season since June 1st still stands at 17.57 inches, which is 6.77 inches above normal. The total precipitation for the year is still 36.24 inches, which is 7.57 inches above normal. There were no heating degree days yesterday, which is normal. This leaves the monthly total at zero, which is normal. The yearly total since July 1st is zero, which is normal. There were 13 cooling degree days yesterday, which is normal. This brings the monthly total to 329, which is 24 above normal. The yearly total since January 1st is 1,434, which is 107 above normal. The normal high temperature for today is 88 degrees, and the normal low is 69. The record high for today is 103, which occurred in 1936, and the record low is 55, which occurred in 1875. Sunrise today is at 6:22 a.m. and sunset is at 7:46 p.m. The current time is 7:28 a.m. Central Daylight Time. 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Today, sunny. Highs in the mid-80s. Northwest winds 5 to 10 miles per hour with gusts up to 20 miles per hour. Tonight, mostly clear. Lows in the mid-60s. Northwest winds 5 to 10 miles per hour. Sunday, sunny. Highs in the lower 80s. Northwest winds around 5 miles per hour. Sunday night, partly cloudy. Lows in the lower 60s. Northeast winds around 5 miles per hour in the evening, becoming light and variable. Monday, mostly sunny. Highs in the lower 80s. Southeast winds around 5 miles per hour. Monday night, partly cloudy. A slight chance of showers and thunderstorms after midnight. Lows in the mid-60s. Chance of rain 20%. Tuesday, mostly sunny. Highs in the mid-80s. Tuesday night, partly cloudy. A slight chance of showers and thunderstorms after midnight. Lows in the upper 60s. Chance of rain 20%. Wednesday, partly sunny. Highs in the upper 80s. Wednesday night, partly cloudy. A slight chance of showers and thunderstorms in the evening. Lows in the upper 60s. Chance of rain 20%. Thursday and Thursday night, mostly clear. Highs in the upper 80s. Lows in the upper 60s. Friday, mostly sunny. Highs in the upper 80s. At 7 a.m. at Lambert Field in St. Louis, it was partly cloudy with a temperature of 72 degrees. The dew point was 69, giving us a relative humidity of 90%. The wind was west at 7 miles an hour, and the pressure was 30.00 inches and falling. Elsewhere in the metro area, in Chesterfield, fog was reported and the temperature

was 70. In Belleville, it was 72 degrees. In Cahokia, it was clear and 71 degrees. In St. Charles, it was partly cloudy and 71. Across the region, it was clear in Columbia, Missouri, with a temperature of 69. In Quincy, it was partly cloudy and 66 degrees. In Kansas City, it was mostly cloudy and the temperature was 71. It was clear in Springfield, Missouri, with a temperature of 72. In Rolla, it was partly cloudy and the temperature was 69. In Farmington, it was 67 degrees. Fog was reported in Cape Girardeau with 67 degrees. It was clear in Springfield, Illinois, with a temperature of 66. Once again in St. Louis, it was partly cloudy. The temperature was 72 degrees and the wind was west at 7 miles an hour. The St. Louis climate summary for yesterday, August 21, 2026. Yesterday's high temperature of 88 degrees occurred at 5:05 p.m. The normal high is 88. The record high is 104 degrees, which was set in 2003. Yesterday's low temperature of 67 degrees occurred at 4:57 a.m. The normal low is 69. The record low is 50 degrees, which was last set in 1950. No precipitation fell yesterday, which leaves the monthly total at 3.62 inches. This is 1.24 inches above the normal amount of 2.38 inches for August. The total precipitation for the season since June 1st still stands at 17.57 inches, which is 6.77 inches above normal. The total precipitation for the year is still 36.24 inches, which is 7.57 inches above normal. There were no heating degree days yesterday, which is normal. This leaves the monthly total at zero, which is normal. The yearly total since July 1st is zero, which is normal. There were 13 cooling degree days yesterday, which is normal. This brings the monthly total to 329, which is 24 above normal. The yearly total since January 1st is 1,434, which is 107 above normal. The normal high temperature for today is 88 degrees, and the normal low is 69. The record high for today is 103, which occurred in 1936, and the record low is 55, which occurred in 1875. Sunrise today is at 6:22 a.m., and sunset is at 7:46 p.m. The current time is 7:33 a.m. Central Daylight Time. 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Today, sunny. Highs in the mid-80s. Northwest winds 5 to 10 miles per hour with gusts up to 20 miles per hour. Tonight, mostly clear. Lows in the mid-60s. Northwest winds 5 to 10 miles per hour. Sunday, sunny. Highs in the lower 80s. Northwest winds around 5 miles per hour. Sunday night, partly cloudy. Lows in the lower 60s. Northeast winds around 5 miles per hour in the evening, becoming light and variable. Monday, mostly sunny. Highs in the lower 80s. Southeast winds around 5 miles per hour. Monday night, partly cloudy. A slight chance of showers and thunderstorms after midnight. Lows in the mid-60s. Chance of rain 20%. Tuesday, mostly sunny. Highs in the mid-80s. Tuesday night, partly cloudy. A slight chance of showers and thunderstorms after midnight. Lows in the upper 60s. Chance of rain 20%. Wednesday, partly sunny. Highs in the upper 80s. Wednesday night, partly cloudy. A slight chance of showers and thunderstorms in the evening. Lows in the upper 60s. Chance of rain 20%. Thursday and Thursday night, mostly
here. Highs in the upper 80s. Lows in the upper 60s. Friday, mostly sunny. Highs in the upper 80s. At 7 a.m. at Lambert Field in St. Louis, it was partly cloudy with a temperature of 72 degrees. The dew point was 69, giving us a relative humidity of 90%. The wind was west at 7 miles an hour, and the pressure was 30.00 inches and falling. Elsewhere in the metro area, in Chesterfield, fog was reported and the temperature was 70. In Belleville, it was 72 degrees. In Cahokia, it was clear and 71 degrees. In St. Charles, it was partly cloudy and 71. Across the region, it was clear in Columbia, Missouri, with a temperature of 69. In Quincy, it was partly cloudy and 66 degrees. In Kansas City, it was mostly cloudy and the temperature was 71. It was clear in Springfield, Missouri, with a temperature of 72. In Rolla, it was partly cloudy and the temperature was 69. In Farmington, it was 67 degrees. Fog was reported in Cape Girardeau with 67 degrees. It was clear in Springfield, Illinois, with a temperature of 66. Once again in St. Louis, it was partly cloudy. The temperature was 72 degrees and the wind was west at 7 miles an hour. The St. Louis climate summary for yesterday, August 21, 2026. Yesterday's high temperature of 88 degrees occurred at 5:05 p.m. The normal high is 88. The record high is 104 degrees, which was set in 2003. Yesterday's low temperature of 67 degrees occurred at 4:57 a.m. The normal low is 69. The record low is 50 degrees, which was last set in 1950. No precipitation fell yesterday, which leaves the monthly total at 3.62 inches. This is 1.24 inches above the normal amount of 2.38 inches for August. The total precipitation for the season since June 1st still stands at 17.57 inches, which is 6.77 inches above normal. The total precipitation for the year is still 36.24 inches, which is 7.57 inches above normal. There were no heating degree days yesterday, which is normal. This leaves the monthly total at zero, which is normal. The yearly total since July 1st is zero, which is normal. There were 13 cooling degree days yesterday, which is normal. This brings the monthly total to 329, which is 24 above normal. The yearly total since January 1st is 1,434, which is 107 above normal. The normal high temperature for today is 88 degrees, and the normal low is 69. The record high for today is 103, which occurred in 1936, and the record low is 55, which occurred in 1875. Sunrise today is at 6:22 a.m., and sunset is at 7:46 p.m. The current time is 7:39 a.m. Central Daylight Time. 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Today, sunny. Highs in the mid-80s. Northwest winds 5 to 10 miles per hour with gusts up to 20 miles per hour. Tonight, mostly clear. Lows in the mid-60s. Northwest winds 5 to 10 miles per hour. Sunday, sunny. Highs in the lower 80s. Northwest winds around 5 miles per hour. Sunday night, partly cloudy. Lows in the lower 60s. Northeast winds around 5 miles per hour in the evening, becoming light and variable. Monday, mostly sunny. Highs in the lower 80s. Southeast winds around 5 miles per hour. Monday night, partly cloudy. A slight chance of showers and thunderstorms after midnight. Lows in the mid-60s. Chance of rain 20%. Tuesday,
mostly sunny. Highs in the mid-80s. Tuesday night, partly cloudy. A slight chance of showers and thunderstorms after midnight. Lows in the upper 60s. Chance of rain 20%. Wednesday, partly sunny. Highs in the upper 80s. Wednesday night, partly cloudy. A slight chance of showers and thunderstorms in the evening. Lows in the upper 60s. Chance of rain 20%. Thursday and Thursday night, mostly clear. Highs in the upper 80s. Lows in the upper 60s. Friday, mostly sunny. Highs in the upper 80s. At 7 a.m. at Lambert Field in St. Louis, it was partly cloudy with a temperature of 72 degrees. The dew point was 69, giving us a relative humidity of 90%. The wind was west at 7 miles an hour, and the pressure was 30.00 inches and falling. Elsewhere in the metro area, in Chesterfield, fog was reported and the temperature was 70. In Belleville, it was 72 degrees. In Cahokia, it was clear and 71 degrees. In St. Charles, it was partly cloudy and 71. Across the region, it was clear in Columbia, Missouri, with a temperature of 69. In Quincy, it was partly cloudy and 66 degrees. In Kansas City, it was mostly cloudy and the temperature was 71. It was clear in Springfield, Missouri, with a temperature of 72. In Rolla, it was partly cloudy and the temperature was 69. In Farmington, it was 67 degrees. Fog was reported in Cape Girardeau with 67 degrees. It was clear in Springfield, Illinois, with a temperature of 66. Once again in St. Louis, it was partly cloudy, the temperature was 72 degrees, and the wind was west at 7 miles an hour. The St. Louis climate summary for yesterday, August 21, 2026. Yesterday's high temperature of 88 degrees occurred at 5:05 p.m. The normal high is 88. The record high is 104 degrees, which was set in 2003. Yesterday's low temperature of 67 degrees occurred at 4:57 a.m. The normal low is 69. The record low is 50 degrees, which was last set in 1950. No precipitation fell yesterday, which leaves the monthly total at 3.62 inches. This is 1.24 inches above the normal amount of 2.38 inches for August. The total precipitation for the season since June 1st still stands at 17.57 inches, which is 6.77 inches above normal. The total precipitation for the year is still 36.24 inches, which is 7.57 inches above normal. There were no heating degree days yesterday, which is normal. This leaves the monthly total at zero, which is normal. The yearly total since July 1st is zero, which is normal. There were 13 cooling degree days yesterday, which is normal. This brings the monthly total to 329, which is 24 above normal. The yearly total since January 1st is 1,434, which is 107 above normal. The normal high temperature for today is 88 degrees, and the normal low is 69. The record high for today is 103, which occurred in 1936, and the record low is 55, which occurred in 1875. Sunrise today is at 6:22 a.m., and sunset is at 7:46 p.m. The current time is 7:45 a.m. Central Daylight Time. 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Today, sunny. Highs in the mid-80s. Northwest winds 5 to 10 miles per hour with gusts up to 20 miles per hour. Tonight, mostly clear. Lows in the mid-60s. Northwest winds 5 to 10 miles per hour. Sunday, sunny. Highs in the lower 80s. Northwest
winds around 5 miles per hour. Sunday night, partly cloudy. Lows in the lower 60s. Northeast winds around 5 miles per hour in the evening, becoming light and variable. Monday, mostly sunny. Highs in the lower 80s. Southeast winds around 5 miles per hour. Monday night, partly cloudy. A slight chance of showers and thunderstorms after midnight. Lows in the mid-60s. Chance of rain 20%. Tuesday, mostly sunny. Highs in the mid-80s. Tuesday night, partly cloudy. A slight chance of showers and thunderstorms after midnight. Lows in the upper 60s. Chance of rain 20%. Wednesday, partly sunny. Highs in the upper 80s. Wednesday night, partly cloudy. A slight chance of showers and thunderstorms in the evening. Lows in the upper 60s. Chance of rain 20%. Thursday and Thursday night, mostly clear. Highs in the upper 80s. Lows in the upper 60s. Friday, mostly sunny. Highs in the upper 80s. At 7 a.m. at Lambert Field in St. Louis, it was partly cloudy with a temperature of 72 degrees. The dew point was 69, giving us a relative humidity of 90%. The wind was west at 7 miles an hour, and the pressure was 30.00 inches and falling. Elsewhere in the metro area, in Chesterfield, fog was reported and the temperature was 70. In Belleville, it was 72 degrees. In Cahokia, it was clear and 71 degrees. In St. Charles, it was partly cloudy and 71. Across the region, it was clear in Columbia, Missouri, with a temperature of 69. In Quincy, it was partly cloudy and 66 degrees. In Kansas City, it was mostly cloudy and the temperature was 71. It was clear in Springfield, Missouri, with a temperature of 72. In Rolla, it was partly cloudy and the temperature was 69. In Farmington, it was 67 degrees. Fog was reported in Cape Girardeau with 67 degrees. It was clear in Springfield, Illinois, with a temperature of 66. Once again in St. Louis, it was partly cloudy, the temperature was 72 degrees, and the wind was west at 7 miles an hour. The St. Louis climate summary for yesterday, August 21, 2026. Yesterday's high temperature of 88 degrees occurred at 5:05 p.m. The normal high is 88. The record high is 104 degrees, which was set in 2003. Yesterday's low temperature of 67 degrees occurred at 4:57 a.m. The normal low is 69. The record low is 50 degrees, which was last set in 1950. No precipitation fell yesterday, which leaves the monthly total at 3.62 inches. This is 1.24 inches above the normal amount of 2.38 inches for August. The total precipitation for the season since June 1st still stands at 17.57 inches, which is 6.77 inches above normal. The total precipitation for the year is still 36.24 inches, which is 7.57 inches above normal. There were no heating degree days yesterday, which is normal. This leaves the monthly total at zero, which is normal. The yearly total since July 1st is zero, which is normal. There were 13 cooling degree days yesterday, which is normal. This brings the monthly total to 329, which is 24 above normal. The yearly total since January 1st is 1,434, which is 107 above normal. The normal high temperature for today is 88 degrees, and the normal low is 69. The record high for today is 103, which occurred in 1936, and the record low is 55, which occurred in 1875. Sunrise today is at 6:22 a.m. and sunset is at 7:46 p.m. The current time is 7:50 a.m. Central Daylight Time. 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
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Today, sunny. Highs in the mid-80s. Northwest winds 5 to 10 miles per hour with gusts up to 20 miles per hour. Tonight, mostly clear. Lows in the mid-60s. Northwest winds 5 to 10 miles per hour. Sunday, sunny. Highs in the lower 80s. Northwest winds around 5 miles per hour. Sunday night, partly cloudy. Lows in the lower 60s. Northeast winds around 5 miles per hour in the evening, becoming light and variable. Monday, mostly sunny. Highs in the lower 80s. Southeast winds around 5 miles per hour. Monday night, partly cloudy. A slight chance of showers and thunderstorms after midnight. Lows in the mid-60s. Chance of rain 20%. Tuesday, mostly sunny. Highs in the mid-80s. Tuesday night, partly cloudy. A slight chance of showers and thunderstorms after midnight. Lows in the upper 60s. Chance of rain 20%. Wednesday, partly sunny. Highs in the upper 80s. Wednesday night, partly cloudy. A slight chance of showers and thunderstorms in the evening. Lows in the upper 60s. Chance of rain 20%. Thursday and Thursday night, mostly clear. Highs in the upper 80s. Lows in the upper 60s. Friday, mostly sunny. Highs in the upper 80s. At 7 a.m. at Lambert Field in St. Louis, it was partly cloudy with a temperature of 72 degrees. The dew point was 69, giving us a relative humidity of 90%. The wind was west at 7 miles an hour, and the pressure was 30.00 inches and falling. Elsewhere in the metro area, in Chesterfield, fog was reported and the temperature was 70. In Belleville, it was 72 degrees. In Cahokia, it was clear and 71 degrees. In St. Charles, it was partly cloudy and 71. Across the region, it was clear in Columbia, Missouri, with a temperature of 69. In Quincy, it was partly cloudy and 66 degrees. In Kansas City, it was mostly cloudy and the temperature was 71. It was clear in Springfield, Missouri, with a temperature of 72. In Rolla, it was partly cloudy and the temperature was 69. In Farmington, it was 67 degrees. Fog was reported in Cape Girardeau with 67 degrees. It was clear in Springfield, Illinois, with a temperature of 66. Once again in St. Louis, it was partly cloudy. The temperature was 72 degrees and the wind was west at 7 miles an hour. The St. Louis climate summary for yesterday, August 21, 2026. Yesterday's high temperature of 88 degrees occurred at 5:05 p.m. The normal high is 88. The record high is 104 degrees, which was set in 2003. Yesterday's low temperature of 67 degrees occurred at 4:57 a.m. The normal low is 69. The record low is 50 degrees, which was last set in 1950. No precipitation fell yesterday, which leaves the monthly total at 3.62 inches. This is 1.24 inches above the normal amount of 2.38 inches for August. The total precipitation for the season since June 1st still stands at 17.57 inches, which is 6.77 inches above normal. The total precipitation for the year is still 36.24 inches, which is 7.57 inches above normal. There were no heating degree days yesterday, which is normal. This leaves the monthly total at zero, which is normal. The yearly total since July 1st is zero, which is normal. There were 13 cooling degree days yesterday, which is normal. This brings the monthly total to 329, which is 24 above normal. The yearly total since January 1st is 1,434, which is 107 above normal. The normal high temperature for today is 88 degrees, and the normal low is 69.
The record high for today is 103, which occurred in 1936, and the record low is 55, which occurred in 1875. Sunrise today is at 6:22 a.m. and sunset is at 7:46 p.m. The current time is 7:56 a.m. Central Daylight Time. 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Today, sunny. Highs in the mid-80s. Northwest winds 5 to 10 miles per hour with gusts up to 20 miles per hour. Tonight, mostly clear. Lows in the mid-60s. Northwest winds 5 to 10 miles per hour. Sunday, sunny. Highs in the lower 80s. Northwest winds around 5 miles per hour. Sunday night, partly cloudy. Lows in the lower 60s. Northeast winds around 5 miles per hour in the evening, becoming light and variable. Monday, mostly sunny. Highs in the lower 80s. Southeast winds around 5 miles per hour. Monday night, partly cloudy. A slight chance of showers and thunderstorms after midnight. Lows in the mid-60s. Chance of rain 20%. Tuesday, mostly sunny. Highs in the mid-80s. Tuesday night, partly cloudy. A slight chance of showers and thunderstorms after midnight. Lows in the upper 60s. Chance of rain 20%. Wednesday, partly sunny. Highs in the upper 80s. Wednesday night, partly cloudy. A slight chance of showers and thunderstorms in the evening. Lows in the upper 60s. Chance of rain 20%. Thursday and Thursday night, mostly clear. Highs in the upper 80s. Lows in the upper 60s. Friday, mostly sunny. Highs in the upper 80s. At 7 a.m. at Lambert Field in St. Louis, it was partly cloudy with a temperature of 72 degrees. The dew point was 69, giving us a relative humidity of 90%. The wind was west at 7 miles an hour, and the pressure was 30.00 inches and falling. Elsewhere in the metro area, in Chesterfield, fog was reported and the temperature was 70. In Belleville, it was 72 degrees. In Cahokia, it was clear and 71 degrees. In St. Charles, it was partly cloudy and 71. Across the region, it was clear in Columbia, Missouri, with a temperature of 69. In Quincy, it was partly cloudy and 66 degrees. In Kansas City, it was mostly cloudy and the temperature was 71. It was clear in Springfield, Missouri, with a temperature of 72. In Rolla, it was partly cloudy and the temperature was 69. In Farmington, it was 67 degrees. Fog was reported in Cape Girardeau with 67 degrees. It was clear in Springfield, Illinois, with a temperature of 66. Once again in St. Louis, it was partly cloudy. The temperature was 72 degrees and the wind was west at 7 miles an hour. The St. Louis climate summary for yesterday, August 21, 2026. Yesterday's high temperature of 88 degrees occurred at 5:05 p.m. The normal high is 88. The record high is 104 degrees, which was set in 2003. Yesterday's low temperature of 67 degrees occurred at 4:57 a.m. The normal low is 69. The record low is 50 degrees, which was last set in 1950. No precipitation fell yesterday, which leaves the monthly total at 3.62 inches. This is 1.24 inches above the normal amount of 2.38 inches for August. The total precipitation for the season since June 1st still stands at 17.57 inches, which is 6.77 inches above normal. The total precipitation for the year is still 36.24 inches, which is 7.57 inches above normal.
There were no heating degree days yesterday, which is normal. This leaves the monthly total at zero, which is normal. The yearly total since July 1st is zero, which is normal. There were 13 cooling degree days yesterday, which is normal. This brings the monthly total to 329, which is 24 above normal. The yearly total since January 1st is 1,434, which is 107 above normal. The normal high temperature for today is 88 degrees, and the normal low is 69. The record high for today is 103, which occurred in 1936, and the record low is 55, which occurred in 1875. Sunrise today is at 6:22 a.m. and sunset is at 7:46 p.m. The current time is 8:01 a.m. Central Daylight Time. 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Today, sunny. Highs in the mid-80s. Northwest winds 5 to 10 miles per hour with gusts up to 20 miles per hour. Tonight, mostly clear. Lows in the mid-60s. Northwest winds 5 to 10 miles per hour. Sunday, sunny. Highs in the lower 80s. Northwest winds around 5 miles per hour. Sunday night, partly cloudy. Lows in the lower 60s. Northeast winds around 5 miles per hour in the evening, becoming light and variable. Monday, mostly sunny. Highs in the lower 80s. Southeast winds around 5 miles per hour. Monday night, partly cloudy. A slight chance of showers and thunderstorms after midnight. Lows in the mid-60s. Chance of rain 20%. Tuesday, mostly sunny. Highs in the mid-80s. Tuesday night, partly cloudy. A slight chance of showers and thunderstorms after midnight. Lows in the upper 60s. Chance of rain 20%. Wednesday, partly sunny. Highs in the upper 80s. Wednesday night, partly cloudy. A slight chance of showers and thunderstorms in the evening. Lows in the upper 60s. Chance of rain 20%. Thursday and Thursday night, mostly clear. Highs in the upper 80s. Lows in the upper 60s. Friday, mostly sunny. Highs in the upper 80s. At 7 a.m. at Lambert Field in St. Louis, it was partly cloudy with a temperature of 72 degrees. The dew point was 69, giving us a relative humidity of 90%. The wind was west at 7 miles an hour, and the pressure was 30.00 inches and falling. Elsewhere in the metro area, in Chesterfield, fog was reported and the temperature was 70. In Belleville, it was 72 degrees. In Cahokia, it was clear and 71 degrees. In St. Charles, it was partly cloudy and 71. Across the region, it was clear in Columbia, Missouri, with a temperature of 69. In Quincy, it was partly cloudy and 66 degrees. In Kansas City, it was mostly cloudy and the temperature was 71. It was clear in Springfield, Missouri, with a temperature of 72. In Rolla, it was partly cloudy and the temperature was 69. In Farmington, it was 67 degrees. Fog was reported in Cape Girardeau with 67 degrees. It was clear in Springfield, Illinois, with a temperature of 66. Once again in St. Louis, it was partly cloudy. The temperature was 72 degrees and the wind was west at 7 miles an hour. The St. Louis climate summary for yesterday, August 21, 2026. Yesterday's high temperature of 88 degrees occurred at 5:05 p.m. The normal high is 88. The record high is 104 degrees, which was set in 2003. Yesterday's low temperature of 67 degrees occurred at 4:57 a.m. The normal low is 69. The record low is
50 degrees, which was last set in 1950. No precipitation fell yesterday, which leaves the monthly total at 3.62 inches. This is 1.24 inches above the normal amount of 2.38 inches for August. The total precipitation for the season since June 1st still stands at 17.57 inches, which is 6.77 inches above normal. The total precipitation for the year is still 36.24 inches, which is 7.57 inches above normal. There were no heating degree days yesterday, which is normal. This leaves the monthly total at zero, which is normal. The yearly total since July 1st is zero, which is normal. There were 13 cooling degree days yesterday, which is normal. This brings the monthly total to 329, which is 24 above normal. The yearly total since January 1st is 1,434, which is 107 above normal. The normal high temperature for today is 88 degrees, and the normal low is 69. The record high for today is 103, which occurred in 1936, and the record low is 55, which occurred in 1875. Sunrise today is at 6:22 a.m., and sunset is at 7:46 p.m. The current time is 8:07 a.m. Central Daylight Time. 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Today, sunny. Highs in the mid-80s. Northwest winds 5 to 10 miles per hour with gusts up to 20 miles per hour. Tonight, mostly clear. Lows in the mid-60s. Northwest winds 5 to 10 miles per hour. Sunday, sunny. Highs in the lower 80s. Northwest winds around 5 miles per hour. Sunday night, partly cloudy. Lows in the lower 60s. Northeast winds around 5 miles per hour in the evening, becoming light and variable. Monday, mostly sunny. Highs in the lower 80s. Southeast winds around 5 miles per hour. Monday night, partly cloudy. A slight chance of showers and thunderstorms after midnight. Lows in the mid-60s. Chance of rain 20%. Tuesday, mostly sunny. Highs in the mid-80s. Tuesday night, partly cloudy. A slight chance of showers and thunderstorms after midnight. Lows in the upper 60s. Chance of rain 20%. Wednesday, partly sunny. Highs in the upper 80s. Wednesday night, partly cloudy. A slight chance of showers and thunderstorms in the evening. Lows in the upper 60s. Chance of rain 20%. Thursday and Thursday night, mostly clear. Highs in the upper 80s. Lows in the upper 60s. Friday, mostly sunny. Highs in the upper 80s. At 7 a.m. at Lambert Field in St. Louis, it was partly cloudy with a temperature of 72 degrees. The dew point was 69, giving us a relative humidity of 90%. The wind was west at 7 miles an hour, and the pressure was 30.00 inches and falling. Elsewhere in the metro area, in Chesterfield, fog was reported and the temperature was 70. In Belleville, it was 72 degrees. In Cahokia, it was clear and 71 degrees. In St. Charles, it was partly cloudy and 71. Across the region, it was clear in Columbia, Missouri, with a temperature of 69. In Quincy, it was partly cloudy and 66 degrees. In Kansas City, it was mostly cloudy and the temperature was 71. It was clear in Springfield, Missouri, with a temperature of 72. In Rolla, it was partly cloudy and the temperature was 69. In Farmington, it was 67 degrees. Fog was reported in Cape Girardeau with 67 degrees. It was clear in Springfield, Illinois, with a temperature of 66. Once again in St. Louis, it was partly
Cloudy. The temperature was 72 degrees and the wind was west at 7 miles an hour. At 8 a.m. at Lambert Field in St. Louis, it was mostly sunny with a temperature of 75 degrees. The dew point was 70, giving us a relative humidity of 84%. The wind was northwest at 6 miles an hour, and the pressure was 30.02 inches and rising. Elsewhere in the metro area, in Chesterfield, fog was reported and the temperature was 74. In Belleville, it was 77 degrees. In Cahokia, it was sunny and 75 degrees. In St. Charles, it was sunny and 73. Across the region, it was mostly sunny in Columbia, Missouri, with a temperature of 71. In Quincy, it was sunny and 68 degrees. In Kansas City, thunder was reported and the temperature was 70. It was sunny in Springfield, Missouri, with a temperature of 77. In Rolla, it was sunny and the temperature was 74. In Farmington, it was 72 degrees. Fog was reported in Cape Girardeau with 70 degrees. It was sunny in Springfield, Illinois, with a temperature of 68. Once again in St. Louis, it was mostly sunny. The temperature was 75 degrees and the wind was northwest at 6 miles an hour. The St. Louis climate summary for yesterday, August 21, 2026. Yesterday's high temperature of 88 degrees occurred at 5:05 p.m. The normal high is 88. The record high is 104 degrees, which was set in 2003. Yesterday's low temperature of 67 degrees occurred at 4:57 a.m. The normal low is 69. The record low is 50 degrees, which was last set in 1950. No precipitation fell yesterday, which leaves the monthly total at 3.62 inches. This is 1.24 inches above the normal amount of 2.38 inches for August. The total precipitation for the season since June 1st still stands at 17.57 inches, which is 6.77 inches above normal. The total precipitation for the year is still 36.24 inches, which is 7.57 inches above normal. There were no heating degree days yesterday, which is normal. This leaves the monthly total at zero, which is normal. The yearly total since July 1st is zero, which is normal. There were 13 cooling degree days yesterday, which is normal. This brings the monthly total to 329, which is 24 above normal. The yearly total since January 1st is 1,434, which is 107 above normal. The normal high temperature for today is 88 degrees, and the normal low is 69. The record high for today is 103, which occurred in 1936, and the record low is 55, which occurred in 1875. Sunrise today is at 6:22 a.m., and sunset is at 7:46 p.m. The current time is 8:14 a.m. Central Daylight Time. 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Today, sunny. Highs in the mid-80s. Northwest winds 5 to 10 miles per hour with gusts up to 20 miles per hour. Tonight, mostly clear. Lows in the mid-60s. Northwest winds 5 to 10 miles per hour. Sunday, sunny. Highs in the lower 80s. Northwest winds around 5 miles per hour. Sunday night, partly cloudy. Lows in the lower 60s. Northeast winds around 5 miles per hour in the evening, becoming light and variable. Monday, mostly sunny. Highs in the lower 80s. Southeast winds around 5 miles per hour. Monday night, partly cloudy. A slight chance of showers and thunderstorms after midnight. Lows in the mid-60s. Chance of rain 20%. Tuesday, mostly sunny. Highs in the mid-80s. Tuesday night, partly cloudy.
slight chance of showers and thunderstorms after midnight. Lows in the upper 60s. Chance of rain 20%. Wednesday, partly sunny. Highs in the upper 80s. Wednesday night, partly cloudy. A slight chance of showers and thunderstorms in the evening. Lows in the upper 60s. Chance of rain 20%. Thursday and Thursday night, mostly clear. Highs in the upper 80s. Lows in the upper 60s. Friday, mostly sunny. Highs in the upper 80s. At 8 a.m. at Lambert Field in St. Louis, it was mostly sunny with a temperature of 75 degrees. The dew point was 70, giving us a relative humidity of 84%. The wind was northwest at 6 miles an hour, and the pressure was 30.02 inches and rising. Elsewhere in the metro area, in Chesterfield, fog was reported and the temperature was 74. In Belleville, it was 77 degrees. In Cahokia, it was sunny and 75 degrees. In St. Charles, it was sunny and 73. Across the region, it was mostly sunny in Columbia, Missouri, with a temperature of 71. In Quincy, it was sunny and 68 degrees. In Kansas City, thunder was reported and the temperature was 70. It was sunny in Springfield, Missouri, with a temperature of 77. In Rolla, it was sunny and the temperature was 74. In Farmington, it was 72 degrees. Fog was reported in Cape Girardeau with 70 degrees. It was sunny in Springfield, Illinois, with a temperature of 68. Once again in St. Louis, it was mostly sunny. The temperature was 75 degrees and the wind was northwest at 6 miles an hour. The St. Louis climate summary for yesterday, August 21, 2026. Yesterday's high temperature of 88 degrees occurred at 5:05 p.m. The normal high is 88. The record high is 104 degrees, which was set in 2003. Yesterday's low temperature of 67 degrees occurred at 4:57 a.m. The normal low is 69. The record low is 50 degrees, which was last set in 1950. No precipitation fell yesterday, which leaves the monthly total at 3.62 inches. This is 1.24 inches above the normal amount of 2.38 inches for August. The total precipitation for the season since June 1st still stands at 17.57 inches, which is 6.77 inches above normal. The total precipitation for the year is still 36.24 inches, which is 7.57 inches above normal. There were no heating degree days yesterday, which is normal. This leaves the monthly total at zero, which is normal. The yearly total since July 1st is zero, which is normal. There were 13 cooling degree days yesterday, which is normal. This brings the monthly total to 329, which is 24 above normal. The yearly total since January 1st is 1,434, which is 107 above normal. The normal high temperature for today is 88 degrees, and the normal low is 69. The record high for today is 103, which occurred in 1936, and the record low is 55, which occurred in 1875. Sunrise today is at 6:22 a.m. and sunset is at 7:46 p.m. The current time is 8:19 a.m. Central Daylight Time. 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Today, sunny. Highs in the mid-80s. Northwest winds 5 to 10 miles per hour with gusts up to 20 miles per hour. Tonight, mostly clear. Lows in the mid-60s. Northwest winds 5 to 10 miles per hour. Sunday, sunny. Highs in the lower 80s. Northwest winds around 5 miles per hour. Sunday night, partly cloudy. Lows in the lower 60s.
northeast winds around 5 miles per hour in the evening, becoming light and variable. Monday, mostly sunny. Highs in the lower 80s. Southeast winds around 5 miles per hour. Monday night, partly cloudy. A slight chance of showers and thunderstorms after midnight. Lows in the mid-60s. Chance of rain 20%. Tuesday, mostly sunny. Highs in the mid-80s. Tuesday night, partly cloudy. A slight chance of showers and thunderstorms after midnight. Lows in the upper 60s. Chance of rain 20%. Wednesday, partly sunny. Highs in the upper 80s. Wednesday night, partly cloudy. A slight chance of showers and thunderstorms in the evening. Lows in the upper 60s. Chance of rain 20%. Thursday and Thursday night, mostly clear. Highs in the upper 80s. Lows in the upper 60s. Friday, mostly sunny. Highs in the upper 80s. At 8 a.m. at Lambert Field in St. Louis, it was mostly sunny with a temperature of 75 degrees. The dew point was 70, giving us a relative humidity of 84%. The wind was northwest at 6 miles an hour, and the pressure was 30.02 inches and rising. Elsewhere in the metro area, in Chesterfield, fog was reported and the temperature was 74. In Belleville, it was 77 degrees. In Cahokia, it was sunny and 75 degrees. In St. Charles, it was sunny and 73. Across the region, it was mostly sunny in Columbia, Missouri, with a temperature of 71. In Quincy, it was sunny and 68 degrees. In Kansas City, thunder was reported and the temperature was 70. It was sunny in Springfield, Missouri, with a temperature of 77. In Rolla, it was sunny and the temperature was 74. In Farmington, it was 72 degrees. Fog was reported in Cape Girardeau with 70 degrees. It was sunny in Springfield, Illinois, with a temperature of 68. Once again in St. Louis, it was mostly sunny. The temperature was 75 degrees and the wind was northwest at 6 miles an hour. The St. Louis climate summary for yesterday, August 21, 2026. Yesterday's high temperature of 88 degrees occurred at 5:05 p.m. The normal high is 88. The record high is 104 degrees, which was set in 2003. Yesterday's low temperature of 67 degrees occurred at 4:57 a.m. The normal low is 69. The record low is 50 degrees, which was last set in 1950. No precipitation fell yesterday, which leaves the monthly total at 3.62 inches. This is 1.24 inches above the normal amount of 2.38 inches for August. The total precipitation for the season since June 1st still stands at 17.57 inches, which is 6.77 inches above normal. The total precipitation for the year is still 36.24 inches, which is 7.57 inches above normal. There were no heating degree days yesterday, which is normal. This leaves the monthly total at zero, which is normal. The yearly total since July 1st is zero, which is normal. There were 13 cooling degree days yesterday, which is normal. This brings the monthly total to 329, which is 24 above normal. The yearly total since January 1st is 1,434, which is 107 above normal. The normal high temperature for today is 88 degrees, and the normal low is 69. The record high for today is 103, which occurred in 1936, and the record low is 55, which occurred in 1875. Sunrise today is at 6:22 a.m., and sunset is at 7:46 p.m. The current time is 8:25 a.m. Central Daylight Time. 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
60s. Today, sunny. Highs in the mid-80s. Northwest winds 5 to 10 miles per hour with gusts up to 20 miles per hour. Tonight, mostly clear. Lows in the mid-60s. Northwest winds 5 to 10 miles per hour. Sunday, sunny. Highs in the lower 80s. Northwest winds around 5 miles per hour. Sunday night, partly cloudy. Lows in the lower 60s. Northeast winds around 5 miles per hour in the evening, becoming light and variable. Monday, mostly sunny. Highs in the lower 80s. Southeast winds around 5 miles per hour. Monday night, partly cloudy. A slight chance of showers and thunderstorms after midnight. Lows in the mid-60s. Chance of rain 20%. Tuesday, mostly sunny. Highs in the mid-80s. Tuesday night, highs in the mid-80s.

evening, becoming light and variable. Monday, mostly sunny. Highs in the lower 80s. Southeast winds around 5 miles per hour. Monday night, partly cloudy. A slight chance of showers and thunderstorms after midnight. Lows in the mid-60s. Chance of rain 20%. Tuesday, mostly sunny. Highs in the mid-80s. Tuesday night, partly cloudy. A slight chance of showers and thunderstorms after midnight. Lows in the upper 60s. Chance of rain 20%. Wednesday, partly sunny. Highs in the upper 80s. Wednesday night, partly cloudy. A slight chance of showers and thunderstorms in the evening. Lows in the upper 60s. Chance of rain 20%. Thursday and Thursday night, mostly clear. Highs in the upper 80s. Lows in the upper 60s. Friday, mostly sunny. Highs in the upper 80s. At 8 a.m. at Lambert Field in St. Louis, it was mostly sunny with a temperature of 75 degrees. The dew point was 70, giving us a relative humidity of 84%. The wind was northwest at 6 miles an hour, and the pressure was 30.02 inches and rising. Elsewhere in the metro area, in Chesterfield, fog was reported and the temperature was 74. In Belleville, it was 77 degrees. In Cahokia, it was sunny and 75 degrees. In St. Charles, it was sunny and 73. Across the region, it was mostly sunny in Columbia, Missouri, with a temperature of 71. In Quincy, it was sunny and 68 degrees. In Kansas City, thunder was reported and the temperature was 70. It was sunny in Springfield, Missouri, with a temperature of 77. In Rolla, it was sunny and the temperature was 74. In Farmington, it was 72 degrees. Fog was reported in Cape Girardeau with 70 degrees. It was sunny in Springfield, Illinois, with a temperature of 68. Once again in St. Louis, it was mostly sunny. The temperature was 75 degrees and the wind was northwest at 6 miles an hour. The St. Louis climate summary for yesterday, August 21, 2026. Yesterday's high temperature of 88 degrees occurred at 5:05 p.m. The normal high is 88. The record high is 104 degrees, which was set in 2003. Yesterday's low temperature of 67 degrees occurred at 4:57 a.m. The normal low is 69. The record low is 50 degrees, which was last set in 1950. No precipitation fell yesterday, which leaves the monthly total at 3.62 inches. This is 1.24 inches above the normal amount of 2.38 inches for August. The total precipitation for the season since June 1st still stands at 17.57 inches, which is 6.77 inches above normal. The total precipitation for the year is still 36.24 inches, which is 7.57 inches above normal. There were no heating degree days yesterday, which is normal. This leaves the monthly total at zero, which is normal. The yearly total since July 1st is zero, which is normal. There were 13 cooling degree days yesterday, which is normal. This brings the monthly total to 329, which is 24 above normal. The yearly total since January 1st is 1,434, which is 107 above normal. The normal high temperature for today is 88 degrees, and the normal low is 69. The record high for today is 103, which occurred in 1936, and the record low is 55, which occurred in 1875. Sunrise today is at 6:22 a.m., and sunset is at 7:46 p.m. The current time is 8:31 a.m. Central Daylight Time. 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Today, sunny.

highs in the mid-80s. Northwest winds 5 to 10 miles per hour with gusts up to 20 miles per hour. Tonight, mostly clear. Lows in the mid-60s. Northwest winds 5 to 10 miles per hour. Sunday, sunny. Highs in the lower 80s. Northwest winds around 5 miles per hour. Sunday night, partly cloudy. Lows in the lower 60s. Northeast winds around 5 miles per hour in the evening, becoming light and variable. Monday, mostly sunny. Highs in the lower 80s. Southeast winds around 5 miles per hour. Monday night, partly cloudy. A slight chance of showers and thunderstorms after midnight. Lows in the mid-60s. Chance of rain 20%. Tuesday, mostly sunny. Highs in the mid-80s. Tuesday night, partly cloudy. A slight chance of showers and thunderstorms after midnight. Lows in the upper 60s. Chance of rain 20%. Wednesday, partly sunny. Highs in the upper 80s. Wednesday night, partly cloudy. A slight chance of showers and thunderstorms in the evening. Lows in the upper 60s. Chance of rain 20%. Thursday and Thursday night, mostly clear. Highs in the upper 80s. Lows in the upper 60s. Friday, mostly sunny. Highs in the upper 80s. At 8 a.m. at Lambert Field in St. Louis, it was mostly sunny with a temperature of 75 degrees. The dew point was 70, giving us a relative humidity of 84%. The wind was northwest at 6 miles an hour, and the pressure was 30.02 inches and rising. Elsewhere in the metro area, in Chesterfield, fog was reported and the temperature was 74. In Belleville, it was 77 degrees. In Cahokia, it was sunny and 75 degrees. In St. Charles, it was sunny and 73. Across the region, it was mostly sunny in Columbia, Missouri, with a temperature of 71. In Quincy, it was sunny and 68 degrees. In Kansas City, thunder was reported and the temperature was 70. It was sunny in Springfield, Missouri, with a temperature of 77. In Rolla, it was sunny and the temperature was 74. In Farmington, it was 72 degrees. Fog was reported in Cape Girardeau with 70 degrees. It was sunny in Springfield, Illinois, with a temperature of 68. Once again in St. Louis, it was mostly sunny. The temperature was 75 degrees and the wind was northwest at 6 miles an hour. The St. Louis climate summary for yesterday, August 21, 2026. Yesterday's high temperature of 88 degrees occurred at 5:05 p.m. The normal high is 88. The record high is 104 degrees, which was set in 2003. Yesterday's low temperature of 67 degrees occurred at 4:57 a.m. The normal low is 69. The record low is 50 degrees, which was last set in 1950. No precipitation fell yesterday, which leaves the monthly total at 3.62 inches. This is 1.24 inches above the normal amount of 2.38 inches for August. The total precipitation for the season since June 1st still stands at 17.57 inches, which is 6.77 inches above normal. The total precipitation for the year is still 36.24 inches, which is 7.57 inches above normal. There were no heating degree days yesterday, which is normal. This leaves the monthly total at zero, which is normal. The yearly total since July 1st is zero, which is normal. There were 13 cooling degree days yesterday, which is normal. This brings the monthly total to 329, which is 24 above normal. The yearly total since January 1st is 1,434, which is 107 above normal. The normal high temperature for today is 88 degrees, and the normal low is 69. The record high for today is 103, which occurred in 1936, and the record low is 55, which occurred in 1875. Sunrise today is at 6:22 a.m. and sunset.
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This program originates from the National Weather Service Forecast Office in St. Louis, Missouri, and serves parts of East Central Missouri and Southwest Illinois, including the St. Louis metro area and surrounding counties. Today, sunny. Highs in the mid-80s. Northwest winds 5 to 10 miles per hour with gusts up to 20 miles per hour. Tonight, mostly clear. Lows in the mid-60s. Northwest winds 5 to 10 miles per hour. Sunday, sunny. Highs in the lower 80s. Northwest winds around 5 miles per hour. Sunday night, partly cloudy. Lows in the lower 60s. Northeast winds around 5 miles per hour in the evening, becoming light and variable. Monday, mostly sunny. Highs in the lower 80s. Southeast winds around 5 miles per hour. Monday night, partly cloudy. A slight chance of showers and thunderstorms after midnight. Lows in the mid-60s. Chance of rain 20%. Tuesday, mostly sunny. Highs in the mid-80s. Tuesday night, partly cloudy. A slight chance of showers and thunderstorms after midnight. Lows in the upper 60s. Chance of rain 20%. Wednesday, partly sunny. Highs in the upper 80s. Wednesday night, partly cloudy. A slight chance of showers and thunderstorms in the evening. Lows in the upper 60s. Chance of rain 20%. Thursday and Thursday night, mostly clear. Highs in the upper 80s. Lows in the upper 60s. Friday, mostly sunny. Highs in the upper 80s. At 8 a.m. at Lambert Field in St. Louis, it was mostly sunny with a temperature of 75 degrees. The dew point was 70, giving us a relative humidity of 84%. The wind was northwest at 6 miles an hour, and the pressure was 30.02 inches and rising. Elsewhere in the metro area, in Chesterfield, fog was reported and the temperature was 74. In Belleville, it was 77 degrees. In Cahokia, it was sunny and 75 degrees. In St. Charles, it was sunny and 73. Across the region, it was mostly sunny in Columbia, Missouri, with a temperature of 71. In Quincy, it was sunny and 68 degrees. In Kansas City, thunder was reported and the temperature was 70. It was sunny in Springfield, Missouri, with a temperature of 77. In Rolla, it was sunny and the temperature was 74. In Farmington, it was 72 degrees. Fog was reported in Cape Girardeau with 70 degrees. It was sunny in Springfield, Illinois, with a temperature of 68. Once again in St. Louis, it was mostly sunny. The temperature was 75 degrees and the wind was northwest at 6 miles an hour. The St. Louis climate summary for yesterday, August 21, 2026. Yesterday's high temperature of 88 degrees occurred at 5:05 p.m. The normal high is 88. The record high is 104 degrees, which was set in 2003. Yesterday's low temperature of 67 degrees occurred at 4:57 a.m. The normal low is 69. The record low is 50 degrees, which was last set in 1950. No precipitation fell yesterday, which leaves the monthly total at 3.62 inches. This is 1.24 inches above the normal amount of 2.38 inches for August. The total precipitation for the season since June 1st still stands at 17.57 inches, which is 6.77 inches above normal. The total precipitation for the year is still 36.24 inches, which is 7.57 inches above normal. There were no heating degree days yesterday, which is normal. This leaves the monthly total at zero, which is normal. The yearly total since July 1st is zero, which is normal. There were 13 cooling degree days yesterday.
which is normal. This brings the monthly total to 329, which is 24 above normal. The yearly total since January 1st is 1,434, which is 107 above normal. The normal high temperature for today is 88 degrees, and the normal low is 69. The record high for today is 103, which occurred in 1936, and the record low is 55, which occurred in 1875. Sunrise today is at 6:22 a.m. and sunset is at 7:46 p.m. The current time is 8:42 a.m. Central Daylight Time. 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Today, sunny. Highs in the mid-80s. Northwest winds 5 to 10 miles per hour with gusts up to 20 miles per hour. Tonight, mostly clear. Lows in the mid-60s. Northwest winds 5 to 10 miles per hour. Sunday, sunny. Highs in the lower 80s. Northwest winds around 5 miles per hour. Sunday night, partly cloudy. Lows in the lower 60s. Northeast winds around 5 miles per hour in the evening, becoming light and variable. Monday, mostly sunny. Highs in the lower 80s. Southeast winds around 5 miles per hour. Monday night, partly cloudy. A slight chance of showers and thunderstorms after midnight. Lows in the mid-60s. Chance of rain 20%. Tuesday, mostly sunny. Highs in the mid-80s. Tuesday night, partly cloudy. A slight chance of showers and thunderstorms after midnight. Lows in the upper 60s. Chance of rain 20%. Wednesday, partly sunny. Highs in the upper 80s. Wednesday night, partly cloudy. A slight chance of showers and thunderstorms in the evening. Lows in the upper 60s. Chance of rain 20%. Thursday and Thursday night, mostly clear. Highs in the upper 80s. Lows in the upper 60s. Friday, mostly sunny. Highs in the upper 80s. At 8 a.m. at Lambert Field in St. Louis, it was mostly sunny with a temperature of 75 degrees. The dew point was 70, giving us a relative humidity of 84%. The wind was northwest at 6 miles an hour, and the pressure was 30.02 inches and rising. Elsewhere in the metro area, in Chesterfield, fog was reported and the temperature was 74. In Belleville, it was 77 degrees. In Cahokia, it was sunny and 75 degrees. In St. Charles, it was sunny and 73. Across the region, it was mostly sunny in Columbia, Missouri, with a temperature of 71. In Quincy, it was sunny and 68 degrees. In Kansas City, thunder was reported and the temperature was 70. It was sunny in Springfield, Missouri, with a temperature of 77. In Rolla, it was sunny and the temperature was 74. In Farmington, it was 72 degrees. Fog was reported in Cape Girardeau with 70 degrees. It was sunny in Springfield, Illinois, with a temperature of 68. Once again in St. Louis, it was mostly sunny. The temperature was 75 degrees and the wind was northwest at 6 miles an hour. The St. Louis climate summary for yesterday, August 21, 2026. Yesterday's high temperature of 88 degrees occurred at 5:05 p.m. The normal high is 88. The record high is 104 degrees, which was set in 2003. Yesterday's low temperature of 67 degrees occurred at 4:57 a.m. The normal low is 69. The record low is 50 degrees, which was last set in 1950. No precipitation fell yesterday, which leaves the monthly total at 3.62 inches. This is 1.24 inches above the normal amount of 2.38 inches for August.
The total precipitation for the season since June 1st still stands at 17.57 inches, which is 6.77 inches above normal. The total precipitation for the year is still 36.24 inches, which is 7.57 inches above normal. There were no heating degree days yesterday, which is normal. This leaves the monthly total at zero, which is normal. The yearly total since July 1st is zero, which is normal. There were 13 cooling degree days yesterday, which is normal. This brings the monthly total to 329, which is 24 above normal. The yearly total since January 1st is 1,434, which is 107 above normal. The normal high temperature for today is 88 degrees, and the normal low is 69. The record high for today is 103, which occurred in 1936, and the record low is 55, which occurred in 1875. Sunrise today is at 6:22 a.m., and sunset is at 7:46 p.m. The current time is 8:47 a.m. Central Daylight Time. 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Today, sunny. Highs in the mid-80s. Northwest winds 5 to 10 miles per hour with gusts up to 20 miles per hour. Tonight, mostly clear. Lows in the mid-60s. Northwest winds 5 to 10 miles per hour. Sunday, sunny. Highs in the lower 80s. Northwest winds around 5 miles per hour. Sunday night, partly cloudy. Lows in the lower 60s. Northeast winds around 5 miles per hour in the evening, becoming light and variable. Monday, mostly sunny. Highs in the lower 80s. Southeast winds around 5 miles per hour. Monday night, partly cloudy. A slight chance of showers and thunderstorms after midnight. Lows in the mid-60s. Chance of rain 20%. Tuesday, mostly sunny. Highs in the mid-80s. Tuesday night, partly cloudy. A slight chance of showers and thunderstorms after midnight. Lows in the upper 60s. Chance of rain 20%. Wednesday, partly sunny. Highs in the upper 80s. Wednesday night, partly cloudy. A slight chance of showers and thunderstorms in the evening. Lows in the upper 60s. Chance of rain 20%. Thursday and Thursday night, mostly clear. Highs in the upper 80s. Lows in the upper 60s. Friday, mostly sunny. Highs in the upper 80s. At 8 a.m. at Lambert Field in St. Louis, it was mostly sunny with a temperature of 75 degrees. The dew point was 70, giving us a relative humidity of 84%. The wind was northwest at 6 miles an hour, and the pressure was 30.02 inches and rising. Elsewhere in the metro area, in Chesterfield, fog was reported and the temperature was 74. In Belleville, it was 77 degrees. In Cahokia, it was sunny and 75 degrees. In St. Charles, it was sunny and 73. Across the region, it was mostly sunny in Columbia, Missouri, with a temperature of 71. In Quincy, it was sunny and 68 degrees. In Kansas City, thunder was reported and the temperature was 70. It was sunny in Springfield, Missouri, with a temperature of 77. In Rolla, it was sunny and the temperature was 74. In Farmington, it was 72 degrees. Fog was reported in Cape Girardeau with 70 degrees. It was sunny in Springfield, Illinois, with a temperature of 68. Once again in St. Louis, it was mostly sunny. The temperature was 75 degrees and the wind was northwest at 6 miles an hour. The St. Louis climate summary for yesterday, August 21, 2026. Yesterday's high temperature of 88 degrees occurred at 5:05 p.m.
The normal high is 88. The record high is 104 degrees, which was set in 2003. Yesterday's low temperature of 67 degrees occurred at 4:57 a.m. The normal low is 69. The record low is 50 degrees, which was last set in 1950. No precipitation fell yesterday, which leaves the monthly total at 3.62 inches. This is 1.24 inches above the normal amount of 2.38 inches for August. The total precipitation for the season since June 1st still stands at 17.57 inches, which is 6.77 inches above normal. The total precipitation for the year is still 36.24 inches, which is 7.57 inches above normal. There were no heating degree days yesterday, which is normal. This leaves the monthly total at zero, which is normal. The yearly total since July 1st is zero, which is normal. There were 13 cooling degree days yesterday, which is normal. This brings the monthly total to 329, which is 24 above normal. The yearly total since January 1st is 1,434, which is 107 above normal. The normal high temperature for today is 88 degrees, and the normal low is 69. The record high for today is 103, which occurred in 1936, and the record low is 55, which occurred in 1875. Sunrise today is at 6:22 a.m., and sunset is at 7:46 p.m. The current time is 8:53 a.m. Central Daylight Time. 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Today, sunny. Highs in the mid-80s. Northwest winds 5 to 10 miles per hour with gusts up to 20 miles per hour. Tonight, mostly clear. Lows in the mid-60s. Northwest winds 5 to 10 miles per hour. Sunday, sunny. Highs in the lower 80s. Northwest winds around 5 miles per hour. Sunday night, partly cloudy. Lows in the lower 60s. Northeast winds around 5 miles per hour in the evening, becoming light and variable. Monday, mostly sunny. Highs in the lower 80s. Southeast winds around 5 miles per hour. Monday night, partly cloudy. A slight chance of showers and thunderstorms after midnight. Lows in the mid-60s. Chance of rain 20%. Tuesday, mostly sunny. Highs in the mid-80s. Tuesday night, partly cloudy. A slight chance of showers and thunderstorms after midnight. Lows in the upper 60s. Chance of rain 20%. Wednesday, partly sunny. Highs in the upper 80s. Wednesday night, partly cloudy. A slight chance of showers and thunderstorms in the evening. Lows in the upper 60s. Chance of rain 20%. Thursday and Thursday night, mostly clear. Highs in the upper 80s. Lows in the upper 60s. Friday, mostly sunny. Highs in the upper 80s. At 8 a.m. at Lambert Field in St. Louis, it was mostly sunny with a temperature of 75 degrees. The dew point was 70, giving us a relative humidity of 84%. The wind was northwest at 6 miles an hour, and the pressure was 30.02 inches and rising. Elsewhere in the metro area, in Chesterfield, fog was reported and the temperature was 74. In Belleville, it was 77 degrees. In Cahokia, it was sunny and 75 degrees. In St. Charles, it was sunny and 73. Across the region, it was mostly sunny in Columbia, Missouri, with a temperature of 71. In Quincy, it was sunny and 68 degrees. In Kansas City, thunder was reported and the temperature was 70. It was sunny in Springfield, Missouri, with a temperature of 77. In Rolla, it was sunny and the temperature was 74.
In Farmington, it was 72 degrees. Fog was reported in Cape Girardeau with 70 degrees. It was sunny in Springfield, Illinois, with a temperature of 68. Once again in St. Louis, it was mostly sunny. The temperature was 75 degrees and the wind was northwest at 6 miles an hour. The St. Louis climate summary for yesterday, August 21, 2026. Yesterday's high temperature of 88 degrees occurred at 5:05 p.m. The normal high is 88. The record high is 104 degrees, which was set in 2003. Yesterday's low temperature of 67 degrees occurred at 4:57 a.m. The normal low is 69. The record low is 50 degrees, which was last set in 1950. No precipitation fell yesterday, which leaves the monthly total at 3.62 inches. This is 1.24 inches above the normal amount of 2.38 inches for August. The total precipitation for the season since June 1st still stands at 17.57 inches, which is 6.77 inches above normal. The total precipitation for the year is still 36.24 inches, which is 7.57 inches above normal. There were no heating degree days yesterday, which is normal. This leaves the monthly total at zero, which is normal. The yearly total since July 1st is zero, which is normal. There were 13 cooling degree days yesterday, which is normal. This brings the monthly total to 329, which is 24 above normal. The yearly total since January 1st is 1,434, which is 107 above normal. The normal high temperature for today is 88 degrees, and the normal low is 69. The record high for today is 103, which occurred in 1936, and the record low is 55, which occurred in 1875. Sunrise today is at 6:22 a.m., and sunset is at 7:46 p.m. The current time is 8:58 a.m. Central Daylight Time. 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Today, sunny. Highs in the mid-80s. Northwest winds 5 to 10 miles per hour with gusts up to 20 miles per hour. Tonight, mostly clear. Lows in the mid-60s. Northwest winds 5 to 10 miles per hour. Sunday, sunny. Highs in the lower 80s. Northwest winds around 5 miles per hour. Sunday night, partly cloudy. Lows in the lower 60s. Northeast winds around 5 miles per hour in the evening, becoming light and variable. Monday, mostly sunny. Highs in the lower 80s. Southeast winds around 5 miles per hour. Monday night, partly cloudy. A slight chance of showers and thunderstorms after midnight. Lows in the mid-60s. Chance of rain 20%. Tuesday, mostly sunny. Highs in the mid-80s. Tuesday night, partly cloudy. A slight chance of showers and thunderstorms after midnight. Lows in the upper 60s. Chance of rain 20%. Wednesday, partly sunny. Highs in the upper 80s. Wednesday night, partly cloudy. A slight chance of showers and thunderstorms in the evening. Lows in the upper 60s. Chance of rain 20%. Thursday and Thursday night, mostly clear. Highs in the upper 80s. Lows in the upper 60s. Friday, mostly sunny. Highs in the upper 80s. At 8 a.m. at Lambert Field in St. Louis, it was mostly sunny with a temperature of 75 degrees. The dew point was 70, giving us a relative humidity of 84%. The wind was northwest at 6 miles an hour, and the pressure was 30.02 inches and rising. Elsewhere in the metro area, in Chesterfield, fog was reported and the temperature was 74. In Belleville,
was 77 degrees. In Cahokia, it was sunny and 75 degrees. In St. Charles, it was sunny and 73. Across the region, it was mostly sunny in Columbia, Missouri, with a temperature of 71. In Quincy, it was sunny and 68 degrees. In Kansas City, thunder was reported and the temperature was 70. It was sunny in Springfield, Missouri, with a temperature of 77. In Rolla, it was sunny and the temperature was 74. In Farmington, it was 72 degrees. Fog was reported in Cape Girardeau with 70 degrees. It was sunny in Springfield, Illinois, with a temperature of 68. Once again in St. Louis, it was mostly sunny. The temperature was 75 degrees and the wind was northwest at 6 miles an hour. The current time is 9:02 a.m. Central Daylight Time. 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Today, sunny. Highs in the mid-80s. Northwest winds 5 to 10 miles per hour with gusts up to 20 miles per hour. Tonight, mostly clear. Lows in the mid-60s. Northwest winds 5 to 10 miles per hour. Sunday, sunny. Highs in the lower 80s. Northwest winds around 5 miles per hour. Sunday night, partly cloudy. Lows in the lower 60s. Northeast winds around 5 miles per hour in the evening, becoming light and variable. Monday, mostly sunny. Highs in the lower 80s. Southeast winds around 5 miles per hour. Monday night, partly cloudy. A slight chance of showers and thunderstorms after midnight. Lows in the mid-60s. Chance of rain 20%. Tuesday, mostly sunny. Highs in the mid-80s. Tuesday night, partly cloudy. A slight chance of showers and thunderstorms after midnight. Lows in the upper 60s. Chance of rain 20%. Wednesday, partly sunny. Highs in the upper 80s. Wednesday night, partly cloudy. A slight chance of showers and thunderstorms in the evening. Lows in the upper 60s. Chance of rain 20%. Thursday and Thursday night, mostly clear. Highs in the upper 80s. Lows in the upper 60s. Friday, mostly sunny. Highs in the upper 80s. At 8 a.m. at Lambert Field in St. Louis, it was mostly sunny with a temperature of 75 degrees. The dew point was 70, giving us a relative humidity of 84%. The wind was northwest at 6 miles an hour, and the pressure was 30.02 inches and rising. Elsewhere in the metro area, in Chesterfield, fog was reported and the temperature was 74. In Belleville, it was 77 degrees. In Cahokia, it was sunny and 75 degrees. In St. Charles, it was sunny and 73. Across the region, it was mostly sunny in Columbia, Missouri, with a temperature of 71. In Quincy, it was sunny and 68 degrees. In Kansas City, thunder was reported and the temperature was 70. It was sunny in Springfield, Missouri, with a temperature of 77. In Rolla, it was sunny and the temperature was 74. In Farmington, it was 72 degrees. Fog was reported in Cape Girardeau with 70 degrees. It was sunny in Springfield, Illinois, with a temperature of 68. Once again in St. Louis, it was mostly sunny. The temperature was 75 degrees and the wind was northwest at 6 miles an hour. The current time is 9:06 a.m. Central Daylight Time. 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
in the St. Louis metro area and surrounding counties. Today, sunny. Highs in the mid-80s. Northwest winds 5 to 10 miles per hour with gusts up to 20 miles per hour. Tonight, mostly clear. Lows in the mid-60s. Northwest winds 5 to 10 miles per hour. Sunday, sunny. Highs in the lower 80s. Northwest winds around 5 miles per hour. Sunday night, partly cloudy. Lows in the lower 60s. Northeast winds around 5 miles per hour in the evening, becoming light and variable. Monday, mostly sunny. Highs in the lower 80s. Southeast winds around 5 miles per hour. Monday night, partly cloudy. A slight chance of showers and thunderstorms after midnight. Lows in the mid-60s. Chance of rain 20%. Tuesday, mostly sunny. Highs in the mid-80s. Tuesday night, partly cloudy. A slight chance of showers and thunderstorms after midnight. Lows in the upper 60s. Chance of rain 20%. Wednesday, partly sunny. Highs in the upper 80s. Wednesday night, partly cloudy. A slight chance of showers and thunderstorms in the evening. Lows in the upper 60s. Chance of rain 20%. Thursday and Thursday night, mostly clear. Highs in the upper 80s. Lows in the upper 60s. Friday, mostly sunny. Highs in the upper 80s. At 8 a.m. at Lambert Field in St. Louis, it was mostly sunny with a temperature of 75 degrees. The dew point was 70, giving us a relative humidity of 84%. The wind was northwest at 6 miles an hour, and the pressure was 30.02 inches and rising. Elsewhere in the metro area, in Chesterfield, fog was reported and the temperature was 74. In Belleville, it was 77 degrees. In Cahokia, it was sunny and 75 degrees. In St. Charles, it was sunny and 73. Across the region, it was mostly sunny in Columbia, Missouri, with a temperature of 71. In Quincy, it was sunny and 68 degrees. In Kansas City, thunder was reported and the temperature was 70. It was sunny in Springfield, Missouri, with a temperature of 77. In Rolla, it was sunny and the temperature was 74. In Farmington, it was 72 degrees. Fog was reported in Cape Girardeau with 70 degrees. It was sunny in Springfield, Illinois, with a temperature of 68. Once again in St. Louis, it was mostly sunny. The temperature was 75 degrees and the wind was northwest at 6 miles an hour. The current time is 9:09 a.m. Central Daylight Time. 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Today, sunny. Highs in the mid-80s. Northwest winds 5 to 10 miles per hour with gusts up to 20 miles per hour. Tonight, mostly clear. Lows in the mid-60s. Northwest winds 5 to 10 miles per hour. Sunday, sunny. Highs in the lower 80s. Northwest winds around 5 miles per hour. Sunday night, partly cloudy. Lows in the lower 60s. Northeast winds around 5 miles per hour in the evening, becoming light and variable. Monday, mostly sunny. Highs in the lower 80s. Southeast winds around 5 miles per hour. Monday night, partly cloudy. A slight chance of showers and thunderstorms after midnight. Lows in the mid-60s. Chance of rain 20%. Tuesday, mostly sunny. Highs in the mid-80s. Tuesday night, partly cloudy. A slight chance of showers and thunderstorms after midnight. Lows in the upper 60s. Chance of rain 20%. Wednesday, partly sunny.
highs in the upper 80s. Wednesday night, partly cloudy. A slight chance of showers and thunderstorms in the evening. Lows in the upper 60s. Chance of rain 20%. Thursday and Thursday night, mostly clear. Highs in the upper 80s. Lows in the upper 60s. Friday, mostly sunny. Highs in the upper 80s. At 9 a.m. at Lambert Field in St. Louis, it was mostly sunny with a temperature of 75 degrees. The dew point was 68, giving us a relative humidity of 78%. The wind was north at 10 miles an hour, and the pressure was 30.03 inches and rising. Elsewhere in the metro area, in Chesterfield, haze was reported and the temperature was 76. In Belleville, it was 78 degrees. In Cahokia, it was sunny and 78 degrees. In St. Charles, it was mostly sunny and 75. Across the region, it was sunny in Columbia, Missouri, with a temperature of 72. In Quincy, it was sunny and 72 degrees. In Kansas City, it was cloudy and the temperature was 69. It was sunny in Springfield, Missouri, with a temperature of 81. In Rolla, it was sunny and the temperature was 76. In Farmington, it was 78 degrees. It was sunny in Cape Girardeau, with 73 degrees. It was sunny in Springfield, Illinois, with a temperature of 71. Once again in St. Louis, it was mostly sunny. The temperature was 75 degrees and the wind was north at 10 miles an hour. The current time is 9:13 a.m. Central Daylight Time. 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Today, sunny. Highs in the mid-80s. Northwest winds 5 to 10 miles per hour with gusts up to 20 miles per hour. Tonight, mostly clear. Lows in the mid-60s. Northwest winds 5 to 10 miles per hour. Sunday, sunny. Highs in the lower 80s. Northwest winds around 5 miles per hour. Sunday night, partly cloudy. Lows in the lower 60s. Northeast winds around 5 miles per hour in the evening, becoming light and variable. Monday, mostly sunny. Highs in the lower 80s. Southeast winds around 5 miles per hour. Monday night, partly cloudy. A slight chance of showers and thunderstorms after midnight. Lows in the mid-60s. Chance of rain 20%. Tuesday, mostly sunny. Highs in the mid-80s. Tuesday night, partly cloudy. A slight chance of showers and thunderstorms after midnight. Lows in the upper 60s. Chance of rain 20%. Wednesday, partly sunny. Highs in the upper 80s. Wednesday night, partly cloudy. A slight chance of showers and thunderstorms in the evening. Lows in the upper 60s. Chance of rain 20%. Thursday and Thursday night, mostly clear. Highs in the upper 80s. Lows in the upper 60s. Friday, mostly sunny. Highs in the upper 80s. At 9 a.m. at Lambert Field in St. Louis, it was mostly sunny with a temperature of 75 degrees. The dew point was 68, giving us a relative humidity of 78%. The wind was north at 10 miles an hour, and the pressure was 30.03 inches and rising. Elsewhere in the metro area, in Chesterfield, haze was reported and the temperature was 76. In Belleville, it was 78 degrees. In Cahokia, it was sunny and 78 degrees. In St. Charles, it was mostly sunny and 75. Across the region, it was sunny in Columbia, Missouri, with a temperature of 72. In Quincy, it was sunny and 72 degrees. In Kansas City, it was cloudy and the temperature was 69. It was sunny in Springfield, Missouri, with a temperature of 81.
In Rolla, it was sunny and the temperature was 76. In Farmington, it was 78 degrees. It was sunny in Cape Girardeau with 73 degrees. It was sunny in Springfield, Illinois, with a temperature of 71. Once again in St. Louis, it was mostly sunny. The temperature was 75 degrees and the wind was north at 10 miles an hour. The current time is 9:17 a.m. Central Daylight Time. 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Today, sunny. Highs in the mid-80s. Northwest winds 5 to 10 miles per hour with gusts up to 20 miles per hour. Tonight, mostly clear. Lows in the mid-60s. Northwest winds 5 to 10 miles per hour. Sunday, sunny. Highs in the lower 80s. Northwest winds around 5 miles per hour. Sunday night, partly cloudy. Lows in the lower 60s. Northeast winds around 5 miles per hour in the evening, becoming light and variable. Monday, mostly sunny. Highs in the lower 80s. Southeast winds around 5 miles per hour. Monday night, partly cloudy. A slight chance of showers and thunderstorms after midnight. Lows in the mid-60s. Chance of rain 20%. Tuesday, mostly sunny. Highs in the mid-80s. Tuesday night, partly cloudy. A slight chance of showers and thunderstorms after midnight. Lows in the upper 60s. Chance of rain 20%. Wednesday, partly sunny. Highs in the upper 80s. Wednesday night, partly cloudy. A slight chance of showers and thunderstorms in the evening. Lows in the upper 60s. Chance of rain 20%. Thursday and Thursday night, mostly clear. Highs in the upper 80s. Lows in the upper 60s. Friday, mostly sunny. Highs in the upper 80s. At 9 a.m. at Lambert Field in St. Louis, it was mostly sunny with a temperature of 75 degrees. The dew point was 68, giving us a relative humidity of 78%. The wind was north at 10 miles an hour, and the pressure was 30.03 inches and rising. Elsewhere in the metro area, in Chesterfield, haze was reported and the temperature was 76. In Belleville, it was 78 degrees. In Cahokia, it was sunny and 78 degrees. In St. Charles, it was mostly sunny and 75. Across the region, it was sunny in Columbia, Missouri, with a temperature of 72. In Quincy, it was sunny and 72 degrees. In Kansas City, it was cloudy and the temperature was 69. It was sunny in Springfield, Missouri, with a temperature of 81. In Rolla, it was sunny and the temperature was 76. In Farmington, it was 78 degrees. It was sunny in Cape Girardeau with 73 degrees. It was sunny in Springfield, Illinois, with a temperature of 71. Once again in St. Louis, it was mostly sunny. The temperature was 75 degrees and the wind was north at 10 miles an hour. The current time is 9:20 a.m. Central Daylight Time. 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Today, sunny. Highs in the mid-80s. Northwest winds 5 to 10 miles per hour with gusts up to 20 miles per hour. Tonight, mostly clear. Lows in the mid-60s. Northwest winds 5 to 10 miles per hour. Sunday, sunny. Highs in the lower 80s. Northwest winds around 5 miles per hour.
Tonight, partly cloudy. Lows in the lower 60s. Northeast winds around 5 miles per hour in the evening, becoming light and variable. Monday, mostly sunny. Highs in the lower 80s. Southeast winds around 5 miles per hour. Monday night, partly cloudy. A slight chance of showers and thunderstorms after midnight. Lows in the mid-60s. Chance of rain 20%. Tuesday, mostly sunny. Highs in the mid-80s. Tuesday night, partly cloudy. A slight chance of showers and thunderstorms after midnight. Lows in the upper 60s. Chance of rain 20%. Wednesday, partly sunny. Highs in the upper 80s. Wednesday night, partly cloudy. A slight chance of showers and thunderstorms in the evening. Lows in the upper 60s. Chance of rain 20%. Thursday and Thursday night, mostly clear. Highs in the upper 80s. Lows in the upper 60s. Friday, mostly sunny. Highs in the upper 80s. At 9 a.m. at Lambert Field in St. Louis, it was mostly sunny with a temperature of 75 degrees. The dew point was 68, giving us a relative humidity of 78%. The wind was north at 10 miles an hour, and the pressure was 30.03 inches and rising. Elsewhere in the metro area, in Chesterfield, haze was reported and the temperature was 76. In Belleville, it was 78 degrees. In Cahokia, it was sunny and 78 degrees. In St. Charles, it was mostly sunny and 75. Across the region, it was sunny in Columbia, Missouri, with a temperature of 72. In Quincy, it was sunny and 72 degrees. In Kansas City, it was cloudy and the temperature was 69. It was sunny in Springfield, Missouri, with a temperature of 81. In Rolla, it was sunny and the temperature was 76. In Farmington, it was 78 degrees. It was sunny in Cape Girardeau, with 73 degrees. It was sunny in Springfield, Illinois, with a temperature of 71. Once again in St. Louis, it was mostly sunny. The temperature was 75 degrees and the wind was north at 10 miles an hour. The current time is 9:24 a.m. Central Daylight Time. 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Rest of today, sunny. Highs in the mid-80s. Northwest winds 5 to 10 miles per hour with gusts up to 20 miles per hour. Tonight, mostly clear. Lows in the mid-60s. Northwest winds 5 to 10 miles per hour. Sunday, sunny. Highs in the lower 80s. Northwest winds around 5 miles per hour. Sunday night, partly cloudy. Lows in the lower 60s. Northeast winds around 5 miles per hour in the evening, becoming light and variable. Monday, mostly sunny. Highs in the lower 80s. Southeast winds around 5 miles per hour. Monday night, partly cloudy. A slight chance of showers and thunderstorms after midnight. Lows in the mid-60s. Chance of rain 20%. Tuesday, mostly sunny. Highs in the mid-80s. Tuesday night, partly cloudy. A slight chance of showers and thunderstorms after midnight. Lows in the upper 60s. Chance of rain 20%. Wednesday, partly sunny. Highs in the upper 80s. Wednesday night, partly cloudy. A slight chance of showers and thunderstorms in the evening. Lows in the upper 60s. Chance of rain 20%. Thursday and Thursday night, mostly clear. Highs in the upper 80s. Lows in the upper 60s. Friday, mostly sunny. Highs in the upper 80s. At 9 a.m. at Lambert Field in St. Louis, it was mostly sunny with a
temperature of 75 degrees. The dew point was 68, giving us a relative humidity of 78%. The wind was north at 10 miles an hour, and the pressure was 30.03 inches and rising. Elsewhere in the metro area, in Chesterfield, haze was reported and the temperature was 76. In Belleville, it was 78 degrees. In Cahokia, it was sunny and 78 degrees. In St. Charles, it was mostly sunny and 75. Across the region, it was sunny in Columbia, Missouri, with a temperature of 72. In Quincy, it was sunny and 72 degrees. In Kansas City, it was cloudy and the temperature was 69. It was sunny in Springfield, Missouri, with a temperature of 81. In Rolla, it was sunny and the temperature was 76. In Farmington, it was 78 degrees. It was sunny in Cape Girardeau, with 73 degrees. It was sunny in Springfield, Illinois, of 75 degrees.

Missouri, with a temperature of 72. In Quincy, it was sunny and 72 degrees. In Kansas City, it was cloudy and the temperature was 69. It was sunny in Springfield, Missouri, with a temperature of 81. In Rolla, it was sunny and the temperature was 76. In Farmington, it was 78 degrees. It was sunny in Cape Girardeau, with 73 degrees. It was sunny in Springfield, Illinois, with a temperature of 71. Once again in St. Louis, it was mostly sunny. The temperature was 75 degrees and the wind was north at 10 miles an hour. The current time is 9:27 a.m. Central Daylight Time. 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Rest of today, sunny. Highs in the mid-80s. Northwest winds 5 to 10 miles per hour with gusts up to 20 miles per hour. Tonight, mostly clear. Lows in the mid-60s. Northwest winds 5 to 10 miles per hour. Sunday, sunny. Highs in the lower 80s. Northwest winds around 5 miles per hour. Sunday night, partly cloudy. Lows in the lower 60s. Northeast winds around 5 miles per hour in the evening, becoming light and variable. Monday, mostly sunny. Highs in the lower 80s. Southeast winds around 5 miles per hour. Monday night, partly cloudy. A slight chance of showers and thunderstorms after midnight. Lows in the mid-60s. Chance of rain 20%. Tuesday, mostly sunny. Highs in the mid-80s. Tuesday night, partly cloudy. A slight chance of showers and thunderstorms after midnight. Lows in the upper 60s. Chance of rain 20%. Wednesday, partly sunny. Highs in the upper 80s. Wednesday night, partly cloudy. A slight chance of showers and thunderstorms in the evening. Lows in the upper 60s. Chance of rain 20%. Thursday and Thursday night, mostly clear. Highs in the upper 80s. Lows in the upper 60s. Friday, mostly sunny. Highs in the upper 80s. At 9 a.m. at Lambert Field in St. Louis, it was mostly sunny with a temperature of 75 degrees. The dew point was 68, giving us a relative humidity of 78%. The wind was north at 10 miles an hour, and the pressure was 30.03 inches and rising. Elsewhere in the metro area, in Chesterfield, haze was reported and the temperature was 76. In Belleville, it was 78 degrees. In Cahokia, it was sunny and 78 degrees. In St. Charles, it was mostly sunny and 75. Across the region, it was sunny in Columbia, Missouri, with a temperature of 72. In Quincy, it was sunny and 72 degrees. In Kansas City, it was cloudy and the temperature was 69. It was sunny in Springfield, Missouri, with a temperature of 81. In Rolla, it was sunny and the temperature was 76. In Farmington, it was 78 degrees. It was sunny in Cape Girardeau, with 73 degrees. It was sunny in Springfield, Illinois, with a temperature of 71. Once again in St. Louis, it was mostly sunny. The temperature was 75 degrees and the wind was north at 10 miles an hour. The current time is 9:31 a.m. Central Daylight Time. 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Rest of today, sunny. Highs in the mid-80s. Northwest winds 5 to 10 miles per hour with gusts up to 20 miles per hour.

mostly clear. Lows in the mid-60s. Northwest winds 5 to 10 miles per hour. Sunday, sunny. Highs in the lower 80s. Northwest winds around 5 miles per hour. Sunday night, partly cloudy. Lows in the lower 60s. Northeast winds around 5 miles per hour in the evening, becoming light and variable. Monday, mostly sunny. Highs in the lower 80s. Southeast winds around 5 miles per hour. Monday night, partly cloudy. A slight chance of showers and thunderstorms after midnight. Lows in the mid-60s. Chance of rain 20%. Tuesday, mostly sunny. Highs in the mid-80s. Tuesday night, partly cloudy. A slight chance of showers and thunderstorms after midnight. Lows in the upper 60s. Chance of rain 20%. Wednesday, partly sunny. Highs in the upper 80s. Wednesday night, partly cloudy. A slight chance of showers and thunderstorms in the evening. Lows in the upper 60s. Chance of rain 20%. Thursday and Thursday night, mostly clear. Highs in the upper 80s. Lows in the upper 60s. Friday, mostly sunny. Highs in the upper 80s. At 9 a.m. at Lambert Field in St. Louis, it was mostly sunny with a temperature of 75 degrees. The dew point was 68, giving us a relative humidity of 78%. The wind was north at 10 miles an hour, and the pressure was 30.03 inches and rising. Elsewhere in the metro area, in Chesterfield, haze was reported and the temperature was 76. In Belleville, it was 78 degrees. In Cahokia, it was sunny and 78 degrees. In St. Charles, it was mostly sunny and 75. Across the region, it was sunny in Columbia, Missouri, with a temperature of 72. In Quincy, it was sunny and 72 degrees. In Kansas City, it was cloudy and the temperature was 69. It was sunny in Springfield, Missouri, with a temperature of 81. In Rolla, it was sunny and the temperature was 76. In Farmington, it was 78 degrees. It was sunny in Cape Girardeau, with 73 degrees. It was sunny in Springfield, Illinois, with a temperature of 71. Once again in St. Louis, it was mostly sunny. The temperature was 75 degrees and the wind was north at 10 miles an hour. The current time is 9:35 a.m. Central Daylight Time. 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Rest of today, sunny. Highs in the mid-80s. Northwest winds 5 to 10 miles per hour with gusts up to 20 miles per hour. Tonight, mostly clear. Lows in the mid-60s. Northwest winds 5 to 10 miles per hour. Sunday, sunny. Highs in the lower 80s. Northwest winds around 5 miles per hour. Sunday night, partly cloudy. Lows in the lower 60s. Northeast winds around 5 miles per hour in the evening, becoming light and variable. Monday, mostly sunny. Highs in the lower 80s. Southeast winds around 5 miles per hour. Monday night, partly cloudy. A slight chance of showers and thunderstorms after midnight. Lows in the mid-60s. Chance of rain 20%. Tuesday, mostly sunny. Highs in the mid-80s. Tuesday night, partly cloudy. A slight chance of showers and thunderstorms after midnight. Lows in the upper 60s. Chance of rain 20%. Wednesday, partly sunny. Highs in the upper 80s. Wednesday night, partly cloudy. A slight chance of showers and thunderstorms in the evening. Lows in the upper 60s. Chance of rain 20%. Thursday and Thursday night,
mostly clear. Highs in the upper 80s. Lows in the upper 60s. Friday, mostly sunny. Highs in the upper 80s. At 9 a.m. at Lambert Field in St. Louis, it was mostly sunny with a temperature of 75 degrees. The dew point was 68, giving us a relative humidity of 78%. The wind was north at 10 miles an hour, and the pressure was 30.03 inches and rising. Elsewhere in the metro area, in Chesterfield, haze was reported and the temperature was 76. In Belleville, it was 78 degrees. In Cahokia, it was sunny and 78 degrees. In St. Charles, it was mostly sunny and 75. Across the region, it was sunny in Columbia, Missouri, with a temperature of 72. In Quincy, it was sunny and 72 degrees. In Kansas City, it was cloudy and the temperature was 69. It was sunny in Springfield, Missouri, with a temperature of 81. In Rolla, it was sunny and the temperature was 76. In Farmington, it was 78 degrees. It was sunny in Cape Girardeau, with 73 degrees. It was sunny in Springfield, Illinois, with a temperature of 71. Once again in St. Louis, it was mostly sunny. The temperature was 75 degrees and the wind was north at 10 miles an hour. The current time is 9:38 a.m. Central Daylight Time. 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Rest of today, sunny. Highs in the mid-80s. Northwest winds 5 to 10 miles per hour with gusts up to 20 miles per hour. Tonight, mostly clear. Lows in the mid-60s. Northwest winds 5 to 10 miles per hour. Sunday, sunny. Highs in the lower 80s. Northwest winds around 5 miles per hour. Sunday night, partly cloudy. Lows in the lower 60s. Northeast winds around 5 miles per hour in the evening, becoming light and variable. Monday, mostly sunny. Highs in the lower 80s. Southeast winds around 5 miles per hour. Monday night, partly cloudy. A slight chance of showers and thunderstorms after midnight. Lows in the mid-60s. Chance of rain 20%. Tuesday, mostly sunny. Highs in the mid-80s. Tuesday night, partly cloudy. A slight chance of showers and thunderstorms after midnight. Lows in the upper 60s. Chance of rain 20%. Wednesday, partly sunny. Highs in the upper 80s. Wednesday night, partly cloudy. A slight chance of showers and thunderstorms in the evening. Lows in the upper 60s. Chance of rain 20%. Thursday and Thursday night, mostly clear. Highs in the upper 80s. Lows in the upper 60s. Friday, mostly sunny. Highs in the upper 80s. At 9 a.m. at Lambert Field in St. Louis, it was mostly sunny with a temperature of 75 degrees. The dew point was 68, giving us a relative humidity of 78%. The wind was north at 10 miles an hour, and the pressure was 30.03 inches and rising. Elsewhere in the metro area, in Chesterfield, haze was reported and the temperature was 76. In Belleville, it was 78 degrees. In Cahokia, it was sunny and 78 degrees. In St. Charles, it was mostly sunny and 75. Across the region, it was sunny in Columbia, Missouri, with a temperature of 72. In Quincy, it was sunny and 72 degrees. In Kansas City, it was cloudy and the temperature was 69. It was sunny in Springfield, Missouri, with a temperature of 81. In Rolla, it was sunny and the temperature was 76. In Farmington, it was 78 degrees. It was sunny in Cape Girardeau, with 73 degrees. It was sunny in Springfield, Illinois, with a temperature
of 71. Once again in St. Louis, it was mostly sunny. The temperature was 75 degrees and the wind was north at 10 miles an hour. The current time is 9:42 a.m. Central Daylight Time. 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Rest of today, sunny. Highs in the mid-80s. Northwest winds 5 to 10 miles per hour with gusts up to 20 miles per hour. Tonight, mostly clear. Lows in the mid-60s. Northwest winds 5 to 10 miles per hour. Sunday, sunny. Highs in the lower 80s. Northwest winds around 5 miles per hour. Sunday night, partly cloudy. Lows in the lower 60s. Northeast winds around 5 miles per hour in the evening, becoming light and variable. Monday, mostly sunny. Highs in the lower 80s. Southeast winds around 5 miles per hour. Monday night, partly cloudy. A slight chance of showers and thunderstorms after midnight. Lows in the mid-60s. Chance of rain 20%. Tuesday, mostly sunny. Highs in the mid-80s. Tuesday night, partly cloudy. A slight chance of showers and thunderstorms after midnight. Lows in the upper 60s. Chance of rain 20%. Wednesday, partly sunny. Highs in the upper 80s. Wednesday night, partly cloudy. A slight chance of showers and thunderstorms in the evening. Lows in the upper 60s. Chance of rain 20%. Thursday and Thursday night, mostly clear. Highs in the upper 80s. Lows in the upper 60s. Friday, mostly sunny. Highs in the upper 80s. At 9 a.m. at Lambert Field in St. Louis, it was mostly sunny with a temperature of 75 degrees. The dew point was 68, giving us a relative humidity of 78%. The wind was north at 10 miles an hour, and the pressure was 30.03 inches and rising. Elsewhere in the metro area, in Chesterfield, haze was reported and the temperature was 76. In Belleville, it was 78 degrees. In Cahokia, it was sunny and 78 degrees. In St. Charles, it was mostly sunny and 75. Across the region, it was sunny in Columbia, Missouri, with a temperature of 72. In Quincy, it was sunny and 72 degrees. In Kansas City, it was cloudy and the temperature was 69. It was sunny in Springfield, Missouri, with a temperature of 81. In Rolla, it was sunny and the temperature was 76. In Farmington, it was 78 degrees. It was sunny in Cape Girardeau, with 73 degrees. It was sunny in Springfield, Illinois, with a temperature of 71. Once again in St. Louis, it was mostly sunny. The temperature was 75 degrees and the wind was north at 10 miles an hour. The current time is 9:45 a.m. Central Daylight Time. 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Rest of today, sunny. Highs in the mid-80s. Northwest winds 5 to 10 miles per hour with gusts up to 20 miles per hour. Tonight, mostly clear. Lows in the mid-60s. Northwest winds 5 to 10 miles per hour. Sunday, sunny. Highs in the lower 80s. Northwest winds around 5 miles per hour. Sunday night, partly cloudy. Lows in the lower 60s. Northeast winds around 5 miles per hour in the evening, becoming light and variable. Monday, mostly sunny. Highs in the lower 80s.
southeast winds around 5 miles per hour. Monday night, partly cloudy. A slight chance of showers and thunderstorms after midnight. Lows in the mid-60s. Chance of rain 20%. Tuesday, mostly sunny. Highs in the mid-80s. Tuesday night, partly cloudy. A slight chance of showers and thunderstorms after midnight. Lows in the upper 60s. Chance of rain 20%. Wednesday, partly sunny. Highs in the upper 80s. Wednesday night, partly cloudy. A slight chance of showers and thunderstorms in the evening. Lows in the upper 60s. Chance of rain 20%. Thursday and Thursday night, mostly clear. Highs in the upper 80s. Lows in the upper 60s. Friday, mostly sunny. Highs in the upper 80s. At 9 a.m. at Lambert Field in St. Louis, it was mostly sunny with a temperature of 75 degrees. The dew point was 68, giving us a relative humidity of 78%. The wind was north at 10 miles an hour, and the pressure was 30.03 inches and rising. Elsewhere in the metro area, in Chesterfield, haze was reported and the temperature was 76. In Belleville, it was 78 degrees. In Cahokia, it was sunny and 78 degrees. In St. Charles, it was mostly sunny and 75. Across the region, it was sunny in Columbia, Missouri, with a temperature of 72. In Quincy, it was sunny and 72 degrees. In Kansas City, it was cloudy and the temperature was 69. It was sunny in Springfield, Missouri, with a temperature of 81. In Rolla, it was sunny and the temperature was 76. In Farmington, it was 78 degrees. It was sunny in Cape Girardeau, with 73 degrees. It was sunny in Springfield, Illinois, with a temperature of 71. Once again in St. Louis, it was mostly sunny. The temperature was 75 degrees and the wind was north at 10 miles an hour. The current time is 9:49 a.m. Central Daylight Time. 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Rest of today, sunny. Highs in the mid-80s. Northwest winds 5 to 10 miles per hour with gusts up to 20 miles per hour. Tonight, mostly clear. Lows in the mid-60s. Northwest winds 5 to 10 miles per hour. Sunday, sunny. Highs in the lower 80s. Northwest winds around 5 miles per hour. Sunday night, partly cloudy. Lows in the lower 60s. Northeast winds around 5 miles per hour in the evening, becoming light and variable. Monday, mostly sunny. Highs in the lower 80s. Southeast winds around 5 miles per hour. Monday night, partly cloudy. A slight chance of showers and thunderstorms after midnight. Lows in the mid-60s. Chance of rain 20%. Tuesday, mostly sunny. Highs in the mid-80s. Tuesday night, partly cloudy. A slight chance of showers and thunderstorms after midnight. Lows in the upper 60s. Chance of rain 20%. Wednesday, partly sunny. Highs in the upper 80s. Wednesday night, partly cloudy. A slight chance of showers and thunderstorms in the evening. Lows in the upper 60s. Chance of rain 20%. Thursday and Thursday night, mostly clear. Highs in the upper 80s. Lows in the upper 60s. Friday, mostly sunny. Highs in the upper 80s. At 9 a.m. at Lambert Field in St. Louis, it was mostly sunny with a temperature of 75 degrees. The dew point was 68, giving us a relative humidity of 78%. The wind was north at 10 miles an hour, and the pressure was 30.03 inches and rising.
Highs were in the metro area. In Chesterfield, haze was reported and the temperature was 76. In Belleville, it was 78 degrees. In Cahokia, it was sunny and 78 degrees. In St. Charles, it was mostly sunny and 75. Across the region, it was sunny in Columbia, Missouri, with a temperature of 72. In Quincy, it was sunny and 72 degrees. In Kansas City, it was cloudy and the temperature was 69. It was sunny in Springfield, Missouri, with a temperature of 81. In Rolla, it was sunny and the temperature was 76. In Farmington, it was 78 degrees. It was sunny in Cape Girardeau, with 73 degrees. It was sunny in Springfield, Illinois, with a temperature of 71. Once again in St. Louis, it was mostly sunny. The temperature was 75 degrees and the wind was north at 10 miles an hour. The current time is 9:53 a.m. Central Daylight Time. 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Rest of today, sunny. Highs in the mid-80s. Northwest winds 5 to 10 miles per hour with gusts up to 20 miles per hour. Tonight, mostly clear. Lows in the mid-60s. Northwest winds 5 to 10 miles per hour. Sunday, sunny. Highs in the lower 80s. Northwest winds around 5 miles per hour. Sunday night, partly cloudy. Lows in the lower 60s. Northeast winds around 5 miles per hour in the evening, becoming light and variable. Monday, mostly sunny. Highs in the lower 80s. Southeast winds around 5 miles per hour. Monday night, partly cloudy. A slight chance of showers and thunderstorms after midnight. Lows in the mid-60s. Chance of rain 20%. Tuesday, mostly sunny. Highs in the mid-80s. Tuesday night, partly cloudy. A slight chance of showers and thunderstorms after midnight. Lows in the upper 60s. Chance of rain 20%. Wednesday, partly sunny. Highs in the upper 80s. Wednesday night, partly cloudy. A slight chance of showers and thunderstorms in the evening. Lows in the upper 60s. Chance of rain 20%. Thursday and Thursday night, mostly clear. Highs in the upper 80s. Lows in the upper 60s. Friday, mostly sunny. Highs in the upper 80s. At 9 a.m. at Lambert Field in St. Louis, it was mostly sunny with a temperature of 75 degrees. The dew point was 68, giving us a relative humidity of 78%. The wind was north at 10 miles an hour, and the pressure was 30.03 inches and rising. Elsewhere in the metro area, in Chesterfield, haze was reported and the temperature was 76. In Belleville, it was 78 degrees. In Cahokia, it was sunny and 78 degrees. In St. Charles, it was mostly sunny and 75. Across the region, it was sunny in Columbia, Missouri, with a temperature of 72. In Quincy, it was sunny and 72 degrees. In Kansas City, it was cloudy and the temperature was 69. It was sunny in Springfield, Missouri, with a temperature of 81. In Rolla, it was sunny and the temperature was 76. In Farmington, it was 78 degrees. It was sunny in Cape Girardeau, with 73 degrees. It was sunny in Springfield, Illinois, with a temperature of 71. Once again in St. Louis, it was mostly sunny. The temperature was 75 degrees and the wind was north at 10 miles an hour. The current time is 9:56 a.m. Central Daylight Time. 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
Missouri and serves parts of east central Missouri and southwest Illinois, including the St. Louis metro area and surrounding counties. Rest of today, sunny. Highs in the mid-80s. Northwest winds 5 to 10 miles per hour with gusts up to 20 miles per hour. Tonight, mostly clear. Lows in the mid-60s. Northwest winds 5 to 10 miles per hour. Sunday, sunny. Highs in the lower 80s. Northwest winds around 5 miles per hour. Sunday night, partly cloudy. Lows in the lower 60s. Northeast winds around 5 miles per hour in the evening, becoming light and variable. Monday, mostly sunny. Highs in the lower 80s. Southeast winds around 5 miles per hour. Monday night, partly cloudy. A slight chance of showers and thunderstorms after midnight. Lows in the mid-60s. Chance of rain 20%. Tuesday, mostly sunny. Highs in the mid-80s. Tuesday night, partly cloudy. A slight chance of showers and thunderstorms after midnight. Lows in the upper 60s. Chance of rain 20%. Wednesday, partly sunny. Highs in the upper 80s. Wednesday night, partly cloudy. A slight chance of showers and thunderstorms in the evening. Lows in the upper 60s. Chance of rain 20%. Thursday and Thursday night, mostly clear. Highs in the upper 80s. Lows in the upper 60s. Friday, mostly sunny. Highs in the upper 80s. At 9 a.m. at Lambert Field in St. Louis, it was mostly sunny with a temperature of 75 degrees. The dew point was 68, giving us a relative humidity of 78%. The wind was north at 10 miles an hour, and the pressure was 30.03 inches and rising. Elsewhere in the metro area, in Chesterfield, haze was reported and the temperature was 76. In Belleville, it was 78 degrees. In Cahokia, it was sunny and 78 degrees. In St. Charles, it was mostly sunny and 75. Across the region, it was sunny in Columbia, Missouri, with a temperature of 72. In Quincy, it was sunny and 72 degrees. In Kansas City, it was cloudy and the temperature was 69. It was sunny in Springfield, Missouri, with a temperature of 81. In Rolla, it was sunny and the temperature was 76. In Farmington, it was 78 degrees. It was sunny in Cape Girardeau, with 73 degrees. It was sunny in Springfield, Illinois, with a temperature of 71. Once again in St. Louis, it was mostly sunny. The temperature was 75 degrees and the wind was north at 10 miles an hour. The current time is 10 a.m. Central Daylight Time. 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Rest of today, sunny. Highs in the mid-80s. Northwest winds 5 to 10 miles per hour with gusts up to 20 miles per hour. Tonight, mostly clear. Lows in the mid-60s. Northwest winds 5 to 10 miles per hour. Sunday, sunny. Highs in the lower 80s. Northwest winds around 5 miles per hour. Sunday night, partly cloudy. Lows in the lower 60s. Northeast winds around 5 miles per hour in the evening, becoming light and variable. Monday, mostly sunny. Highs in the lower 80s. Southeast winds around 5 miles per hour. Monday night, partly cloudy. A slight chance of showers and thunderstorms after midnight. Lows in the mid-60s. Chance of rain 20%. Tuesday, mostly sunny. Highs in the mid-80s. Tuesday night, partly cloudy. A slight chance of showers and thunderstorms after midnight. Lows in the upper 60s. Chance of rain 20%.
Wednesday, partly sunny. Highs in the upper 80s. Wednesday night, partly cloudy. A slight chance of showers and thunderstorms in the evening. Lows in the upper 60s. Chance of rain 20%. Thursday and Thursday night, mostly clear. Highs in the upper 80s. Lows in the upper 60s. Friday, mostly sunny. Highs in the upper 80s. At 9 a.m. at Lambert Field in St. Louis, it was mostly sunny with a temperature of 75 degrees. The dew point was 68, giving us a relative humidity of 78%. The wind was north at 10 miles an hour, and the pressure was 30.03 inches and rising. Elsewhere in the metro area, in Chesterfield, haze was reported and the temperature was 76. In Belleville, it was 78 degrees. In Cahokia, it was sunny and 78 degrees. In St. Charles, it was mostly sunny and 75. Across the region, it was sunny in Columbia, Missouri, with a temperature of 72. In Quincy, it was sunny and 72 degrees. In Kansas City, it was cloudy and the temperature was 69. It was sunny in Springfield, Missouri, with a temperature of 81. In Rolla, it was sunny and the temperature was 76. In Farmington, it was 78 degrees. It was sunny in Cape Girardeau, with 73 degrees. It was sunny in Springfield, Illinois, with a temperature of 71. Once again in St. Louis, it was mostly sunny. The temperature was 75 degrees and the wind was north at 10 miles an hour. The current time is 10:04 a.m. Central Daylight Time. 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Rest of today, sunny. Highs in the mid-80s. Northwest winds 5 to 10 miles per hour with gusts up to 20 miles per hour. Tonight, mostly clear. Lows in the mid-60s. Northwest winds 5 to 10 miles per hour. Sunday, sunny. Highs in the lower 80s. Northwest winds around 5 miles per hour. Sunday night, partly cloudy. Lows in the lower 60s. Northeast winds around 5 miles per hour in the evening, becoming light and variable. Monday, mostly sunny. Highs in the lower 80s. Southeast winds around 5 miles per hour. Monday night, partly cloudy. A slight chance of showers and thunderstorms after midnight. Lows in the mid-60s. Chance of rain 20%. Tuesday, mostly sunny. Highs in the mid-80s. Tuesday night, partly cloudy. A slight chance of showers and thunderstorms after midnight. Lows in the upper 60s. Chance of rain 20%. Wednesday, partly sunny. Highs in the upper 80s. Wednesday night, partly cloudy. A slight chance of showers and thunderstorms in the evening. Lows in the upper 60s. Chance of rain 20%. Thursday and Thursday night, mostly clear. Highs in the upper 80s. Lows in the upper 60s. Friday, mostly sunny. Highs in the upper 80s. At 9 a.m. at Lambert Field in St. Louis, it was mostly sunny with a temperature of 75 degrees. The dew point was 68, giving us a relative humidity of 78%. The wind was north at 10 miles an hour, and the pressure was 30.03 inches and rising. Elsewhere in the metro area, in Chesterfield, haze was reported and the temperature was 76. In Belleville, it was 78 degrees. In Cahokia, it was sunny and 78 degrees. In St. Charles, it was mostly sunny and 75. Across the region, it was sunny in Columbia, Missouri, with a temperature of 72. In Quincy, it was sunny and 72 degrees. In Kansas City, it was cloudy and the temperature was 69.
sunny in Springfield, Missouri, with a temperature of 81. In Rolla, it was sunny and the temperature was 76. In Farmington, it was 78 degrees. It was sunny in Cape Girardeau, with 73 degrees. It was sunny in Springfield, Illinois, with a temperature of 71. Once again in St. Louis, it was mostly sunny. The temperature was 75 degrees and the wind was north at 10 miles an hour. The current time is 10:07 a.m. Central Daylight Time. 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Rest of today, sunny. Highs in the mid-80s. Northwest winds 5 to 10 miles per hour with gusts up to 20 miles per hour. Tonight, mostly clear. Lows in the mid-60s. Northwest winds 5 to 10 miles per hour. Sunday, sunny. Highs in the lower 80s. Northwest winds around 5 miles per hour. Sunday night, partly cloudy. Lows in the lower 60s. Northeast winds around 5 miles per hour in the evening, becoming light and variable. Monday, mostly sunny. Highs in the lower 80s. Southeast winds around 5 miles per hour. Monday night, partly cloudy. A slight chance of showers and thunderstorms after midnight. Lows in the mid-60s. Chance of rain 20%. Tuesday, mostly sunny. Highs in the mid-80s. Tuesday night, partly cloudy. A slight chance of showers and thunderstorms after midnight. Lows in the upper 60s. Chance of rain 20%. Wednesday, partly sunny. Highs in the upper 80s. Wednesday night, partly cloudy. A slight chance of showers and thunderstorms in the evening. Lows in the upper 60s. Chance of rain 20%. Thursday and Thursday night, mostly clear. Highs in the upper 80s. Lows in the upper 60s. Friday, mostly sunny. Highs in the upper 80s. Rest of today, sunny. Highs in the mid-80s. Northwest winds 5 to 10 miles per hour. Tonight, mostly clear. Lows in the mid-60s. Northwest winds 5 to 10 miles per hour. Sunday, sunny. Highs in the lower 80s. Northwest winds around 5 miles per hour. Sunday night, partly cloudy. Lows in the lower 60s. Northeast winds around 5 miles per hour in the evening, becoming light and variable. Monday, mostly sunny. Highs in the lower 80s. Southeast winds around 5 miles per hour. Monday night, partly cloudy. A slight chance of showers and thunderstorms after midnight. Lows in the mid-60s. Chance of rain 20%. Tuesday, mostly sunny. Highs in the mid-80s. Tuesday night, partly cloudy. A slight chance of showers and thunderstorms after midnight. Lows in the upper 60s. Chance of rain 20%. Wednesday, partly sunny. Highs in the upper 80s. Wednesday night, partly cloudy. A slight chance of showers and thunderstorms in the evening. Lows in the upper 60s. Chance of rain 20%. Thursday and Thursday night, mostly clear. Highs in the upper 80s. Lows in the upper 60s. Friday, mostly sunny. Highs in the upper 80s. At 10 a.m. at Lambert Field in St. Louis, it was mostly sunny with a temperature of 77 degrees. The dew point was 65, giving us a relative humidity of 66%. The wind was north at 10 miles an hour, and the pressure was 30.04 inches and rising. Elsewhere in the metro area, in Chesterfield, haze was reported and the temperature was 79. In Belleville, it was 80 degrees. In Cahokia, it was sunny
and 79 degrees. In St. Charles, it was mostly sunny and 78. Across the region, it was partly sunny in Columbia, Missouri, with a temperature of 75. In Quincy, it was sunny and 75 degrees. In Kansas City, it was cloudy and the temperature was 71. It was sunny in Springfield, Missouri, with a temperature of 85. In Rolla, it was sunny and the temperature was 79. In Farmington, it was 80 degrees. It was sunny in Cape Girardeau, with 81 degrees. It was sunny in Springfield, Illinois, with a temperature of 75. Once again in St. Louis, it was mostly sunny. The temperature was 77 degrees and the wind was north at 10 miles an hour. The current time is 10:13 a.m. Central Daylight Time. 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Rest of today, sunny. Highs in the mid-80s. Northwest winds 5 to 10 miles per hour. Tonight, mostly clear. Lows in the mid-60s. Northwest winds 5 to 10 miles per hour. Sunday, sunny. Highs in the lower 80s. Northwest winds around 5 miles per hour. Sunday night, partly cloudy. Lows in the lower 60s. Northeast winds around 5 miles per hour in the evening, becoming light and variable. Monday, mostly sunny. Highs in the lower 80s. Southeast winds around 5 miles per hour. Monday night, partly cloudy. A slight chance of showers and thunderstorms after midnight. Lows in the mid-60s. Chance of rain 20%. Tuesday, mostly sunny. Highs in the mid-80s. Tuesday night, partly cloudy. A slight chance of showers and thunderstorms after midnight. Lows in the upper 60s. Chance of rain 20%. Wednesday, partly sunny. Highs in the upper 80s. Wednesday night, partly cloudy. A slight chance of showers and thunderstorms in the evening. Lows in the upper 60s. Chance of rain 20%. Thursday and Thursday night, mostly clear. Highs in the upper 80s. Lows in the upper 60s. Friday, mostly sunny. Highs in the upper 80s. At 10 a.m. at Lambert Field in St. Louis, it was mostly sunny with a temperature of 77 degrees. The dew point was 65, giving us a relative humidity of 66%. The wind was north at 10 miles an hour, and the pressure was 30.04 inches and rising. Elsewhere in the metro area, in Chesterfield, haze was reported and the temperature was 79. In Belleville, it was 80 degrees. In Cahokia, it was sunny and 79 degrees. In St. Charles, it was mostly sunny and 78. Across the region, it was partly sunny in Columbia, Missouri, with a temperature of 75. In Quincy, it was sunny and 75 degrees. In Kansas City, it was cloudy and the temperature was 71. It was sunny in Springfield, Missouri, with a temperature of 85. In Rolla, it was sunny and the temperature was 79. In Farmington, it was 80 degrees. It was sunny in Cape Girardeau, with 81 degrees. It was sunny in Springfield, Illinois, with a temperature of 75. Once again in St. Louis, it was mostly sunny. The temperature was 77 degrees and the wind was north at 10 miles an hour. The current time is 10:16 a.m. Central Daylight Time. 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Rest of today, sunny. Highs in the mid-80s.
Northwest winds 5 to 10 miles per hour. Tonight, mostly clear. Lows in the mid-60s. Northwest winds 5 to 10 miles per hour. Sunday, sunny. Highs in the lower 80s. Northwest winds around 5 miles per hour. Sunday night, partly cloudy. Lows in the lower 60s. Northeast winds around 5 miles per hour in the evening, becoming light and variable. Monday, mostly sunny. Highs in the lower 80s. Southeast winds around 5 miles per hour. Monday night, partly cloudy. A slight chance of showers and thunderstorms after midnight. Lows in the mid-60s. Chance of rain 20%. Tuesday, mostly sunny. Highs in the mid-80s. Tuesday night, partly cloudy. A slight chance of showers and thunderstorms after midnight. Lows in the upper 60s. Chance of rain 20%. Wednesday, partly sunny. Highs in the upper 80s. Wednesday night, partly cloudy. A slight chance of showers and thunderstorms in the evening. Lows in the upper 60s. Chance of rain 20%. Thursday and Thursday night, mostly clear. Highs in the upper 80s. Lows in the upper 60s. Friday, mostly sunny. Highs in the upper 80s. At 10 a.m. at Lambert Field in St. Louis, it was mostly sunny with a temperature of 77 degrees. The dew point was 65, giving us a relative humidity of 66%. The wind was north at 10 miles an hour, and the pressure was 30.04 inches and rising. Elsewhere in the metro area, in Chesterfield, haze was reported and the temperature was 79. In Belleville, it was 80 degrees. In Cahokia, it was sunny and 79 degrees. In St. Charles, it was mostly sunny and 78. Across the region, it was partly sunny in Columbia, Missouri, with a temperature of 75. In Quincy, it was sunny and 75 degrees. In Kansas City, it was cloudy and the temperature was 71. It was sunny in Springfield, Missouri, with a temperature of 85. In Rolla, it was sunny and the temperature was 79. In Farmington, it was 80 degrees. It was sunny in Cape Girardeau, with 81 degrees. It was sunny in Springfield, Illinois, with a temperature of 75. Once again in St. Louis, it was mostly sunny. The temperature was 77 degrees and the wind was north at 10 miles an hour. The current time is 10:20 a.m. Central Daylight Time. 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Rest of today, sunny. Highs in the mid-80s. Northwest winds 5 to 10 miles per hour. Tonight, mostly clear. Lows in the mid-60s. Northwest winds 5 to 10 miles per hour. Sunday, sunny. Highs in the lower 80s. Northwest winds around 5 miles per hour. Sunday night, partly cloudy. Lows in the lower 60s. Northeast winds around 5 miles per hour in the evening, becoming light and variable. Monday, mostly sunny. Highs in the lower 80s. Southeast winds around 5 miles per hour. Monday night, partly cloudy. A slight chance of showers and thunderstorms after midnight. Lows in the mid-60s. Chance of rain 20%. Tuesday, mostly sunny. Highs in the mid-80s. Tuesday night, partly cloudy. A slight chance of showers and thunderstorms after midnight. Lows in the upper 60s. Chance of rain 20%. Wednesday, partly sunny. Highs in the upper 80s. Wednesday night, partly cloudy. A slight chance of showers and thunderstorms in the evening. Lows in the upper 60s. Chance of rain 20%.
Thursday and Thursday night, mostly clear. Highs in the upper 80s. Lows in the upper 60s. Friday, mostly sunny. Highs in the upper 80s. At 10 a.m. at Lambert Field in St. Louis, it was mostly sunny with a temperature of 77 degrees. The dew point was 65, giving us a relative humidity of 66%. The wind was north at 10 miles an hour, and the pressure was 30.04 inches and rising. Elsewhere in the metro area, in Chesterfield, haze was reported and the temperature was 79. In Belleville, it was 80 degrees. In Cahokia, it was sunny and 79 degrees. In St. Charles, it was mostly sunny and 78. Across the region, it was partly sunny in Columbia, Missouri, with a temperature of 75. In Quincy, it was sunny and 75 degrees. In Kansas City, it was cloudy and the temperature was 71. It was sunny in Springfield, Missouri, with a temperature of 85. In Rolla, it was sunny and the temperature was 79. In Farmington, it was 80 degrees. It was sunny in Cape Girardeau, with 81 degrees. It was sunny in Springfield, Illinois, with a temperature of 75. Once again in St. Louis, it was mostly sunny. The temperature was 77 degrees and the wind was north at 10 miles an hour. The current time is 10:23 a.m. Central Daylight Time. 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This program originates from the National Weather Service Forecast Office in St. Louis, Missouri, and serves parts of East Central Missouri and Southwest Illinois, including the St. Louis metro area and surrounding counties. Rest of today, sunny. Highs in the mid-80s. Northwest winds 5 to 10 miles per hour. Tonight, mostly clear. Lows in the mid-60s. Northwest winds 5 to 10 miles per hour. Sunday, sunny. Highs in the lower 80s. Northwest winds around 5 miles per hour. Sunday night, partly cloudy. Lows in the lower 60s. Northeast winds around 5 miles per hour in the evening, becoming light and variable. Monday, mostly sunny. Highs in the lower 80s. Southeast winds around 5 miles per hour. Monday night, partly cloudy. A slight chance of showers and thunderstorms after midnight. Lows in the mid-60s. Chance of rain 20%. Tuesday, mostly sunny. Highs in the mid-80s. Tuesday night, partly cloudy. A slight chance of showers and thunderstorms after midnight. Lows in the upper 60s. Chance of rain 20%. Wednesday, partly sunny. Highs in the upper 80s. Wednesday night, partly cloudy. A slight chance of showers and thunderstorms in the evening. Lows in the upper 60s. Chance of rain 20%. Thursday and Thursday night, mostly clear. Highs in the upper 80s. Lows in the upper 60s. Friday, mostly sunny. Highs in the upper 80s. At 10 a.m. at Lambert Field in St. Louis, it was mostly sunny with a temperature of 77 degrees. The dew point was 65, giving us a relative humidity of 66%. The wind was north at 10 miles an hour, and the pressure was 30.04 inches and rising. Elsewhere in the metro area, in Chesterfield, haze was reported and the temperature was 79. In Belleville, it was 80 degrees. In Cahokia, it was sunny and 79 degrees. In St. Charles, it was mostly sunny and 78. Across the region, it was partly sunny in Columbia, Missouri, with a temperature of 75. In Quincy, it was sunny and 75 degrees. In Kansas City, it was cloudy and the temperature was 71. It was sunny in Springfield, Missouri, with a temperature of 85. In Rolla, it was sunny and the temperature was 79. In Farmington, it was 80 degrees. It was sunny in Cape Girardeau, with 81 degrees. It was sunny in Springfield,
Illinois, with a temperature of 75. Once again in St. Louis, it was mostly sunny. The temperature was 77 degrees and the wind was north at 10 miles an hour. The current time is 10:27 a.m. Central Daylight Time. 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This program originates from the National Weather Service Forecast Office in St. Louis, Missouri, and serves parts of East Central Missouri and Southwest Illinois, including the St. Louis metro area and surrounding counties. Rest of today, sunny. Highs in the mid-80s. Northwest winds 5 to 10 miles per hour. Tonight, mostly clear. Lows in the mid-60s. Northwest winds 5 to 10 miles per hour. Sunday, sunny. Highs in the lower 80s. Northwest winds around 5, with a temperature of 75.

and southwest Illinois, including the St. Louis metro area and surrounding counties. Rest of today, sunny. Highs in the mid-80s. Northwest winds 5 to 10 miles per hour. Tonight, mostly clear. Lows in the mid-60s. Northwest winds 5 to 10 miles per hour. Sunday, sunny. Highs in the lower 80s. Northwest winds around 5 miles per hour. Sunday night, partly cloudy. Lows in the lower 60s. Northeast winds around 5 miles per hour in the evening, becoming light and variable. Monday, mostly sunny. Highs in the lower 80s. Southeast winds around 5 miles per hour. Monday night, partly cloudy. A slight chance of showers and thunderstorms after midnight. Lows in the mid-60s. Chance of rain 20%. Tuesday, mostly sunny. Highs in the mid-80s. Tuesday night, partly cloudy. A slight chance of showers and thunderstorms after midnight. Lows in the upper 60s. Chance of rain 20%. Wednesday, partly sunny. Highs in the upper 80s. Wednesday night, partly cloudy. A slight chance of showers and thunderstorms in the evening. Lows in the upper 60s. Chance of rain 20%. Thursday and Thursday night, mostly clear. Highs in the upper 80s. Lows in the upper 60s. Friday, mostly sunny. Highs in the upper 80s. At 10 a.m. at Lambert Field in St. Louis, it was mostly sunny with a temperature of 77 degrees. The dew point was 65, giving us a relative humidity of 66%. The wind was north at 10 miles an hour, and the pressure was 30.04 inches and rising. Elsewhere in the metro area, in Chesterfield, haze was reported and the temperature was 79. In Belleville, it was 80 degrees. In Cahokia, it was sunny and 79 degrees. In St. Charles, it was mostly sunny and 78. Across the region, it was partly sunny in Columbia, Missouri, with a temperature of 75. In Quincy, it was sunny and 75 degrees. In Kansas City, it was cloudy and the temperature was 71. It was sunny in Springfield, Missouri, with a temperature of 85. In Rolla, it was sunny and the temperature was 79. In Farmington, it was 80 degrees. It was sunny in Cape Girardeau, with 81 degrees. It was sunny in Springfield, Illinois, with a temperature of 75. Once again in St. Louis, it was mostly sunny. The temperature was 77 degrees and the wind was north at 10 miles an hour. The current time is 10:30 a.m. Central Daylight Time. 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Rest of today, sunny. Highs in the mid-80s. Northwest winds 5 to 10 miles per hour. Tonight, mostly clear. Lows in the mid-60s. Northwest winds 5 to 10 miles per hour. Sunday, sunny. Highs in the lower 80s. Northwest winds around 5 miles per hour. Sunday night, partly cloudy. Lows in the lower 60s. Northeast winds around 5 miles per hour in the evening, becoming light and variable. Monday, mostly sunny. Highs in the lower 80s. Southeast winds around 5 miles per hour. Monday night, partly cloudy. A slight chance of showers and thunderstorms after midnight. Lows in the mid-60s. Chance of rain 20%. Tuesday, mostly sunny. Highs in the mid-80s. Tuesday night, partly cloudy. A slight chance of showers and thunderstorms after midnight. Lows in the upper 60s. Chance of rain 20%. Wednesday, partly sunny. Highs in the upper 80s. Wednesday night.

partly cloudy. A slight chance of showers and thunderstorms in the evening. Lows in the upper 60s. Chance of rain 20%. Thursday and Thursday night, mostly clear. Highs in the upper 80s. Lows in the upper 60s. Friday, mostly sunny. Highs in the upper 80s. At 10 a.m. at Lambert Field in St. Louis, it was mostly sunny with a temperature of 77 degrees. The dew point was 65, giving us a relative humidity of 66%. The wind was north at 10 miles an hour, and the pressure was 30.04 inches and rising. Elsewhere in the metro area, in Chesterfield, haze was reported and the temperature was 79. In Belleville, it was 80 degrees. In Cahokia, it was sunny and 79 degrees. In St. Charles, it was mostly sunny and 78. Across the region, it was partly sunny in Columbia, Missouri, with a temperature of 75. In Quincy, it was sunny and 75 degrees. In Kansas City, it was cloudy and the temperature was 71. It was sunny in Springfield, Missouri, with a temperature of 85. In Rolla, it was sunny and the temperature was 79. In Farmington, it was 80 degrees. It was sunny in Cape Girardeau, with 81 degrees. It was sunny in Springfield, Illinois, with a temperature of 75. Once again in St. Louis, it was mostly sunny. The temperature was 77 degrees and the wind was north at 10 miles an hour. The current time is 10:34 a.m. Central Daylight Time. 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Rest of today, sunny. Highs in the mid-80s. Northwest winds 5 to 10 miles per hour. Tonight, mostly clear. Lows in the mid-60s. Northwest winds 5 to 10 miles per hour. Sunday, sunny. Highs in the lower 80s. Northwest winds around 5 miles per hour. Sunday night, partly cloudy. Lows in the lower 60s. Northeast winds around 5 miles per hour in the evening, becoming light and variable. Monday, mostly sunny. Highs in the lower 80s. Southeast winds around 5 miles per hour. Monday night, partly cloudy. A slight chance of showers and thunderstorms after midnight. Lows in the mid-60s. Chance of rain 20%. Tuesday, mostly sunny. Highs in the mid-80s. Tuesday night, partly cloudy. A slight chance of showers and thunderstorms after midnight. Lows in the upper 60s. Chance of rain 20%. Wednesday, partly sunny. Highs in the upper 80s. Wednesday night, partly cloudy. A slight chance of showers and thunderstorms in the evening. Lows in the upper 60s. Chance of rain 20%. Thursday and Thursday night, mostly clear. Highs in the upper 80s. Lows in the upper 60s. Friday, mostly sunny. Highs in the upper 80s. At 10 a.m. at Lambert Field in St. Louis, it was mostly sunny with a temperature of 77 degrees. The dew point was 65, giving us a relative humidity of 66%. The wind was north at 10 miles an hour, and the pressure was 30.04 inches and rising. Elsewhere in the metro area, in Chesterfield, haze was reported and the temperature was 79. In Belleville, it was 80 degrees. In Cahokia, it was sunny and 79 degrees. In St. Charles, it was mostly sunny and 78. Across the region, it was partly sunny in Columbia, Missouri, with a temperature of 75. In Quincy, it was sunny and 75 degrees. In Kansas City, it was cloudy and the temperature was 71. It was sunny in Springfield, Missouri, with a temperature of 85. In Rolla, it was sunny and the temperature was
79. In Farmington, it was 80 degrees. It was sunny in Cape Girardeau, with 81 degrees. It was sunny in Springfield, Illinois, with a temperature of 75. Once again in St. Louis, it was mostly sunny. The temperature was 77 degrees and the wind was north at 10 miles an hour. The current time is 10:38 a.m. Central Daylight Time. 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Rest of today, sunny. Highs in the mid-80s. Northwest winds 5 to 10 miles per hour. Tonight, mostly clear. Lows in the mid-60s. Northwest winds 5 to 10 miles per hour. Sunday, sunny. Highs in the lower 80s. Northwest winds around 5 miles per hour. Sunday night, partly cloudy. Lows in the lower 60s. Northeast winds around 5 miles per hour in the evening, becoming light and variable. Monday, mostly sunny. Highs in the lower 80s. Southeast winds around 5 miles per hour. Monday night, partly cloudy. A slight chance of showers and thunderstorms after midnight. Lows in the mid-60s. Chance of rain 20%. Tuesday, mostly sunny. Highs in the mid-80s. Tuesday night, partly cloudy. A slight chance of showers and thunderstorms after midnight. Lows in the upper 60s. Chance of rain 20%. Wednesday, partly sunny. Highs in the upper 80s. Wednesday night, partly cloudy. A slight chance of showers and thunderstorms in the evening. Lows in the upper 60s. Chance of rain 20%. Thursday and Thursday night, mostly clear. Highs in the upper 80s. Lows in the upper 60s. Friday, mostly sunny. Highs in the upper 80s. At 10 a.m. at Lambert Field in St. Louis, it was mostly sunny with a temperature of 77 degrees. The dew point was 65, giving us a relative humidity of 66%. The wind was north at 10 miles an hour, and the pressure was 30.04 inches and rising. Elsewhere in the metro area, in Chesterfield, haze was reported and the temperature was 79. In Belleville, it was 80 degrees. In Cahokia, it was sunny and 79 degrees. In St. Charles, it was mostly sunny and 78. Across the region, it was partly sunny in Columbia, Missouri, with a temperature of 75. In Quincy, it was sunny and 75 degrees. In Kansas City, it was cloudy and the temperature was 71. It was sunny in Springfield, Missouri, with a temperature of 85. In Rolla, it was sunny and the temperature was 79. In Farmington, it was 80 degrees. It was sunny in Cape Girardeau, with 81 degrees. It was sunny in Springfield, Illinois, with a temperature of 75. Once again in St. Louis, it was mostly sunny. The temperature was 77 degrees and the wind was north at 10 miles an hour. The current time is 10:41 a.m. Central Daylight Time. 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Rest of today, sunny. Highs in the mid-80s. Northwest winds 5 to 10 miles per hour. Tonight, mostly clear. Lows in the mid-60s. Northwest winds 5 to 10 miles per hour. Sunday, sunny. Highs in the lower 80s. Northwest winds around 5 miles per hour. Sunday night, partly cloudy. Lows in the lower 60s.
northeast winds around 5 miles per hour. Evening, becoming light and variable. Monday, mostly sunny. Highs in the lower 80s. Southeast winds around 5 miles per hour. Monday night, partly cloudy. A slight chance of showers and thunderstorms after midnight. Lows in the mid-60s. Chance of rain 20%. Tuesday, mostly sunny. Highs in the mid-80s. Tuesday night, partly cloudy. A slight chance of showers and thunderstorms after midnight. Lows in the upper 60s. Chance of rain 20%. Wednesday, partly sunny. Highs in the upper 80s. Wednesday night, partly cloudy. A slight chance of showers and thunderstorms in the evening. Lows in the upper 60s. Chance of rain 20%. Thursday and Thursday night, mostly clear. Highs in the upper 80s. Lows in the upper 60s. Friday, mostly sunny. Highs in the upper 80s. At 10 a.m. at Lambert Field in St. Louis, it was mostly sunny with a temperature of 77 degrees. The dew point was 65, giving us a relative humidity of 66%. The wind was north at 10 miles an hour, and the pressure was 30.04 inches and rising. Elsewhere in the metro area, in Chesterfield, haze was reported and the temperature was 79. In Belleville, it was 80 degrees. In Cahokia, it was sunny and 79 degrees. In St. Charles, it was mostly sunny and 78. Across the region, it was partly sunny in Columbia, Missouri, with a temperature of 75. In Quincy, it was sunny and 75 degrees. In Kansas City, it was cloudy and the temperature was 71. It was sunny in Springfield, Missouri, with a temperature of 85. In Rolla, it was sunny and the temperature was 79. In Farmington, it was 80 degrees. It was sunny in Cape Girardeau, with 81 degrees. It was sunny in Springfield, Illinois, with a temperature of 75. Once again in St. Louis, it was mostly sunny. The temperature was 77 degrees and the wind was north at 10 miles an hour. Daily River and Lake stages for Saturday, August 22nd. On the Mississippi River at Hannibal, the morning stage was 10.4 feet, down 1.1 feet from yesterday. The forecast, 10.5, 10.4, 10.4, 10.3, 10.3, at Louisiana, 11.8 feet, up 0.2, the forecast, 11.8, 11.9, 11.9, 11.9, 11.9, at Clarksville, 17.0 feet, down 1.4, the forecast, 16.7, 16.4, 15.8, 15.3, 14.8, at Winfield, 17.1 feet, down 1.6, the forecast, 16.7, 16.3, 15.8, 15.3, 14.8, at Grafton, 15.1 feet, down 0.8, the forecast, 15.4, 15.4, 15.3, 15.3, 15.2, at Mel Price Lock and Dam, 9.0 feet, down 0.6, the forecast, 7.3, 6.9, 6.7, 6.4, 6.1, at St. Louis, 9.8 feet, down 0.8, the forecast, 8.2, 7.8, 7.3, 6.8, 6.2, at Chester, 13.3 feet, down 0.3, the forecast, 12.1, 11.4, 11. 10.5, 9.9, on the Missouri River at Herman, 7.1 feet, up 1.2, the forecast, 7.1, 6.6, 6.5, 6.2, 6.1, at Washington, 3.9 feet, up 0.9, the forecast, 4.6, 4.3, 4, 3.8, 3.6, at St. Charles, 10.5 feet, up 0.7, the forecast, 11.7, 11.9, 11.4, 11.2, 11, on the Illinois River at Hardin, 22.4 feet, down 0.3.
the forecast, 22.5, 22.7, 22.9, 23, 23.1, on the Merrimack River near Steelville, 1.7 feet, down 0.1, near Sullivan, 3.8 feet, down 0.3, at Pacific, 0.5 feet, up 1 foot, near Eureka, 3.6 feet, up 0.2, at Valley Park, minus 1.8 feet, up 0.2, at Fenton, 2.4 feet, up 0.2, near Arnold, 7.7 feet, down 0.4, on the Quiver River near Troy, 5.5 feet, down 0.1, on the Burbis River at Union, 4.6 feet, up 1 foot, on the Big River at Burnsville, 2.5 feet, up 0.2, at Carlisle Lake, the morning stage was 445.6 feet, no change from yesterday. At Carlisle, 8.3 feet, no change from yesterday. At Mark Twain Lake, the morning stage was 604.0 feet, down 0.1 feet from yesterday. At Lake of the Ozarks, 659.0 feet, no change from yesterday. The current time is 10:48 a.m. Central Daylight Time. 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This program originates from the National Weather Service Forecast Office in St. Louis, Missouri, and serves parts of East Central Missouri and Southwest Illinois, including the St. Louis metro area and surrounding counties. Rest of today, sunny. Highs in the mid-80s. Northwest winds 5 to 10 miles per hour. Tonight, mostly clear. Lows in the mid-60s. Northwest winds 5 to 10 miles per hour. Sunday, sunny. Highs in the lower 80s. Northwest winds around 5 miles per hour. Sunday night, partly cloudy. Lows in the lower 60s. Northeast winds around 5 miles per hour in the evening, becoming light and variable. Monday, mostly sunny. Highs in the lower 80s. Southeast winds around 5 miles per hour. Monday night, partly cloudy. A slight chance of showers and thunderstorms after midnight. Lows in the mid-60s. Chance of rain 20%. Tuesday, mostly sunny. Highs in the mid-80s. Tuesday night, partly cloudy. A slight chance of showers and thunderstorms after midnight. Lows in the upper 60s. Chance of rain 20%. Wednesday, partly sunny. Highs in the upper 80s. Wednesday night, partly cloudy. A slight chance of showers and thunderstorms in the evening. Lows in the upper 60s. Chance of rain 20%. Thursday and Thursday night, mostly clear. Highs in the upper 80s. Lows in the upper 60s. Friday, mostly sunny. Highs in the upper 80s. At 10 a.m. at Lambert Field in St. Louis, it was mostly sunny with a temperature of 77 degrees. The dew point was 65, giving us a relative humidity of 66%. The wind was north at 10 miles an hour, and the pressure was 30.04 inches and rising. Elsewhere in the metro area, in Chesterfield, haze was reported and the temperature was 79. In Belleville, it was 80 degrees. In Cahokia, it was sunny and 79 degrees. In St. Charles, it was mostly sunny and 78. Across the region, it was partly sunny in Columbia, Missouri, with a temperature of 75. In Quincy, it was sunny and 75 degrees. In Kansas City, it was cloudy and the temperature was 71. It was sunny in Springfield, Missouri, with a temperature of 85. In Rolla, it was sunny and the temperature was 79. In Farmington, it was 80 degrees. It was sunny in Cape Girardeau, with 81 degrees. It was sunny in Springfield, Illinois, with a temperature of 75. Once again in St. Louis, it was mostly sunny. The temperature was 77 degrees and the wind was north at 10 miles an hour. The current time is 10:52 a.m. Central Daylight Time.
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Rest of today, sunny. Highs in the mid-80s. Northwest winds 5 to 10 miles per hour. Tonight, mostly clear. Lows in the mid-60s. Northwest winds 5 to 10 miles per hour. Sunday, sunny. Highs in the lower 80s. Northwest winds around 5 miles per hour. Sunday night, partly cloudy. Lows in the lower 60s. Northeast winds around 5 miles per hour in the evening, becoming light and variable. Monday, mostly sunny. Highs in the lower 80s. Southeast winds around 5 miles per hour. Monday night, partly cloudy. A slight chance of showers and thunderstorms after midnight. Lows in the mid-60s. Chance of rain 20%. Tuesday, mostly sunny. Highs in the mid-80s. Tuesday night, partly cloudy. A slight chance of showers and thunderstorms after midnight. Lows in the upper 60s. Chance of rain 20%. Wednesday, partly sunny. Highs in the upper 80s. Wednesday night, partly cloudy. A slight chance of showers and thunderstorms in the evening. Lows in the upper 60s. Chance of rain 20%. Thursday and Thursday night, mostly clear. Highs in the upper 80s. Lows in the upper 60s. Friday, mostly sunny. Highs in the upper 80s. At 10 a.m. at Lambert Field in St. Louis, it was mostly sunny with a temperature of 77 degrees. The dew point was 65, giving us a relative humidity of 66%. The wind was north at 10 miles an hour, and the pressure was 30.04 inches and rising. Elsewhere in the metro area, in Chesterfield, haze was reported and the temperature was 79. In Belleville, it was 80 degrees. In Cahokia, it was sunny and 79 degrees. In St. Charles, it was mostly sunny and 78. Across the region, it was partly sunny in Columbia, Missouri, with a temperature of 75. In Quincy, it was sunny and 75 degrees. In Kansas City, it was cloudy and the temperature was 71. It was sunny in Springfield, Missouri, with a temperature of 85. In Rolla, it was sunny and the temperature was 79. In Farmington, it was 80 degrees. It was sunny in Cape Girardeau, with 81 degrees. It was sunny in Springfield, Illinois, with a temperature of 75. Once again in St. Louis, it was mostly sunny. The temperature was 77 degrees and the wind was north at 10 miles an hour. The current time is 10:56 a.m. Central Daylight Time. 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Rest of today, sunny. Highs in the mid-80s. Northwest winds 5 to 10 miles per hour. Tonight, mostly clear. Lows in the mid-60s. Northwest winds 5 to 10 miles per hour. Sunday, sunny. Highs in the lower 80s. Northwest winds around 5 miles per hour. Sunday night, partly cloudy. Lows in the lower 60s. Northeast winds around 5 miles per hour in the evening, becoming light and variable. Monday, mostly sunny. Highs in the lower 80s. Southeast winds around 5 miles per hour. Monday night, partly cloudy. A slight chance of showers and thunderstorms after midnight. Lows in the mid-60s. Chance of rain 20%. Tuesday, mostly sunny. Highs in the mid-80s.
Tuesday night, partly cloudy. A slight chance of showers and thunderstorms after midnight. Lows in the upper 60s. Chance of rain 20%. Wednesday, partly sunny. Highs in the upper 80s. Wednesday night, partly cloudy. A slight chance of showers and thunderstorms in the evening. Lows in the upper 60s. Chance of rain 20%. Thursday and Thursday night, mostly clear. Highs in the upper 80s. Lows in the upper 60s. Friday, mostly sunny. Highs in the upper 80s. At 10 a.m. at Lambert Field in St. Louis, it was mostly sunny with a temperature of 77 degrees. The dew point was 65, giving us a relative humidity of 66%. The wind was north at 10 miles an hour, and the pressure was 30.04 inches and rising. Elsewhere in the metro area, in Chesterfield, haze was reported and the temperature was 79. In Belleville, it was 80 degrees. In Cahokia, it was sunny and 79 degrees. In St. Charles, it was mostly sunny and 78. Across the region, it was partly sunny in Columbia, Missouri, with a temperature of 75. In Quincy, it was sunny and 75 degrees. In Kansas City, it was cloudy and the temperature was 71. It was sunny in Springfield, Missouri, with a temperature of 85. In Rolla, it was sunny and the temperature was 79. In Farmington, it was 80 degrees. It was sunny in Cape Girardeau, with 81 degrees. It was sunny in Springfield, Illinois, with a temperature of 75. Once again in St. Louis, it was mostly sunny. The temperature was 77 degrees and the wind was north at 10 miles an hour. Daily River and Lake stages for Saturday, August 22nd. On the Mississippi River at Hannibal, the morning stage was 10.4 feet, down 1.1 feet from yesterday. The forecast, 10.5, 10.4, 10.4, 10.3, 10.3, at Louisiana, 11.8 feet, up 0.2, the forecast, 11.8, 11.9, 11.9, 11.9, 11.9, at Clarksville, 17.0 feet, down 1.4, the forecast, 16.7, 16.4, 15.8, 15.3, 14.8, at Winfield, 17.1 feet, down 1.6, the forecast, 16.7, 16.3, 15.8, 15.3, 14.8, at Grafton, 15.1 feet, down 0.8, the forecast, 15.4, 15.4, 15.3, 15.3, 15.2, at Mel Price Lock and Dam, 9.0 feet, down 0.6, the forecast, 7.3, 6.9, 6.7, 6.4, 6.1, at St. Louis, 9.8 feet, down 0.8, the forecast, 8.2, 7.8, 7.3, 6.8, 6.2, at Chester, 13.3 feet, down 0.3, the forecast, 12.1, 11.4, 11, 10.5, 9.9, on the Missouri River at Herman, 7.1 feet, up 1.2, the forecast, 7.1, 6.6, 6.5, 6.2, 6.1, at Washington, 3.9 feet, up 0.9, the forecast, 4.6, 4.3, 4, 3.8, 3.6, at St. Charles, 10.5 feet, up 0.7, the forecast, 11.7, 11.9, 11.4, 11.2, 11, on the Illinois River at Hardin, 22.4 feet, down 0.3. The forecast, 22.5, 22.7, 22.9, 23, 23.1, on the Merrimack River near Steelville, 1.7 feet, down 0.1, near Sullivan, 3.8 feet, down 0.3, at Pacific, 0.5 feet, up 1 foot, near Eureka, 3.6 feet, up 0.2, at Valley Park, minus 1.8 feet, up 0.2,
at Fenton, 2.4 feet, up 0.2, near Arnold, 7.7 feet, down 0.4, on the Quiver River near Troy, 5.5 feet, down 0.1, on the Burbis River at Union, 4.6 feet, up 1 foot, on the Big River at Burnsville, 2.5 feet, up 0.2, at Carlisle Lake, the morning stage was 445.6 feet, no change from yesterday. At Carlisle, 8.3 feet, no change from yesterday. At Mark Twain Lake, the morning stage was 604.0 feet, down 0.1 feet from yesterday. At Lake of the Ozarks, 659.0 feet, no change from yesterday. The current time is 11.03 a.m. Central Daylight Time. 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This program originates from the National Weather Service Forecast Office in St. Louis, Missouri, and serves parts of East Central Missouri and Southwest Illinois, including the St. Louis metro area and surrounding counties. Rest of today, sunny. Highs in the mid-80s. Northwest winds 5 to 10 miles per hour. Tonight, mostly clear. Lows in the mid-60s. Northwest winds 5 to 10 miles per hour. Sunday, sunny. Highs in the lower 80s. Northwest winds around 5 miles per hour. Sunday night, partly cloudy. Lows in the lower 60s. Northeast winds around 5 miles per hour in the evening, becoming light and variable. Monday, mostly sunny. Highs in the lower 80s. Southeast winds around 5 miles per hour. Monday night, partly cloudy. A slight chance of showers and thunderstorms after midnight. Lows in the mid-60s. Chance of rain 20%. Tuesday, mostly sunny. Highs in the mid-80s. Tuesday night, partly cloudy. A slight chance of showers and thunderstorms after midnight. Lows in the upper 60s. Chance of rain 20%. Wednesday, partly sunny. Highs in the upper 80s. Wednesday night, partly cloudy. A slight chance of showers and thunderstorms in the evening. Lows in the upper 60s. Chance of rain 20%. Thursday and Thursday night, mostly clear. Highs in the upper 80s. Lows in the upper 60s. Friday, mostly sunny. Highs in the upper 80s. At 10 a.m. at Lambert Field in St. Louis, it was mostly sunny with a temperature of 77 degrees. The dew point was 65, giving us a relative humidity of 66%. The wind was north at 10 miles an hour, and the pressure was 30.04 inches and rising. Elsewhere in the metro area, in Chesterfield, haze was reported and the temperature was 79. In Belleville, it was 80 degrees. In Cahokia, it was sunny and 79 degrees. In St. Charles, it was mostly sunny and 78. Across the region, it was partly sunny in Columbia, Missouri, with a temperature of 75. In Quincy, it was sunny and 75 degrees. In Kansas City, it was cloudy and the temperature was 71. It was sunny in Springfield, Missouri, with a temperature of 85. In Rolla, it was sunny and the temperature was 79. In Farmington, it was 80 degrees. It was sunny in Cape Girardeau, with 81 degrees. It was sunny in Springfield, Illinois, with a temperature of 75. Once again in St. Louis, it was mostly sunny. The temperature was 77 degrees and the wind was north at 10 miles an hour. The current time is 11.06 a.m. Central Daylight Time. 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Rest of today, sunny. Highs in the mid-80s. Northwest winds 5 to 10 miles per hour.
Tonight, mostly clear. Lows in the mid-60s. Northwest winds 5 to 10 miles per hour. Sunday, sunny. Highs in the lower 80s. Northwest winds around 5 miles per hour. Sunday night, partly cloudy. Lows in the lower 60s. Northeast winds around 5 miles per hour in the evening, becoming light and variable. Monday, mostly sunny. Highs in the lower 80s. Southeast winds around 5 miles per hour. Monday night, partly cloudy. A slight chance of showers and thunderstorms after midnight. Lows in the mid-60s. Chance of rain 20%. Tuesday, mostly sunny. Highs in the mid-80s. Tuesday night, partly cloudy. A slight chance of showers and thunderstorms after midnight. Lows in the upper 60s. Chance of rain 20%. Wednesday, partly sunny. Highs in the upper 80s. Wednesday night, partly cloudy. A slight chance of showers and thunderstorms in the evening. Lows in the upper 60s. Chance of rain 20%. Thursday and Thursday night, mostly clear. Highs in the upper 80s. Lows in the upper 60s. Friday, mostly sunny. Highs in the upper 80s. At 10 a.m. at Lambert Field in St. Louis, it was mostly sunny with a temperature of 77 degrees. The dew point was 65, giving us a relative humidity of 66%. The wind was north at 10 miles an hour, and the pressure was 30.04 inches and rising. Elsewhere in the metro area, in Chesterfield, haze was reported and the temperature was 79. In Belleville, it was 80 degrees. In Cahokia, it was sunny and 79 degrees. In St. Charles, it was mostly sunny and 78. Across the region, it was partly sunny in Columbia, Missouri, with a temperature of 75. In Quincy, it was sunny and 75 degrees. In Kansas City, it was cloudy and the temperature was 71. It was sunny in Springfield, Missouri, with a temperature of 85. In Rolla, it was sunny and the temperature was 79. In Farmington, it was 80 degrees. It was sunny in Cape Girardeau, with 81 degrees. It was sunny in Springfield, Illinois, with a temperature of 75. Once again in St. Louis, it was mostly sunny. The temperature was 77 degrees and the wind was north at 10 miles an hour. At 11 a.m. at Lambert Field in St. Louis, it was mostly sunny with a temperature of 80 degrees. The dew point was 66, giving us a relative humidity of 62%. The wind was north at 12 miles an hour, and the pressure was 30.07 inches and rising. Elsewhere in the metro area, in Chesterfield, it was mostly sunny and the temperature was 80. In Cahokia, it was mostly sunny and 80 degrees. In St. Charles, it was mostly sunny and 80. Across the region, it was partly sunny in Columbia, Missouri, with a temperature of 77. In Quincy, it was sunny and 77 degrees. In Kansas City, it was cloudy and the temperature was 74. It was mostly sunny in Springfield, Missouri, with a temperature of 88. In Rolla, it was partly sunny and the temperature was 79. In Farmington, it was 82 degrees. It was mostly sunny in Cape Girardeau, with 84 degrees. It was sunny in Springfield, Illinois, with a temperature of 78. Once again in St. Louis, it was mostly sunny. The temperature was 80 degrees and the wind was north at 12 miles an hour. The current time is 11:11 a.m. Central Daylight Time. 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Rest of today, sunny. Highs in the mid-80s. Northwest winds 5 to 10 miles per hour. Tonight, mostly clear. Lows in the mid-60s.
Northwest winds 5 to 10 miles per hour. Sunday, sunny. Highs in the lower 80s. Northwest winds around 5 miles per hour. Sunday night, partly cloudy. Lows in the lower 60s. Northeast winds around 5 miles per hour in the evening, becoming light and variable. Monday, mostly sunny. Highs in the lower 80s. Southeast winds around 5 miles per hour. Monday night, partly cloudy. A slight chance of showers and thunderstorms after midnight. Lows in the mid-60s. Chance of rain 20%. Tuesday, mostly sunny. Highs in the mid-80s. Tuesday night, partly cloudy. A slight chance of showers and thunderstorms after midnight. Lows in the upper 60s. Chance of rain 20%. Wednesday, partly sunny. Highs in the upper 80s. Wednesday night, partly cloudy. A slight chance of showers and thunderstorms in the evening. Lows in the upper 60s. Chance of rain 20%. Thursday and Thursday night, mostly clear. Highs in the upper 80s. Lows in the upper 60s. Friday, mostly sunny. Highs in the upper 80s. At 11 a.m. at Lambert Field in St. Louis, it was mostly sunny with a temperature of 80 degrees. The dew point was 66, giving us a relative humidity of 62%. The wind was north at 12 miles an hour, and the pressure was 30.07 inches and rising. Elsewhere in the metro area, in Chesterfield, it was mostly sunny and the temperature was 80. In Cahokia, it was mostly sunny and 80 degrees. In St. Charles, it was mostly sunny and 80. Across the region, it was partly sunny in Columbia, Missouri, with a temperature of 77. In Quincy, it was sunny and 77 degrees. In Kansas City, it was cloudy and the temperature was 74. It was mostly sunny in Springfield, Missouri, with a temperature of 88. In Rolla, it was partly sunny and the temperature was 79. In Farmington, it was 82 degrees. It was mostly sunny in Cape Girardeau, with 84 degrees. It was sunny in Springfield, Illinois, with a temperature of 78. Once again in St. Louis, it was mostly sunny, the temperature was 80 degrees, and the wind was north at 12 miles an hour. Daily River and Lake Stages for Saturday, August 22nd. On the Mississippi River at Hannibal, the morning stage was 10.4 feet, down 1.1 feet from yesterday. The forecast, 10.5, 10.4, 10.4, 10.3, 10.3, at Louisiana, 11.8 feet, up 0.2, the forecast, 11.8, 11.9, 11.9, 11.9, 11.9, at Clarksville, 17.0 feet, down 1.4, the forecast, 16.7, 16.4, 15.8, 15.3, 14.8, at Winfield, 17.1 feet, down 1.6, the forecast, 16.7, 16.3, 15.8, 15.3, 14.8, at Grafton, 15.1 feet, down 0.8, the forecast, 15.4, 15.4, 15.3, 15.3, 15.2, at Mel Price Lock and Dam, 9.0 feet, down 0.6, the forecast, 7.3, 6.9, 6.7, 6.4, 6.1, at St. Louis, 9.8 feet, down 0.8, the forecast, 8.2, 7.8, 7.3, 6.8, 6.2, at Chester, 13.3 feet, down 0.3, the forecast, 12.1, 11.4, 11. 10.5, 9.9, on the Missouri River at Herman, 7.1 feet, up 1.2, the forecast, 7.1, 6.6, 6.5, 6.2, 6.1, at Washington, 3.9 feet, up 0.9, the forecast, 4.6, 4.3, 4,
3.8, 3.6. At St. Charles, 10.5 feet, up 0.7. The forecast, 11.7, 11.9, 11.4, 11.2, 11. On the Illinois River at Hardin, 22.4 feet, down 0.3. The forecast, 22.5, 22.7, 22.9, 23, 23.1. On the Merrimack River near Steelville, 1.7 feet, down 0.1. Near Sullivan, 3.8 feet, down 0.3. At Pacific, 0.5 feet, up 1 foot. Near Eureka, 3.6 feet, up 0.2. At Valley Park, minus 1.8 feet, up 0.2. At Fenton, 2.4 feet, up 0.2. Near Arnold, 7.7 feet, down 0.4. On the Quiver River near Troy, 5.5 feet, down 0.1. On the Burbis River at Union, 4.6 feet, up 1 foot. On the Big River at Burnsville, 2.5 feet, up 0.2. At Carlisle Lake, the morning stage was 445.6 feet, no change from yesterday. At Carlisle, 8.3 feet, no change from yesterday. At Mark Twain Lake, the morning stage was 604.0 feet, down 0.1 feet from yesterday. At Lake of the Ozarks, 659.0 feet, no change from yesterday. The current time is 11:18 a.m. Central Daylight Time. 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Rest of today, sunny. Highs in the mid-80s. Northwest winds 5 to 10 miles per hour. Tonight, mostly clear. Lows in the mid-60s. Northwest winds 5 to 10 miles per hour. Sunday, sunny. Highs in the lower 80s. Northwest winds around 5 miles per hour. Sunday night, partly cloudy. Lows in the lower 60s. Northeast winds around 5 miles per hour in the evening, becoming light and variable. Monday, mostly sunny. Highs in the lower 80s. Southeast winds around 5 miles per hour. Monday night, partly cloudy. A slight chance of showers and thunderstorms after midnight. Lows in the mid-60s. Chance of rain 20%. Tuesday, mostly sunny. Highs in the mid-80s. Tuesday night, partly cloudy. A slight chance of showers and thunderstorms after midnight. Lows in the upper 60s. Chance of rain 20%. Wednesday, partly sunny. Highs in the upper 80s. Wednesday night, partly cloudy. A slight chance of showers and thunderstorms in the evening. Lows in the upper 60s. Chance of rain 20%. Thursday and Thursday night, mostly clear. Highs in the upper 80s. Lows in the upper 60s. Friday, mostly sunny. Highs in the upper 80s. At 11 a.m. at Lambert Field in St. Louis, it was mostly sunny with a temperature of 80 degrees. The dew point was 66, giving us a relative humidity of 62%. The wind was north at 12 miles an hour, and the pressure was 30.07 inches and rising. Elsewhere in the metro area, in Chesterfield, it was mostly sunny and the temperature was 80. In Cahokia, it was mostly sunny and 80 degrees. In St. Charles, it was mostly sunny and 80. Across the region, it was partly sunny in Columbia, Missouri, with a temperature of 77. In Quincy, it was sunny and 77 degrees. In Kansas City, it was cloudy and the temperature was 74. It was mostly sunny in Springfield, Missouri, with a temperature of 88. In Rolla, it was partly sunny and the temperature was 79. In Farmington, it was 82 degrees. It was mostly sunny in Cape Girardeau, with 84 degrees. It was sunny in Springfield, Illinois, with a temperature of 78.
Once again in St. Louis, it was mostly sunny. The temperature was 80 degrees and the wind was north at 12 miles an hour. The current time is 11:22 a.m. Central Daylight Time. 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Rest of today, sunny. Highs in the mid-80s. Northwest winds 5 to 10 miles per hour. Tonight, mostly clear. Lows in the mid-60s. Northwest winds 5 to 10 miles per hour. Sunday, sunny. Highs in the lower 80s. Northwest winds around 5 miles per hour. Sunday night, partly cloudy. Lows in the lower 60s. Northeast winds around 5 miles per hour in the evening, becoming light and variable. Monday, mostly sunny. Highs in the lower 80s. Southeast winds around 5 miles per hour. Monday night, partly cloudy. A slight chance of showers and thunderstorms after midnight. Lows in the mid-60s. Chance of rain 20%. Tuesday, mostly sunny. Highs in the mid-80s. Tuesday night, partly cloudy. A slight chance of showers and thunderstorms after midnight. Lows in the upper 60s. Chance of rain 20%. Wednesday, partly sunny. Highs in the upper 80s. Wednesday night, partly cloudy. A slight chance of showers and thunderstorms in the evening. Lows in the upper 60s. Chance of rain 20%. Thursday and Thursday night, mostly clear. Highs in the upper 80s. Lows in the upper 60s. Friday, mostly sunny. Highs in the upper 80s. At 11 a.m. at Lambert Field in St. Louis, it was mostly sunny with a temperature of 80 degrees. The dew point was 66, giving us a relative humidity of 62%. The wind was north at 12 miles an hour, and the pressure was 30.07 inches and rising. Elsewhere in the metro area, in Chesterfield, it was mostly sunny and the temperature was 80. In Cahokia, it was mostly sunny and 80 degrees. In St. Charles, it was mostly sunny and 80. Across the region, it was partly sunny in Columbia, Missouri, with a temperature of 77. In Quincy, it was sunny and 77 degrees. In Kansas City, it was cloudy and the temperature was 74. It was mostly sunny in Springfield, Missouri, with a temperature of 88. In Rolla, it was partly sunny and the temperature was 79. In Farmington, it was 82 degrees. It was mostly sunny in Cape Girardeau, with 84 degrees. It was sunny in Springfield, Illinois, with a temperature of 78. Once again in St. Louis, it was mostly sunny. The temperature was 80 degrees and the wind was north at 12 miles an hour. The current time is 11:26 a.m. Central Daylight Time. 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Rest of today, sunny. Highs in the mid-80s. Northwest winds 5 to 10 miles per hour. Tonight, mostly clear. Lows in the mid-60s. Northwest winds 5 to 10 miles per hour. Sunday, sunny. Highs in the lower 80s. Northwest winds around 5 miles per hour. Sunday night, partly cloudy. Lows in the lower 60s. Northeast winds around 5 miles per hour in the evening, becoming light and variable. Monday, mostly sunny. Highs in the lower 80s. Southeast winds around 5 miles per hour. Monday night, partly cloudy.
a slight chance of showers and thunderstorms after midnight. Lows in the mid-60s. Chance of rain 20%. Tuesday, mostly sunny. Highs in the mid-80s. Tuesday night, partly cloudy. A slight chance of showers and thunderstorms after midnight. Lows in the upper 60s. Chance of rain 20%. Wednesday, partly sunny. Highs in the upper 80s. Wednesday night, partly cloudy. A slight chance of showers and thunderstorms in the evening. Lows in the upper 60s. Chance of rain 20%. Thursday and Thursday night, mostly clear. Highs in the upper 80s. Lows in the upper 60s. Friday, mostly sunny. Highs in the upper 80s. At 11 a.m. at Lambert Field in St. Louis, it was mostly sunny with a temperature of 80 degrees. The dew point was 66, giving us a relative humidity of 62%. The wind was north at 12 miles an hour, and the pressure was 30.07 inches and rising. Elsewhere in the metro area, in Chesterfield, it was mostly sunny and the temperature was 80. In Cahokia, it was mostly sunny and 80 degrees. In St. Charles, it was mostly sunny and 80. Across the region, it was partly sunny. Highs in the

The dew point was 66, giving us a relative humidity of 62%. The wind was north at 12 miles an hour, and the pressure was 30.07 inches and rising. Elsewhere in the metro area, in Chesterfield, it was mostly sunny and the temperature was 80. In Cahokia, it was mostly sunny and 80 degrees. In St. Charles, it was mostly sunny and 80. Across the region, it was partly sunny in Columbia, Missouri, with a temperature of 77. In Quincy, it was sunny and 77 degrees. In Kansas City, it was cloudy and the temperature was 74. It was mostly sunny in Springfield, Missouri, with a temperature of 88. In Rolla, it was partly sunny and the temperature was 79. In Farmington, it was 82 degrees. It was mostly sunny in Cape Girardeau, with 84 degrees. It was sunny in Springfield, Illinois, with a temperature of 78. Once again in St. Louis, it was mostly sunny. The temperature was 80 degrees and the wind was north at 12 miles an hour. Daily river and lake stages for Saturday, August 22nd. On the Mississippi River at Hannibal, the morning stage was 10.4 feet, down 1.1 feet from yesterday. The forecast, 10.5, 10.4, 10.4, 10.3, 10.3, at Louisiana, 11.8 feet, up 0.2, the forecast, 11.8, 11.9, 11.9, 11.9, 11.9, at Clarksville, 17.0 feet, down 1.4, the forecast, 16.7, 16.4, 15.8, 15.3, 14.8, at Winfield, 17.1 feet, down 1.6, the forecast, 16.7, 16.3, 15.8, 15.3, 14.8, at Grafton, 15.1 feet, down 0.8, the forecast, 15.4, 15.4, 15.3, 15.3, 15.2, at Mel Price Lock and Dam, 9.0 feet, down 0.6, the forecast, 7.3, 6.9, 6.7, 6.4, 6.1, at St. Louis, 9.8 feet, down 0.8, the forecast, 8.2, 7.8, 7.3, 6.8, 6.2, at Chester, 13.3 feet, down 0.3, the forecast, 12.1, 11.4, 11. 10.5, 9.9, on the Missouri River at Herman, 7.1 feet, up 1.2, the forecast, 7.1, 6.6, 6.5, 6.2, 6.1, at Washington, 3.9 feet, up 0.9, the forecast, 4.6, 4.3, 4, 3.8, 3.6, at St. Charles, 10.5 feet, up 0.7, the forecast, 11.7, 11.9, 11.4, 11.2, 11, on the Illinois River at Hardin, 22.4 feet, down 0.3. The forecast, 22.5, 22.7, 22.9, 23, 23.1, on the Merrimack River near Steelville, 1.7 feet, down 0.1, near Sullivan, 3.8 feet, down 0.3, at Pacific, 0.5 feet, up 1 foot, near Eureka, 3.6 feet, up 0.2, at Valley Park, minus 1.8 feet, up 0.2, at Fenton, 2.4 feet, up 0.2, near Arnold, 7.7 feet, down 0.4, on the Quiver River near Troy, 5.5 feet, down 0.1, on the Burbis River at Union, 4.6 feet, up 1 foot, on the Big River at Burnsville, 2.5 feet, up 0.2, at Carlisle Lake, the morning stage was 445.6 feet, no change from yesterday. At Carlisle, 8.3 feet, no change from yesterday. At Mark Twain Lake, the morning stage was 604.0 feet, down 0.1 feet from yesterday. At Lake of the Ozarks, 659.0 feet, no change from yesterday. The current time is 11:33 a.m. Central Daylight Time. 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

broadcasting on 162.550 megahertz. This program originates from the National Weather Service Forecast Office in St. Louis, Missouri, and serves parts of east central Missouri and southwest Illinois, including the St. Louis metro area and surrounding counties. Rest of today, sunny. Highs in the mid-80s. Northwest winds 5 to 10 miles per hour. Tonight, mostly clear. Lows in the mid-60s. Northwest winds 5 to 10 miles per hour. Sunday, sunny. Highs in the lower 80s. Northwest winds around 5 miles per hour. Sunday night, partly cloudy. Lows in the lower 60s. Northeast winds around 5 miles per hour in the evening, becoming light and variable. Monday, mostly sunny. Highs in the lower 80s. Southeast winds around 5 miles per hour. Monday night, partly cloudy. A slight chance of showers and thunderstorms after midnight. Lows in the mid-60s. Chance of rain 20%. Tuesday, mostly sunny. Highs in the mid-80s. Tuesday night, partly cloudy. A slight chance of showers and thunderstorms after midnight. Lows in the upper 60s. Chance of rain 20%. Wednesday, partly sunny. Highs in the upper 80s. Wednesday night, partly cloudy. A slight chance of showers and thunderstorms in the evening. Lows in the upper 60s. Chance of rain 20%. Thursday and Thursday night, mostly clear. Highs in the upper 80s. Lows in the upper 60s. Friday, mostly sunny. Highs in the upper 80s. At 11 a.m. at Lambert Field in St. Louis, it was mostly sunny with a temperature of 80 degrees. The dew point was 66, giving us a relative humidity of 62%. The wind was north at 12 miles an hour, and the pressure was 30.07 inches and rising. Elsewhere in the metro area, in Chesterfield, it was mostly sunny and the temperature was 80. In Cahokia, it was mostly sunny and 80 degrees. In St. Charles, it was mostly sunny and 80. Across the region, it was partly sunny in Columbia, Missouri, with a temperature of 77. In Quincy, it was sunny and 77 degrees. In Kansas City, it was cloudy and the temperature was 74. It was mostly sunny in Springfield, Missouri, with a temperature of 88. In Rolla, it was partly sunny and the temperature was 79. In Farmington, it was 82 degrees. It was mostly sunny in Cape Girardeau, with 84 degrees. It was sunny in Springfield, Illinois, with a temperature of 78. Once again in St. Louis, it was mostly sunny. The temperature was 80 degrees and the wind was north at 12 miles an hour. The current time is 11:36 a.m. Central Daylight Time. 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Rest of today, sunny. Highs in the mid-80s. Northwest winds 5 to 10 miles per hour. Tonight, mostly clear. Lows in the mid-60s. Northwest winds 5 to 10 miles per hour. Sunday, sunny. Highs in the lower 80s. Northwest winds around 5 miles per hour. Sunday night, partly cloudy. Lows in the lower 60s. Northeast winds around 5 miles per hour in the evening, becoming light and variable. Monday, mostly sunny. Highs in the lower 80s. Southeast winds around 5 miles per hour. Monday night, partly cloudy. A slight chance of showers and thunderstorms after midnight. Lows in the mid-60s. Chance of rain 20%. Tuesday, mostly sunny. Highs in the mid-80s. Tuesday night, partly cloudy. A slight chance of showers and thunderstorms after midnight.
lows in the upper 60s. Chance of rain 20%. Wednesday, partly sunny. Highs in the upper 80s. Wednesday night, partly cloudy. A slight chance of showers and thunderstorms in the evening. Lows in the upper 60s. Chance of rain 20%. Thursday and Thursday night, mostly clear. Highs in the upper 80s. Lows in the upper 60s. Friday, mostly sunny. Highs in the upper 80s. At 11 a.m. at Lambert Field in St. Louis, it was mostly sunny with a temperature of 80 degrees. The dew point was 66, giving us a relative humidity of 62%. The wind was north at 12 miles an hour, and the pressure was 30.07 inches and rising. Elsewhere in the metro area, in Chesterfield, it was mostly sunny and the temperature was 80. In Cahokia, it was mostly sunny and 80 degrees. In St. Charles, it was mostly sunny and 80. Across the region, it was partly sunny in Columbia, Missouri, with a temperature of 77. In Quincy, it was sunny and 77 degrees. In Kansas City, it was cloudy and the temperature was 74. It was mostly sunny in Springfield, Missouri, with a temperature of 88. In Rolla, it was partly sunny and the temperature was 79. In Farmington, it was 82 degrees. It was mostly sunny in Cape Girardeau, with 84 degrees. It was sunny in Springfield, Illinois, with a temperature of 78. Once again in St. Louis, it was mostly sunny. The temperature was 80 degrees and the wind was north at 12 miles an hour. The current time is 11:40 a.m. Central Daylight Time. 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Rest of today, sunny. Highs in the mid-80s. Northwest winds 5 to 10 miles per hour. Tonight, mostly clear. Lows in the mid-60s. Northwest winds 5 to 10 miles per hour. Sunday, sunny. Highs in the lower 80s. Northwest winds around 5 miles per hour. Sunday night, partly cloudy. Lows in the lower 60s. Northeast winds around 5 miles per hour in the evening, becoming light and variable. Monday, mostly sunny. Highs in the lower 80s. Southeast winds around 5 miles per hour. Monday night, partly cloudy. A slight chance of showers and thunderstorms after midnight. Lows in the mid-60s. Chance of rain 20%. Tuesday, mostly sunny. Highs in the mid-80s. Tuesday night, partly cloudy. A slight chance of showers and thunderstorms after midnight. Lows in the upper 60s. Chance of rain 20%. Wednesday, partly sunny. Highs in the upper 80s. Wednesday night, partly cloudy. A slight chance of showers and thunderstorms in the evening. Lows in the upper 60s. Chance of rain 20%. Thursday and Thursday night, mostly clear. Highs in the upper 80s. Lows in the upper 60s. Friday, mostly sunny. Highs in the upper 80s. At 11 a.m. at Lambert Field in St. Louis, it was mostly sunny with a temperature of 80 degrees. The dew point was 66, giving us a relative humidity of 62%. The wind was north at 12 miles an hour, and the pressure was 30.07 inches and rising. Elsewhere in the metro area, in Chesterfield, it was mostly sunny and the temperature was 80. In Cahokia, it was mostly sunny and 80 degrees. In St. Charles, it was mostly sunny and 80. Across the region, it was partly sunny in Columbia, Missouri, with a temperature of 77. In Quincy, it was sunny and 77 degrees. In Kansas City, it was cloudy and the temperature was 74. It was mostly sunny in Springfield, Missouri, with
with a temperature of 88. In Rolla, it was partly sunny and the temperature was 79. In Farmington, it was 82 degrees. It was mostly sunny in Cape Girardeau, with 84 degrees. It was sunny in Springfield, Illinois, with a temperature of 78. Once again in St. Louis, it was mostly sunny. The temperature was 80 degrees and the wind was north at 12 miles an hour. The current time is 11:43 a.m. Central Daylight Time. 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This program originates from the National Weather Service Forecast Office in St. Louis, Missouri, and serves parts of East Central Missouri and Southwest Illinois, including the St. Louis metro area and surrounding counties. Daily river and lake stages for Saturday, August 22nd, on the Mississippi River at Hannibal. The morning stage was 10.4 feet, down 1.1 feet from yesterday. The forecast, 10.5, 10.4, 10.4, 10.3, 10.3, at Louisiana, 11.8 feet, up 0.2. The forecast, 11.8, 11.9, 11.9, 11.9, 11.9, at Clarksville, 17.0 feet, down 1.4. The forecast, 16.7, 16.4, 15.8, 15.3, 14.8, at Winfield, 17.1 feet, down 1.6. The forecast, 16.7, 16.3, 15.8, 15.3, 14.8, at Grafton, 15.1 feet, down 0.8. The forecast, 15.4, 15.4, 15.3, 15.3, 15.2, at Mel Price Lock and Dam, 9.0 feet, down 0.6. The forecast, 7.3, 6.9, 6.7, 6.4, 6.1, at St. Louis, 9.8 feet, down 0.8. The forecast, 8.2, 7.8, 7.3, 6.8, 6.2, at Chester, 13.3 feet, down 0.3. The forecast, 12.1, 11.4, 11. 10.5, 9.9, on the Missouri River at Herman, 7.1 feet, up 1.2, the forecast, 7.1, 6.6, 6.5, 6.2, 6.1, at Washington, 3.9 feet, up 0.9, the forecast, 4.6, 4.3, 4, 3.8, 3.6, at St. Charles, 10.5 feet, up 0.7, the forecast, 11.7, 11.9, 11.4, 11.2, 11, on the Illinois River at Hardin, 22.4 feet, down 0.3. The forecast, 22.5, 22.7, 22.9, 23, 23.1, on the Merrimack River near Steelville, 1.7 feet, down 0.1, near Sullivan, 3.8 feet, down 0.3, at Pacific, 0.5 feet, up 1 foot, near Eureka, 3.6 feet, up 0.2, at Valley Park, minus 1.8 feet, up 0.2, at Fenton, 2.4 feet, up 0.2, near Arnold, 7.7 feet, down 0.4, on the Quiver River near Troy, 5.5 feet, down 0.1, on the Burbis River at Union, 4.6 feet, up 1 foot, on the Big River at Burnsville, 2.5 feet, up 0.2, at Carlisle Lake, the morning stage was 445.6 feet, no change from yesterday. At Carlisle, 8.3 feet, no change from yesterday. At Mark Twain Lake, the morning stage was 604.0 feet, down 0.1 feet from yesterday. At Lake of the Ozarks, 659.0 feet, no change from yesterday. Rest of today, sunny. Highs in the mid-80s. Northwest winds 5 to 10 miles per hour. Tonight, mostly clear. Lows in the mid-60s. Northwest winds 5 to 10 miles per hour. Sunday, sunny. Highs in the lower 80s. Northwest winds around 5 miles per hour. Sunday night,
partly cloudy. Lows in the lower 60s. Northeast winds around 5 miles per hour in the evening, becoming light and variable. Monday, mostly sunny. Highs in the lower 80s. Southeast winds around 5 miles per hour. Monday night, partly cloudy. A slight chance of showers and thunderstorms after midnight. Lows in the mid-60s. Chance of rain 20%. Tuesday, mostly sunny. Highs in the mid-80s. Tuesday night, partly cloudy. A slight chance of showers and thunderstorms after midnight. Lows in the upper 60s. Chance of rain 20%. Wednesday, partly sunny. Highs in the upper 80s. Wednesday night, partly cloudy. A slight chance of showers and thunderstorms in the evening. Lows in the upper 60s. Chance of rain 20%. Thursday and Thursday night, mostly clear. Highs in the upper 80s. Lows in the upper 60s. Friday, mostly sunny. Highs in the upper 80s. At 11 a.m. at Lambert Field in St. Louis, it was mostly sunny with a temperature of 80 degrees. The dew point was 66, giving us a relative humidity of 62%. The wind was north at 12 miles an hour, and the pressure was 30.07 inches and rising. Elsewhere in the metro area, in Chesterfield, it was mostly sunny and the temperature was 80. In Cahokia, it was mostly sunny and 80 degrees. In St. Charles, it was mostly sunny and 80. Across the region, it was partly sunny in Columbia, Missouri, with a temperature of 77. In Quincy, it was sunny and 77 degrees. In Kansas City, it was cloudy and the temperature was 74. It was mostly sunny in Springfield, Missouri, with a temperature of 88. In Rolla, it was partly sunny and the temperature was 79. In Farmington, it was 82 degrees. It was mostly sunny in Cape Girardeau, with 84 degrees. It was sunny in Springfield, Illinois, with a temperature of 78. Once again in St. Louis, it was mostly sunny, the temperature was 80 degrees, and the wind was north at 12 miles an hour. The current time is 11:50 a.m. Central Daylight Time. 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Rest of today, sunny. Highs in the mid-80s. Northwest winds 5 to 10 miles per hour. Tonight, mostly clear. Lows in the mid-60s. Northwest winds 5 to 10 miles per hour. Sunday, sunny. Highs in the lower 80s. Northwest winds around 5 miles per hour. Sunday night, partly cloudy. Lows in the lower 60s. Northeast winds around 5 miles per hour in the evening, becoming light and variable. Monday, mostly sunny. Highs in the lower 80s. Southeast winds around 5 miles per hour. Monday night, partly cloudy. A slight chance of showers and thunderstorms after midnight. Lows in the mid-60s. Chance of rain 20%. Tuesday, mostly sunny. Highs in the mid-80s. Tuesday night, partly cloudy. A slight chance of showers and thunderstorms after midnight. Lows in the upper 60s. Chance of rain 20%. Wednesday, partly sunny. Highs in the upper 80s. Wednesday night, partly cloudy. A slight chance of showers and thunderstorms in the evening. Lows in the upper 60s. Chance of rain 20%. Thursday and Thursday night, mostly clear. Highs in the upper 80s. Lows in the upper 60s. Friday, mostly sunny. Highs in the upper 80s. At 11 a.m. at Lambert Field in St. Louis, it was mostly sunny with a temperature of 80 degrees. The dew point was 66.
giving us a relative humidity of 62%. The wind was north at 12 miles an hour, and the pressure was 30.07 inches and rising. Elsewhere in the metro area, in Chesterfield, it was mostly sunny and the temperature was 80. In Cahokia, it was mostly sunny and 80 degrees. In St. Charles, it was mostly sunny and 80. Across the region, it was partly sunny in Columbia, Missouri, with a temperature of 77. In Quincy, it was sunny and 77 degrees. In Kansas City, it was cloudy and the temperature was 74. It was mostly sunny in Springfield, Missouri, with a temperature of 88. In Rolla, it was partly sunny and the temperature was 79. In Farmington, it was 82 degrees. It was mostly sunny in Cape Girardeau, with 84 degrees. It was sunny in Springfield, Illinois, with a temperature of 78. Once again in St. Louis, it was mostly sunny. The temperature was 80 degrees and the wind was north at 12 miles an hour. The current time is 11:54 a.m. Central Daylight Time. 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Rest of today, sunny. Highs in the mid-80s. Northwest winds 5 to 10 miles per hour. Tonight, mostly clear. Lows in the mid-60s. Northwest winds 5 to 10 miles per hour. Sunday, sunny. Highs in the lower 80s. Northwest winds around 5 miles per hour. Sunday night, partly cloudy. Lows in the lower 60s. Northeast winds around 5 miles per hour in the evening, becoming light and variable. Monday, mostly sunny. Highs in the lower 80s. Southeast winds around 5 miles per hour. Monday night, partly cloudy. A slight chance of showers and thunderstorms after midnight. Lows in the mid-60s. Chance of rain 20%. Tuesday, mostly sunny. Highs in the mid-80s. Tuesday night, partly cloudy. A slight chance of showers and thunderstorms after midnight. Lows in the upper 60s. Chance of rain 20%. Wednesday, partly sunny. Highs in the upper 80s. Wednesday night, partly cloudy. A slight chance of showers and thunderstorms in the evening. Lows in the upper 60s. Chance of rain 20%. Thursday and Thursday night, mostly clear. Highs in the upper 80s. Lows in the upper 60s. Friday, mostly sunny. Highs in the upper 80s. At 11 a.m. at Lambert Field in St. Louis, it was mostly sunny with a temperature of 80 degrees. The dew point was 66, giving us a relative humidity of 62%. The wind was north at 12 miles an hour, and the pressure was 30.07 inches and rising. Elsewhere in the metro area, in Chesterfield, it was mostly sunny and the temperature was 80. In Cahokia, it was mostly sunny and 80 degrees. In St. Charles, it was mostly sunny and 80. Across the region, it was partly sunny in Columbia, Missouri, with a temperature of 77. In Quincy, it was sunny and 77 degrees. In Kansas City, it was cloudy and the temperature was 74. It was mostly sunny in Springfield, Missouri, with a temperature of 88. In Rolla, it was partly sunny and the temperature was 79. In Farmington, it was 82 degrees. It was mostly sunny in Cape Girardeau, with 84 degrees. It was sunny in Springfield, Illinois, with a temperature of 78. Once again in St. Louis, it was mostly sunny. The temperature was 80 degrees and the wind was north at 12 miles an hour. The current time is 11:58 a.m. Central Daylight Time. 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This program
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Rest of today, sunny. Highs in the mid-80s. Northwest winds 5 to 10 miles per hour. Tonight, mostly clear. Lows in the mid-60s. Northwest winds 5 to 10 miles per hour. Sunday, sunny. Highs in the lower 80s. Northwest winds around 5 miles per hour. Sunday night, partly cloudy. Lows in the lower 60s. Northeast winds around 5 miles per hour in the evening, becoming light and variable. Monday, mostly sunny. Highs in the lower 80s. Southeast winds around 5 miles per hour. Monday night, partly cloudy. A slight chance of showers and thunderstorms after midnight. Lows in the mid-60s. Chance of rain 20%. Tuesday, mostly sunny. Highs in the mid-80s. Tuesday night, partly cloudy. A slight chance of showers and thunderstorms after midnight. Lows in the upper 60s. Chance of rain 20%. Wednesday, partly sunny. Highs in the upper 80s. Wednesday night, partly cloudy. A slight chance of showers and thunderstorms in the evening. Lows in the upper 60s. Chance of rain 20%. Thursday and Thursday night, mostly clear. Highs in the upper 80s. Lows in the upper 60s. Friday, mostly sunny. Highs in the upper 80s. Daily river and lake stages for Saturday, August 22nd. On the Mississippi River at Hannibal, the morning stage was 10.4 feet, down 1.1 feet from yesterday. The forecast, 10.5, 10.4, 10.4, 10.3, 10.3, at Louisiana, 11.8 feet, up 0.2, the forecast, 11.8, 11.9, 11.9, 11.9, 11.9, at Clarksville, 17.0 feet, down 1.4, the forecast, 16.7, 16.4, 15.8, 15.3, 14.8, at Winfield, 17.1 feet, down 1.6, the forecast, 16.7, 16.3, 15.8, 15.3, 14.8, at Grafton, 15.1 feet, down 0.8, the forecast, 15.4, 15.4, 15.3, 15.3, 15.2, at Mel Price Lock and Dam, 9.0 feet, down 0.6, the forecast, 7.3, 6.9, 6.7, 6.4, 6.1, at St. Louis, 9.8 feet, down 0.8, the forecast, 8.2, 7.8, 7.3, 6.8, 6.2, at Chester, 13.3 feet, down 0.3, the forecast, 12.1, 11.4, 11. 10.5, 9.9, on the Missouri River at Herman, 7.1 feet, up 1.2, the forecast, 7.1, 6.6, 6.5, 6.2, 6.1, at Washington, 3.9 feet, up 0.9, the forecast, 4.6, 4.3, 4, 3.8, 3.6, at St. Charles, 10.5 feet, up 0.7, the forecast, 11.7, 11.9, 11.4, 11.2, 11, on the Illinois River at Hardin, 22.4 feet, down 0.3, the forecast, 22.5, 22.7, 22.9, 23, 23.1, on the Merrimack River near Steelville, 1.7 feet, down 0.1, near Sullivan, 3.8 feet, down 0.3, at Pacific, 0.5 feet, up 1 foot, near Eureka, 3.6 feet, up 0.2, at Valley Park, minus 1.8 feet, up 0.2, at Fenton, 2.4 feet, up 0.2, near Arnold, 7.7 feet, down 0.4, on the Quiver River near Troy, 5.5 feet, down 0.1, on the Burbank.
River at Union, 4.6 feet, up 1 foot, on the Big River at Burnsville, 2.5 feet, up 0.2, at Carlisle Lake. The morning stage was 445.6 feet, no change from yesterday. At Carlisle, 8.3 feet, no change from yesterday. At Mark Twain Lake, the morning stage was 604.0 feet, down 0.1 feet from yesterday. At Lake of the Ozarks, 659.0 feet, no change from yesterday. At 11 a.m. at Lambert Field in St. Louis, it was mostly sunny with a temperature of 80 degrees. The dew point was 66, giving us a relative humidity of 62%. The wind was north at 12 miles an hour, and the pressure was 30.07 inches and rising. Elsewhere in the metro area, in Chesterfield, it was mostly sunny and the temperature was 80. In Cahokia, it was mostly sunny and 80 degrees. In St. Charles, it was mostly sunny and 80. Across the region, it was partly sunny in Columbia, Missouri, with a temperature of 77. In Quincy, it was sunny and 77 degrees. In Kansas City, it was cloudy and the temperature was 74. It was mostly sunny in Springfield, Missouri, with a temperature of 88. In Rolla, it was partly sunny and the temperature was 79. In Farmington, it was 82 degrees. It was mostly sunny in Cape Girardeau, with 84 degrees. It was sunny in Springfield, Illinois, with a temperature of 78. Once again in St. Louis, it was mostly sunny. The temperature was 80 degrees and the wind was north at 12 miles an hour. The current time is 12:05 p.m. Central Daylight Time. 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Rest of today, sunny. Highs in the mid-80s. Northwest winds 5 to 10 miles per hour. Tonight, mostly clear. Lows in the mid-60s. Northwest winds 5 to 10 miles per hour. Sunday, sunny. Highs in the lower 80s. Northwest winds around 5 miles per hour. Sunday night, partly cloudy. Lows in the lower 60s. Northeast winds around 5 miles per hour in the evening, becoming light and variable. Monday, mostly sunny. Highs in the lower 80s. Southeast winds around 5 miles per hour. Monday night, partly cloudy. A slight chance of showers and thunderstorms after midnight. Lows in the mid-60s. Chance of rain 20%. Tuesday, mostly sunny. Highs in the mid-80s. Tuesday night, partly cloudy. A slight chance of showers and thunderstorms after midnight. Lows in the upper 60s. Chance of rain 20%. Wednesday, partly sunny. Highs in the upper 80s. Wednesday night, partly cloudy. A slight chance of showers and thunderstorms in the evening. Lows in the upper 60s. Chance of rain 20%. Thursday and Thursday night, mostly clear. Highs in the upper 80s. Lows in the upper 60s. Friday, mostly sunny. Highs in the upper 80s. At 11 a.m. at Lambert Field in St. Louis, it was mostly sunny with a temperature of 80 degrees. The dew point was 66, giving us a relative humidity of 62%. The wind was north at 12 miles an hour, and the pressure was 30.07 inches and rising. Elsewhere in the metro area, in Chesterfield, it was mostly sunny and the temperature was 80. In Cahokia, it was mostly sunny and 80 degrees. In St. Charles, it was mostly sunny and 80. Across the region, it was partly sunny in Columbia, Missouri, with a temperature of 77. In Quincy, it was sunny and 77 degrees. In Kansas City, it was cloudy and the temperature was 74. It was mostly sunny in Springfield, Missouri, with a temperature of 88.
It was partly sunny and the temperature was 79. In Farmington, it was 82 degrees. It was mostly sunny in Cape Girardeau, with 84 degrees. It was sunny in Springfield, Illinois, with a temperature of 78. Once again in St. Louis, it was mostly sunny. The temperature was 80 degrees and the wind was north at 12 miles an hour. The current time is 12:08 p.m. Central Daylight Time. 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This program originates from the National Weather Service Forecast Office in St. Louis, Missouri, and serves parts of East Central Missouri and Southwest Illinois, including the St. Louis metro area and surrounding counties. Rest of today, sunny. Highs in the mid-80s. Northwest winds 5 to 10 miles per hour. Tonight, mostly clear. Lows in the mid-60s. Northwest winds 5 to 10 miles per hour. Sunday, sunny. Highs in the lower 80s. Northwest winds around 5 miles per hour. Sunday night, partly cloudy. Lows in the lower 60s. Northeast winds around 5 miles per hour in the evening, becoming light and variable. Monday, mostly sunny. Highs in the lower 80s. Southeast winds around 5 miles per hour. Monday night, partly cloudy. A slight chance of showers and thunderstorms after midnight. Lows in the mid-60s. Chance of rain 20%. Tuesday, mostly sunny. Highs in the mid-80s. Tuesday night, partly cloudy. A slight chance of showers and thunderstorms after midnight. Lows in the upper 60s. Chance of rain 20%. Wednesday, partly sunny. Highs in the upper 80s. Wednesday night, partly cloudy. A slight chance of showers and thunderstorms in the evening. Lows in the upper 60s. Chance of rain 20%. Thursday and Thursday night, mostly clear. Highs in the upper 80s. Lows in the upper 60s. Friday, mostly sunny. Highs in the upper 80s. At noon at Lambert Field in St. Louis, it was mostly sunny with a temperature of 82 degrees. The dew point was 66, giving us a relative humidity of 58%. The wind was north at 13 miles an hour, gusting to 21, and the pressure was 30.07 inches and steady. Elsewhere in the metro area, in Chesterfield, it was sunny and the temperature was 82. In Cahokia, it was sunny and 81 degrees. In St. Charles, it was mostly sunny and 81. Across the region, it was partly sunny in Columbia, Missouri, with a temperature of 80. In Quincy, it was sunny and 79 degrees. In Kansas City, it was cloudy and the temperature was 76. A thunderstorm was reported in Springfield, Missouri, with a temperature of 79. In Rolla, a thunderstorm was reported and the temperature was 76. In Farmington, it was 84 degrees. It was mostly sunny in Cape Girardeau, with 87 degrees. It was sunny in Springfield, Illinois, with a temperature of 79. Once again in St. Louis, it was mostly sunny. The temperature was 82 degrees and the wind was north at 13 miles an hour, gusting to 21. The current time is 12:12 p.m. Central Daylight Time. 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Rest of today, sunny. Highs in the mid-80s. Northwest winds 5 to 10 miles per hour. Tonight, mostly clear. Lows in the mid-60s. Northwest winds 5 to 10 miles per hour. Sunday, sunny. Highs in the lower 80s. Northwest winds around 5 miles per hour. Sunday night, partly cloudy. Lows in the
lower 60s. Northeast winds around 5 miles per hour in the evening, becoming light and variable. Monday, mostly sunny. Highs in the lower 80s. Southeast winds around 5 miles per hour. Monday night, partly cloudy. A slight chance of showers and thunderstorms after midnight. Lows in the mid-60s. Chance of rain 20%. Tuesday, mostly sunny. Highs in the mid-80s. Tuesday night, partly cloudy. A slight chance of showers and thunderstorms after midnight. Lows in the upper 60s. Chance of rain 20%. Wednesday, partly sunny. Highs in the upper 80s. Wednesday night, partly cloudy. A slight chance of showers and thunderstorms in the evening. Lows in the upper 60s. Chance of rain 20%. Thursday and Thursday night, mostly clear. Highs in the upper 80s. Lows in the upper 60s. Friday, mostly sunny. Highs in the upper 80s. This afternoon, sunny. Highs in the mid-80s. North winds 5 to 10 miles per hour. Tonight, mostly clear. Lows in the mid-60s. North winds 5 to 10 miles per hour. Sunday, sunny. Highs in the lower 80s. Northwest winds around 5 miles per hour. Sunday night, mostly cloudy in the evening, then becoming partly cloudy. Lows in the lower 60s. Northeast winds around 5 miles per hour in the evening, becoming light and variable. Monday, mostly sunny. Highs in the lower 80s. Southeast winds around 5 miles per hour. Monday night, partly cloudy. A slight chance of showers and thunderstorms after midnight. Lows in the mid-60s. Chance of rain 20%. Tuesday, mostly sunny. Highs in the mid-80s. Tuesday night, partly cloudy. A slight chance of showers and thunderstorms after midnight. Lows in the upper 60s. Chance of rain 20%. Wednesday, partly sunny. Highs in the upper 80s. Wednesday night, partly cloudy. A slight chance of showers and thunderstorms in the evening. Lows in the upper 60s. Chance of rain 20%. Thursday and Thursday night, mostly clear. Highs in the upper 80s. Lows in the upper 60s. Friday, mostly sunny. Highs in the upper 80s. Daily river and lake stages for Saturday, August 22nd. On the Mississippi River at Hannibal, the morning stage was 10.4 feet, down 1.1 feet from yesterday. The forecast, 10.5, 10.4, 10.4, 10.3, 10.3, at Louisiana, 11.8 feet, up 0.2, the forecast, 11.8, 11.9, 11.9, 11.9, 11.9, at Clarksville, 17.0 feet, down 1.4, the forecast, 16.7, 16.4, 15.8, 15.3, 14.8, at Winfield, 17.1 feet, down 1.6, the forecast, 16.7, 16.3, 15.8, 15.3, 14.8, at Grafton, 15.1 feet, down 0.8, the forecast, 15.4, 15.4, 15.3, 15.3, 15.2, at Mel Price Lock and Dam, 9.0 feet, down 0.6, the forecast, 7.3, 6.9, 6.7, 6.4, 6.1, at St. Louis, 9.8 feet, down 0.8, the forecast, 8.2, 7.8, 7.3, 6.8, 6.2, at Chester, 13.3 feet, down 0.3, the forecast, 12.1, 11.4, 11. 10.5, 9.9, on the Missouri River at Herman, 7.1 feet, up 1.2, the forecast, 7.1, 6.6, 6.5, 6.2, 6.1, at Washington, 3.9 feet, up
3.9, the forecast, 4.6, 4.3, 4, 3.8, 3.6, at St. Charles, 10.5 feet, up 0.7, the forecast, 11.7, 11.9, 11.4, 11.2, 11, on the Illinois River at Hardin, 22.4 feet, down 0.3. The forecast, 22.5, 22.7, 22.9, 23, 23.1, on the Merrimack River near Steelville, 1.7 feet, down 0.1, near Sullivan, 3.8 feet, down 0.3, at Pacific, 0.5 feet, up 1 foot, near Eureka, 3.6 feet, up 0.2, at Valley Park, minus 1.8 feet, up 0.2, at Fenton, 2.4 feet, up 0.2, near Arnold, 7.7 feet, down 0.4, on the Quiver River near Troy, 5.5 feet, down 0.1, on the Burbis River at Union, 4.6 feet, up 1 foot, on the Big River at Burnsville, 2.5 feet, up 0.2, at Carlisle Lake, the morning stage was 445.6 feet, no change from yesterday. At Carlisle, 8.3 feet, no change from yesterday. At Mark Twain Lake, the morning stage was 604.0 feet, down 0.1 feet from yesterday. At Lake of the Ozarks, 659.0 feet, no change from yesterday. At noon at Lambert Field in St. Louis, it was mostly sunny with a temperature of 82 degrees. The dew point was 66, giving us a relative humidity of 58%. The wind was north at 13 miles an hour, gusting to 21, and the pressure was 30.07 inches and steady. Elsewhere in the metro area, in Chesterfield it was sunny and the temperature was 82. In Cahokia, it was sunny and 81 degrees. In St. Charles, it was mostly sunny and 81. Across the region, it was partly sunny in Columbia, Missouri, with a temperature of 80. In Quincy, it was sunny and 79 degrees. In Kansas City, it was cloudy and the temperature was 76. A thunderstorm was reported in Springfield, Missouri, with a temperature of 79. In Rolla, a thunderstorm was reported and the temperature was 76. In Farmington, it was 84 degrees. It was mostly sunny in Cape Girardeau, with 87 degrees. It was sunny in Springfield, Illinois, with a temperature of 79. Once again in St. Louis, it was mostly sunny. The temperature was 82 degrees and the wind was north at 13 miles an hour, gusting to 21. The current time is 12:21 p.m. Central Daylight Time. 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This afternoon, sunny. Highs in the mid-80s. North winds 5 to 10 miles per hour. Tonight, mostly clear. Lows in the mid-60s. North winds 5 to 10 miles per hour. Sunday, sunny. Highs in the lower 80s. Northwest winds around 5 miles per hour. Sunday night, mostly cloudy in the evening, then becoming partly cloudy. Lows in the lower 60s. Northeast winds around 5 miles per hour in the evening, becoming light and variable. Monday, mostly sunny. Highs in the lower 80s. Southeast winds around 5 miles per hour. Monday night, partly cloudy. A slight chance of showers and thunderstorms after midnight. Lows in the mid-60s. Chance of rain 20%. Tuesday, mostly sunny. Highs in the mid-80s. Tuesday night, partly cloudy. A slight chance of showers and thunderstorms after midnight. Lows in the upper 60s. Chance of rain 20%. Wednesday, partly sunny. Highs in the upper 80s. Wednesday night, partly cloudy. A slight chance of showers and thunderstorms in the evening. Lows in the upper 60s. Chance
rain 20%. Thursday and Thursday night, mostly clear. Highs in the upper 80s. Lows in the upper 60s. Friday, mostly sunny. Highs in the upper 80s. At noon at Lambert Field in St. Louis, it was mostly sunny with a temperature of 82 degrees. The dew point was 66, giving us a relative humidity of 58%. The wind was north at 13 miles an hour, gusting to 21, and the pressure was 30.07 inches and steady. Elsewhere in the metro area, in Chesterfield, it was sunny and the temperature was 82. In Cahokia, it was sunny and 81 degrees. In St. Charles, it was mostly sunny and 81. Across the region, it was partly sunny in Columbia, Missouri, with a temperature of 80. In Quincy, it was sunny and 79 degrees. In Kansas City, it was cloudy and the temperature was 76. A thunderstorm was reported in Springfield, Missouri, with a temperature of 79. In Rolla, a thunderstorm was reported and the temperature was 76. In Farmington, it was 84 degrees. It was mostly sunny in Cape Girardeau, with 87 degrees. It was sunny in Springfield, Illinois, with a temperature of 79. Once again in St. Louis, it was mostly sunny. The temperature was 82 degrees and the wind was north at 13 miles an hour, gusting to 21. The current time is 12:25 p.m. Central Daylight Time. 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This afternoon, sunny. Highs in the mid-80s. North winds 5 to 10 miles per hour. Tonight, mostly clear. Lows in the mid-60s. North winds 5 to 10 miles per hour. Sunday, sunny. Highs in the lower 80s. Northwest winds around 5 miles per hour. Sunday night, mostly cloudy in the evening, then becoming partly cloudy. Lows in the lower 60s. Northeast winds around 5 miles per hour in the evening, becoming light and variable. Monday, mostly sunny. Highs in the lower 80s. Southeast winds around 5 miles per hour. Monday night, partly cloudy. A slight chance of showers and thunderstorms after midnight. Lows in the mid-60s. Chance of rain 20%. Tuesday, mostly sunny. Highs in the mid-80s. Tuesday night, partly cloudy. A slight chance of showers and thunderstorms after midnight. Lows in the upper 60s. Chance of rain 20%. Wednesday, partly sunny. Highs in the upper 80s. Wednesday night, partly cloudy. A slight chance of showers and thunderstorms in the evening. Lows in the upper 60s. Chance of rain 20%. Thursday and Thursday night, mostly clear. Highs in the upper 80s. Lows in the upper 60s. Friday, mostly sunny. Highs in the upper 80s. At noon at Lambert Field in St. Louis, it was mostly sunny with a temperature of 82 degrees. The dew point was 66, giving us a relative humidity of 58%. The wind was north at 13 miles an hour, gusting to 21, and the pressure was 30.07 inches and steady. Elsewhere in the metro area, in Chesterfield, it was sunny and the temperature was 82. In Cahokia, it was sunny and 81 degrees. In St. Charles, it was mostly sunny and 81. Across the region, it was partly sunny in Columbia, Missouri, with a temperature of 80. In Quincy, it was sunny and 79 degrees. In Kansas City, it was cloudy and the temperature was 76. A thunderstorm was reported in Springfield, Missouri, with a temperature of 79. In Rolla, a thunderstorm was reported and the temperature was 76. In Farmington, it was 84 degrees. It was mostly sunny in Cape
Gerardo with 87 degrees. It was sunny in Springfield, Illinois, with a temperature of 79. Once again in St. Louis, it was mostly sunny. The temperature was 82 degrees and the wind was north at 13 miles an hour, gusting to 21. The current time is 12:48 p.m. Central Daylight Time. 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Daily river and lake stages for Saturday, August 22nd, on the Mississippi River at Hannibal. The morning stage was 10.4 feet, down 1.1 feet from yesterday. The forecast, 10.5, 10.4, 10.4, 10 in Cape Girardeau, with 87 degrees.

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Daily river and lake stages for Saturday, August 22nd, on the Mississippi River at Hannibal. The morning stage was 10.4 feet, down 1.1 feet from yesterday. The forecast, 10.5, 10.4, 10.4, 10.3, 10.3, at Louisiana, 11.8 feet, up 0.2. The forecast, 11.8, 11.9, 11.9, 11.9, 11.9, at Clarksville, 17.0 feet, down 1.4. The forecast, 16.7, 16.4, 15.8, 15.3, 14.8, at Winfield, 17.1 feet, down 1.6. The forecast, 16.7, 16.3, 15.8, 15.3, 14.8, at Grafton, 15.1 feet, down 0.8. The forecast, 15.4, 15.4, 15.3, 15.3, 15.2, at Mel Price Lock and Dam, 9.0 feet, down 0.6. The forecast, 7.3, 6.9, 6.7, 6.4, 6.1, at St. Louis, 9.8 feet, down 0.8. The forecast, 8.2, 7.8, 7.3, 6.8, 6.2, at Chester, 13.3 feet, down 0.3. The forecast, 12.1, 11.4, 11. 10.5, 9.9, on the Missouri River at Herman, 7.1 feet, up 1.2, the forecast, 7.1, 6.6, 6.5, 6.2, 6.1, at Washington, 3.9 feet, up 0.9, the forecast, 4.6, 4.3, 4, 3.8, 3.6, at St. Charles, 10.5 feet, up 0.7, the forecast, 11.7, 11.9, 11.4, 11.2, 11, on the Illinois River at Hardin, 22.4 feet, down 0.3. The forecast, 22.5, 22.7, 22.9, 23, 23.1, on the Merrimack River near Steelville, 1.7 feet, down 0.1, near Sullivan, 3.8 feet, down 0.3, at Pacific, 0.5 feet, up 1 foot, near Eureka, 3.6 feet, up 0.2, at Valley Park, minus 1.8 feet, up 0.2, at Fenton, 2.4 feet, up 0.2, near Arnold, 7.7 feet, down 0.4, on the Quiver River near Troy, 5.5 feet, down 0.1, on the Berbers River at Union, 4.6 feet, up 1 foot, on the Big River at Burnsville, 2.5 feet, up 0.2, at Carlisle Lake, the morning stage was 445.6 feet, no change from yesterday. At Carlisle, 8.3 feet, no change from yesterday. At Mark Twain Lake, the morning stage was 604.0 feet, down 0.1 feet from yesterday. At Lake of the Ozarks, 659.0 feet, no change from yesterday. This afternoon, sunny. Highs in the mid-80s. North winds 5 to 10 miles per hour. Tonight, mostly clear. Lows in the mid-60s. North winds 5 to 10 miles per hour. Sunday, sunny. Highs in the lower 80s. Northwest winds around 5 miles per hour. Sunday night, mostly cloudy in the evening, then becoming partly cloudy. Lows in the lower 60s. Northeast winds around 5 miles per hour in the evening, becoming light and variable. Monday, mostly sunny. Highs in the lower 80s. Southeast winds around 5 miles per hour. Monday night, partly cloudy. A slight chance of showers and thunderstorms after midnight. Lows in the mid-60s. Chance of rain 20%. Tuesday, mostly sunny. Highs in the mid-80s. Tuesday night, partly cloudy. A slight chance of showers and thunderstorms after midnight. Lows

upper 60s. Chance of rain 20%. Wednesday, partly sunny. Highs in the upper 80s. Wednesday night, partly cloudy. A slight chance of showers and thunderstorms in the evening. Lows in the upper 60s. Chance of rain 20%. Thursday and Thursday night, mostly clear. Highs in the upper 80s. Lows in the upper 60s. Friday, mostly sunny. Highs in the upper 80s. At noon at Lambert Field in St. Louis, it was mostly sunny with a temperature of 82 degrees. The dew point was 66, giving us a relative humidity of 58%. The wind was north at 13 miles an hour, gusting to 21, and the pressure was 30.07 inches and steady. Elsewhere in the metro area, in Chesterfield, it was sunny and the temperature was 82. In Cahokia, it was sunny and 81 degrees. In St. Charles, it was mostly sunny and 81. Across the region, it was partly sunny in Columbia, Missouri, with a temperature of 80. In Quincy, it was sunny and 79 degrees. In Kansas City, it was cloudy and the temperature was 76. A thunderstorm was reported in Springfield, Missouri, with a temperature of 79. In Rolla, a thunderstorm was reported and the temperature was 76. In Farmington, it was 84 degrees. It was mostly sunny in Cape Girardeau, with 87 degrees. It was sunny in Springfield, Illinois, with a temperature of 79. Once again in St. Louis, it was mostly sunny. The temperature was 82 degrees and the wind was north at 13 miles an hour, gusting to 21. The current time is 12:35 p.m. Central Daylight Time. 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This afternoon, sunny. Highs in the mid-80s. North winds 5 to 10 miles per hour. Tonight, mostly clear. Lows in the mid-60s. North winds 5 to 10 miles per hour. Sunday, sunny. Highs in the lower 80s. Northwest winds around 5 miles per hour. Sunday night, mostly cloudy in the evening, then becoming partly cloudy. Lows in the lower 60s. Northeast winds around 5 miles per hour in the evening, becoming light and variable. Monday, mostly sunny. Highs in the lower 80s. Southeast winds around 5 miles per hour. Monday night, partly cloudy. A slight chance of showers and thunderstorms after midnight. Lows in the mid-60s. Chance of rain 20%. Tuesday, mostly sunny. Highs in the mid-80s. Tuesday night, partly cloudy. A slight chance of showers and thunderstorms after midnight. Lows in the upper 60s. Chance of rain 20%. Wednesday, partly sunny. Highs in the upper 80s. Wednesday night, partly cloudy. A slight chance of showers and thunderstorms in the evening. Lows in the upper 60s. Chance of rain 20%. Thursday and Thursday night, mostly clear. Highs in the upper 80s. Lows in the upper 60s. Friday, mostly sunny. Highs in the upper 80s. At noon at Lambert Field in St. Louis, it was mostly sunny with a temperature of 82 degrees. The dew point was 66, giving us a relative humidity of 58%. The wind was north at 13 miles an hour, gusting to 21, and the pressure was 30.07 inches and steady. Elsewhere in the metro area, in Chesterfield, it was sunny and the temperature was 82. In Cahokia, it was sunny and 81 degrees. In St. Charles, it was mostly sunny and 81. Across the region, it was partly sunny in Columbia, Missouri, with a temperature of 80. In Quincy, it was sunny and 79 degrees. In Kansas City, it was
cloudy and the temperature was 76. A thunderstorm was reported in Springfield, Missouri, with a temperature of 79. In Rolla, a thunderstorm was reported and the temperature was 76. In Farmington, it was 84 degrees. It was mostly sunny in Cape Girardeau, with 87 degrees. It was sunny in Springfield, Illinois, with a temperature of 79. Once again in St. Louis, it was mostly sunny. The temperature was 82 degrees and the wind was north at 13 miles an hour, gusting to 21. The current time is 12:39 p.m. Central Daylight Time. 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This afternoon, sunny. Highs in the mid-80s. North winds 5 to 10 miles per hour. Tonight, mostly clear. Lows in the mid-60s. North winds 5 to 10 miles per hour. Sunday, sunny. Highs in the lower 80s. Northwest winds around 5 miles per hour. Sunday night, mostly cloudy in the evening, then becoming partly cloudy. Lows in the lower 60s. Northeast winds around 5 miles per hour in the evening, becoming light and variable. Monday, mostly sunny. Highs in the lower 80s. Southeast winds around 5 miles per hour. Monday night, partly cloudy. A slight chance of showers and thunderstorms after midnight. Lows in the mid-60s. Chance of rain 20%. Tuesday, mostly sunny. Highs in the mid-80s. Tuesday night, partly cloudy. A slight chance of showers and thunderstorms after midnight. Lows in the upper 60s. Chance of rain 20%. Wednesday, partly sunny. Highs in the upper 80s. Wednesday night, partly cloudy. A slight chance of showers and thunderstorms in the evening. Lows in the upper 60s. Chance of rain 20%. Thursday and Thursday night, mostly clear. Highs in the upper 80s. Lows in the upper 60s. Friday, mostly sunny. Highs in the upper 80s. At noon at Lambert Field in St. Louis, it was mostly sunny with a temperature of 82 degrees. The dew point was 66, giving us a relative humidity of 58%. The wind was north at 13 miles an hour, gusting to 21, and the pressure was 30.07 inches and steady. Elsewhere in the metro area, in Chesterfield, it was sunny and the temperature was 82. In Cahokia, it was sunny and 81 degrees. In St. Charles, it was mostly sunny and 81. Across the region, it was partly sunny in Columbia, Missouri, with a temperature of 80. In Quincy, it was sunny and 79 degrees. In Kansas City, it was cloudy and the temperature was 76. A thunderstorm was reported in Springfield, Missouri, with a temperature of 79. In Rolla, a thunderstorm was reported and the temperature was 76. In Farmington, it was 84 degrees. It was mostly sunny in Cape Girardeau, with 87 degrees. It was sunny in Springfield, Illinois, with a temperature of 79. Once again in St. Louis, it was mostly sunny. The temperature was 82 degrees and the wind was north at 13 miles an hour, gusting to 21. The current time is 12:43 p.m. Central Daylight Time. 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This program originates from the National Weather Service Forecast Office in St. Louis, Missouri, and serves parts of East Central Missouri and Southwest Illinois, including the St. Louis metro area and surrounding counties. This afternoon, sunny. Highs in the mid-80s. North winds 5 to 10 miles per hour. Tonight, mostly clear. Lows in the mid-60s. North winds 5.
10 miles per hour. Sunday, sunny. Highs in the lower 80s. Northwest winds around 5 miles per hour. Sunday night, mostly cloudy in the evening, then becoming partly cloudy. Lows in the lower 60s. Northeast winds around 5 miles per hour in the evening, becoming light and variable. Monday, mostly sunny. Highs in the lower 80s. Southeast winds around 5 miles per hour. Monday night, partly cloudy. A slight chance of showers and thunderstorms after midnight. Lows in the mid-60s. Chance of rain 20%. Tuesday, mostly sunny. Highs in the mid-80s. Tuesday night, partly cloudy. A slight chance of showers and thunderstorms after midnight. Lows in the upper 60s. Chance of rain 20%. Wednesday, partly sunny. Highs in the upper 80s. Wednesday night, partly cloudy. A slight chance of showers and thunderstorms in the evening. Lows in the upper 60s. Chance of rain 20%. Thursday and Thursday night, mostly clear. Highs in the upper 80s. Lows in the upper 60s. Friday, mostly sunny. Highs in the upper 80s. At noon at Lambert Field in St. Louis, it was mostly sunny with a temperature of 82 degrees. The dew point was 66, giving us a relative humidity of 58%. The wind was north at 13 miles an hour, gusting to 21, and the pressure was 30.07 inches and steady. Elsewhere in the metro area, in Chesterfield, it was sunny and the temperature was 82. In Cahokia, it was sunny and 81 degrees. In St. Charles, it was mostly sunny and 81. Across the region, it was partly sunny in Columbia, Missouri, with a temperature of 80. In Quincy, it was sunny and 79 degrees. In Kansas City, it was cloudy and the temperature was 76. A thunderstorm was reported in Springfield, Missouri, with a temperature of 79. In Rolla, a thunderstorm was reported and the temperature was 76. In Farmington, it was 84 degrees. It was mostly sunny in Cape Girardeau, with 87 degrees. It was sunny in Springfield, Illinois, with a temperature of 79. Once again in St. Louis, it was mostly sunny. The temperature was 82 degrees and the wind was north at 13 miles an hour, gusting to 21. The current time is 12:46 p.m. Central Daylight Time. 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This afternoon, sunny. Highs in the mid-80s. North winds 5 to 10 miles per hour. Tonight, mostly clear. Lows in the mid-60s. North winds 5 to 10 miles per hour. Sunday, sunny. Highs in the lower 80s. Northwest winds around 5 miles per hour. Sunday night, mostly cloudy in the evening, then becoming partly cloudy. Lows in the lower 60s. Northeast winds around 5 miles per hour in the evening, becoming light and variable. Monday, mostly sunny. Highs in the lower 80s. Southeast winds around 5 miles per hour. Monday night, partly cloudy. A slight chance of showers and thunderstorms after midnight. Lows in the mid-60s. Chance of rain 20%. Tuesday, mostly sunny. Highs in the mid-80s. Tuesday night, partly cloudy. A slight chance of showers and thunderstorms after midnight. Lows in the upper 60s. Chance of rain 20%. Wednesday, partly sunny. Highs in the upper 80s. Wednesday night, partly cloudy. A slight chance of showers and thunderstorms in the evening. Lows in the upper 60s. Chance of rain 20%. Thursday and Thursday night, mostly clear.
highs in the upper 80s, lows in the upper 60s. Friday, mostly sunny, highs in the upper 80s. At noon at Lambert Field in St. Louis, it was mostly sunny with a temperature of 82 degrees. The dew point was 66, giving us a relative humidity of 58%. The wind was north at 13 miles an hour, gusting to 21, and the pressure was 30.07 inches and steady. Elsewhere in the metro area, in Chesterfield, it was sunny and the temperature was 82. In Cahokia, it was sunny and 81 degrees. In St. Charles, it was mostly sunny and 81. Across the region, it was partly sunny in Columbia, Missouri, with a temperature of 80. In Quincy, it was sunny and 79 degrees. In Kansas City, it was cloudy and the temperature was 76. A thunderstorm was reported in Springfield, Missouri, with a temperature of 79. In Rolla, a thunderstorm was reported and the temperature was 76. In Farmington, it was 84 degrees. It was mostly sunny in Cape Girardeau, with 87 degrees. It was sunny in Springfield, Illinois, with a temperature of 79. Once again in St. Louis, it was mostly sunny. The temperature was 82 degrees and the wind was north at 13 miles an hour, gusting to 21. The current time is 12:50 p.m. Central Daylight Time. 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This afternoon, sunny. Highs in the mid-80s. North winds 5 to 10 miles per hour. Tonight, mostly clear. Lows in the mid-60s. North winds 5 to 10 miles per hour. Sunday, sunny. Highs in the lower 80s. Northwest winds around 5 miles per hour. Sunday night, mostly cloudy in the evening, then becoming partly cloudy. Lows in the lower 60s. Northeast winds around 5 miles per hour in the evening, becoming light and variable. Monday, mostly sunny. Highs in the lower 80s. Southeast winds around 5 miles per hour. Monday night, partly cloudy. A slight chance of showers and thunderstorms after midnight. Lows in the mid-60s. Chance of rain 20%. Tuesday, mostly sunny. Highs in the mid-80s. Tuesday night, partly cloudy. A slight chance of showers and thunderstorms after midnight. Lows in the upper 60s. Chance of rain 20%. Wednesday, partly sunny. Highs in the upper 80s. Wednesday night, partly cloudy. A slight chance of showers and thunderstorms in the evening. Lows in the upper 60s. Chance of rain 20%. Thursday and Thursday night, mostly clear. Highs in the upper 80s. Lows in the upper 60s. Friday, mostly sunny. Highs in the upper 80s. At noon at Lambert Field in St. Louis, it was mostly sunny with a temperature of 82 degrees. The dew point was 66, giving us a relative humidity of 58%. The wind was north at 13 miles an hour, gusting to 21, and the pressure was 30.07 inches and steady. Elsewhere in the metro area, in Chesterfield, it was sunny and the temperature was 82. In Cahokia, it was sunny and 81 degrees. In St. Charles, it was mostly sunny and 81. Across the region, it was partly sunny in Columbia, Missouri, with a temperature of 80. In Quincy, it was sunny and 79 degrees. In Kansas City, it was cloudy and the temperature was 76. A thunderstorm was reported in Springfield, Missouri, with a temperature of 79. In Rolla, a thunderstorm was reported and the temperature was 76. In Farmington, it was 84 degrees. It was mostly sunny in Cape Girardeau, with 87 degrees. It was sunny in Springfield, Illinois.
Temperature of 79. Once again in St. Louis, it was mostly sunny. The temperature was 82 degrees and the wind was north at 13 miles an hour, gusting to 21. The current time is 12:54 p.m. Central Daylight Time. 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This afternoon, sunny. Highs in the mid-80s. North winds 5 to 10 miles per hour. Tonight, mostly clear. Lows in the mid-60s. North winds 5 to 10 miles per hour. Sunday, sunny. Highs in the lower 80s. Northwest winds around 5 miles per hour. Sunday night, mostly cloudy in the evening, then becoming partly cloudy. Lows in the lower 60s. Northeast winds around 5 miles per hour in the evening, becoming light and variable. Monday, mostly sunny. Highs in the lower 80s. Southeast winds around 5 miles per hour. Monday night, partly cloudy. A slight chance of showers and thunderstorms after midnight. Lows in the mid-60s. Chance of rain 20%. Tuesday, mostly sunny. Highs in the mid-80s. Tuesday night, partly cloudy. A slight chance of showers and thunderstorms after midnight. Lows in the upper 60s. Chance of rain 20%. Wednesday, partly sunny. Highs in the upper 80s. Wednesday night, partly cloudy. A slight chance of showers and thunderstorms in the evening. Lows in the upper 60s. Chance of rain 20%. Thursday and Thursday night, mostly clear. Highs in the upper 80s. Lows in the upper 60s. Friday, mostly sunny. Highs in the upper 80s. At noon at Lambert Field in St. Louis, it was mostly sunny with a temperature of 82 degrees. The dew point was 66, giving us a relative humidity of 58%. The wind was north at 13 miles an hour, gusting to 21, and the pressure was 30.07 inches and steady. Elsewhere in the metro area, in Chesterfield, it was sunny and the temperature was 82. In Cahokia, it was sunny and 81 degrees. In St. Charles, it was mostly sunny and 81. Across the region, it was partly sunny in Columbia, Missouri, with a temperature of 80. In Quincy, it was sunny and 79 degrees. In Kansas City, it was cloudy and the temperature was 76. A thunderstorm was reported in Springfield, Missouri, with a temperature of 79. In Rolla, a thunderstorm was reported and the temperature was 76. In Farmington, it was 84 degrees. It was mostly sunny in Cape Girardeau, with 87 degrees. It was sunny in Springfield, Illinois, with a temperature of 79. Once again in St. Louis, it was mostly sunny. The temperature was 82 degrees and the wind was north at 13 miles an hour, gusting to 21. The current time is 12:57 p.m. Central Daylight Time. 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This afternoon, sunny. Highs in the mid-80s. North winds 5 to 10 miles per hour. Tonight, mostly clear. Lows in the mid-60s. North winds 5 to 10 miles per hour. Sunday, sunny. Highs in the lower 80s. Northwest winds around 5 miles per hour. Sunday night, mostly cloudy in the evening, then becoming partly cloudy. Lows in the lower 60s. Northeast winds around 5 miles per hour in the evening, becoming light and variable. Monday.
mostly sunny. Highs in the lower 80s. Southeast winds around 5 miles per hour. Monday night, partly cloudy. A slight chance of showers and thunderstorms after midnight. Lows in the mid-60s. Chance of rain 20%. Tuesday, mostly sunny. Highs in the mid-80s. Tuesday night, partly cloudy. A slight chance of showers and thunderstorms after midnight. Lows in the upper 60s. Chance of rain 20%. Wednesday, partly sunny. Highs in the upper 80s. Wednesday night, partly cloudy. A slight chance of showers and thunderstorms in the evening. Lows in the upper 60s. Chance of rain 20%. Thursday and Thursday night, mostly clear. Highs in the upper 80s. Lows in the upper 60s. Friday, mostly sunny. Highs in the upper 80s. At noon at Lambert Field in St. Louis, it was mostly sunny with a temperature of 82 degrees. The dew point was 66, giving us a relative humidity of 58%. The wind was north at 13 miles an hour, gusting to 21, and the pressure was 30.07 inches and steady. Elsewhere in the metro area, in Chesterfield, it was sunny and the temperature was 82. In Cahokia, it was sunny and 81 degrees. In St. Charles, it was mostly sunny and 81. Across the region, it was partly sunny in Columbia, Missouri, with a temperature of 80. In Quincy, it was sunny and 79 degrees. In Kansas City, it was cloudy and the temperature was 76. A thunderstorm was reported in Springfield, Missouri, with a temperature of 79. In Rolla, a thunderstorm was reported and the temperature was 76. In Farmington, it was 84 degrees. It was mostly sunny in Cape Girardeau, with 87 degrees. It was sunny in Springfield, Illinois, with a temperature of 79. Once again in St. Louis, it was mostly sunny. The temperature was 82 degrees and the wind was north at 13 miles an hour, gusting to 21. The current time is 1:01 p.m. Central Daylight Time. 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This afternoon, sunny. Highs in the mid-80s. North winds 5 to 10 miles per hour. Tonight, mostly clear. Lows in the mid-60s. North winds 5 to 10 miles per hour. Sunday, sunny. Highs in the lower 80s. Northwest winds around 5 miles per hour. Sunday night, mostly cloudy in the evening, then becoming partly cloudy. Lows in the lower 60s. Northeast winds around 5 miles per hour in the evening, becoming light and variable. Monday, mostly sunny. Highs in the lower 80s. Southeast winds around 5 miles per hour. Monday night, partly cloudy. A slight chance of showers and thunderstorms after midnight. Lows in the mid-60s. Chance of rain 20%. Tuesday, mostly sunny. Highs in the mid-80s. Tuesday night, partly cloudy. A slight chance of showers and thunderstorms after midnight. Lows in the upper 60s. Chance of rain 20%. Wednesday, partly sunny. Highs in the upper 80s. Wednesday night, partly cloudy. A slight chance of showers and thunderstorms in the evening. Lows in the upper 60s. Chance of rain 20%. Thursday and Thursday night, mostly clear. Highs in the upper 80s. Lows in the upper 60s. Friday, mostly sunny. Highs in the upper 80s. At noon at Lambert Field in St. Louis, it was mostly sunny with a temperature of 82 degrees. The dew point was 66, giving us a relative humidity of 58%. The wind was north at 13 miles an hour.
gusting to 21, and the pressure was 30.07 inches and steady. Elsewhere in the metro area, in Chesterfield, it was sunny and the temperature was 82. In Cahokia, it was sunny and 81 degrees. In St. Charles, it was mostly sunny and 81. Across the region, it was partly sunny in Columbia, Missouri, with a temperature of 80. In Quincy, it was sunny and 79 degrees. In Kansas City, it was cloudy and the temperature was 76. A thunderstorm was reported in Springfield, Missouri, with a temperature of 79. In Rolla, a thunderstorm was reported and the temperature was 76. In Farmington, it was 84 degrees. It was mostly sunny in Cape Girardeau, with 87 degrees. It was sunny in Springfield, Illinois, with a temperature of 79. Once again in St. Louis, it was mostly sunny. The temperature was 82 degrees and the wind was north at 13 miles an hour, gusting to 21. The current time is 1:05 p.m. Central Daylight Time. 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This program originates from the National Weather Service Forecast Office in St. Louis, Missouri, and serves parts of East Central Missouri and Southwest Illinois, including the St. Louis metro area and surrounding counties. This afternoon, sunny. Highs in the mid-80s. North winds 5 to 10 miles per hour. Tonight, mostly clear. Lows in the mid-60s. North winds 5 to 10 miles per hour. Sunday, sunny. Highs in the lower 80s. Northwest winds around 5 miles per hour. Sunday night, mostly cloudy in the evening, then becoming partly cloudy. Lows in the lower 60s. Northeast winds around 5 miles per hour in the evening, becoming light and variable. Monday, mostly sunny. Highs in the lower 80s. Southeast winds around 5 miles per hour. Monday night, partly cloudy. A slight chance of showers and thunderstorms after midnight. Lows in the mid-60s. Chance of rain 20%. Tuesday, mostly sunny. Highs in the mid-80s. Tuesday night, partly cloudy. A slight chance of showers and thunderstorms after midnight. Lows in the upper 60s. Chance of rain 20%. Wednesday, partly sunny. Highs in the upper 80s. Wednesday night, partly cloudy. A slight chance of showers and thunderstorms in the evening. Lows in the upper 60s. Chance of rain 20%. Thursday and Thursday night, mostly clear. Highs in the upper 80s. Lows in the upper 60s. Friday, mostly sunny. Highs in the upper 80s. At noon at Lambert Field in St. Louis, it was mostly sunny with a temperature of 82 degrees. The dew point was 66, giving us a relative humidity of 58%. The wind was north at 13 miles an hour, gusting to 21, and the pressure was 30.07 inches and steady. Elsewhere in the metro area, in Chesterfield, it was sunny and the temperature was 82. In Cahokia, it was sunny and 81 degrees. In St. Charles, it was mostly sunny and 81. Across the region, it was partly sunny in Columbia, Missouri, with a temperature of 80. In Quincy, it was sunny and 79 degrees. In Kansas City, it was cloudy and the temperature was 76. A thunderstorm was reported in Springfield, Missouri, with a temperature of 79. In Rolla, a thunderstorm was reported and the temperature was 76. In Farmington, it was 84 degrees. It was mostly sunny in Cape Girardeau, with 87 degrees. It was sunny in Springfield, Illinois, with a temperature of 79. Once again in St. Louis, it was mostly sunny. The temperature was 82 degrees and the wind was north at 13 miles an hour, gusting to 21. The current time is 1:08 p.m. Central Daylight Time. 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
62.550 megahertz. 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This afternoon, sunny. Highs in the mid-80s. North winds 5 to 10 miles per hour. Tonight, mostly clear. Lows in the mid-60s. North winds 5 to 10 miles per hour. Sunday, sunny. Highs in the lower 80s. Northwest winds around 5 miles per hour. Sunday night, mostly cloudy in the evening, then becoming partly cloudy. Lows in the lower 60s. Northeast winds around 5 miles per hour in the evening, becoming light and variable. Monday, mostly sunny. Highs in the lower 80s. Southeast winds around 5 miles per hour. Monday night, partly cloudy. A slight chance of showers and thunderstorms after midnight. Lows in the mid-60s. Chance of rain 20%. Tuesday, mostly sunny. Highs in the mid-80s. Tuesday night, partly cloudy. A slight chance of showers and thunderstorms after midnight. Lows in the upper 60s. Chance of rain 20%. Wednesday, partly sunny. Highs in the upper 80s. Wednesday night, partly cloudy. A slight chance of showers and thunderstorms in the evening. Lows in the upper 60s. Chance of rain 20%. Thursday and Thursday night, mostly clear. Highs in the upper 80s. Lows in the upper 60s. Friday, mostly sunny. Highs in the upper 80s. At 1 p.m. at Lambert Field in St. Louis, it was mostly sunny with a temperature of 83 degrees. The dew point was 64, giving us a relative humidity of 52%. The wind was northwest at 13 miles an hour, and the pressure was 30.07 inches and steady. Elsewhere in the metro area, in Chesterfield, it was partly sunny and the temperature was 82. In Cahokia, it was sunny and 84 degrees. In St. Charles, it was mostly sunny and 82. Across the region, it was partly sunny in Columbia, Missouri, with a temperature of 81. In Quincy, it was mostly sunny and 80 degrees. In Kansas City, it was cloudy and the temperature was 78. Thunder was reported in Springfield, Missouri, with a temperature of 78. In Rolla, it was cloudy and the temperature was 79. In Farmington, it was 81 degrees. It was mostly sunny in Cape Girardeau, with 90 degrees. It was sunny in Springfield, Illinois, with a temperature of 80. Once again in St. Louis, it was mostly sunny. The temperature was 83 degrees and the wind was northwest at 13 miles an hour. The current time is 1:12 p.m. Central Daylight Time. 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This afternoon, sunny. Highs in the mid-80s. North winds 5 to 10 miles per hour. Tonight, mostly clear. Lows in the mid-60s. North winds 5 to 10 miles per hour. Sunday, sunny. Highs in the lower 80s. Northwest winds around 5 miles per hour. Sunday night, mostly cloudy in the evening, then becoming partly cloudy. Lows in the lower 60s. Northeast winds around 5 miles per hour in the evening, becoming light and variable. Monday, mostly sunny. Highs in the lower 80s. Southeast winds around 5 miles per hour. Monday night, partly cloudy. A slight chance of showers and thunderstorms after midnight. Lows in the mid-60s. Chance of rain 20%. Tuesday, mostly sunny. Highs in the mid-80s. Tuesday night, partly cloudy. A slight chance of showers and thunderstorms.
Storms after midnight. Lows in the upper 60s. Chance of rain 20%. Wednesday, partly sunny. Highs in the upper 80s. Wednesday night, partly cloudy. A slight chance of showers and thunderstorms in the evening. Lows in the upper 60s. Chance of rain 20%. Thursday and Thursday night, mostly clear. Highs in the upper 80s. Lows in the upper 60s. Friday, mostly sunny. Highs in the upper 80s. At 1 p.m. at Lambert Field in St. Louis, it was mostly sunny with a temperature of 83 degrees. The dew point was 64, giving us a relative humidity of 52%. The wind was northwest at 13 miles an hour, and the pressure was 30.07 inches and steady. Elsewhere in the metro area, in Chesterfield, it was partly sunny and the temperature was 82. In Cahokia, it was sunny and 84 degrees. In St. Charles, it was mostly sunny and 82. Across the region, it was partly sunny in Columbia, Missouri, with a temperature of 81. In Quincy, it was mostly sunny and 80 degrees. In Kansas City, it was cloudy and the temperature was 78. Thunder was reported in Springfield, Missouri, with a temperature of 78. In Rolla, it was cloudy and the temperature was 79. In Farmington, it was 81 degrees. It was mostly sunny in Cape Girardeau, with 90 degrees. It was sunny in Springfield, Illinois, with a temperature of 80. Once again in St. Louis, it was mostly sunny. The temperature was 83 degrees and the wind was northwest at 13 miles an hour. The current time is 1:15 p.m. Central Daylight Time. 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This afternoon, sunny. Highs in the mid-80s. North winds 5 to 10 miles per hour. Tonight, mostly clear. Lows in the mid-60s. North winds 5 to 10 miles per hour. Sunday, sunny. Highs in the lower 80s. Northwest winds around 5 miles per hour. Sunday night, mostly cloudy in the evening, then becoming partly cloudy. Lows in the lower 60s. Northeast winds around 5 miles per hour in the evening, becoming light and variable. Monday, mostly sunny. Highs in the lower 80s. Southeast winds around 5 miles per hour. Monday night, partly cloudy. A slight chance of showers and thunderstorms after midnight. Lows in the mid-60s. Chance of rain 20%. Tuesday, mostly sunny. Highs in the mid-80s. Tuesday night, partly cloudy. A slight chance of showers and thunderstorms after midnight. Lows in the upper 60s. Chance of rain 20%. Wednesday, partly sunny. Highs in the upper 80s. Wednesday night, partly cloudy. A slight chance of showers and thunderstorms in the evening. Lows in the upper 60s. Chance of rain 20%. Thursday and Thursday night, mostly clear. Highs in the upper 80s. Lows in the upper 60s. Friday, mostly sunny. Highs in the upper 80s. At 1 p.m. at Lambert Field in St. Louis, it was mostly sunny with a temperature of 83 degrees. The dew point was 64, giving us a relative humidity of 52%. The wind was northwest at 13 miles an hour, and the pressure was 30.07 inches and steady. Elsewhere in the metro area, in Chesterfield, it was partly sunny and the temperature was 82. In Cahokia, it was sunny and 84 degrees. In St. Charles, it was mostly sunny and 82. Across the region, it was partly sunny in Columbia, Missouri, with a temperature of 81. In Quincy, it was mostly sunny and 80 degrees. In Kansas City, it was cloudy and the
was 78. Thunder was reported in Springfield, Missouri, with a temperature of 78. In Rolla, it was cloudy and the temperature was 79. In Farmington, it was 81 degrees. It was mostly sunny in Cape Girardeau, with 90 degrees. It was sunny in Springfield, Illinois, with a temperature of 80. Once again in St. Louis, it was mostly sunny. The temperature was 83 degrees and the wind was northwest at 13 miles an hour. The current time is 1:19 p.m. Central Daylight Time. 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This afternoon, sunny. Highs in the mid-80s. North winds 5 to 10 miles per hour. Tonight, mostly clear. Lows in the mid-60s. North winds 5 to 10 miles per hour. Sunday, sunny. Highs in the lower 80s. Northwest winds around 5 miles per hour. Sunday night, mostly cloudy in the evening, then becoming partly cloudy. Lows in the lower 60s. Northeast winds around 5 miles per hour in the evening, becoming light and variable. Monday, mostly sunny. Highs in the lower 80s. Southeast winds around 5 miles per hour. Monday night, partly cloudy. A slight chance of showers and thunderstorms after midnight. Lows in the mid-60s. Chance of rain 20%. Tuesday, mostly sunny. Highs in the mid-80s. Tuesday night, partly cloudy. A slight chance of showers and thunderstorms after midnight. Lows in the upper 60s. Chance of rain 20%. Wednesday, partly sunny. Highs in the upper 80s. Wednesday night, partly cloudy. A slight chance of showers and thunderstorms in the evening. Lows in the upper 60s. Chance of rain 20%. Thursday and Thursday night, mostly clear. Highs in the upper 80s. Lows in the upper 60s. Friday, mostly sunny. Highs in the upper 80s. At 1 p.m. at Lambert Field in St. Louis, it was mostly sunny with a temperature of 83 degrees. The dew point was 64, giving us a relative humidity of 52%. The wind was northwest at 13 miles an hour, and the pressure was 30.07 inches and steady. Elsewhere in the metro area, in Chesterfield, it was partly sunny and the temperature was 82. In Cahokia, it was sunny and 84 degrees. In St. Charles, it was mostly sunny and 82. Across the region, it was partly sunny in Columbia, Missouri, with a temperature of 81. In Quincy, it was mostly sunny and 80 degrees. In Kansas City, it was cloudy and the temperature was 78. Thunder was reported in Springfield, Missouri, with a temperature of 78. In Rolla, it was cloudy and the temperature was 79. In Farmington, it was 81 degrees. It was mostly sunny in Cape Girardeau, with 90 degrees. It was sunny in Springfield, Illinois, with a temperature of 80. Once again in St. Louis, it was mostly sunny. The temperature was 83 degrees and the wind was northwest at 13 miles an hour. The current time is 1:23 p.m. Central Daylight Time. 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This afternoon, sunny. Highs in the mid-80s. North winds 5 to 10 miles per hour. Tonight, mostly clear. Lows in the mid-60s. North winds 5 to 10 miles per hour. Sunday, sunny. Highs in the lower 80s. Northwest winds.
around 5 miles per hour. Sunday night, mostly cloudy in the evening, then becoming partly cloudy. Lows in the lower 60s. Northeast winds around 5 miles per hour in the evening, becoming light and variable. Monday, mostly sunny. Highs in the lower 80s. Southeast winds around 5 miles per hour. Monday night, partly cloudy. A slight chance of showers and thunderstorms after midnight. Lows in the mid-60s. Chance of rain 20%. Tuesday, mostly sunny. Highs in the mid-80s. Tuesday night, partly cloudy. A slight chance of showers and thunderstorms after midnight. Lows in the upper 60s. Chance of rain 20%. Wednesday, partly sunny. Highs in the upper 80s. Wednesday night, partly cloudy. A slight chance of showers and thunderstorms in the evening. Lows in the upper 60s. Chance of rain 20%. Thursday and Thursday night, mostly clear. Highs in the upper 80s. Lows in the upper 60s. Friday, mostly sunny. Highs in the upper 80s. At 1 p.m. at Lambert Field in St. Louis, it was mostly sunny with a temperature of 83 degrees. The dew point was 64, giving us a relative humidity of 52%. The wind was northwest at 13 miles an hour, and the pressure was 30.07 inches and steady. Elsewhere in the metro area, in Chesterfield, it was partly sunny and the temperature was 82. In Cahokia, it was sunny and 84 degrees. In St. Charles, it was mostly sunny and 82. Across the region, it was partly sunny in Columbia, Missouri, with a temperature of 81. In Quincy, it was mostly sunny and 80 degrees. In Kansas City, it was cloudy and the temperature was 78. Thunder was reported in Springfield, Missouri, with a temperature of 78. In Rolla, it was cloudy and the temperature was 79. In Farmington, it was 81 degrees. It was mostly sunny in Cape Girardeau, with 90 degrees. It was sunny in Springfield, Illinois, with a temperature of 80. Once again in St. Louis, it was mostly sunny. The temperature was 83 degrees and the wind was northwest at 13 miles an hour. The current time is 1:26 p.m. Central Daylight Time. 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This afternoon, sunny. Highs in the mid-80s. North winds 5 to 10 miles per hour. Tonight, mostly clear. Lows in the mid-60s. North winds 5 to 10 miles per hour. Sunday, sunny. Highs in the lower 80s. Northwest winds around 5 miles per hour. Sunday night, mostly cloudy in the evening, then becoming partly cloudy. Lows in the lower 60s. Northeast winds around 5 miles per hour in the evening, becoming light and variable. Monday, mostly sunny. Highs in the lower 80s. Southeast winds around 5 miles per hour. Monday night, partly cloudy. A slight chance of showers and thunderstorms after midnight. Lows in the mid-60s. Chance of rain 20%. Tuesday, mostly sunny. Highs in the mid-80s. Tuesday night, partly cloudy. A slight chance of showers and thunderstorms after midnight. Lows in the upper 60s. Chance of rain 20%. Wednesday, partly sunny. Highs in the upper 80s. Wednesday night, partly cloudy. A slight chance of showers and thunderstorms in the evening. Lows in the upper 60s. Chance of rain 20%. Thursday and Thursday night, mostly clear. Highs in the upper 80s. Lows in the upper 60s. Friday, mostly sunny. Highs in the upper 80s. This afternoon.
sunny. Near steady temperature in the mid-80s. North winds 5 to 10 miles per hour. Tonight, mostly clear. Lows in the mid-60s. North winds 5 to 10 miles per hour. Sunday, sunny. Highs in the lower 80s. Northwest winds around 5 miles per hour. Sunday night, mostly cloudy in the evening, then clearing. Lows in the lower 60s. Northeast winds around 5 miles per hour in the evening, becoming light and variable. Monday, mostly sunny. Highs in the lower 80s. Southeast winds around 5 miles per hour. Monday night, partly cloudy with a slight chance of showers and thunderstorms. Lows in the mid-60s. Chance of rain 20%. Tuesday and Tuesday night, partly cloudy. Highs in the mid-80s. Lows in the upper 60s. Wednesday, part afternoon, sunny. Near steady temperature.

Monday, mostly sunny. Highs in the lower 80s. Southeast winds around 5 miles per hour. Monday night, partly cloudy with a slight chance of showers and thunderstorms. Lows in the mid-60s. Chance of rain 20%. Tuesday and Tuesday night, partly cloudy. Highs in the mid-80s. Lows in the upper 60s. Wednesday, partly sunny. Highs in the upper 80s. Wednesday night, partly cloudy in the evening, then clearing. A slight chance of showers and thunderstorms. Lows in the upper 60s. Chance of rain 20%. Thursday through Friday, mostly clear. Highs in the upper 80s. Lows in the mid-60s. At 1 p.m. at Lambert Field in St. Louis, it was mostly sunny with a temperature of 83 degrees. The dew point was 64, giving us a relative humidity of 52%. The wind was northwest at 13 miles an hour, and the pressure was 30.07 inches and steady. Elsewhere in the metro area, in Chesterfield, it was partly sunny and the temperature was 82. In Cahokia, it was sunny and 84 degrees. In St. Charles, it was mostly sunny and 82. Across the region, it was partly sunny in Columbia, Missouri, with a temperature of 81. In Quincy, it was mostly sunny and 80 degrees. In Kansas City, it was cloudy and the temperature was 78. Thunder was reported in Springfield, Missouri, with a temperature of 78. In Rolla, it was cloudy and the temperature was 79. In Farmington, it was 81 degrees. It was mostly sunny in Cape Girardeau, with 90 degrees. It was sunny in Springfield, Illinois, with a temperature of 80. Once again in St. Louis, it was mostly sunny. The temperature was 83 degrees and the wind was northwest at 13 miles an hour. The current time is 1:31 p.m. Central Daylight Time. 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This afternoon, sunny. Near steady temperature in the mid-80s. North winds 5 to 10 miles per hour. Tonight, mostly clear. Lows in the mid-60s. North winds 5 to 10 miles per hour. Sunday, sunny. Highs in the lower 80s. Northwest winds around 5 miles per hour. Sunday night, mostly cloudy in the evening, then clearing. Lows in the lower 60s. Northeast winds around 5 miles per hour in the evening, becoming light and variable. Monday, mostly sunny. Highs in the lower 80s. Southeast winds around 5 miles per hour. Monday night, partly cloudy with a slight chance of showers and thunderstorms. Lows in the mid-60s. Chance of rain 20%. Tuesday and Tuesday night, partly cloudy. Highs in the mid-80s. Lows in the upper 60s. Wednesday, partly sunny. Highs in the upper 80s. Wednesday night, partly cloudy in the evening, then clearing. A slight chance of showers and thunderstorms. Lows in the upper 60s. Chance of rain 20%. Thursday through Friday, mostly clear. Highs in the upper 80s. Lows in the mid-60s. At 1 p.m. at Lambert Field in St. Louis, it was mostly sunny with a temperature of 83 degrees. The dew point was 64, giving us a relative humidity of 52%. The wind was northwest at 13 miles an hour, and the pressure was 30.07 inches and steady. Elsewhere in the metro area, in Chesterfield, it was partly sunny and the temperature was 82. In Cahokia, it was sunny and 84 degrees. In St. Charles, it was mostly sunny and 82. Across the region, it was partly sunny in Columbia, Missouri, with a temperature of 81. In Quincy, it was mostly sunny and 80 degrees. In Kansas City, it was cloudy.

temperature was 78. Thunder was reported in Springfield, Missouri, with a temperature of 78. In Rolla, it was cloudy and the temperature was 79. In Farmington, it was 81 degrees. It was mostly sunny in Cape Girardeau, with 90 degrees. It was sunny in Springfield, Illinois, with a temperature of 80. Once again in St. Louis, it was mostly sunny. The temperature was 83 degrees and the wind was northwest at 13 miles an hour. The current time is 1:35 p.m. Central Daylight Time. 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This afternoon, sunny. Near steady temperature in the mid-80s. North winds 5 to 10 miles per hour. Tonight, mostly clear. Lows in the mid-60s. North winds 5 to 10 miles per hour. Sunday, sunny. Highs in the lower 80s. Northwest winds around 5 miles per hour. Sunday night, mostly cloudy in the evening, then clearing. Lows in the lower 60s. Northeast winds around 5 miles per hour in the evening, becoming light and variable. Monday, mostly sunny. Highs in the lower 80s. Southeast winds around 5 miles per hour. Monday night, partly cloudy with a slight chance of showers and thunderstorms. Lows in the mid-60s. Chance of rain 20%. Tuesday and Tuesday night, partly cloudy. Highs in the mid-80s. Lows in the upper 60s. Wednesday, partly sunny. Highs in the upper 80s. Wednesday night, partly cloudy in the evening, then clearing. A slight chance of showers and thunderstorms. Lows in the upper 60s. Chance of rain 20%. Thursday through Friday, mostly clear. Highs in the upper 80s. Lows in the mid-60s. At 1 p.m. at Lambert Field in St. Louis, it was mostly sunny with a temperature of 83 degrees. The dew point was 64, giving us a relative humidity of 52%. The wind was northwest at 13 miles an hour, and the pressure was 30.07 inches and steady. Elsewhere in the metro area, in Chesterfield, it was partly sunny and the temperature was 82. In Cahokia, it was sunny and 84 degrees. In St. Charles, it was mostly sunny and 82. Across the region, it was partly sunny in Columbia, Missouri, with a temperature of 81. In Quincy, it was mostly sunny and 80 degrees. In Kansas City, it was cloudy and the temperature was 78. Thunder was reported in Springfield, Missouri, with a temperature of 78. In Rolla, it was cloudy and the temperature was 79. In Farmington, it was 81 degrees. It was mostly sunny in Cape Girardeau, with 90 degrees. It was sunny in Springfield, Illinois, with a temperature of 80. Once again in St. Louis, it was mostly sunny. The temperature was 83 degrees and the wind was northwest at 13 miles an hour. The current time is 1:38 p.m. Central Daylight Time. 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This afternoon, sunny. Near steady temperature in the mid-80s. North winds 5 to 10 miles per hour. Tonight, mostly clear. Lows in the mid-60s. North winds 5 to 10 miles per hour. Sunday, sunny. Highs in the lower 80s. Northwest winds around 5 miles per hour. Sunday night, mostly cloudy in the evening, then clearing. Lows in the lower 60s. Northeast winds around 5 miles per hour in the evening, becoming light.
Variable. Monday, mostly sunny. Highs in the lower 80s. Southeast winds around 5 miles per hour. Monday night, partly cloudy with a slight chance of showers and thunderstorms. Lows in the mid-60s. Chance of rain 20%. Tuesday and Tuesday night, partly cloudy. Highs in the mid-80s. Lows in the upper 60s. Wednesday, partly sunny. Highs in the upper 80s. Wednesday night, partly cloudy in the evening, then clearing. A slight chance of showers and thunderstorms. Lows in the upper 60s. Chance of rain 20%. Thursday through Friday, mostly clear. Highs in the upper 80s. Lows in the mid-60s. At 1 p.m. at Lambert Field in St. Louis, it was mostly sunny with a temperature of 83 degrees. The dew point was 64, giving us a relative humidity of 52%. The wind was northwest at 13 miles an hour, and the pressure was 30.07 inches and steady. Elsewhere in the metro area, in Chesterfield, it was partly sunny and the temperature was 82. In Cahokia, it was sunny and 84 degrees. In St. Charles, it was mostly sunny and 82. Across the region, it was partly sunny in Columbia, Missouri, with a temperature of 81. In Quincy, it was mostly sunny and 80 degrees. In Kansas City, it was cloudy and the temperature was 78. Thunder was reported in Springfield, Missouri, with a temperature of 78. In Rolla, it was cloudy and the temperature was 79. In Farmington, it was 81 degrees. It was mostly sunny in Cape Girardeau, with 90 degrees. It was sunny in Springfield, Illinois, with a temperature of 80. Once again in St. Louis, it was mostly sunny. The temperature was 83 degrees and the wind was northwest at 13 miles an hour. The current time is 1:41 p.m. Central Daylight Time. This is NOAA, Weather Radio KDO 89 St. Louis, Missouri, broadcasting on 162.550 MHz. 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This afternoon, sunny. Near steady temperature in the mid-80s. North winds 5 to 10 miles per hour. Tonight, mostly clear. Lows in the mid-60s. North winds 5 to 10 miles per hour. Sunday, sunny. Highs in the lower 80s. Northwest winds around 5 miles per hour. Sunday night, mostly cloudy in the evening, then clearing. Lows in the lower 60s. Northeast winds around 5 miles per hour in the evening, becoming light and variable. Monday, mostly sunny. Highs in the lower 80s. Southeast winds around 5 miles per hour. Monday night, partly cloudy with a slight chance of showers and thunderstorms. Lows in the mid-60s. Chance of rain 20%. Tuesday and Tuesday night, partly cloudy. Highs in the mid-80s. Lows in the upper 60s. Wednesday, partly sunny. Highs in the upper 80s. Wednesday night, partly cloudy in the evening, then clearing. A slight chance of showers and thunderstorms. Lows in the upper 60s. Chance of rain 20%. Thursday through Friday, mostly clear. Highs in the upper 80s. Lows in the mid-60s. At 1 p.m. at Lambert Field in St. Louis, it was mostly sunny with a temperature of 83 degrees. The dew point was 64, giving us a relative humidity of 52%. The wind was northwest at 13 miles an hour, and the pressure was 30.07 inches and steady. Elsewhere in the metro area, in Chesterfield, it was partly sunny and the temperature was 82. In Cahokia, it was sunny and 84 degrees. In St. Charles, it was mostly sunny and 82. Across the region, it was partly sunny in Columbia, Missouri, with a temperature of 81. In Quincy, it was mostly sunny and 80 degrees.
In Kansas City, it was cloudy and the temperature was 78. Thunder was reported in Springfield, Missouri, with a temperature of 78. In Rolla, it was cloudy and the temperature was 79. In Farmington, it was 81 degrees. It was mostly sunny in Cape Girardeau, with 90 degrees. It was sunny in Springfield, Illinois, with a temperature of 80. Once again in St. Louis, it was mostly sunny. The temperature was 83 degrees and the wind was northwest at 13 miles an hour. The current time is 1:45 p.m. Central Daylight Time. 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This afternoon, sunny. Near steady temperature in the mid-80s. North winds 5 to 10 miles per hour. Tonight, mostly clear. Lows in the mid-60s. North winds 5 to 10 miles per hour. Sunday, sunny. Highs in the lower 80s. Northwest winds around 5 miles per hour. Sunday night, mostly cloudy in the evening, then clearing. Lows in the lower 60s. Northeast winds around 5 miles per hour in the evening, becoming light and variable. Monday, mostly sunny. Highs in the lower 80s. Southeast winds around 5 miles per hour. Monday night, partly cloudy with a slight chance of showers and thunderstorms. Lows in the mid-60s. Chance of rain 20%. Tuesday and Tuesday night, partly cloudy. Highs in the mid-80s. Lows in the upper 60s. Wednesday, partly sunny. Highs in the upper 80s. Wednesday night, partly cloudy in the evening, then clearing. A slight chance of showers and thunderstorms. Lows in the upper 60s. Chance of rain 20%. Thursday through Friday, mostly clear. Highs in the upper 80s. Lows in the mid-60s. At 1 p.m. at Lambert Field in St. Louis, it was mostly sunny with a temperature of 83 degrees. The dew point was 64, giving us a relative humidity of 52%. The wind was northwest at 13 miles an hour, and the pressure was 30.07 inches and steady. Elsewhere in the metro area, in Chesterfield, it was partly sunny and the temperature was 82. In Cahokia, it was sunny and 84 degrees. In St. Charles, it was mostly sunny and 82. Across the region, it was partly sunny in Columbia, Missouri, with a temperature of 81. In Quincy, it was mostly sunny and 80 degrees. In Kansas City, it was cloudy and the temperature was 78. Thunder was reported in Springfield, Missouri, with a temperature of 78. In Rolla, it was cloudy and the temperature was 79. In Farmington, it was 81 degrees. It was mostly sunny in Cape Girardeau, with 90 degrees. It was sunny in Springfield, Illinois, with a temperature of 80. Once again in St. Louis, it was mostly sunny. The temperature was 83 degrees and the wind was northwest at 13 miles an hour. The current time is 1:48 p.m. Central Daylight Time. 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This afternoon, sunny. Near steady temperature in the mid-80s. North winds 5 to 10 miles per hour. Tonight, mostly clear. Lows in the mid-60s. North winds 5 to 10 miles per hour. Sunday, sunny. Highs in the lower 80s. Northwest winds around 5 miles per hour. Sunday night, mostly cloudy in the evening, then clearing. Lows in the lower 60s.
northeast winds around 5 miles per hour in the evening, becoming light and variable. Monday, mostly sunny. Highs in the lower 80s. Southeast winds around 5 miles per hour. Monday night, partly cloudy with a slight chance of showers and thunderstorms. Lows in the mid-60s. Chance of rain 20%. Tuesday and Tuesday night, partly cloudy. Highs in the mid-80s. Lows in the upper 60s. Wednesday, partly sunny. Highs in the upper 80s. Wednesday night, partly cloudy in the evening, then clearing. A slight chance of showers and thunderstorms. Lows in the upper 60s. Chance of rain 20%. Thursday through Friday, mostly clear. Highs in the upper 80s. Lows in the mid 60s. At 1 p.m. at Lambert Field in St. Louis, it was mostly sunny with a temperature of 83 degrees. The dew point was 64, giving us a relative humidity of 52%. The wind was northwest at 13 miles an hour, and the pressure was 30.07 inches and steady. Elsewhere in the metro area, in Chesterfield, it was partly sunny and the temperature was 82. In Cahokia, it was sunny and 84 degrees. In St. Charles, it was mostly sunny and 82. Across the region, it was partly sunny in Columbia, Missouri, with a temperature of 81. In Quincy, it was mostly sunny and 80 degrees. In Kansas City, it was cloudy and the temperature was 78. Thunder was reported in Springfield, Missouri, with a temperature of 78. In Rolla, it was cloudy and the temperature was 79. In Farmington, it was 81 degrees. It was mostly sunny in Cape Girardeau, with 90 degrees. It was sunny in Springfield, Illinois, with a temperature of 80. Once again in St. Louis, it was mostly sunny. The temperature was 83 degrees and the wind was northwest at 13 miles an hour. The current time is 1:51 p.m. Central Daylight Time. 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This afternoon, sunny. Near steady temperature in the mid-80s. North winds 5 to 10 miles per hour. Tonight, mostly clear. Lows in the mid-60s. North winds 5 to 10 miles per hour. Sunday, sunny. Highs in the lower 80s. Northwest winds around 5 miles per hour. Sunday night, mostly cloudy in the evening, then clearing. Lows in the lower 60s. Northeast winds around 5 miles per hour in the evening, becoming light and variable. Monday, mostly sunny. Highs in the lower 80s. Southeast winds around 5 miles per hour. Monday night, partly cloudy with a slight chance of showers and thunderstorms. Lows in the mid-60s. Chance of rain 20%. Tuesday and Tuesday night, partly cloudy. Highs in the mid-80s. Lows in the upper 60s. Wednesday, partly sunny. Highs in the upper 80s. Wednesday night, partly cloudy in the evening, then clearing. A slight chance of showers and thunderstorms. Lows in the upper 60s. Chance of rain 20%. Thursday through Friday, mostly clear. Highs in the upper 80s. Lows in the mid 60s. At 1 p.m. at Lambert Field in St. Louis, it was mostly sunny with a temperature of 83 degrees. The dew point was 64, giving us a relative humidity of 52%. The wind was northwest at 13 miles an hour, and the pressure was 30.07 inches and steady. Elsewhere in the metro area, in Chesterfield, it was partly sunny and the temperature was 82. In Cahokia, it was sunny and 84 degrees. In St. Charles, it was mostly sunny and 82. Across the region, it was partly sunny in Columbia, Missouri, with a temperature of 81.
In Quincy, it was mostly sunny and 80 degrees. In Kansas City, it was cloudy and the temperature was 78. Thunder was reported in Springfield, Missouri, with a temperature of 78. In Rolla, it was cloudy and the temperature was 79. In Farmington, it was 81 degrees. It was mostly sunny in Cape Girardeau, with 90 degrees. It was sunny in Springfield, Illinois, with a temperature of 80. Once again in St. Louis, it was mostly sunny. The temperature was 83 degrees and the wind was northwest at 13 miles an hour. The current time is 1:55 p.m. Central Daylight Time. 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This afternoon, sunny. Near steady temperature in the mid-80s. North winds 5 to 10 miles per hour. Tonight, mostly clear. Lows in the mid-60s. North winds 5 to 10 miles per hour. Sunday, sunny. Highs in the lower 80s. Northwest winds around 5 miles per hour. Sunday night, mostly cloudy in the evening, then clearing. Lows in the lower 60s. Northeast winds around 5 miles per hour in the evening, becoming light and variable. Monday, mostly sunny. Highs in the lower 80s. Southeast winds around 5 miles per hour. Monday night, partly cloudy with a slight chance of showers and thunderstorms. Lows in the mid-60s. Chance of rain 20%. Tuesday and Tuesday night, partly cloudy. Highs in the mid-80s. Lows in the upper 60s. Wednesday, partly sunny. Highs in the upper 80s. Wednesday night, partly cloudy in the evening, then clearing. A slight chance of showers and thunderstorms. Lows in the upper 60s. Chance of rain 20%. Thursday through Friday, mostly clear. Highs in the upper 80s. Lows in the mid 60s. At 1 p.m. at Lambert Field in St. Louis, it was mostly sunny with a temperature of 83 degrees. The dew point was 64, giving us a relative humidity of 52%. The wind was northwest at 13 miles an hour, and the pressure was 30.07 inches and steady. Elsewhere in the metro area, in Chesterfield, it was partly sunny and the temperature was 82. In Cahokia, it was sunny and 84 degrees. In St. Charles, it was mostly sunny and 82. Across the region, it was partly sunny in Columbia, Missouri, with a temperature of 81. In Quincy, it was mostly sunny and 80 degrees. In Kansas City, it was cloudy and the temperature was 78. Thunder was reported in Springfield, Missouri, with a temperature of 78. In Rolla, it was cloudy and the temperature was 79. In Farmington, it was 81 degrees. It was mostly sunny in Cape Girardeau, with 90 degrees. It was sunny in Springfield, Illinois, with a temperature of 80. Once again in St. Louis, it was mostly sunny. The temperature was 83 degrees and the wind was northwest at 13 miles an hour. The current time is 1:58 p.m. Central Daylight Time. 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This afternoon, sunny. Near steady temperature in the mid-80s. North winds 5 to 10 miles per hour. Tonight, mostly clear. Lows in the mid-60s. North winds 5 to 10 miles per hour. Sunday, sunny. Highs in the lower 80s. Northwest winds around 5 miles per hour. Sunday night, mostly cloudy in the evening, then clearing.
lows in the lower 60s. Northeast winds around 5 miles per hour in the evening, becoming light and variable. Monday, mostly sunny. Highs in the lower 80s. Southeast winds around 5 miles per hour. Monday night, partly cloudy with a slight chance of showers and thunderstorms. Lows in the mid-60s. Chance of rain 20%. Tuesday and Tuesday night, partly cloudy. Highs in the mid-80s. Lows in the upper 60s. Wednesday, partly sunny. Highs in the upper 80s. Wednesday night, partly cloudy in the evening, then clearing. A slight chance of showers and thunderstorms. Lows in the upper 60s. Chance of rain 20%. Thursday through Friday, mostly clear. Highs in the upper 80s. Lows in the mid 60s. At 1 p.m. at Lambert Field in St. Louis, it was mostly sunny with a temperature of 83 degrees. The dew point was 64, giving us a relative humidity of 52%. The wind was northwest at 13 miles an hour, and the pressure was 30.07 inches and steady. Elsewhere in the metro area, in Chesterfield, it was partly sunny and the temperature was 82. In Cahokia, it was sunny and 84 degrees. In St. Charles, it was mostly sunny and 82. Across the region, it was partly sunny in Columbia, Missouri, with a temperature of 81. In Quincy, it was mostly sunny and 80 degrees. In Kansas City, it was cloudy and the temperature was 78. Thunder was reported in Springfield, Missouri, with a temperature of 78. In Rolla, it was cloudy and the temperature was 79. In Farmington, it was 81 degrees. It was mostly sunny in Cape Girardeau, with 90 degrees. It was sunny in Springfield, Illinois, with a temperature of 80. Once again in St. Louis, it was mostly sunny. The temperature was 83 degrees and the wind was northwest at 13 miles an hour. The current time is 2:01 p.m. Central Daylight Time. 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This program originates from the National Weather Service Forecast Office in St. Louis, Missouri, and serves parts of East Central Missouri and Southwest Illinois, including the St. Louis metro area and surrounding counties. This afternoon, sunny. Near steady temperature in the mid-80s. North winds 5 to 10 miles per hour. Tonight, mostly clear. Lows in the mid-60s. North winds 5 to 10 miles per hour. Sunday, sunny. Highs in the lower 80s. Northwest winds around 5 miles per hour. Sunday night, mostly cloudy in the evening, then clearing. Lows in the lower 60s. Northeast winds around 5 miles per hour in the evening, becoming light and variable. Monday, mostly sunny. Highs in the lower 80s. Southeast winds around 5 miles per hour. Monday night, partly cloudy with a slight chance of showers and thunderstorms. Lows in the mid-60s. Chance of rain 20%. Tuesday and Tuesday night, partly cloudy. Highs in the mid-80s. Lows in the upper 60s. Wednesday, partly sunny. Highs in the upper 80s. Wednesday night, partly cloudy in the evening, then clearing. A slight chance of showers and thunderstorms. Lows in the upper 60s. Chance of rain 20%. Thursday through Friday, mostly clear. Highs in the upper 80s. Lows in the mid 60s. This afternoon, sunny. Near steady temperature in the mid-80s. North winds 5 to 10 miles per hour. Tonight, mostly clear. Lows in the mid-60s. North winds 5 to 10 miles per hour. Sunday, sunny. Highs in the lower 80s. Northwest winds around 5 miles per hour. Sunday night, mostly cloudy in the evening, then clearing. Lows in the lower 60s. Northeast winds around 5 miles per hour in the evening, becoming light and variable.
Monday, mostly sunny. Highs in the lower 80s. Southeast winds around 5 miles per hour. Monday night, partly cloudy with a slight chance of showers and thunderstorms. Lows in the mid-60s. Chance of rain 20%. Tuesday and Tuesday night, partly cloudy. Highs in the mid-80s. Lows in the upper 60s. Wednesday, partly sunny. Highs in the upper 80s. Wednesday night, partly cloudy with a slight chance of showers and thunderstorms in the evening, then mostly clear after midnight. Lows in the upper 60s. Chance of rain 20%. Thursday through Friday, mostly clear. Highs in the upper 80s. Lows in the mid 60s. At 1 p.m. at Lambert Field in St. Louis, it was mostly sunny with a temperature of 83 degrees. The dew point was 64, giving us a relative humidity of 52%. The wind was northwest at 13 miles an hour, and the pressure was 30.07 inches and steady. Elsewhere in the metro area, in Chesterfield, it was partly sunny and the temperature was 82. In Cahokia, it was sunny and 84 degrees. In St. Charles, it was mostly sunny and 82. Across the region, it was partly sunny in Columbia, Missouri, with a temperature of 81. In Quincy, it was mostly sunny and 80 degrees. In Kansas City, it was cloudy and the temperature was 78. Thunder was reported in Springfield, Missouri, with a temperature of 78. In Rolla, it was cloudy and the temperature was 79. In Farmington, it was 81 degrees. It was mostly sunny in Cape Girardeau, with 90 degrees. It was sunny in Springfield, Illinois, with a temperature of 80. Once again in St. Louis, it was mostly sunny. The temperature was 83 degrees and the wind was northwest at 13 miles an hour. The current time is 2:06 p.m. Central Daylight Time. 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This afternoon, sunny. Near steady temperature in the mid-80s. North winds 5 to 10 miles per hour. Tonight, mostly clear. Lows in the mid-60s. North winds 5 to 10 miles per hour. Sunday, sunny. Highs in the lower 80s. Northwest winds around 5 miles per hour. Sunday night, mostly cloudy in the evening, then clearing. Lows in the lower 60s. Northeast winds around 5 miles per hour in the evening, becoming light and variable. Monday, mostly sunny. Highs in the lower 80s. Southeast winds around 5 miles per hour. Monday night, partly cloudy with a slight chance of showers and thunderstorms. Lows in the mid-60s. Chance of rain 20%. Tuesday and Tuesday night, partly cloudy. Highs in the mid-80s. Lows in the upper 60s. Wednesday, partly sunny. Highs in the upper 80s. Wednesday night, partly cloudy with a slight chance of showers and thunderstorms in the evening, then mostly clear after midnight. Lows in the upper 60s. Chance of rain 20%. Thursday through Friday, mostly clear. Highs in the upper 80s. Lows in the mid 60s. At 1 p.m. at Lambert Field in St. Louis, it was mostly sunny with a temperature of 83 degrees. The dew point was 64, giving us a relative humidity of 52%. The wind was northwest at 13 miles an hour, and the pressure was 30.07 inches and steady. Elsewhere in the metro area, in Chesterfield, it was partly sunny and the temperature was 82. In Cahokia, it was sunny and 84 degrees. In St. Charles, it was mostly sunny and 82. Across the region, it was partly sunny in Columbia, Missouri, with a temperature of 81. In Quincy, it was mostly sunny and 80 degrees.
In Kansas City, it was cloudy and the temperature was 78. Thunder was reported in Springfield, Missouri, with a temperature of 78. In Rolla, it was cloudy and the temperature was 79. In Farmington, it was 81 degrees. It was mostly sunny in Cape Girardeau, with 90 degrees. It was sunny in Springfield, Illinois, with a temperature of 80. Once again in St. Louis, it was mostly sunny. The temperature was 83 degrees and the wind was northwest at 13 miles an hour. The current time is 2:10 p.m. Central Daylight Time. 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This afternoon, sunny. Near steady temperature in the mid-80s. North winds 5 to 10 miles per hour. Tonight, mostly clear. Lows in the mid-60s. North winds 5 to 10 miles per hour. Sunday, sunny. Highs in the lower 80s. Northwest winds around 5 miles per hour. Sunday night, mostly cloudy in the evening, then clearing. Lows in the lower 60s. Northeast winds around 5 miles per hour in the evening, becoming light and variable. Monday, mostly sunny. Highs in the lower 80s. Southeast winds around 5 miles per hour. Monday night, partly cloudy with a slight chance of showers and thunderstorms. Lows in the mid-60s. Chance of rain 20%. Tuesday and Tuesday night, partly cloudy. Highs in the mid-80s. Lows in the upper 60s. Wednesday, partly sunny. Highs in the upper 80s. Wednesday night, partly cloudy with a slight chance of showers and thunderstorms in the evening, then mostly clear after midnight. Lows in the upper 60s. Chance of rain 20%. Thursday through Friday, mostly clear. Highs in the upper 80s. Lows in the mid-60s. At 2 p.m. at Lambert Field in St. Louis, it was mostly sunny with a temperature of 83 degrees. The dew point was 63, giving us a relative humidity of 50%. The wind was northwest at 13 miles an hour, gusting to 21, and the pressure was 30.05 inches and falling. Elsewhere in the metro area, in Chesterfield it was sunny and the temperature was 84. In Belleville it was 86 degrees. In Cahokia, it was sunny and 85 degrees. In St. Charles, it was sunny and 83. Across the region, it was partly sunny in Columbia, Missouri, with a temperature of 83. In Quincy, it was sunny and 81 degrees. In Kansas City, it was mostly sunny and the temperature was 81. Light rain was falling in Springfield, Missouri, with a temperature of 76. In Rolla, it was cloudy and the temperature was 80. In Farmington, it was 82 degrees. Light rain was falling in Cape Girardeau, with 83 degrees. It was mostly sunny in Springfield, Illinois, with a temperature of 81. Once again in St. Louis, it was mostly sunny. The temperature was 83 degrees and the wind was northwest at 13 miles an hour, gusting to 21. The current time is 2:13 p.m. Central Daylight Time. 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This afternoon, sunny. Near steady temperature in the mid-80s. North winds 5 to 10 miles per hour. Tonight, mostly clear. Lows in the mid-60s. North winds 5 to 10 miles per hour. Sunday, sunny. Highs in the lower 80s. Northwest winds around 5 miles per hour.
Sunday night, mostly cloudy in the evening, then clearing. Lows in the lower 60s. Northeast winds around 20 miles per hour in the evening, becoming light and variable. Monday, mostly sunny. Highs in the lower 80s. Southeast winds around 5 miles per hour. Monday night, partly cloudy with a slight chance of showers and thunderstorms. Lows in the mid-60s. Chance of rain 20%. Tuesday and Tuesday night, partly cloudy. Highs in the mid-80s. Lows in the upper 60s. Wednesday, partly sunny. Highs in the upper 80s. Wednesday night, partly cloudy with a slight chance of showers and thunderstorms in the evening, then mostly clear after midnight. Lows in the upper 60s. Chance of rain 20%. Thursday through Friday, mostly clear. Highs in the upper 80s. Lows in the mid 60s. At 2 p.m. at Lambert Field in St. Louis, it was mostly sunny with a temperature of 83 degrees. The dew point was 63, giving us a relative humidity of 50%. The wind was northwest at 13 miles an hour, gusting to 21, and the pressure was 30.05 inches and falling. Elsewhere in the metro area, in Chesterfield it was sunny and the temperature was 84. In Belleville it was 86 degrees. In Cahokia, it was sunny and 85 degrees. In St. Charles, it was sunny and 83. Across the region, it was partly sunny in Columbia, Missouri, with a temperature of 83. In Quincy, it was sunny and 81 degrees. In Kansas City, it was mostly sunny and the temperature was 81. Light rain was falling in Springfield, Missouri, with a temperature of 76. In Rolla, it was cloudy and the temperature was 80. In Farmington, it was 82 degrees. Light rain was falling in Cape Girardeau, with 83 degrees. It was mostly sunny in Springfield, Illinois, with a temperature of 81. Once again in St. Louis, it was mostly sunny. The temperature was 83 degrees and the wind was northwest at 13 miles an hour, gusting to 21. The current time is 2:16 p.m. Central Daylight Time. 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This afternoon, sunny. Near steady temperature in the mid-80s. North winds 5 to 10 miles per hour. Tonight, mostly clear. Lows in the mid-60s. North winds 5 to 10 miles per hour. Sunday, sunny. Highs in the lower 80s. Northwest winds around 5 miles per hour. Sunday night, mostly cloudy in the evening, then clearing. Lows in the lower 60s. Northeast winds around 5 miles per hour in the evening, becoming light and variable. Monday, mostly sunny. Highs in the lower 80s. Southeast winds around 5 miles per hour. Monday night, partly cloudy with a slight chance of showers and thunderstorms. Lows in the mid-60s. Chance of rain 20%. Tuesday and Tuesday night, partly cloudy. Highs in the mid-80s. Lows in the upper 60s. Wednesday, partly sunny. Highs in the upper 80s. Wednesday night, partly cloudy with a slight chance of showers and thunderstorms in the evening, then mostly clear after midnight. Lows in the upper 60s. Chance of rain 20%. Thursday through Friday, mostly clear. Highs in the upper 80s. Lows in the mid 60s. At 2 p.m. at Lambert Field in St. Louis, it was mostly sunny with a temperature of 83 degrees. The dew point was 63, giving us a relative humidity of 50%. The wind was northwest at 13 miles an hour, gusting to 21, and the pressure was 30.05 inches and falling. Elsewhere in the metro area, in Chesterfield, it was sunny and the temperature was 84.
In Belleville, it was 86 degrees. In Cahokia, it was sunny and 85 degrees. In St. Charles, it was sunny and 83. Across the region, it was partly sunny in Columbia, Missouri, with a temperature of 83. In Quincy, it was sunny and 81 degrees. In Kansas City, it was mostly sunny and the temperature was 81. Light rain was falling in Springfield, Missouri, with a temperature of 76. In Rolla, it was cloudy and the temperature was 80. In Farmington, it was 82 degrees. Light rain was falling in Cape Girardeau, with 83 degrees. It was mostly sunny in Springfield, Illinois, with a temperature of 81. Once again in St. Louis, it was mostly sunny. The temperature was 83 degrees and the wind was northwest at 13 miles an hour, gusting to 21. The current time is 2:20 p.m. Central Daylight Time. 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This afternoon, sunny. Near steady temperature in the mid-80s. North winds 5 to 10 miles per hour. Tonight, mostly clear. Lows in the mid-60s. North winds 5 to 10 miles per hour. Sunday, sunny. Highs in the lower 80s. Northwest winds around 5 miles per hour. Sunday night, mostly cloudy in the evening, then clearing. Lows in the lower 60s. Northeast winds around 5 miles per hour in the evening, becoming light and variable. Monday, mostly sunny. Highs in the lower 80s. Southeast winds around 5 miles per hour. Monday night, partly cloudy with a slight chance of showers and thunderstorms. Lows in the mid-60s. Chance of rain 20%. Tuesday and Tuesday night, partly cloudy. Highs in the mid-80s. Lows in the upper 60s. Wednesday, partly sunny. Highs in the upper 80s. Wednesday night, partly cloudy with a slight chance of showers and thunderstorms in the evening, then mostly clear after midnight. Lows in the upper 60s. Chance of rain 20%. Thursday through Friday, mostly clear. Highs in the upper 80s. Lows in the mid-60s. At 2 p.m. at Lambert Field in St. Louis, it was mostly sunny with a temperature of 83 degrees. The dew point was 63, giving us a relative humidity of 50%. The wind was northwest at 13 miles an hour, gusting to 21, and the pressure was 30.05 inches and falling. Elsewhere in the metro area, in Chesterfield, it was sunny and the temperature was 84. In Belleville, it was 86 degrees. In Cahokia, it was sunny and 85 degrees. In St. Charles, it was sunny and 83. Across the region, it was partly sunny in Columbia, Missouri, with a temperature of 83. In Quincy, it was sunny and 81 degrees. In Kansas City, it was mostly sunny and the temperature was 81. Light rain was falling in Springfield, Missouri, with a temperature of 76. In Rolla, it was cloudy and the temperature was 80. In Farmington, it was 82 degrees. Light rain was falling in Cape Girardeau, with 83 degrees. It was mostly sunny in Springfield, Illinois, with a temperature of 81. Once again in St. Louis, it was mostly sunny. The temperature was 83 degrees and the wind was northwest at 13 miles an hour, gusting to 21. The current time is 2:23 p.m. Central Daylight Time. 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This afternoon, sunny.
near steady temperature in the mid-80s. North winds 5 to 10 miles per hour. Tonight, mostly clear. Lows in the mid-60s. North winds 5 to 10 miles per hour. Sunday, sunny. Highs in the lower 80s. Northwest winds around 5 miles per hour. Sunday night, mostly cloudy in the evening, then clearing. Lows in the lower 60s. Northeast winds around 5 miles per hour in the evening, becoming light and variable. Monday, mostly sunny. Highs in the lower 80s. Southeast winds around 5 miles per hour. Monday night, partly cloudy with a slight chance of showers and thunderstorms. Lows in the mid-60s. Chance of rain 20%. Tuesday and Tuesday night, partly cloudy. Highs in the mid-80s. Lows in the upper 60s. Wednesday, partly sunny. Highs in the upper 80s. Wednesday night, partly cloudy with a slight chance of showers and thunderstorms in the evening, then mostly clear after midnight. Lows in the upper 60s. Chance of rain 20%. Thursday through Friday, mostly clear. Highs in the upper 80s. Lows in the mid-60s. At 2 p.m. at Lambert Field in St. Louis, it was mostly sunny with a temperature of 83 degrees. The dew point was 63, giving us a relative humidity of 50%. The wind was northwest at 13 miles an hour, gusting to 21, and the pressure was 30.05 inches and falling. Elsewhere in the metro area, in Chesterfield it was sunny and the temperature was 84. In Belleville it was 86 degrees. In Cahokia, it was sunny and 85 degrees. In St. Charles, it was sunny and 83. Across the region, it was partly sunny in Columbia, Missouri, with a temperature of 83. In Quincy, it was sunny and 81 degrees. In Kansas City, it was mostly sunny and the temperature was 81. Light rain was falling in Springfield, Missouri, with a temperature of 76. In Rolla, it was cloudy and the temperature was 80. In Farmington, it was 82 degrees. Light rain was falling in Cape Girardeau, with 83 degrees. It was mostly sunny in Springfield, Illinois, with a temperature of 81. Once again in St. Louis, it was mostly sunny. The temperature was 83 degrees and the wind was northwest at 13 miles an hour, gusting to 21. The current time is 2:27 p.m. Central Daylight Time. 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This program originates from the National Weather Service Forecast Office in St. Louis, Missouri, and serves parts of East Central Missouri and Southwest Illinois, including the St. Louis metro area and surrounding counties. This afternoon, sunny. Near steady temperature in the mid-80s. North winds 5 to 10 miles per hour. Tonight, mostly clear. Lows in the mid-60s. North winds 5 to 10 miles per hour. Sunday, sunny. Highs in the lower 80s. Northwest winds around 5 miles per hour. Sunday night, mostly cloudy in the evening, then clearing. Lows in the lower 60s. Northeast winds around 5 miles per hour in the evening, becoming light and variable. Monday, mostly sunny. Highs in the lower 80s. Southeast winds around 5 miles per hour. Monday night, partly cloudy with a slight chance of showers and thunderstorms. Lows in the mid-60s. Chance of rain 20%. Tuesday and Tuesday night, partly cloudy. Highs in the mid-80s. Lows in the upper 60s. Wednesday, partly sunny. Highs in the upper 80s. Wednesday night, partly cloudy with a slight chance of showers and thunderstorms in the evening, then mostly clear after midnight. Lows in the upper 60s. Chance of rain 20%. Thursday through Friday, mostly clear. Highs in the upper 80s. Lows in the mid 60s.
At 2 p.m. at Lambert Field in St. Louis, it was mostly sunny with a temperature of 83 degrees. The dew point was 63, giving us a relative humidity of 50%. The wind was northwest at 13 miles an hour, gusting to 21, and the pressure was 30.05 inches and falling. Elsewhere in the metro area, in Chesterfield, it was sunny and the temperature was 84. In Belleville, it was 86 degrees. In Cahokia, it was sunny and 85 degrees. In St. Charles, it was sunny and 83. Across the region, it was partly sunny in Columbia, Missouri, with a temperature of 83. In Quincy, it was sunny and 81 degrees. In Kansas City, it was mostly sunny and the temperature was 81. Light rain was falling in Springfield, Missouri, with a temperature of 76. In Rolla, it was cloudy and the temperature was 80. In Farmington, it was 82 degrees. Light rain was falling in Cape Girardeau, with 83 degrees. It was mostly sunny in Springfield, Illinois, with a temperature of 81. Once again in St. Louis, it was mostly sunny at 13 miles an hour, gusting to 21.

Mostly sunny and the temperature was 81. Light rain was falling in Springfield, Missouri, with a temperature of 76. In Rolla, it was cloudy and the temperature was 80. In Farmington, it was 82 degrees. Light rain was falling in Cape Girardeau, with 83 degrees. It was mostly sunny in Springfield, Illinois, with a temperature of 81. Once again in St. Louis, it was mostly sunny. The temperature was 83 degrees and the wind was northwest at 13 miles an hour, gusting to 21. The current time is 2:30 p.m. Central Daylight Time. 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This afternoon, sunny. Near steady temperature in the mid-80s. North winds 5 to 10 miles per hour. Tonight, mostly clear. Lows in the mid-60s. North winds 5 to 10 miles per hour. Sunday, sunny. Highs in the lower 80s. Northwest winds around 5 miles per hour. Sunday night, mostly cloudy in the evening, then clearing. Lows in the lower 60s. Northeast winds around 5 miles per hour in the evening, becoming light and variable. Monday, mostly sunny. Highs in the lower 80s. Southeast winds around 5 miles per hour. Monday night, partly cloudy with a slight chance of showers and thunderstorms. Lows in the mid-60s. Chance of rain 20%. Tuesday and Tuesday night, partly cloudy. Highs in the mid-80s. Lows in the upper 60s. Wednesday, partly sunny. Highs in the upper 80s. Wednesday night, partly cloudy with a slight chance of showers and thunderstorms in the evening, then mostly clear after midnight. Lows in the upper 60s. Chance of rain 20%. Thursday through Friday, mostly clear. Highs in the upper 80s. Lows in the mid-60s. At 2 p.m. at Lambert Field in St. Louis, it was mostly sunny with a temperature of 83 degrees. The dew point was 63, giving us a relative humidity of 50%. The wind was northwest at 13 miles an hour, gusting to 21, and the pressure was 30.05 inches and falling. Elsewhere in the metro area, in Chesterfield it was sunny and the temperature was 84. In Belleville it was 86 degrees. In Cahokia, it was sunny and 85 degrees. In St. Charles, it was sunny and 83. Across the region, it was partly sunny in Columbia, Missouri, with a temperature of 83. In Quincy, it was sunny and 81 degrees. In Kansas City, it was mostly sunny and the temperature was 81. Light rain was falling in Springfield, Missouri, with a temperature of 76. In Rolla, it was cloudy and the temperature was 80. In Farmington, it was 82 degrees. Light rain was falling in Cape Girardeau, with 83 degrees. It was mostly sunny in Springfield, Illinois, with a temperature of 81. Once again in St. Louis, it was mostly sunny. The temperature was 83 degrees and the wind was northwest at 13 miles an hour, gusting to 21. The current time is 2:34 p.m. Central Daylight Time. 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This afternoon, sunny. Near steady temperature in the mid-80s. North winds 5 to 10 miles per hour. Tonight, mostly clear. Lows in the mid-60s. North winds 5 to 10 miles per hour. Sunday, sunny. Highs in the lower 80s. Northwest winds around 5 miles per hour. Sunday night, mostly

cloudy in the evening, then clearing. Lows in the lower 60s. Northeast winds around 5 miles per hour in the evening, becoming light and variable. Monday, mostly sunny. Highs in the lower 80s. Southeast winds around 5 miles per hour. Monday night, partly cloudy with a slight chance of showers and thunderstorms. Lows in the mid-60s. Chance of rain 20%. Tuesday and Tuesday night, partly cloudy. Highs in the mid-80s. Lows in the upper 60s. Wednesday, partly sunny. Highs in the upper 80s. Wednesday night, partly cloudy with a slight chance of showers and thunderstorms in the evening, then mostly clear after midnight. Lows in the upper 60s. Chance of rain 20%. Thursday through Friday, mostly clear. Highs in the upper 80s. Lows in the mid 60s. At 2 p.m. at Lambert Field in St. Louis, it was mostly sunny with a temperature of 83 degrees. The dew point was 63, giving us a relative humidity of 50%. The wind was northwest at 13 miles an hour, gusting to 21, and the pressure was 30.05 inches and falling. Elsewhere in the metro area, in Chesterfield it was sunny and the temperature was 84. In Belleville it was 86 degrees. In Cahokia, it was sunny and 85 degrees. In St. Charles, it was sunny and 83. Across the region, it was partly sunny in Columbia, Missouri, with a temperature of 83. In Quincy, it was sunny and 81 degrees. In Kansas City, it was mostly sunny and the temperature was 81. Light rain was falling in Springfield, Missouri, with a temperature of 76. In Rolla, it was cloudy and the temperature was 80. In Farmington, it was 82 degrees. Light rain was falling in Cape Girardeau with 83 degrees. It was mostly sunny in Springfield, Illinois, with a temperature of 81. Once again in St. Louis, it was mostly sunny. The temperature was 83 degrees and the wind was northwest at 13 miles an hour, gusting to 21. The current time is 2:37 p.m. Central Daylight Time. 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This afternoon, sunny. Near steady temperature in the mid-80s. North winds 5 to 10 miles per hour. Tonight, mostly clear. Lows in the mid-60s. North winds 5 to 10 miles per hour. Sunday, sunny. Highs in the lower 80s. Northwest winds around 5 miles per hour. Sunday night, mostly cloudy in the evening, then clearing. Lows in the lower 60s. Northeast winds around 5 miles per hour in the evening, becoming light and variable. Monday, mostly sunny. Highs in the lower 80s. Southeast winds around 5 miles per hour. Monday night, partly cloudy with a slight chance of showers and thunderstorms. Lows in the mid-60s. Chance of rain 20%. Tuesday and Tuesday night, partly cloudy. Highs in the mid-80s. Lows in the upper 60s. Wednesday, partly sunny. Highs in the upper 80s. Wednesday night, partly cloudy with a slight chance of showers and thunderstorms in the evening, then mostly clear after midnight. Lows in the upper 60s. Chance of rain 20%. Thursday through Friday, mostly clear. Highs in the upper 80s. Lows in the mid-60s. At 2 p.m. at Lambert Field in St. Louis, it was mostly sunny with a temperature of 83 degrees. The dew point was 63, giving us a relative humidity of 50%. The wind was northwest at 13 miles an hour, gusting to 21, and the pressure was 30.05 inches and falling. Elsewhere in the metro area, in Chesterfield, it was sunny and the temperature was 84. In Belleville, it was
degrees. In Cahokia, it was sunny and 85 degrees. In St. Charles, it was sunny and 83. Across the region, it was partly sunny in Columbia, Missouri, with a temperature of 83. In Quincy, it was sunny and 81 degrees. In Kansas City, it was mostly sunny and the temperature was 81. Light rain was falling in Springfield, Missouri, with a temperature of 76. In Rolla, it was cloudy and the temperature was 80. In Farmington, it was 82 degrees. Light rain was falling in Cape Girardeau, with 83 degrees. It was mostly sunny in Springfield, Illinois, with a temperature of 81. Once again in St. Louis, it was mostly sunny. The temperature was 83 degrees and the wind was northwest at 13 miles an hour, gusting to 21. The current time is 2:41 p.m. Central Daylight Time. 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This afternoon, sunny. Near steady temperature in the mid-80s. North winds 5 to 10 miles per hour. Tonight, mostly clear. Lows in the mid-60s. North winds 5 to 10 miles per hour. Sunday, sunny. Highs in the lower 80s. Northwest winds around 5 miles per hour. Sunday night, mostly cloudy in the evening, then clearing. Lows in the lower 60s. Northeast winds around 5 miles per hour in the evening, becoming light and variable. Monday, mostly sunny. Highs in the lower 80s. Southeast winds around 5 miles per hour. Monday night, partly cloudy with a slight chance of showers and thunderstorms. Lows in the mid-60s. Chance of rain 20%. Tuesday and Tuesday night, partly cloudy. Highs in the mid-80s. Lows in the upper 60s. Wednesday, partly sunny. Highs in the upper 80s. Wednesday night, partly cloudy with a slight chance of showers and thunderstorms in the evening, then mostly clear after midnight. Lows in the upper 60s. Chance of rain 20%. Thursday through Friday, mostly clear. Highs in the upper 80s. Lows in the mid-60s. At 2 p.m. at Lambert Field in St. Louis, it was mostly sunny with a temperature of 83 degrees. The dew point was 63, giving us a relative humidity of 50%. The wind was northwest at 13 miles an hour, gusting to 21, and the pressure was 30.05 inches and falling. Elsewhere in the metro area, in Chesterfield it was sunny and the temperature was 84. In Belleville it was 86 degrees. In Cahokia, it was sunny and 85 degrees. In St. Charles, it was sunny and 83. Across the region, it was partly sunny in Columbia, Missouri, with a temperature of 83. In Quincy, it was sunny and 81 degrees. In Kansas City, it was mostly sunny and the temperature was 81. Light rain was falling in Springfield, Missouri, with a temperature of 76. In Rolla, it was cloudy and the temperature was 80. In Farmington, it was 82 degrees. Light rain was falling in Cape Girardeau with 83 degrees. It was mostly sunny in Springfield, Illinois, with a temperature of 81. Once again in St. Louis, it was mostly sunny. The temperature was 83 degrees and the wind was northwest at 13 miles an hour, gusting to 21. The current time is 2:44 p.m. Central Daylight Time. 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This afternoon, sunny. Near steady temperature in the mid-80s.
North winds 5 to 10 miles per hour. Tonight, mostly clear. Lows in the mid-60s. North winds 5 to 10 miles per hour. Sunday, sunny. Highs in the lower 80s. Northwest winds around 5 miles per hour. Sunday night, mostly cloudy in the evening, then clearing. Lows in the lower 60s. Northeast winds around 5 miles per hour in the evening, becoming light and variable. Monday, mostly sunny. Highs in the lower 80s. Southeast winds around 5 miles per hour. Monday night, partly cloudy with a slight chance of showers and thunderstorms. Lows in the mid-60s. Chance of rain 20%. Tuesday and Tuesday night, partly cloudy. Highs in the mid-80s. Lows in the upper 60s. Wednesday, partly sunny. Highs in the upper 80s. Wednesday night, partly cloudy with a slight chance of showers and thunderstorms in the evening, then mostly clear after midnight. Lows in the upper 60s. Chance of rain 20%. Thursday through Friday, mostly clear. Highs in the upper 80s. Lows in the mid 60s. At 2 p.m. at Lambert Field in St. Louis, it was mostly sunny with a temperature of 83 degrees. The dew point was 63, giving us a relative humidity of 50%. The wind was northwest at 13 miles an hour, gusting to 21, and the pressure was 30.05 inches and falling. Elsewhere in the metro area, in Chesterfield it was sunny and the temperature was 84. In Belleville it was 86 degrees. In Cahokia, it was sunny and 85 degrees. In St. Charles, it was sunny and 83. Across the region, it was partly sunny in Columbia, Missouri, with a temperature of 83. In Quincy, it was sunny and 81 degrees. In Kansas City, it was mostly sunny and the temperature was 81. Light rain was falling in Springfield, Missouri, with a temperature of 76. In Rolla, it was cloudy and the temperature was 80. In Farmington, it was 82 degrees. Light rain was falling in Cape Girardeau, with 83 degrees. It was mostly sunny in Springfield, Illinois, with a temperature of 81. Once again in St. Louis, it was mostly sunny. The temperature was 83 degrees and the wind was northwest at 13 miles an hour, gusting to 21. The current time is 2:47 p.m. Central Daylight Time. 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This afternoon, sunny. Near steady temperature in the mid-80s. North winds 5 to 10 miles per hour. Tonight, mostly clear. Lows in the mid-60s. North winds 5 to 10 miles per hour. Sunday, sunny. Highs in the lower 80s. Northwest winds around 5 miles per hour. Sunday night, mostly cloudy in the evening, then clearing. Lows in the lower 60s. Northeast winds around 5 miles per hour in the evening, becoming light and variable. Monday, mostly sunny. Highs in the lower 80s. Southeast winds around 5 miles per hour. Monday night, partly cloudy with a slight chance of showers and thunderstorms. Lows in the mid-60s. Chance of rain 20%. Tuesday and Tuesday night, partly cloudy. Highs in the mid-80s. Lows in the upper 60s. Wednesday, partly sunny. Highs in the upper 80s. Wednesday night, partly cloudy with a slight chance of showers and thunderstorms in the evening, then mostly clear after midnight. Lows in the upper 60s. Chance of rain 20%. Thursday through Friday, mostly clear. Highs in the upper 80s. Lows in the mid 60s. At 2 p.m. at Lambert Field in St. Louis, it was mostly sunny with a temperature of 83 degrees.
the dew point was 63, giving us a relative humidity of 50%. The wind was northwest at 13 miles an hour, gusting to 21, and the pressure was 30.05 inches and falling. Elsewhere in the metro area, in Chesterfield, it was sunny and the temperature was 84. In Belleville, it was 86 degrees. In Cahokia, it was sunny and 85 degrees. In St. Charles, it was sunny and 83. Across the region, it was partly sunny in Columbia, Missouri, with a temperature of 83. In Quincy, it was sunny and 81 degrees. In Kansas City, it was mostly sunny and the temperature was 81. Light rain was falling in Springfield, Missouri, with a temperature of 76. In Rolla, it was cloudy and the temperature was 80. In Farmington, it was 82 degrees. Light rain was falling in Cape Girardeau, with 83 degrees. It was mostly sunny in Springfield, Illinois, with a temperature of 81. Once again in St. Louis, it was mostly sunny. The temperature was 83 degrees and the wind was northwest at 13 miles an hour, gusting to 21. The current time is 2:51 p.m. Central Daylight Time. 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This afternoon, sunny. Near steady temperature in the mid-80s. North winds 5 to 10 miles per hour. Tonight, mostly clear. Lows in the mid-60s. North winds 5 to 10 miles per hour. Sunday, sunny. Highs in the lower 80s. Northwest winds around 5 miles per hour. Sunday night, mostly cloudy in the evening, then clearing. Lows in the lower 60s. Northeast winds around 5 miles per hour in the evening, becoming light and variable. Monday, mostly sunny. Highs in the lower 80s. Southeast winds around 5 miles per hour. Monday night, partly cloudy with a slight chance of showers and thunderstorms. Lows in the mid-60s. Chance of rain 20%. Tuesday and Tuesday night, partly cloudy. Highs in the mid-80s. Lows in the upper 60s. Wednesday, partly sunny. Highs in the upper 80s. Wednesday night, partly cloudy with a slight chance of showers and thunderstorms in the evening, then mostly clear after midnight. Lows in the upper 60s. Chance of rain 20%. Thursday through Friday, mostly clear. Highs in the upper 80s. Lows in the mid-60s. At 2 p.m. at Lambert Field in St. Louis, it was mostly sunny with a temperature of 83 degrees. The dew point was 63, giving us a relative humidity of 50%. The wind was northwest at 13 miles an hour, gusting to 21, and the pressure was 30.05 inches and falling. Elsewhere in the metro area, in Chesterfield, it was sunny and the temperature was 84. In Belleville, it was 86 degrees. In Cahokia, it was sunny and 85 degrees. In St. Charles, it was sunny and 83. Across the region, it was partly sunny in Columbia, Missouri, with a temperature of 83. In Quincy, it was sunny and 81 degrees. In Kansas City, it was mostly sunny and the temperature was 81. Light rain was falling in Springfield, Missouri, with a temperature of 76. In Rolla, it was cloudy and the temperature was 80. In Farmington, it was 82 degrees. Light rain was falling in Cape Girardeau, with 83 degrees. It was mostly sunny in Springfield, Illinois, with a temperature of 81. Once again in St. Louis, it was mostly sunny. The temperature was 83 degrees and the wind was northwest at 13 miles an hour, gusting to 21. The current time is 2:54 p.m. Central Daylight Time. 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
50 megahertz. 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This afternoon, sunny. Near steady temperature in the mid-80s. North winds 5 to 10 miles per hour. Tonight, mostly clear. Lows in the mid-60s. North winds 5 to 10 miles per hour. Sunday, sunny. Highs in the lower 80s. Northwest winds around 5 miles per hour. Sunday night, mostly cloudy in the evening, then clearing. Lows in the lower 60s. Northeast winds around 5 miles per hour in the evening, becoming light and variable. Monday, mostly sunny. Highs in the lower 80s. Southeast winds around 5 miles per hour. Monday night, partly cloudy with a slight chance of showers and thunderstorms. Lows in the mid-60s. Chance of rain 20%. Tuesday and Tuesday night, partly cloudy. Highs in the mid-80s. Lows in the upper 60s. Wednesday, partly sunny. Highs in the upper 80s. Wednesday night, partly cloudy with a slight chance of showers and thunderstorms in the evening, then mostly clear after midnight. Lows in the upper 60s. Chance of rain 20%. Thursday through Friday, mostly clear. Highs in the upper 80s. Lows in the mid 60s. At 2 p.m. at Lambert Field in St. Louis, it was mostly sunny with a temperature of 83 degrees. The dew point was 63, giving us a relative humidity of 50%. The wind was northwest at 13 miles an hour, gusting to 21, and the pressure was 30.05 inches and falling. Elsewhere in the metro area, in Chesterfield it was sunny and the temperature was 84. In Belleville it was 86 degrees. In Cahokia, it was sunny and 85 degrees. In St. Charles, it was sunny and 83. Across the region, it was partly sunny in Columbia, Missouri, with a temperature of 83. In Quincy, it was sunny and 81 degrees. In Kansas City, it was mostly sunny and the temperature was 81. Light rain was falling in Springfield, Missouri, with a temperature of 76. In Rolla, it was cloudy and the temperature was 80. In Farmington, it was 82 degrees. Light rain was falling in Cape Girardeau with 83 degrees. It was mostly sunny in Springfield, Illinois, with a temperature of 81. Once again in St. Louis, it was mostly sunny. The temperature was 83 degrees and the wind was northwest at 13 miles an hour, gusting to 21. The current time is 2:58 p.m. Central Daylight Time. 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This program originates from the National Weather Service Forecast Office in St. Louis, Missouri, and serves parts of east central Missouri and southwest Illinois, including the St. Louis metro area and surrounding counties. This afternoon, sunny. Near steady temperature in the mid-80s. North winds 5 to 10 miles per hour. Tonight, mostly clear. Lows in the mid-60s. North winds 5 to 10 miles per hour. Sunday, sunny. Highs in the lower 80s. Northwest winds around 5 miles per hour. Sunday night, mostly cloudy in the evening, then clearing. Lows in the lower 60s. Northeast winds around 5 miles per hour in the evening, becoming light and variable. Monday, mostly sunny. Highs in the lower 80s. Southeast winds around 5 miles per hour. Monday night, partly cloudy with a slight chance of showers and thunderstorms. Lows in the mid-60s. Chance of rain 20%. Tuesday and Tuesday night, partly cloudy. Highs in the mid-80s. Lows in the upper 60s. Wednesday, partly sunny. Highs in the upper 80s. Wednesday night, partly cloudy with a slight chance of showers and thunderstorms in the evening, then mostly clear after midnight.
lows in the upper 60s. Chance of rain 20%. Thursday through Friday, mostly clear. Highs in the upper 80s. Lows in the mid 60s. At 2 p.m. at Lambert Field in St. Louis, it was mostly sunny with a temperature of 83 degrees. The dew point was 63, giving us a relative humidity of 50%. The wind was northwest at 13 miles an hour, gusting to 21, and the pressure was 30.05 inches and falling. Elsewhere in the metro area, in Chesterfield it was sunny and the temperature was 84. In Belleville it was 86 degrees. In Cahokia, it was sunny and 85 degrees. In St. Charles, it was sunny and 83. Across the region, it was partly sunny in Columbia, Missouri, with a temperature of 83. In Quincy, it was sunny and 81 degrees. In Kansas City, it was mostly sunny and the temperature was 81. Light rain was falling in Springfield, Missouri, with a temperature of 76. In Rolla, it was cloudy and the temperature was 80. In Farmington, it was 82 degrees. Light rain was falling in Cape Girardeau with 83 degrees. It was mostly sunny in Springfield, Illinois, with a temperature of 81. Once again in St. Louis, it was mostly sunny. The temperature was 83 degrees and the wind was northwest at 13 miles an hour, gusting to 21. The current time is 3:01 p.m. Central Daylight Time. 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This afternoon, sunny. Near steady temperature in the mid-80s. North winds 5 to 10 miles per hour. Tonight, mostly clear. Lows in the mid-60s. North winds 5 to 10 miles per hour. Sunday, sunny. Highs in the lower 80s. Northwest winds around 5 miles per hour. Sunday night, mostly cloudy in the evening, then clearing. Lows in the lower 60s. Northeast winds around 5 miles per hour in the evening, becoming light and variable. Monday, mostly sunny. Highs in the lower 80s. Southeast winds around 5 miles per hour. Monday night, partly cloudy with a slight chance of showers and thunderstorms. Lows in the mid-60s. Chance of rain 20%. Tuesday and Tuesday night, partly cloudy. Highs in the mid-80s. Lows in the upper 60s. Wednesday, partly sunny. Highs in the upper 80s. Wednesday night, partly cloudy with a slight chance of showers and thunderstorms in the evening, then mostly clear after midnight. Lows in the upper 60s. Chance of rain 20%. Thursday through Friday, mostly clear. Highs in the upper 80s. Lows in the mid 60s. At 2 p.m. at Lambert Field in St. Louis, it was mostly sunny with a temperature of 83 degrees. The dew point was 63, giving us a relative humidity of 50%. The wind was northwest at 13 miles an hour, gusting to 21, and the pressure was 30.05 inches and falling. Elsewhere in the metro area, in Chesterfield it was sunny and the temperature was 84. In Belleville it was 86 degrees. In Cahokia, it was sunny and 85 degrees. In St. Charles, it was sunny and 83. Across the region, it was partly sunny in Columbia, Missouri, with a temperature of 83. In Quincy, it was sunny and 81 degrees. In Kansas City, it was mostly sunny and the temperature was 81. Light rain was falling in Springfield, Missouri, with a temperature of 76. In Rolla, it was cloudy and the temperature was 80. In Farmington, it was 82 degrees. Light rain was falling in Cape Girardeau with 83 degrees. It was mostly sunny in Springfield, Illinois, with a temperature of 81.
Once again in St. Louis, it was mostly sunny. The temperature was 83 degrees and the wind was northwest at 13 miles an hour, gusting to 21. The current time is 3:05 p.m. Central Daylight Time. 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This afternoon, sunny. Near steady temperature in the mid-80s. North winds 5 to 10 miles per hour. Tonight, mostly clear. Lows in the mid-60s. North winds 5 to 10 miles per hour. Sunday, sunny. Highs in the lower 80s. Northwest winds around 5 miles per hour. Sunday night, mostly cloudy in the evening, then clearing. Lows in the lower 60s. Northeast winds around 5 miles per hour in the evening, becoming light and variable. Monday, mostly sunny. Highs in the lower 80s. Southeast winds around 5 miles per hour. Monday night, partly cloudy with a slight chance of showers and thunderstorms. Lows in the mid-60s. Chance of rain 20%. Tuesday and Tuesday night, partly cloudy. Highs in the mid-80s. Lows in the upper 60s. Wednesday, partly sunny. Highs in the upper 80s. Wednesday night, partly cloudy with a slight chance of showers and thunderstorms in the evening, then mostly clear after midnight. Lows in the upper 60s. Chance of rain 20%. Thursday through Friday, mostly clear. Highs in the upper 80s. Lows in the mid-60s. At 2 p.m. at Lambert Field in St. Louis, it was mostly sunny with a temperature of 83 degrees. The dew point was 63, giving us a relative humidity of 50%. The wind was northwest at 13 miles an hour, gusting to 21, and the pressure was 30.05 inches and falling. Elsewhere in the metro area, in Chesterfield it was sunny and the temperature was 84. In Belleville it was 86 degrees. In Cahokia, it was sunny and 85 degrees. In St. Charles, it was sunny and 83. Across the region, it was partly sunny in Columbia, Missouri, with a temperature of 83. In Quincy, it was sunny and 81 degrees. In Kansas City, it was mostly sunny and the temperature was 81. Light rain was falling in Springfield, Missouri, with a temperature of 76. In Rolla, it was cloudy and the temperature was 80. In Farmington, it was 82 degrees. Light rain was falling in Cape Girardeau with 83 degrees. It was mostly sunny in Springfield, Illinois, with a temperature of 81. Once again in St. Louis, it was mostly sunny. The temperature was 83 degrees and the wind was northwest at 13 miles an hour, gusting to 21. The current time is 3:08 p.m. Central Daylight Time. 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This afternoon, sunny. Near steady temperature in the mid-80s. North winds 5 to 10 miles per hour. Tonight, mostly clear. Lows in the mid-60s. North winds 5 to 10 miles per hour. Sunday, sunny. Highs in the lower 80s. Northwest winds around 5 miles per hour. Sunday night, mostly cloudy in the evening, then clearing. Lows in the lower 60s. Northeast winds around 5 miles per hour in the evening, becoming light and variable. Monday, mostly sunny. Highs in the lower 80s. Southeast winds around 5 miles per hour. Monday night, partly cloudy with a slight chance of showers and thunderstorms.
Lows in the mid-60s. Chance of rain 20%. Tuesday and Tuesday night, partly cloudy. Highs in the mid-80s. Lows in the upper 60s. Wednesday, partly sunny. Highs in the upper 80s. Wednesday night, partly cloudy with a slight chance of showers and thunderstorms in the evening, then mostly clear after midnight. Lows in the upper 60s. Chance of rain 20%. Thursday through Friday, mostly clear. Highs in the upper 80s. Lows in the mid-60s. At 3 p.m. at Lambert Field in St. Louis, it was mostly sunny with a temperature of 84 degrees. The dew point was 62, giving us a relative humidity of 47%. The wind was northwest at 7 miles an hour, gusting to 18, and the pressure was 30.04 inches and falling. Elsewhere in the metro area, in Chesterfield it was sunny and the temperature was 85. In Belleville it was 85 degrees. In Cahokia, it was sunny and 85 degrees. In St. Charles it was sunny and 84. Across the region, it was mostly sunny in Columbia, Missouri, with a temperature of 84. In Quincy, it was sunny and 82 degrees. In Kansas City, it was mostly sunny and the temperature was 82. It was cloudy in Springfield, Missouri, with a temperature of 77. In Rolla, it was partly sunny and the temperature was 82. In Farmington, it was 84 degrees. It was partly sunny in Cape Girardeau, with 87 degrees. It was mostly sunny in Springfield, Illinois, with a temperature of 83. Once again in St. Louis, it was mostly sunny, the temperature was 84 degrees, and the wind was northwest at 7 miles an hour, gusting to 18. The current time is 3:12 p.m. Central Daylight Time. 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This program originates from the National Weather Service Forecast Office in St. Louis, Missouri, and serves parts of East Central Missouri and Southwest Illinois, including the St. Louis metro area and surrounding counties. This afternoon, sunny. Near steady temperature in the mid-80s. North winds 5 to 10 miles per hour. Tonight, mostly clear. Lows in the mid-60s. North winds 5 to 10 miles per hour. Sunday, sunny. Highs in the lower 80s. Northwest winds around 5 miles per hour. Sunday night, mostly cloudy in the evening, then clearing. Lows in the lower 60s. Northeast winds around 5 miles per hour in the evening, becoming light and variable. Monday, mostly sunny. Highs in the lower 80s. Southeast winds around 5 miles per hour. Monday night, partly cloudy with a slight chance of showers and thunderstorms. Lows in the mid-60s. Chance of rain 20%. Tuesday and Tuesday night, partly cloudy. Highs in the mid-80s. Lows in the upper 60s. Wednesday, partly sunny. Highs in the upper 80s. Wednesday night, partly cloudy with a slight chance of showers and thunderstorms in the evening, then mostly clear after midnight. Lows in the upper 60s. Chance of rain 20%. Thursday through Friday, mostly clear. Highs in the upper 80s. Lows in the mid-60s. At 3 p.m. at Lambert Field in St. Louis, it was mostly sunny with a temperature of 84 degrees. The dew point was 62, giving us a relative humidity of 47%. The wind was northwest at 7 miles an hour, gusting to 18, and the pressure was 30.04 inches and falling. Elsewhere in the metro area, in Chesterfield it was sunny and the temperature was 85. In Belleville it was 85 degrees. In Cahokia, it was sunny and 85 degrees. In St. Charles, it was sunny and 84. Across the region, it was mostly sunny in Columbia, Missouri, with a temperature of 84. In Quincy, it was sunny and 82 degrees. In Kansas City, it was mostly sunny and the temperature was 82.
it was cloudy in Springfield, Missouri, with a temperature of 77. In Rolla, it was partly sunny and the temperature was 82. In Farmington, it was 84 degrees. It was partly sunny in Cape Girardeau, with 87 degrees. It was mostly sunny in Springfield, Illinois, with a temperature of 83. Once again in St. Louis, it was mostly sunny. The temperature was 84 degrees and the wind was northwest at 7 miles an hour, gusting to 18. The current time is 3:15 p.m. Central Daylight Time. 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This afternoon, sunny. Near steady temperature in the mid-80s. North winds 5 to 10 miles per hour. Tonight, mostly clear. Lows in the mid-60s. North winds 5 to 10 miles per hour. Sunday, sunny. Highs in the lower 80s. Northwest winds around 5 miles per hour. Sunday night, mostly cloudy in the evening, then clearing. Lows in the lower 60s. Northeast winds around 5 miles per hour in the evening, becoming light and variable. Monday, mostly sunny. Highs in the lower 80s. Southeast winds around 5 miles per hour. Monday night, partly cloudy with a slight chance of showers and thunderstorms. Lows in the mid-60s. Chance of rain 20%. Tuesday and Tuesday night, partly cloudy. Highs in the mid-80s. Lows in the upper 60s. Wednesday, partly sunny. Highs in the upper 80s. Wednesday night, partly cloudy with a slight chance of showers and thunderstorms in the evening, then mostly clear after midnight. Lows in the upper 60s. Chance of rain 20%. Thursday through Friday, mostly clear. Highs in the upper 80s. Lows in the mid-60s. At 3 p.m. at Lambert Field in St. Louis, it was mostly sunny with a temperature of 84 degrees. The dew point was 62, giving us a relative humidity of 47%. The wind was northwest at 7 miles an hour, gusting to 18, and the pressure was 30.04 inches and falling. Elsewhere in the metro area, in Chesterfield it was sunny and the temperature was 85. In Belleville it was 85 degrees. In Cahokia, it was sunny and 85 degrees. In St. Charles, it was sunny and 84. Across the region, it was mostly sunny in Columbia, Missouri, with a temperature of 84. In Quincy, it was sunny and 82 degrees. In Kansas City, it was mostly sunny and the temperature was 82. It was cloudy in Springfield, Missouri, with a temperature of 77. In Rolla, it was partly sunny and the temperature was 82. In Farmington, it was 84 degrees. It was partly sunny in Cape Girardeau, with 87 degrees. It was mostly sunny in Springfield, Illinois, with a temperature of 83. Once again in St. Louis, it was mostly sunny. The temperature was 84 degrees and the wind was northwest at 7 miles an hour, gusting to 18. The current time is 3:19 p.m. Central Daylight Time. 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This afternoon, sunny. Near steady temperature in the mid-80s. North winds 5 to 10 miles per hour. Tonight, mostly clear. Lows in the mid-60s. North winds 5 to 10 miles per hour. Sunday, sunny. Highs in the lower 80s. Northwest winds around 5 miles per hour. Sunday night, mostly cloudy in the evening, then clearing.
lows in the lower 60s. Northeast winds around 5 miles per hour in the evening, becoming light and variable. Monday, mostly sunny. Highs in the lower 80s. Southeast winds around 5 miles per hour. Monday night, partly cloudy with a slight chance of showers and thunderstorms. Lows in the mid-60s. Chance of rain 20%. Tuesday and Tuesday night, partly cloudy. Highs in the mid-80s. Lows in the upper 60s. Wednesday, partly sunny. Highs in the upper 80s. Wednesday night, partly cloudy with a slight chance of showers and thunderstorms in the evening, then mostly clear after midnight. Lows in the upper 60s. Chance of rain 20%. Thursday through Friday, mostly clear. Highs in the upper 80s. Lows in the mid-60s. At 3 p.m. at Lambert Field in St. Louis, it was mostly sunny with a temperature of 84 degrees. The dew point was 62, giving us a relative humidity of 47%. The wind was northwest at 7 miles an hour, gusting to 18, and the pressure was 30.04 inches and falling. Elsewhere in the metro area, in Chesterfield it was sunny and the temperature was 85. In Belleville it was 85 degrees. In Cahokia, it was sunny and 85 degrees. In St. Charles, it was sunny and 84. Across the region, it was mostly sunny in Columbia, Missouri, with a temperature of 84. In Quincy, it was sunny and 82 degrees. In Kansas City, it was mostly sunny and the temperature was 82. It was cloudy in Springfield, Missouri, with a temperature of 77. In Rolla, it was partly sunny and the temperature was 82. In Farmington, it was 84 degrees. It was partly sunny in Cape Girardeau, with 87 degrees. It was mostly sunny in Springfield, Illinois, with a temperature of 83. Once again in St. Louis, it was mostly sunny. The temperature was 84 degrees and the wind was northwest at 7 miles an hour, gusting to 18. The current time is 3:22 p.m. Central Daylight Time. 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This program originates from the National Weather Service Forecast Office in St. Louis, Missouri, and serves parts of East Central Missouri and Southwest Illinois, including the St. Louis metro area and surrounding counties. This afternoon, sunny. Near steady temperature in the mid-80s. North winds 5 to 10 miles per hour. Tonight, mostly clear. Lows in the mid-60s. North winds 5 to 10 miles per hour. Sunday, sunny. Highs in the lower 80s. Northwest winds around 5 miles per hour. Sunday night, mostly cloudy in the evening, then clearing. Lows in the lower 60s. Northeast winds around 5 miles per hour in the evening, becoming light and variable. Monday, mostly sunny. Highs in the lower 80s. Southeast winds around 5 miles per hour. Monday night, partly cloudy with a slight chance of showers and thunderstorms. Lows in the mid-60s. Chance of rain 20%. Tuesday and Tuesday night, partly cloudy. Highs in the mid-80s. Lows in the upper 60s. Wednesday, partly sunny. Highs in the upper 80s. Wednesday night, partly cloudy with a slight chance of showers and thunderstorms in the evening, then mostly clear after midnight. Lows in the upper 60s. Chance of rain 20%. Thursday through Friday, mostly clear. Highs in the upper 80s. Lows in the mid-60s. At 3 p.m. at Lambert Field in St. Louis, it was mostly sunny with a temperature of 84 degrees. The dew point was 62, giving us a relative humidity of 47%. The wind was northwest at 7 miles an hour, gusting to 18, and the pressure was 30.04 inches and falling. Elsewhere in the metro area, in Chesterfield it was sunny and the temperature was 85. In Belleville it was 85 degrees.
In Cahokia, it was sunny and 85 degrees. In St. Charles, it was sunny and 84. Across the region, it was mostly sunny in Columbia, Missouri, with a temperature of 84. In Quincy, it was sunny and 82 degrees. In Kansas City, it was mostly sunny and the temperature was 82. It was cloudy in Springfield, Missouri, with a temperature of 77. In Rolla, it was partly sunny and the temperature was 82. In Farmington, it was 84 degrees. It was partly sunny in Cape Girardeau, with 87 degrees. It was mostly sunny in Springfield, Illinois, with a temperature of 83. Once again in St. Louis, it was mostly sunny. The temperature was 84 degrees and the wind was northwest at 7 miles an hour, gusting to 18. The current time is 3:25 p.m. Central Daylight Time. 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This program originates from the National Weather Service Forecast Office in St. Louis, Missouri, and serves parts of East Central Missouri and Southwest Illinois, including the St. Louis metro area and surrounding counties. This afternoon, sunny. Near steady temperature in the mid-80s. North winds 5 to 10 miles per hour. Tonight, mostly clear. Lows in the mid-60s. North winds 5 to 10 miles per hour. Sunday, sunny. Highs in the lower 80s. Northwest winds around 5 miles per hour. Sunday night, mostly cloudy in the evening, then clearing. Lows in the lower 60s. Northeast winds around 5 miles per hour in the evening, becoming light and variable. Monday, mostly sunny. Highs in the lower 80s. Southeast winds around 5 miles per hour. Monday night, partly cloudy with a slight chance of showers and thunderstorms. Lows in the mid-60s. Chance of rain 20%. Tuesday and Tuesday night, partly cloudy. Highs in the mid-80s. Lows in the upper 60s. Wednesday, partly sunny. Highs in the upper 80s. Wednesday night, partly cloudy with a slight chance of showers and thunderstorms in the evening, then mostly clear after midnight. Lows in the upper 60s. Chance of rain 20%. Thursday through Friday, mostly clear. Highs in the upper 80s. Lows in the mid-60s. At 3 p.m. at Lambert Field in St. Louis, it was mostly sunny with a temperature of 84 degrees. The dew point was 62, giving us a relative humidity of 47%. The wind was northwest at 7 miles an hour, gusting to 18, and the pressure was 30.04 inches and falling. Elsewhere in the metro area, in Chesterfield it was sunny and the temperature was 85. In Belleville it was 85 degrees. In Cahokia, it was sunny and 85 degrees. In St. Charles, it was sunny and 84. Across the region, it was mostly sunny in Columbia, Missouri, with a temperature of 84. In Quincy, it was sunny and 82 degrees. In Kansas City, it was mostly sunny and the temperature was 82. It was cloudy in Springfield, Missouri, with a temperature of 77. In Rolla, it was partly sunny and the temperature was 82. In Farmington, it was 84 degrees. It was partly sunny in Cape Girardeau, with 87 degrees. It was mostly sunny in Springfield, Illinois, with a temperature of 83. Once again in St. Louis, it was mostly sunny. The temperature was 84 degrees and the wind was northwest at 7 miles an hour, gusting to 18. The current time is 3:29 p.m. Central Daylight Time. 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This afternoon, sunny. Near steady temperature in the mid-80s.
North winds 5 to 10 miles per hour. Tonight, mostly clear. Lows in the mid-60s. North winds 5 to 10 miles per hour. Sunday, sunny. Highs in the lower 80s. Northwest winds around 5 miles per hour. Sunday night, mostly cloudy in the evening, then clearing. Lows in the lower 60s. Northeast winds around 5 miles per hour in the evening, becoming light and variable. Monday, mostly sunny. Highs in the lower 80s. Southeast winds around 5 miles per hour. Monday night, partly cloudy with a slight chance of showers and thunderstorms. Lows in the mid-60s. Chance of rain 20%. Tuesday and Tuesday night, partly cloudy. Highs in the mid-80s. Lows in the upper 60s. Wednesday, partly sunny. Highs in the upper 80s. Wednesday night, partly cloudy with a slight chance of showers and thunderstorms in the evening, then mostly clear after midnight. Lows in the upper 60s. Sunday, 80s.

lows in the mid-60s. Chance of rain 20%. Tuesday and Tuesday night, partly cloudy. Highs in the mid-80s. Lows in the upper 60s. Wednesday, partly sunny. Highs in the upper 80s. Wednesday night, partly cloudy with a slight chance of showers and thunderstorms in the evening, then mostly clear after midnight. Lows in the upper 60s. Chance of rain 20%. Thursday through Friday, mostly clear. Highs in the upper 80s. Lows in the mid-60s. At 3 p.m. at Lambert Field in St. Louis, it was mostly sunny with a temperature of 84 degrees. The dew point was 62, giving us a relative humidity of 47%. The wind was northwest at 7 miles an hour, gusting to 18, and the pressure was 30.04 inches and falling. Elsewhere in the metro area, in Chesterfield, it was sunny and the temperature was 85. In Belleville, it was 85 degrees. In Cahokia, it was sunny and 85 degrees. In St. Charles, it was sunny and 84. Across the region, it was mostly sunny in Columbia, Missouri, with a temperature of 84. In Quincy, it was sunny and 82 degrees. In Kansas City, it was mostly sunny and the temperature was 82. It was cloudy in Springfield, Missouri, with a temperature of 77. In Rolla, it was partly sunny and the temperature was 82. In Farmington, it was 84 degrees. It was partly sunny in Cape Girardeau, with 87 degrees. It was mostly sunny in Springfield, Illinois, with a temperature of 83. Once again in St. Louis, it was mostly sunny. The temperature was 84 degrees and the wind was northwest at 7 miles an hour, gusting to 18. The current time is 3:32 p.m. Central Daylight Time. 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This afternoon, sunny. Near steady temperature in the mid-80s. North winds 5 to 10 miles per hour. Tonight, mostly clear. Lows in the mid-60s. North winds 5 to 10 miles per hour. Sunday, sunny. Highs in the lower 80s. Northwest winds around 5 miles per hour. Sunday night, mostly cloudy in the evening, then clearing. Lows in the lower 60s. Northeast winds around 5 miles per hour in the evening, becoming light and variable. Monday, mostly sunny. Highs in the lower 80s. Southeast winds around 5 miles per hour. Monday night, partly cloudy with a slight chance of showers and thunderstorms. Lows in the mid-60s. Chance of rain 20%. Tuesday and Tuesday night, partly cloudy. Highs in the mid-80s. Lows in the upper 60s. Wednesday, partly sunny. Highs in the upper 80s. Wednesday night, partly cloudy with a slight chance of showers and thunderstorms in the evening, then mostly clear after midnight. Lows in the upper 60s. Chance of rain 20%. Thursday through Friday, mostly clear. Highs in the upper 80s. Lows in the mid-60s. At 3 p.m. at Lambert Field in St. Louis, it was mostly sunny with a temperature of 84 degrees. The dew point was 62, giving us a relative humidity of 47%. The wind was northwest at 7 miles an hour, gusting to 18, and the pressure was 30.04 inches and falling. Elsewhere in the metro area, in Chesterfield, it was sunny and the temperature was 85. In Belleville, it was 85 degrees. In Cahokia, it was sunny and 85 degrees. In St. Charles, it was sunny and 84. Across the region, it was mostly sunny in Columbia, Missouri, with a temperature of 84. In Quincy, it was sunny and 82 degrees. In Kansas City, it was mostly sunny and the temperature was 82.

It's cloudy in Springfield, Missouri, with a temperature of 77. In Rolla, it was partly sunny and the temperature was 82. In Farmington, it was 84 degrees. It was partly sunny in Cape Girardeau, with 87 degrees. It was mostly sunny in Springfield, Illinois, with a temperature of 83. Once again in St. Louis, it was mostly sunny. The temperature was 84 degrees and the wind was northwest at 7 miles an hour, gusting to 18. The current time is 3:36 p.m. Central Daylight Time. 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This afternoon, sunny. Near steady temperature in the mid-80s. North winds 5 to 10 miles per hour. Tonight, mostly clear. Lows in the mid-60s. North winds 5 to 10 miles per hour. Sunday, sunny. Highs in the lower 80s. Northwest winds around 5 miles per hour. Sunday night, mostly cloudy in the evening, then clearing. Lows in the lower 60s. Northeast winds around 5 miles per hour in the evening, becoming light and variable. Monday, mostly sunny. Highs in the lower 80s. Southeast winds around 5 miles per hour. Monday night, partly cloudy with a slight chance of showers and thunderstorms. Lows in the mid-60s. Chance of rain 20%. Tuesday and Tuesday night, partly cloudy. Highs in the mid-80s. Lows in the upper 60s. Wednesday, partly sunny. Highs in the upper 80s. Wednesday night, partly cloudy with a slight chance of showers and thunderstorms in the evening, then mostly clear after midnight. Lows in the upper 60s. Chance of rain 20%. Thursday through Friday, mostly clear. Highs in the upper 80s. Lows in the mid-60s. At 3 p.m. at Lambert Field in St. Louis, it was mostly sunny with a temperature of 84 degrees. The dew point was 62, giving us a relative humidity of 47%. The wind was northwest at 7 miles an hour, gusting to 18, and the pressure was 30.04 inches and falling. Elsewhere in the metro area, in Chesterfield it was sunny and the temperature was 85. In Belleville it was 85 degrees. In Cahokia, it was sunny and 85 degrees. In St. Charles, it was sunny and 84. Across the region, it was mostly sunny in Columbia, Missouri, with a temperature of 84. In Quincy, it was sunny and 82 degrees. In Kansas City, it was mostly sunny and the temperature was 82. It was cloudy in Springfield, Missouri, with a temperature of 77. In Rolla, it was partly sunny and the temperature was 82. In Farmington, it was 84 degrees. It was partly sunny in Cape Girardeau, with 87 degrees. It was mostly sunny in Springfield, Illinois, with a temperature of 83. Once again in St. Louis, it was mostly sunny. The temperature was 84 degrees and the wind was northwest at 7 miles an hour, gusting to 18. The current time is 3:39 p.m. Central Daylight Time. 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This program originates from the National Weather Service Forecast Office in St. Louis, Missouri, and serves parts of East Central Missouri and Southwest Illinois, including the St. Louis metro area and surrounding counties. Tonight, mostly clear. Lows in the mid-60s. North winds 5 to 10 miles per hour. Sunday, sunny. Highs in the lower 80s. Northwest winds around 5 miles per hour. Sunday night, mostly cloudy in the evening, then clearing. Lows in the lower 60s. Northeast winds around 5 miles per hour in the evening, becoming light and variable. Monday, mostly
in the lower 80s. Southeast winds around 5 miles per hour. Monday night, partly cloudy with a slight chance of showers and thunderstorms. Lows in the mid-60s. East winds around 5 miles per hour. Chance of rain 20%. Tuesday and Tuesday night, partly cloudy. Highs in the mid-80s. Lows in the upper 60s. Wednesday, partly sunny. Highs in the upper 80s. Wednesday night, partly cloudy with a slight chance of showers and thunderstorms in the evening, then mostly clear after midnight. Lows in the upper 60s. Chance of rain 20%. Thursday through Friday, mostly clear. Highs in the upper 80s. Lows in the mid 60s. Friday night, partly cloudy in the evening, then becoming mostly clear. Lows in the upper 60s. Saturday, mostly sunny. A slight chance of showers in the morning. Highs in the upper 80s. Chance of rain 20%. At 3 p.m. at Lambert Field in St. Louis, it was mostly sunny with a temperature of 84 degrees. The dew point was 62, giving us a relative humidity of 47%. The wind was northwest at 7 miles an hour, gusting to 18, and the pressure was 30.04 inches and falling. Elsewhere in the metro area, in Chesterfield it was sunny and the temperature was 85. In Belleville it was 85 degrees. In Cahokia, it was sunny and 85 degrees. In St. Charles it was sunny and 84. Across the region, it was mostly sunny in Columbia, Missouri, with a temperature of 84. In Quincy, it was sunny and 82 degrees. In Kansas City, it was mostly sunny and the temperature was 82. It was cloudy in Springfield, Missouri, with a temperature of 77. In Rolla, it was partly sunny and the temperature was 82. In Farmington, it was 84 degrees. It was partly sunny in Cape Girardeau, with 87 degrees. It was mostly sunny in Springfield, Illinois, with a temperature of 83. Once again in St. Louis, it was mostly sunny, the temperature was 84 degrees and the wind was northwest at 7 miles an hour, gusting to 18. The current time is 3:43 p.m. Central Daylight Time. 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This program originates from the National Weather Service Forecast Office in St. Louis, Missouri, and serves parts of East Central Missouri and Southwest Illinois, including the St. Louis metro area and surrounding counties. Tonight, mostly clear. Lows in the mid-60s. North winds 5 to 10 miles per hour. Sunday, sunny. Highs in the lower 80s. Northwest winds around 5 miles per hour. Sunday night, mostly cloudy in the evening, then clearing. Lows in the lower 60s. Northeast winds around 5 miles per hour in the evening, becoming light and variable. Monday, mostly sunny. Highs in the lower 80s. Southeast winds around 5 miles per hour. Monday night, partly cloudy with a slight chance of showers and thunderstorms. Lows in the mid-60s. East winds around 5 miles per hour. Chance of rain 20%. Tuesday and Tuesday night, partly cloudy. Highs in the mid-80s. Lows in the upper 60s. Wednesday, partly sunny. Highs in the upper 80s. Wednesday night, partly cloudy with a slight chance of showers and thunderstorms in the evening, then mostly clear after midnight. Lows in the upper 60s. Chance of rain 20%. Thursday through Friday, mostly clear. Highs in the upper 80s. Lows in the mid 60s. Friday night, partly cloudy in the evening, then becoming mostly clear. Lows in the upper 60s. Saturday, mostly sunny. A slight chance of showers in the morning. Highs in the upper 80s. Chance of rain 20%. At 3 p.m. at Lambert Field in St. Louis, it was mostly sunny with a temperature of 84 degrees.
The dew point was 62, giving us a relative humidity of 47%. The wind was northwest at 7 miles an hour, gusting to 18, and the pressure was 30.04 inches and falling. Elsewhere in the metro area, in Chesterfield, it was sunny and the temperature was 85. In Belleville, it was 85 degrees. In Cahokia, it was sunny and 85 degrees. In St. Charles, it was sunny and 84. Across the region, it was mostly sunny in Columbia, Missouri, with a temperature of 84. In Quincy, it was sunny and 82 degrees. In Kansas City, it was mostly sunny and the temperature was 82. It was cloudy in Springfield, Missouri, with a temperature of 77. In Rolla, it was partly sunny and the temperature was 82. In Farmington, it was 84 degrees. It was partly sunny in Cape Girardeau, with 87 degrees. It was mostly sunny in Springfield, Illinois, with a temperature of 83. Once again in St. Louis, it was mostly sunny. The temperature was 84 degrees and the wind was northwest at 7 miles an hour, gusting to 18. The current time is 3:47 p.m. Central Daylight Time. 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This program originates from the National Weather Service Forecast Office in St. Louis, Missouri, and serves parts of East Central Missouri and Southwest Illinois, including the St. Louis metro area and surrounding counties. Tonight, mostly clear. Lows in the mid-60s. North winds 5 to 10 miles per hour. Sunday, sunny. Highs in the lower 80s. Northwest winds around 5 miles per hour. Sunday night, mostly cloudy in the evening, then clearing. Lows in the lower 60s. Northeast winds around 5 miles per hour in the evening, becoming light and variable. Monday, mostly sunny. Highs in the lower 80s. Southeast winds around 5 miles per hour. Monday night, partly cloudy with a slight chance of showers and thunderstorms. Lows in the mid-60s. East winds around 5 miles per hour. Chance of rain 20%. Tuesday and Tuesday night, partly cloudy. Highs in the mid-80s. Lows in the upper 60s. Wednesday, partly sunny. Highs in the upper 80s. Wednesday night, partly cloudy with a slight chance of showers and thunderstorms in the evening, then mostly clear after midnight. Lows in the upper 60s. Chance of rain 20%. Thursday through Friday, mostly clear. Highs in the upper 80s. Lows in the mid 60s. Friday night, partly cloudy in the evening, then becoming mostly clear. Lows in the upper 60s. Saturday, mostly sunny. A slight chance of showers in the morning. Highs in the upper 80s. Chance of rain 20%. At 3 p.m. at Lambert Field in St. Louis, it was mostly sunny with a temperature of 84 degrees. The dew point was 62, giving us a relative humidity of 47%. The wind was northwest at 7 miles an hour, gusting to 18, and the pressure was 30.04 inches and falling. Elsewhere in the metro area, in Chesterfield, it was sunny and the temperature was 85. In Belleville, it was 85 degrees. In Cahokia, it was sunny and 85 degrees. In St. Charles, it was sunny and 84. Across the region, it was mostly sunny in Columbia, Missouri, with a temperature of 84. In Quincy, it was sunny and 82 degrees. In Kansas City, it was mostly sunny and the temperature was 82. It was cloudy in Springfield, Missouri, with a temperature of 77. In Rolla, it was partly sunny and the temperature was 82. In Farmington, it was 84 degrees. It was partly sunny in Cape Girardeau, with 87 degrees. It was mostly sunny in Springfield, Illinois, with a temperature of 83. Once again in St. Louis, it was mostly sunny. The temperature was 84 degrees and the wind was northwest at 7 miles an hour, gusting to 18. The current
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Tonight, mostly clear. Lows in the mid-60s. North winds 5 to 10 miles per hour. Sunday, sunny. Highs in the lower 80s. Northwest winds around 5 miles per hour. Sunday night, mostly cloudy in the evening, then clearing. Lows in the lower 60s. Northeast winds around 5 miles per hour in the evening, becoming light and variable. Monday, mostly sunny. Highs in the lower 80s. Southeast winds around 5 miles per hour. Monday night, partly cloudy with a slight chance of showers and thunderstorms. Lows in the mid-60s. East winds around 5 miles per hour. Chance of rain 20%. Tuesday and Tuesday night, partly cloudy. Highs in the mid-80s. Lows in the upper 60s. Wednesday, partly sunny. Highs in the upper 80s. Wednesday night, partly cloudy with a slight chance of showers and thunderstorms in the evening, then mostly clear after midnight. Lows in the upper 60s. Chance of rain 20%. Thursday through Friday, mostly clear. Highs in the upper 80s. Lows in the mid 60s. Friday night, partly cloudy in the evening, then becoming mostly clear. Lows in the upper 60s. Saturday, mostly sunny. A slight chance of showers in the morning. Highs in the upper 80s. Chance of rain 20%. At 3 p.m. at Lambert Field in St. Louis, it was mostly sunny with a temperature of 84 degrees. The dew point was 62, giving us a relative humidity of 47%. The wind was northwest at 7 miles an hour, gusting to 18, and the pressure was 30.04 inches and falling. Elsewhere in the metro area, in Chesterfield it was sunny and the temperature was 85. In Belleville it was 85 degrees. In Cahokia, it was sunny and 85 degrees. In St. Charles, it was sunny and 84. Across the region, it was mostly sunny in Columbia, Missouri, with a temperature of 84. In Quincy, it was sunny and 82 degrees. In Kansas City, it was mostly sunny and the temperature was 82. It was cloudy in Springfield, Missouri, with a temperature of 77. In Rolla, it was partly sunny and the temperature was 82. In Farmington, it was 84 degrees. It was partly sunny in Cape Girardeau, with 87 degrees. It was mostly sunny in Springfield, Illinois, with a temperature of 83. Once again in St. Louis, it was mostly sunny. The temperature was 84 degrees and the wind was northwest at 7 miles an hour, gusting to 18. The current time is 3:54 p.m. Central Daylight Time. 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This program originates from the National Weather Service Forecast Office in St. Louis, Missouri, and serves parts of East Central Missouri and Southwest Illinois, including the St. Louis metro area and surrounding counties. Tonight, mostly clear. Lows in the mid-60s. North winds 5 to 10 miles per hour. Sunday, sunny. Highs in the lower 80s. Northwest winds around 5 miles per hour. Sunday night, mostly cloudy in the evening, then clearing. Lows in the lower 60s. Northeast winds around 5 miles per hour in the evening, becoming light and variable. Monday, mostly sunny. Highs in the lower 80s. Southeast winds around 5 miles per hour. Monday night, partly cloudy with a slight chance of showers and thunderstorms. Lows in the mid-60s. East winds around 5 miles per hour. Chance of rain 20%. Tuesday and Tuesday.
Friday night, partly cloudy. Highs in the mid-80s. Lows in the upper 60s. Wednesday, partly sunny. Highs in the upper 80s. Wednesday night, partly cloudy with a slight chance of showers and thunderstorms in the evening, then mostly clear after midnight. Lows in the upper 60s. Chance of rain 20%. Thursday through Friday, mostly clear. Highs in the upper 80s. Lows in the mid-60s. Friday night, partly cloudy in the evening, then becoming mostly clear. Lows in the upper 60s. Saturday, mostly sunny. A slight chance of showers in the morning. Highs in the upper 80s. Chance of rain 20%. At 3 p.m. at Lambert Field in St. Louis, it was mostly sunny with a temperature of 84 degrees. The dew point was 62, giving us a relative humidity of 47%. The wind was northwest at 7 miles an hour, gusting to 18, and the pressure was 30.04 inches and falling. Elsewhere in the metro area, in Chesterfield, it was sunny and the temperature was 85. In Belleville, it was 85 degrees. In Cahokia, it was sunny and 85 degrees. In St. Charles, it was sunny and 84. Across the region, it was mostly sunny in Columbia, Missouri, with a temperature of 84. In Quincy, it was sunny and 82 degrees. In Kansas City, it was mostly sunny and the temperature was 82. It was cloudy in Springfield, Missouri, with a temperature of 77. In Rolla, it was partly sunny and the temperature was 82. In Farmington, it was 84 degrees. It was partly sunny in Cape Girardeau, with 87 degrees. It was mostly sunny in Springfield, Illinois, with a temperature of 83. Once again in St. Louis, it was mostly sunny. The temperature was 84 degrees and the wind was northwest at 7 miles an hour, gusting to 18. The current time is 3:58 p.m. Central Daylight Time. 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Tonight, mostly clear. Lows in the mid-60s. North winds 5 to 10 miles per hour. Sunday, sunny. Highs in the lower 80s. Northwest winds around 5 miles per hour. Sunday night, mostly cloudy in the evening, then clearing. Lows in the lower 60s. Northeast winds around 5 miles per hour in the evening, becoming light and variable. Monday, mostly sunny. Highs in the lower 80s. Southeast winds around 5 miles per hour. Monday night, partly cloudy with a slight chance of showers and thunderstorms. Lows in the mid-60s. East winds around 5 miles per hour. Chance of rain 20%. Tuesday and Tuesday night, partly cloudy. Highs in the mid-80s. Lows in the upper 60s. Wednesday, partly sunny. Highs in the upper 80s. Wednesday night, partly cloudy with a slight chance of showers and thunderstorms in the evening, then mostly clear after midnight. Lows in the upper 60s. Chance of rain 20%. Thursday through Friday, mostly clear. Highs in the upper 80s. Lows in the mid-60s. Friday night, partly cloudy in the evening, then becoming mostly clear. Lows in the upper 60s. Saturday, mostly sunny. A slight chance of showers in the morning. Highs in the upper 80s. Chance of rain 20%. At 3 p.m. at Lambert Field in St. Louis, it was mostly sunny with a temperature of 84 degrees. The dew point was 62, giving us a relative humidity of 47%. The wind was northwest at 7 miles an hour, gusting to 18, and the pressure was 30.04 inches and falling. Elsewhere in the metro area, in Chesterfield, it was sunny and the temperature was 85. In Belleville, it was
85 degrees. In Cahokia, it was sunny and 85 degrees. In St. Charles, it was sunny and 84. Across the region, it was mostly sunny in Columbia, Missouri, with a temperature of 84. In Quincy, it was sunny and 82 degrees. In Kansas City, it was mostly sunny and the temperature was 82. It was cloudy in Springfield, Missouri, with a temperature of 77. In Rolla, it was partly sunny and the temperature was 82. In Farmington, it was 84 degrees. It was partly sunny in Cape Girardeau, with 87 degrees. It was mostly sunny in Springfield, Illinois, with a temperature of 83. Once again in St. Louis, it was mostly sunny. The temperature was 84 degrees and the wind was northwest at 7 miles an hour, gusting to 18. The current time is 4:01 p.m. Central Daylight Time. 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This program originates from the National Weather Service Forecast Office in St. Louis, Missouri, and serves parts of East Central Missouri and Southwest Illinois, including the St. Louis metro area and surrounding counties. Tonight, mostly clear. Lows in the mid-60s. North winds 5 to 10 miles per hour. Sunday, sunny. Highs in the lower 80s. Northwest winds around 5 miles per hour. Sunday night, mostly cloudy in the evening, then clearing. Lows in the lower 60s. Northeast winds around 5 miles per hour in the evening, becoming light and variable. Monday, mostly sunny. Highs in the lower 80s. Southeast winds around 5 miles per hour. Monday night, partly cloudy with a slight chance of showers and thunderstorms. Lows in the mid-60s. East winds around 5 miles per hour. Chance of rain 20%. Tuesday and Tuesday night, partly cloudy. Highs in the mid-80s. Lows in the upper 60s. Wednesday, partly sunny. Highs in the upper 80s. Wednesday night, partly cloudy with a slight chance of showers and thunderstorms in the evening, then mostly clear after midnight. Lows in the upper 60s. Chance of rain 20%. Thursday through Friday, mostly clear. Highs in the upper 80s. Lows in the mid 60s. Friday night, partly cloudy in the evening, then becoming mostly clear. Lows in the upper 60s. Saturday, mostly sunny. A slight chance of showers in the morning. Highs in the upper 80s. Chance of rain 20%. At 3 p.m. at Lambert Field in St. Louis, it was mostly sunny with a temperature of 84 degrees. The dew point was 62, giving us a relative humidity of 47%. The wind was northwest at 7 miles an hour, gusting to 18, and the pressure was 30.04 inches and falling. Elsewhere in the metro area, in Chesterfield it was sunny and the temperature was 85. In Belleville it was 85 degrees. In Cahokia, it was sunny and 85 degrees. In St. Charles, it was sunny and 84. Across the region, it was mostly sunny in Columbia, Missouri, with a temperature of 84. In Quincy, it was sunny and 82 degrees. In Kansas City, it was mostly sunny and the temperature was 82. It was cloudy in Springfield, Missouri, with a temperature of 77. In Rolla, it was partly sunny and the temperature was 82. In Farmington, it was 84 degrees. It was partly sunny in Cape Girardeau, with 87 degrees. It was mostly sunny in Springfield, Illinois, with a temperature of 83. Once again in St. Louis, it was mostly sunny. The temperature was 84 degrees and the wind was northwest at 7 miles an hour, gusting to 18. The current time is 4:05 p.m. Central Daylight Time. 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
central Missouri and southwest Illinois, including the St. Louis metro area and surrounding counties. Tonight, mostly clear. Lows in the mid-60s. North winds 5 to 10 miles per hour. Sunday, sunny. Highs in the lower 80s. Northwest winds around 5 miles per hour. Sunday night, mostly cloudy in the evening, then clearing. Lows in the lower 60s. Northeast winds around 5 miles per hour in the evening, becoming light and variable. Monday, mostly sunny. Highs in the lower 80s. Southeast winds around 5 miles per hour. Monday night, partly cloudy with a slight chance of showers and thunderstorms. Lows in the mid-60s. East winds around 5 miles per hour. Chance of rain 20%. Tuesday and Tuesday night, partly cloudy. Highs in the mid-80s. Lows in the upper 60s. Wednesday, partly sunny. Highs in the upper 80s. Wednesday night, partly cloudy with a slight chance of showers and thunderstorms in the evening, then mostly clear after midnight. Lows in the upper 60s. Chance of rain 20%. Thursday through Friday, mostly clear. Highs in the upper 80s. Lows in the mid 60s. Friday night, partly cloudy in the evening, then becoming mostly clear. Lows in the upper 60s. Saturday, mostly sunny. A slight chance of showers in the morning. Highs in the upper 80s. Chance of rain 20%. At 3 p.m. at Lambert Field in St. Louis, it was mostly sunny with a temperature of 84 degrees. The dew point was 62, giving us a relative humidity of 47%. The wind was northwest at 7 miles an hour, gusting to 18, and the pressure was 30.04 inches and falling. Elsewhere in the metro area, in Chesterfield it was sunny and the temperature was 85. In Belleville it was 85 degrees. In Cahokia, it was sunny and 85 degrees. In St. Charles it was sunny and 84. Across the region, it was mostly sunny in Columbia, Missouri, with a temperature of 84. In Quincy, it was sunny and 82 degrees. In Kansas City, it was mostly sunny and the temperature was 82. It was cloudy in Springfield, Missouri, with a temperature of 77. In Rolla, it was partly sunny and the temperature was 82. In Farmington, it was 84 degrees. It was partly sunny in Cape Girardeau, with 87 degrees. It was mostly sunny in Springfield, Illinois, with a temperature of 83. Once again in St. Louis, it was mostly sunny. The temperature was 84 degrees and the wind was northwest at 7 miles an hour, gusting to 18. The current time is 4:09 p.m. Central Daylight Time. 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Tonight, mostly clear. Lows in the mid-60s. North winds 5 to 10 miles per hour. Sunday, sunny. Highs in the lower 80s. Northwest winds around 5 miles per hour. Sunday night, mostly cloudy in the evening, then clearing. Lows in the lower 60s. Northeast winds around 5 miles per hour in the evening, becoming light and variable. Monday, mostly sunny. Highs in the lower 80s. Southeast winds around 5 miles per hour. Monday night, partly cloudy with a slight chance of showers and thunderstorms. Lows in the mid-60s. East winds around 5 miles per hour. Chance of rain 20%. Tuesday and Tuesday night, partly cloudy. Highs in the mid-80s. Lows in the upper 60s. Wednesday, partly sunny. Highs in the upper 80s. Wednesday night, partly cloudy with a slight chance of showers and thunderstorms in the evening, then mostly clear after midnight. Lows in the upper 60s.
chance of rain 20%. Thursday through Friday, mostly clear. Highs in the upper 80s. Lows in the mid-60s. Friday night, partly cloudy in the evening, then becoming mostly clear. Lows in the upper 60s. Saturday, mostly sunny. A slight chance of showers in the morning. Highs in the upper 80s. Chance of rain 20%. At 4 p.m. at Lambert Field in St. Louis, it was mostly sunny with a temperature of 84 degrees. The dew point was 63, giving us a relative humidity of 49%. The wind was variable at 7 miles an hour, and the pressure was 30.03 inches and falling. Elsewhere in the metro area, in Chesterfield, it was sunny and the temperature was 85. In Belleville, it was 85 degrees. In Cahokia, it was sunny and 85 degrees. In St. Charles, it was mostly sunny and 85. Across the region, it was mostly sunny in Columbia, Missouri, with a temperature of 84. In Quincy, it was mostly sunny and 82 degrees. In Kansas City, it was mostly sunny and the temperature was 83. Light rain was falling in Springfield, Missouri, with a temperature of 76. In Rolla, it was mostly sunny and the temperature was 82. In Farmington, it was 85 degrees. It was partly sunny in Cape Girardeau, with 86 degrees. It was mostly sunny in Springfield, Illinois, with a temperature of 82. Once again in St. Louis, it was mostly sunny, the temperature was 84 degrees, and the wind was variable at 7 miles an hour. The current time is 4:12 p.m. Central Daylight Time. 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Tonight, mostly clear. Lows in the mid-60s. North winds 5 to 10 miles per hour. Sunday, sunny. Highs in the lower 80s. Northwest winds around 5 miles per hour. Sunday night, mostly cloudy in the evening, then clearing. Lows in the lower 60s. Northeast winds around 5 miles per hour in the evening, becoming light and variable. Monday, mostly sunny. Highs in the lower 80s. Southeast winds around 5 miles per hour. Monday night, partly cloudy with a slight chance of showers and thunderstorms. Lows in the mid-60s. East winds around 5 miles per hour. Chance of rain 20%. Tuesday and Tuesday night, partly cloudy. Highs in the mid-80s. Lows in the upper 60s. Wednesday, partly sunny. Highs in the upper 80s. Wednesday night, partly cloudy with a slight chance of showers and thunderstorms in the evening, then mostly clear after midnight. Lows in the upper 60s. Chance of rain 20%. Thursday through Friday, mostly clear. Highs in the upper 80s. Lows in the mid-60s. Friday night, partly cloudy in the evening, then becoming mostly clear. Lows in the upper 60s. Saturday, mostly sunny. A slight chance of showers in the morning. Highs in the upper 80s. Chance of rain 20%. At 4 p.m. at Lambert Field in St. Louis, it was mostly sunny with a temperature of 84 degrees. The dew point was 63, giving us a relative humidity of 49%. The wind was variable at 7 miles an hour, and the pressure was 30.03 inches and falling. Elsewhere in the metro area, in Chesterfield, it was sunny and the temperature was 85. In Belleville, it was 85 degrees. In Cahokia, it was sunny and 85 degrees. In St. Charles, it was mostly sunny and 85. Across the region, it was mostly sunny in Columbia, Missouri, with a temperature of 84. In Quincy, it was mostly sunny and 82 degrees. In Kansas City, it was mostly sunny and the temperature was 83.
light rain was falling in Springfield, Missouri, with a temperature of 76. In Rolla, it was mostly sunny and the temperature was 82. In Farmington, it was 85 degrees. It was partly sunny in Cape Girardeau, with 86 degrees. It was mostly sunny in Springfield, Illinois, with a temperature of 82. Once again in St. Louis, it was mostly sunny. The temperature was 84 degrees and the wind was variable at 7 miles an hour. The current time is 4:16 p.m. Central Daylight Time. 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Tonight, mostly clear. Lows in the mid-60s. North winds 5 to 10 miles per hour. Sunday, sunny. Highs in the lower 80s. Northwest winds around 5 miles per hour. Sunday night, mostly cloudy in the evening, then clearing. Lows in the lower 60s. Northeast winds around 5 miles per hour in the evening, becoming light and variable. Monday, mostly sunny. Highs in the lower 80s. Southeast winds around 5 miles per hour. Monday night, partly cloudy with a slight chance of showers and thunderstorms. Lows in the mid-60s. East winds around 5 miles per hour. Chance of rain 20%. Tuesday and Tuesday night, partly cloudy. Highs in the mid-80s. Lows in the upper 60s. Wednesday, partly sunny. Highs in the upper 80s. Wednesday night, partly cloudy with a slight chance of showers and thunderstorms in the evening, then mostly clear after midnight. Lows in the upper 60s. Chance of rain 20%. Thursday through Friday, mostly clear. Highs in the upper 80s. Lows in the mid 60s. Friday night, partly cloudy in the evening, then becoming mostly clear. Lows in the upper 60s. Saturday, mostly sunny. A slight chance of showers in the morning. Highs in the upper 80s. Chance of rain 20%. At 4 p.m. at Lambert Field in St. Louis, it was mostly sunny with a temperature of 84 degrees. The dew point was 63, giving us a relative humidity of 49%. The wind was variable at 7 miles an hour, and the pressure was 30.03 inches and falling. Elsewhere in the metro area, in Chesterfield it was sunny and the temperature was 85. In Belleville it was 85 degrees. In Cahokia, it was sunny and 85 degrees. In St. Charles, it was mostly sunny and 85. Across the region, it was mostly sunny in Columbia, Missouri, with a temperature of 84. In Quincy, it was mostly sunny and 82 degrees. In Kansas City, it was mostly sunny and the temperature was 83. Light rain was falling in Springfield, Missouri, with a temperature of 76. In Rolla, it was mostly sunny and the temperature was 82. In Farmington, it was 85 degrees. It was partly sunny in Cape Girardeau, with 86 degrees. It was mostly sunny in Springfield, Illinois, with a temperature of 82. Once again in St. Louis, it was mostly sunny. The temperature was 84 degrees and the wind was variable at 7 miles an hour. The current time is 4:19 p.m. Central Daylight Time. 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This program originates from the National Weather Service Forecast Office in St. Louis, Missouri, and serves parts of East Central Missouri and Southwest Illinois, including the St. Louis metro area and surrounding counties. Tonight, mostly clear. Lows in the mid-60s. North winds 5 to 10 miles per hour. Sunday, sunny. Highs in the lower 80s. Northwest winds around 5 miles per hour. Sunday night, mostly cloudy.
Evening, then clearing. Lows in the lower 60s. Northeast winds around 5 miles per hour in the evening, becoming light and variable. Monday, mostly sunny. Highs in the lower 80s. Southeast winds around 5 miles per hour. Monday night, partly cloudy with a slight chance of showers and thunderstorms. Lows in the mid-60s. East winds around 5 miles per hour. Chance of rain 20%. Tuesday and Tuesday night, partly cloudy. Highs in the mid-80s. Lows in the upper 60s. Wednesday, partly sunny. Highs in the upper 80s. Wednesday night, partly cloudy with a slight chance of showers and thunderstorms in the evening, then mostly clear after midnight. Lows in the upper 60s. Chance of rain 20%. Thursday through Friday, mostly clear. Highs in the upper 80s. Lows in the mid 60s. Friday night, partly cloudy in the evening, then becoming mostly clear. Lows in the upper 60s. Saturday, mostly sunny. A slight chance of showers in the morning. Highs in the upper 80s. Chance of rain 20%. At 4 p.m. at Lambert Field in St. Louis, it was mostly sunny with a temperature of 84 degrees. The dew point was 63, giving us a relative humidity of 49%. The wind was variable at 7 miles an hour, and the pressure was 30.03 inches and falling. Elsewhere in the metro area, in Chesterfield it was sunny and the temperature was 85. In Belleville it was 85 degrees. In Cahokia, it was sunny and 85 degrees. In St. Charles it was mostly sunny and 85. Across the region, it was mostly sunny in Columbia, Missouri, with a temperature of 84. In Quincy, it was mostly sunny and 82 degrees. In Kansas City, it was mostly sunny and the temperature was 83. Light rain was falling in Springfield, Missouri, with a temperature of 76. In Rolla, it was mostly sunny and the temperature was 82. In Farmington, it was 85 degrees. It was partly sunny in Cape Girardeau, with 86 degrees. It was mostly sunny in Springfield, Illinois, with a temperature of 82. Once again in St. Louis, it was mostly sunny, the temperature was 84 degrees, and the wind was variable at 7 miles an hour. The current time is 4:23 p.m. Central Daylight Time. 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Tonight, mostly clear. Lows in the mid-60s. North winds 5 to 10 miles per hour. Sunday, sunny. Highs in the lower 80s. Northwest winds around 5 miles per hour. Sunday night, mostly cloudy in the evening, then clearing. Lows in the lower 60s. Northeast winds around 5 miles per hour in the evening, becoming light and variable. Monday, mostly sunny. Highs in the lower 80s. Southeast winds around 5 miles per hour. Monday night, partly cloudy with a slight chance of showers and thunderstorms. Lows in the mid-60s. East winds around 5 miles per hour. Chance of rain 20%. Tuesday and Tuesday night, partly cloudy. Highs in the mid-80s. Lows in the upper 60s. Wednesday, partly sunny. Highs in the upper 80s. Wednesday night, partly cloudy with a slight chance of showers and thunderstorms in the evening, then mostly clear after midnight. Lows in the upper 60s. Chance of rain 20%. Thursday through Friday, mostly clear. Highs in the upper 80s. Lows in the mid 60s. Friday night, partly cloudy in the evening, then becoming mostly clear. Lows in the upper 60s. Saturday, mostly sunny. A slight chance of showers in the morning.
Highs in the upper 80s. Chance of rain 20%. At 4 p.m. at Lambert Field in St. Louis, it was mostly sunny with a temperature of 84 degrees. The dew point was 63, giving us a relative humidity of 49%. The wind was variable at 7 miles an hour, and the pressure was 30.03 inches and falling. Elsewhere in the metro area, in Chesterfield, it was sunny and the temperature was 85. In Belleville, it was 85 degrees. In Cahokia, it was sunny and 85 degrees. In St. Charles, it was mostly sunny and 85. Across the region, it was mostly sunny in Columbia, Missouri, with a temperature of 84. In Quincy, it was mostly sunny and 82 degrees. In Kansas City, it was mostly sunny and the temperature was 83. Light rain was falling in Springfield, Missouri, with a temperature of 76. In Rolla, it was mostly sunny and the temperature was 82. In Farmington, it was 85 degrees. It was partly sunny in Cape Girardeau, with 86 degrees. It was mostly sunny in Springfield, Illinois, with a temperature of 82. Once again in St. Louis, it was mostly sunny, the temperature was 84 degrees, and the wind was variable at 7 miles an hour. The current time is 4:27 p.m. Central Daylight Time. 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Tonight, mostly clear. Lows in the mid-60s. North winds 5 to 10 miles per hour. Sunday, sunny. Highs in the lower 80s. Northwest winds around 5 miles per hour. Sunday night, mostly cloudy in the evening, then clearing. Lows in the lower 60s. Northeast winds around 5 miles per hour in the evening, becoming light and variable. Monday, mostly sunny. Highs in the lower 80s. Southeast winds around 5 miles per hour. Monday night, partly cloudy with a slight chance of showers and thunderstorms. Lows in the mid-60s. East winds around 5 miles per hour. Chance of rain 20%. Tuesday and Tuesday night, partly cloudy. Highs in the mid-80s. Lows in the upper 60s. Wednesday, partly sunny. Highs in the upper 80s. Wednesday night, partly cloudy with a slight chance of showers and thunderstorms in the evening, then mostly clear after midnight. Lows in the upper 60s. Chance of rain 20%. Thursday through Friday, mostly clear. Highs in the upper 80s. Lows in the mid 60s. Friday night, partly cloudy in the evening, then becoming mostly clear. Lows in the upper 60s. Saturday, mostly sunny. A slight chance of showers in the morning. Highs in the upper 80s. Chance of rain 20%. At 4 p.m. at Lambert Field in St. Louis, it was mostly sunny with a temperature of 84 degrees. The dew point was 63, giving us a relative humidity of 49%. The wind was variable at 7 miles an hour, and the pressure was 30.03 inches and falling. Elsewhere in the metro area, in Chesterfield, it was sunny and the temperature was 85. In Belleville, it was 85 degrees. In Cahokia, it was sunny and 85 degrees. In St. Charles, it was mostly sunny and 85. Across the region, it was mostly sunny in Columbia, Missouri, with a temperature of 84. In Quincy, it was mostly sunny and 82 degrees. In Kansas City, it was mostly sunny and the temperature was 83. Light rain was falling in Springfield, Missouri, with a temperature of 76. In Rolla, it was mostly sunny and the temperature was 82. In Farmington, it was 85 degrees. It was partly sunny in Cape Girardeau, with 86 degrees. It was mostly sunny in Springfield, Illinois, with a temperature of 82.
Once again in St. Louis, it was mostly sunny. The temperature was 84 degrees and the wind was variable at 7 miles an hour. The current time is 4:30 p.m. Central Daylight Time. 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Tonight, mostly clear. Lows in the mid-60s. North winds 5 to 10 miles per hour. Sunday, sunny. Highs in the lower 80s. Northwest winds around 5 miles per hour. Sunday night, mostly cloudy in the evening, then clearing. Lows in the lower 60s. Northeast winds around 5 miles per hour in the evening, becoming light in St. Louis. It was mostly sunny. The temperature

Tonight, mostly clear. Lows in the mid-60s. North winds 5 to 10 miles per hour. Sunday, sunny. Highs in the lower 80s. Northwest winds around 5 miles per hour. Sunday night, mostly cloudy in the evening, then clearing. Lows in the lower 60s. Northeast winds around 5 miles per hour in the evening, becoming light and variable. Monday, mostly sunny. Highs in the lower 80s. Southeast winds around 5 miles per hour. Monday night, partly cloudy with a slight chance of showers and thunderstorms. Lows in the mid-60s. East winds around 5 miles per hour. Chance of rain 20%. Tuesday and Tuesday night, partly cloudy. Highs in the mid-80s. Lows in the upper 60s. Wednesday, partly sunny. Highs in the upper 80s. Wednesday night, partly cloudy with a slight chance of showers and thunderstorms in the evening, then mostly clear after midnight. Lows in the upper 60s. Chance of rain 20%. Thursday through Friday, mostly clear. Highs in the upper 80s. Lows in the mid-60s. Friday night, partly cloudy in the evening, then becoming mostly clear. Lows in the upper 60s. Saturday, mostly sunny. A slight chance of showers in the morning. Highs in the upper 80s. Chance of rain 20%. At 4 p.m. at Lambert Field in St. Louis, it was mostly sunny with a temperature of 84 degrees. The dew point was 63, giving us a relative humidity of 49%. The wind was variable at 7 miles an hour, and the pressure was 30.03 inches and falling. Elsewhere in the metro area, in Chesterfield, it was sunny and the temperature was 85. In Belleville, it was 85 degrees. In Cahokia, it was sunny and 85 degrees. In St. Charles, it was mostly sunny and 85. Across the region, it was mostly sunny in Columbia, Missouri, with a temperature of 84. In Quincy, it was mostly sunny and 82 degrees. In Kansas City, it was mostly sunny and the temperature was 83. Light rain was falling in Springfield, Missouri, with a temperature of 76. In Rolla, it was mostly sunny and the temperature was 82. In Farmington, it was 85 degrees. It was partly sunny in Cape Girardeau, with 86 degrees. It was mostly sunny in Springfield, Illinois, with a temperature of 82. Once again in St. Louis, it was mostly sunny, the temperature was 84 degrees, and the wind was variable at 7 miles an hour. The current time is 4:34 p.m. Central Daylight Time. 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Tonight, mostly clear. Lows in the mid-60s. North winds 5 to 10 miles per hour. Sunday, sunny. Highs in the lower 80s. Northwest winds around 5 miles per hour. Sunday night, mostly cloudy in the evening, then clearing. Lows in the lower 60s. Northeast winds around 5 miles per hour in the evening, becoming light and variable. Monday, mostly sunny. Highs in the lower 80s. Southeast winds around 5 miles per hour. Monday night, partly cloudy with a slight chance of showers and thunderstorms. Lows in the mid-60s. East winds around 5 miles per hour. Chance of rain 20%. Tuesday and Tuesday night, partly cloudy. Highs in the mid-80s. Lows in the upper 60s. Wednesday, partly sunny. Highs in the upper 80s. Wednesday night, partly cloudy with a slight chance of showers and thunderstorms in the evening, then mostly clear after midnight. Lows in the upper 60s. Chance of rain 20%. Thursday through Friday, mostly clear.

Highs in the upper 80s. Lows in the mid-60s. Friday night, partly cloudy in the evening, then becoming mostly clear. Lows in the upper 60s. Saturday, mostly sunny. A slight chance of showers in the morning. Highs in the upper 80s. Chance of rain 20%. At 4 p.m. at Lambert Field in St. Louis, it was mostly sunny with a temperature of 84 degrees. The dew point was 63, giving us a relative humidity of 49%. The wind was variable at 7 miles an hour, and the pressure was 30.03 inches and falling. Elsewhere in the metro area, in Chesterfield, it was sunny and the temperature was 85. In Belleville, it was 85 degrees. In Cahokia, it was sunny and 85 degrees. In St. Charles, it was mostly sunny and 85. Across the region, it was mostly sunny in Columbia, Missouri, with a temperature of 84. In Quincy, it was mostly sunny and 82 degrees. In Kansas City, it was mostly sunny and the temperature was 83. Light rain was falling in Springfield, Missouri, with a temperature of 76. In Rolla, it was mostly sunny and the temperature was 82. In Farmington, it was 85 degrees. It was partly sunny in Cape Girardeau, with 86 degrees. It was mostly sunny in Springfield, Illinois, with a temperature of 82. Once again in St. Louis, it was mostly sunny. The temperature was 84 degrees and the wind was variable at 7 miles an hour. The current time is 4:38 p.m. Central Daylight Time. 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Tonight, mostly clear. Lows in the mid-60s. North winds 5 to 10 miles per hour. Sunday, sunny. Highs in the lower 80s. Northwest winds around 5 miles per hour. Sunday night, mostly cloudy in the evening, then clearing. Lows in the lower 60s. Northeast winds around 5 miles per hour in the evening, becoming light and variable. Monday, mostly sunny. Highs in the lower 80s. Southeast winds around 5 miles per hour. Monday night, partly cloudy with a slight chance of showers and thunderstorms. Lows in the mid-60s. East winds around 5 miles per hour. Chance of rain 20%. Tuesday and Tuesday night, partly cloudy. Highs in the mid-80s. Lows in the upper 60s. Wednesday, partly sunny. Highs in the upper 80s. Wednesday night, partly cloudy with a slight chance of showers and thunderstorms in the evening, then mostly clear after midnight. Lows in the upper 60s. Chance of rain 20%. Thursday through Friday, mostly clear. Highs in the upper 80s. Lows in the mid-60s. Friday night, partly cloudy in the evening, then becoming mostly clear. Lows in the upper 60s. Saturday, mostly sunny. A slight chance of showers in the morning. Highs in the upper 80s. Chance of rain 20%. At 4 p.m. at Lambert Field in St. Louis, it was mostly sunny with a temperature of 84 degrees. The dew point was 63, giving us a relative humidity of 49%. The wind was variable at 7 miles an hour, and the pressure was 30.03 inches and falling. Elsewhere in the metro area, in Chesterfield, it was sunny and the temperature was 85. In Belleville, it was 85 degrees. In Cahokia, it was sunny and 85 degrees. In St. Charles, it was mostly sunny and 85. Across the region, it was mostly sunny in Columbia, Missouri, with a temperature of 84. In Quincy, it was mostly sunny and 82 degrees. In Kansas City, it was mostly sunny and the temperature was 83. Light rain was falling in Springfield, Missouri, with a temperature of 76.
In Rolla, it was mostly sunny and the temperature was 82. In Farmington, it was 85 degrees. It was partly sunny in Cape Girardeau, with 86 degrees. It was mostly sunny in Springfield, Illinois, with a temperature of 82. Once again in St. Louis, it was mostly sunny, the temperature was 84 degrees, and the wind was variable at 7 miles an hour. The current time is 4:41 p.m. Central Daylight Time. 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Tonight, mostly clear. Lows in the mid-60s. North winds 5 to 10 miles per hour. Sunday, sunny. Highs in the lower 80s. Northwest winds around 5 miles per hour. Sunday night, mostly cloudy in the evening, then clearing. Lows in the lower 60s. Northeast winds around 5 miles per hour in the evening, becoming light and variable. Monday, mostly sunny. Highs in the lower 80s. Southeast winds around 5 miles per hour. Monday night, partly cloudy with a slight chance of showers and thunderstorms. Lows in the mid-60s. East winds around 5 miles per hour. Chance of rain 20%. Tuesday and Tuesday night, partly cloudy. Highs in the mid-80s. Lows in the upper 60s. Wednesday, partly sunny. Highs in the upper 80s. Wednesday night, partly cloudy with a slight chance of showers and thunderstorms in the evening, then mostly clear after midnight. Lows in the upper 60s. Chance of rain 20%. Thursday through Friday, mostly clear. Highs in the upper 80s. Lows in the mid-60s. Friday night, partly cloudy in the evening, then becoming mostly clear. Lows in the upper 60s. Saturday, mostly sunny. A slight chance of showers in the morning. Highs in the upper 80s. Chance of rain 20%. At 4 p.m. at Lambert Field in St. Louis, it was mostly sunny with a temperature of 84 degrees. The dew point was 63, giving us a relative humidity of 49%. The wind was variable at 7 miles an hour, and the pressure was 30.03 inches and falling. Elsewhere in the metro area, in Chesterfield it was sunny and the temperature was 85. In Belleville it was 85 degrees. In Cahokia, it was sunny and 85 degrees. In St. Charles, it was mostly sunny and 85. Across the region, it was mostly sunny in Columbia, Missouri, with a temperature of 84. In Quincy, it was mostly sunny and 82 degrees. In Kansas City, it was mostly sunny and the temperature was 83. Light rain was falling in Springfield, Missouri, with a temperature of 76. In Rolla, it was mostly sunny and the temperature was 82. In Farmington, it was 85 degrees. It was partly sunny in Cape Girardeau, with 86 degrees. It was mostly sunny in Springfield, Illinois, with a temperature of 82. Once again in St. Louis, it was mostly sunny, the temperature was 84 degrees, and the wind was variable at 7 miles an hour. The current time is 4:45 p.m. Central Daylight Time. 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Tonight, mostly clear. Lows in the mid-60s. North winds 5 to 10 miles per hour. Sunday, sunny. Highs in the lower 80s. Northwest winds around 5 miles per hour. Sunday night, mostly cloudy in the evening, then clearing. Lows in the lower 60s.
northeast winds around 5 miles per hour in the evening, becoming light and variable. Monday, mostly sunny. Highs in the lower 80s. Southeast winds around 5 miles per hour. Monday night, partly cloudy with a slight chance of showers and thunderstorms. Lows in the mid-60s. East winds around 5 miles per hour. Chance of rain 20%. Tuesday and Tuesday night, partly cloudy. Highs in the mid-80s. Lows in the upper 60s. Wednesday, partly sunny. Highs in the upper 80s. Wednesday night, partly cloudy with a slight chance of showers and thunderstorms in the evening, then mostly clear after midnight. Lows in the upper 60s. Chance of rain 20%. Thursday through Friday, mostly clear. Highs in the upper 80s. Lows in the mid-60s. Friday night, partly cloudy in the evening, then becoming mostly clear. Lows in the upper 60s. Saturday, mostly sunny. A slight chance of showers in the morning. Highs in the upper 80s. Chance of rain 20%. At 4 p.m. at Lambert Field in St. Louis, it was mostly sunny with a temperature of 84 degrees. The dew point was 63, giving us a relative humidity of 49%. The wind was variable at 7 miles an hour, and the pressure was 30.03 inches and falling. Elsewhere in the metro area, in Chesterfield it was sunny and the temperature was 85. In Belleville it was 85 degrees. In Cahokia, it was sunny and 85 degrees. In St. Charles, it was mostly sunny and 85. Across the region, it was mostly sunny in Columbia, Missouri, with a temperature of 84. In Quincy, it was mostly sunny and 82 degrees. In Kansas City, it was mostly sunny and the temperature was 83. Light rain was falling in Springfield, Missouri, with a temperature of 76. In Rolla, it was mostly sunny and the temperature was 82. In Farmington, it was 85 degrees. It was partly sunny in Cape Girardeau, with 86 degrees. It was mostly sunny in Springfield, Illinois, with a temperature of 82. Once again in St. Louis, it was mostly sunny. The temperature was 84 degrees and the wind was variable at 7 miles an hour. The current time is 4:49 p.m. Central Daylight Time. 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Tonight, mostly clear. Lows in the mid-60s. North winds 5 to 10 miles per hour. Sunday, sunny. Highs in the lower 80s. Northwest winds around 5 miles per hour. Sunday night, mostly cloudy in the evening, then clearing. Lows in the lower 60s. Northeast winds around 5 miles per hour in the evening, becoming light and variable. Monday, mostly sunny. Highs in the lower 80s. Southeast winds around 5 miles per hour. Monday night, partly cloudy with a slight chance of showers and thunderstorms. Lows in the mid-60s. East winds around 5 miles per hour. Chance of rain 20%. Tuesday and Tuesday night, partly cloudy. Highs in the mid-80s. Lows in the upper 60s. Wednesday, partly sunny. Highs in the upper 80s. Wednesday night, partly cloudy with a slight chance of showers and thunderstorms in the evening, then mostly clear after midnight. Lows in the upper 60s. Chance of rain 20%. Thursday through Friday, mostly clear. Highs in the upper 80s. Lows in the mid 60s. Friday night, partly cloudy in the evening, then becoming mostly clear. Lows in the upper 60s. Saturday, mostly sunny. A slight chance of showers in the morning. Highs in the upper 80s. Chance of rain 20%.
at 4 p.m. at Lambert Field in St. Louis, it was mostly sunny with a temperature of 84 degrees. The dew point was 63, giving us a relative humidity of 49%. The wind was variable at 7 miles an hour, and the pressure was 30.03 inches and falling. Elsewhere in the metro area, in Chesterfield, it was sunny and the temperature was 85. In Belleville, it was 85 degrees. In Cahokia, it was sunny and 85 degrees. In St. Charles, it was mostly sunny and 85. Across the region, it was mostly sunny in Columbia, Missouri, with a temperature of 84. In Quincy, it was mostly sunny and 82 degrees. In Kansas City, it was mostly sunny and the temperature was 83. Light rain was falling in Springfield, Missouri, with a temperature of 76. In Rolla, it was mostly sunny and the temperature was 82. In Farmington, it was 85 degrees. It was partly sunny in Cape Girardeau, with 86 degrees. It was mostly sunny in Springfield, Illinois, with a temperature of 82. Once again in St. Louis, it was mostly sunny, the temperature was 84 degrees, and the wind was variable at 7 miles an hour. The current time is 4:52 p.m. Central Daylight Time. 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Tonight, mostly clear. Lows in the mid-60s. North winds 5 to 10 miles per hour. Sunday, sunny. Highs in the lower 80s. Northwest winds around 5 miles per hour. Sunday night, mostly cloudy in the evening, then clearing. Lows in the lower 60s. Northeast winds around 5 miles per hour in the evening, becoming light and variable. Monday, mostly sunny. Highs in the lower 80s. Southeast winds around 5 miles per hour. Monday night, partly cloudy with a slight chance of showers and thunderstorms. Lows in the mid-60s. East winds around 5 miles per hour. Chance of rain 20%. Tuesday and Tuesday night, partly cloudy. Highs in the mid-80s. Lows in the upper 60s. Wednesday, partly sunny. Highs in the upper 80s. Wednesday night, partly cloudy with a slight chance of showers and thunderstorms in the evening, then mostly clear after midnight. Lows in the upper 60s. Chance of rain 20%. Thursday through Friday, mostly clear. Highs in the upper 80s. Lows in the mid 60s. Friday night, partly cloudy in the evening, then becoming mostly clear. Lows in the upper 60s. Saturday, mostly sunny. A slight chance of showers in the morning. Highs in the upper 80s. Chance of rain 20%. At 4 p.m. at Lambert Field in St. Louis, it was mostly sunny with a temperature of 84 degrees. The dew point was 63, giving us a relative humidity of 49%. The wind was variable at 7 miles an hour, and the pressure was 30.03 inches and falling. Elsewhere in the metro area, in Chesterfield, it was sunny and the temperature was 85. In Belleville, it was 85 degrees. In Cahokia, it was sunny and 85 degrees. In St. Charles, it was mostly sunny and 85. Across the region, it was mostly sunny in Columbia, Missouri, with a temperature of 84. In Quincy, it was mostly sunny and 82 degrees. In Kansas City, it was mostly sunny and the temperature was 83. Light rain was falling in Springfield, Missouri, with a temperature of 76. In Rolla, it was mostly sunny and the temperature was 82. In Farmington, it was 85 degrees. It was partly sunny in Cape Girardeau, with 86 degrees. It was mostly sunny in Springfield, Illinois, with a temperature of 82.
Once again in St. Louis, it was mostly sunny. The temperature was 84 degrees and the wind was variable at 7 miles an hour. The current time is 4:56 p.m. Central Daylight Time. 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Tonight, mostly clear. Lows in the mid-60s. North winds 5 to 10 miles per hour. Sunday, sunny. Highs in the lower 80s. Northwest winds around 5 miles per hour. Sunday night, mostly cloudy in the evening, then clearing. Lows in the lower 60s. Northeast winds around 5 miles per hour in the evening, becoming light and variable. Monday, mostly sunny. Highs in the lower 80s. Southeast winds around 5 miles per hour. Monday night, partly cloudy with a slight chance of showers and thunderstorms. Lows in the mid-60s. East winds around 5 miles per hour. Chance of rain 20%. Tuesday and Tuesday night, partly cloudy. Highs in the mid-80s. Lows in the upper 60s. Wednesday, partly sunny. Highs in the upper 80s. Wednesday night, partly cloudy with a slight chance of showers and thunderstorms in the evening, then mostly clear after midnight. Lows in the upper 60s. Chance of rain 20%. Thursday through Friday, mostly clear. Highs in the upper 80s. Lows in the mid-60s. Friday night, partly cloudy in the evening, then becoming mostly clear. Lows in the upper 60s. Saturday, mostly sunny. A slight chance of showers in the morning. Highs in the upper 80s. Chance of rain 20%. At 4 p.m. at Lambert Field in St. Louis, it was mostly sunny with a temperature of 84 degrees. The dew point was 63, giving us a relative humidity of 49%. The wind was variable at 7 miles an hour, and the pressure was 30.03 inches and falling. Elsewhere in the metro area, in Chesterfield it was sunny and the temperature was 85. In Belleville it was 85 degrees. In Cahokia, it was sunny and 85 degrees. In St. Charles, it was mostly sunny and 85. Across the region, it was mostly sunny in Columbia, Missouri, with a temperature of 84. In Quincy, it was mostly sunny and 82 degrees. In Kansas City, it was mostly sunny and the temperature was 83. Light rain was falling in Springfield, Missouri, with a temperature of 76. In Rolla, it was mostly sunny and the temperature was 82. In Farmington, it was 85 degrees. It was partly sunny in Cape Girardeau, with 86 degrees. It was mostly sunny in Springfield, Illinois, with a temperature of 82. Once again in St. Louis, it was mostly sunny. The temperature was 84 degrees and the wind was variable at 7 miles an hour. The current time is 5 p.m. Central Daylight Time. 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This program originates from the National Weather Service Forecast Office in St. Louis, Missouri, and serves parts of East Central Missouri and Southwest Illinois, including the St. Louis metro area and surrounding counties. Tonight, mostly clear. Lows in the mid-60s. North winds 5 to 10 miles per hour. Sunday, sunny. Highs in the lower 80s. Northwest winds around 5 miles per hour. Sunday night, mostly cloudy in the evening, then clearing. Lows in the lower 60s. Northeast winds around 5 miles per hour in the evening, becoming light and variable. Monday, mostly sunny. Highs in the lower 80s. Southeast winds around 5 miles per hour. Monday night, partly cloudy with a slight chance of showers and thunderstorms.
Lows in the mid-60s. East winds around 5 miles per hour. Chance of rain 20%. Tuesday and Tuesday night, partly cloudy. Highs in the mid-80s. Lows in the upper 60s. Wednesday, partly sunny. Highs in the upper 80s. Wednesday night, partly cloudy with a slight chance of showers and thunderstorms in the evening, then mostly clear after midnight. Lows in the upper 60s. Chance of rain 20%. Thursday through Friday, mostly clear. Highs in the upper 80s. Lows in the mid-60s. Friday night, partly cloudy in the evening, then becoming mostly clear. Lows in the upper 60s. Saturday, mostly sunny. A slight chance of showers in the morning. Highs in the upper 80s. Chance of rain 20%. At 4 p.m. at Lambert Field in St. Louis, it was mostly sunny with a temperature of 84 degrees. The dew point was 63, giving us a relative humidity of 49%. The wind was variable at 7 miles an hour, and the pressure was 30.03 inches and falling. Elsewhere in the metro area, in Chesterfield it was sunny and the temperature was 85. In Belleville it was 85 degrees. In Cahokia, it was sunny and 85 degrees. In St. Charles, it was mostly sunny and 85. Across the region, it was mostly sunny in Columbia, Missouri, with a temperature of 84. In Quincy, it was mostly sunny and 82 degrees. In Kansas City, it was mostly sunny and the temperature was 83. Light rain was falling in Springfield, Missouri, with a temperature of 76. In Rolla, it was mostly sunny and the temperature was 82. In Farmington, it was 85 degrees. It was partly sunny in Cape Girardeau, with 86 degrees. It was mostly sunny in Springfield, Illinois, with a temperature of 82. Once again in St. Louis, it was mostly sunny, the temperature was 84 degrees and the wind was variable at 7 miles an hour. The current time is 5:03 p.m. Central Daylight Time. 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Tonight, mostly clear. Lows in the mid-60s. North winds 5 to 10 miles per hour. Sunday, sunny. Highs in the lower 80s. Northwest winds around 5 miles per hour. Sunday night, mostly cloudy in the evening, then clearing. Lows in the lower 60s. Northeast winds around 5 miles per hour in the evening, becoming light and variable. Monday, mostly sunny. Highs in the lower 80s. Southeast winds around 5 miles per hour. Monday night, partly cloudy with a slight chance of showers and thunderstorms. Lows in the mid-60s. East winds around 5 miles per hour. Chance of rain 20%. Tuesday and Tuesday night, partly cloudy. Highs in the mid-80s. Lows in the upper 60s. Wednesday, partly sunny. Highs in the upper 80s. Wednesday night, partly cloudy with a slight chance of showers and thunderstorms in the evening, then mostly clear after midnight. Lows in the upper 60s. Chance of rain 20%. Thursday through Friday, mostly clear. Highs in the upper 80s. Lows in the mid-60s. Friday night, partly cloudy in the evening, then becoming mostly clear. Lows in the upper 60s. Saturday, mostly sunny. A slight chance of showers in the morning. Highs in the upper 80s. Chance of rain 20%. At 4 p.m. at Lambert Field in St. Louis, it was mostly sunny with a temperature of 84 degrees. The dew point was 63, giving us a relative humidity of 49%. The wind was variable at 7 miles an hour, and the pressure was 30.03 inches and falling.
elsewhere in the metro area. In Chesterfield, it was sunny and the temperature was 85. In Belleville, it was 85 degrees. In Cahokia, it was sunny and 85 degrees. In St. Charles, it was mostly sunny and 85. Across the region, it was mostly sunny in Columbia, Missouri, with a temperature of 84. In Quincy, it was mostly sunny and 82 degrees. In Kansas City, it was mostly sunny and the temperature was 83. Light rain was falling in Springfield, Missouri, with a temperature of 76. In Rolla, it was mostly sunny and the temperature was 82. In Farmington, it was 85 degrees. It was partly sunny in Cape Girardeau, with 86 degrees. It was mostly sunny in Springfield, Illinois, with a temperature of 82. Once again in St. Louis, it was mostly sunny. The temperature was 84 degrees and the wind was variable at 7 miles an hour. The current time is 5:07 p.m. Central Daylight Time. 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Tonight, mostly clear. Lows in the mid-60s. North winds 5 to 10 miles per hour. Sunday, sunny. Highs in the lower 80s. Northwest winds around 5 miles per hour. Sunday night, mostly cloudy in the evening, then clearing. Lows in the lower 60s. Northeast winds around 5 miles per hour in the evening, becoming light and variable. Monday, mostly sunny. Highs in the lower 80s. Southeast winds around 5 miles per hour. Monday night, partly cloudy with a slight chance of showers and thunderstorms. Lows in the mid-60s. East winds around 5 miles per hour. Chance of rain 20%. Tuesday and Tuesday night, partly cloudy. Highs in the mid-80s. Lows in the upper 60s. Wednesday, partly sunny. Highs in the upper 80s. Wednesday night, partly cloudy with a slight chance of showers and thunderstorms in the evening, then mostly clear after midnight. Lows in the upper 60s. Chance of rain 20%. Thursday through Friday, mostly clear. Highs in the upper 80s. Lows in the mid 60s. Friday night, partly cloudy in the evening, then becoming mostly clear. Lows in the upper 60s. Saturday, mostly sunny. A slight chance of showers in the morning. Highs in the upper 80s. Chance of rain 20%. At 4 p.m. at Lambert Field in St. Louis, it was mostly sunny with a temperature of 84 degrees. The dew point was 63, giving us a relative humidity of 49%. The wind was variable at 7 miles an hour, and the pressure was 30.03 inches and falling. Elsewhere in the metro area, in Chesterfield it was sunny and the temperature was 85. In Belleville it was 85 degrees. In Cahokia, it was sunny and 85 degrees. In St. Charles, it was mostly sunny and 85. Across the region, it was mostly sunny in Columbia, Missouri, with a temperature of 84. In Quincy, it was mostly sunny and 82 degrees. In Kansas City, it was mostly sunny and the temperature was 83. Light rain was falling in Springfield, Missouri, with a temperature of 76. In Rolla, it was mostly sunny and the temperature was 82. In Farmington, it was 85 degrees. It was partly sunny in Cape Girardeau, with 86 degrees. It was mostly sunny in Springfield, Illinois, with a temperature of 82. Once again in St. Louis, it was mostly sunny. The temperature was 84 degrees and the wind was variable at 7 miles an hour. At 5 p.m. at Lambert Field in St. Louis, it was mostly sunny with a temperature of 84 degrees. The dew point was 64, giving us a relative humidity of 50%.
The wind was northwest at 9 miles an hour, and the pressure was 30.02 inches and falling. Elsewhere in the metro area, in Chesterfield, it was sunny and the temperature was 85. In Cahokia, it was sunny and 85 degrees. In St. Charles, it was mostly sunny and 84. Across the region, it was sunny in Columbia, Missouri, with a temperature of 84. In Quincy, it was sunny and 82 degrees. In Kansas City, it was mostly sunny and the temperature was 83. It was partly sunny in Springfield, Missouri, with a temperature of 77. In Rolla, it was sunny and the temperature was 82. In Farmington, it was 85 degrees. It was partly sunny in Cape Girardeau, with 85 degrees. It was sunny in Springfield, Illinois, with a temperature of 83. Once again in St. Louis, it was mostly sunny. The temperature was 84 degrees and the wind was northwest at 9 miles an hour. The current time is 5:12 p.m. Central Daylight Time. 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Tonight, mostly clear. Lows in the mid-60s. North winds 5 to 10 miles per hour. Sunday, sunny. Highs in the lower 80s. Northwest winds around 5 miles per hour. Sunday night, mostly cloudy in the evening, then clearing. Lows in the lower 60s. Northeast winds around 5 miles per hour in the evening, becoming light and variable. Monday, mostly sunny. Highs in the lower 80s. Southeast winds around 5 miles per hour. Monday night, partly cloudy with a slight chance of showers and thunderstorms. Lows in the mid-60s. East winds around 5 miles per hour. Chance of rain 20%. Tuesday and Tuesday night, partly cloudy. Highs in the mid-80s. Lows in the upper 60s. Wednesday, partly sunny. Highs in the upper 80s. Wednesday night, partly cloudy with a slight chance of showers and thunderstorms in the evening, then mostly clear after midnight. Lows in the upper 60s. Chance of rain 20%. Thursday through Friday, mostly clear. Highs in the upper 80s. Lows in the mid 60s. Friday night, partly cloudy in the evening, then becoming mostly clear. Lows in the upper 60s. Saturday, mostly sunny. A slight chance of showers in the morning. Highs in the upper 80s. Chance of rain 20%. At 5 p.m. at Lambert Field in St. Louis, it was mostly sunny with a temperature of 84 degrees. The dew point was 64, giving us a relative humidity of 50%. The wind was northwest at 9 miles an hour, and the pressure was 30.02 inches and falling. Elsewhere in the metro area, in Chesterfield, it was sunny and the temperature was 85. In Cahokia, it was sunny and 85 degrees. In St. Charles, it was mostly sunny and 84. Across the region, it was sunny in Columbia, Missouri, with a temperature of 84. In Quincy, it was sunny and 82 degrees. In Kansas City, it was mostly sunny and the temperature was 83. It was partly sunny in Springfield, Missouri, with a temperature of 77. In Rolla, it was sunny and the temperature was 82. In Farmington, it was 85 degrees. It was partly sunny in Cape Girardeau, with 85 degrees. It was sunny in Springfield, Illinois, with a temperature of 83. Once again in St. Louis, it was mostly sunny. The temperature was 84 degrees and the wind was northwest at 9 miles an hour. The current time is 5:15 p.m. Central Daylight Time. 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
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Tonight, mostly clear. Lows in the mid-60s. North winds 5 to 10 miles per hour. Sunday, sunny. Highs in the lower 80s. Northwest winds around 5 miles per hour. Sunday night, mostly cloudy in the evening, then clearing. Lows in the lower 60s. Northeast winds around 5 miles per hour in the evening, becoming light and variable. Monday, mostly sunny. Highs in the lower 80s. Southeast winds around 5 miles per hour. Monday night, partly cloudy with a slight chance of showers and thunderstorms. Lows in the mid-60s. East winds around 5 miles per hour. Chance of rain 20%. Tuesday and Tuesday night, partly cloudy. Highs in the mid-80s. Lows in the upper 60s. Wednesday, partly sunny. Highs in the upper 80s. Wednesday night, partly cloudy with a slight chance of showers and thunderstorms in the evening, then mostly clear after midnight. Lows in the upper 60s. Chance of rain 20%. Thursday through Friday, mostly clear. Highs in the upper 80s. Lows in the mid 60s. Friday night, partly cloudy in the evening, then becoming mostly clear. Lows in the upper 60s. Saturday, mostly sunny. A slight chance of showers in the morning. Highs in the upper 80s. Chance of rain 20%. At 5 p.m. at Lambert Field in St. Louis, it was mostly sunny with a temperature of 84 degrees. The dew point was 64, giving us a relative humidity of 50%. The wind was northwest at 9 miles an hour, and the pressure was 30.02 inches and falling. Elsewhere in the metro area, in Chesterfield it was sunny and the temperature was 85. In Cahokia, it was sunny and 85 degrees. In St. Charles, it was mostly sunny and 84. Across the region, it was sunny in Columbia, Missouri, with a temperature of 84. In Quincy, it was sunny and 82 degrees. In Kansas City, it was mostly sunny and the temperature was 83. It was partly sunny in Springfield, Missouri, with a temperature of 77. In Rolla, it was sunny and the temperature was 82. In Farmington, it was 85 degrees. It was partly sunny in Cape Girardeau, with 85 degrees. It was sunny in Springfield, Illinois, with a temperature of 83. Once again in St. Louis, it was mostly sunny. The temperature was 84 degrees and the wind was northwest at 9 miles an hour. The current time is 5:19 p.m. Central Daylight Time. 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Tonight, mostly clear. Lows in the mid-60s. North winds 5 to 10 miles per hour. Sunday, sunny. Highs in the lower 80s. Northwest winds around 5 miles per hour. Sunday night, mostly cloudy in the evening, then clearing. Lows in the lower 60s. Northeast winds around 5 miles per hour in the evening, becoming light and variable. Monday, mostly sunny. Highs in the lower 80s. Southeast winds around 5 miles per hour. Monday night, partly cloudy with a slight chance of showers and thunderstorms. Lows in the mid-60s. East winds around 5 miles per hour. Chance of rain 20%. Tuesday and Tuesday night, partly cloudy. Highs in the mid-80s. Lows in the upper 60s. Wednesday, partly sunny. Highs in the upper 80s. Wednesday night, partly cloudy with a slight chance of showers and thunderstorms in the evening, then mostly clear after midnight. Lows in the upper 60s.
chance of rain 20%. Thursday through Friday, mostly clear. Highs in the upper 80s. Lows in the mid-60s. Friday night, partly cloudy in the evening, then becoming mostly clear. Lows in the upper 60s. Saturday, mostly sunny. A slight chance of showers in the morning. Highs in the upper 80s. Chance of rain 20%. At 5 p.m. at Lambert Field in St. Louis, it was mostly sunny with a temperature of 84 degrees. The dew point was 64, giving us a relative humidity of 50%. The wind was northwest at 9 miles an hour, and the pressure was 30.02 inches and falling. Elsewhere in the metro area, in Chesterfield, it was sunny and the temperature was 85. In Cahokia, it was sunny and 85 degrees. In St. Charles, it was mostly sunny and 84. Across the region, it was sunny in Columbia, Missouri, with a temperature of 84. In Quincy, it was sunny and 82 degrees. In Kansas City, it was mostly sunny and the temperature was 83. It was partly sunny in Springfield, Missouri, with a temperature of 77. In Rolla, it was sunny and the temperature was 82. In Farmington, it was 85 degrees. It was partly sunny in Cape Girardeau, with 85 degrees. It was sunny in Springfield, Illinois, with a temperature of 83. Once again in St. Louis, it was mostly sunny. The temperature was 84 degrees and the wind was northwest at 9 miles an hour. The current time is 5:22 p.m. Central Daylight Time. 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Tonight, mostly clear. Lows in the mid-60s. North winds 5 to 10 miles per hour. Sunday, sunny. Highs in the lower 80s. Northwest winds around 5 miles per hour. Sunday night, mostly cloudy in the evening, then clearing. Lows in the lower 60s. Northeast winds around 5 miles per hour in the evening, becoming light and variable. Monday, mostly sunny. Highs in the lower 80s. Southeast winds around 5 miles per hour. Monday night, partly cloudy with a slight chance of showers and thunderstorms. Lows in the mid-60s. East winds around 5 miles per hour. Chance of rain 20%. Tuesday and Tuesday night, partly cloudy. Highs in the mid-80s. Lows in the upper 60s. Wednesday, partly sunny. Highs in the upper 80s. Wednesday night, partly cloudy with a slight chance of showers and thunderstorms in the evening, then mostly clear after midnight. Lows in the upper 60s. Chance of rain 20%. Thursday through Friday, mostly clear. Highs in the upper 80s. Lows in the mid-60s. Friday night, partly cloudy in the evening, then becoming mostly clear. Lows in the upper 60s. Saturday, mostly sunny. A slight chance of showers in the morning. Highs in the upper 80s. Chance of rain 20%. At 5 p.m. at Lambert Field in St. Louis, it was mostly sunny with a temperature of 84 degrees. The dew point was 64, giving us a relative humidity of 50%. The wind was northwest at 9 miles an hour, and the pressure was 30.02 inches and falling. Elsewhere in the metro area, in Chesterfield, it was sunny and the temperature was 85. In Cahokia, it was sunny and 85 degrees. In St. Charles, it was mostly sunny and 84. Across the region, it was sunny in Columbia, Missouri, with a temperature of 84. In Quincy, it was sunny and 82 degrees. In Kansas City, it was mostly sunny and the temperature was 83. It was partly sunny in Springfield, Missouri, with a temperature of 77. In Rolla, it was sunny and the temperature was 82.
In Farmington, it was 85 degrees. It was partly sunny in Cape Girardeau with 85 degrees. It was sunny in Springfield, Illinois, with a temperature of 83. Once again in St. Louis, it was mostly sunny. The temperature was 84 degrees and the wind was northwest at 9 miles an hour. The current time is 5:26 p.m. Central Daylight Time. 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Tonight, mostly clear. Lows in the mid-60s. North winds 5 to 10 miles per hour. Sunday, sunny. Highs in the lower 80s. Northwest winds around 5 miles per hour. Sunday night, mostly cloudy in the evening, then clearing. Lows in the lower 60s. Northeast winds around 5 miles per hour in the evening, becoming light and variable. Monday, mostly sunny. Highs in the lower 80s. Southeast winds around 5 miles per hour. Monday night, partly cloudy with a slight chance of showers and thunderstorms. Lows in the mid-60s. East winds around 5 miles per hour. Chance of rain 20%. Tuesday and Tuesday night, partly cloudy. Highs in the mid-80s. Lows in the upper 60s. Wednesday, partly sunny. Highs in the upper 80s. Wednesday night, partly cloudy with a slight chance of showers and thunderstorms in the evening, then mostly clear after midnight. Lows in the upper 60s. Chance of rain 20%. Thursday through Friday, mostly clear. Highs in the upper 80s. Lows in the mid-60s. Friday night, partly cloudy in the evening, then becoming mostly clear. Lows in the upper 60s. Saturday, mostly sunny. A slight chance of showers in the morning. Highs in the upper 80s. Chance of rain 20%. At 5 p.m. at Lambert Field in St. Louis, it was mostly sunny with a temperature of 84 degrees. The dew point was 64, giving us a relative humidity of 50%. The wind was northwest at 9 miles an hour, and the pressure was 30.02 inches and falling. Elsewhere in the metro area, in Chesterfield, it was sunny and the temperature was 85. In Cahokia, it was sunny and 85 degrees. In St. Charles, it was mostly sunny and 84. Across the region, it was sunny in Columbia, Missouri, with a temperature of 84. In Quincy, it was sunny and 82 degrees. In Kansas City, it was mostly sunny and the temperature was 83. It was partly sunny in Springfield, Missouri, with a temperature of 77. In Rolla, it was sunny and the temperature was 82. In Farmington, it was 85 degrees. It was partly sunny in Cape Girardeau, with 85 degrees. It was sunny in Springfield, Illinois, with a temperature of 83. Once again in St. Louis, it was mostly sunny. The temperature was 84 degrees and the wind was northwest at 9 miles an hour. The current time is 5:29 p.m. Central Daylight Time. 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Tonight, mostly clear. Lows in the mid-60s. North winds 5 to 10 miles per hour. Sunday, sunny. Highs in the lower 80s. Northwest winds around 5 miles per hour. Sunday night, mostly cloudy in the evening, then clearing. Lows in the lower 60s. Northeast winds around 5 miles per hour in the evening, becoming light and variable. Monday, mostly sunny. Highs in the lower 80s.
southeast winds around 5 miles per hour. Monday night, partly cloudy with a slight chance of showers and thunderstorms. Lows in the mid-60s. East winds around 5 miles per hour. Chance of rain 20%. Tuesday and Tuesday night, partly cloudy. Highs in the mid-80s. Lows in the upper 60s. Wednesday, partly sunny. Highs in the upper 80s. Wednesday night, partly cloudy with a slight chance of showers and thunderstorms in the evening, then mostly clear after midnight. Lows in the upper 60s. Chance of rain 20%. Thursday through Friday, mostly clear. Highs in the upper 80s. Lows in the mid 60s. Friday night, partly cloudy in the evening, then becoming mostly clear. Lows in the upper 60s. Saturday, mostly sunny. A slight chance of showers in the morning. Highs in the upper 80s. Chance of rain 20%. At 5 p.m. at Lambert Field in St. Louis, it was mostly sunny with a temperature of 84 degrees. The dew point was 64, giving us a relative humidity of 50%. The wind was northwest at 9 miles an hour. Highs in the mid-80s.

50s. Saturday, mostly sunny. A slight chance of showers in the morning. Highs in the upper 80s. Chance of rain 20%. At 5 p.m. at Lambert Field in St. Louis, it was mostly sunny with a temperature of 84 degrees. The dew point was 64, giving us a relative humidity of 50%. The wind was northwest at 9 miles an hour, and the pressure was 30.02 inches and falling. Elsewhere in the metro area, in Chesterfield, it was sunny and the temperature was 85. In Cahokia, it was sunny and 85 degrees. In St. Charles, it was mostly sunny and 84. Across the region, it was sunny in Columbia, Missouri, with a temperature of 84. In Quincy, it was sunny and 82 degrees. In Kansas City, it was mostly sunny and the temperature was 83. It was partly sunny in Springfield, Missouri, with a temperature of 77. In Rolla, it was sunny and the temperature was 82. In Farmington, it was 85 degrees. It was partly sunny in Cape Girardeau, with 85 degrees. It was sunny in Springfield, Illinois, with a temperature of 83. Once again in St. Louis, it was mostly sunny. The temperature was 84 degrees and the wind was northwest at 9 miles an hour. The current time is 5:33 p.m. Central Daylight Time. 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Tonight, mostly clear. Lows in the mid-60s. North winds 5 to 10 miles per hour. Sunday, sunny. Highs in the lower 80s. Northwest winds around 5 miles per hour. Sunday night, mostly cloudy in the evening, then clearing. Lows in the lower 60s. Northeast winds around 5 miles per hour in the evening, becoming light and variable. Monday, mostly sunny. Highs in the lower 80s. Southeast winds around 5 miles per hour. Monday night, partly cloudy with a slight chance of showers and thunderstorms. Lows in the mid-60s. East winds around 5 miles per hour. Chance of rain 20%. Tuesday and Tuesday night, partly cloudy. Highs in the mid-80s. Lows in the upper 60s. Wednesday, partly sunny. Highs in the upper 80s. Wednesday night, partly cloudy with a slight chance of showers and thunderstorms in the evening, then mostly clear after midnight. Lows in the upper 60s. Chance of rain 20%. Thursday through Friday, mostly clear. Highs in the upper 80s. Lows in the mid-60s. Friday night, partly cloudy in the evening, then becoming mostly clear. Lows in the upper 60s. Saturday, mostly sunny. A slight chance of showers in the morning. Highs in the upper 80s. Chance of rain 20%. At 5 p.m. at Lambert Field in St. Louis, it was mostly sunny with a temperature of 84 degrees. The dew point was 64, giving us a relative humidity of 50%. The wind was northwest at 9 miles an hour, and the pressure was 30.02 inches and falling. Elsewhere in the metro area, in Chesterfield, it was sunny and the temperature was 85. In Cahokia, it was sunny and 85 degrees. In St. Charles, it was mostly sunny and 84. Across the region, it was sunny in Columbia, Missouri, with a temperature of 84. In Quincy, it was sunny and 82 degrees. In Kansas City, it was mostly sunny and the temperature was 83. It was partly sunny in Springfield, Missouri, with a temperature of 77. In Rolla, it was sunny and the temperature was 82. In Farmington, it was 85 degrees. It was partly sunny in Cape Girardeau, with 85 degrees. It was sunny in Springfield, Illinois, with a temperature of 83. Once again in St. Louis, it was mostly sunny. The temperature was 84 degrees.

and the wind was northwest at 9 miles an hour. The current time is 5:37 p.m. Central Daylight Time. 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Tonight, mostly clear. Lows in the mid-60s. North winds 5 to 10 miles per hour. Sunday, sunny. Highs in the lower 80s. Northwest winds around 5 miles per hour. Sunday night, mostly cloudy in the evening, then clearing. Lows in the lower 60s. Northeast winds around 5 miles per hour in the evening, becoming light and variable. Monday, mostly sunny. Highs in the lower 80s. Southeast winds around 5 miles per hour. Monday night, partly cloudy with a slight chance of showers and thunderstorms. Lows in the mid-60s. East winds around 5 miles per hour. Chance of rain 20%. Tuesday and Tuesday night, partly cloudy. Highs in the mid-80s. Lows in the upper 60s. Wednesday, partly sunny. Highs in the upper 80s. Wednesday night, partly cloudy with a slight chance of showers and thunderstorms in the evening, then mostly clear after midnight. Lows in the upper 60s. Chance of rain 20%. Thursday through Friday, mostly clear. Highs in the upper 80s. Lows in the mid 60s. Friday night, partly cloudy in the evening, then becoming mostly clear. Lows in the upper 60s. Saturday, mostly sunny. A slight chance of showers in the morning. Highs in the upper 80s. Chance of rain 20%. At 5 p.m. at Lambert Field in St. Louis, it was mostly sunny with a temperature of 84 degrees. The dew point was 64, giving us a relative humidity of 50%. The wind was northwest at 9 miles an hour, and the pressure was 30.02 inches and falling. Elsewhere in the metro area, in Chesterfield, it was sunny and the temperature was 85. In Cahokia, it was sunny and 85 degrees. In St. Charles, it was mostly sunny and 84. Across the region, it was sunny in Columbia, Missouri, with a temperature of 84. In Quincy, it was sunny and 82 degrees. In Kansas City, it was mostly sunny and the temperature was 83. It was partly sunny in Springfield, Missouri, with a temperature of 77. In Rolla, it was sunny and the temperature was 82. In Farmington, it was 85 degrees. It was partly sunny in Cape Girardeau, with 85 degrees. It was sunny in Springfield, Illinois, with a temperature of 83. Once again in St. Louis, it was mostly sunny. The temperature was 84 degrees and the wind was northwest at 9 miles an hour. The current time is 5:40 p.m. Central Daylight Time. 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Tonight, mostly clear. Lows in the mid-60s. North winds 5 to 10 miles per hour. Sunday, sunny. Highs in the lower 80s. Northwest winds around 5 miles per hour. Sunday night, mostly cloudy in the evening, then clearing. Lows in the lower 60s. Northeast winds around 5 miles per hour in the evening, becoming light and variable. Monday, mostly sunny. Highs in the lower 80s. Southeast winds around 5 miles per hour. Monday night, partly cloudy with a slight chance of showers and thunderstorms. Lows in the mid-60s. East winds around 5 miles per hour. Chance of rain 20%. Tuesday and Tuesday night, partly cloudy.
Highs in the mid-80s. Lows in the upper 60s. Wednesday, partly sunny. Highs in the upper 80s. Wednesday night, partly cloudy with a slight chance of showers and thunderstorms in the evening, then mostly clear after midnight. Lows in the upper 60s. Chance of rain 20%. Thursday through Friday, mostly clear. Highs in the upper 80s. Lows in the mid-60s. Friday night, partly cloudy in the evening, then becoming mostly clear. Lows in the upper 60s. Saturday, mostly sunny. A slight chance of showers in the morning. Highs in the upper 80s. Chance of rain 20%. At 5 p.m. at Lambert Field in St. Louis, it was mostly sunny with a temperature of 84 degrees. The dew point was 64, giving us a relative humidity of 50%. The wind was northwest at 9 miles an hour, and the pressure was 30.02 inches and falling. Elsewhere in the metro area, in Chesterfield, it was sunny and the temperature was 85. In Cahokia, it was sunny and 85 degrees. In St. Charles, it was mostly sunny and 84. Across the region, it was sunny in Columbia, Missouri, with a temperature of 84. In Quincy, it was sunny and 82 degrees. In Kansas City, it was mostly sunny and the temperature was 83. It was partly sunny in Springfield, Missouri, with a temperature of 77. In Rolla, it was sunny and the temperature was 82. In Farmington, it was 85 degrees. It was partly sunny in Cape Girardeau, with 85 degrees. It was sunny in Springfield, Illinois, with a temperature of 83. Once again in St. Louis, it was mostly sunny. The temperature was 84 degrees and the wind was northwest at 9 miles an hour. The current time is 5:44 p.m. Central Daylight Time. 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Tonight, mostly clear. Lows in the mid-60s. North winds 5 to 10 miles per hour. Sunday, sunny. Highs in the lower 80s. Northwest winds around 5 miles per hour. Sunday night, mostly cloudy in the evening, then clearing. Lows in the lower 60s. Northeast winds around 5 miles per hour in the evening, becoming light and variable. Monday, mostly sunny. Highs in the lower 80s. Southeast winds around 5 miles per hour. Monday night, partly cloudy with a slight chance of showers and thunderstorms. Lows in the mid-60s. East winds around 5 miles per hour. Chance of rain 20%. Tuesday and Tuesday night, partly cloudy. Highs in the mid-80s. Lows in the upper 60s. Wednesday, partly sunny. Highs in the upper 80s. Wednesday night, partly cloudy with a slight chance of showers and thunderstorms in the evening, then mostly clear after midnight. Lows in the upper 60s. Chance of rain 20%. Thursday through Friday, mostly clear. Highs in the upper 80s. Lows in the mid-60s. Friday night, partly cloudy in the evening, then becoming mostly clear. Lows in the upper 60s. Saturday, mostly sunny. A slight chance of showers in the morning. Highs in the upper 80s. Chance of rain 20%. At 5 p.m. at Lambert Field in St. Louis, it was mostly sunny with a temperature of 84 degrees. The dew point was 64, giving us a relative humidity of 50%. The wind was northwest at 9 miles an hour, and the pressure was 30.02 inches and falling. Elsewhere in the metro area, in Chesterfield, it was sunny and the temperature was 85. In Cahokia, it was sunny and 85 degrees. In St. Charles, it was mostly sunny and 84.
Across the region, it was sunny in Columbia, Missouri, with a temperature of 84. In Quincy, it was sunny and 82 degrees. In Kansas City, it was mostly sunny and the temperature was 83. It was partly sunny in Springfield, Missouri, with a temperature of 77. In Rolla, it was sunny and the temperature was 82. In Farmington, it was 85 degrees. It was partly sunny in Cape Girardeau, with 85 degrees. It was sunny in Springfield, Illinois, with a temperature of 83. Once again in St. Louis, it was mostly sunny. The temperature was 84 degrees and the wind was northwest at 9 miles an hour. The current time is 5:47 p.m. Central Daylight Time. 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Tonight, mostly clear. Lows in the mid-60s. North winds 5 to 10 miles per hour. Sunday, sunny. Highs in the lower 80s. Northwest winds around 5 miles per hour. Sunday night, mostly cloudy in the evening, then clearing. Lows in the lower 60s. Northeast winds around 5 miles per hour in the evening, becoming light and variable. Monday, mostly sunny. Highs in the lower 80s. Southeast winds around 5 miles per hour. Monday night, partly cloudy with a slight chance of showers and thunderstorms. Lows in the mid-60s. East winds around 5 miles per hour. Chance of rain 20%. Tuesday and Tuesday night, partly cloudy. Highs in the mid-80s. Lows in the upper 60s. Wednesday, partly sunny. Highs in the upper 80s. Wednesday night, partly cloudy with a slight chance of showers and thunderstorms in the evening, then mostly clear after midnight. Lows in the upper 60s. Chance of rain 20%. Thursday through Friday, mostly clear. Highs in the upper 80s. Lows in the mid 60s. Friday night, partly cloudy in the evening, then becoming mostly clear. Lows in the upper 60s. Saturday, mostly sunny. A slight chance of showers in the morning. Highs in the upper 80s. Chance of rain 20%. At 5 p.m. at Lambert Field in St. Louis, it was mostly sunny with a temperature of 84 degrees. The dew point was 64, giving us a relative humidity of 50%. The wind was northwest at 9 miles an hour, and the pressure was 30.02 inches and falling. Elsewhere in the metro area, in Chesterfield, it was sunny and the temperature was 85. In Cahokia, it was sunny and 85 degrees. In St. Charles, it was mostly sunny and 84. Across the region, it was sunny in Columbia, Missouri, with a temperature of 84. In Quincy, it was sunny and 82 degrees. In Kansas City, it was mostly sunny and the temperature was 83. It was partly sunny in Springfield, Missouri, with a temperature of 77. In Rolla, it was sunny and the temperature was 82. In Farmington, it was 85 degrees. It was partly sunny in Cape Girardeau, with 85 degrees. It was sunny in Springfield, Illinois, with a temperature of 83. Once again in St. Louis, it was mostly sunny. The temperature was 84 degrees and the wind was northwest at 9 miles an hour. The current time is 5:51 p.m. Central Daylight Time. 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Tonight, mostly clear. Lows in the mid-60s. North winds 5 to 10 miles per hour. Sunday, sunny. Highs in the lower 80s.
Northwest winds around 5 miles per hour. Sunday night, mostly cloudy in the evening, then clearing. Lows in the lower 60s. Northeast winds around 5 miles per hour in the evening, becoming light and variable. Monday, mostly sunny. Highs in the lower 80s. Southeast winds around 5 miles per hour. Monday night, partly cloudy with a slight chance of showers and thunderstorms. Lows in the mid-60s. East winds around 5 miles per hour. Chance of rain 20%. Tuesday and Tuesday night, partly cloudy. Highs in the mid-80s. Lows in the upper 60s. Wednesday, partly sunny. Highs in the upper 80s. Wednesday night, partly cloudy with a slight chance of showers and thunderstorms in the evening, then mostly clear after midnight. Lows in the upper 60s. Chance of rain 20%. Thursday through Friday, mostly clear. Highs in the upper 80s. Lows in the mid 60s. Friday night, partly cloudy in the evening, then becoming mostly clear. Lows in the upper 60s. Saturday, mostly sunny. A slight chance of showers in the morning. Highs in the upper 80s. Chance of rain 20%. At 5 p.m. at Lambert Field in St. Louis, it was mostly sunny with a temperature of 84 degrees. The dew point was 64, giving us a relative humidity of 50%. The wind was northwest at 9 miles an hour, and the pressure was 30.02 inches and falling. Elsewhere in the metro area, in Chesterfield, it was sunny and the temperature was 85. In Cahokia, it was sunny and 85 degrees. In St. Charles, it was mostly sunny and 84. Across the region, it was sunny in Columbia, Missouri, with a temperature of 84. In Quincy, it was sunny and 82 degrees. In Kansas City, it was mostly sunny and the temperature was 83. It was partly sunny in Springfield, Missouri, with a temperature of 77. In Rolla, it was sunny and the temperature was 82. In Farmington, it was 85 degrees. It was partly sunny in Cape Girardeau, with 85 degrees. It was sunny in Springfield, Illinois, with a temperature of 83. Once again in St. Louis, it was mostly sunny. The temperature was 84 degrees and the wind was northwest at 9 miles an hour. The current time is 5:54 p.m. Central Daylight Time. 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Tonight, mostly clear. Lows in the mid-60s. North winds 5 to 10 miles per hour. Sunday, sunny. Highs in the lower 80s. Northwest winds around 5 miles per hour. Sunday night, mostly cloudy in the evening, then clearing. Lows in the lower 60s. Northeast winds around 5 miles per hour in the evening, becoming light and variable. Monday, mostly sunny. Highs in the lower 80s. Southeast winds around 5 miles per hour. Monday night, partly cloudy with a slight chance of showers and thunderstorms. Lows in the mid-60s. East winds around 5 miles per hour. Chance of rain 20%. Tuesday and Tuesday night, partly cloudy. Highs in the mid-80s. Lows in the upper 60s. Wednesday, partly sunny. Highs in the upper 80s. Wednesday night, partly cloudy with a slight chance of showers and thunderstorms in the evening, then mostly clear after midnight. Lows in the upper 60s. Chance of rain 20%. Thursday through Friday, mostly clear. Highs in the upper 80s. Lows in the mid 60s. Friday night, partly cloudy in the evening, then becoming mostly clear. Lows in the upper 60s. Saturday, mostly sunny. A slight chance of showers in the morning. Highs in the upper 80s.
chance of rain 20%. At 5 p.m. at Lambert Field in St. Louis, it was mostly sunny with a temperature of 84 degrees. The dew point was 64, giving us a relative humidity of 50%. The wind was northwest at 9 miles an hour, and the pressure was 30.02 inches and falling. Elsewhere in the metro area, in Chesterfield, it was sunny and the temperature was 85. In Cahokia, it was sunny and 85 degrees. In St. Charles, it was mostly sunny and 84. Across the region, it was sunny in Columbia, Missouri, with a temperature of 84. In Quincy, it was sunny and 82 degrees. In Kansas City, it was mostly sunny and the temperature was 83. It was partly sunny in Springfield, Missouri, with a temperature of 77. In Rolla, it was sunny and the temperature was 82. In Farmington, it was 85 degrees. It was partly sunny in Cape Girardeau, with 85 degrees. It was sunny in Springfield, Illinois, with a temperature of 83. Once again in St. Louis, it was mostly sunny. The temperature was 84 degrees and the wind was northwest at 9 miles an hour. The current time is 5:58 p.m. Central Daylight Time. 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Tonight, mostly clear. Lows in the mid-60s. North winds around 5 miles per hour. Sunday, sunny. Highs in the lower 80s. Northwest winds around 5 miles per hour. Sunday night, partly cloudy. Lows in the lower 60s. Northeast winds around 5 miles per hour in the evening, becoming light and variable. Monday, mostly sunny. Highs in the lower 80s. Southeast winds around 5 miles per hour. Monday night, partly cloudy with a slight chance of showers and thunderstorms. Lows in the mid-60s. East winds around 5 miles per hour. Chance of rain 20%. Tuesday and Tuesday night, partly cloudy. Highs in the mid-80s. Lows in the upper 60s. Wednesday, partly sunny. Highs in the upper 80s. Wednesday night, partly cloudy with a slight chance of showers and thunderstorms in the evening, then mostly clear after midnight. Lows in the upper 60s. Chance of rain 20%. Thursday through Friday, mostly clear. Highs in the upper 80s. Lows in the mid-60s. Friday night, partly cloudy in the evening, then becoming mostly clear. Lows in the upper 60s. Saturday, mostly sunny. A slight chance of showers in the morning. Highs in the upper 80s. Chance of rain 20%. At 5 p.m. at Lambert Field in St. Louis, it was mostly sunny with a temperature of 84 degrees. The dew point was 64, giving us a relative humidity of 50%. The wind was northwest at 9 miles an hour, and the pressure was 30.02 inches and falling. Elsewhere in the metro area, in Chesterfield, it was sunny and the temperature was 85. In Cahokia, it was sunny and 85 degrees. In St. Charles, it was mostly sunny and 84. Across the region, it was sunny in Columbia, Missouri, with a temperature of 84. In Quincy, it was sunny and 82 degrees. In Kansas City, it was mostly sunny and the temperature was 83. It was partly sunny in Springfield, Missouri, with a temperature of 77. In Rolla, it was sunny and the temperature was 82. In Farmington, it was 85 degrees. It was partly sunny in Cape Girardeau, with 85 degrees. It was sunny in Springfield, Illinois, with a temperature of 83. Once again in St. Louis, it was mostly sunny. The temperature was 84 degrees and the wind was northwest at 9 miles an hour. The current time is 6:01 p.m. Central Daylight Time.
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Tonight, mostly clear. Lows in the mid-60s. North winds around 5 miles per hour. Sunday, sunny. Highs in the lower 80s. Northwest winds around 5 miles per hour. Sunday night, partly cloudy. Lows in the lower 60s. Northeast winds around 5 miles per hour in the evening, becoming light and variable. Monday, mostly sunny. Highs in the lower 80s. Southeast winds around 5 miles per hour. Monday night, partly cloudy with a slight chance of showers and thunderstorms. Lows in the mid-60s. East winds around 5 miles per hour. Chance of rain 20%. Tuesday and Tuesday night, partly cloudy. Highs in the mid-80s. Lows in the upper 60s. Wednesday, partly sunny. Highs in the upper 80s. Wednesday night, partly cloudy with a slight chance of showers and thunderstorms in the evening, then mostly clear after midnight. Lows in the upper 60s. Chance of rain 20%. Thursday through Friday, mostly clear. Highs in the upper 80s. Lows in the mid-60s. Friday night, partly cloudy in the evening, then becoming mostly clear. Lows in the upper 60s. Saturday, mostly sunny. A slight chance of showers in the morning. Highs in the upper 80s. Chance of rain 20%. At 5 p.m. at Lambert Field in St. Louis, it was mostly sunny with a temperature of 84 degrees. The dew point was 64, giving us a relative humidity of 50%. The wind was northwest at 9 miles an hour, and the pressure was 30.02 inches and falling. Elsewhere in the metro area, in Chesterfield, it was sunny and the temperature was 85. In Cahokia, it was sunny and 85 degrees. In St. Charles, it was mostly sunny and 84. Across the region, it was sunny in Columbia, Missouri, with a temperature of 84. In Quincy, it was sunny and 82 degrees. In Kansas City, it was mostly sunny and the temperature was 83. It was partly sunny in Springfield, Missouri, with a temperature of 77. In Rolla, it was sunny and the temperature was 82. In Farmington, it was 85 degrees. It was partly sunny in Cape Girardeau, with 85 degrees. It was sunny in Springfield, Illinois, with a temperature of 83. Once again in St. Louis, it was mostly sunny. The temperature was 84 degrees and the wind was northwest at 9 miles an hour. The current time is 6:05 p.m. Central Daylight Time. 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Tonight, mostly clear. Lows in the mid-60s. North winds around 5 miles per hour. Sunday, sunny. Highs in the lower 80s. Northwest winds around 5 miles per hour. Sunday night, partly cloudy. Lows in the lower 60s. Northeast winds around 5 miles per hour in the evening, becoming light and variable. Monday, mostly sunny. Highs in the lower 80s. Southeast winds around 5 miles per hour. Monday night, partly cloudy with a slight chance of showers and thunderstorms. Lows in the mid-60s. East winds around 5 miles per hour. Chance of rain 20%. Tuesday and Tuesday night, partly cloudy. Highs in the mid-80s. Lows in the upper 60s. Wednesday, partly sunny. Highs in the upper 80s.
Wednesday night, partly cloudy with a slight chance of showers and thunderstorms in the evening, then mostly clear after midnight. Lows in the upper 60s. Chance of rain 20%. Thursday through Friday, mostly clear. Highs in the upper 80s. Lows in the mid 60s. Friday night, partly cloudy in the evening, then becoming mostly clear. Lows in the upper 60s. Saturday, mostly sunny. A slight chance of showers in the morning. Highs in the upper 80s. Chance of rain 20%. At 5 p.m. at Lambert Field in St. Louis, it was mostly sunny with a temperature of 84 degrees. The dew point was 64, giving us a relative humidity of 50%. The wind was northwest at 9 miles an hour, and the pressure was 30.02 inches and falling. Elsewhere in the metro area, in Chesterfield, it was sunny and the temperature was 85. In Cahokia, it was sunny and 85 degrees. In St. Charles, it was mostly sunny and 84. Across the region, it was sunny in Columbia, Missouri, with a temperature of 84. In Quincy, it was sunny and 82 degrees. In Kansas City, it was mostly sunny and the temperature was 83. It was partly sunny in Springfield, Missouri, with a temperature of 77. In Rolla, it was sunny and the temperature was 82. In Farmington, it was 85 degrees. It was partly sunny in Cape Girardeau, with 85 degrees. It was sunny in Springfield, Illinois, with a temperature of 83. Once again in St. Louis, it was mostly sunny. The temperature was 84 degrees and the wind was northwest at 9 miles an hour. The current time is 6:08 p.m. Central Daylight Time. 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Tonight, mostly clear. Lows in the mid-60s. North winds around 5 miles per hour. Sunday, sunny. Highs in the lower 80s. Northwest winds around 5 miles per hour. Sunday night, partly cloudy. Lows in the lower 60s. Northeast winds around 5 miles per hour in the evening, becoming light and variable. Monday, mostly sunny. Highs in the lower 80s. Southeast winds around 5 miles per hour. Monday night, partly cloudy with a slight chance of showers and thunderstorms. Lows in the mid-60s. East winds around 5 miles per hour. Chance of rain 20%. Tuesday and Tuesday night, partly cloudy. Highs in the mid-80s. Lows in the upper 60s. Wednesday, partly sunny. Highs in the upper 80s. Wednesday night, partly cloudy with a slight chance of showers and thunderstorms in the evening, then mostly clear after midnight. Lows in the upper 60s. Chance of rain 20%. Thursday through Friday, mostly clear. Highs in the upper 80s. Lows in the mid 60s. Friday night, partly cloudy in the evening, then becoming mostly clear. Lows in the upper 60s. Saturday, mostly sunny. A slight chance of showers in the morning. Highs in the upper 80s. Chance of rain 20%. At 6 p.m. at Lambert Field in St. Louis, it was mostly sunny with a temperature of 84 degrees. The dew point was 64, giving us a relative humidity of 50%. The wind was northwest at 12 miles an hour, gusting to 18, and the pressure was 30.02 inches and steady. Elsewhere in the metro area, in Chesterfield, it was mostly sunny and the temperature was 85. In Belleville, it was 84 degrees. In Cahokia, it was sunny and 82 degrees. In St. Charles, it was mostly sunny and 83. Across the region, it was sunny in Columbia, Missouri, with a temperature of 83. In Quincy, it was sunny and 80 degrees.
In Kansas City, it was mostly sunny and the temperature was 82. It was partly sunny in Springfield, Missouri, with a temperature of 82. In Rolla, it was sunny and the temperature was 81. In Farmington, it was 83 degrees. It was partly sunny in Cape Girardeau, with 85 degrees. It was mostly sunny in Springfield, Illinois, with a temperature of 82. Once again in St. Louis, it was mostly sunny. The temperature was 84 degrees and the wind was northwest at 12 miles an hour, gusting to 18. The current time is 6:12 p.m. Central Daylight Time. 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Tonight, mostly clear. Lows in the mid-60s. North winds around 5 miles per hour. Sunday, sunny. Highs in the lower 80s. Northwest winds around 5 miles per hour. Sunday night, partly cloudy. Lows in the lower 60s. Northeast winds around 5 miles per hour in the evening, becoming light and variable. Monday, mostly sunny. Highs in the lower 80s. Southeast winds around 5 miles per hour. Monday night, partly cloudy with a slight chance of showers and thunderstorms. Lows in the mid-60s. East winds around 5 miles per hour. Chance of rain 20%. Tuesday and Tuesday night, partly cloudy. Highs in the mid-80s. Lows in the upper 60s. Wednesday, partly sunny. Highs in the upper 80s. Wednesday night, partly cloudy with a slight chance of showers and thunderstorms in the evening, then mostly clear after midnight. Lows in the upper 60s. Chance of rain 20%. Thursday through Friday, mostly clear. Highs in the upper 80s. Lows in the mid-60s. Friday night, partly cloudy in the evening, then becoming mostly clear. Lows in the upper 60s. Saturday, mostly sunny. A slight chance of showers in the morning. Highs in the upper 80s. Chance of rain 20%. At 6 p.m. at Lambert Field in St. Louis, it was mostly sunny with a temperature of 84 degrees. The dew point was 64, giving us a relative humidity of 50%. The wind was northwest at 12 miles an hour, gusting to 18, and the pressure was 30.02 inches and steady. Elsewhere in the metro area, in Chesterfield, it was mostly sunny and the temperature was 85. In Belleville, it was 84 degrees. In Cahokia, it was sunny and 82 degrees. In St. Charles, it was mostly sunny and 83. Across the region, it was sunny in Columbia, Missouri, with a temperature of 83. In Quincy, it was sunny and 80 degrees. In Kansas City, it was mostly sunny and the temperature was 82. It was partly sunny in Springfield, Missouri, with a temperature of 82. In Rolla, it was sunny and the temperature was 81. In Farmington, it was 83 degrees. It was partly sunny in Cape Girardeau, with 85 degrees. It was mostly sunny in Springfield, Illinois, with a temperature of 82. Once again in St. Louis, it was mostly sunny. The temperature was 84 degrees and the wind was northwest at 12 miles an hour, gusting to 18. The current time is 6:16 p.m. Central Daylight Time. 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Tonight, mostly clear. Lows in the mid-60s. North winds around 5 miles per hour. Sunday, sunny. Highs in the lower 80s.
Northwest winds around 5 miles per hour. Sunday night, partly cloudy. Lows in the lower 60s. Northeast winds around 5 miles per hour in the evening, becoming light and variable. Monday, mostly sunny. Highs in the lower 80s. Southeast winds around 5 miles per hour. Monday night, partly cloudy with a slight chance of showers and thunderstorms. Lows in the mid-60s. East winds around 5 miles per hour. Chance of rain 20%. Tuesday and Tuesday night, partly cloudy. Highs in the mid-80s. Lows in the upper 60s. Wednesday, partly sunny. Highs in the upper 80s. Wednesday night, partly cloudy with a slight chance of showers and thunderstorms in the evening, then mostly clear after midnight. Lows in the upper 60s. Chance of rain 20%. Thursday through Friday, mostly clear. Highs in the upper 80s. Lows in the mid 60s. Friday night, partly cloudy in the evening, then becoming mostly clear. Lows in the upper 60s. Saturday, mostly sunny. A slight chance of showers in the morning. Highs in the upper 80s. Chance of rain 20%. At 6 p.m. at Lambert Field in St. Louis, it was mostly sunny with a temperature of 84 degrees. The dew point was 64, giving us a relative humidity of 50%. The wind was northwest at 12 miles an hour, gusting to 18, and the pressure was 30.02 inches and steady. Elsewhere in the metro area, in Chesterfield, it was mostly sunny and the temperature was 85. In Belleville, it was 84 degrees. In Cahokia, it was sunny and 82 degrees. In St. Charles, it was mostly sunny and 83. Across the region, it was sunny in Columbia, Missouri, with a temperature of 83. In Quincy, it was sunny and 80 degrees. In Kansas City, it was mostly sunny and the temperature was 82. It was partly sunny in Springfield, Missouri, with a temperature of 82. In Rolla, it was sunny and the temperature was 81. In Farmington, it was 83 degrees. It was partly sunny in Cape Girardeau, with 85 degrees. It was mostly sunny in Springfield, Illinois, with a temperature of 82. Once again in St. Louis, it was mostly sunny, the temperature was 84 degrees, and the wind was northwest at 12 miles an hour, gusting to 18. The current time is 6:19 p.m. Central Daylight Time. 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This program originates from the National Weather Service Forecast Office in St. Louis, Missouri, and serves parts of East Central Missouri and Southwest Illinois, including the St. Louis metro area and surrounding counties. Tonight, mostly clear. Lows in the mid-60s. North winds around 5 miles per hour. Sunday, sunny. Highs in the lower 80s. Northwest winds around 5 miles per hour. Sunday night, partly cloudy. Lows in the lower 60s. Northeast winds around 5 miles per hour in the evening, becoming light and variable. Monday, mostly sunny. Highs in the lower 80s. Southeast winds around 5 miles per hour. Monday night, partly cloudy with a slight chance of showers and thunderstorms. Lows in the mid-60s. East winds around 5 miles per hour. Chance of rain 20%. Tuesday and Tuesday night, partly cloudy. Highs in the mid-80s. Lows in the upper 60s. Wednesday, partly sunny. Highs in the upper 80s. Wednesday night, partly cloudy with a slight chance of showers and thunderstorms in the evening, then mostly clear after midnight. Lows in the upper 60s. Chance of rain 20%. Thursday through Friday, mostly clear. Highs in the upper 80s. Lows in the mid-60s. Friday night, partly cloudy in the evening, then becoming mostly clear. Lows in the upper 60s. Saturday, mostly sunny.
a slight chance of showers in the morning. Highs in the upper 80s. Chance of rain 20%. At 6 p.m. at Lambert Field in St. Louis, it was mostly sunny with a temperature of 84 degrees. The dew point was 64, giving us a relative humidity of 50%. The wind was northwest at 12 miles an hour, gusting to 18, and the pressure was 30.02 inches and steady. Elsewhere in the metro area, in Chesterfield, it was mostly sunny and the temperature was 85. In Belleville, it was 84 degrees. In Cahokia, it was sunny and 82 degrees. In St. Charles, it was mostly sunny and 83. Across the region, it was sunny in Columbia, Missouri, with a temperature of 83. In Quincy, it was sunny and 80 degrees. In Kansas City, it was mostly sunny and the temperature was 82. It was partly sunny in Springfield, Missouri, with a temperature of 82. In Rolla, it was sunny and the temperature was 81. In Farmington, it was 83 degrees. It was partly sunny in Cape Girardeau, with 85 degrees. It was mostly sunny in Springfield, Illinois, with a temperature of 82. Once again in St. Louis, it was mostly sunny. The temperature was 84 degrees and the wind was northwest at 12 miles an hour, gusting to 18. The current time is 6:23 p.m. Central Daylight Time. 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This program originates from the National Weather Service Forecast Office in St. Louis, Missouri, and serves parts of East Central Missouri and Southwest Illinois, including the St. Louis metro area and surrounding counties. Tonight, mostly clear. Lows in the mid-60s. North winds around 5 miles per hour. Sunday, sunny. Highs in the lower 80s. Northwest winds around 5 miles per hour. Sunday night, partly cloudy. Lows in the lower 60s. Northeast winds around 5 miles per hour in the evening, becoming light and variable. Monday, mostly sunny. Highs in the lower 80s. Southeast winds around 5 miles per hour. Monday night, partly cloudy with a slight chance of showers and thunderstorms. Lows in the mid-60s. East winds around 5 miles per hour. Chance of rain 20%. Tuesday and Tuesday night, partly cloudy. Highs in the mid-80s. Lows in the upper 60s. Wednesday, partly sunny. Highs in the upper 80s. Wednesday night, partly cloudy with a slight chance of showers and thunderstorms in the evening, then mostly clear after midnight. Lows in the upper 60s. Chance of rain 20%. Thursday through Friday, mostly clear. Highs in the upper 80s. Lows in the mid-60s. Friday night, partly cloudy in the evening, then becoming mostly clear. Lows in the upper 60s. Saturday, mostly sunny. A slight chance of showers in the morning. Highs in the upper 80s. Chance of rain 20%. At 6 p.m. at Lambert Field in St. Louis, it was mostly sunny with a temperature of 84 degrees. The dew point was 64, giving us a relative humidity of 50%. The wind was northwest at 12 miles an hour, gusting to 18, and the pressure was 30.02 inches and steady. Elsewhere in the metro area, in Chesterfield, it was mostly sunny and the temperature was 85. In Belleville, it was 84 degrees. In Cahokia, it was sunny and 82 degrees. In St. Charles, it was mostly sunny and 83. Across the region, it was sunny in Columbia, Missouri, with a temperature of 83. In Quincy, it was sunny and 80 degrees. In Kansas City, it was mostly sunny and the temperature was 82. It was partly sunny in Springfield, Missouri, with a temperature of 82. In Rolla, it was sunny and the temperature was 81. In Farmington, it was 83 degrees. It was partly sunny in Cape Girardeau, with 85 degrees. It was mostly sunny in Springfield, Illinois, with a temperature of 82.
Once again in St. Louis, it was mostly sunny. The temperature was 84 degrees and the wind was northwest at 12 miles an hour, gusting to 18. The current time is 6:26 p.m. Central Daylight Time. 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Tonight, mostly clear. Lows in the mid-60s. North winds around 5 miles per hour. Sunday, sunny. Highs in the lower 80s. Northwest winds around 5 miles per hour. Sunday night, partly cloudy. Lows in the lower 60s. Northeast winds around 5 miles per hour in the evening, becoming light and variable. Monday, mostly sunny. Highs in the lower 80s. Southeast winds around 5 miles per hour. Monday night, partly cloudy with a slight chance of showers and thunderstorms. Lows in the mid-60s. East winds around 5 miles per hour. Chance of rain 20%. Tuesday and Tuesday night, partly cloudy. Highs in the mid-80s. Lows in the upper 60s. Wednesday, partly sunny. Highs in the upper 80s. Wednesday night, partly cloudy with a slight chance of showers and thunderstorms in the evening, then mostly clear after midnight. Lows in the upper 60s. Chance of rain 20%. Thursday through Friday, mostly clear. Highs in the upper 80s. Lows in the mid-60s. Friday night, partly cloudy in the evening, then becoming mostly clear. Lows in the upper 60s. Saturday, mostly sunny. A slight chance of showers in the morning. Highs in the upper 80s. Chance of rain 20%. At 6 p.m. at Lambert Field in St. Louis, it was mostly sunny with a temperature of 84 degrees. The dew point was 64, giving us a relative humidity of 50%. The wind was northwest at 12 miles an hour, gusting to 18, and the pressure was 30.02 inches and steady. Elsewhere in the metro area, in Chesterfield, it was mostly sunny and the temperature was 85. In Belleville, it was 84 degrees. In Cahokia, it was sunny and 82 degrees. In St. Charles, it was mostly sunny and 83. Across the region, it was sunny in Columbia, Missouri, with a temperature of 83. In Quincy, it was sunny and 80 degrees. In Kansas City, it was mostly sunny and the temperature was 82. It was partly sunny in Springfield, Missouri, with a temperature of 82. In Rolla, it was sunny and the temperature was 81. In Farmington, it was 83 degrees. It was partly sunny in Cape Girardeau, with 85 degrees. It was mostly sunny in Springfield, Illinois, with a temperature of 82. Once again in St. Louis, it was mostly sunny. The temperature was 84 degrees and the wind was northwest at 12 miles an hour, gusting to 18. The St. Louis climate summary is of 5 p.m., August 22, 2026. So far today, the high temperature has been 85 degrees, which occurred at 3:41 p.m. The normal high is 88. The record high is 103 degrees, which was set in 1936. So far today, the low temperature has been 72 degrees, which occurred at 6:06 a.m. The normal low is 69. The record low is 55 degrees, which was last set in 1950. No precipitation has fallen, which leaves the monthly total at 3.62 inches. The total precipitation for the season since June 1st still stands at 17.57 inches, and the total precipitation for the year is still 36.24 inches. The normal high temperature for tomorrow is 88 degrees, and the normal low is 68. The record high for tomorrow is 102, which last occurred in 1936, and the record low is 54, which occurred in 1890. Sunset tonight is at 7:46 p.m.
Sunrise tomorrow is at 6:23 a.m. The current time is 6:31 p.m. Central Daylight Time. 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This program originates from the National Weather Service Forecast Office in St. Louis, Missouri, and serves parts of East Central Missouri and Southwest Illinois, including the St. Louis metro area and surrounding counties. Tonight, mostly clear. Lows in the mid-60s. North winds around 5 miles per hour. Sunday, sunny. Highs in the lower 80s. Northwest winds around 5 miles per hour. Sunday night, partly cloudy. Lows in the lower 60s. Northeast winds around 5 miles per hour in the evening, becoming light and variable. Monday, mostly sunny. Highs in the lower 80s. Southeast winds around 5 miles per hour. Monday night, partly cloudy with a slight chance of showers and thunderstorms. Lows in the mid-60s. KDO 89 St. Louis, Missouri, broadcasting on

East winds around 5 miles per hour. Monday night, partly cloudy with a slight chance of showers and thunderstorms. Lows in the mid-60s. East winds around 5 miles per hour. Chance of rain 20%. Tuesday and Tuesday night, partly cloudy. Highs in the mid-80s. Lows in the upper 60s. Wednesday, partly sunny. Highs in the upper 80s. Wednesday night, partly cloudy with a slight chance of showers and thunderstorms in the evening, then mostly clear after midnight. Lows in the upper 60s. Chance of rain 20%. Thursday through Friday, mostly clear. Highs in the upper 80s. Lows in the mid 60s. Friday night, partly cloudy in the evening, then becoming mostly clear. Lows in the upper 60s. Saturday, mostly sunny. A slight chance of showers in the morning. Highs in the upper 80s. Chance of rain 20%. At 6 p.m. at Lambert Field in St. Louis, it was mostly sunny with a temperature of 84 degrees. The dew point was 64, giving us a relative humidity of 50%. The wind was northwest at 12 miles an hour, gusting to 18, and the pressure was 30.02 inches and steady. Elsewhere in the metro area, in Chesterfield, it was mostly sunny and the temperature was 85. In Belleville, it was 84 degrees. In Cahokia, it was sunny and 82 degrees. In St. Charles, it was mostly sunny and 83. Across the region, it was sunny in Columbia, Missouri, with a temperature of 83. In Quincy, it was sunny and 80 degrees. In Kansas City, it was mostly sunny and the temperature was 82. It was partly sunny in Springfield, Missouri, with a temperature of 82. In Rolla, it was sunny and the temperature was 81. In Farmington, it was 83 degrees. It was partly sunny in Cape Girardeau, with 85 degrees. It was mostly sunny in Springfield, Illinois, with a temperature of 82. Once again in St. Louis, it was mostly sunny. The temperature was 84 degrees and the wind was northwest at 12 miles an hour, gusting to 18. The St. Louis climate summary is at 5 p.m., August 22, 2026. So far today, the high temperature has been 85 degrees, which occurred at 3:41 p.m. The normal high is 88. The record high is 130 degrees, which was set in 1936. So far today, the low temperature has been 72 degrees, which occurred at 6:06 a.m. The normal low is 69. The record low is 55 degrees, which was last set in 1950. No precipitation has fallen, which leaves the monthly total at 3.62 inches. The total precipitation for the season since June 1st still stands at 17.57 inches, and the total precipitation for the year is still 36.24 inches. The normal high temperature for tomorrow is 88 degrees, and the normal low is 68. The record high for tomorrow is 102, which last occurred in 1936, and the record low is 54, which occurred in 1890. Sunset tonight is at 7:46 p.m. Sunrise tomorrow is at 6:23 a.m. The current time is 6:36 p.m. Central Daylight Time. 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This program originates from the National Weather Service Forecast Office in St. Louis, Missouri, and serves parts of East Central Missouri and Southwest Illinois, including the St. Louis metro area and surrounding counties. Tonight, mostly clear. Lows in the mid-60s. North winds around 5 miles per hour. Sunday, sunny. Highs in the lower 80s. Northwest winds around 5 miles per hour. Sunday night, partly cloudy. Lows in the lower 60s. Northeast winds around 5 miles per hour in the evening, becoming light and variable. Monday, mostly sunny. Highs in the lower 80s. Southeast winds around 5 miles per hour. Monday night, partly cloudy with a slight chance of